p.m. Eastern Daylight Time. 7 p.m. Eastern Daylight Time weather conditions across north central Kentucky. At Frankfort. And the pressure was 30.01 inches and falling. At Lexington, it was sunny. The temperature was 81 degrees, the dew point 61, and the relative humidity 50%. The wind was northwest at 7 miles an hour. The pressure was 30.02 inches and falling. At Louisville, it was mostly sunny. The temperature was 83 degrees, the dew point 60, and the relative humidity 45%. The wind was west at 6 miles an hour. The pressure was 29.99 inches and falling. At Frankfort, and the pressure was 30.01 inches and falling. Elsewhere around the region, it was sunny, with a temperature of 83 at Jasper, Indiana, 79 at Wilmington, Ohio, 80 at Jackson, and 85 at Bowling Green. It was mostly sunny, with a temperature of 80 at Covington and 83 at London. At Indianapolis, it was partly sunny, with a temperature of 80. And now here is the 8 to 14 day outlook for the region. This forecast is valid for the period from August 26th to September 1st, 2026. For Kentucky, temperatures and precipitation are forecast to be normal. For Indiana, temperatures and precipitation are forecast to be normal. For Tennessee, temperatures are forecast to be above normal, and precipitation is forecast to be normal. This long-term outlook is updated on NOAA Weather Radio around 5 p.m. Eastern Time each day. Now for the official National Weather Service forecast for Frankfort and surrounding communities. Tonight, clear. Lows in the lower 60s. Northwest winds up to 5 miles an hour until midnight, becoming light. Wednesday, sunny in the morning, then becoming mostly cloudy. Highs in the mid-80s. Southwest winds up to 5 miles an hour. Wednesday night, mostly cloudy. Slight chance of thunderstorms until midnight, then chance of showers and slight chance of thunderstorms after midnight. Lows in the mid-60s. South winds up to 5 miles an hour. Chance of precipitation 50%. Thursday, showers likely and slight chance of thunderstorms in the morning, then showers likely and chance of thunderstorms in the afternoon. Highs in the lower 80s. Southwest winds up to 5 miles an hour, shifting to the northwest in the afternoon. Chance of precipitation 70%. Thursday night, partly cloudy. Showers likely and chance of thunderstorms until midnight. Lows in the mid-60s. Northeast winds up to 5 miles an hour. Chance of precipitation 60%. And now the extended forecast for the radio listening area. Friday and Friday night, partly cloudy. A 20% chance of thunderstorms. Highs in the lower 80s. Lows in the lower 60s. Saturday and Saturday night, mostly clear. A 20% chance of thunderstorms. Highs in the mid-80s. Lows in the lower 60s. Sunday and Sunday night, partly cloudy. Highs in the lower 80s. Lows around 60. Monday and Monday night, partly cloudy. A 20% chance of rain showers. Highs in the lower 80s. Lows in the lower 60s. Tuesday and Tuesday night, partly cloudy. A 20% chance of showers. Highs in the mid-80s. Lows in the mid-60s. The current time is 8:07 p.m. Eastern Daylight Time. 8 p.m. Eastern Daylight Time weather conditions across north-central Kentucky. At Frankfort. And the pressure was 29.99 inches and falling. At Lexington, it was clear. The temperature was 78 degrees, the dew point 62, and the relative humidity 57%. The wind was northwest at 5 miles an hour. The pressure was 30.01 inches and falling. At Louisville, it was partly cloudy. The temperature was 81 degrees, the dew point 60, and the relative humidity 48%.
The wind was west at 7 miles an hour. The pressure was 29.98 inches and falling at Frankfurt. And the pressure was 29.99 inches and falling. Elsewhere around the region, it was clear, with a temperature of 79 at Jasper, Indiana, 77 at Wilmington, Ohio, 77 at Jackson, 80 at London, and 83 at Bowling Green. At Covington, it was partly cloudy, with a temperature of 77. At Indianapolis, it was mostly cloudy, with a temperature of 78. And now here is the 8 to 14 day outlook for the region. This forecast is valid for the period from August 26th to September 1st, 2026. For Kentucky, temperatures and precipitation are forecast to be normal. For Indiana, temperatures and precipitation are forecast to be normal. For Tennessee, temperatures are forecast to be above normal, and precipitation is forecast to be normal. This long-term outlook is updated on NOAA Weather Radio around 5 p.m. Eastern Time each day. Now for the official National Weather Service forecast for Frankfurt and surrounding communities. Tonight, clear. Lows in the lower 60s. Northwest winds up to 5 miles an hour until midnight, becoming light. Wednesday, sunny in the morning, then becoming mostly cloudy. Highs in the mid-80s. Southwest winds up to 5 miles an hour. Wednesday night, mostly cloudy. Slight chance of thunderstorms until midnight, then chance of showers and slight chance of thunderstorms after midnight. Lows in the mid-60s. South winds up to 5 miles an hour. Chance of precipitation 50%. Thursday, showers likely and slight chance of thunderstorms in the morning, then showers likely and chance of thunderstorms in the afternoon. Highs in the lower 80s. Southwest winds up to 5 miles an hour, shifting to the northwest in the afternoon. Chance of precipitation 70%. Thursday night, partly cloudy. Showers likely and chance of thunderstorms until midnight. Lows in the mid-60s. Northeast winds up to 5 miles an hour. Chance of precipitation 60%. And now the extended forecast for the radio listening area. Friday and Friday night, partly cloudy. A 20% chance of thunderstorms. Highs in the lower 80s. Lows in the lower 60s. Saturday and Saturday night, mostly clear. A 20% chance of thunderstorms. Highs in the mid-80s. Lows in the lower 60s. Sunday and Sunday night, partly cloudy. Highs in the lower 80s. Lows around 60. Monday and Monday night, partly cloudy. A 20% chance of rain showers. Highs in the lower 80s. Lows in the lower 60s. Tuesday and Tuesday night, partly cloudy. A 20% chance of showers. Highs in the mid-80s. Lows in the mid-60s. 8 p.m. Eastern Daylight Time weather conditions across north-central Kentucky. At Frankfort. And the pressure was 29.99 inches and falling. At Lexington, it was clear. The temperature was 78 degrees. The dew point 62, and the relative humidity 57%. The wind was northwest at 5 miles an hour. The pressure was 30.01 inches and falling. At Louisville, it was partly cloudy. The temperature was 81 degrees, the dew point 60, and the relative humidity 48%. The wind was west at 7 miles an hour. The pressure was 29.98 inches and falling. At Frankfort, and the pressure was 29.99 inches and falling. Elsewhere around the region, it was clear, with a temperature of 79 at Jasper, Indiana, 77 at Wilmington, Ohio, 77 at Jackson, 80 at London, and 83 at Bowling Green. At Covington, it was partly cloudy, with a temperature of 77. At Indianapolis, it was mostly cloudy, with a temperature of 78. 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

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The current time is 8:12 p.m. Eastern Daylight Time. 8 p.m. Eastern Daylight Time weather conditions across north-central Kentucky. At Frankfurt, and the pressure was 29.99 inches and falling. At Lexington, it was clear. The temperature was 78 degrees, the dew point 62, and the relative humidity 57%. The wind was northwest at 5 miles an hour. The pressure was 30.01 inches and falling. At Louisville, it was partly cloudy. The temperature was 81 degrees, the dew point 60, and the relative humidity 48%. The wind was west at 7 miles an hour. The pressure was 29.98 inches and falling. At Frankfurt, and the pressure was 29.99 inches and falling. Elsewhere around the region, it was clear, with a temperature of 79 at Jasper, Indiana, 77 at Wilmington, Ohio, 77 at Jackson, 80 at London, and 83 at Bowling Green. At Covington, it was partly cloudy, with a temperature of 77. At Indianapolis, it was mostly cloudy, with a temperature of 78. And now here is the 8 to 14 day outlook for the region. This forecast is valid for the period from August 26th to September 1st, 2026. For Kentucky, temperatures and precipitation are forecast to be normal. For Indiana, temperatures and precipitation are forecast to be normal. For Tennessee, temperatures are forecast to be above normal, and precipitation is forecast to be normal. This long-term outlook is updated on NOAA Weather Radio around 5 p.m. Eastern Time each day. Now for the official National Weather Service forecast for Frankfurt and surrounding communities. Tonight, clear. Lows in the lower 60s. Northwest winds up to 5 miles an hour until midnight, becoming light. Wednesday, sunny in the morning, then becoming mostly cloudy. Highs in the mid-80s. Southwest winds up to 5 miles an hour. Wednesday night, mostly cloudy. Slight chance of thunderstorms until midnight, then chance of showers and slight chance of thunderstorms after midnight. Lows in the mid-60s. South winds up to 5 miles an hour. Chance of precipitation 50%. Thursday, showers likely and slight chance of thunderstorms in the morning, then showers likely and chance of thunderstorms in the afternoon. Highs in the lower 80s. Southwest winds up to 5 miles an hour, shifting to the northwest in the afternoon. Chance of precipitation 70%. Thursday night, partly cloudy. Showers likely and chance of thunderstorms until midnight. Lows in the mid-60s. Northeast winds up to 5 miles an hour. Chance of precipitation 60%. And now the extended forecast for the radio listening area. Friday and Friday night, partly cloudy. A 20% chance of thunderstorms. Highs in the lower 80s. Lows in the lower 60s. Saturday and Saturday night, mostly clear. A 20% chance of thunderstorms. Highs in the mid-80s. Lows in the lower 60s. Sunday and Sunday night, partly cloudy. Highs in the lower 80s. Lows around 60. Monday and Monday night, partly cloudy. A 20% chance of rain showers. Highs in the lower 80s. Lows in the lower 60s. Tuesday and Tuesday night, partly cloudy. A 20% chance of showers. Highs in the mid-80s. Lows in the mid-60s. The current time is 8:17 p.m. Eastern Daylight Time. 8 p.m. Eastern Daylight Time weather conditions across north-central Kentucky. At Frankfort, and the pressure was 29.99 inches and falling. At Lexington, it was clear. The temperature was 78 degrees, the dew point 62, and the

at Covington, it was partly cloudy, with a temperature of 77. At Indianapolis, it was mostly cloudy, with a temperature of 78. And now here is the 8 to 14 day outlook for the region. This forecast is valid for the period from August 26th to September 1st, 2026. For Kentucky, temperatures and precipitation are forecast to be normal. For Indiana, temperatures and precipitation are forecast to be normal. For Tennessee, temperatures are forecast to be above normal, and precipitation is forecast to be normal. This long-term outlook is updated on NOAA Weather Radio around 5 p.m. Eastern Time each day. Now for the official National Weather Service forecast for Frankfort and surrounding communities. Tonight, clear. Lows in the lower 60s. Northwest winds up to 5 miles an hour until midnight, becoming light. Wednesday, sunny in the morning, then becoming mostly cloudy. Highs in the mid-80s. Southwest winds up to 5 miles an hour. Wednesday night, mostly cloudy. Slight chance of thunderstorms until midnight, then chance of showers and slight chance of thunderstorms after midnight. Lows in the mid-60s. South winds up to 5 miles an hour. Chance of precipitation 50%. Thursday, showers likely and slight chance of thunderstorms in the morning, then showers likely and chance of thunderstorms in the afternoon. Highs in the lower 80s. Southwest winds up to 5 miles an hour, shifting to the northwest in the afternoon. Chance of precipitation 70%. Thursday night, partly cloudy. Showers likely and chance of thunderstorms until midnight. Lows in the mid-60s. Northeast winds up to 5 miles an hour. Chance of precipitation 60%. And now the extended forecast for the radio listening area. Friday and Friday night, partly cloudy. A 20% chance of thunderstorms. Highs in the lower 80s. Lows in the lower 60s. Saturday and Saturday night, mostly clear. A 20% chance of thunderstorms. Highs in the mid-80s. Lows in the lower 60s. Sunday and Sunday night, partly cloudy. Highs in the lower 80s. Lows around 60. Monday and Monday night, partly cloudy. A 20% chance of rain showers. Highs in the lower 80s. Lows in the lower 60s. Tuesday and Tuesday night, partly cloudy. A 20% chance of showers. Highs in the mid-80s. Lows in the mid-60s. 8 p.m. Eastern Daylight Time weather conditions across north-central Kentucky. At Frankfort. And the pressure was 29.99 inches and falling. At Lexington, it was clear. The temperature was 78 degrees. The dew point 62, and the relative humidity 57%. The wind was northwest at 5 miles an hour. The pressure was 30.01 inches and falling. At Louisville, it was partly cloudy. The temperature was 81 degrees, the dew point 60, and the relative humidity 48%. The wind was west at 7 miles an hour. The pressure was 29.98 inches and falling. At Frankfort, and the pressure was 29.99 inches and falling. Elsewhere around the region, it was clear, with a temperature of 79 at Jasper, Indiana, 77 at Wilmington, Ohio, 77 at Jackson, 80 at London, and 83 at Bowling Green. At Covington, it was partly cloudy, with a temperature of 77. At Indianapolis, it was mostly cloudy, with a temperature of 78. The current time is 8:22 p.m. Eastern Daylight Time. And now here is the 8 to 14 day outlook for the region. This forecast is valid for the period from August 26th to September 1st, 2026. For Kentucky, temperatures and precipitation are forecast to be normal. For Indiana, temperatures and precipitation are forecast to be normal. For Tennessee, temperatures are forecast to be above normal, and precipitation is forecast

be normal. This long-term outlook is updated on NOAA Weather Radio around 5 p.m. Eastern Time each day. Now for the official National Weather Service forecast for Frankfurt and surrounding communities. Tonight, clear. Lows in the lower 60s. Northwest winds up to 5 miles an hour until midnight, becoming light. Wednesday, sunny in the morning, then becoming mostly cloudy. Highs in the mid-80s. Southwest winds up to 5 miles an hour. Wednesday night, mostly cloudy. Slight chance of thunderstorms until midnight, then chance of showers and slight chance of thunderstorms after midnight. Lows in the mid-60s. South winds up to 5 miles an hour. Chance of precipitation 50%. Thursday, showers likely and slight chance of thunderstorms in the morning, then showers likely and chance of thunderstorms in the afternoon. Highs in the lower 80s. Southwest winds up to 5 miles an hour, shifting to the northwest in the afternoon. Chance of precipitation 70%. Thursday night, partly cloudy. Showers likely and chance of thunderstorms until midnight. Lows in the mid-60s. Northeast winds up to 5 miles an hour. Chance of precipitation 60%. And now the extended forecast for the radio listening area. Friday and Friday night, partly cloudy. A 20% chance of thunderstorms. Highs in the lower 80s. Lows in the lower 60s. Saturday and Saturday night, mostly clear. A 20% chance of thunderstorms. Highs in the mid-80s. Lows in the lower 60s. Sunday and Sunday night, partly cloudy. Highs in the lower 80s. Lows around 60. Monday and Monday night, partly cloudy. A 20% chance of rain showers. Highs in the lower 80s. Lows in the lower 60s. Tuesday and Tuesday night, partly cloudy. A 20% chance of showers. Highs in the mid-80s. Lows in the mid-60s. 8 p.m. Eastern Daylight Time weather conditions across north-central Kentucky. At Frankfurt. And the pressure was 29.99 inches and falling. At Lexington, it was clear. The temperature was 78 degrees. The dew point 62, and the relative humidity 57%. The wind was northwest at 5 miles an hour. The pressure was 30.01 inches and falling. At Louisville, it was partly cloudy. The temperature was 81 degrees, the dew point 60, and the relative humidity 48%. The wind was west at 7 miles an hour. The pressure was 29.98 inches and falling. At Frankfurt, and the pressure was 29.99 inches and falling. Elsewhere around the region, it was clear, with a temperature of 79 at Jasper, Indiana, 77 at Wilmington, Ohio, 77 at Jackson, 80 at London, and 83 at Bowling Green. At Covington, it was partly cloudy, with a temperature of 77. At Indianapolis, it was mostly cloudy, with a temperature of 78. The current time is 8:27 p.m. Eastern Daylight Time. And now here is the 8 to 14 day outlook for the region. This forecast is valid for the period from August 26th to September 1st, 2026. For Kentucky, temperatures and precipitation are forecast to be normal. For Indiana, temperatures and precipitation are forecast to be normal. For Tennessee, temperatures are forecast to be above normal, and precipitation is forecast to be normal. This long-term outlook is updated on NOAA Weather Radio around 5 p.m. Eastern Time each day. Now for the official National Weather Service forecast for Frankfurt and surrounding communities. Tonight, clear. Lows in the lower 60s. Northwest winds up to 5 miles an hour until midnight, becoming light. Wednesday, sunny in the morning, then becoming mostly cloudy. Highs in the mid-80s. Southwest winds up to 5 miles an hour. Wednesday night, mostly cloudy.

chance of thunderstorms until midnight, then chance of showers and slight chance of thunderstorms after midnight. Lows in the mid-60s. South winds up to 5 miles an hour. Chance of precipitation 50%. Thursday, showers likely and slight chance of thunderstorms in the morning, then showers likely and chance of thunderstorms in the afternoon. Highs in the lower 80s. Southwest winds up to 5 miles an hour, shifting to the northwest in the afternoon. Chance of precipitation 70%. Thursday night, partly cloudy. Showers likely and chance of thunderstorms until midnight. Lows in the mid-60s. Northeast winds up to 5 miles an hour. Chance of precipitation 60%. And now the extended forecast for the radio listening area. Friday and Friday night, partly cloudy. A 20% chance of thunderstorms. Highs in the lower 80s. Lows in the lower 60s. Saturday and Saturday night, mostly clear. A 20% chance of thunderstorms. Highs in the mid-80s. Lows in the lower 60s. Sunday and Sunday night, partly cloudy. Highs in the lower 80s. Lows around 60. Monday and Monday night, partly cloudy. A 20% chance of rain showers. Highs in the lower 80s. Lows in the lower 60s. Tuesday and Tuesday night, partly cloudy. A 20% chance of showers. Highs in the mid-80s. Lows in the mid-60s. 8 p.m. Eastern Daylight Time weather conditions across north-central Kentucky. At Frankfort. And the pressure was 29.99 inches and falling. At Lexington, it was clear. The temperature was 78 degrees. The dew point 62, and the relative humidity 57%. The wind was northwest at 5 miles an hour. The pressure was 30.01 inches and falling. At Louisville, it was partly cloudy. The temperature was 81 degrees, the dew point 60, and the relative humidity 48%. The wind was west at 7 miles an hour. The pressure was 29.98 inches and falling. At Frankfort, and the pressure was 29.99 inches and falling. Elsewhere around the region, it was clear, with a temperature of 79 at Jasper, Indiana, 77 at Wilmington, Ohio, 77 at Jackson, 80 at London, and 83 at Bowling Green. At Covington, it was partly cloudy, with a temperature of 77. At Indianapolis, it was mostly cloudy, with a temperature of 78. And now here is the 8 to 14 day outlook for the region. This forecast is valid for the period from August 26th to September 1st, 2026. For Kentucky, temperatures and precipitation are forecast to be normal. For Indiana, temperatures and precipitation are forecast to be normal. For Tennessee, temperatures are forecast to be above normal, and precipitation is forecast to be normal. This long-term outlook is updated on NOAA Weather Radio around 5 p.m. Eastern Time each day. The current time is 8:32 p.m. Eastern Daylight Time. Now for the official National Weather Service forecast for Frankfort and surrounding communities. Tonight, clear. Lows in the lower 60s. Northwest winds up to 5 miles an hour until midnight, becoming light. Wednesday, sunny in the morning, then becoming mostly cloudy. Highs in the mid-80s. Southwest winds up to 5 miles an hour. Wednesday night, mostly cloudy. Slight chance of thunderstorms until midnight, then chance of showers and slight chance of thunderstorms after midnight. Lows in the mid-60s. South winds up to 5 miles an hour. Chance of precipitation 50%. Thursday, showers likely and slight chance of thunderstorms in the morning, then showers likely. Thursday, showers likely and slight chance of thunderstorms in the morning, then showers likely and chance of thunderstorms in the afternoon. Highs in the lower 80s. Southwest winds up to 5 miles an hour, shifting to the northwest in the afternoon.

Jasper, Indiana, 77 at Wilmington, Ohio, 77 at Jackson, 80 at London, and 83 at Bowling Green. At Covington, it was partly cloudy, with a temperature of 77. At Indianapolis, it was mostly cloudy, with a temperature of 78. And now here is the 8 to 14 day outlook for the region. This forecast is valid for the period from August 26th to September 1st, 2026. For Kentucky, temperatures and precipitation are forecast to be normal. For Indiana, temperatures and precipitation are forecast to be normal. For Tennessee, temperatures are forecast to be above normal, and precipitation is forecast to be normal. This long-term outlook is updated on NOAA Weather Radio around 5 p.m. Eastern Time each day. Now for the official National Weather Service forecast for Frankfort and surrounding communities. Tonight, clear. Lows in the lower 60s. Northwest winds up to 5 miles an hour until midnight, becoming light. Wednesday, sunny in the morning, then becoming mostly cloudy. Highs in the mid-80s. Southwest winds up to 5 miles an hour. Wednesday night, mostly cloudy. Slight chance of thunderstorms until midnight, then chance of showers and slight chance of thunderstorms after midnight. Lows in the mid-60s. South winds up to 5 miles an hour. Chance of precipitation 50%. Thursday, showers likely and slight chance of thunderstorms in the morning, then showers likely and chance of thunderstorms in the afternoon. Highs in the lower 80s. Southwest winds up to 5 miles an hour, shifting to the northwest in the afternoon. Chance of precipitation 70%. Thursday night, partly cloudy. Showers likely and chance of thunderstorms until midnight. Lows in the mid-60s. Northeast winds up to 5 miles an hour. Chance of precipitation 60%. And now the extended forecast for the radio listening area. Friday and Friday night, partly cloudy. A 20% chance of thunderstorms. Highs in the lower 80s. Lows in the lower 60s. Saturday and Saturday night, mostly clear. A 20% chance of thunderstorms. Highs in the mid-80s. Lows in the lower 60s. Sunday and Sunday night, partly cloudy. Highs in the lower 80s. Lows around 60. Monday and Monday night, partly cloudy. A 20% chance of rain showers. Highs in the lower 80s. Lows in the lower 60s. Tuesday and Tuesday night, partly cloudy. A 20% chance of showers. Highs in the mid-80s. Lows in the mid-60s. 8 p.m. Eastern Daylight Time weather conditions across north-central Kentucky. At Frankfort. And the pressure was 29.99 inches and falling. At Lexington, it was clear. The temperature was 78 degrees. The dew point 62, and the relative humidity 57%. The wind was northwest at 5 miles an hour. The pressure was 30.01 inches and falling. At Louisville, it was partly cloudy. The temperature was 81 degrees, the dew point 60, and the relative humidity 48%. The wind was west at 7 miles an hour. The pressure was 29.98 inches and falling. At Frankfort, and the pressure was 29.99 inches and falling. Elsewhere around the region, it was clear, with a temperature of 79 at Jasper, Indiana, 77 at Wilmington, Ohio, 77 at Jackson, 80 at London, and 83 at Bowling Green. At Covington, it was partly cloudy, with a temperature of 77. At Indianapolis, it was mostly cloudy, with a temperature of 78. The current time is 8:58 p.m. Eastern Daylight Time. And now here is the 8 to 14 day outlook for the region. This forecast is valid for the period from August 26th to September 1st, 2026. For Kentucky, temperatures and precipitation are forecast to be normal. For Indiana, temperatures and precipitation

precipitation are forecast to be normal. For Tennessee, temperatures are forecast to be above normal, and precipitation is forecast to be normal. This long-term outlook is updated on NOAA Weather Radio around 5 p.m. Eastern Time each day. Now for the official National Weather Service forecast for Frankfort and surrounding communities. Tonight, clear. Lows in the lower 60s. Northwest winds up to 5 miles an hour until midnight, becoming light. Wednesday, sunny in the morning, then becoming mostly cloudy. Highs in the mid-80s. Southwest winds up to 5 miles an hour. Wednesday night, mostly cloudy. Slight chance of thunderstorms until midnight, then chance of showers and slight chance of thunderstorms after midnight. Lows in the mid-60s. South winds up to 5 miles an hour. Chance of precipitation 50%. Thursday, showers likely and slight chance of thunderstorms in the morning, then showers likely and chance of thunderstorms in the afternoon. Highs in the lower 80s. Southwest winds up to 5 miles an hour, shifting to the northwest in the afternoon. Chance of precipitation 70%. Thursday night, partly cloudy. Showers likely and chance of thunderstorms until midnight. Lows in the mid-60s. Northeast winds up to 5 miles an hour. Chance of precipitation 60%. And now the extended forecast for the radio listening area. Friday and Friday night, partly cloudy. A 20% chance of thunderstorms. Highs in the lower 80s. Lows in the lower 60s. Saturday and Saturday night, mostly clear. A 20% chance of thunderstorms. Highs in the mid-80s. Lows in the lower 60s. Sunday and Sunday night, partly cloudy. Highs in the lower 80s. Lows around 60. Monday and Monday night, partly cloudy. A 20% chance of rain showers. Highs in the lower 80s. Lows in the lower 60s. Tuesday and Tuesday night, partly cloudy. A 20% chance of showers. Highs in the mid-80s. Lows in the mid-60s. 8 p.m. Eastern Daylight Time weather conditions across north-central Kentucky. At Frankfort. And the pressure was 29.99 inches and falling. At Lexington, it was clear. The temperature was 78 degrees, the dew point 62, and the relative humidity 57%. The wind was northwest at 5 miles an hour. The pressure was 30.01 inches and falling. At Louisville, it was partly cloudy. The temperature was 81 degrees, the dew point 60, and the relative humidity 48%. The wind was west at 7 miles an hour. The pressure was 29.98 inches and falling. At Frankfort, and the pressure was 29.99 inches and falling. Elsewhere around the region, it was clear, with a temperature of 79 at Jasper, Indiana, 77 at Wilmington, Ohio, 77 at Jackson, 80 at London, and 83 at Bowling Green. At Covington, it was partly cloudy, with a temperature of 77. At Indianapolis, it was mostly cloudy, with a temperature of 78. The current time is 9:02 p.m. Eastern Daylight Time. Now for the official National Weather Service forecast for Frankfort and surrounding communities. Tonight, clear. Lows in the lower 60s. Northwest winds up to 5 miles an hour until midnight, becoming light. Wednesday, sunny in the morning, then becoming mostly cloudy. Highs in the mid-80s. Southwest winds up to 5 miles an hour. Wednesday night, mostly cloudy. Slight chance of thunderstorms until midnight, then chance of showers and slight chance of thunderstorms after midnight. Lows in the mid-60s. South winds up to 5 miles an hour. Chance of precipitation 50%. Thursday, showers likely and slight chance of thunderstorms in the morning, then showers likely and chance of thunderstorms in the afternoon. Highs in the lower 80s.

West winds up to 5 miles an hour, shifting to the northwest in the afternoon. Chance of precipitation 70%. Thursday night, partly cloudy. Showers likely and chance of thunderstorms until midnight. Lows in the mid-60s. Northeast winds up to 5 miles an hour. Chance of precipitation 60%. And now the extended forecast for the radio listening area. Friday and Friday night, partly cloudy. A 20% chance of thunderstorms. Highs in the lower 80s. Lows in the lower 60s. Saturday and Saturday night, mostly clear. A 20% chance of thunderstorms. Highs in the mid-80s. Lows in the lower 60s. Sunday and Sunday night, partly cloudy. Highs in the lower 80s. Lows around 60. Monday and Monday night, partly cloudy. A 20% chance of rain showers. Highs in the lower 80s. Lows in the lower 60s. Tuesday and Tuesday night, partly cloudy. A 20% chance of showers. Highs in the mid-80s. Lows in the mid-60s. 9 p.m. Eastern Daylight Time weather conditions across north-central Kentucky. At Frankfort. And the pressure was 29.99 inches and steady. At Lexington, it was clear. The temperature was 73 degrees, the dew point 62, and the relative humidity 68%. The wind was calm. The pressure was 30.01 inches and steady. At Louisville, it was partly cloudy. The temperature was 78 degrees, the dew point 61, and the relative humidity 55%. The wind was northwest at 7 miles an hour. The pressure was 29.99 inches and rising. At Frankfort, and the pressure was 29.99 inches and steady. Elsewhere around the region, it was clear, with a temperature of 69 at Wilmington, Ohio, 76 at London, and 80 at Bowling Green. It was partly cloudy, with a temperature of 71 at Covington, 75 at Jasper, Indiana, and 75 at Jackson. At Indianapolis, it was mostly cloudy, with a temperature of 75. Now for the official National Weather Service forecast for Frankfort and surrounding communities. Tonight, clear. Lows in the lower 60s. Northwest winds up to 5 miles an hour until midnight, becoming light. Wednesday, sunny in the morning, then becoming mostly cloudy. Highs in the mid-80s. Southwest winds up to 5 miles an hour. Wednesday night, mostly cloudy. Slight chance of thunderstorms until midnight, then chance of showers and slight chance of thunderstorms after midnight. Lows in the mid-60s. South winds up to 5 miles an hour. Chance of precipitation 50%. Thursday, showers likely and slight chance of thunderstorms in the morning, then showers likely and chance of thunderstorms in the afternoon. Highs in the lower 80s. Southwest winds up to 5 miles an hour, shifting to the northwest in the afternoon. Chance of precipitation 70%. Thursday night, partly cloudy. Showers likely and chance of thunderstorms until midnight. Lows in the mid-60s. Northeast winds up to 5 miles an hour. Chance of precipitation 60%. And now the extended forecast for the radio listening area. Friday and Friday night, partly cloudy. A 20% chance of thunderstorms. Highs in the lower 80s. Lows in the lower 60s. Saturday and Saturday night, mostly clear. A 20% chance of thunderstorms. Highs in the mid-80s. Lows in the lower 60s. Sunday and Sunday night, partly cloudy. Highs in the lower 80s. Lows around 60. Monday and Monday night, partly cloudy. A 20% chance of rain showers. Highs in the lower 80s. Lows in the lower 60s. Tuesday and Tuesday night, partly cloudy. A 20% chance of showers. Highs in the mid-80s. Lows in the mid-60s.

The current time is 9:08 p.m. Eastern Daylight Time. 9 p.m. Eastern Daylight Time weather conditions across north central Kentucky. At Frankfort. And the pressure was 29.99 inches and steady. At Lexington, it was clear. The temperature was 73 degrees, the dew point 62, and the relative humidity 68%. The wind was calm. The pressure was 30.01 inches and steady. At Louisville, it was partly cloudy. The temperature was 78 degrees, the dew point 61, and the relative humidity 55%. The wind was northwest at 7 miles an hour. The pressure was 29.99 inches and rising. At Frankfort, and the pressure was 29.99 inches and steady. Elsewhere around the region, it was clear, with a temperature of 69 at Wilmington, Ohio, 76 at London, and 80 at Bowling Green. It was partly cloudy, with a temperature of 71 at Covington, 75 at Jasper, Indiana, and 75 at Jackson. At Indianapolis, it was mostly cloudy, with a temperature of 75. Now for the official National Weather Service forecast for Frankfort and surrounding communities. Tonight, clear. Lows in the lower 60s. Northwest winds up to 5 miles an hour until midnight, becoming light. Wednesday, sunny in the morning, then becoming mostly cloudy. Highs in the mid-80s. Southwest winds up to 5 miles an hour. Wednesday night, mostly cloudy. Slight chance of thunderstorms until midnight, then chance of showers and slight chance of thunderstorms after midnight. Lows in the mid-60s. South winds up to 5 miles an hour. Chance of precipitation 50%. Thursday, showers likely and slight chance of thunderstorms in the morning, then showers likely and chance of thunderstorms in the afternoon. Highs in the lower 80s. Southwest winds up to 5 miles an hour, shifting to the northwest in the afternoon. Chance of precipitation 70%. Thursday night, partly cloudy. Showers likely and chance of thunderstorms until midnight. Lows in the mid-60s. Northeast winds up to 5 miles an hour. Chance of precipitation 60%. And now the extended forecast for the radio listening area. Friday and Friday night, partly cloudy. A 20% chance of thunderstorms. Highs in the lower 80s. Lows in the lower 60s. Saturday and Saturday night, mostly clear. A 20% chance of thunderstorms. Highs in the mid-80s. Lows in the lower 60s. Sunday and Sunday night, partly cloudy. Highs in the lower 80s. Lows around 60. Monday and Monday night, partly cloudy. A 20% chance of rain showers. Highs in the lower 80s. Lows in the lower 60s. Tuesday and Tuesday night, partly cloudy. A 20% chance of showers. Highs in the mid-80s. Lows in the mid-60s. 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The current time is 9:12 p.m. Eastern Daylight Time. 9 p.m. Eastern Daylight Time weather conditions across north central Kentucky. At Frankfort, and the pressure was 29.99 inches and steady. At Lexington, it was clear. The temperature was 73 degrees, the dew point 62, and the relative humidity 68%. The wind was calm. The pressure was 30.01 inches and steady. At Louisville, it was partly cloudy. The temperature was 78 degrees, the dew point 61, and the relative humidity 55%. The wind was northwest at 7 miles an hour. The pressure was 29.99 inches and rising. At Frankfort, and the pressure was 29.9.

9 inches and steady. Elsewhere around the region, it was clear, with a temperature of 69 at Wilmington, Ohio, 76 at London, and 80 at Bowling Green. It was partly cloudy, with a temperature of 71 at Covington, 75 at Jasper, Indiana, and 75 at Jackson. At Indianapolis, it was mostly cloudy, with a temperature of 75. 9 p.m. Eastern Daylight Time weather conditions across north-central Kentucky. At Frankfort, and the pressure was 29.99 inches and steady. At Lexington, it was clear. The temperature was 73 degrees, the dew point 62, and the relative humidity 68%. The wind was calm. The pressure was 30.01 inches and steady. At Louisville, it was partly cloudy. The temperature was 78 degrees, the dew point 61, and the relative humidity 55%. The wind was northwest at 7 miles an hour. The pressure was 29.99 inches and rising. At Frankfort, and the pressure was 29.99 inches and steady. Elsewhere around the region, it was clear, with a temperature of 69 at Wilmington, Ohio, 76 at London, and 80 at Bowling Green. It was partly cloudy, with a temperature of 71 at Covington, 75 at Jasper, Indiana, and 75 at Jackson. At Indianapolis, it was mostly cloudy, with a temperature of 75. Now for the official National Weather Service forecast for Frankfort and surrounding communities. Tonight, clear. Lows in the lower 60s. Northwest winds up to 5 miles an hour until midnight, becoming light. Wednesday, sunny in the morning, then becoming mostly cloudy. Highs in the mid-80s. Southwest winds up to 5 miles an hour. Wednesday night, mostly cloudy. Slight chance of thunderstorms until midnight, then chance of showers and slight chance of thunderstorms after midnight. Lows in the mid-60s. South winds up to 5 miles an hour. Chance of precipitation 50%. Thursday, showers likely and slight chance of thunderstorms in the morning, then showers likely and chance of thunderstorms in the afternoon. Highs in the lower 80s. Southwest winds up to 5 miles an hour, shifting to the northwest in the afternoon. Chance of precipitation 70%. Thursday night, partly cloudy. Showers likely and chance of thunderstorms until midnight. Lows in the mid-60s. Northeast winds up to 5 miles an hour. Chance of precipitation 60%. And now the extended forecast for the radio listening area. Friday and Friday night, partly cloudy. A 20% chance of thunderstorms. Highs in the lower 80s. Lows in the lower 60s. Saturday and Saturday night, mostly clear. A 20% chance of thunderstorms. Highs in the mid-80s. Lows in the lower 60s. Sunday and Sunday night, partly cloudy. Highs in the lower 80s. Lows around 60. Monday and Monday night, partly cloudy. A 20% chance of rain showers. Highs in the lower 80s. Lows in the lower 60s. Tuesday and Tuesday night, partly cloudy. A 20% chance of showers. Highs in the mid-80s. Lows in the mid-60s. The current time is 9:17 p.m. Eastern Daylight Time. 9 p.m. Eastern Daylight Time weather conditions across north-central Kentucky. At Frankfort. And the pressure was 29.99 inches and steady. At Lexington, it was clear. The temperature was 73 degrees, the dew point 62, and the relative humidity 68%. The wind was calm. The pressure was 30.01 inches and steady. At Louisville, it was partly cloudy. The temperature was 78 degrees, the dew point 61, and the relative humidity 55%. The wind was northwest at 7 miles an hour. The pressure was 29.99 inches and rising. At Frankfort, and the pressure was

hour until midnight, becoming light. Wednesday, sunny in the morning, then becoming mostly cloudy. Highs in the mid-80s. Southwest winds up to 5 miles an hour. Wednesday night, mostly cloudy. Slight chance of thunderstorms until midnight, then chance of showers and slight chance of thunderstorms after midnight. Lows in the mid-60s. South winds up to 5 miles an hour. Chance of precipitation 50%. Thursday, showers likely and slight chance of thunderstorms in the morning, then showers likely and chance of thunderstorms in the afternoon. Highs in the lower 80s. Southwest winds up to 5 miles an hour, shifting to the northwest in the afternoon. Chance of precipitation 70%. Thursday night, partly cloudy. Showers likely and chance of thunderstorms until midnight. Lows in the mid-60s. Northeast winds up to 5 miles an hour. Chance of precipitation 60%. And now the extended forecast for the radio listening area. Friday and Friday night, partly cloudy. A 20% chance of thunderstorms. Highs in the lower 80s. Lows in the lower 60s. Saturday and Saturday night, mostly clear. A 20% chance of thunderstorms. Highs in the mid-80s. Lows in the lower 60s. Sunday and Sunday night, partly cloudy. Highs in the lower 80s. Lows around 60. Monday and Monday night, partly cloudy. A 20% chance of rain showers. Highs in the lower 80s. Lows in the lower 60s. Tuesday and Tuesday night, partly cloudy. A 20% chance of showers. Highs in the mid-80s. Lows in the mid-60s. 9 p.m. Eastern Daylight Time weather conditions across north-central Kentucky. At Frankfort. And the pressure was 29.99 inches and steady. At Lexington, it was clear. The temperature was 73 degrees. The dew point 62, and the relative humidity 68%. The wind was calm. The pressure was 30.01 inches and steady. At Louisville, it was partly cloudy. The temperature was 78 degrees, the dew point 61, and the relative humidity 55%. The wind was northwest at 7 miles an hour. The pressure was 29.99 inches and rising. At Frankfort, and the pressure was 29.99 inches and steady. Elsewhere around the region, it was clear, with a temperature of 69 at Wilmington, Ohio, 76 at London, and 80 at Bowling Green. It was partly cloudy, with a temperature of 71 at Covington, 75 at Jasper, Indiana, and 75 at Jackson. At Indianapolis, it was mostly cloudy, with a temperature of 75. The current time is 9:22 p.m. Eastern Daylight Time. Now for the official National Weather Service forecast for Frankfort and surrounding communities. Tonight, clear. Lows in the lower 60s. Northwest winds up to 5 miles an hour until midnight, becoming light. Wednesday, sunny in the morning, then becoming mostly cloudy. Highs in the mid-80s. Southwest winds up to 5 miles an hour. Wednesday night, mostly cloudy. Slight chance of thunderstorms until midnight, then chance of showers and slight chance of thunderstorms after midnight. Lows in the mid-60s. South winds up to 5 miles an hour. Chance of precipitation 50%. Thursday, showers likely and slight chance of thunderstorms in the morning, then showers likely and chance of thunderstorms in the afternoon. Highs in the lower 80s. Southwest winds up to 5 miles an hour, shifting to the northwest in the afternoon. Chance of precipitation 70%. Thursday night, partly cloudy. Showers likely and chance of thunderstorms until midnight. Lows in the mid-60s. Northeast winds up to 5 miles an hour. Chance of precipitation 60%. And now the extended forecast for the radio listening area. Friday and Friday night, partly cloudy.

cloudy, a 20% chance of thunderstorms, highs in the lower 80s, lows in the lower 60s. Saturday and Saturday night, mostly clear, a 20% chance of thunderstorms, highs in the mid-80s, lows in the lower 60s. Sunday and Sunday night, partly cloudy, highs in the lower 80s, lows around 60. Monday and Monday night, partly cloudy, a 20% chance of rain showers, highs in the lower 80s, lows in the lower 60s. Tuesday and Tuesday night, partly cloudy, a 20% chance of showers, highs in the mid-80s, lows in the mid-60s. 9 p.m. Eastern Daylight Time weather conditions across north-central Kentucky. At Frankfort, and the pressure was 29.99 inches and steady. At Lexington, it was clear. The temperature was 73 degrees, the dew point 62, and the relative humidity 68%. The wind was calm. The pressure was 30.01 inches and steady. At Louisville, it was partly cloudy. The temperature was 78 degrees, the dew point 61, and the relative humidity 55%. The wind was northwest at 7 miles an hour. The pressure was 29.99 inches and rising. At Frankfort, and the pressure was 29.99 inches and steady. Elsewhere around the region, it was clear, with a temperature of 69 at Wilmington, Ohio, 76 at London, and 80 at Bowling Green. It was partly cloudy, with a temperature of 71 at Covington, 75 at Jasper, Indiana, and 75 at Jackson. At Indianapolis, it was mostly cloudy, with a temperature of 75. Now for the official National Weather Service forecast for Frankfort and surrounding communities. Tonight, clear. Lows in the lower 60s. Northwest winds up to 5 miles an hour until midnight, becoming light. Wednesday, sunny in the morning, then becoming mostly cloudy. Highs in the mid-80s. Southwest winds up to 5 miles an hour. Wednesday night, mostly cloudy. Slight chance of thunderstorms until midnight, then chance of showers and slight chance of thunderstorms after midnight. Lows in the mid-60s. South winds up to 5 miles an hour. Chance of precipitation 50%. Thursday, showers likely and slight chance of thunderstorms in the morning, then showers likely and chance of thunderstorms in the afternoon. Highs in the lower 80s. Southwest winds up to 5 miles an hour, shifting to the northwest in the afternoon. Chance of precipitation 70%. Thursday night, partly cloudy. Showers likely and chance of thunderstorms until midnight. Lows in the mid-60s. Northeast winds up to 5 miles an hour. Chance of precipitation 60%. And now the extended forecast for the radio listening area. Friday and Friday night, partly cloudy. A 20% chance of thunderstorms. Highs in the lower 80s. Lows in the lower 60s. Saturday and Saturday night, mostly clear. A 20% chance of thunderstorms. Highs in the mid-80s. Lows in the lower 60s. Sunday and Sunday night, partly cloudy. Highs in the lower 80s. Lows around 60. Monday and Monday night, partly cloudy. A 20% chance of rain showers. Highs in the lower 80s. Lows in the lower 60s. Tuesday and Tuesday night, partly cloudy. A 20% chance of showers. Highs in the mid-80s. Lows in the mid-60s. The current time is 9:28 p.m. Eastern Daylight Time. 9 p.m. Eastern Daylight Time weather conditions across north-central Kentucky. At Frankfort, and the pressure was 29.99 inches and steady. At Lexington, it was clear. The temperature was 73 degrees, the dew point 62, and the relative humidity 68%. The wind was calm. The pressure was

30.01 inches and steady. At Louisville, it was partly cloudy. The temperature was 78 degrees, the dew point 61, and the relative humidity 55%. The wind was northwest at 7 miles an hour. The pressure was 29.99 inches and rising. At Frankfurt, and the pressure was 29.99 inches and steady. Elsewhere around the region, it was clear, with a temperature of 69 at Wilmington, Ohio, 76 at London, and 80 at Bowling Green. It was partly cloudy, with a temperature of 71 at Covington, 75 at Jasper, Indiana, and 75 at Jackson. At Indianapolis, it was mostly cloudy, with a temperature of 75. Now for the official National Weather Service forecast for Frankfurt and surrounding communities. Tonight, clear. Lows in the lower 60s. Northwest winds up to 5 miles an hour until midnight, becoming light. Wednesday, sunny in the morning, then becoming mostly cloudy. Highs in the mid-80s. Southwest winds up to 5 miles an hour. Wednesday night, mostly cloudy. Slight chance of thunderstorms until midnight, then chance of showers and slight chance of thunderstorms after midnight. Lows in the mid-60s. South winds up to 5 miles an hour. Chance of precipitation 50%. Thursday, showers likely and slight chance of thunderstorms in the morning, then showers likely and chance of thunderstorms in the afternoon. Highs in the lower 80s. Southwest winds up to 5 miles an hour, shifting to the northwest in the afternoon. Chance of precipitation 70%. Thursday night, partly cloudy. Showers likely and chance of thunderstorms until midnight. Lows in the mid-60s. Northeast winds up to 5 miles an hour. Chance of precipitation 60%. And now the extended forecast for the radio listening area. Friday and Friday night, partly cloudy. A 20% chance of thunderstorms. Highs in the lower 80s. Lows in the lower 60s. Saturday and Saturday night, mostly clear. A 20% chance of thunderstorms. Highs in the mid-80s. Lows in the lower 60s. Sunday and Sunday night, partly cloudy. Highs in the lower 80s. Lows around 60. Monday and Monday night, partly cloudy. A 20% chance of rain showers. Highs in the lower 80s. Lows in the lower 60s. Tuesday and Tuesday night, partly cloudy. A 20% chance of showers. Highs in the mid-80s. Lows in the mid-60s. The current time is 9:32 p.m. Eastern Daylight Time. 9 p.m. Eastern Daylight Time weather conditions across north-central Kentucky. At Frankfurt. And the pressure was 29.99 inches and steady. At Lexington, it was clear. The temperature was 73 degrees, the dew point 62, and the relative humidity 68%. The wind was calm. The pressure was 30.01 inches and steady. At Louisville, it was partly cloudy. The temperature was 78 degrees, the dew point 61, and the relative humidity 55%. The wind was northwest at 7 miles an hour. The pressure was 29.99 inches and rising. At Frankfurt, and the pressure was 29.99 inches west at 7 miles an hour. The pressure was 29.99 inches and rising. At Frankfurt, and the pressure was 29.99 inches and steady. Elsewhere around the region, it was clear, with a temperature of 69 at Wilmington, Ohio, 76 at London, and 80 at Bowling Green. It was partly cloudy, with a temperature of 71 at Covington, 75 at Jasper, Indiana, and 75 at Jackson. At Indianapolis, it was mostly cloudy, with a temperature of 75. Now for the official National Weather Service forecast for Frankfurt and surrounding communities. Tonight, clear. Lows in the lower 60s. Northwest wind.

up to 5 miles an hour until midnight, becoming light. Wednesday, sunny in the morning, then becoming mostly cloudy. Highs in the mid-80s. Southwest winds up to 5 miles an hour. Wednesday night, mostly cloudy. Slight chance of thunderstorms until midnight, then chance of showers and slight chance of thunderstorms after midnight. Lows in the mid-60s. South winds up to 5 miles an hour. Chance of precipitation 50%. Thursday, showers likely and slight chance of thunderstorms in the morning, then showers likely and chance of thunderstorms in the afternoon. Highs in the lower 80s. Southwest winds up to 5 miles an hour, shifting to the northwest in the afternoon. Chance of precipitation 70%. Thursday night, partly cloudy. Showers likely and chance of thunderstorms until midnight. Lows in the mid-60s. Northeast winds up to 5 miles an hour. Chance of precipitation 60%. And now the extended forecast for the radio listening area. Friday and Friday night, partly cloudy. A 20% chance of thunderstorms. Highs in the lower 80s. Lows in the lower 60s. Saturday and Saturday night, mostly clear. A 20% chance of thunderstorms. Highs in the mid-80s. Lows in the lower 60s. Sunday and Sunday night, partly cloudy. Highs in the lower 80s. Lows around 60. Monday and Monday night, partly cloudy. A 20% chance of rain showers. Highs in the lower 80s. Lows in the lower 60s. Tuesday and Tuesday night, partly cloudy. A 20% chance of showers. Highs in the mid-80s. Lows in the mid-60s. 9 p.m. Eastern Daylight Time weather conditions across north-central Kentucky. At Frankfort. And the pressure was 29.99 inches and steady. At Lexington, it was clear. The temperature was 73 degrees. The dew point 62, and the relative humidity 68%. The wind was calm. The pressure was 30.01 inches and steady. At Louisville, it was partly cloudy. The temperature was 78 degrees, the dew point 61, and the relative humidity 55%. The wind was northwest at 7 miles an hour. The pressure was 29.99 inches and rising. At Frankfort, and the pressure was 29.99 inches and steady. Elsewhere around the region, it was clear, with a temperature of 69 at Wilmington, Ohio, 76 at London, and 80 at Bowling Green. It was partly cloudy, with a temperature of 71 at Covington, 75 at Jasper, Indiana, and 75 at Jackson. At Indianapolis, it was mostly cloudy, with a temperature of 75. The current time is 9:37 p.m. Eastern Daylight Time. Now for the official National Weather Service forecast for Frankfort and surrounding communities. Tonight, clear. Lows in the lower 60s. Northwest winds up to 5 miles an hour until midnight, becoming light. Wednesday, sunny in the morning, then becoming mostly cloudy. Highs in the mid-80s. Southwest winds up to 5 miles an hour. Wednesday night, mostly cloudy. Slight chance of thunderstorms until midnight, then chance of showers and slight chance of thunderstorms after midnight. Lows in the mid-60s. South winds up to 5 miles an hour. Chance of precipitation 50%. Thursday, showers likely and slight chance of thunderstorms in the morning, then showers likely and chance of thunderstorms in the afternoon. Highs in the lower 80s. Southwest winds up to 5 miles an hour, shifting to the northwest in the afternoon. Chance of precipitation 70%. Thursday night, partly cloudy. Showers likely and chance of thunderstorms until midnight. Lows in the mid-60s. Northeast winds up to 5 miles an hour. Chance of precipitation 60%. And now the extended forecast for the radio listening area.
Friday and Friday night, partly cloudy. A 20% chance of thunderstorms. Highs in the lower 80s. Lows in the lower 60s. Saturday and Saturday night, mostly clear. A 20% chance of thunderstorms. Highs in the mid-80s. Lows in the lower 60s. Sunday and Sunday night, partly cloudy. Highs in the lower 80s. Lows around 60. Monday and Monday night, partly cloudy. A 20% chance of rain showers. Highs in the lower 80s. Lows in the lower 60s. Tuesday and Tuesday night, partly cloudy. A 20% chance of showers. Highs in the mid-80s. Lows in the mid-60s. 9 p.m. Eastern Daylight Time weather conditions across north-central Kentucky. At Frankfort. And the pressure was 29.99 inches and steady. At Lexington, it was clear. The temperature was 73 degrees, the dew point 62, and the relative humidity 68%. The wind was calm. The pressure was 30.01 inches and steady. At Louisville, it was partly cloudy. The temperature was 78 degrees, the dew point 61, and the relative humidity 55%. The wind was northwest at 7 miles an hour. The pressure was 29.99 inches and rising. At Frankfort, and the pressure was 29.99 inches and steady. Elsewhere around the region, it was clear, with a temperature of 69 at Wilmington, Ohio, 76 at London, and 80 at Bowling Green. It was partly cloudy, with a temperature of 71 at Covington, 75 at Jasper, Indiana, and 75 at Jackson. At Indianapolis, it was mostly cloudy, with a temperature of 75. Now for the official National Weather Service forecast for Frankfort and surrounding communities. Tonight, clear. Lows in the lower 60s. Northwest winds up to 5 miles an hour until midnight, becoming light. Wednesday, sunny in the morning, then becoming mostly cloudy. Highs in the mid-80s. Southwest winds up to 5 miles an hour. Wednesday night, mostly cloudy. Slight chance of thunderstorms until midnight, then chance of showers and slight chance of thunderstorms after midnight. Lows in the mid-60s. South winds up to 5 miles an hour. Chance of precipitation 50%. Thursday, showers likely and slight chance of thunderstorms in the morning, then showers likely and chance of thunderstorms in the afternoon. Highs in the lower 80s. Southwest winds up to 5 miles an hour, shifting to the northwest in the afternoon. Chance of precipitation 70%. Thursday night, partly cloudy. Showers likely and chance of thunderstorms until midnight. Lows in the mid-60s. Northeast winds up to 5 miles an hour. Chance of precipitation 60%. And now the extended forecast for the radio listening area. Friday and Friday night, partly cloudy. A 20% chance of thunderstorms. Highs in the lower 80s. Lows in the lower 60s. Saturday and Saturday night, mostly clear. A 20% chance of thunderstorms. Highs in the mid-80s. Lows in the lower 60s. Sunday and Sunday night, partly cloudy. Highs in the lower 80s. Lows around 60. Monday and Monday night, partly cloudy. A 20% chance of rain showers. Highs in the lower 80s. Lows in the lower 60s. Tuesday and Tuesday night, partly cloudy. A 20% chance of showers. Highs in the mid-80s. Lows in the mid-60s. 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The current time is 9:43 p.m. Eastern Daylight Time.
9 p.m. Eastern Daylight Time weather conditions across

North Central Kentucky at Frankfort, and the pressure was 29.99 inches and steady. At Lexington, it was clear. The temperature was 73 degrees, the dew point 62, and the relative humidity 68%. The wind was calm. The pressure was 30.01 inches and steady. At Louisville, it was partly cloudy. The temperature was 78 degrees, the dew point 61, and the relative humidity 55%. The wind was northwest at 7 miles an hour. The pressure was 29.99 inches and rising at Frankfort, and the pressure was 29.99 inches and steady. Elsewhere around the region, it was clear, with a temperature of 69 at Wilmington, Ohio, 76 at London, and 80 at Bowling Green. It was partly cloudy, with a temperature of 71 at Covington, 75 at Jasper, Indiana, and 75 at Jackson. At Indianapolis, it was mostly cloudy, with a temperature of 75. Now for the official National Weather Service forecast for Frankfort and surrounding communities. Tonight, clear. Lows in the lower 60s. Northwest winds up to 5 miles an hour until midnight, becoming light. Wednesday, sunny in the morning, then becoming mostly cloudy. Highs in the mid-80s. Southwest winds up to 5 miles an hour. Wednesday night, mostly cloudy. Slight chance of thunderstorms until midnight, then chance of showers and slight chance of thunderstorms after midnight. Lows in the mid-60s. South winds up to 5 miles an hour. Chance of precipitation 50%. Thursday, showers likely and slight chance of thunderstorms in the morning, then showers likely and chance of thunderstorms in the afternoon. Highs in the lower 80s. Southwest winds up to 5 miles an hour, shifting to the northwest in the afternoon. Chance of precipitation 70%. Thursday night, partly cloudy. Showers likely and chance of thunderstorms until midnight. Lows in the mid-60s. Northeast winds up to 5 miles an hour. Chance of precipitation 60%. And now the extended forecast for the radio listening area. Friday and Friday night, partly cloudy. A 20% chance of thunderstorms. Highs in the lower 80s. Lows in the lower 60s. Saturday and Saturday night, mostly clear. A 20% chance of thunderstorms. Highs in the mid-80s. Lows in the lower 60s. Sunday and Sunday night, partly cloudy. Highs in the lower 80s. Lows around 60. Monday and Monday night, partly cloudy. A 20% chance of rain showers. Highs in the lower 80s. Lows in the lower 60s. Tuesday and Tuesday night, partly cloudy. A 20% chance of showers. Highs in the mid-80s. Lows in the mid-60s. The current time is 9:47 p.m. Eastern Daylight Time. 9 p.m. Eastern Daylight Time weather conditions across north central Kentucky. At Frankfort. And the pressure was 29.99 inches and steady. At Lexington, it was clear. The temperature was 73 degrees, the dew point 62, and the relative humidity 68%. The wind was calm. The pressure was 30.01 inches and steady. At Louisville, it was partly cloudy. The temperature was 78 degrees, the dew point 61, and the relative humidity 55%. The wind was northwest at 7 miles an hour. The pressure was 29.99 inches and rising at Frankfort, and the pressure was 29.99 inches and steady. Elsewhere around the region, it was clear, with a temperature of 69 at Wilmington, Ohio, 76 at London, and 80 at Bowling Green. It was partly cloudy, with a temperature of 71 at Covington, 75 at Jasper, Indiana, and 75 at Jackson. At Indianapolis, it was mostly cloudy, with a temperature of 75.
Now for the official National Weather Service forecast for Frankfurt and surrounding communities. Tonight, clear. Lows in the lower 60s. Northwest winds up to 5 miles an hour until midnight, becoming light. Wednesday, sunny in the morning, then becoming mostly cloudy. Highs in the mid-80s. Southwest winds up to 5 miles an hour. Wednesday night, mostly cloudy. Slight chance of thunderstorms until midnight, then chance of showers and slight chance of thunderstorms after midnight. Lows in the mid-60s. South winds up to 5 miles an hour. Chance of precipitation 50%. Thursday, showers likely and slight chance of thunderstorms in the morning, then showers likely and chance of thunderstorms in the afternoon. Highs in the lower 80s. Southwest winds up to 5 miles an hour, shifting to the northwest in the afternoon. Chance of precipitation 70%. Thursday night, partly cloudy. Showers likely and chance of thunderstorms until midnight. Lows in the mid-60s. Northeast winds up to 5 miles an hour. Chance of precipitation 60%. And now the extended forecast for the radio listening area. Friday and Friday night, partly cloudy. A 20% chance of thunderstorms. Highs in the lower 80s. Lows in the lower 60s. Saturday and Saturday night, mostly clear. A 20% chance of thunderstorms. Highs in the mid-80s. Lows in the lower 60s. Sunday and Sunday night, partly cloudy. Highs in the lower 80s. Lows around 60. Monday and Monday night, partly cloudy. A 20% chance of rain showers. Highs in the lower 80s. Lows in the lower 60s. Tuesday and Tuesday night, partly cloudy. A 20% chance of showers. Highs in the mid-80s. Lows in the mid-60s. 9 p.m. Eastern Daylight Time weather conditions across north-central Kentucky. At Frankfort. And the pressure was 29.99 inches and steady. At Lexington, it was clear. The temperature was 73 degrees. The dew point 62, and the relative humidity 68%. The wind was calm. The pressure was 30.01 inches and steady. At Louisville, it was partly cloudy. The temperature was 78 degrees, the dew point 61, and the relative humidity 55%. The wind was northwest at 7 miles an hour. The pressure was 29.99 inches and rising. At Frankfort, and the pressure was 29.99 inches and steady. Elsewhere around the region, it was clear, with a temperature of 69 at Wilmington, Ohio, 76 at London, and 80 at Bowling Green. It was partly cloudy, with a temperature of 71 at Covington, 75 at Jasper, Indiana, and 75 at Jackson. At Indianapolis, it was mostly cloudy, with a temperature of 75. The current time is 9:52 p.m. Eastern Daylight Time. Now for the official National Weather Service forecast for Frankfort and surrounding communities. Tonight, clear. Lows in the lower 60s. Northwest winds up to 5 miles an hour until midnight, becoming light. Wednesday, sunny in the morning, then becoming mostly cloudy. Highs in the mid-80s. Southwest winds up to 5 miles an hour. Wednesday night, mostly cloudy. Slight chance of thunderstorms until midnight, then chance of showers and slight chance of thunderstorms after midnight. Lows in the mid-60s. South winds up to 5 miles an hour. Chance of precipitation 50%. Thursday, showers likely and slight chance of thunderstorms in the morning, then showers likely and chance of thunderstorms in the afternoon. Highs in the lower 80s. Southwest winds up to 5 miles an hour, shifting to the northwest in the afternoon. Chance of precipitation 70%. Thursday night, partly cloudy. Showers likely and chance of thunderstorms until midnight. Lows in the mid-60s.
northeast winds.

expected forecast for the radio listening area. Friday and Friday night, partly cloudy. A 20% chance of thunderstorms. Highs in the lower 80s. Lows in the lower 60s. Saturday and Saturday night, mostly clear. A 20% chance of thunderstorms. Highs in the mid-80s. Lows in the lower 60s. Sunday and Sunday night, partly cloudy. Highs in the lower 80s. Lows around 60. Monday and Monday night, partly cloudy. A 20% chance of rain showers. Highs in the lower 80s. Lows in the lower 60s. Tuesday and Tuesday night, partly cloudy. A 20% chance of showers. Highs in the mid-80s. Lows in the mid-60s. 9 p.m. Eastern Daylight Time weather conditions across north-central Kentucky. At Frankfort. And the pressure was 29.99 inches and steady. At Lexington, it was clear. The temperature was 73 degrees, the dew point 62, and the relative humidity 68%. The wind was calm. The pressure was 30.01 inches and steady. At Louisville, it was partly cloudy. The temperature was 78 degrees, the dew point 61, and the relative humidity 55%. The wind was northwest at 7 miles an hour. The pressure was 29.99 inches and rising. At Frankfort, and the pressure was 29.99 inches and steady. Elsewhere around the region, it was clear, with a temperature of 69 at Wilmington, Ohio, 76 at London, and 80 at Bowling Green. It was partly cloudy, with a temperature of 71 at Covington, 75 at Jasper, Indiana, and 75 at Jackson. At Indianapolis, it was mostly cloudy, with a temperature of 75. Now for the official National Weather Service forecast for Frankfort and surrounding communities. Tonight, clear. Lows in the lower 60s. Northwest winds up to 5 miles an hour until midnight, becoming light. Wednesday, sunny in the morning, then becoming mostly cloudy. Highs in the mid-80s. Southwest winds up to 5 miles an hour. Wednesday night, mostly cloudy. Slight chance of thunderstorms until midnight, then chance of showers and slight chance of thunderstorms after midnight. Lows in the mid-60s. South winds up to 5 miles an hour. Chance of precipitation 50%. Thursday, showers likely and slight chance of thunderstorms in the morning, then showers likely and chance of thunderstorms in the afternoon. Highs in the lower 80s. Southwest winds up to 5 miles an hour, shifting to the northwest in the afternoon. Chance of precipitation 70%. Thursday night, partly cloudy. Showers likely and chance of thunderstorms until midnight. Lows in the mid-60s. Northeast winds up to 5 miles an hour. Chance of precipitation 60%. And now the extended forecast for the radio listening area. Friday and Friday night, partly cloudy. A 20% chance of thunderstorms. Highs in the lower 80s. Lows in the lower 60s. Saturday and Saturday night, mostly clear. A 20% chance of thunderstorms. Highs in the mid-80s. Lows in the lower 60s. Sunday and Sunday night, partly cloudy. Highs in the lower 80s. Lows around 60. Monday and Monday night, partly cloudy. A 20% chance of rain showers. Highs in the lower 80s. Lows in the lower 60s. Tuesday and Tuesday night, partly cloudy. A 20% chance of showers. Highs in the mid-80s. Lows in the mid-60s. The current time is 9:58 p.m. Eastern Daylight Time. 9 p.m. Eastern Daylight Time weather conditions across north-central Kentucky. At Frankfort. And the pressure was 29.99 inches and steady. At Lexington, it was clear.

The temperature was 73 degrees, the dew point 62, and the relative humidity 68%. The wind was calm. The pressure was 30.01 inches and steady. At Louisville, it was partly cloudy. The temperature was 78 degrees, the dew point 61, and the relative humidity 55%. The wind was northwest at 7 miles an hour. The pressure was 29.99 inches and rising. At Frankfort, and the pressure was 29.99 inches and steady. Elsewhere around the region, it was clear, with a temperature of 69 at Wilmington, Ohio, 76 at London, and 80 at Bowling Green. It was partly cloudy, with a temperature of 71 at Covington, 75 at Jasper, Indiana, and 75 at Jackson. At Indianapolis, it was mostly cloudy, with a temperature of 75. Now for the official National Weather Service forecast for Frankfort and surrounding communities. Tonight, clear. Lows in the lower 60s. Northwest winds up to 5 miles an hour until midnight, becoming light. Wednesday, sunny in the morning, then becoming mostly cloudy. Highs in the mid-80s. Southwest winds up to 5 miles an hour. Wednesday night, mostly cloudy. Slight chance of thunderstorms until midnight, then chance of showers and slight chance of thunderstorms after midnight. Lows in the mid-60s. South winds up to 5 miles an hour. Chance of precipitation 50%. Thursday, showers likely and slight chance of thunderstorms in the morning, then showers likely and chance of thunderstorms in the afternoon. Highs in the lower 80s. Southwest winds up to 5 miles an hour, shifting to the northwest in the afternoon. Chance of precipitation 70%. Thursday night, partly cloudy. Showers likely and chance of thunderstorms until midnight. Lows in the mid-60s. Northeast winds up to 5 miles an hour. Chance of precipitation 60%. And now the extended forecast for the radio listening area. Friday and Friday night, partly cloudy. A 20% chance of thunderstorms. Highs in the lower 80s. Lows in the lower 60s. Saturday and Saturday night, mostly clear. A 20% chance of thunderstorms. Highs in the mid-80s. Lows in the lower 60s. Sunday and Sunday night, partly cloudy. Highs in the lower 80s. Lows around 60. Monday and Monday night, partly cloudy. A 20% chance of rain showers. Highs in the lower 80s. Lows in the lower 60s. Tuesday and Tuesday night, partly cloudy. A 20% chance of showers. Highs in the mid-80s. Lows in the mid-60s. The current time is 10:02 p.m. Eastern Daylight Time. 9 p.m. Eastern Daylight Time weather conditions across north-central Kentucky. At Frankfort, and the pressure was 29.99 inches and steady. At Lexington, it was clear. The temperature was 73 degrees, the dew point 62, and the relative humidity 68%. The wind was calm. The pressure was 30.01 inches and steady. At Louisville, it was partly cloudy. The temperature was 78 degrees, the dew point 61, and the relative humidity 55%. The wind was northwest at 7 miles an hour. The pressure was 29.99 inches and rising. At Frankfort, and the pressure was 29.99 inches and steady. Elsewhere around the region, it was clear, with a temperature of 69 at Wilmington, Ohio, 76 at London, and 80 at Bowling Green. It was partly cloudy, with a temperature of 71 at Covington, 75 at Jasper, Indiana, and 75 at Jackson. At Indianapolis, it was mostly cloudy, with a temperature of 75. Now for the official National Weather Service forecast for Frankfort and surrounding communities. Tonight, clear. Lows in the lower 60s. Northwest winds up to 5 miles an hour.

until midnight, becoming light. Wednesday, sunny in the morning, then becoming mostly cloudy. Highs in the mid-80s. Southwest winds up to 5 miles an hour. Wednesday night, mostly cloudy. Slight chance of thunderstorms until midnight, then chance of showers and slight chance of thunderstorms after midnight. Lows in the mid-60s. South winds up to 5 miles an hour. Chance of precipitation 50%. Thursday, showers likely and slight chance of thunderstorms in the morning, then showers likely and chance of thunderstorms in the afternoon. Highs in the lower 80s. Southwest winds up to 5 miles an hour, shifting to the northwest in the afternoon. Chance of precipitation 70%. Thursday night, partly cloudy. Showers likely and chance of thunderstorms until midnight. Lows in the mid-60s. Northeast winds up to 5 miles an hour. Chance of precipitation 60%. And now the extended forecast for the radio listening area. Friday and Friday night, partly cloudy. A 20% chance of thunderstorms. Highs in the lower 80s. Lows in the lower 60s. Saturday and Saturday night, mostly clear. A 20% chance of thunderstorms. Highs in the mid-80s. Lows in the lower 60s. Sunday and Sunday night, partly cloudy. Highs in the lower 80s. Lows around 60. Monday and Monday night, partly cloudy. A 20% chance of rain showers. Highs in the lower 80s. Lows in the lower 60s. Tuesday and Tuesday night, partly cloudy. A 20% chance of showers. Highs in the mid-80s. Lows in the mid-60s. 10 p.m. Eastern Daylight Time weather conditions across north-central Kentucky. At Frankfort. And the pressure was 30.00 inches and rising. At Lexington, it was clear. The temperature was 72 degrees, the dew point 62, and the relative humidity 71%. The wind was calm. The pressure was 30.02 inches and rising. At Louisville, it was partly cloudy. The temperature was 78 degrees, the dew point 61, and the relative humidity 55%. The wind was calm. The pressure was 29.98 inches and falling. At Frankfort, and the pressure was 30.00 inches and rising. Elsewhere around the region, throughout the region, skies ranged from clear to partly cloudy. It was 73 at Covington, 74 at Indianapolis, 71 at Jasper, Indiana, and 68 at Wilmington, Ohio. Jackson reported 74, London reported 74, and Bowling Green reported 78. The current time is 10:07 p.m. Eastern Daylight Time. Now for the official National Weather Service forecast for Frankfort and surrounding communities. Tonight, clear. Lows in the lower 60s. Northwest winds up to 5 miles an hour until midnight, becoming light. Wednesday, sunny in the morning, then becoming mostly cloudy. Highs in the mid-80s. Southwest winds up to 5 miles an hour. Wednesday night, mostly cloudy. Slight chance of thunderstorms until midnight, then chance of showers and slight chance of thunderstorms after midnight. Lows in the mid-60s. South winds up to 5 miles an hour. Chance of precipitation 50%. Thursday, showers likely and slight chance of thunderstorms in the morning, then showers likely and chance of thunderstorms in the afternoon. Highs in the lower 80s. Southwest winds up to 5 miles an hour, shifting to the northwest in the afternoon. Chance of precipitation 70%. Thursday night, partly cloudy. Showers likely and chance of thunderstorms until midnight. Lows in the mid-60s. Northeast winds up to 5 miles an hour. Chance of precipitation 60%. And now the extended forecast for the radio listening area. Friday and Friday night, partly cloudy. A 20% chance of thunderstorms.

highs in the lower 80s, lows in the lower 60s. Saturday and Saturday night, mostly clear. A 20% chance of thunderstorms. Highs in the mid-80s. Lows in the lower 60s. Sunday and Sunday night, partly cloudy. Highs in the lower 80s. Lows around 60. Monday and Monday night, partly cloudy. A 20% chance of rain showers. Highs in the lower 80s. Lows in the lower 60s. Tuesday and Tuesday night, partly cloudy. A 20% chance of showers. Highs in the mid-80s. Lows in the mid-60s. 10 p.m. Eastern Daylight Time weather conditions across north-central Kentucky. At Frankfort. And the pressure was 30.00 inches and rising. At Lexington, it was clear. The temperature was 72 degrees, the dew point 62, and the relative humidity 71%. The wind was calm. The pressure was 30.02 inches and rising. At Louisville, it was partly cloudy. The temperature was 78 degrees, the dew point 61, and the relative humidity 55%. The wind was calm. The pressure was 29.98 inches and falling. At Frankfort, and the pressure was 30.00 inches and rising. Elsewhere around the region, throughout the region, skies ranged from clear to partly cloudy. It was 73 at Covington, 74 at Indianapolis, 71 at Jasper, Indiana, and 68 at Wilmington, Ohio. Jackson reported 74, London reported 74, and Bowling Green reported 78. Now for the official National Weather Service forecast for Frankfort and surrounding communities. Tonight, clear. Lows in the lower 60s. Northwest winds up to 5 miles an hour until midnight, becoming light. Wednesday, sunny in the morning, then becoming mostly cloudy. Highs in the mid-80s. Southwest winds up to 5 miles an hour. Wednesday night, mostly cloudy. Slight chance of thunderstorms until midnight, then chance of showers and slight chance of thunderstorms after midnight. Lows in the mid-60s. South winds up to 5 miles an hour. Chance of precipitation 50%. Thursday, showers likely and slight chance of thunderstorms in the morning, then showers likely and chance of thunderstorms in the afternoon. Highs in the lower 80s. Southwest winds up to 5 miles an hour, shifting to the northwest in the afternoon. Chance of precipitation 70%. Thursday night, partly cloudy. Showers likely and chance of thunderstorms until midnight. Lows in the mid-60s. Northeast winds up to 5 miles an hour. Chance of precipitation 60%. And now the extended forecast for the radio listening area. Friday and Friday night, partly cloudy. A 20% chance of thunderstorms. Highs in the lower 80s. Lows in the lower 60s. Saturday and Saturday night, mostly clear. A 20% chance of thunderstorms. Highs in the mid-80s. Lows in the lower 60s. Sunday and Sunday night, partly cloudy. Highs in the lower 80s. Lows around 60. Monday and Monday night, partly cloudy. A 20% chance of rain showers. Highs in the lower 80s. Lows in the lower 60s. Tuesday and Tuesday night, partly cloudy. A 20% chance of showers. Highs in the mid-80s. Lows in the mid-60s. 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The current time is 10:13 p.m. Eastern Daylight Time. 10 p.m. Eastern Daylight Time weather conditions across north-central Kentucky. At Frankfort. And the pressure was 30.00 inches and rising. At Lexington,

It was clear. The temperature was 72 degrees, the dew point 62, and the relative humidity 71%. The wind was calm. The pressure was 30.02 inches and rising. At Louisville, it was partly cloudy. The temperature was 78 degrees, the dew point 61, and the relative humidity 55%. The wind was calm. The pressure was 29.98 inches and falling. At Frankfort, and the pressure was 30.00 inches and rising. Elsewhere around the region, throughout the region, skies ranged from clear to partly cloudy. It was 73 at Covington, 74 at Indianapolis, 71 at Jasper, Indiana, and 68 at Wilmington, Ohio. Jackson reported 74, London reported 74, and Bowling Green reported 78. Now for the official National Weather Service forecast for Frankfort and surrounding communities. Tonight, clear. Lows in the lower 60s. Northwest winds up to 5 miles an hour until midnight, becoming light. Wednesday, sunny in the morning, then becoming mostly cloudy. Highs in the mid-80s. Southwest winds up to 5 miles an hour. Wednesday night, mostly cloudy. Slight chance of thunderstorms until midnight, then chance of showers and slight chance of thunderstorms after midnight. Lows in the mid-60s. South winds up to 5 miles an hour. Chance of precipitation 50%. Thursday, showers likely and slight chance of thunderstorms in the morning, then showers likely and chance of thunderstorms in the afternoon. Highs in the lower 80s. Southwest winds up to 5 miles an hour, shifting to the northwest in the afternoon. Chance of precipitation 70%. Thursday night, partly cloudy. Showers likely and chance of thunderstorms until midnight. Lows in the mid-60s. Northeast winds up to 5 miles an hour. Chance of precipitation 60%. And now the extended forecast for the radio listening area. Friday and Friday night, partly cloudy. A 20% chance of thunderstorms. Highs in the lower 80s. Lows in the lower 60s. Saturday and Saturday night, mostly clear. A 20% chance of thunderstorms. Highs in the mid-80s. Lows in the lower 60s. Sunday and Sunday night, partly cloudy. Highs in the lower 80s. Lows around 60. Monday and Monday night, partly cloudy. A 20% chance of rain showers. Highs in the lower 80s. Lows in the lower 60s. Tuesday and Tuesday night, partly cloudy. A 20% chance of showers. Highs in the mid-80s. Lows in the mid-60s. The current time is 10:17 p.m. Eastern Daylight Time. 10 p.m. Eastern Daylight Time weather conditions across north-central Kentucky. At Frankfort. And the pressure was 30.00 inches and rising. At Lexington, it was clear. The temperature was 72 degrees, the dew point 62, and the relative humidity 71%. The wind was calm. The pressure was 30.02 inches and rising. At Louisville, it was partly cloudy. The temperature was 78 degrees, the dew point 61, and the relative humidity 55%. The wind was calm. The pressure was 29.98 inches and falling. At Frankfort, and the pressure was 30.00 inches and rising. Elsewhere around the region, throughout the region, skies ranged from clear to partly cloudy. It was 73 at Covington, 74 at Indianapolis, 71 at Jasper, Indiana, and 68 at Wilmington, Ohio. Jackson reported 74, London reported 74, and Bowling Green reported 78. Now for the official National Weather Service forecast for Frankfort and surrounding communities. Tonight, clear. Lows in the lower 60s. Northwest winds up to 5 miles an hour until midnight, becoming light. Wednesday, sunny in the morning, then becoming mostly

likely and chance of thunderstorms until midnight. Lows in the mid-60s. Northeast winds up to 5 miles an hour. Chance of precipitation 60%. And now the extended forecast for the radio listening area. Friday and Friday night, partly cloudy. A 20% chance of thunderstorms. Highs in the lower 80s. Lows in the lower 60s. Saturday and Saturday night, mostly clear. A 20% chance of thunderstorms. Highs in the mid-80s. Lows in the lower 60s. Sunday and Sunday night, partly cloudy. Highs in the lower 80s. Lows around 60. Monday and Monday night, partly cloudy. A 20% chance of rain showers. Highs in the lower 80s. Lows in the lower 60s. Tuesday and Tuesday night, partly cloudy. A 20% chance of showers. Highs in the mid-80s. Lows in the mid-60s. 10 p.m. Eastern Daylight Time weather conditions across north-central Kentucky. At Frankfort. And the pressure was 30.00 inches and rising. At Lexington, it was clear. The temperature was 72 degrees, the dew point 62, and the relative humidity 71%. The wind was calm. The pressure was 30.02 inches and rising. At Louisville, it was partly cloudy. The temperature was 78 degrees, the dew point 61, and the relative humidity 55%. The wind was calm. The pressure was 29.98 inches and falling. At Frankfort, and the pressure was 30.00 inches and rising. Elsewhere around the region, throughout the region, skies ranged from clear to partly cloudy. It was 73 at Covington, 74 at Indianapolis, 71 at Jasper, Indiana, and 68 at Wilmington, Ohio. Jackson reported 74, London reported 74, and Bowling Green reported 78. The current time is 10:22 p.m. Eastern Daylight Time. Now for the official National Weather Service forecast for Frankfort and surrounding communities. Tonight, clear. Lows in the lower 60s. Northwest winds up to 5 miles an hour until midnight, becoming light. Wednesday, sunny in the morning, then becoming mostly cloudy. Highs in the mid-80s. Southwest winds up to 5 miles an hour. Wednesday night, mostly cloudy. Slight chance of thunderstorms until midnight, then chance of showers and slight chance of thunderstorms after midnight. Lows in the mid-60s. South winds up to 5 miles an hour. Chance of precipitation 50%. Thursday, showers likely and slight chance of thunderstorms in the morning, then showers likely and chance of thunderstorms in the afternoon. Highs in the lower 80s. Southwest winds up to 5 miles an hour, shifting to the northwest in the afternoon. Chance of precipitation 70%. Thursday night, partly cloudy. Showers likely and chance of thunderstorms until midnight. Lows in the mid-60s. Northeast winds up to 5 miles an hour. Chance of precipitation 60%. And now the extended forecast for the radio listening area. Friday and Friday night, partly cloudy. A 20% chance of thunderstorms. Highs in the lower 80s. Lows in the lower 60s. Saturday and Saturday night, mostly clear. A 20% chance of thunderstorms. Highs in the mid-80s. Lows in the lower 60s. Sunday and Sunday night, partly cloudy. Highs in the lower 80s. Lows around 60. Monday and Monday night, partly cloudy. A 20% chance of rain showers. Highs in the lower 80s. Lows in the lower 60s. Tuesday and Tuesday night, partly cloudy. A 20% chance of showers. Highs in the mid-80s. Lows in the mid-60s. 10 p.m. Eastern Daylight Time weather conditions across north-central Kentucky. At Frankfort. And the pressure was 30.0.

0 inches and rising. At Lexington, it was clear. The temperature was 72 degrees, the dew point 62, and the relative humidity 71%. The wind was calm. The pressure was 30.02 inches and rising. At Louisville, it was partly cloudy. The temperature was 78 degrees, the dew point 61, and the relative humidity 55%. The wind was calm. The pressure was 29.98 inches and falling. At Frankfort, and the pressure was 30.00 inches and rising. Elsewhere around the region, throughout the region, skies ranged from clear to partly cloudy. It was 73 at Covington, 74 at Indianapolis, 71 at Jasper, Indiana, and 68 at Wilmington, Ohio. Jackson reported 74, London reported 74, and Bowling Green reported 78. Now for the official National Weather Service forecast for Frankfort and surrounding communities. Tonight, clear. Lows in the lower 60s. Northwest winds up to 5 miles an hour until midnight, becoming light. Wednesday, sunny in the morning, then becoming mostly cloudy. Highs in the mid-80s. Southwest winds up to 5 miles an hour. Wednesday night, mostly cloudy. Slight chance of thunderstorms until midnight, then chance of showers and slight chance of thunderstorms after midnight. Lows in the mid-60s. South winds up to 5 miles an hour. Chance of precipitation 50%. Thursday, showers likely and slight chance of thunderstorms in the morning, then showers likely and chance of thunderstorms in the afternoon. Highs in the lower 80s. Southwest winds up to 5 miles an hour, shifting to the northwest in the afternoon. Chance of precipitation 70%. Thursday night, partly cloudy. Showers likely and chance of thunderstorms until midnight. Lows in the mid-60s. Northeast winds up to 5 miles an hour. Chance of precipitation 60%. And now the extended forecast for the radio listening area. Friday and Friday night, partly cloudy. A 20% chance of thunderstorms. Highs in the lower 80s. Lows in the lower 60s. Saturday and Saturday night, mostly clear. A 20% chance of thunderstorms. Highs in the mid-80s. Lows in the lower 60s. Sunday and Sunday night, partly cloudy. Highs in the lower 80s. Lows around 60. Monday and Monday night, partly cloudy. A 20% chance of rain showers. Highs in the lower 80s. Lows in the lower 60s. Tuesday and Tuesday night, partly cloudy. A 20% chance of showers. Highs in the mid-80s. Lows in the mid-60s. The current time is 10:28 p.m. Eastern Daylight Time. 10 p.m. Eastern Daylight Time weather conditions across north central Kentucky. At Frankfort, and the pressure was 30.00 inches and rising. At Lexington, it was clear. The temperature was 72 degrees, the dew point 62, and the relative humidity 71%. The wind was calm. The pressure was 30.02 inches and rising. At Louisville, it was partly cloudy. The temperature was 78 degrees, the dew point 61, and the relative humidity 55%. The wind was calm. The pressure was 29.98 inches and falling. At Frankfort, and the pressure was 30.00 inches and rising. Elsewhere around the region, throughout the region, skies ranged from clear to partly cloudy. It was 73 at Covington, 74 at Indianapolis, 71 at Jasper, Indiana, and 68 at Wilmington, Ohio. Jackson reported 74, London reported 74, and Bowling Green reported 78. Now for the official National Weather Service forecast for Frankfort and surrounding communities. Tonight, clear. Lows in the lower 60s. Northwest winds up to 5 miles an hour until midnight, becoming light.

Wednesday, sunny in the morning, then becoming mostly cloudy. Highs in the mid-80s. Southwest winds up to 5 miles an hour. Wednesday night, mostly cloudy. Slight chance of thunderstorms until midnight, then chance of showers and slight chance of thunderstorms after midnight. Lows in the mid-60s. South winds up to 5 miles an hour. Chance of precipitation 50%. Thursday, showers likely and slight chance of thunderstorms in the morning, then showers likely and chance of thunderstorms in the afternoon. Highs in the lower 80s. Southwest winds up to 5 miles an hour, shifting to the northwest in the afternoon. Chance of precipitation 70%. Thursday night, partly cloudy. Showers likely and chance of thunderstorms until midnight. Lows in the mid-60s. Northeast winds up to 5 miles an hour. Chance of precipitation 60%. And now the extended forecast for the radio listening area. Friday and Friday night, partly cloudy. A 20% chance of thunderstorms. Highs in the lower 80s. Lows in the lower 60s. Saturday and Saturday night, mostly clear. A 20% chance of thunderstorms. Highs in the mid-80s. Lows in the lower 60s. Sunday and Sunday night, partly cloudy. Highs in the lower 80s. Lows around 60. Monday and Monday night, partly cloudy. A 20% chance of rain showers. Highs in the lower 80s. Lows in the lower 60s. Tuesday and Tuesday night, partly cloudy. A 20% chance of showers. Highs in the mid-80s. Lows in the mid-60s. 10 p.m. Eastern Daylight Time weather conditions across north-central Kentucky. At Frankfort. And the pressure was 30.00 inches and rising. At Lexington, it was clear. The temperature was 72 degrees, the dew point 62, and the relative humidity 71%. The wind was calm. The pressure was 30.02 inches and rising. At Louisville, it was partly cloudy. The temperature was 78 degrees, the dew point 61, and the relative humidity 55%. The wind was calm. The pressure was 29.98 inches and falling. At Frankfort, and the pressure was 30.00 inches and rising. Elsewhere around the region, throughout the region, skies ranged from clear to partly cloudy. It was 73 at Covington, 74 at Indianapolis, 71 at Jasper, Indiana, and 68 at Wilmington, Ohio. Jackson reported 74, London reported 74, and Bowling Green reported 78. The current time is 10:33 p.m. Eastern Daylight Time. Now for the official National Weather Service forecast for Frankfort and surrounding communities. Tonight, clear. Lows in the lower light time. Now for the official National Weather Service forecast for Frankfort and surrounding communities. Tonight, clear. Lows in the lower 60s. Northwest winds up to 5 miles an hour until midnight, becoming light. Wednesday, sunny in the morning, then becoming mostly cloudy. Highs in the mid-80s. Southwest winds up to 5 miles an hour. Wednesday night, mostly cloudy. Slight chance of thunderstorms until midnight, then chance of showers and slight chance of thunderstorms. Lows in the mid-60s. South winds up to 5 miles an hour. Chance of precipitation 50%. Thursday, showers likely and slight chance of thunderstorms in the morning, then showers likely and chance of thunderstorms in the afternoon. Highs in the lower 80s. Southwest winds up to 5 miles an hour, shifting to the northwest in the afternoon. Chance of precipitation 70%. Thursday night, partly cloudy. Showers likely and chance of thunderstorms until midnight. Lows in the mid-60s. Northeast winds up to 5 miles an hour. Chance of precipitation 60%. And now the extended forecast.

the radio listening area. Friday and Friday night, partly cloudy. A 20% chance of thunderstorms. Highs in the lower 80s. Lows in the lower 60s. Saturday and Saturday night, mostly clear. A 20% chance of thunderstorms. Highs in the mid-80s. Lows in the lower 60s. Sunday and Sunday night, partly cloudy. Highs in the lower 80s. Lows around 60. Monday and Monday night, partly cloudy. A 20% chance of rain showers. Highs in the lower 80s. Lows in the lower 60s. Tuesday and Tuesday night, partly cloudy. A 20% chance of showers. Highs in the mid-80s. Lows in the mid-60s. 10 p.m. Eastern Daylight Time weather conditions across north-central Kentucky. At Frankfort. And the pressure was 30.00 inches and rising. At Lexington, it was clear. The temperature was 72 degrees, the dew point 62, and the relative humidity 71%. The wind was calm. The pressure was 30.02 inches and rising. At Louisville, it was partly cloudy. The temperature was 78 degrees, the dew point 61, and the relative humidity 55%. The wind was calm. The pressure was 29.98 inches and falling. At Frankfort, and the pressure was 30.00 inches and rising. Elsewhere around the region, throughout the region, skies ranged from clear to partly cloudy. It was 73 at Covington, 74 at Indianapolis, 71 at Jasper, Indiana, and 68 at Wilmington, Ohio. Jackson reported 74, London reported 74, and Bowling Green reported 78. Now for the official National Weather Service forecast for Frankfort and surrounding communities. Tonight, clear. Lows in the lower 60s. Northwest winds up to 5 miles an hour until midnight, becoming light. Wednesday, sunny in the morning, then becoming mostly cloudy. Highs in the mid-80s. Southwest winds up to 5 miles an hour. Wednesday night, mostly cloudy. Slight chance of thunderstorms until midnight, then chance of showers and slight chance of thunderstorms after midnight. Lows in the mid-60s. South winds up to 5 miles an hour. Chance of precipitation 50%. Thursday, showers likely and slight chance of thunderstorms in the morning, then showers likely and chance of thunderstorms in the afternoon. Highs in the lower 80s. Southwest winds up to 5 miles an hour, shifting to the northwest in the afternoon. Chance of precipitation 70%. Thursday night, partly cloudy. Showers likely and chance of thunderstorms until midnight. Lows in the mid-60s. Northeast winds up to 5 miles an hour. Chance of precipitation 60%. And now the extended forecast for the radio listening area. Friday and Friday night, partly cloudy. A 20% chance of thunderstorms. Highs in the lower 80s. Lows in the lower 60s. Saturday and Saturday night, mostly clear. A 20% chance of thunderstorms. Highs in the mid-80s. Lows in the lower 60s. Sunday and Sunday night, partly cloudy. Highs in the lower 80s. Lows around 60. Monday and Monday night, partly cloudy. A 20% chance of rain showers. Highs in the lower 80s. Lows in the lower 60s. Tuesday and Tuesday night, partly cloudy. A 20% chance of showers. Highs in the mid-80s. Lows in the mid-60s. The current time is 10:39 p.m. Eastern Daylight Time. 10 p.m. Eastern Daylight Time weather conditions across north-central Kentucky. At Frankfort. And the pressure was 30.00 inches and rising. At Lexington, it was clear. The temperature was 72 degrees, the dew point 62, and the relative humidity 71%. The wind was calm.

temperature was 30.02 inches and rising. At Louisville, it was partly cloudy. The temperature was 78 degrees, the dew point 61, and the relative humidity 55%. The wind was calm. The pressure was 29.98 inches and falling. At Frankfort, and the pressure was 30.00 inches and rising. Elsewhere around the region, throughout the region, skies ranged from clear to partly cloudy. It was 73 at Covington, 74 at Indianapolis, 71 at Jasper, Indiana, and 68 at Wilmington, Ohio. Jackson reported 74, London reported 74, and Bowling Green reported 78. Now for the official National Weather Service forecast for Frankfort and surrounding communities. Tonight, clear. Lows in the lower 60s. Northwest winds up to 5 miles an hour until midnight, becoming light. Wednesday, sunny in the morning, then becoming mostly cloudy. Highs in the mid-80s. Southwest winds up to 5 miles an hour. Wednesday night, mostly cloudy. Slight chance of thunderstorms until midnight, then chance of showers and slight chance of thunderstorms after midnight. Lows in the mid-60s. South winds up to 5 miles an hour. Chance of precipitation 50%. Thursday, showers likely and slight chance of thunderstorms in the morning, then showers likely and chance of thunderstorms in the afternoon. Highs in the lower 80s. Southwest winds up to 5 miles an hour, shifting to the northwest in the afternoon. Chance of precipitation 70%. Thursday night, partly cloudy. Showers likely and chance of thunderstorms until midnight. Lows in the mid-60s. Northeast winds up to 5 miles an hour. Chance of precipitation 60%. And now the extended forecast for the radio listening area. Friday and Friday night, partly cloudy. A 20% chance of thunderstorms. Highs in the lower 80s. Lows in the lower 60s. Saturday and Saturday night, mostly clear. A 20% chance of thunderstorms. Highs in the mid-80s. Lows in the lower 60s. Sunday and Sunday night, partly cloudy. Highs in the lower 80s. Lows around 60. Monday and Monday night, partly cloudy. A 20% chance of rain showers. Highs in the lower 80s. Lows in the lower 60s. Tuesday and Tuesday night, partly cloudy. A 20% chance of showers. Highs in the mid-80s. Lows in the mid-60s. 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The current time is 10:43 p.m. Eastern Daylight Time. 10 p.m. Eastern Daylight Time weather conditions across north-central Kentucky. At Frankfort, and the pressure was 30.00 inches and rising. At Lexington, it was clear. The temperature was 72 degrees, the dew point 62, and the relative humidity 71%. The wind was calm. The pressure was 30.02 inches and rising. At Louisville, it was partly cloudy. The temperature was 78 degrees, the dew point 61, and the relative humidity 55%. The wind was calm. The pressure was 29.98 inches and falling. At Frankfort, and the pressure was 30.00 inches and rising. Elsewhere around the region, throughout the region, skies ranged from clear to partly cloudy. It was 73 at Covington, 74 at Indianapolis, 71 at Jasper, Indiana, and 68 at Wilmington, Ohio. Jackson reported 74, London reported 74, and Bowling Green reported 78. Now for the official National Weather Service forecast for Frankfort and surrounding communities. Tonight, clear. Lows in the lower 60s.

Northwest winds up to 5 miles an hour until midnight, becoming light. Wednesday, sunny in the morning, then becoming mostly cloudy. Highs in the mid-80s. Southwest winds up to 5 miles an hour. Wednesday night, mostly cloudy. Slight chance of thunderstorms until midnight, then chance of showers and slight chance of thunderstorms after midnight. Lows in the mid-60s. South winds up to 5 miles an hour. Chance of precipitation 50%. Thursday, showers likely and slight chance of thunderstorms in the morning, then showers likely and chance of thunderstorms in the afternoon. Highs in the lower 80s. Southwest winds up to 5 miles an hour, shifting to the northwest in the afternoon. Chance of precipitation 70%. Thursday night, partly cloudy. Showers likely and chance of thunderstorms until midnight. Lows in the mid-60s. Northeast winds up to 5 miles an hour. Chance of precipitation 60%. And now the extended forecast for the radio listening area. Friday and Friday night, partly cloudy. A 20% chance of thunderstorms. Highs in the lower 80s. Lows in the lower 60s. Saturday and Saturday night, mostly clear. A 20% chance of thunderstorms. Highs in the mid-80s. Lows in the lower 60s. Sunday and Sunday night, partly cloudy. Highs in the lower 80s. Lows around 60. Monday and Monday night, partly cloudy. A 20% chance of rain showers. Highs in the lower 80s. Lows in the lower 60s. Tuesday and Tuesday night, partly cloudy. A 20% chance of showers. Highs in the mid-80s. Lows in the mid-60s. 10 p.m. Eastern Daylight Time weather conditions across north-central Kentucky. At Frankfort. And the pressure was 30.00 inches and rising. At Lexington, it was clear. The temperature was 72 degrees, the dew point 62, and the relative humidity 71%. The wind was calm. The pressure was 30.02 inches and rising. At Louisville, it was partly cloudy. The temperature was 78 degrees, the dew point 61, and the relative humidity 55%. The wind was calm. The pressure was 29.98 inches and falling. At Frankfort, and the pressure was 30.00 inches and rising. Elsewhere around the region, throughout the region, skies ranged from clear to partly cloudy. It was 73 at Covington, 74 at Indianapolis, 71 at Jasper, Indiana, and 68 at Wilmington, Ohio. Jackson reported 74, London reported 74, and Bowling Green reported 78. The current time is 10:47 p.m. Eastern Daylight Time. Now for the official National Weather Service forecast for Frankfort and surrounding communities. Tonight, clear. Lows in the lower 60s. Northwest winds up to 5 miles an hour until midnight, becoming light. Wednesday, sunny in the morning, then becoming mostly cloudy. Highs in the mid-80s. Southwest winds up to 5 miles an hour. Wednesday night, mostly cloudy. Slight chance of thunderstorms until midnight, then chance of showers and slight chance of thunderstorms after midnight. Lows in the mid-60s. South winds up to 5 miles an hour. Chance of precipitation 50%. Thursday, showers likely and slight chance of thunderstorms in the morning, then showers likely and chance of thunderstorms in the afternoon. Highs in the lower 80s. Southwest winds up to 5 miles an hour, shifting to the northwest in the afternoon. Chance of precipitation 70%. Thursday night, partly cloudy. Showers likely and chance of thunderstorms until midnight. Lows in the mid-60s. Northeast winds up to 5 miles an hour. Chance of precipitation 60%. And now the extended forecast for the radio listening area. Friday and Friday night, partly cloudy.
a 20% chance of thunderstorms. Highs in the lower 80s. Lows in the lower 60s. Saturday and Saturday night, mostly clear. A 20% chance of thunderstorms. Highs in the mid-80s. Lows in the lower 60s. Sunday and Sunday night, partly cloudy. Highs in the lower 80s. Lows around 60. Monday and Monday night, partly cloudy. A 20% chance of rain showers. Highs in the lower 80s. Lows in the lower 60s. Tuesday and Tuesday night, partly cloudy. A 20% chance of showers. Highs in the mid-80s. Lows in the mid-60s. 10 p.m. Eastern Daylight Time weather conditions across north-central Kentucky. At Frankfort. And the pressure was 30.00 inches and rising. At Lexington, it was clear. The temperature was 72 degrees, the dew point 62, and the relative humidity 71%. The wind was calm. The pressure was 30.02 inches and rising. At Louisville, it was partly cloudy. The temperature was 78 degrees, the dew point 61, and the relative humidity 55%. The wind was calm. The pressure was 29.98 inches and falling. At Frankfort, and the pressure was 30.00 inches and rising. Elsewhere around the region, throughout the region, skies ranged from clear to partly cloudy. It was 73 at Covington, 74 at Indianapolis, 71 at Jasper, Indiana, and 68 at Wilmington, Ohio. Jackson reported 74, London reported 74, and Bowling Green reported 78. Now for the official National Weather Service forecast for Frankfort and surrounding communities. Tonight, clear. Lows in the lower 60s. Northwest winds up to 5 miles an hour until midnight, becoming light. Wednesday, sunny in the morning, then becoming mostly cloudy. Highs in the mid-80s. Southwest winds up to 5 miles an hour. Wednesday night, mostly cloudy. Slight chance of thunderstorms until midnight, then chance of showers and slight chance of thunderstorms after midnight. Lows in the mid-60s. South winds up to 5 miles an hour. Chance of precipitation 50%. Thursday, showers likely and slight chance of thunderstorms in the morning, then showers likely and chance of thunderstorms in the afternoon. Highs in the lower 80s. Southwest winds up to 5 miles an hour, shifting to the northwest in the afternoon. Chance of precipitation 70%. Thursday night, partly cloudy. Showers likely and chance of thunderstorms until midnight. Lows in the mid-60s. Northeast winds up to 5 miles an hour. Chance of precipitation 60%. And now the extended forecast for the radio listening area. Friday and Friday night, partly cloudy. A 20% chance of thunderstorms. Highs in the lower 80s. Lows in the lower 60s. Saturday and Saturday night, mostly clear. A 20% chance of thunderstorms. Highs in the mid-80s. Lows in the lower 60s. Sunday and Sunday night, partly cloudy. Highs in the lower 80s. Lows around 60. Monday and Monday night, partly cloudy. A 20% chance of rain showers. Highs in the lower 80s. Lows in the lower 60s. Tuesday and Tuesday night, partly cloudy. A 20% chance of showers. Highs in the mid-80s. Lows in the mid-60s. The current time is 10:53 p.m. Eastern Daylight Time. 10 p.m. Eastern Daylight Time weather conditions across north-central Kentucky. At Frankfort. And the pressure was 30.00 inches and rising. At Lexington, it was clear. The temperature was 72 degrees, the dew point 62, and the relative humidity 71%. The wind was calm. The pressure was 30.02 inches and rising. At Louisville, it was partly cloudy.

The temperature was 78 degrees, the dew point 61, and the relative humidity 55%. The wind was calm. The pressure was 29.98 inches and falling at Frankfurt, and the pressure was 30.00 inches and rising. Elsewhere around the region, throughout the region, skies ranged from clear to partly cloudy. It was 73 at Covington, 74 at Indianapolis, 71 at Jasper, Indiana, and 68 at Wilmington, Ohio. Jackson reported 74, London reported 74, and Bowling Green reported 78. Now for the official National Weather Service forecast for Frankfurt and surrounding communities. Tonight, clear. Lows in the lower 60s. Northwest winds up to 5 miles an hour until midnight, becoming light. Wednesday, sunny in the morning, then becoming mostly cloudy. Highs in the mid-80s. Southwest winds up to 5 miles an hour. Wednesday night, mostly cloudy. Slight chance of thunderstorms until midnight, then chance of showers and slight chance of thunderstorms after midnight. Lows in the mid-60s. South winds up to 5 miles an hour. Chance of precipitation 50%. Thursday, showers likely and slight chance of thunderstorms in the morning, then showers likely and chance of thunderstorms in the afternoon. Highs in the lower 80s. Southwest winds up to 5 miles an hour, shifting to the northwest in the afternoon. Chance of precipitation 70%. Thursday night, partly cloudy. Showers likely and chance of thunderstorms until midnight. Lows in the mid-60s. Northeast winds up to 5 miles an hour. Chance of precipitation 60%. And now the extended forecast for the radio listening area. Friday and Friday night, partly cloudy. A 20% chance of thunderstorms. Highs in the lower 80s. Lows in the lower 60s. Saturday and Saturday night, mostly clear. A 20% chance of thunderstorms. Highs in the mid-80s. Lows in the lower 60s. Sunday and Sunday night, partly cloudy. Highs in the lower 80s. Lows around 60. Monday and Monday night, partly cloudy. A 20% chance of rain showers. Highs in the lower 80s. Lows in the lower 60s. Tuesday and Tuesday night, partly cloudy. A 20% chance of showers. Highs in the mid-80s. Lows in the mid-60s. The current time is 10:57 p.m. Eastern Daylight Time. 10 p.m. Eastern Daylight Time weather conditions across north-central Kentucky. At Frankfurt. And the pressure was 30.00 inches and rising. At Lexington, it was clear. The temperature was 72 degrees, the dew point 62, and the relative humidity 71%. The wind was calm. The pressure was 30.02 inches and rising. At Louisville, it was partly cloudy. The temperature was 78 degrees, the dew point 61, and the relative humidity 55%. The wind was calm. The pressure was 29.98 inches and falling. At Frankfurt, and the pressure was 30.00 inches and rising. Elsewhere around the region, throughout the region, skies ranged from clear to partly cloudy. It was 73 at Covington, 74 at Indianapolis, 71 at Jasper, Indiana, and 68 at Wilmington, Ohio. Jackson reported 74, London reported 74, and Bowling Green reported 78. Now for the official National Weather Service forecast for Frankfurt and surrounding communities. Tonight, clear. Lows in the lower 60s. Northwest winds up to 5 miles an hour until midnight, becoming light. Wednesday, sunny in the morning, then becoming mostly cloudy. Highs in the mid-80s. Southwest winds up to 5 miles an hour. Wednesday night, mostly cloudy. Slight chance of thunderstorms until midnight, then chance of showers and slight chance of thunderstorms after midnight.

Lows in the mid-60s. South winds up to 5 miles an hour. Chance of precipitation 50%. Thursday, showers likely and slight chance of thunderstorms in the morning, then showers likely and chance of thunderstorms in the afternoon. Highs in the lower 80s. Southwest winds up to 5 miles an hour, shifting to the northwest in the afternoon. Chance of precipitation 70%. Thursday night, partly cloudy. Showers likely and chance of thunderstorms until midnight. Lows in the mid-60s. Northeast winds up to 5 miles an hour. Chance of precipitation 60%. And now the extended forecast for the radio listening area. Friday and Friday night, partly cloudy. A 20% chance of thunderstorms. Highs in the lower 80s. Lows in the lower 60s. Saturday and Saturday night, mostly clear. A 20% chance of thunderstorms. Highs in the mid-80s. Lows in the lower 60s. Sunday and Sunday night, partly cloudy. Highs in the lower 80s. Lows around 60. Monday and Monday night, partly cloudy. A 20% chance of rain showers. Highs in the lower 80s. Lows in the lower 60s. Tuesday and Tuesday night, partly cloudy. A 20% chance of showers. Highs in the mid-80s. Lows in the mid-60s. 10 p.m. Eastern Daylight Time weather conditions across north-central Kentucky. At Frankfort. And the pressure was 30.00 inches and rising. At Lexington, it was clear. The temperature was 72 degrees, the dew point 62, and the relative humidity 71%. The wind was calm. The pressure was 30.02 inches and rising. At Louisville, it was partly cloudy. The temperature was 78 degrees, the dew point 61, and the relative humidity 55%. The wind was calm. The pressure was 29.98 inches and falling. At Frankfort, and the pressure was 30.00 inches and rising. Elsewhere around the region, throughout the region, skies ranged from clear to partly cloudy. It was 73 at Covington, 74 at Indianapolis, 71 at Jasper, Indiana, and 68 at Wilmington, Ohio. Jackson reported 74, London reported 74, and Bowling Green reported 78. The current time is 11:02 p.m. Eastern Daylight Time. Now for the official National Weather Service forecast for Frankfort and surrounding communities. Tonight, clear. Lows in the lower 60s. Northwest winds up to 5 miles an hour until midnight, becoming light. Wednesday, sunny in the morning, then becoming mostly cloudy. Highs in the mid-80s. Southwest winds up to 5 miles an hour. Wednesday night, mostly cloudy. Slight chance of thunderstorms until midnight, then chance of showers and slight chance of thunderstorms after midnight. Lows in the mid-60s. South winds up to 5 miles an hour. Chance of precipitation 50%. Thursday, showers likely and slight chance of thunderstorms in the morning, then showers likely and chance of thunderstorms in the afternoon. Highs in the lower 80s. Southwest winds up to 5 miles an hour, shifting to the northwest in the afternoon. Chance of precipitation 70%. Thursday night, partly cloudy. Showers likely and chance of thunderstorms until midnight. Lows in the mid-60s. Northeast winds up to 5 miles an hour. Chance of precipitation 60%. And now the extended forecast for the radio listening area. Friday and Friday night, partly cloudy. A 20% chance of thunderstorms. Highs in the lower 80s. Lows in the lower 60s. Saturday and Saturday night, mostly clear. A 20% chance of thunderstorms. Highs in the mid-80s. Lows in the lower 60s. Sunday and Sunday night, partly cloudy. Highs in the lower 80s. Lows around

60. Monday and Monday night, partly cloudy. A 20% chance of rain showers. Highs in the lower 80s. Lows in the lower 60s. Tuesday and Tuesday night, partly cloudy. A 20% chance of showers. Highs in the mid-80s. Lows in the mid-60s. 11 p.m. Eastern Daylight Time weather conditions across north-central Kentucky. At Frankfort. And the pressure was 30.01 inches and rising. At Lexington, it was clear. The temperature was 68 degrees, the dew point 63, and the relative humidity 84%. The wind was south at 5 miles an hour. The pressure was 30.02 inches and steady. At Louisville, it was partly cloudy. The temperature was 76 degrees, the dew point 64, and the relative humidity 66%. The wind was south at 5 miles an hour. The pressure was 29.98 inches and steady. At Frankfort, and the pressure was 30.01 inches and rising. Elsewhere around the region, throughout the region, skies ranged from clear to partly cloudy. It was 70 at Covington, 73 at Indianapolis, 70 at Jasper, Indiana, and 66 at Wilmington, Ohio. Jackson reported 72, London reported 71, and Bowling Green reported 75. Now for the official National Weather Service forecast for Frankfort and surrounding communities. Tonight, clear. Lows in the lower 60s. Northwest winds up to 5 miles an hour until midnight, becoming light. Wednesday, sunny in the morning, then becoming mostly cloudy. Highs in the mid-80s. Southwest winds up to 5 miles an hour. Wednesday night, mostly cloudy. Slight chance of thunderstorms until midnight, then chance of showers and slight chance of thunderstorms after midnight. Lows in the mid-60s. South winds up to 5 miles an hour. Chance of precipitation 50%. Thursday, showers likely and slight chance of thunderstorms in the morning, then showers likely and chance of thunderstorms in the afternoon. Highs in the lower 80s. Southwest winds up to 5 miles an hour, shifting to the northwest in the afternoon. Chance of precipitation 70%. Thursday night, partly cloudy. Showers likely and chance of thunderstorms until midnight. Lows in the mid-60s. Northeast winds up to 5 miles an hour. Chance of precipitation 60%. And now the extended forecast for the radio listening area. Friday and Friday night, partly cloudy. A 20% chance of thunderstorms. Highs in the lower 80s. Lows in the lower 60s. Saturday and Saturday night, mostly clear. A 20% chance of thunderstorms. Highs in the mid-80s. Lows in the lower 60s. Sunday and Sunday night, partly cloudy. Highs in the lower 80s. Lows around 60. Monday and Monday night, partly cloudy. A 20% chance of rain showers. Highs in the lower 80s. Lows in the lower 60s. Tuesday and Tuesday night, partly cloudy. A 20% chance of showers. Highs in the mid-80s. Lows in the mid-60s. The current time is 11:08 p.m. Eastern Daylight Time. 11 p.m. Eastern Daylight Time weather conditions across north-central Kentucky. At Frankfort. And the pressure was 30.01 inches and rising. At Lexington, it was clear. The temperature was 68 degrees, the dew point 63, and the relative humidity 84%. The wind was south at 5 miles an hour. The pressure was 30.02 inches and steady. At Louisville, it was partly cloudy. The temperature was 76 degrees, the dew point 64, and the relative humidity 66%. The wind was south at 5 miles an hour. The pressure was 29.98 inches and steady. At Frankfort, and the pressure was 30.01 inches and rising. Elsewhere around the region,

Throughout the region, skies ranged from clear to partly cloudy. It was 70 at Covington, 73 at Indianapolis, 70 at Jasper, Indiana, and 66 at Wilmington, Ohio. Jackson reported 72, London reported 71, and Bowling Green reported 75. Now for the official National Weather Service forecast for Frankfurt and surrounding communities. Tonight, clear. Lows in the lower 60s. Northwest winds up to 5 miles an hour until midnight, becoming light. Wednesday, sunny in the morning, then becoming mostly cloudy. Highs in the mid-80s. Southwest winds up to 5 miles an hour. Wednesday night, mostly cloudy. Slight chance of thunderstorms until midnight, then chance of showers and slight chance of thunderstorms after midnight. Lows in the mid-60s. South winds up to 5 miles an hour. Chance of precipitation 50%. Thursday, showers likely and slight chance of thunderstorms in the morning, then showers likely and chance of thunderstorms in the afternoon. Highs in the lower 80s. Southwest winds up to 5 miles an hour, shifting to the northwest in the afternoon. Chance of precipitation 70%. Thursday night, partly cloudy. Showers likely and chance of thunderstorms until midnight. Lows in the mid-60s. Northeast winds up to 5 miles an hour. Chance of precipitation 60%. And now the extended forecast for the radio listening area. Friday and Friday night, partly cloudy. A 20% chance of thunderstorms. Highs in the lower 80s. Lows in the lower 60s. Saturday and Saturday night, mostly clear. A 20% chance of thunderstorms. Highs in the mid-80s. Lows in the lower 60s. Sunday and Sunday night, partly cloudy. Highs in the lower 80s. Lows around 60. Monday and Monday night, partly cloudy. A 20% chance of rain showers. Highs in the lower 80s. Lows in the lower 60s. Tuesday and Tuesday night, partly cloudy. A 20% chance of showers. Highs in the mid-80s. Lows in the mid-60s. 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The current time is 11:12 p.m. Eastern Daylight Time. 11 p.m. Eastern Daylight Time weather conditions across north central Kentucky. At Frankfurt, and the pressure was 30.01 inches and rising. At Lexington, it was clear. The temperature was 68 degrees, the dew point 63, and the relative humidity 84%. The wind was south at 5 miles an hour. The pressure was 30.02 inches and steady. At Louisville, it was partly cloudy. The temperature was 76 degrees, the dew point 64, and the relative humidity 66%. The wind was south at 5 miles an hour. The pressure was 29.98 inches and steady. At Frankfurt, and the pressure was 30.01 inches and rising. Elsewhere around the region, throughout the region, skies ranged from clear to partly cloudy. It was 70 at Covington, 73 at Indianapolis, 70 at Jasper, Indiana, and 66 at Wilmington, Ohio. Jackson reported 72, London reported 71, and Bowling Green reported 75. 11 p.m. Eastern Daylight Time weather conditions across north central Kentucky. At Frankfort, and the pressure was 30.01 inches and rising. At Lexington, it was clear. The temperature was 68 degrees, the dew point 63, and the relative humidity 84%. The wind was south at 5 miles an hour. The pressure was 30.02 inches and steady. At Louisville, it was partly cloudy. The temperature was 76 degrees, the dew point 64.

and the relative humidity 66%. The wind was south at 5 miles an hour. The pressure was 29.98 inches and steady at Frankfurt, and the pressure was 30.01 inches and rising. Elsewhere around the region, throughout the region, skies ranged from clear to partly cloudy. It was 70 at Covington, 73 at Indianapolis, 70 at Jasper, Indiana, and 66 at Wilmington, Ohio. Jackson reported 72, London reported 71, and Bowling Green reported 75. Now for the official National Weather Service forecast for Frankfurt and surrounding communities. Tonight, clear. Lows in the lower 60s. Northwest winds up to 5 miles an hour until midnight, becoming light. Wednesday, sunny in the morning, then becoming mostly cloudy. Highs in the mid-80s. Southwest winds up to 5 miles an hour. Wednesday night, mostly cloudy. Slight chance of thunderstorms until midnight, then chance of showers and slight chance of thunderstorms after midnight. Lows in the mid-60s. South winds up to 5 miles an hour. Chance of precipitation 50%. Thursday, showers likely and slight chance of thunderstorms in the morning, then showers likely and chance of thunderstorms in the afternoon. Highs in the lower 80s. Southwest winds up to 5 miles an hour, shifting to the northwest in the afternoon. Chance of precipitation 70%. Thursday night, partly cloudy. Showers likely and chance of thunderstorms until midnight. Lows in the mid-60s. Northeast winds up to 5 miles an hour. Chance of precipitation 60%. And now the extended forecast for the radio listening area. Friday and Friday night, partly cloudy. A 20% chance of thunderstorms. Highs in the lower 80s. Lows in the lower 60s. Saturday and Saturday night, mostly clear. A 20% chance of thunderstorms. Highs in the mid-80s. Lows in the lower 60s. Sunday and Sunday night, partly cloudy. Highs in the lower 80s. Lows around 60. Monday and Monday night, partly cloudy. A 20% chance of rain showers. Highs in the lower 80s. Lows in the lower 60s. Tuesday and Tuesday night, partly cloudy. A 20% chance of showers. Highs in the mid-80s. Lows in the mid-60s. The current time is 11:17 p.m. Eastern Daylight Time. 11 p.m. Eastern Daylight Time weather conditions across north-central Kentucky. At Frankfurt. And the pressure was 30.01 inches and rising. At Lexington, it was clear. The temperature was 68 degrees, the dew point 63, and the relative humidity 84%. The wind was south at 5 miles an hour. The pressure was 30.02 inches and steady. At Louisville, it was partly cloudy. The temperature was 76 degrees, the dew point 64, and the relative humidity 66%. The wind was south at 5 miles an hour. The pressure was 29.98 inches and steady at Frankfurt, and the pressure was 30.01 inches and rising. Elsewhere around the region, throughout the region, skies ranged from clear to partly cloudy. It was 70 at Covington, 73 at Indianapolis, 70 at Jasper, Indiana, and 66 at Wilmington, Ohio. Jackson reported 72, London reported 71, and Bowling Green reported 75. Now for the official National Weather Service forecast for Frankfurt and surrounding communities. Tonight, clear. Lows in the lower 60s. Northwest winds up to 5 miles an hour until midnight, becoming light. Wednesday, sunny in the morning, then becoming mostly cloudy. Highs in the mid-80s. Southwest winds up to 5 miles an hour. Wednesday night, mostly cloudy. Slight chance of thunderstorms until midnight, then chance of showers and slight chance of thunderstorms after midnight. Lows

And now the extended forecast for the radio listening area. Friday and Friday night, partly cloudy. A 20% chance of thunderstorms. Highs in the lower 80s. Lows in the lower 60s. Saturday and Saturday night, mostly clear. A 20% chance of thunderstorms. Highs in the mid-80s. Lows in the lower 60s. Sunday and Sunday night, partly cloudy. Highs in the lower 80s. Lows around 60. Monday and Monday night, partly cloudy. A 20% chance of rain showers. Highs in the lower 80s. Lows in the lower 60s. Tuesday and Tuesday night, partly cloudy. A 20% chance of showers. Highs in the mid-80s. Lows in the mid-60s. 11 p.m. Eastern Daylight Time weather conditions across north-central Kentucky. At Frankfort. And the pressure was 30.01 inches and rising. At Lexington, it was clear. The temperature was 68 degrees, the dew point 63, and the relative humidity 84%. The wind was south at 5 miles an hour. The pressure was 30.02 inches and steady. At Louisville, it was partly cloudy. The temperature was 76 degrees, the dew point 64, and the relative humidity 66%. The wind was south at 5 miles an hour. The pressure was 29.98 inches and steady. At Frankfort, and the pressure was 30.01 inches and rising. Elsewhere around the region, throughout the region, skies ranged from clear to partly cloudy. It was 70 at Covington, 73 at Indianapolis, 70 at Jasper, Indiana, and 66 at Wilmington, Ohio. Jackson reported 72, London reported 71, and Bowling Green reported 75. The current time is 11:22 p.m. Eastern Daylight Time. Now for the official National Weather Service forecast for Frankfort and surrounding communities. Tonight, clear. Lows in the lower 60s. Northwest winds up to 5 miles an hour until midnight, becoming light. Wednesday, sunny in the morning, then becoming mostly cloudy. Highs in the mid-80s. Southwest winds up to 5 miles an hour. Wednesday night, mostly cloudy. Slight chance of thunderstorms until midnight, then chance of showers and slight chance of thunderstorms after midnight. Lows in the mid-60s. South winds up to 5 miles an hour. Chance of precipitation 50%. Thursday, showers likely and slight chance of thunderstorms in the morning, then showers likely and chance of thunderstorms in the afternoon. Highs in the lower 80s. Southwest winds up to 5 miles an hour, shifting to the northwest in the afternoon. Chance of precipitation 70%. Thursday night, partly cloudy. Showers likely and chance of thunderstorms until midnight. Lows in the mid-60s. Northeast winds up to 5 miles an hour. Chance of precipitation 60%. And now the extended forecast for the radio listening area. Friday and Friday night, partly cloudy. A 20% chance of thunderstorms. Highs in the lower 80s. Lows in the lower 60s. Saturday and Saturday night, mostly clear. A 20% chance of thunderstorms. Highs in the mid-80s. Lows in the lower 60s. Sunday and Sunday night, partly cloudy. Highs in the lower 80s. Lows around 60. Monday and Monday night, partly cloudy. A 20% chance of rain showers. Highs in the lower 80s. Lows in the lower 60s. Tuesday and Tuesday night, partly cloudy. A 20% chance of showers. Highs in the mid-80s. Lows in the mid-60s. 11 p.m. Eastern Daylight Time weather conditions across north-central Kentucky. At Frankfort. And the pressure was 30.01 inches and rising. At Lexington, it was clear. The temperature was 68 degrees. The dew point 63, and the relative

humidity 84%. The wind was south at 5 miles an hour. The pressure was 30.02 inches and steady. At Louisville, it was partly cloudy. The temperature was 76 degrees, the dew point 64, and the relative humidity 66%. The wind was south at 5 miles an hour. The pressure was 29.98 inches and steady. At Frankfurt, and the pressure was 30.01 inches and rising. Elsewhere around the region, throughout the region, skies ranged from clear to partly cloudy. It was 70 at Covington, 73 at Indianapolis, 70 at Jasper, Indiana, and 66 at Wilmington, Ohio. Jackson reported 72, London reported 71, and Bowling Green reported 75. Now for the official National Weather Service forecast for Frankfurt and surrounding communities. Tonight, clear. Lows in the lower 60s. Northwest winds up to 5 miles an hour until midnight, becoming light. Wednesday, sunny in the morning, then becoming mostly cloudy. Highs in the mid-80s. Southwest winds up to 5 miles an hour. Wednesday night, mostly cloudy. Slight chance of thunderstorms until midnight, then chance of showers and slight chance of thunderstorms after midnight. Lows in the mid-60s. South winds up to 5 miles an hour. Chance of precipitation 50%. Thursday, showers likely and slight chance of thunderstorms in the morning, then showers likely and chance of thunderstorms in the afternoon. Highs in the lower 80s. Southwest winds up to 5 miles an hour, shifting to the northwest in the afternoon. Chance of precipitation 70%. Thursday night, partly cloudy. Showers likely and chance of thunderstorms until midnight. Lows in the mid-60s. Northeast winds up to 5 miles an hour. Chance of precipitation 60%. And now the extended forecast for the radio listening area. Friday and Friday night, partly cloudy. A 20% chance of thunderstorms. Highs in the lower 80s. Lows in the lower 60s. Saturday and Saturday night, mostly clear. A 20% chance of thunderstorms. Highs in the mid-80s. Lows in the lower 60s. Sunday and Sunday night, partly cloudy. Highs in the lower 80s. Lows around 60. Monday and Monday night, partly cloudy. A 20% chance of rain showers. Highs in the lower 80s. Lows in the lower 60s. Tuesday and Tuesday night, partly cloudy. A 20% chance of showers. Highs in the mid-80s. Lows in the mid-60s. The current time is 11:28 p.m. Eastern Daylight Time. 11 p.m. Eastern Daylight Time weather conditions across north-central Kentucky. At Frankfurt, and the pressure was 30.01 inches and rising. At Lexington, it was clear. The temperature was 68 degrees, the dew point 63, and the relative humidity 84%. The wind was south at 5 miles an hour. The pressure was 30.02 inches and steady. At Louisville, it was partly cloudy. The temperature was 76 degrees, the dew point 64, and the relative humidity 66%. The wind was south at 5 miles an hour. The pressure was 29.98 inches and steady. At Frankfurt, and the pressure was 30.01 inches and rising. Elsewhere around the region, throughout the region, skies ranged from clear to partly cloudy. It was 70 at Covington, 73 at Indianapolis, 70 at Jasper, Indiana, and 66 at Wilmington, Ohio. Jackson reported 72, London reported 71, and Bowling Green reported 75. Now for the official National Weather Service forecast for Frankfurt and surrounding communities. Tonight, clear. Lows in the lower 60s. Northwest winds up to 5 miles an hour until midnight, becoming light. Wednesday, sunny in the morning, then becoming mostly cloudy. Highs in

mid-80s. Southwest winds up to 5 miles an hour. Wednesday night, mostly cloudy. Slight chance of thunderstorms until midnight, then chance of showers and slight chance of thunderstorms after midnight. Lows in the mid-60s. South winds up to 5 miles an hour. Chance of precipitation 50%. Thursday, showers likely and slight chance of thunderstorms in the morning, then showers likely and chance of thunderstorms in the afternoon. Highs in the lower 80s. Southwest winds up to 5 miles an hour shifting to the northwest in the afternoon. Chance of precipitation 70%. Thursday night, partly cloudy. Showers likely and chance of thunderstorms until midnight. Lows in the mid-60s. Northeast winds up to 5 miles an hour. Chance of precipitation 60%. And now the extended forecast for the radio listening area. Friday and Friday night, partly cloudy. A 20% chance of thunderstorms. Highs in the lower 80s. Lows in the lower 60s. Saturday and Saturday night, mostly clear. A 20% chance of thunderstorms. Highs in the mid-80s. Lows in the lower 60s. Sunday and Sunday night, partly cloudy. Highs in the lower 80s. Lows around 60. Monday and Monday night, partly cloudy. A 20% chance of rain showers. Highs in the lower 80s. Lows in the lower 60s. Tuesday and Tuesday night, partly cloudy. A 20% chance of showers. Highs in the mid-80s. Lows in the mid-60s. The current time is 11:32 p.m. Eastern Daylight Time. 11 p.m. Eastern Daylight Time weather conditions across north-central Kentucky. At Frankfort. And the pressure was 30.01 inches and rising. At Lexington, it was clear. The temperature was 68 degrees, the dew point 63, and the relative humidity 84%. The wind was south at 5 miles an hour. The pressure was 30.02 inches and steady. At Louisville, it was partly cloudy. The temperature was 76 degrees, the dew point 64, and the relative humidity 66%. The wind was south at 5 miles an hour. The pressure was 29.98 inches and steady. At Frankfort, and the pressure was 30.01 inches in an hour. The pressure was 29.98 inches and steady. At Frankfort, and the pressure was 30.01 inches and rising. Elsewhere around the region, throughout the region, skies ranged from clear to partly cloudy. It was 70 at Covington, 73 at Indianapolis, 70 at Jasper, Indiana, and 66 at Wilmington, Ohio. Jackson reported 72, London reported 71, and Bowling Green reported 75. Now for the official National Weather Service forecast for Frankfort and surrounding communities. Tonight, clear. Lows in the lower 60s. Northwest winds up to 5 miles an hour until midnight becoming light. Wednesday, sunny in the morning then becoming mostly cloudy. Highs in the mid-80s. Southwest winds up to 5 miles an hour. Wednesday night, mostly cloudy. Slight chance of thunderstorms until midnight, then chance of showers and slight chance of thunderstorms after midnight. Lows in the mid-60s. South winds up to 5 miles an hour. Chance of precipitation 50%. Thursday, showers likely and slight chance of thunderstorms in the morning, then showers likely and chance of thunderstorms in the afternoon. Highs in the lower 80s. Southwest winds up to 5 miles an hour shifting to the northwest in the afternoon. Chance of precipitation 70%. Thursday night, partly cloudy. Showers likely and chance of thunderstorms until midnight. Lows in the mid-60s. Northeast winds up to 5 miles an hour. Chance of precipitation 60%. And now the extended forecast for the radio listening area. Friday and Friday night.

Partly cloudy. A 20% chance of thunderstorms. Highs in the lower 80s. Lows in the lower 60s. Saturday and Saturday night, mostly clear. A 20% chance of thunderstorms. Highs in the mid-80s. Lows in the lower 60s. Sunday and Sunday night, partly cloudy. Highs in the lower 80s. Lows around 60. Monday and Monday night, partly cloudy. A 20% chance of rain showers. Highs in the lower 80s. Lows in the lower 60s. Tuesday and Tuesday night, partly cloudy. A 20% chance of showers. Highs in the mid-80s. Lows in the mid-60s. 11 p.m. Eastern Daylight Time weather conditions across north-central Kentucky. At Frankfort. And the pressure was 30.01 inches and rising. At Lexington, it was clear. The temperature was 68 degrees, the dew point 63, and the relative humidity 84%. The wind was south at 5 miles an hour. The pressure was 30.02 inches and steady. At Louisville, it was partly cloudy. The temperature was 76 degrees, the dew point 64, and the relative humidity 66%. The wind was south at 5 miles an hour. The pressure was 29.98 inches and steady. At Frankfort, and the pressure was 30.01 inches and rising. Elsewhere around the region, throughout the region, skies ranged from clear to partly cloudy. It was 70 at Covington, 73 at Indianapolis, 70 at Jasper, Indiana, and 66 at Wilmington, Ohio. Jackson reported 72, London reported 71, and Bowling Green reported 75. The current time is 11:37 p.m. Eastern Daylight Time. Now for the official National Weather Service forecast for Frankfort and surrounding communities. Tonight, clear. Lows in the lower 60s. Northwest winds up to 5 miles an hour until midnight, becoming light. Wednesday, sunny in the morning, then becoming mostly cloudy. Highs in the mid-80s. Southwest winds up to 5 miles an hour. Wednesday night, mostly cloudy. Slight chance of thunderstorms until midnight, then chance of showers and slight chance of thunderstorms after midnight. Lows in the mid-60s. South winds up to 5 miles an hour. Chance of precipitation 50%. Thursday, showers likely and slight chance of thunderstorms in the morning, then showers likely and chance of thunderstorms in the afternoon. Highs in the lower 80s. Southwest winds up to 5 miles an hour, shifting to the northwest in the afternoon. Chance of precipitation 70%. Thursday night, partly cloudy. Showers likely and chance of thunderstorms until midnight. Lows in the mid-60s. Northeast winds up to 5 miles an hour. Chance of precipitation 60%. And now the extended forecast for the radio listening area. Friday and Friday night, partly cloudy. A 20% chance of thunderstorms. Highs in the lower 80s. Lows in the lower 60s. Saturday and Saturday night, mostly clear. A 20% chance of thunderstorms. Highs in the mid-80s. Lows in the lower 60s. Sunday and Sunday night, partly cloudy. Highs in the lower 80s. Lows around 60. Monday and Monday night, partly cloudy. A 20% chance of rain showers. Highs in the lower 80s. Lows in the lower 60s. Tuesday and Tuesday night, partly cloudy. A 20% chance of showers. Highs in the mid-80s. Lows in the mid-60s. 11 p.m. Eastern Daylight Time weather conditions across north-central Kentucky. At Frankfort. And the pressure was 30.01 inches and rising. At Lexington, it was clear. The temperature was 68 degrees, the dew point 63, and the relative humidity 84%. The wind was south at 5 miles an hour.
The pressure was 30.02 inches and steady. At Louisville, it was partly cloudy. The temperature was 76 degrees, the dew point 64, and the relative humidity 66%. The wind was south at 5 miles an hour. The pressure was 29.98 inches and steady. At Frankfurt, and the pressure was 30.01 inches and rising. Elsewhere around the region, throughout the region, skies ranged from clear to partly cloudy. It was 70 at Covington, 73 at Indianapolis, 70 at Jasper, Indiana, and 66 at Wilmington, Ohio. Jackson reported 72, London reported 71, and Bowling Green reported 75. Now for the official National Weather Service forecast for Frankfurt and surrounding communities. Tonight, clear. Lows in the lower 60s. Northwest winds up to 5 miles an hour until midnight, becoming light. Wednesday, sunny in the morning, then becoming mostly cloudy. Highs in the mid-80s. Southwest winds up to 5 miles an hour. Wednesday night, mostly cloudy. Slight chance of thunderstorms until midnight, then chance of showers and slight chance of thunderstorms after midnight. Lows in the mid-60s. South winds up to 5 miles an hour. Chance of precipitation 50%. Thursday, showers likely and slight chance of thunderstorms in the morning, then showers likely and chance of thunderstorms in the afternoon. Highs in the lower 80s. Southwest winds up to 5 miles an hour, shifting to the northwest in the afternoon. Chance of precipitation 70%. Thursday night, partly cloudy. Showers likely and chance of thunderstorms until midnight. Lows in the mid-60s. Northeast winds up to 5 miles an hour. Chance of precipitation 60%. And now the extended forecast for the radio listening area. Friday and Friday night, partly cloudy. A 20% chance of thunderstorms. Highs in the lower 80s. Lows in the lower 60s. Saturday and Saturday night, mostly clear. A 20% chance of thunderstorms. Highs in the mid-80s. Lows in the lower 60s. Sunday and Sunday night, partly cloudy. Highs in the lower 80s. Lows around 60. Monday and Monday night, partly cloudy. A 20% chance of rain showers. Highs in the lower 80s. Lows in the lower 60s. Tuesday and Tuesday night, partly cloudy. A 20% chance of showers. Highs in the mid-80s. Lows in the mid-60s. 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The current time is 11:43 p.m. Eastern Daylight Time. 11 p.m. Eastern Daylight Time weather conditions across north-central Kentucky. At Frankfurt, and the pressure was 30.01 inches and rising. At Lexington, it was clear. The temperature was

6.64, and the relative humidity 66%. The wind was south at 5 miles an hour. The pressure was 29.98 inches and steady at Frankfurt, and the pressure was 30.01 inches and rising. Elsewhere around the region, throughout the region, skies ranged from clear to partly cloudy. It was 70 at Covington, 73 at Indianapolis, 70 at Jasper, Indiana, and 66 at Wilmington, Ohio. Jackson reported 72, London reported 71, and Bowling Green reported 75. Now for the official National Weather Service forecast for Frankfurt and surrounding communities. Tonight, clear.

lows in the lower 60s. Northwest winds up to 5 miles an hour until midnight, becoming light. Wednesday, sunny in the morning, then becoming mostly cloudy. Highs in the mid-80s. Southwest winds up to 5 miles an hour. Wednesday night, mostly cloudy. Slight chance of thunderstorms until midnight, then chance of showers and slight chance of thunderstorms after midnight. Lows in the mid-60s. South winds up to 5 miles an hour. Chance of precipitation 50%. Thursday, showers likely and slight chance of thunderstorms in the morning, then showers likely and chance of thunderstorms in the afternoon. Highs in the lower 80s. Southwest winds up to 5 miles an hour, shifting to the northwest in the afternoon. Chance of precipitation 70%. Thursday night, partly cloudy. Showers likely and chance of thunderstorms until midnight. Lows in the mid-60s. Northeast winds up to 5 miles an hour. Chance of precipitation 60%. And now the extended forecast for the radio listening area. Friday and Friday night, partly cloudy. A 20% chance of thunderstorms. Highs in the lower 80s. Lows in the lower 60s. Saturday and Saturday night, mostly clear. A 20% chance of thunderstorms. Highs in the mid-80s. Lows in the lower 60s. Sunday and Sunday night, partly cloudy. Highs in the lower 80s. Lows around 60. Monday and Monday night, partly cloudy. A 20% chance of rain showers. Highs in the lower 80s. Lows in the lower 60s. Tuesday and Tuesday night, partly cloudy. A 20% chance of showers. Highs in the mid-80s. Lows in the mid-60s. The current time is 11:47 p.m. Eastern Daylight Time. 11 p.m. Eastern Daylight Time weather conditions across north central Kentucky. At Frankfort. And the pressure was 30.01 inches and rising. At Lexington, it was clear. The temperature was 68 degrees, the dew point 63, and the relative humidity 84%. The wind was south at 5 miles an hour. The pressure was 30.02 inches and steady. At Louisville, it was partly cloudy. The temperature was 76 degrees, the dew point 64, and the relative humidity 66%. The wind was south at 5 miles an hour. The pressure was 29.98 inches and steady. At Frankfort, and the pressure was 30.01 inches and rising. Elsewhere around the region, throughout the region, skies ranged from clear to partly cloudy. It was 70 at Covington, 73 at Indianapolis, 70 at Jasper, Indiana, and 66 at Wilmington, Ohio. Jackson reported 72, London reported 71, and Bowling Green reported 75. Now for the official National Weather Service forecast for Frankfort and surrounding communities. Tonight, clear. Lows in the lower 60s. Northwest winds up to 5 miles an hour until midnight, becoming light. Wednesday, sunny in the morning, then becoming mostly cloudy. Highs in the mid-80s. Southwest winds up to 5 miles an hour. Wednesday night, mostly cloudy. Slight chance of thunderstorms until midnight, then chance of showers and slight chance of thunderstorms after midnight. Lows in the mid-60s. South winds up to 5 miles an hour. Chance of precipitation 50%. Thursday, showers likely and slight chance of thunderstorms in the morning, then showers likely and chance of thunderstorms in the afternoon. Highs in the lower 80s. Southwest winds up to 5 miles an hour, shifting to the northwest in the afternoon. Chance of precipitation 70%. Thursday night, partly cloudy. Showers likely and chance of thunderstorms until midnight. Lows in the mid-60s. Northeast winds up to 5 miles an hour. Chance of precipitation 60%.
And now the extended forecast for the radio listening area. Friday and Friday night, partly cloudy. A 20% chance of thunderstorms. Highs in the lower 80s. Lows in the lower 60s. Saturday and Saturday night, mostly clear. A 20% chance of thunderstorms. Highs in the mid-80s. Lows in the lower 60s. Sunday and Sunday night, partly cloudy. Highs in the lower 80s. Lows around 60. Monday and Monday night, partly cloudy. A 20% chance of rain showers. Highs in the lower 80s. Lows in the lower 60s. Tuesday and Tuesday night, partly cloudy. A 20% chance of showers. Highs in the mid-80s. Lows in the mid-60s. 11 p.m. Eastern Daylight Time weather conditions across north-central Kentucky. At Frankfort. And the pressure was 30.01 inches and rising. At Lexington, it was clear. The temperature was 68 degrees, the dew point 63, and the relative humidity 84%. The wind was south at 5 miles an hour. The pressure was 30.02 inches and steady. At Louisville, it was partly cloudy. The temperature was 76 degrees, the dew point 64, and the relative humidity 66%. The wind was south at 5 miles an hour. The pressure was 29.98 inches and steady. At Frankfort, and the pressure was 30.01 inches and rising. Elsewhere around the region, throughout the region, skies ranged from clear to partly cloudy. It was 70 at Covington, 73 at Indianapolis, 70 at Jasper, Indiana, and 66 at Wilmington, Ohio. Jackson reported 72, London reported 71, and Bowling Green reported 75. The current time is 11:52 p.m. Eastern Daylight Time. Now for the official National Weather Service forecast for Frankfort and surrounding communities. Tonight, clear. Lows in the lower 60s. Northwest winds up to 5 miles an hour until midnight, becoming light. Wednesday, sunny in the morning, then becoming mostly cloudy. Highs in the mid-80s. Southwest winds up to 5 miles an hour. Wednesday night, mostly cloudy. Slight chance of thunderstorms until midnight, then chance of showers and slight chance of thunderstorms after midnight. Lows in the mid-60s. South winds up to 5 miles an hour. Chance of precipitation 50%. Thursday, showers likely and slight chance of thunderstorms in the morning, then showers likely and chance of thunderstorms in the afternoon. Highs in the lower 80s. Southwest winds up to 5 miles an hour, shifting to the northwest in the afternoon. Chance of precipitation 70%. Thursday night, partly cloudy. Showers likely and chance of thunderstorms until midnight. Lows in the mid-60s. Northeast winds up to 5 miles an hour. Chance of precipitation 60%. And now the extended forecast for the radio listening area. Friday and Friday night, partly cloudy. A 20% chance of thunderstorms. Highs in the lower 80s. Lows in the lower 60s. Saturday and Saturday night, mostly clear. A 20% chance of thunderstorms. Highs in the mid-80s. Lows in the lower 60s. Sunday and Sunday night, partly cloudy. Highs in the lower 80s. Lows around 60. Monday and Monday night, partly cloudy. A 20% chance of rain showers. Highs in the lower 80s. Lows in the lower 60s. Tuesday and Tuesday night, partly cloudy. A 20% chance of showers. Highs in the mid-80s. Lows in the mid-60s. 11 p.m. Eastern Daylight Time weather conditions across north-central Kentucky. At Frankfort. And the pressure was 30.01 inches and rising. At Lexington, it was clear. The temperature was 68 degrees,
the dew point 63, and the relative humidity 84%.

wind was south at 5 miles an hour. The pressure was 30.02 inches and steady. At Louisville, it was partly cloudy. The temperature was 76 degrees, the dew point 64, and the relative humidity 66%. The wind was south at 5 miles an hour. The pressure was 29.98 inches and steady. At Frankfurt, and the pressure was 30.01 inches and rising. Elsewhere around the region, throughout the region, skies ranged from clear to partly cloudy. It was 70 at Covington, 73 at Indianapolis, 70 at Jasper, Indiana, and 66 at Wilmington, Ohio. Jackson reported 72, London reported 71, and Bowling Green reported 75. Now for the official National Weather Service forecast for Frankfurt and surrounding communities. Tonight, clear. Lows in the lower 60s. Northwest winds up to 5 miles an hour until midnight, becoming light. Wednesday, sunny in the morning, then becoming mostly cloudy. Highs in the mid-80s. Southwest winds up to 5 miles an hour. Wednesday night, mostly cloudy. Slight chance of thunderstorms until midnight, then chance of showers and slight chance of thunderstorms after midnight. Lows in the mid-60s. South winds up to 5 miles an hour. Chance of precipitation 50%. Thursday, showers likely and slight chance of thunderstorms in the morning, then showers likely and chance of thunderstorms in the afternoon. Highs in the lower 80s. Southwest winds up to 5 miles an hour, shifting to the northwest in the afternoon. Chance of precipitation 70%. Thursday night, partly cloudy. Showers likely and chance of thunderstorms until midnight. Lows in the mid-60s. Northeast winds up to 5 miles an hour. Chance of precipitation 60%. And now the extended forecast for the radio listening area. Friday and Friday night, partly cloudy. A 20% chance of thunderstorms. Highs in the lower 80s. Lows in the lower 60s. Saturday and Saturday night, mostly clear. A 20% chance of thunderstorms. Highs in the mid-80s. Lows in the lower 60s. Sunday and Sunday night, partly cloudy. Highs in the lower 80s. Lows around 60. Monday and Monday night, partly cloudy. A 20% chance of rain showers. Highs in the lower 80s. Lows in the lower 60s. Tuesday and Tuesday night, partly cloudy. A 20% chance of showers. Highs in the mid-80s. Lows in the mid-60s. The current time is 11:58 p.m. Eastern Daylight Time. 11 p.m. Eastern Daylight Time weather conditions across north central Kentucky. At Frankfurt, and the pressure was 30.01 inches and rising. At Lexington, it was clear. The temperature was 68 degrees, the dew point 63, and the relative humidity 84%. The wind was south at 5 miles an hour. The pressure was 30.02 inches and steady. At Louisville, it was partly cloudy. The temperature was 76 degrees, the dew point 64, and the relative humidity 66%. The wind was south at 5 miles an hour. The pressure was 29.98 inches and steady. At Frankfurt, and the pressure was 30.01 inches and rising. Elsewhere around the region, throughout the region, skies ranged from clear to partly cloudy. It was 70 at Covington, 73 at Indianapolis, 70 at Jasper, Indiana, and 66 at Wilmington, Ohio. Jackson reported 72, London reported 71, and Bowling Green reported 75. Now for the official National Weather Service forecast for Frankfurt and surrounding communities. Tonight, clear. Lows in the lower 60s. Northwest winds up to 5 miles an hour until midnight, becoming light. Wednesday, sunny in the morning, then becoming mostly cloudy. Highs in the mid-80s. Southwest wind.

was southwest at 3 miles an hour. The pressure was 30.00 inches and rising at Frankfurt, and the pressure was 30.00 inches and falling. Elsewhere around the region, throughout the region, skies ranged from clear to partly cloudy. It was 67 at Covington, 73 at Indianapolis, 70 at Jasper, Indiana, and 64 at Wilmington, Ohio. Jackson reported 69, London reported 70, and Bowling Green reported 73. Now for the official National Weather Service forecast for Frankfurt and surrounding communities. Tonight, clear. Lows in the lower 60s. Northwest winds up to 5 miles an hour until midnight, becoming light. Wednesday, sunny in the morning, then becoming mostly cloudy. Highs in the mid-80s. Southwest winds up to 5 miles an hour. Wednesday night, mostly cloudy. Slight chance of thunderstorms until midnight, then chance of showers and slight chance of thunderstorms after midnight. Lows in the mid-60s. South winds up to 5 miles an hour. Chance of precipitation 50%. Thursday, showers likely and slight chance of thunderstorms in the morning, then showers likely and chance of thunderstorms in the afternoon. Highs in the lower 80s. Southwest winds up to 5 miles an hour, shifting to the northwest in the afternoon. Chance of precipitation 70%. Thursday night, partly cloudy. Showers likely and chance of thunderstorms until midnight. Lows in the mid-60s. Northeast winds up to 5 miles an hour. Chance of precipitation 60%. And now the extended forecast for the radio listening area. Friday and Friday night, partly cloudy. A 20% chance of thunderstorms. Highs in the lower 80s. Lows in the lower 60s. Saturday and Saturday night, mostly clear. A 20% chance of thunderstorms. Highs in the mid-80s. Lows in the lower 60s. Sunday and Sunday night, partly cloudy. Highs in the lower 80s. Lows around 60. Monday and Monday night, partly cloudy. A 20% chance of rain showers. Highs in the lower 80s. Lows in the lower 60s. Tuesday and Tuesday night, partly cloudy. A 20% chance of showers. Highs in the mid-80s. Lows in the mid-60s. 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The current time is 12:13 a.m. Eastern Daylight Time. Midnight Eastern Daylight Time weather conditions across north central Kentucky. At Frankfurt. And the pressure was 30.00 inches and falling. At Lexington, it was clear. The temperature was 65 degrees, the dew point 63, and the relative humidity 93%. The wind was southeast at 3 miles an hour. The pressure was 30.02 inches and steady. At Louisville, it was clear. The temperature was 75 degrees, the dew point 65, and the relative humidity 70%. The wind was southwest at 3 miles an hour. The pressure was 30.00 inches and rising. At Frankfurt, and the pressure was 30.00 inches and falling. Elsewhere around the region, throughout the region, skies ranged from clear to partly cloudy. It was 67 at Covington, 73 at Indianapolis, 70 at Jasper, Indiana, and 64 at Wilmington, Ohio. Jackson reported 69, London reported 70, and Bowling Green reported 73. Now for the official National Weather Service forecast for Frankfurt and surrounding communities. Tonight, clear. Lows in the lower 60s. Northwest winds up to 5 miles an hour until midnight, becoming light. Wednesday, sunny in the morning, then becoming mostly cloudy. Highs in the mid

southwest winds up to 5 miles an hour. Wednesday night, mostly cloudy. Slight chance of thunderstorms until midnight, then chance of showers and slight chance of thunderstorms after midnight. Lows in the mid-60s. South winds up to 5 miles an hour. Chance of precipitation 50%. Thursday, showers likely and slight chance of thunderstorms in the morning, then showers likely and chance of thunderstorms in the afternoon. Highs in the lower 80s. Southwest winds up to 5 miles an hour shifting to the northwest in the afternoon. Chance of precipitation 70%. Thursday night, partly cloudy. Showers likely and chance of thunderstorms until midnight. Lows in the mid-60s. Northeast winds up to 5 miles an hour. Chance of precipitation 60%. And now the extended forecast for the radio listening area. Friday and Friday night, partly cloudy. A 20% chance of thunderstorms. Highs in the lower 80s. Lows in the lower 60s. Saturday and Saturday night, mostly clear. A 20% chance of thunderstorms. Highs in the mid-80s. Lows in the lower 60s. Sunday and Sunday night, partly cloudy. Highs in the lower 80s. Lows around 60. Monday and Monday night, partly cloudy. A 20% chance of rain showers. Highs in the lower 80s. Lows in the lower 60s. Tuesday and Tuesday night, partly cloudy. A 20% chance of showers. Highs in the mid-80s. Lows in the mid-60s. The current time is 12:17 a.m. Eastern Daylight Time. Midnight Eastern Daylight Time weather conditions across north-central Kentucky. At Frankfort. And the pressure was 30.00 inches and falling. At Lexington, it was clear. The temperature was 65 degrees, the dew point 63, and the relative humidity 93%. The wind was southeast at 3 miles an hour. The pressure was 30.02 inches and steady. At Louisville, it was clear. The temperature was 75 degrees, the dew point 65, and the relative humidity 70%. The wind was southwest at 3 miles an hour. The pressure was 30.00 inches and rising. At Frankfort, and the pressure was 30.00 inches and falling. Elsewhere around the region, throughout the region, skies ranged from clear to partly cloudy. It was 67 at Covington, 73 at Indianapolis, 70 at Jasper, Indiana, and 64 at Wilmington, Ohio. Jackson reported 69, London reported 70, and Bowling Green reported 73. Now for the official National Weather Service forecast for Frankfort and surrounding communities. Tonight, clear. Lows in the lower 60s. Northwest winds up to 5 miles an hour until midnight, becoming light. Mostly cloudy. Highs in the mid-80s. Southwest winds up to 5 miles an hour. Wednesday night, mostly cloudy. Slight chance of thunderstorms until midnight, then chance of showers and slight chance of thunderstorms after midnight. Lows in the mid-60s. South winds up to 5 miles an hour. Chance of precipitation 50%. Thursday, showers likely and slight chance of thunderstorms in the morning, then showers likely and chance of thunderstorms in the afternoon. Highs in the lower 80s. Southwest winds up to 5 miles an hour shifting to the northwest in the afternoon. Chance of precipitation 70%. Thursday night, partly cloudy. Showers likely and chance. Lows in the mid-60s. Northeast winds up to 5 miles an hour. Chance of precipitation 60%. And now the extended forecast for the radio listening area. Friday and Friday night, partly cloudy. A 20% chance of thunderstorms. Highs in the lower 80s. Lows in the lower 60s. Saturday and Saturday.

at Frankfurt, and the pressure was 30.00 inches and falling. At Lexington, it was clear. The temperature was 65 degrees, the dew point 63, and the relative humidity 93%. The wind was southeast at 3 miles an hour. The pressure was 30.02 inches and steady. At Louisville, it was clear. The temperature was 75 degrees, the dew point 65, and the relative humidity 70%. The wind was southwest at 3 miles an hour. The pressure was 30.00 inches and rising at Frankfurt, and the pressure was 30.00 inches and falling. Elsewhere around the region, throughout the region, skies ranged from clear to partly cloudy. It was 67 at Covington, 73 at Indianapolis, 70 at Jasper, Indiana, and 64 at Wilmington, Ohio. Jackson reported 69, London reported 70, and Bowling Green reported 73. The current time is 12:22 a.m. Eastern Daylight Time. Now for the official National Weather Service forecast for Frankfurt and surrounding communities. Tonight, clear. Lows in the lower 60s. Northwest winds up to 5 miles an hour until midnight, becoming light. Wednesday, sunny in the morning, then becoming mostly cloudy. Highs in the mid-80s. Southwest winds up to 5 miles an hour. Wednesday night, mostly cloudy. Slight chance of thunderstorms until midnight, then chance of showers and slight chance of thunderstorms after midnight. Lows in the mid-60s. South winds up to 5 miles an hour. Chance of precipitation 50%. Thursday, showers likely and slight chance of thunderstorms in the morning, then showers likely and chance of thunderstorms in the afternoon. Highs in the lower 80s. Southwest winds up to 5 miles an hour, shifting to the northwest in the afternoon. Chance of precipitation 70%. Thursday night, partly cloudy. Showers likely and chance of thunderstorms until midnight. Lows in the mid-60s. Northeast winds up to 5 miles an hour. Chance of precipitation 60%. And now the extended forecast for the radio listening area. Friday and Friday night, partly cloudy. A 20% chance of thunderstorms. Highs in the lower 80s. Lows in the lower 60s. Saturday and Saturday night, mostly clear. A 20% chance of thunderstorms. Highs in the mid-80s. Lows in the lower 60s. Sunday and Sunday night, partly cloudy. Highs in the lower 80s. Lows around 60. Monday and Monday night, partly cloudy. A 20% chance of rain showers. Highs in the lower 80s. Lows in the lower 60s. Tuesday and Tuesday night, partly cloudy. A 20% chance of showers. Highs in the mid-80s. Lows in the mid-60s. Midnight Eastern Daylight Time weather conditions across north-central Kentucky. At Frankfurt. And the pressure was 30.00 inches and falling. At Lexington, it was clear. The temperature was 65 degrees, the dew point 63, and the relative humidity 93%. The wind was southeast at 3 miles an hour. The pressure was 30.02 inches and steady. At Louisville, it was clear. The temperature was 75 degrees, the dew point 65, and the relative humidity 70%. The wind was southwest at 3 miles an hour. The pressure was 30.00 inches and rising at Frankfurt, and the pressure was 30.00 inches and falling. Elsewhere around the region, throughout the region, skies ranged from clear to partly cloudy. It was 67 at Covington, 73 at Indianapolis, 70 at Jasper, Indiana, and 64 at Wilmington, Ohio. Jackson reported 69, London reported 70, and Bowling Green reported 73. Now for the official National Weather Service forecast for Frankfurt and surrounding communities. Tonight, clear.

was in the lower 60s. An hour until midnight, becoming light. Wednesday, sunny in the morning, then becoming mostly cloudy. Highs in the mid-80s. Southwest winds up to 5 miles an hour. Wednesday night, mostly cloudy. Slight chance of thunderstorms until midnight, then chance of showers and slight chance of thunderstorms after midnight. Lows in the mid-60s. South winds up to 5 miles an hour. Chance of precipitation 50%. Thursday, showers likely and slight chance of thunderstorms in the morning, then showers likely and chance of thunderstorms in the afternoon. Highs in the lower 80s. Southwest winds up to 5 miles an hour, shifting to the northwest in the afternoon. Chance of precipitation 70%. Thursday night, partly cloudy. Showers likely and chance of thunderstorms until midnight. Lows in the mid-60s. Northeast winds up to 5 miles an hour. Chance of precipitation 60%. And now the extended forecast for the radio listening area. Friday and Friday night, partly cloudy. A 20% chance of thunderstorms. Lows in the lower 60s. Saturday and Saturday night, mostly clear. A 20% chance of thunderstorms. Highs in the mid-80s. Lows in the lower 60s. Sunday and Sunday night, partly cloudy. Highs in the lower 80s. Lows around 60. Monday and Monday night, partly cloudy. A 20% chance of rain showers. Highs in the lower 80s. Lows in the lower 60s. Tuesday and Tuesday night, partly cloudy. A 20% chance of showers. Highs in the mid-80s. Lows in the mid-60s. The current time is 12:28 a.m. Eastern Daylight Time. Midnight Eastern Daylight Time weather conditions across north central Kentucky. At Frankfort. And the pressure was 30.00 inches and falling. At Lexington, it was clear. The temperature was 65 degrees. The dew point 63, and the relative humidity 93%. The wind was southeast at 3 miles an hour. The pressure was 30.02 inches and steady. At Louisville, it was clear. The temperature was 75 degrees, the dew point 65, and the relative humidity 70%. The wind was southwest at 3 miles an hour. The pressure was 30.00 inches and rising. At Frankfort, and the pressure was 30.00 inches and falling. Elsewhere around the region, throughout the region, skies ranged from clear to partly cloudy. It was 67 at Covington, 73 at Indianapolis, 70 at Jasper, Indiana, and 64 at Wilmington, Ohio. Jackson reported 69, London reported 70, and Bowling Green reported 73. Now for the official National Weather Service forecast for Frankfort and surrounding communities. Tonight, clear. Lows in the lower 60s. Northwest winds up to 5 miles an hour until midnight, becoming light. Wednesday, sunny in the morning, then becoming mostly cloudy. Highs in the mid-80s. Southwest winds up to 5 miles an hour. Wednesday night, mostly cloudy. Slight chance of thunderstorms until midnight, then chance of showers and slight chance of thunderstorms after midnight. Lows in the mid-60s. South winds up to 5 miles an hour. Chance of precipitation 50%. Thursday, showers likely and slight chance of thunderstorms in the morning, then showers likely and chance of thunderstorms in the afternoon. Highs in the lower 80s. Southwest winds up to 5 miles an hour, shifting to the northwest in the afternoon. Chance of precipitation 70%. Thursday night, partly cloudy. Showers likely and chance of thunderstorms until midnight. Lows in the mid-60s. Northeast winds up to 5 miles an hour. Chance of precipitation 60%. And now the extended forecast for the radio.

listening area. Friday and Friday night, partly cloudy. A 20% chance of thunderstorms. Highs in the lower 80s. Lows in the lower 60s. Saturday and Saturday night, mostly clear. A 20% chance of thunderstorms. Highs in the mid-80s. Lows in the lower 60s. Sunday and Sunday night, partly cloudy. Highs in the lower 80s. Lows around 60. Monday and Monday night, partly cloudy. A 20% chance of rain showers. Highs in the lower 80s. Lows in the lower 60s. Tuesday and Tuesday night, partly cloudy. A 20% chance of showers. Highs in the mid-80s. Lows in the mid-60s. Midnight Eastern Daylight Time weather conditions across north-central Kentucky. At Frankfort. And the pressure was 30.00 inches and falling. At Lexington, it was clear. The temperature was 65 degrees, the dew point 63, and the relative humidity 93%. The wind was southeast at 3 miles an hour. The pressure was 30.02 inches and steady. At Louisville, it was clear. The temperature was 75 degrees, the dew point 65, and the relative humidity 70%. The wind was southwest at 3 miles an hour. The pressure was 30.00 inches and rising. At Frankfort, and the pressure was 30.00 inches and falling. Elsewhere around the region, throughout the region, skies ranged from clear to partly cloudy. It was 67 at Covington, 73 at Indianapolis, 70 at Jasper, Indiana, and 64 at Wilmington, Ohio. Jackson reported 69, London reported 70, and Bowling Green reported 73. The current time is 12:33 a.m. Eastern Daylight Time. Now for the official National Weather Service forecast for Frankfort and surrounding communities. Tonight, current time is 12:33 a.m. Eastern Daylight Time. Now for the official National Weather Service forecast for Frankfort and surrounding communities. Tonight, clear. Lows in the lower 60s. Northwest winds up to 5 miles an hour until midnight, becoming light. Wednesday, sunny in the morning, then becoming mostly cloudy. Highs in the mid-80s. Southwest winds up to 5 miles an hour. Wednesday night, mostly cloudy. Slight chance of thunderstorms until midnight, then chance of showers and slight chance of thunderstorms after midnight. Lows in the mid-60s. South winds up to 5 miles an hour. Chance of precipitation 50%. Thursday, showers likely and slight chance of thunderstorms in the morning, then showers likely and chance of thunderstorms in the afternoon. Highs in the lower 80s. Southwest winds up to 5 miles an hour, shifting to the northwest in the afternoon. Chance of precipitation 70%. Thursday night, partly cloudy. Showers likely and chance of thunderstorms until midnight. Lows in the mid-60s. Northeast winds up to 5 miles an hour. Chance of precipitation 60%. And now the extended forecast for the radio listening area. Friday and Friday night, partly cloudy. A 20% chance of thunderstorms. Highs in the lower 80s. Lows in the lower 60s. Saturday and Saturday night, mostly clear. A 20% chance of thunderstorms. Highs in the mid-80s. Lows in the lower 60s. Sunday and Sunday night, partly cloudy. Highs in the lower 80s. Lows around 60. Monday and Monday night, partly cloudy. A 20% chance of rain showers. Highs in the lower 80s. Lows in the lower 60s. Tuesday and Tuesday night, partly cloudy. A 20% chance of showers. Highs in the mid-80s. Lows in the mid-60s. Midnight Eastern Daylight Time weather conditions across north-central Kentucky. At Frankfort. And the pressure was 30.00 inches.

falling. At Lexington, it was clear. The temperature was 65 degrees, the dew point 63, and the relative humidity 93%. The wind was southeast at 3 miles an hour. The pressure was 30.02 inches and steady. At Louisville, it was clear. The temperature was 75 degrees, the dew point 65, and the relative humidity 70%. The wind was southwest at 3 miles an hour. The pressure was 30.00 inches and rising. At Frankfurt, and the pressure was 30.00 inches and falling. Elsewhere around the region, throughout the region, skies ranged from clear to partly cloudy. It was 67 at Covington, 73 at Indianapolis, 70 at Jasper, Indiana, and 64 at Wilmington, Ohio. Jackson reported 69, London reported 70, and Bowling Green reported 73. Now for the official National Weather Service forecast for Frankfurt and surrounding communities. Tonight, clear. Lows in the lower 60s. Northwest winds up to 5 miles an hour until midnight, becoming light. Wednesday, sunny in the morning, then becoming mostly cloudy. Highs in the mid-80s. Southwest winds up to 5 miles an hour. Wednesday night, mostly cloudy. Slight chance of thunderstorms until midnight, then chance of showers and slight chance of thunderstorms after midnight. Lows in the mid-60s. South winds up to 5 miles an hour. Chance of precipitation 50%. Thursday, showers likely and slight chance of thunderstorms in the morning, then showers likely and chance of thunderstorms in the afternoon. Highs in the lower 80s. Southwest winds up to 5 miles an hour, shifting to the northwest in the afternoon. Chance of precipitation 70%. Thursday night, partly cloudy. Showers likely and chance of thunderstorms until midnight. Lows in the mid-60s. Northeast winds up to 5 miles an hour. Chance of precipitation 60%. And now the extended forecast for the radio listening area. Friday and Friday night, partly cloudy. A 20% chance of thunderstorms. Highs in the lower 80s. Lows in the lower 60s. Saturday and Saturday night, mostly clear. A 20% chance of thunderstorms. Highs in the mid-80s. Lows in the lower 60s. Sunday and Sunday night, partly cloudy. Highs in the lower 80s. Lows around 60. Monday and Monday night, partly cloudy. A 20% chance of rain showers. Highs in the lower 80s. Lows in the lower 60s. Tuesday and Tuesday night, partly cloudy. A 20% chance of showers. Highs in the mid-80s. Lows in the mid-60s. The current time is 12:39 a.m. Eastern Daylight Time. Midnight Eastern Daylight Time weather conditions across north-central Kentucky. At Frankfurt. And the pressure was 30.00 inches and falling. At Lexington, it was clear. The temperature was 65 degrees, the dew point 63, and the relative humidity 93%. The wind was southeast at 3 miles an hour. The pressure was 30.02 inches and steady. At Louisville, it was clear. The temperature was 75 degrees, the dew point 65, and the relative humidity 70%. The wind was southwest at 3 miles an hour. The pressure was 30.00 inches and rising. At Frankfurt, and the pressure was 30.00 inches and falling. Elsewhere around the region, throughout the region, skies ranged from clear to partly cloudy. It was 67 at Covington, 73 at Indianapolis, 70 at Jasper, Indiana, and 64 at Wilmington, Ohio. Jackson reported 69, London reported 70, and Bowling Green reported 73. Now for the official National Weather Service forecast for Frankfurt and surrounding communities. Tonight, clear. Lows in the lower 60s.
Northwest winds up to 5 miles an hour until midnight, becoming light. Wednesday, sunny in the morning, then becoming mostly cloudy. Highs in the mid-80s. Southwest winds up to 5 miles an hour. Wednesday night, mostly cloudy. Slight chance of thunderstorms until midnight, then chance of showers and slight chance of thunderstorms after midnight. Lows in the mid-60s. South winds up to 5 miles an hour. Chance of precipitation 50%. Thursday, showers likely and slight chance of thunderstorms in the morning, then showers likely and chance of thunderstorms in the afternoon. Highs in the lower 80s. Southwest winds up to 5 miles an hour, shifting to the northwest in the afternoon. Chance of precipitation 70%. Thursday night, partly cloudy. Showers likely and chance of thunderstorms until midnight. Lows in the mid-60s. Northeast winds up to 5 miles an hour. Chance of precipitation 60%. And now the extended forecast for the radio listening area. Friday and Friday night, partly cloudy. A 20% chance of thunderstorms. Highs in the lower 80s. Lows in the lower 60s. Saturday and Saturday night, mostly clear. A 20% chance of thunderstorms. Highs in the mid-80s. Lows in the lower 60s. Sunday and Sunday night, partly cloudy. Highs in the lower 80s. Lows around 60. Monday and Monday night, partly cloudy. A 20% chance of rain showers. Highs in the lower 80s. Lows in the lower 60s. Tuesday and Tuesday night, partly cloudy. A 20% chance of showers. Highs in the mid-80s. Lows in the mid-60s. 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The current time is 12:43 a.m. Eastern Daylight Time. Midnight Eastern Daylight Time weather conditions across north central Kentucky. At Frankfurt. And the pressure was 30.00 inches and falling. At Lexington, it was clear. The temperature was 65 degrees, the dew point 63, and the relative humidity 93%. The wind was southeast at 3 miles an hour. The pressure was 30.02 inches and steady. At Louisville, it was clear. The temperature was 75 degrees, the dew point 65, and the relative humidity 70%. The wind was southwest at 3 miles an hour. The pressure was 30.00 inches and rising. At Frankfurt, and the pressure was 30.00 inches and falling. Elsewhere around the region, throughout the region, skies ranged from clear to partly cloudy. It was 67 at Covington, 73 at Indianapolis, 70 at Jasper, Indiana, and 64 at Wilmington, Ohio. Jackson reported 69, London reported 70, and Bowling Green reported 73. Now for the official National Weather Service forecast for Frankfurt and surrounding communities. Tonight, clear. Lows in the lower 60s. Northwest winds up to 5 miles an hour until midnight, becoming light. Wednesday, sunny in the morning, then becoming mostly cloudy. Highs in the mid-80s. Southwest winds up to 5 miles an hour. Wednesday night, mostly cloudy. Slight chance of thunderstorms until midnight, then chance of showers and slight chance of thunderstorms after midnight. Lows in the mid-60s. South winds up to 5 miles an hour. Chance of precipitation 50%. Thursday, showers likely and slight chance of thunderstorms in the morning, then showers likely and chance of thunderstorms in the afternoon. Highs in the lower 80s. Southwest winds up to 5 miles an hour, shifting to the northwest in the afternoon. Chance of precipitation 70%.
Thursday night, partly cloudy. Showers

likely and chance of thunderstorms until midnight. Lows in the mid-60s. Northeast winds up to 5 miles an hour. Chance of precipitation 60%. And now the extended forecast for the radio listening area. Friday and Friday night, partly cloudy. A 20% chance of thunderstorms. Highs in the lower 80s. Lows in the lower 60s. Saturday and Saturday night, mostly clear. A 20% chance of thunderstorms. Highs in the mid-80s. Lows in the lower 60s. Sunday and Sunday night, partly cloudy. Highs in the lower 80s. Lows around 60. Monday and Monday night, partly cloudy. A 20% chance of rain showers. Highs in the lower 80s. Lows in the lower 60s. Tuesday and Tuesday night, partly cloudy. A 20% chance of showers. Highs in the mid-80s. Lows in the mid-60s. Midnight Eastern Daylight Time weather conditions across north-central Kentucky. At Frankfort. And the pressure was 30.00 inches and falling. At Lexington, it was clear. The temperature was 65 degrees, the dew point 63, and the relative humidity 93%. The wind was southeast at 3 miles an hour. The pressure was 30.02 inches and steady. At Louisville, it was clear. The temperature was 75 degrees, the dew point 65, and the relative humidity 70%. The wind was southwest at 3 miles an hour. The pressure was 30.00 inches and rising. At Frankfort, and the pressure was 30.00 inches and falling. Elsewhere around the region, throughout the region, skies ranged from clear to partly cloudy. It was 67 at Covington, 73 at Indianapolis, 70 at Jasper, Indiana, and 64 at Wilmington, Ohio. Jackson reported 69, London reported 70, and Bowling Green reported 73. The current time is 12:48 a.m. Eastern Daylight Time. Now for the official National Weather Service forecast for Frankfort and surrounding communities. Tonight, clear. Lows in the lower 60s. Northwest winds up to 5 miles an hour until midnight, becoming light. Wednesday, sunny in the morning, then becoming mostly cloudy. Highs in the mid-80s. Southwest winds up to 5 miles an hour. Wednesday night, mostly cloudy. Slight chance of thunderstorms until midnight, then chance of showers and slight chance of thunderstorms after midnight. Lows in the mid-60s. South winds up to 5 miles an hour. Chance of precipitation 50%. Thursday, showers likely and slight chance of thunderstorms in the morning, then showers likely and chance of thunderstorms in the afternoon. Highs in the lower 80s. Southwest winds up to 5 miles an hour, shifting to the northwest in the afternoon. Chance of precipitation 70%. Thursday night, partly cloudy. Showers likely and chance of thunderstorms until midnight. Lows in the mid-60s. Northeast winds up to 5 miles an hour. Chance of precipitation 60%. And now the extended forecast for the radio listening area. Friday and Friday night, partly cloudy. A 20% chance of thunderstorms. Highs in the lower 80s. Lows in the lower 60s. Saturday and Saturday night, mostly clear. A 20% chance of thunderstorms. Highs in the mid-80s. Lows in the lower 60s. Sunday and Sunday night, partly cloudy. Highs in the lower 80s. Lows around 60. Monday and Monday night, partly cloudy. A 20% chance of rain showers. Highs in the lower 80s. Lows in the lower 60s. Tuesday and Tuesday night, partly cloudy. A 20% chance of showers. Highs in the mid-80s. Lows in the mid-60s. Midnight Eastern Daylight Time weather conditions across north-central Kentucky. At Frankfort. And the

Friday night, partly cloudy. A 20% chance of thunderstorms. Highs in the lower 80s. Lows in the lower 60s. Saturday and Saturday night, mostly clear. A 20% chance of thunderstorms. Highs in the mid-80s. Lows in the lower 60s. Sunday and Sunday night, partly cloudy. Highs in the lower 80s. Lows around 60. Monday and Monday night, partly cloudy. A 20% chance of rain showers. Highs in the lower 80s. Lows in the lower 60s. Tuesday and Tuesday night, partly cloudy. A 20% chance of showers. Highs in the mid-80s. Lows in the mid-60s. Midnight Eastern Daylight Time weather conditions across north-central Kentucky. At Frankfort. And the pressure was 30.00 inches and falling. At Lexington, it was clear. The temperature was 65 degrees, the dew point 63, and the relative humidity 93%. The wind was southeast at 3 miles an hour. The pressure was 30.02 inches and steady. At Louisville, it was clear. The temperature was 75 degrees, the dew point 65, and the relative humidity 70%. The wind was southwest at 3 miles an hour. The pressure was 30.00 inches and rising. At Frankfort, and the pressure was 30.00 inches and falling. Elsewhere around the region, throughout the region, skies ranged from clear to partly cloudy. It was 67 at Covington, 73 at Indianapolis, 70 at Jasper, Indiana, and 64 at Wilmington, Ohio. Jackson reported 69, London reported 70, and Bowling Green reported 73. The current time is 1:02 a.m. Eastern Daylight Time. Now for the official National Weather Service forecast for Frankfort and surrounding communities. Tonight, clear. Lows in the lower 60s. Northwest winds up to 5 miles an hour until midnight, becoming light. Wednesday, sunny in the morning, then becoming mostly cloudy. Highs in the mid-80s. Southwest winds up to 5 miles an hour. Wednesday night, mostly cloudy. Slight chance of thunderstorms until midnight, then chance of showers and slight chance of thunderstorms after midnight. Lows in the mid-60s. South winds up to 5 miles an hour. Chance of precipitation 50%. Thursday, showers likely and slight chance of thunderstorms in the morning, then showers likely and chance of thunderstorms in the afternoon. Highs in the lower 80s. Southwest winds up to 5 miles an hour, shifting to the northwest in the afternoon. Chance of precipitation 70%. Thursday night, partly cloudy. Showers likely and chance of thunderstorms until midnight. Lows in the mid-60s. Northeast winds up to 5 miles an hour. Chance of precipitation 60%. And now the extended forecast for the radio listening area. Friday and Friday night, partly cloudy. A 20% chance of thunderstorms. Highs in the lower 80s. Lows in the lower 60s. Saturday and Saturday night, mostly clear. A 20% chance of thunderstorms. Highs in the mid-80s. Lows in the lower 60s. Sunday and Sunday night, partly cloudy. Highs in the lower 80s. Lows around 60. Monday and Monday night, partly cloudy. A 20% chance of rain showers. Highs in the lower 80s. Lows in the lower 60s. Tuesday and Tuesday night, partly cloudy. A 20% chance of showers. Highs in the mid-80s. Lows in the mid-60s. 1 a.m. Eastern Daylight Time weather conditions across north-central Kentucky. At Frankfort. And the pressure was 30.02 inches and rising. At Lexington, it was clear. The temperature was 65 degrees, the dew point 62, and the relative humidity 90%. The wind was calm.
The pressure was 30.03 inches and rising. At Louisville, it was partly cloudy. The temperature was 72 degrees, the dew point 65, and the relative humidity 78%. The wind was southeast at 3 miles an hour. The pressure was 30.00 inches and steady. At Frankfurt, and the pressure was 30.02 inches and rising. Elsewhere around the region, it was 69 at Jackson. It was clear, with a temperature of 70 at Jasper, Indiana, 64 at Wilmington, Ohio, 68 at London, and 72 at Bowling Green. At Covington, it was partly cloudy, with a temperature of 66. At Indianapolis, it was mostly cloudy, with a temperature of 72. Now for the official National Weather Service forecast for Frankfurt and surrounding communities. Tonight, clear. Lows in the lower 60s. Northwest winds up to 5 miles an hour until midnight, becoming light. Wednesday, sunny in the morning, then becoming mostly cloudy. Highs in the mid-80s. Southwest winds up to 5 miles an hour. Wednesday night, mostly cloudy. Slight chance of thunderstorms until midnight, then chance of showers and slight chance of thunderstorms after midnight. Lows in the mid-60s. South winds up to 5 miles an hour. Chance of precipitation 50%. Thursday, showers likely and slight chance of thunderstorms in the morning, then showers likely and chance of thunderstorms in the afternoon. Highs in the lower 80s. Southwest winds up to 5 miles an hour, shifting to the northwest in the afternoon. Chance of precipitation 70%. Thursday night, partly cloudy. Showers likely and chance of thunderstorms until midnight. Lows in the mid-60s. Northeast winds up to 5 miles an hour. Chance of precipitation 60%. And now the extended forecast for the radio listening area. Friday and Friday night, partly cloudy. A 20% chance of thunderstorms. Highs in the lower 80s. Lows in the lower 60s. Saturday and Saturday night, mostly clear. A 20% chance of thunderstorms. Highs in the mid-80s. Lows in the lower 60s. Sunday and Sunday night, partly cloudy. Highs in the lower 80s. Lows around 60. Monday and Monday night, partly cloudy. A 20% chance of rain showers. Highs in the lower 80s. Lows in the lower 60s. Tuesday and Tuesday night, partly cloudy. A 20% chance of showers. Highs in the mid-80s. Lows in the mid-60s. The current time is 1:08 a.m. Eastern Daylight Time. 1 a.m. Eastern Daylight Time weather conditions across north-central Kentucky. At Frankfurt. And the pressure was 30.02 inches and rising. At Lexington, it was clear. The temperature was 65 degrees, the dew point 62, and the relative humidity 90%. The wind was calm. The pressure was 30.03 inches and rising. At Louisville, it was partly cloudy. The temperature was 72 degrees, the dew point 65, and the relative humidity 78%. The wind was southeast at 3 miles an hour. The pressure was 30.00 inches and steady. At Frankfurt, and the pressure was 30.02 inches and rising. Elsewhere around the region, it was 69 at Jackson. It was clear, with a temperature of 70 at Jasper, Indiana, 64 at Wilmington, Ohio, 68 at London, and 72 at Bowling Green. At Covington, it was partly cloudy, with a temperature of 66. At Indianapolis, it was mostly cloudy, with a temperature of 72. Now for the official National Weather Service forecast for Frankfurt and surrounding communities. Tonight, clear. Lows in the lower 60s. Northwest winds up to 5 miles an hour until midnight, becoming light. Wednesday, sunny in the morning, then becoming mostly cloudy. Highs in the mid-80s.
southwest winds up to 5

miles an hour. Wednesday night, mostly cloudy. Slight chance of thunderstorms until midnight, then chance of showers and slight chance of thunderstorms after midnight. Lows in the mid-60s. South winds up to 5 miles an hour. Chance of precipitation 50%. Thursday, showers likely and slight chance of thunderstorms in the morning, then showers likely and chance of thunderstorms in the afternoon. Highs in the lower 80s. Southwest winds up to 5 miles an hour, shifting to the northwest in the afternoon. Chance of precipitation 70%. Thursday night, partly cloudy. Showers likely and chance of thunderstorms until midnight. Lows in the mid-60s. Northeast winds up to 5 miles an hour. Chance of precipitation 60%. And now the extended forecast for the radio listening area. Friday and Friday night, partly cloudy. A 20% chance of thunderstorms. Highs in the lower 80s. Lows in the lower 60s. Saturday and Saturday night, mostly clear. A 20% chance of thunderstorms. Highs in the mid-80s. Lows in the lower 60s. Sunday and Sunday night, partly cloudy. Highs in the lower 80s. Lows around 60. Monday and Monday night, partly cloudy. A 20% chance of rain showers. Highs in the lower 80s. Lows in the lower 60s. Tuesday and Tuesday night, partly cloudy. A 20% chance of showers. Highs in the mid-80s. Lows in the mid-60s. 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The current time is 1:12 a.m. Eastern Daylight Time. 1 a.m. Eastern Daylight Time weather conditions across north central Kentucky. At Frankfort, and the pressure was 30.02 inches and rising. At Lexington, it was clear. The temperature was 65 degrees, the dew point 62, and the relative humidity 90%. The wind was calm. The pressure was 30.03 inches and rising. At Louisville, it was partly cloudy. The temperature was 72 degrees, the dew point 65, and the relative humidity 78%. The wind was southeast at 3 miles an hour. The pressure was 30.00 inches and steady. At Frankfort, and the pressure was 30.02 inches and rising. Elsewhere around the region, it was 69 at Jackson. It was clear, with a temperature of 70 at Jasper, Indiana, 64 at Wilmington, Ohio, 68 at London, and 72 at Bowling Green. At Covington, it was partly cloudy, with a temperature of 66. At Indianapolis, it was mostly cloudy, with a temperature of 72. Now for the official National Weather Service forecast for Frankfort and surrounding communities. Tonight, clear. Lows in the lower 60s. Northwest winds up to 5 miles an hour until midnight, becoming light. Wednesday, sunny in the morning, then becoming mostly cloudy. Highs in the mid-80s. Southwest winds up to 5 miles an hour. Wednesday night, mostly cloudy. Slight chance of thunderstorms until midnight, then chance of showers and slight chance of thunderstorms after midnight. Lows in the mid-60s. South winds up to 5 miles an hour. Chance of precipitation 50%. Thursday, showers likely and slight chance of thunderstorms in the morning, then showers likely and chance of thunderstorms in the afternoon. Highs in the lower 80s. Southwest winds up to 5 miles an hour, shifting to the northwest in the afternoon. Chance of precipitation 70%. Thursday night, partly cloudy. Showers likely and chance of thunderstorms until midnight. Lows in the mid-60s. Northeast winds up to 5 miles an hour. Chance of precipitation 60%.

60%. And now the extended forecast for the radio listening area. Friday and Friday night, partly cloudy. A 20% chance of thunderstorms. Highs in the lower 80s. Lows in the lower 60s. Saturday and Saturday night, mostly clear. A 20% chance of thunderstorms. Highs in the mid-80s. Lows in the lower 60s. Sunday and Sunday night, partly cloudy. Highs in the lower 80s. Lows around 60. Monday and Monday night, partly cloudy. A 20% chance of rain showers. Highs in the lower 80s. Lows in the lower 60s. Tuesday and Tuesday night, partly cloudy. A 20% chance of showers. Highs in the mid-80s. Lows in the mid-60s. 1 a.m. Eastern Daylight Time weather conditions across north-central Kentucky. At Frankfort. And the pressure was 30.02 inches and rising. At Lexington, it was clear. The temperature was 65 degrees, the dew point 62, and the relative humidity 90%. The wind was calm. The pressure was 30.03 inches and rising. At Louisville, it was partly cloudy. The temperature was 72 degrees, the dew point 65, and the relative humidity 78%. The wind was southeast at 3 miles an hour. The pressure was 30.00 inches and steady. At Frankfort, and the pressure was 30.02 inches and rising. Elsewhere around the region, it was 69 at Jackson. It was clear, with a temperature of 70 at Jasper, Indiana, 64 at Wilmington, Ohio, 68 at London, and 72 at Bowling Green. At Covington, it was partly cloudy, with a temperature of 66. At Indianapolis, it was mostly cloudy, with a temperature of 72. The current time is 1:17 a.m. Eastern Daylight Time. Now for the official National Weather Service forecast for Frankfort and surrounding communities. Tonight, clear. Lows in the lower 60s. Northwest winds up to 5 miles an hour until midnight, becoming light. Wednesday, sunny in the morning, then becoming mostly cloudy. Highs in the mid-80s. Southwest winds up to 5 miles an hour. Wednesday night, mostly cloudy. Slight chance of thunderstorms until midnight, then chance of showers and slight chance of thunderstorms after midnight. Lows in the mid-60s. South winds up to 5 miles an hour. Chance of precipitation 50%. Thursday, showers likely and slight chance of thunderstorms in the morning, then showers likely and chance of thunderstorms in the afternoon. Highs in the lower 80s. Southwest winds up to 5 miles an hour, shifting to the northwest in the afternoon. Chance of precipitation 70%. Thursday night, partly cloudy. Showers likely and chance of thunderstorms until midnight. Lows in the mid-60s. Northeast winds up to 5 miles an hour. Chance of precipitation 60%. And now the extended forecast for the radio listening area. Friday and Friday night, partly cloudy. A 20% chance of thunderstorms. Highs in the lower 80s. Lows in the lower 60s. Saturday and Saturday night, mostly clear. A 20% chance of thunderstorms. Highs in the mid-80s. Lows in the lower 60s. Sunday and Sunday night, partly cloudy. Highs in the lower 80s. Lows around 60. Monday and Monday night, partly cloudy. A 20% chance of rain showers. Highs in the lower 80s. Lows in the lower 60s. Tuesday and Tuesday night, partly cloudy. A 20% chance of showers. Highs in the mid-80s. Lows in the mid-60s. 1 a.m. Eastern Daylight Time weather conditions across north-central Kentucky. At Frankfort. And the pressure was 30.02 inches and rising. At Lexington, it was clear. The temperature was 65 degrees.

at Covington, it was partly cloudy, with a temperature of 66. At Indianapolis, it was mostly cloudy, with a temperature of 72. Now for the official National Weather Service forecast for Frankfort and surrounding communities. Tonight, clear. Lows in the lower 60s. Northwest winds up to 5 miles an hour until midnight, becoming light. Wednesday, sunny in the morning, then becoming mostly cloudy. Highs in the mid-80s. Southwest winds up to 5 miles an hour. Wednesday night, mostly cloudy. Slight chance of thunderstorms until midnight, then chance of showers and slight chance of thunderstorms after midnight. Lows in the mid-60s. South winds up to 5 miles an hour. Chance of precipitation 50%. Thursday, showers likely and slight chance of thunderstorms in the morning, then showers likely and chance of thunderstorms in the afternoon. Highs in the lower 80s. Southwest winds up to 5 miles an hour, shifting to the northwest in the afternoon. Chance of precipitation 70%. Thursday night, partly cloudy. Showers likely and chance of thunderstorms until midnight. Lows in the mid-60s. Northeast winds up to 5 miles an hour. Chance of precipitation 60%. And now the extended forecast for the radio listening area. Friday and Friday night, partly cloudy. A 20% chance of thunderstorms. Highs in the lower 80s. Lows in the lower 60s. Saturday and Saturday night, mostly clear. A 20% chance of thunderstorms. Highs in the mid-80s. Lows in the lower 60s. Sunday and Sunday night, partly cloudy. Highs in the lower 80s. Lows around 60. Monday and Monday night, partly cloudy. A 20% chance of rain showers. Highs in the lower 80s. Lows in the lower 60s. Tuesday and Tuesday night, partly cloudy. Highs in the mid-80s. Lows in the mid-60s. The current time is 1:24 a.m. Eastern Daylight Time. 1 a.m. Eastern Daylight Time weather conditions across north-central Kentucky. At Frankfort. And the pressure was 30.02 inches and rising. At Lexington, it was clear. The temperature was 65 degrees, the dew point 62, and the relative humidity 90%. The wind was calm. The pressure was 30.03 inches and rising. At Louisville, it was partly cloudy. The temperature was 72 degrees, the dew point 65, and the relative humidity 78%. The wind was southeast at 3 miles an hour. The pressure was 30.00 inches and steady. At Frankfort, and the pressure was 30.02 inches and rising. Elsewhere around the region, it was 69 at Jackson. It was clear, with a temperature of 70 at Jasper, Indiana, 64 at Wilmington, Ohio, 68 at London, and 72 at Bowling Green. At Covington, it was partly cloudy, with a temperature of 66. At Indianapolis, it was mostly cloudy, with a temperature of 72. Now for the official National Weather Service forecast for Frankfort and surrounding communities. Tonight, clear. Lows in the lower 60s. Northwest winds up to 5 miles an hour until midnight, becoming light. Wednesday, sunny in the morning, then becoming mostly cloudy. Highs in the mid-80s. Southwest winds up to 5 miles an hour. Wednesday night, mostly cloudy. Slight chance of thunderstorms until midnight, then chance of showers and slight chance of thunderstorms after midnight. Lows in the mid-60s. South winds up to 5 miles an hour. Chance of precipitation 50%. Thursday, showers likely and slight chance of thunderstorms in the morning, then showers likely and chance of thunderstorms in the afternoon. Highs in the lower 80s. Southwest winds up to 5 miles an hour, shifting to the northwest in the afternoon. Chance of precipitation 70%.

Thursday night, partly cloudy. Showers likely and chance of thunderstorms until midnight. Lows in the mid-60s. Northeast winds up to 5 miles an hour. Chance of precipitation 60%. And now the extended forecast for the radio listening area. Friday and Friday night, partly cloudy. A 20% chance of thunderstorms. Highs in the lower 80s. Lows in the lower 60s. Saturday and Saturday night, mostly clear. A 20% chance of thunderstorms. Highs in the mid-80s. Lows in the lower 60s. Sunday and Sunday night, partly cloudy. Highs in the lower 80s. Lows around 60. Monday and Monday night, partly cloudy. A 20% chance of rain showers. Highs in the lower 80s. Lows in the lower 60s. Tuesday and Tuesday night, partly cloudy. A 20% chance of showers. Highs in the mid-80s. Lows in the mid-60s. The current time is 1:27 a.m. Eastern Daylight Time. 1 a.m. Eastern Daylight Time weather conditions across north-central Kentucky. At Frankfort. And the pressure was 30.02 inches and rising. At Lexington, it was clear. The temperature was 65 degrees, the dew point 62, and the relative humidity 90%. The wind was calm. The pressure was 30.03 inches and rising. At Louisville, it was partly cloudy. The temperature was 72 degrees, the dew point 65, and the relative humidity 78%. The wind was southeast at 3 miles an hour. The pressure was 30.00 inches and steady at Frankfort. And the pressure was 30.02 inches and rising. Elsewhere around the region, it was 69 at Jackson. It was clear, with a temperature of 70 at Jasper, Indiana, 64 at Wilmington, Ohio, 68 at London, and 72 at Bowling Green. At Covington, it was partly cloudy, with a temperature of 66. At Indianapolis, it was mostly cloudy, with a temperature of 72. Now for the official National Weather Service forecast for Frankfort and surrounding communities. Tonight, clear. Lows in the lower 60s. Northwest winds up to 5 miles an hour until midnight, becoming light. Wednesday, sunny in the morning, then becoming mostly cloudy. Highs in the mid-80s. Southwest winds up to 5 miles an hour. Wednesday night, mostly cloudy. Slight chance of thunderstorms until midnight, then chance of showers and slight chance of thunderstorms after midnight. Lows in the mid-60s. South winds up to 5 miles an hour. Chance of precipitation 50%. Thursday, showers likely and slight chance of thunderstorms in the morning, then showers likely and chance of thunderstorms in the afternoon. Highs in the lower 80s. Southwest winds up to 5 miles an hour, shifting to the northwest in the afternoon. Chance of precipitation 70%. Thursday night, partly cloudy. Showers likely and chance of thunderstorms until midnight. Lows in the mid-60s. Northeast winds up to 5 miles an hour. Chance of precipitation 60%. And now the extended forecast for the radio listening area. Friday and Friday night, partly cloudy. A 20% chance of thunderstorms. Highs in the lower 80s. Lows in the lower 60s. Saturday and Saturday night, mostly clear. A 20% chance of thunderstorms. Highs in the mid-80s. Lows in the lower 60s. Sunday and Sunday night, partly cloudy. Highs in the lower 80s. Lows around 60. Monday and Monday night, partly cloudy. A 20% chance of rain showers. Highs in the lower 80s. Lows in the lower 60s. Tuesday and Tuesday night, partly cloudy. A 20% chance of showers. Highs in the mid-80s. Lows in the mid-60s. 1 a.m.

Eastern Daylight Time weather conditions across north-central Kentucky at Frankfort, and the pressure was 30.02 inches and rising. At Lexington, it was clear. The temperature was 65 degrees, the dew point 62, and the relative humidity 90%. The wind was calm. The pressure was 30.03 inches and rising. At Louisville, it was partly cloudy. The temperature was 72 degrees, the dew point 65, and the relative humidity 78%. The wind was southeast at 3 miles an hour. The pressure was 30.00 inches and steady. At Frankfort, and the pressure was 30.02 inches and rising. Elsewhere around the region, it was 69 at Jackson. It was clear, with a temperature of 70 at Jasper, Indiana, 64 at Wilmington, Ohio, 68 at London, and 72 at Bowling Green. At Covington, it was partly cloudy, with a temperature of 66. At Indianapolis, it was mostly cloudy, with a temperature of 72. The current time is 1:32 a.m. Eastern Daylight Time. Now for the official National Weather Service forecast for Frankfort and surrounding communities. Tonight, clear. Lows in the lower 60s. Northwest winds up to 5 miles an hour until midnight, becoming light. Wednesday, sunny in the morning, then becoming mostly cloudy. Highs in the mid-80s. Southwest winds up to 5 miles. Wednesday, sunny in the morning, then becoming mostly cloudy. Highs in the mid-80s. Southwest winds up to 5 miles an hour. Wednesday night, mostly cloudy. Slight chance of thunderstorms until midnight, then chance of showers and slight chance of thunderstorms after midnight. Lows in the mid-60s. South winds up to 5 miles an hour. Chance of precipitation 50%. Thursday, showers likely and slight chance of thunderstorms in the morning, then showers likely and chance of thunderstorms in the afternoon. Highs in the lower 80s. Southwest winds up to 5 miles an hour, shifting to the northwest in the afternoon. Chance of precipitation 70%. Thursday night, partly cloudy. Showers likely and chance of thunderstorms until midnight. Lows in the mid-60s. Northeast winds up to 5 miles an hour. Chance of precipitation 60%. And now the extended forecast for the radio listening area. Friday and Friday night, partly cloudy. A 20% chance of thunderstorms. Highs in the lower 80s. Lows in the lower 60s. Saturday and Saturday night, mostly clear. A 20% chance of thunderstorms. Highs in the mid-80s. Lows in the lower 60s. Sunday and Sunday night, partly cloudy. Highs in the lower 80s. Lows around 60. Monday and Monday night, partly cloudy. A 20% chance of rain showers. Highs in the lower 80s. Lows in the lower 60s. Tuesday and Tuesday night, partly cloudy. A 20% chance of showers. Highs in the mid-80s. Lows in the mid-60s. 1 a.m. Eastern Daylight Time weather conditions across north-central Kentucky. At Frankfort. And the pressure was 30.02 inches and rising. At Lexington, it was clear. The temperature was 65 degrees, the dew point 62, and the relative humidity 90%. The wind was calm. The pressure was 30.03 inches and rising. At Louisville, it was partly cloudy. The temperature was 72 degrees, the dew point 65, and the relative humidity 78%. The wind was southeast at 3 miles an hour. The pressure was 30.00 inches and steady. At Frankfort, and the pressure was 30.02 inches and rising. Elsewhere around the region, it was 69 at Jackson. It was clear, with a temperature of 70 at Jasper, Indiana, 64 at Wilmington, Ohio, 68 at London, and 72 at Bowling Green. At Covington,

was partly cloudy, with a temperature of 66. At Indianapolis, it was mostly cloudy, with a temperature of 72. Now for the official National Weather Service forecast for Frankfort and surrounding communities. Tonight, clear. Lows in the lower 60s. Northwest winds up to 5 miles an hour until midnight, becoming light. Wednesday, sunny in the morning, then becoming mostly cloudy. Highs in the mid-80s. Southwest winds up to 5 miles an hour. Wednesday night, mostly cloudy. Slight chance of thunderstorms until midnight, then chance of showers and slight chance of thunderstorms after midnight. Lows in the mid-60s. South winds up to 5 miles an hour. Chance of precipitation 50%. Thursday, showers likely and slight chance of thunderstorms in the morning, then showers likely and chance of thunderstorms in the afternoon. Highs in the lower 80s. Southwest winds up to 5 miles an hour, shifting to the northwest in the afternoon. Chance of precipitation 70%. Thursday night, partly cloudy. Showers likely and chance of thunderstorms until midnight. Lows in the mid-60s. Northeast winds up to 5 miles an hour. Chance of precipitation 60%. And now the extended forecast for the radio listening area. Friday and Friday night, partly cloudy. A 20% chance of thunderstorms. Highs in the lower 80s. Lows in the lower 60s. Saturday and Saturday night, mostly clear. A 20% chance of thunderstorms. Highs in the mid-80s. Lows in the lower 60s. Sunday and Sunday night, partly cloudy. Highs in the lower 80s. Lows around 60. Monday and Monday night, partly cloudy. A 20% chance of rain showers. Highs in the lower 80s. Lows in the lower 60s. Tuesday and Tuesday night, partly cloudy. A 20% chance of showers. Highs in the mid-80s. Lows in the mid-60s. The current time is 1:38 a.m. Eastern Daylight Time. 1 a.m. Eastern Daylight Time weather conditions across north central Kentucky. At Frankfort. And the pressure was 30.02 inches and rising. At Lexington, it was clear. The temperature was 65 degrees, the dew point 62, and the relative humidity 90%. The wind was calm. The pressure was 30.03 inches and rising. At Louisville, it was partly cloudy. The temperature was 72 degrees, the dew point 65, and the relative humidity 78%. The wind was southeast at 3 miles an hour. The pressure was 30.00 inches and steady. At Frankfort, and the pressure was 30.02 inches and rising. Elsewhere around the region, it was 69 at Jackson. It was clear, with a temperature of 70 at Jasper, Indiana, 64 at Wilmington, Ohio, 68 at London, and 72 at Bowling Green. At Covington, it was partly cloudy, with a temperature of 66. At Indianapolis, it was mostly cloudy, with a temperature of 72. Now for the official National Weather Service forecast for Frankfort and surrounding communities. Tonight, clear. Lows in the lower 60s. Northwest winds up to 5 miles an hour until midnight, becoming light. Wednesday, sunny in the morning, then becoming mostly cloudy. Highs in the mid-80s. Southwest winds up to 5 miles an hour. Wednesday night, mostly cloudy. Slight chance of thunderstorms until midnight, then chance of showers and slight chance of thunderstorms after midnight. Lows in the mid-60s. South winds up to 5 miles an hour. Chance of precipitation 50%. Thursday, showers likely and slight chance of thunderstorms in the morning, then showers likely and chance of thunderstorms in the afternoon. Highs in the lower 80s. Southwest winds up to 5 miles an hour, shifting to the northwest in the afternoon. Chance of precipitation 70%.
Thursday night, partly cloudy. Showers likely and chance of thunderstorms until midnight. Lows in the mid-60s. Northeast winds up to 5 miles an hour. Chance of precipitation 60%. And now the extended forecast for the radio listening area. Friday and Friday night, partly cloudy. A 20% chance of thunderstorms. Highs in the lower 80s. Lows in the lower 60s. Saturday and Saturday night, mostly clear. A 20% chance of thunderstorms. Highs in the mid-80s. Lows in the lower 60s. Sunday and Sunday night, partly cloudy. Highs in the lower 80s. Lows around 60. Monday and Monday night, partly cloudy. A 20% chance of rain showers. Highs in the lower 80s. Lows in the lower 60s. Tuesday and Tuesday night, partly cloudy. A 20% chance of showers. Highs in the mid-80s. Lows in the mid-60s. 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The current time is 1:42 a.m. Eastern Daylight Time. 1 a.m. Eastern Daylight Time weather conditions across north-central Kentucky. At Frankfurt, and the pressure was 30.02 inches and rising. At Lexington, it was clear. The temperature was 65 degrees, the dew point 62, and the relative humidity 90%. The wind was calm. The pressure was 30.03 inches and rising. At Louisville, it was partly cloudy. The temperature was 72 degrees, the dew point 65, and the relative humidity 78%. The wind was southeast at 3 miles an hour. The pressure was 30.00 inches and steady. At Frankfurt, and the pressure was 30.02 inches and rising. Elsewhere around the region, it was 69 at Jackson. It was clear, with a temperature of 70 at Jasper, Indiana, 64 at Wilmington, Ohio, 68 at London, and 72 at Bowling Green. At Covington, it was partly cloudy, with a temperature of 66. At Indianapolis, it was mostly cloudy, with a temperature of 72. Now for the official National Weather Service forecast for Frankfurt and surrounding communities. Tonight, clear. Lows in the lower 60s. Northwest winds up to 5 miles an hour until midnight becoming light. Wednesday, sunny in the morning then becoming mostly cloudy. Highs in the mid-80s. Southwest winds up to 5 miles an hour. Wednesday night, mostly cloudy. Slight chance of thunderstorms until midnight, then chance of showers and slight chance of thunderstorms after midnight. Lows in the mid-60s. South winds up to 5 miles an hour. Chance of precipitation 50%. Thursday, showers likely and slight chance of thunderstorms in the morning, then showers likely and chance of thunderstorms in the afternoon. Highs in the lower 80s. Southwest winds up to 5 miles an hour shifting to the northwest in the afternoon. Chance of precipitation 70%. Thursday night, partly cloudy. Showers likely and chance of thunderstorms until midnight. Lows in the mid-60s. Northeast winds up to 5 miles an hour. Chance of precipitation 60%. And now the extended forecast for the radio listening area. Friday and Friday night, partly cloudy. A 20% chance of thunderstorms. Highs in the lower 80s. Lows in the lower 60s. Saturday and Saturday night, mostly clear. A 20% chance of thunderstorms. Highs in the mid-80s. Lows in the lower 60s. Sunday and Sunday night, partly cloudy. Highs in the lower 80s. Lows around 60. Monday and Monday night, partly cloudy. A 20% chance of

rain showers. Highs in the lower 80s. Lows in the lower 60s. Tuesday and Tuesday night, partly cloudy. A 20% chance of showers. Highs in the mid-80s. Lows in the mid-60s. 1 a.m. Eastern Daylight Time weather conditions across north-central Kentucky. At Frankfort. And the pressure was 30.02 inches and rising. At Lexington, it was clear. The temperature was 65 degrees, the dew point 62, and the relative humidity 90%. The wind was calm. The pressure was 30.03 inches and rising. At Louisville, it was partly cloudy. The temperature was 72 degrees, the dew point 65, and the relative humidity 78%. The wind was southeast at 3 miles an hour. The pressure was 30.00 inches and steady. At Frankfort, and the pressure was 30.02 inches and rising. Elsewhere around the region, it was 69 at Jackson. It was clear, with a temperature of 70 at Jasper, Indiana, 64 at Wilmington, Ohio, 68 at London, and 72 at Bowling Green. At Covington, it was partly cloudy, with a temperature of 66. At Indianapolis, it was mostly cloudy, with a temperature of 72. The current time is 1:47 a.m. Eastern Daylight Time. Now for the official National Weather Service forecast for Frankfort and surrounding communities. Tonight, clear. Lows in the lower 60s. Northwest winds up to 5 miles an hour until midnight, becoming light. Wednesday, sunny in the morning, then becoming mostly cloudy. Highs in the mid-80s. Southwest winds up to 5 miles an hour. Wednesday night, mostly cloudy. Slight chance of thunderstorms until midnight, then chance of showers and slight chance of thunderstorms after midnight. Lows in the mid-60s. South winds up to 5 miles an hour. Chance of precipitation 50%. Thursday, showers likely and slight chance of thunderstorms in the morning, then showers likely and chance of thunderstorms in the afternoon. Highs in the lower 80s. Southwest winds up to 5 miles an hour, shifting to the northwest in the afternoon. Chance of precipitation 70%. Thursday night, partly cloudy. Showers likely and chance of thunderstorms until midnight. Lows in the mid-60s. Northeast winds up to 5 miles an hour. Chance of precipitation 60%. And now the extended forecast for the radio listening area. Friday and Friday night, partly cloudy. A 20% chance of thunderstorms. Highs in the lower 80s. Lows in the lower 60s. Saturday and Saturday night, mostly clear. A 20% chance of thunderstorms. Highs in the mid-80s. Lows in the lower 60s. Sunday and Sunday night, partly cloudy. Highs in the lower 80s. Lows around 60. Monday and Monday night, partly cloudy. A 20% chance of rain showers. Highs in the lower 80s. Lows in the lower 60s. Tuesday and Tuesday night, partly cloudy. A 20% chance of showers. Highs in the mid-80s. Lows in the mid-60s. 1 a.m. Eastern Daylight Time weather conditions across north-central Kentucky. At Frankfort. And the pressure was 30.02 inches and rising. At Lexington, it was clear. The temperature was 65 degrees. The dew point 62, and the relative humidity 90%. The wind was calm. The pressure was 30.03 inches and rising. At Louisville, it was partly cloudy. The temperature was 72 degrees, the dew point 65, and the relative humidity 78%. The wind was southeast at 3 miles an hour. The pressure was 30.00 inches and steady. At Frankfort, and the pressure was 30.02 inches and rising. Elsewhere around the region, it was 69 at Jackson. It was clear, with a temperature of 70.

of showers. Highs in the mid-80s. Lows in the mid-60s. 1 a.m. Eastern Daylight Time weather conditions across north-central Kentucky. At Frankfort. And the pressure was 30.02 inches and rising. At Lexington, it was clear. The temperature. Relative humidity 90%. The wind was calm. The pressure was 30.03 inches and rising. At Louisville, it was partly cloudy. The temperature was 72 degrees, the dew point 65, and the relative humidity 78%. The wind was southeast at 3 miles an hour. The pressure was 30.00 inches and steady. At Frankfort, and the pressure was 30.02 inches and rising. Elsewhere around the region, it was 69 at Jackson. It was clear, with a temperature of 70 at Jasper, Indiana, 64 at Wilmington, Ohio, 68 at London, and 72 at Bowling Green. At Covington, it was partly cloudy, with a temperature of 66. At Indianapolis, it was mostly cloudy, with a temperature of 72. The current time is 2:02 a.m. Eastern Daylight Time. Now for the official National Weather Service forecast for Frankfort and surrounding communities. Tonight, clear. Lows in the lower 60s. Northwest winds up to 5 miles an hour until midnight, becoming light. Wednesday, sunny in the morning, then becoming mostly cloudy. Highs in the mid-80s. Southwest winds up to 5 miles an hour. Wednesday night, mostly cloudy. Slight chance of thunderstorms until midnight, then chance of showers and slight chance of thunderstorms after midnight. Lows in the mid-60s. South winds up to 5 miles an hour. Chance of precipitation 50%. Thursday, showers likely and slight chance of thunderstorms in the morning, then showers likely and chance of thunderstorms in the afternoon. Highs in the lower 80s. Southwest winds up to 5 miles an hour, shifting to the northwest in the afternoon. Chance of precipitation 70%. Thursday night, partly cloudy. Showers likely and chance of thunderstorms until midnight. Lows in the mid-60s. Northeast winds up to 5 miles an hour. Chance of precipitation 60%. And now the extended forecast for the radio listening area. Friday and Friday night, partly cloudy. A 20% chance of thunderstorms. Highs in the lower 80s. Lows in the lower 60s. Saturday and Saturday night, mostly clear. The storms. Highs in the mid-80s. Lows in the lower 60s. Sunday and Sunday night, partly cloudy. Highs in the lower 80s. Lows around 60. Monday and Monday night, partly cloudy. A 20% chance of rain showers. Highs in the lower 80s. Lows in the lower 60s. Tuesday and Tuesday night, partly cloudy. A 20% chance of showers. Highs in the mid-80s. Lows in the mid-60s. 2 a.m. Eastern Daylight Time weather conditions across north-central Kentucky. At Frankfort. And the pressure was 30.00 inches and falling. At Lexington, it was clear. The temperature was 65 degrees. The dew point 62, and the relative humidity 90%. The wind was south at 3 miles an hour. The pressure was 30.02 inches and falling. At Louisville, it was partly cloudy. The temperature was 71 degrees, the dew point 65, and the relative humidity 81%. The wind was southeast at 6 miles an hour. The pressure was 29.99 inches and falling. At Frankfort, and the pressure was 30.00 inches and falling. Elsewhere around the region, it was clear, with a temperature of 69 at Jasper, Indiana, 68 at Jackson, 67 at London, and 70 at Bowling Green. It was partly cloudy, with a temperature of 67 at Covington
and 63 in Wilmington, Ohio. At Indianapolis, it was cloudy with a temperature of 71. Now for the official National Weather Service forecast for Frankfurt and surrounding communities. Tonight, clear. Lows in the lower 60s. Northwest winds up to 5 miles an hour until midnight, becoming light. Wednesday, sunny in the morning, then becoming mostly cloudy. Highs in the mid-80s. Southwest winds up to 5 miles an hour. Wednesday night, mostly cloudy. Slight chance of thunderstorms until midnight, then chance of showers and slight chance of thunderstorms after midnight. Lows in the mid-60s. South winds up to 5 miles an hour. Chance of precipitation 50%. Thursday, showers likely and slight chance of thunderstorms in the morning, then showers likely and chance of thunderstorms in the afternoon. Highs in the lower 80s. Southwest winds up to 5 miles an hour, shifting to the northwest in the afternoon. Chance of precipitation 70%. Thursday night, partly cloudy. Showers likely and chance of thunderstorms until midnight. Lows in the mid-60s. Northeast winds up to 5 miles an hour. Chance of precipitation 60%. And now the extended forecast for the radio listening area. Friday and Friday night, partly cloudy. A 20% chance of thunderstorms. Highs in the lower 80s. Lows in the lower 60s. Saturday and Saturday night, mostly clear. A 20% chance of thunderstorms. Highs in the mid-80s. Lows in the lower 60s. Sunday and Sunday night, partly cloudy. Highs in the lower 80s. Lows around 60. Monday and Monday night, partly cloudy. A 20% chance of rain showers. Highs in the lower 80s. Lows in the lower 60s. Tuesday and Tuesday night, partly cloudy. A 20% chance of showers. Highs in the mid-80s. Lows in the mid-60s. The current time is 2:08 a.m. Eastern Daylight Time. 2 a.m. Eastern Daylight Time weather conditions across north-central Kentucky. At Frankfort. And the pressure was 30.00 inches and falling. At Lexington, it was clear. The temperature was 65 degrees, the dew point 62, and the relative humidity 90%. The wind was south at 3 miles an hour. The pressure was 30.02 inches and falling. At Louisville, it was partly cloudy. The temperature was 71 degrees, the dew point 65, and the relative humidity 81%. The wind was southeast at 6 miles an hour. The pressure was 29.99 inches and falling. At Frankfort, and the pressure was 30.00 inches and falling. Elsewhere around the region, it was clear, with a temperature of 69 at Jasper, Indiana, 68 at Jackson, 67 at London, and 70 at Bowling Green. It was partly cloudy, with a temperature of 67 at Covington and 63 at Wilmington, Ohio. At Indianapolis, it was cloudy, with a temperature of 71. Now for the official National Weather Service forecast for Frankfort and surrounding communities. Tonight, clear. Lows in the lower 60s. Northwest winds up to 5 miles an hour until midnight, becoming light. Wednesday, sunny in the morning, then becoming mostly cloudy. Highs in the mid-80s. Southwest winds up to 5 miles an hour. Wednesday night, mostly cloudy. Slight chance of thunderstorms until midnight, then chance of showers and slight chance of thunderstorms after midnight. Lows in the mid-60s. South winds up to 5 miles an hour. Chance of precipitation 50%. Thursday, showers likely and slight chance of thunderstorms in the morning, then showers likely and chance of thunderstorms in the afternoon. Highs in the lower 80s. Southwest winds up to 5 miles an hour, shifting to the northwest in the afternoon. Chance of precipitation 70%. Thursday night,
partly cloudy.

likely and chance of thunderstorms until midnight. Lows in the mid-60s. Northeast winds up to 5 miles an hour. Chance of precipitation 60%. And now the extended forecast for the radio listening area. Friday and Friday night, partly cloudy. A 20% chance of thunderstorms. Highs in the lower 80s. Lows in the lower 60s. Saturday and Saturday night, mostly clear. A 20% chance of thunderstorms. Highs in the mid-80s. Lows in the lower 60s. Sunday and Sunday night, partly cloudy. Highs in the lower 80s. Lows around 60. Monday and Monday night, partly cloudy. A 20% chance of rain showers. Highs in the lower 80s. Lows in the lower 60s. Tuesday and Tuesday night, partly cloudy. A 20% chance of showers. Highs in the mid-80s. Lows in the mid-60s. 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The current time is 2:12 a.m. Eastern Daylight Time. 2 a.m. Eastern Daylight Time weather conditions across north-central Kentucky. At Frankfort. And the pressure was 30.00 inches and falling. At Lexington, it was clear. The temperature was 65 degrees, the dew point 62, and the relative humidity 90%. The wind was south at 3 miles an hour. The pressure was 30.02 inches and falling. At Louisville, it was partly cloudy. The temperature was 71 degrees, the dew point 65, and the relative humidity 81%. The wind was southeast at 6 miles an hour. The pressure was 29.99 inches and falling. At Frankfort, and the pressure was 30.00 inches and falling. Elsewhere around the region, it was clear, with a temperature of 69 at Jasper, Indiana, 68 at Jackson, 67 at London, and 70 at Bowling Green. It was partly cloudy, with a temperature of 67 at Covington and 63 at Wilmington, Ohio. At Indianapolis, it was cloudy, with a temperature of 71. Now for the official National Weather Service forecast for Frankfort and surrounding communities. Tonight, clear. Lows in the lower 60s. Northwest winds up to 5 miles an hour until midnight, becoming light. Wednesday, sunny in the morning, then becoming mostly cloudy. Highs in the mid-80s. Southwest winds up to 5 miles an hour. Wednesday night, mostly cloudy. Slight chance of thunderstorms until midnight, then chance of showers and slight chance of thunderstorms after midnight. Lows in the mid-60s. South winds up to 5 miles an hour. Chance of precipitation 50%. Thursday, showers likely and slight chance of thunderstorms in the morning, then showers likely and chance of thunderstorms in the afternoon. Highs in the lower 80s. Southwest winds up to 5 miles an hour, shifting to the northwest in the afternoon. Chance of precipitation 70%. Thursday night, partly cloudy. Showers likely and chance of thunderstorms until midnight. Lows in the mid-60s. Northeast winds up to 5 miles an hour. Chance of precipitation 60%. And now the extended forecast for the radio listening area. Friday and Friday night, partly cloudy. A 20% chance of thunderstorms. Highs in the lower 80s. Lows in the lower 60s. Saturday and Saturday night, mostly clear. A 20% chance of thunderstorms. Highs in the mid-80s. Lows in the lower 60s. Sunday and Sunday night, partly cloudy. Highs in the lower 80s. Lows around 60. Monday and Monday night, partly cloudy. A 20% chance of rain showers. Highs in the lower 80s.

lows in the lower 60s. Tuesday and Tuesday night, partly cloudy. A 20% chance of showers. Highs in the mid-80s. Lows in the mid-60s. 2 a.m. Eastern Daylight Time weather conditions across north-central Kentucky. At Frankfort. And the pressure was 30.00 inches and falling. At Lexington, it was clear. The temperature was 65 degrees, the dew point 62, and the relative humidity 90%. The wind was south at 3 miles an hour. The pressure was 30.02 inches and falling. At Louisville, it was partly cloudy. The temperature was 71 degrees, the dew point 65, and the relative humidity 81%. The wind was southeast at 6 miles an hour. The pressure was 29.99 inches and falling. At Frankfort, and the pressure was 30.00 inches and falling. Elsewhere around the region, it was clear, with a temperature of 69 at Jasper, Indiana, 68 at Jackson, 67 at London, and 70 at Bowling Green. It was partly cloudy, with a temperature of 67 at Covington and 63 at Wilmington, Ohio. At Indianapolis, it was cloudy, with a temperature of 71. The current time is 2:17 a.m. Eastern Daylight Time. Now for the official National Weather Service forecast for Frankfort and surrounding communities. Tonight, clear. Lows in the lower 60s. Northwest winds up to 5 miles an hour until midnight, becoming light. Wednesday, sunny in the morning, then becoming mostly cloudy. Highs in the mid-80s. Southwest winds up to 5 miles an hour. Wednesday night, mostly cloudy. Slight chance of thunderstorms until midnight, then chance of showers and slight chance of thunderstorms after midnight. Lows in the mid-60s. South winds up to 5 miles an hour. Chance of precipitation 50%. Thursday, showers likely and slight chance of thunderstorms in the morning, then showers likely and chance of thunderstorms in the afternoon. Highs in the lower 80s. Southwest winds up to 5 miles an hour, shifting to the northwest in the afternoon. Chance of precipitation 70%. Thursday night, partly cloudy. Showers likely and chance of thunderstorms until midnight. Lows in the mid-60s. Northeast winds up to 5 miles an hour. Chance of precipitation 60%. And now the extended forecast for the radio listening area. Friday and Friday night, partly cloudy. A 20% chance of thunderstorms. Highs in the lower 80s. Lows in the lower 60s. Saturday and Saturday night, mostly clear. A 20% chance of thunderstorms. Highs in the mid-80s. Lows in the lower 60s. Sunday and Sunday night, partly cloudy. Highs in the lower 80s. Lows around 60. Monday and Monday night, partly cloudy. A 20% chance of rain showers. Highs in the lower 80s. Lows in the lower 60s. Tuesday and Tuesday night, partly cloudy. A 20% chance of showers. Highs in the mid-80s. Lows in the mid-60s. 2 a.m. Eastern Daylight Time weather conditions across north-central Kentucky. At Frankfort. And the pressure was 30.00 inches and falling. At Lexington, it was clear. The temperature was 65 degrees. The dew point 62, and the relative humidity 90%. The wind was south at 3 miles an hour. The pressure was 30.02 inches and falling. At Louisville, it was partly cloudy. The temperature was 71 degrees, the dew point 65, and the relative humidity 81%. The wind was southeast at 6 miles an hour. The pressure was 29.99 inches and falling. At Frankfort, and the pressure was 30.00 inches and falling. Elsewhere around the region, it was clear, with a temperature of 69 at Jasper, Indiana, 68 at Jackson, 67 at London, and

midnight, then chance of showers and slight chance of thunderstorms after midnight. Lows in the mid-60s. South winds up to 5 miles an hour. Chance of precipitation 50%. Thursday, showers likely and slight chance of thunderstorms in the morning, then showers likely and chance of thunderstorms in the afternoon. Highs in the lower 80s. Southwest winds up to 5 miles an hour, shifting to the northwest in the afternoon. Chance of precipitation 70%. Thursday night, partly cloudy. Showers likely and chance of thunderstorms until midnight. Lows in the mid-60s. Northeast winds up to 5 miles an hour. Chance of precipitation 60%. And now the extended forecast for the radio listening area. Friday and Friday night, partly cloudy. A 20% chance of thunderstorms. Highs in the lower 80s. Lows in the lower 60s. Saturday and Saturday night, mostly clear. A 20% chance of thunderstorms. Highs in the mid-80s. Lows in the lower 60s. Sunday and Sunday night, partly cloudy. Highs in the lower 80s. Lows around 60. Monday and Monday night, partly cloudy. A 20% chance of rain showers. Highs in the lower 80s. Lows in the lower 60s. Tuesday and Tuesday night, partly cloudy. A 20% chance of showers. Highs in the mid-80s. Lows in the mid-60s. The current time is 2:23 a.m. Eastern Daylight Time. 2 a.m. Eastern Daylight Time weather conditions across north-central Kentucky. At Frankfort. And the pressure was 30.00 inches and falling. At Lexington, it was clear. The temperature was 65 degrees, the dew point 62, and the relative humidity 90%. The wind was south at 3 miles an hour. The pressure was 30.02 inches and falling. At Louisville, it was partly cloudy. The temperature was 71 degrees, the dew point 65, and the relative humidity 81%. The wind was southeast at 6 miles an hour. The pressure was 29.99 inches and falling. At Frankfort, and the pressure was 30.00 inches and falling. Elsewhere around the region, it was clear, with a temperature of 69 at Jasper, Indiana, 68 at Jackson, 67 at London, and 70 at Bowling Green. It was partly cloudy, with a temperature of 67 at Covington and 63 at Wilmington, Ohio. At Indianapolis, it was cloudy, with a temperature of 71. Now for the official National Weather Service forecast for Frankfort and surrounding communities. Tonight, clear. Lows in the lower 60s. Northwest winds up to 5 miles an hour until midnight, becoming light. Wednesday, sunny in the morning, then becoming mostly cloudy. Highs in the mid-80s. Southwest winds up to 5 miles an hour. Wednesday night, mostly cloudy. Slight chance of thunderstorms until midnight, then chance of showers and slight chance of thunderstorms after midnight. Lows in the mid-60s. South winds up to 5 miles an hour. Chance of precipitation 50%. Thursday, showers likely and slight chance of thunderstorms in the morning, then showers likely and chance of thunderstorms in the afternoon. Highs in the lower 80s. Southwest winds up to 5 miles an hour, shifting to the northwest in the afternoon. Chance of precipitation 70%. Thursday night, partly cloudy. Showers likely and chance of thunderstorms until midnight. Lows in the mid-60s. Northeast winds up to 5 miles an hour. Chance of precipitation 60%. And now the extended forecast for the radio listening area. Friday and Friday night, partly cloudy. A 20% chance of thunderstorms. Highs in the lower 80s. Lows in the lower 60s. Saturday and Saturday night, mostly clear. A 20% chance of thunderstorms. Highs in the mid-80s. Lows in the

lower 60s. Sunday and Sunday night, partly cloudy. Highs in the lower 80s. Lows around 60. Monday and Monday night, partly cloudy. A 20% chance of rain showers. Highs in the lower 80s. Lows in the lower 60s. Tuesday and Tuesday night, partly cloudy. A 20% chance of showers. Highs in the mid-80s. Lows in the mid-60s. The current time is 2:27 a.m. Eastern Daylight Time. 2 a.m. Eastern Daylight Time weather conditions across north-central Kentucky. At Frankfort. And the pressure was 30.00 inches and falling. At Lexington, it was clear. The temperature was 65 degrees, the dew point 62, and the relative humidity 90%. The wind was south at 3 miles an hour. The pressure was 30.02 inches and falling. At Louisville, it was partly cloudy. The temperature was 71 degrees, the dew point 65, and the relative humidity 81%. The wind was southeast at 6 miles an hour. The pressure was 29.99 inches and falling. At Frankfort, and the pressure was 30.00 inches and falling. Elsewhere around the region, it was clear, with a temperature of 69 at Jasper, Indiana, 68 at Jackson, 67 at London, and 70 at Bowling Green. It was partly cloudy, with a temperature of 67 at Covington and 63 at Wilmington, Ohio. At Indianapolis, it was cloudy, with a temperature of 71. Now for the official National Weather Service forecast for Frankfort and surrounding communities. Tonight, clear. Lows in the lower 60s. Northwest winds up to 5 miles an hour until midnight, becoming light. Wednesday, sunny in the morning, then becoming mostly cloudy. Highs in the mid-80s. Southwest winds up to 5 miles an hour. Wednesday night, mostly cloudy. Slight chance of thunderstorms until midnight, then chance of showers and slight chance of thunderstorms after midnight. Lows in the mid-60s. South winds up to 5 miles an hour. Chance of precipitation 50%. Thursday, showers likely and slight chance of thunderstorms in the morning, then showers likely and chance of thunderstorms in the afternoon. Highs in the lower 80s. Southwest winds up to 5 miles an hour, shifting to the northwest in the afternoon. Chance of precipitation 70%. Thursday night, partly cloudy. Showers likely and chance of thunderstorms until midnight. Lows in the mid-60s. Northeast winds up to 5 miles an hour. Chance of precipitation 60%. And now the extended forecast for the radio listening area. Friday and Friday night, partly cloudy. A 20% chance of thunderstorms. Highs in the lower 80s. Lows in the lower 60s. Saturday and Saturday night, mostly clear. A 20% chance of thunderstorms. Highs in the mid-80s. Lows in the lower 60s. Sunday and Sunday night, partly cloudy. Highs in the lower 80s. Lows around 60. Monday and Monday night, partly cloudy. A 20% chance of rain showers. Highs in the lower 80s. Lows in the lower 60s. Tuesday and Tuesday night, partly cloudy. A 20% chance of showers. Highs in the mid-80s. Lows in the mid-60s. 2 a.m. Eastern Daylight Time weather conditions across north-central Kentucky. At Frankfort. And the pressure was 30.00 inches and falling. At Lexington, it was clear. The temperature was 65 degrees, the dew point 62, and the relative humidity 90%. The wind was south at 3 miles an hour. The pressure was 30.02 inches and falling. At Louisville, it was partly cloudy. The temperature was 71 degrees, the dew point 65, and the relative humidity 81%. The wind was southeast at 6 miles an hour. The pressure was 29.0.

9.9 inches and falling at Frankfurt, and the pressure was 30.00 inches and falling. Elsewhere around the region, it was clear, with a temperature of 69 at Jasper, Indiana, 68 at Jackson, 67 at London, and 70 at Bowling Green. It was partly cloudy, with a temperature of 67 at Covington and 63 at Wilmington, Ohio. At Indianapolis, it was cloudy, with a temperature of 71. The current time is 2:32 a.m. Eastern Daylight Time. Now for the official National Weather Service forecast for Frankfurt and surrounding communities. Tonight, clear. Lows in the lower 60s. Northwest winds up to 5 miles an hour until midnight, becoming light. Wednesday, sunny in the morning, then becoming mostly cloudy. Highs in the mid-80s. Southwest winds up to 5 miles an hour. Wednesday night, mostly cloudy. Slight chance of thunderstorms until southwest winds up to 5 miles an hour. Wednesday night, mostly cloudy. Slight chance of thunderstorms until midnight, then chance of showers and slight chance of thunderstorms after midnight. Lows in the mid-60s. South winds up to 5 miles an hour. Chance of precipitation 50%. Thursday, showers likely and slight chance of thunderstorms in the morning, then showers likely and chance of thunderstorms in the afternoon. Highs in the lower 80s. Southwest winds up to 5 miles an hour, shifting to the northwest in the afternoon. Chance of precipitation 70%. Thursday night, partly cloudy. Showers likely and chance of thunderstorms until midnight. Lows in the mid-60s. Northeast winds up to 5 miles an hour. Chance of precipitation 60%. And now the extended forecast for the radio listening area. Friday and Friday night, partly cloudy. A 20% chance of thunderstorms. Highs in the lower 80s. Lows in the lower 60s. Saturday and Saturday night, mostly clear. A 20% chance of thunderstorms. Highs in the mid-80s. Lows in the lower 60s. Sunday and Sunday night, partly cloudy. Highs in the lower 80s. Lows around 60. Monday and Monday night, partly cloudy. A 20% chance of rain showers. Highs in the lower 80s. Lows in the lower 60s. Tuesday and Tuesday night, partly cloudy. A 20% chance of showers. Highs in the mid-80s. Lows in the mid-60s. 2 a.m. Eastern Daylight Time weather conditions across north-central Kentucky. At Frankfurt. And the pressure was 30.00 inches and falling. At Lexington, it was clear. The temperature was 65 degrees, the dew point 62, and the relative humidity 90%. The wind was south at 3 miles an hour. The pressure was 30.02 inches and falling. At Louisville, it was partly cloudy. The temperature was 71 degrees, the dew point 65, and the relative humidity 81%. The wind was southeast at 6 miles an hour. The pressure was 29.99 inches and falling. At Frankfurt, and the pressure was 30.00 inches and falling. Elsewhere around the region, it was clear, with a temperature of 69 at Jasper, Indiana, 68 at Jackson, 67 at London, and 70 at Bowling Green. It was partly cloudy, with a temperature of 67 at Covington and 63 at Wilmington, Ohio. At Indianapolis, it was cloudy, with a temperature of 71. Now for the official National Weather Service forecast for Frankfurt and surrounding communities. Tonight, clear. Lows in the lower 60s. Files an hour until midnight, becoming light. Wednesday, sunny in the morning, then becoming mostly cloudy. Highs in the mid-80s. Southwest winds up to 5 miles an hour. Wednesday night, mostly cloudy. Slight chance of thunderstorms until midnight, then chance of showers and slight

chance of thunderstorms after midnight. Lows in the mid-60s. South winds up to 5 miles an hour. Chance of precipitation 50%. Thursday, showers likely and slight chance of thunderstorms in the morning, then showers likely and chance of thunderstorms in the afternoon. Highs in the lower 80s. Southwest winds up to 5 miles an hour shifting to the northwest in the afternoon. Chance of precipitation 70%. Thursday night, partly cloudy. Showers likely and chance of thunderstorms until midnight. Lows in the mid-60s. Northeast winds up to 5 miles an hour. Chance of precipitation 60%. And now the extended forecast for the radio listening area. Friday and Friday night, partly cloudy. A 20% chance of thunderstorms. Highs in the lower 80s. Lows in the lower 60s. Saturday and Saturday night, mostly clear. A 20% chance of thunderstorms. Highs in the mid-80s. Lows in the lower 60s. Sunday and Sunday night, partly cloudy. Highs in the lower 80s. Lows around 60. Monday and Monday night, partly cloudy. A 20% chance of rain showers. Highs in the lower 80s. Lows in the lower 60s. Tuesday and Tuesday night, partly cloudy. A 20% chance of showers. Highs in the mid-80s. Lows in the mid-60s. The current time is 2:38 a.m. Eastern Daylight Time. 2 a.m. Eastern Daylight Time weather conditions across north-central Kentucky. At Frankfort. And the pressure was 30.00 inches and falling. At Lexington, it was clear. The temperature was 65 degrees, the dew point 62, and the relative humidity 90%. The wind was south at 3 miles an hour. The pressure was 30.02 inches and falling. At Louisville, it was partly cloudy. The temperature was 71 degrees, the dew point 65, and the relative humidity 81%. The wind was southeast at 6 miles an hour. The pressure was 29.99 inches and falling. At Frankfort, and the pressure was 30.00 inches and falling. Elsewhere around the region, it was clear, with a temperature of 69 at Jasper, Indiana, 68 at Jackson, 67 at London, and 70 at Bowling Green. It was partly cloudy, with a temperature of 67 at Covington and 63 at Wilmington, Ohio. At Indianapolis, it was cloudy, with a temperature of 71. Now for the official National Weather Service forecast for Frankfort and surrounding communities. Tonight, clear. Lows in the lower 60s. Northwest winds up to 5 miles an hour until midnight, becoming light. Wednesday, sunny in the morning, then becoming mostly cloudy. Highs in the mid-80s. Southwest winds up to 5 miles an hour. Wednesday night, mostly cloudy. Slight chance of thunderstorms until midnight, then chance of showers and slight chance of thunderstorms after midnight. Lows in the mid-60s. South winds up to 5 miles an hour. Chance of precipitation 50%. Thursday, showers likely and slight chance of thunderstorms in the morning, then showers likely and chance of thunderstorms in the afternoon. Highs in the lower 80s. Southwest winds up to 5 miles an hour shifting to the northwest in the afternoon. Chance of precipitation 70%. Thursday night, partly cloudy. Showers likely and chance of thunderstorms until midnight. Lows in the mid-60s. Northeast winds up to 5 miles an hour. Chance of precipitation 60%. And now the extended forecast for the radio listening area. Friday and Friday night, partly cloudy. A 20% chance of thunderstorms. Highs in the lower 80s. Lows in the lower 60s. Saturday and Saturday night, mostly clear. A 20% chance of thunderstorms. Highs in the mid-80s. Lows in the lower 60s. Sunday and Sunday.

night, partly cloudy. Highs in the lower 80s. Lows around 60. Monday and Monday night, partly cloudy. A 20% chance of rain showers. Highs in the lower 80s. Lows in the lower 60s. Tuesday and Tuesday night, partly cloudy. A 20% chance of showers. Highs in the mid-80s. Lows in the mid-60s. 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The current time is 2:42 a.m. Eastern Daylight Time. 2 a.m. Eastern Daylight Time weather conditions across north-central Kentucky. At Frankfurt. And the pressure was 30.00 inches and falling. At Lexington, it was clear. The temperature was 65 degrees, the dew point 62, and the relative humidity 90%. The wind was south at 3 miles an hour. The pressure was 30.02 inches and falling. At Louisville, it was partly cloudy. The temperature was 71 degrees, the dew point 65, and the relative humidity 81%. The wind was southeast at 6 miles an hour. The pressure was 29.99 inches and falling. At Frankfurt, and the pressure was 30.00 inches and falling. Elsewhere around the region, it was clear, with a temperature of 69 at Jasper, Indiana, 68 at Jackson, 67 at London, and 70 at Bowling Green. It was partly cloudy, with a temperature of 67 at Covington and 63 at Wilmington, Ohio. At Indianapolis, it was cloudy, with a temperature of 71. Now for the official National Weather Service forecast for Frankfurt and surrounding communities. Tonight, clear. Lows in the lower 60s. Northwest winds up to 5 miles an hour until midnight, becoming light. Wednesday, sunny in the morning, then becoming mostly cloudy. Highs in the mid-80s. Southwest winds up to 5 miles an hour. Wednesday night, mostly cloudy. Slight chance of thunderstorms until midnight, then chance of showers and slight chance of thunderstorms after midnight. Lows in the mid-60s. South winds up to 5 miles an hour. Chance of precipitation 50%. Thursday, showers likely and slight chance of thunderstorms in the morning, then showers likely and chance of thunderstorms in the afternoon. Highs in the lower 80s. Southwest winds up to 5 miles an hour, shifting to the northwest in the afternoon. Chance of precipitation 70%. Thursday night, partly cloudy. Showers likely and chance of thunderstorms until midnight. Lows in the mid-60s. Northeast winds up to 5 miles an hour. Chance of precipitation 60%. And now the extended forecast for the radio listening area. Friday and Friday night, partly cloudy. A 20% chance of thunderstorms. Highs in the lower 80s. Lows in the lower 60s. Saturday and Saturday night, mostly clear. A 20% chance of thunderstorms. Highs in the mid-80s. Lows in the lower 60s. Sunday and Sunday night, partly cloudy. Highs in the lower 80s. Lows around 60. Monday and Monday night, partly cloudy. A 20% chance of rain showers. Highs in the lower 80s. Lows in the lower 60s. Tuesday and Tuesday night, partly cloudy. A 20% chance of showers. Highs in the mid-80s. Lows in the mid-60s. 2 a.m. Eastern Daylight Time weather conditions across north-central Kentucky. At Frankfurt. And the pressure was 30.00 inches and falling. At Lexington, it was clear. The temperature was 65 degrees, the dew point 62, and the relative humidity 90%. The wind was south at 3 miles an hour. The pressure was 30.02.

inches and falling. At Louisville, it was partly cloudy. The temperature was 71 degrees, the dew point 65, and the relative humidity 81%. The wind was southeast at 6 miles an hour. The pressure was 29.99 inches and falling. At Frankfurt, and the pressure was 30.00 inches and falling. Elsewhere around the region, it was clear, with a temperature of 69 at Jasper, Indiana, 68 at Jackson, 67 at London, and 70 at Bowling Green. It was partly cloudy, with a temperature of 67 at Covington and 63 at Wilmington, Ohio. At Indianapolis, it was cloudy, with a temperature of 71. The current time is 2:47 a.m. Eastern Daylight Time. Now for the official National Weather Service forecast for Frankfurt and surrounding communities. Tonight, clear. Lows in the lower 60s. Northwest winds up to 5 miles an hour until midnight, becoming light. Wednesday, sunny in the morning, then becoming mostly cloudy. Highs in the mid-80s. Southwest winds up to 5 miles an hour. Wednesday night, mostly cloudy. Slight chance of thunderstorms until midnight, then chance of showers and slight chance of thunderstorms after midnight. Lows in the mid-60s. South winds up to 5 miles an hour. Chance of precipitation 50%. Thursday, showers likely and slight chance of thunderstorms in the morning, then showers likely and chance of thunderstorms in the afternoon. Highs in the lower 80s. Southwest winds up to 5 miles an hour, shifting to the northwest in the afternoon. Chance of precipitation 70%. Thursday night, partly cloudy. Showers likely and chance of thunderstorms until midnight. Lows in the mid-60s. Northeast winds up to 5 miles an hour. Chance of precipitation 60%. And now the extended forecast for the radio listening area. Friday and Friday night, partly cloudy. A 20% chance of thunderstorms. Highs in the lower 80s. Lows in the lower 60s. Saturday and Saturday night, mostly clear. A 20% chance of thunderstorms. Highs in the mid-80s. Lows in the lower 60s. Sunday and Sunday night, partly cloudy. Highs in the lower 80s. Lows around 60. Monday and Monday night, partly cloudy. A 20% chance of rain showers. Highs in the lower 80s. Lows in the lower 60s. Tuesday and Tuesday night, partly cloudy. A 20% chance of showers. Highs in the mid-80s. Lows in the mid-60s. 2 a.m. Eastern Daylight Time weather conditions across north-central Kentucky. At Frankfurt, and the pressure was 30.00 inches and falling. At Lexington, it was clear. The temperature was 65 degrees, the dew point 62, and the relative humidity 90%. The wind was south at 3 miles an hour. The pressure was 30.02 inches and falling. At Louisville, it was partly cloudy. The temperature was 71 degrees, the dew point 65, and the relative humidity 81%. The wind was southeast at 6 miles an hour. The pressure was 29.99 inches and falling. At Frankfurt, and the pressure was 30.00 inches and falling. Elsewhere around the region, it was clear, with a temperature of 69 at Jasper, Indiana, 68 at Jackson, 67 at London, and 70 at Bowling Green. It was partly cloudy, with a temperature of 67 at Covington and 63 at Wilmington, Ohio. At Indianapolis, it was cloudy, with a temperature of 71. Now for the official National Weather Service forecast for Frankfurt and surrounding communities. Tonight, clear. Lows in the lower 60s. Northwest winds up to 5 miles an hour until midnight, becoming light. Wednesday, sunny in the morning, then becoming mostly cloudy. Highs in the mid-80s. Southwest winds up to 5 miles an hour.

The wind was southeast at 6 miles an hour. The pressure was 29.99 inches and falling at Frankfurt. And the pressure was 30.00 inches and falling. Elsewhere around the region, it was clear, with a temperature of 69 at Jasper, Indiana, 68 at Jackson, 67 at London, and 70 at Bowling Green. It was partly cloudy, with a temperature of 67 at Covington and 63 at Wilmington, Ohio. At Indianapolis, it was cloudy, with a temperature of 71. The current time is 3:02 a.m. Eastern Daylight Time. Now for the official National Weather Service forecast for Frankfurt and surrounding communities. Tonight, clear. Lows in the lower 60s. Northwest winds up to 5 miles an hour until midnight, becoming light. Wednesday, sunny in the morning, then becoming mostly cloudy. Highs in the mid-80s. Southwest winds up to 5 miles an hour. Wednesday night, mostly cloudy. Slight chance of thunderstorms until midnight, then chance of showers and slight chance of thunderstorms after midnight. Lows in the mid-60s. South winds up to 5 miles an hour. Chance of precipitation 50%. Thursday, showers likely and slight chance of thunderstorms in the morning, then showers likely and chance of thunderstorms in the afternoon. Highs in the lower 80s. Southwest winds up to 5 miles an hour, shifting to the northwest in the afternoon. Chance of precipitation 70%. Thursday night, partly cloudy. Showers likely and chance of thunderstorms until midnight. Lows in the mid-60s. Northeast winds up to 5 miles an hour. Chance of precipitation 60%. And now the extended forecast for the radio listening area. Friday and Friday night, partly cloudy. A 20% chance of thunderstorms. Highs in the lower 80s. Lows in the lower 60s. Saturday and Saturday night, mostly clear. A 20% chance of thunderstorms. Highs in the mid-80s. Lows in the lower 60s. Sunday and Sunday night, partly cloudy. Highs in the lower 80s. Lows around 60. Monday and Monday night, partly cloudy. A 20% chance of rain showers. Highs in the lower 80s. Lows in the lower 60s. Tuesday and Tuesday night, partly cloudy. A 20% chance of showers. Highs in the mid-80s. Lows in the mid-60s. 3 a.m. Eastern Daylight Time weather conditions across north-central Kentucky. At Frankfurt. And the pressure was 29.99 inches and falling. At Lexington, it was clear. The temperature was 64 degrees, the dew point 62, and the relative humidity 93%. The wind was calm. The pressure was 30.00 inches and falling. At Louisville, it was partly cloudy. The temperature was 71 degrees, the dew point 65, and the relative humidity 81%. The wind was calm. The pressure was 29.98 inches and falling. At Frankfurt, and the pressure was 29.99 inches and falling. Elsewhere around the region, it was clear, with a temperature of 68 at Jasper, Indiana, 67 at Jackson, 66 at London, and 69 at Bowling Green. It was partly cloudy, with a temperature of 67 at Covington and 63 at Wilmington, Ohio. At Indianapolis, it was mostly cloudy, with a temperature of 69. Now for the official National Weather Service forecast for Frankfurt and surrounding communities. Tonight, clear. Lows in the lower 60s. Northwest winds up to 5 miles an hour until midnight, becoming light. Wednesday, sunny in the morning, then becoming mostly cloudy. Highs in the mid-80s. Southwest winds up to 5 miles an hour. Wednesday night, mostly cloudy. Slight chance of thunderstorms until midnight, then chance of showers and slight chance of thunderstorms after midnight. Lows in the mid-60s.
South winds up to 5 miles an hour. Chance of precipitation 50%. Thursday, showers likely and slight chance of thunderstorms in the morning, then showers likely and chance of thunderstorms in the afternoon. Highs in the lower 80s. Southwest winds up to 5 miles an hour shifting to the northwest in the afternoon. Chance of precipitation 70%. Thursday night, partly cloudy. Showers likely and chance of thunderstorms until midnight. Lows in the mid-60s. Northeast winds up to 5 miles an hour. Chance of precipitation 60%. And now the extended forecast for the radio listening area. Friday and Friday night, partly cloudy. A 20% chance of thunderstorms. Highs in the lower 80s. Lows in the lower 60s. Saturday and Saturday night, mostly clear. A 20% chance of thunderstorms. Highs in the mid-80s. Lows in the lower 60s. Sunday and Sunday night, partly cloudy. Highs in the lower 80s. Lows around 60. Monday and Monday night, partly cloudy. A 20% chance of rain showers. Highs in the lower 80s. Lows in the lower 60s. Tuesday and Tuesday night, partly cloudy. A 20% chance of showers. Highs in the mid-80s. Lows in the mid-60s. The current time is 3:08 a.m. Eastern Daylight Time. 3 a.m. Eastern Daylight Time weather conditions across north central Kentucky. At Frankfort. And the pressure was 29.99 inches and falling. At Lexington, it was clear. The temperature was 64 degrees, the dew point 62, and the relative humidity 93%. The wind was calm. The pressure was 30.00 inches and falling. At Louisville, it was partly cloudy. The temperature was 71 degrees, the dew point 65, and the relative humidity 81%. The wind was calm. The pressure was 29.98 inches and falling. At Frankfort, and the pressure was 29.99 inches and falling. Elsewhere around the region, it was clear, with a temperature of 68 at Jasper, Indiana, 67 at Jackson, 66 at London, and 69 at Bowling Green. It was partly cloudy, with a temperature of 67 at Covington, and 63 at Wilmington, Ohio. At Indianapolis, it was mostly cloudy, with a temperature of 69. Now for the official National Weather Service forecast for Frankfort and surrounding communities. Tonight, clear. Lows in the lower 60s. Northwest winds up to 5 miles an hour until midnight, becoming light. Wednesday, sunny in the morning, then becoming mostly cloudy. Highs in the mid-80s. Southwest winds up to 5 miles an hour. Wednesday night, mostly cloudy. Slight chance of thunderstorms until midnight, then chance of showers and slight chance of thunderstorms after midnight. Lows in the mid-60s. South winds up to 5 miles an hour. Chance of precipitation 50%. Thursday, showers likely and slight chance of thunderstorms in the morning, then showers likely and chance of thunderstorms in the afternoon. Highs in the lower 80s. Southwest winds up to 5 miles an hour shifting to the northwest in the afternoon. Chance of precipitation 70%. Thursday night, partly cloudy. Showers likely and chance of thunderstorms until midnight. Lows in the mid-60s. Northeast winds up to 5 miles an hour. Chance of precipitation 60%. And now the extended forecast. Friday and Friday night, partly cloudy. A 20% chance of thunderstorms. Highs in the lower 80s. Lows in the lower 60s. Saturday and Saturday night, mostly clear. A 20% chance of thunderstorms. Highs in the mid-80s. Lows in the lower 60s. Sunday and Sunday night, partly cloudy. Highs in the lower 80s. Lows around 60.

Monday and Monday night, partly cloudy. A 20% chance of rain showers. Highs in the lower 80s. Lows in the lower 60s. Tuesday and Tuesday night, partly cloudy. A 20% chance of showers. Highs in the mid-80s. Lows in the mid-60s. 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The current time is 3:12 a.m. Eastern Daylight Time. 3 a.m. Eastern Daylight Time weather conditions across north-central Kentucky. At Frankfort. And the pressure was 29.99 inches and falling. At Lexington, it was clear. The temperature was 64 degrees, the dew point 62, and the relative humidity 93%. The wind was calm. The pressure was 30.00 inches and falling. At Louisville, it was partly cloudy. The temperature was 71 degrees, the dew point 65, and the relative humidity 81%. The wind was calm. The pressure was 29.98 inches and falling. At Frankfort, and the pressure was 29.99 inches and falling. Elsewhere around the region, it was clear, with a temperature of 68 at Jasper, Indiana, 67 at Jackson, 66 at London, and 69 at Bowling Green. It was partly cloudy, with a temperature of 67 at Covington and 63 at Sleepy, the temperature of 69. 3 a.m. Eastern Daylight Time weather conditions across north-central Kentucky. At Frankfort, and the pressure was 29.99 inches and falling. At Lexington, it was clear. The temperature was 64 degrees, the dew point 62, and the relative humidity 93%. The wind was calm. The pressure was 30.00 inches and falling. At Louisville, it was partly cloudy. The temperature was 71 degrees. The dew point 65, and the relative humidity 81%. The wind was calm. The pressure was 29.98 inches and falling. At Frankfort, and the pressure was 29.99 inches and falling. Elsewhere around the region, it was clear, with a temperature of 68 at Jasper, Indiana, 67 at Jackson, 66 at London, and 69 at Bowling Green. It was partly cloudy, with a temperature of 67 at Covington and 63 at Wilmington, Ohio. At Indianapolis, it was mostly cloudy, with a temperature of 69. Now for the official National Weather Service forecast for Frankfort and surrounding communities. Tonight, clear. Lows in the lower 60s. Northwest winds up to 5 miles an hour until midnight, becoming light. Wednesday, sunny in the morning, then becoming mostly cloudy. Highs in the mid-80s. Southwest winds up to 5 miles an hour. Wednesday night, mostly cloudy. Slight chance of thunderstorms until midnight, then chance of showers and slight chance of thunderstorms after midnight. Lows in the mid-60s. South winds up to 5 miles an hour. Chance of precipitation 50%. Thursday, showers likely and slight chance of thunderstorms in the morning, then showers likely and chance of thunderstorms in the afternoon. Highs in the lower 80s. Southwest winds up to 5 miles an hour, shifting to the northwest in the afternoon. Chance of precipitation 70%. Thursday night, partly cloudy. Showers likely and chance of thunderstorms until midnight. Lows in the mid-60s. Northeast winds up to 5 miles an hour. Chance of precipitation. Cast for the radio listening area. Friday and Friday night, partly cloudy. A 20% chance of thunderstorms. Highs in the lower 80s. Lows in the lower 60s. Saturday and Saturday night,

mostly clear. A 20% chance of thunderstorms. Highs in the mid-80s. Lows in the lower 60s. Sunday and Sunday night, partly cloudy. Highs in the lower 80s. Lows around 60. Monday and Monday night, partly cloudy. A 20% chance of rain showers. Highs in the lower 80s. Lows in the lower 60s. Tuesday and Tuesday night, partly cloudy. A 20% chance of showers. Highs in the mid-80s. Lows in the mid-60s. The current time is 3:17 a.m. Eastern Daylight Time. 3 a.m. Eastern Daylight Time weather conditions across north-central Kentucky. At Frankfort. And the pressure was 29.99 inches and falling. At Lexington, it was clear. The temperature was 64 degrees, the dew point 62, and the relative humidity 93%. The wind was calm. The pressure was 30.00 inches and falling. At Louisville, it was partly cloudy. The temperature was 71 degrees, the dew point 65, and the relative humidity 81%. The wind was calm. The pressure was 29.98 inches and falling. At Frankfort, and the pressure was 29.99 inches and falling. Elsewhere around the region, it was clear, with a temperature of 68 at Jasper, Indiana, 67 at Jackson, 66 at London, and 69 at Bowling Green. It was partly cloudy, with a temperature of 67 at Covington and 63 at Wilmington, Ohio. At Indianapolis, it was mostly cloudy, with a temperature of 69. Now for the official National Weather Service forecast for Frankfort and surrounding communities. Tonight, clear. Lows in the lower 60s. Northwest winds up to 5 miles an hour until midnight, becoming light. Wednesday, sunny in the morning, then becoming mostly cloudy. Highs in the mid-80s. Southwest winds up to 5 miles an hour. Wednesday night, mostly cloudy. Slight chance of thunderstorms until midnight, then chance of showers and slight chance of thunderstorms after midnight. Lows in the mid-60s. South winds up to 5 miles an hour. Chance of precipitation 50%. Thursday, showers likely and slight chance of thunderstorms in the morning, then showers likely and chance of thunderstorms in the afternoon. Highs in the lower 80s. Southwest winds up to 5 miles an hour, shifting to the northwest in the afternoon. Chance of precipitation 70%. Thursday night, partly cloudy. Showers likely and chance of thunderstorms until midnight. Lows in the mid-60s. Northeast winds up to 5 miles an hour. Chance of precipitation 60%. And now the extended forecast for the radio listening area. Friday and Friday night, partly cloudy. A 20% chance of thunderstorms. Highs in the lower 80s. Lows in the lower 60s. Saturday and Saturday night, mostly clear. A 20% chance of thunderstorms. Highs in the mid-80s. Lows in the lower 60s. Sunday and Sunday night, partly cloudy. Highs in the lower 80s. Lows around 60. Monday and Monday night, partly cloudy. A 20% chance of rain showers. Highs in the lower 80s. Lows in the lower 60s. Tuesday and Tuesday night, partly cloudy. A 20% chance of showers. Highs in the mid-80s. Lows in the mid-60s. 3 a.m. Eastern Daylight Time weather conditions across north-central Kentucky. At Frankfort. And the pressure was 29.99 inches and falling. At Lexington, it was clear. The temperature was 64 degrees, the dew point 62, and the relative humidity and was calm. The pressure was 30.00 inches and falling. At Louisville, it was partly cloudy. The temperature was 71 degrees, the dew point 65, and the relative humidity 81%.

forecast for Frankfurt and surrounding communities. Tonight, clear. Lows in the lower 60s. Northwest winds up to 5 miles an hour until midnight, becoming light. Wednesday, sunny in the morning, then becoming mostly cloudy. Highs in the mid-80s. Southwest winds up to 5 miles an hour. Wednesday night, mostly cloudy. Slight chance of thunderstorms until midnight, then chance of showers and slight chance of thunderstorms after midnight. Lows in the mid-60s. South winds up to 5 miles an hour. Chance of precipitation 50%. Thursday, showers likely and slight chance of thunderstorms in the morning, then showers likely and chance of thunderstorms in the afternoon. Highs in the lower 80s. Southwest winds up to 5 miles an hour, shifting to the northwest in the afternoon. Chance of precipitation 70%. Thursday night, partly cloudy. Showers likely and chance of thunderstorms until midnight. Lows in the mid-60s. Northeast winds up to 5 miles an hour. Chance of precipitation 60%. And now the extended forecast for the radio listening area. Friday and Friday night, partly cloudy. A 20% chance of thunderstorms. Highs in the lower 80s. Lows in the lower 60s. Saturday and Saturday night, mostly clear. A 20% chance of thunderstorms. Highs in the mid-80s. Lows in the lower 60s. Sunday and Sunday night, partly cloudy. Highs in the lower 80s. Lows around 60. Monday and Monday night, partly cloudy. A 20% chance of rain showers. Highs in the lower 80s. Lows in the lower 60s. Tuesday and Tuesday night, partly cloudy. A 20% chance of showers. Highs in the mid-80s. Lows in the mid-60s. 3 a.m. Eastern Daylight Time weather conditions across north-central Kentucky. At Frankfort. And the pressure was 29.99 inches and falling. At Lexington, it was clear. The temperature was 64 degrees, the dew point 62, and the relative humidity 93%. The wind was calm. The pressure was 30.00 inches and falling. At Louisville, it was partly cloudy. The temperature was 71 degrees, the dew point 65, and the relative humidity 81%. The wind was calm. The pressure was 29.98 inches and falling. At Frankfort, and the pressure was 29.99 inches and falling. Elsewhere around the region, it was clear, with a temperature of 68 at Jasper, Indiana, 67 at Jackson, 66 at London, and 69 at Bowling Green. It was partly cloudy, with a temperature of 67 at Covington and 63 at Wilmington, Ohio. At Indianapolis, it was mostly cloudy, with a temperature of 69. Now for the official National Weather Service forecast for Frankfort and surrounding communities. Tonight, clear. Lows in the lower 60s. Northwest winds up to 5 miles an hour until midnight, becoming light. Wednesday, sunny in the morning, then becoming mostly cloudy. Highs in the mid-80s. Southwest winds up to 5 miles an hour. Wednesday night, mostly cloudy. Slight chance of thunderstorms until midnight, then chance of showers and slight chance of thunderstorms after midnight. Lows in the mid-60s. South winds up to 5 miles an hour. Chance of precipitation 50%. Thursday, showers likely and slight chance of thunderstorms in the morning, then showers likely and chance of thunderstorms in the afternoon. Highs in the lower 80s. Southwest winds up to 5 miles an hour, shifting to the northwest in the afternoon. Chance of precipitation 70%. Thursday night, partly cloudy. Showers likely and chance of thunderstorms until midnight. Lows in the mid-60s. Northeast winds up to 5 miles an hour. Chance of precipitation 60%. And now the extended forecast for the radio listening area.

Olympia. Friday and Friday night, partly cloudy. A 20% chance of thunderstorms. Highs in the lower 80s. Lows in the lower 60s. Saturday and Saturday night, mostly clear. A 20% chance of thunderstorms. Highs in the mid-80s. Lows in the lower 60s. Sunday and Sunday night, partly cloudy. Highs in the lower 80s. Lows around 60. Monday and Monday night, partly cloudy. A 20% chance of rain showers. Highs in the lower 80s. Lows in the lower 60s. Tuesday and Tuesday night, partly cloudy. A 20% chance of showers. Highs in the mid-80s. Lows in the mid-60s. The current time is 3:28 a.m. Eastern Daylight Time. 3 a.m. Eastern Daylight Time weather conditions across north-central Kentucky. At Frankfort. And the pressure was 29.99 inches and falling. At Lexington, it was clear. The temperature was 64 degrees, the dew point 62, and the relative humidity 93%. The wind was calm. The pressure was 30.00 inches and falling. At Louisville, it was partly cloudy. The temperature was 71 degrees, the dew point 65, and the relative humidity 81%. The wind was calm. The pressure was 29.98 inches and falling. At Frankfort, and the pressure was 29.99 inches and falling. Elsewhere around the region, it was clear, with a temperature of 68 at Jasper, Indiana, 67 at Jackson, 66 at London, and 69 at Bowling Green. It was partly cloudy, with a temperature of 67 at Covington and 63 at Wilmington, Ohio. At Indianapolis, it was mostly cloudy, with a temperature of 69. Now for the official National Weather Service forecast for Frankfort and surrounding communities. Tonight, clear. Lows in the lower 60s. Northwest winds up to 5 miles an hour until midnight, becoming light. Wednesday, sunny in the morning, then becoming mostly cloudy. Highs in the mid-80s. Southwest winds up to 5 miles an hour. Wednesday night, mostly cloudy. Slight chance of thunderstorms until midnight, then chance of showers and slight chance of thunderstorms after midnight. Lows in the mid-60s. South winds up to 5 miles an hour. Chance of precipitation 50%. Thursday, showers likely and slight chance of thunderstorms in the morning, then showers likely and chance of thunderstorms in the afternoon. Highs in the lower 80s. Southwest winds up to 5 miles an hour, shifting to the northwest in the afternoon. Chance of precipitation 70%. Thursday night, partly cloudy. Showers likely and chance of thunderstorms until midnight. Lows in the mid-60s. Northeast winds up to 5 miles an hour. Chance of precipitation 60%. And now the extended forecast for the radio listening area. Friday and Friday night, partly cloudy. A 20% chance of thunderstorms. Highs in the lower 80s. Lows in the lower 60s. Saturday and Saturday night, mostly clear. A 20% chance of thunderstorms. Highs in the mid-80s. Lows in the lower 60s. Sunday and Sunday night, partly cloudy. Highs in the lower 80s. Lows around 60. Monday and Monday night, partly cloudy. A 20% chance of rain showers. Highs in the lower 80s. Lows in the lower 60s. Tuesday and Tuesday night, partly cloudy. A 20% chance of showers. Highs in the mid-80s. Lows in the mid-60s. The current time is 3:32 a.m. Eastern Daylight Time. 3 a.m. Eastern Daylight Time weather conditions across north-central Kentucky. At Frankfort. And the pressure was 29.99 inches and falling. At Lexington, it was clear. The temperature was 64 degrees, the dew

62 and the relative humidity 93%. The wind was calm. The pressure was 30.00 inches and falling. At Louisville, it was partly cloudy. The temperature was 71 degrees, the dew point 65, and the relative humidity 81%. The wind was calm. The pressure was 29.98 inches and falling. At Frankfurt, and the pressure was 29.99 inches and falling. 0.98 inches and falling. At Frankfurt, and the pressure was 29.99 inches and falling. Elsewhere around the region, it was clear, with a temperature of 68 at Jasper, Indiana, 67 at Jackson, 66 at London, and 69 at Bowling Green. It was partly cloudy, with a temperature of 67 at Covington and 63 at Wilmington, Ohio. At Indianapolis, it was mostly cloudy, with a temperature of 69. Now for the official National Weather Service forecast for Frankfurt and surrounding communities. Tonight, clear. Lows in the lower 60s. Northwest winds up to 5 miles an hour until midnight, becoming light. Wednesday, sunny in the morning, then becoming mostly cloudy. Highs in the mid-80s. Southwest winds up to 5 miles an hour. Wednesday night, mostly cloudy. Slight chance of thunderstorms until midnight, then chance of showers and slight chance of thunderstorms after midnight. Lows in the mid-60s. South winds up to 5 miles an hour. Chance of precipitation 50%. Thursday, showers likely and slight chance of thunderstorms in the morning, then showers likely and chance of thunderstorms in the afternoon. Highs in the lower 80s. Southwest winds up to 5 miles an hour, shifting to the northwest in the afternoon. Chance of precipitation 70%. Thursday night, partly cloudy. Showers likely and chance of thunderstorms until midnight. Lows in the mid-60s. Northeast winds up to 5 miles an hour. Chance of precipitation 60%. And now the extended forecast for the radio listening area. Friday and Friday night, partly cloudy. A 20% chance of thunderstorms. Highs in the lower 80s. Lows in the lower 60s. Saturday and Saturday night, mostly clear. A 20% chance of thunderstorms. Highs in the mid-80s. Lows in the lower 60s. Sunday and Sunday night, partly cloudy. Highs in the lower 80s. Lows around 60. Monday and Monday night, partly cloudy. A 20% chance of rain showers. Highs in the lower 80s. Lows in the lower 60s. Tuesday and Tuesday night, partly cloudy. A 20% chance of showers. Highs in the mid-80s. Lows in the mid-60s. 3 a.m. Eastern Daylight Time weather conditions across north-central Kentucky. At Frankfurt. And the pressure was 29.99 inches and falling. At Lexington, it was clear. The temperature was 64 degrees, the dew point 62, and the relative humidity 93%. The wind was calm. The pressure was 30.00 inches and falling. At Louisville, it was partly cloudy. The temperature was 71 degrees, the dew point 65, and the relative humidity 81%. The wind was calm. The pressure was 29.98 inches and falling. At Frankfurt, and the pressure was 29.99 inches and falling. Elsewhere around the region, it was clear, with a temperature of 68 at Jasper, Indiana, 67 at Jackson, 66 at London, and 69 at Bowling Green. It was partly cloudy, with a temperature of 67 at Covington and 63 at Wilmington, Ohio. At Indianapolis, it was mostly cloudy, with a temperature of 69. The current time is 3:37 a.m. Eastern Daylight Time. Now for the official National Weather Service forecast for Frankfurt and surrounding communities. Tonight, clear. Lows in the lower 60s.

Northwest winds up to 5 miles an hour until midnight, becoming light. Wednesday, sunny in the morning, then becoming mostly cloudy. Highs in the mid-80s. Southwest winds up to 5 miles an hour. Wednesday night, mostly cloudy. Slight chance of thunderstorms until midnight, then chance of showers and slight chance of thunderstorms after midnight. Lows in the mid-60s. South winds up to 5 miles an hour. Chance of precipitation 50%. Thursday, showers likely and slight chance of thunderstorms in the morning, then showers likely and chance of thunderstorms in the afternoon. Highs in the lower 80s. Southwest winds up to 5 miles an hour, shifting to the northwest in the afternoon. Chance of precipitation 70%. Thursday night, partly cloudy. Showers likely and chance of thunderstorms until midnight. Lows in the mid-60s. Northeast winds up to 5 miles an hour. Chance of precipitation 60%. And now the extended forecast for the radio listening area. Friday and Friday night, partly cloudy. A 20% chance of thunderstorms. Highs in the lower 80s. Lows in the lower 60s. Saturday and Saturday night, mostly clear. A 20% chance of thunderstorms. Highs in the mid-80s. Lows in the lower 60s. Sunday and Sunday night, partly cloudy. Highs in the lower 80s. Lows around 60. Monday and Monday night, partly cloudy. A 20% chance of rain showers. Highs in the lower 80s. Lows in the lower 60s. Tuesday and Tuesday night, partly cloudy. A 20% chance of showers. Highs in the mid-80s. Lows in the mid-60s. 3 a.m. Eastern Daylight Time weather conditions across north-central Kentucky. At Frankfort. And the pressure was 29.99 inches and falling. At Lexington, it was clear. The temperature was 64 degrees. The dew point 62, and the relative humidity 93%. The wind was calm. The pressure was 30.00 inches and falling. At Louisville, it was partly cloudy. The temperature was 71 degrees, the dew point 65, and the relative humidity 81%. The wind was calm. The pressure was 29.98 inches and falling. At Frankfort, and the pressure was 29.99 inches and falling. Elsewhere around the region, it was clear, with a temperature of 68 at Jasper, Indiana, 67 at Jackson, 66 at London, and 69 at Bowling Green. It was partly cloudy, with a temperature of 67 at Covington and 63 at Wilmington, Ohio. At Indianapolis, it was mostly cloudy, with a temperature of 69. Now for the official National Weather Service forecast for Frankfort and surrounding communities. Tonight, clear. Lows in the lower 60s. Northwest winds up to 5 miles an hour until midnight, becoming light. Wednesday, sunny in the morning, then becoming mostly cloudy. Highs in the mid-80s. Southwest winds up to 5 miles an hour. Wednesday night, mostly cloudy. Slight chance of thunderstorms until midnight, then chance of showers and slight chance of thunderstorms after midnight. Lows in the mid-60s. South winds up to 5 miles an hour. Chance of precipitation 50%. Thursday, showers likely and slight chance of thunderstorms in the morning, then showers likely and chance of thunderstorms in the afternoon. Highs in the lower 80s. Southwest winds up to 5 miles an hour, shifting to the northwest in the afternoon. Chance of precipitation 70%. Thursday night, partly cloudy. Showers likely and chance of thunderstorms until midnight. Lows in the mid-60s. Northeast winds up to 5 miles an hour. Chance of precipitation 60%. And now the extended forecast for the radio listening area. Friday and Friday night, partly cloudy. A 20% chance of thunderstorms.

highs in the lower 80s, lows in the lower 60s. Saturday and Saturday night, mostly clear. A 20% chance of thunderstorms. Highs in the mid-80s. Lows in the lower 60s. Sunday and Sunday night, partly cloudy. Highs in the lower 80s. Lows around 60. Monday and Monday night, partly cloudy. A 20% chance of rain showers. Highs in the lower 80s. Lows in the lower 60s. Tuesday and Tuesday night, partly cloudy. A 20% chance of showers. Highs in the mid-80s. Lows in the mid-60s. 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The current time is 3:43 a.m. Eastern Daylight Time. 3 a.m. Eastern Daylight Time weather conditions across north-central Kentucky. At Frankfort. And the pressure was 29.99 inches and falling. At Lexington, it was clear. The temperature was 64 degrees, the dew point 62, and the relative humidity 93%. The wind was calm. The pressure was 30.00 inches and falling. At Louisville, it was partly cloudy. The temperature was 71 degrees, the dew point 65, and the relative humidity 81%. The wind was calm. The pressure was 29.98 inches and falling. At Frankfort, and the pressure was 29.99 inches and falling. Elsewhere around the region, it was clear, with a temperature of 68 at Jasper, Indiana, 67 at Jackson, 66 at London, and 69 at Bowling Green. It was partly cloudy, with a temperature of 67 at Covington and 63 at Wilmington, Ohio. At Indianapolis, it was mostly cloudy, with a temperature of 69. Now for the official National Weather Service forecast for Frankfort and surrounding communities. Tonight, clear. Lows in the lower 60s. Northwest winds up to 5 miles an hour until midnight, becoming light. Wednesday, sunny in the morning, then becoming mostly cloudy. Highs in the mid-80s. Southwest winds up to 5 miles an hour. Wednesday night, mostly cloudy. Slight chance of thunderstorms until midnight, then chance of showers and slight chance of thunderstorms after midnight. Lows in the mid-60s. South winds up to 5 miles an hour. Chance of precipitation 50%. Thursday, showers likely and slight chance of thunderstorms in the morning, then showers likely and chance of thunderstorms in the afternoon. Highs in the lower 80s. Southwest winds up to 5 miles an hour, shifting to the northwest in the afternoon. Chance of precipitation 70%. Thursday night, partly cloudy. Showers likely and chance of thunderstorms until midnight. Lows in the mid-60s. Northeast winds up to 5 miles an hour. Chance of precipitation 60%. And now the extended forecast for the radio listening area. Friday and Friday night, partly cloudy. A 20% chance of thunderstorms. Highs in the lower 80s. Lows in the lower 60s. Saturday and Saturday night, mostly clear. A 20% chance of thunderstorms. Highs in the mid-80s. Lows in the lower 60s. Sunday and Sunday night, partly cloudy. Highs in the lower 80s. Lows around 60. Monday and Monday night, partly cloudy. A 20% chance of rain showers. Highs in the lower 80s. Lows in the lower 60s. Tuesday and Tuesday night, partly cloudy. A 20% chance of showers. Highs in the mid-80s. Lows in the mid-60s. The current time is 3:47 a.m. Eastern Daylight Time. 3 a.m. Eastern Daylight Time weather conditions across north-central Kentucky.

at Frankfurt, and the pressure was 29.99 inches and falling. At Lexington, it was clear. The temperature was 64 degrees, the dew point 62, and the relative humidity 93%. The wind was calm. The pressure was 30.00 inches and falling. At Louisville, it was partly cloudy. The temperature was 71 degrees, the dew point 65, and the relative humidity 81%. The wind was calm. The pressure was 29.98 inches and falling. At Frankfurt, and the pressure was 29.99 inches and falling. Elsewhere around the region, it was clear, with a temperature of 68 at Jasper, Indiana, 67 at Jackson, 66 at London, and 69 at Bowling Green. It was partly cloudy, with a temperature of 67 at Covington and 63 at Wilmington, Ohio. At Indianapolis, it was mostly cloudy, with a temperature of 69. Now for the official National Weather Service forecast for Frankfurt and surrounding communities. Tonight, clear. Lows in the lower 60s. Northwest winds up to 5 miles an hour until midnight, becoming light. Wednesday, sunny in the morning, then becoming mostly cloudy. Highs in the mid-80s. Southwest winds up to 5 miles an hour. Wednesday night, mostly cloudy. Slight chance of thunderstorms until midnight, then chance of showers and slight chance of thunderstorms after midnight. Lows in the mid-60s. South winds up to 5 miles an hour. Chance of precipitation 50%. Thursday, showers likely and slight chance of thunderstorms in the morning, then showers likely and chance of thunderstorms in the afternoon. Highs in the lower 80s. Southwest winds up to 5 miles an hour, shifting to the northwest in the afternoon. Chance of precipitation 70%. Thursday night, partly cloudy. Showers likely and chance of thunderstorms until midnight. Lows in the mid-60s. Northeast winds up to 5 miles an hour. Chance of precipitation 60%. And now the extended forecast for the radio listening area. Friday and Friday night, partly cloudy. A 20% chance of thunderstorms. Highs in the lower 80s. Lows in the lower 60s. Saturday and Saturday night, mostly clear. A 20% chance of thunderstorms. Highs in the mid-80s. Lows in the lower 60s. Sunday and Sunday night, partly cloudy. Highs in the lower 80s. Lows around 60. Monday and Monday night, partly cloudy. A 20% chance of rain showers. Highs in the lower 80s. Lows in the lower 60s. Tuesday and Tuesday night, partly cloudy. A 20% chance of showers. Highs in the mid-80s. Lows in the mid-60s. 3 a.m. Eastern Daylight Time weather conditions across north-central Kentucky. At Frankfort. And the pressure was 29.99 inches and falling. At Lexington, it was clear. The temperature was 64 degrees, the dew point 62, and the relative humidity 93%. The wind was calm. The pressure was 30.00 inches and falling. At Louisville, it was partly cloudy. The temperature was 71 degrees, the dew point 65, and the relative humidity 81%. The wind was calm. The pressure was 29.98 inches and falling. At Frankfort, and the pressure was 29.99 inches and falling. Elsewhere around the region, it was clear, with a temperature of 68 at Jasper, Indiana, 67 at Jackson, 66 at London, and 69 at Bowling Green. It was partly cloudy, with a temperature of 67 at Covington and 63 at Wilmington, Ohio. At Indianapolis, it was mostly cloudy, with a temperature of 69. The current time is 3:52 a.m. Eastern Daylight Time. Now for the official National Weather Service forecast for Frankfurt and surrounding communities. Tonight, clear.

lows in the lower 60s. Northwest winds up to 5 miles an hour until midnight, becoming light. Wednesday, sunny in the morning, then becoming mostly cloudy. Highs in the mid-80s. Southwest winds up to 5 miles an hour. Wednesday night, mostly cloudy. Slight chance of thunderstorms until midnight, then chance of showers and slight chance of thunderstorms after midnight. Lows in the mid-60s. South winds up to 5 miles an hour. Chance of precipitation 50%. Thursday, showers likely and slight chance of thunderstorms in the morning, then showers likely and chance of thunderstorms in the afternoon. Highs in the lower 80s. Southwest winds up to 5 miles an hour, shifting to the northwest in the afternoon. Chance of precipitation 70%. Thursday night, partly cloudy. Showers likely and chance of thunderstorms until midnight. Lows in the mid-60s. Northeast winds up to 5 miles an hour. Chance of precipitation 60%. And now the extended forecast for the radio listening area. Friday and Friday night, partly cloudy. A 20% chance of thunderstorms. Highs in the lower 80s. Lows in the lower 60s. Saturday and Saturday night, mostly clear. A 20% chance of thunderstorms. Highs in the mid-80s. Lows in the lower 60s. Sunday and Sunday night, partly cloudy. Highs in the lower 80s. Lows around 60. Monday and Monday night, partly cloudy. A 20% chance of rain showers. Highs in the lower 80s. Lows in the lower 60s. Tuesday and Tuesday night, partly cloudy. A 20% chance of showers. Highs in the mid-80s. Lows in the mid-60s. 3 a.m. Eastern Daylight Time weather conditions across north-central Kentucky. At Frankfort. And the pressure was 29.99 inches and falling. At Lexington, it was clear. The temperature was 64 degrees. The dew point 62, and the relative humidity 93%. The wind was calm. The pressure was 30.00 inches and falling. At Louisville, it was partly cloudy. The temperature was 71 degrees, the dew point 65, and the relative humidity 81%. The wind was calm. The pressure was 29.98 inches and falling. At Frankfort, and the pressure was 29.99 inches and falling. Elsewhere around the region, it was clear, with a temperature of 68 at Jasper, Indiana, 67 at Jackson, 66 at London, and 69 at Bowling Green. It was partly cloudy, with a temperature of 67 at Covington and 63 at Wilmington, Ohio. At Indianapolis, it was mostly cloudy, with a temperature of 69. Now for the official National Weather Service forecast for Frankfort and surrounding communities. Tonight, clear. Lows in the lower 60s. Northwest winds up to 5 miles an hour until midnight, becoming light. Wednesday, sunny in the morning, then becoming mostly cloudy. Highs in the mid-80s. Southwest winds up to 5 miles an hour. Wednesday night, mostly cloudy. Slight chance of thunderstorms until midnight, then chance of showers and slight chance of thunderstorms after midnight. Lows in the mid-60s. South winds up to 5 miles an hour. Chance of precipitation 50%. Thursday, showers likely and slight chance of thunderstorms in the morning, then showers likely and chance of thunderstorms in the afternoon. Highs in the lower 80s. Southwest winds up to 5 miles an hour, shifting to the northwest in the afternoon. Chance of precipitation 70%. Thursday night, partly cloudy. Showers likely and chance of thunderstorms until midnight. Lows in the mid-60s. Northeast winds up to 5 miles an hour. Chance of precipitation 60%. And now the extended forecast for the radio listening area. Friday and Friday night, partly cloudy.
a 20% chance of thunderstorms. Highs in the lower 80s. Lows in the lower 60s. Saturday and Saturday night, mostly clear. A 20% chance of thunderstorms. Highs in the mid-80s. Lows in the lower 60s. Sunday and Sunday night, partly cloudy. Highs in the lower 80s. Lows around 60. Monday and Monday night, partly cloudy. A 20% chance of rain showers. Highs in the lower 80s. Lows in the lower 60s. Tuesday and Tuesday night, partly cloudy. A 20% chance of showers. Highs in the mid-80s. Lows in the mid-60s. The current time is 3:58 a.m. Eastern Daylight Time. 3 a.m. Eastern Daylight Time weather conditions across north-central Kentucky. At Frankfort. And the pressure was 29.99 inches and falling. At Lexington, it was clear. The temperature was 64 degrees, the dew point 62, and the relative humidity 93%. The wind was calm. The pressure was 30.00 inches and falling. At Louisville, it was partly cloudy. The temperature was 71 degrees, the dew point 65, and the relative humidity 81%. The wind was calm. The pressure was 29.98 inches and falling. At Frankfort, and the pressure was 29.99 inches and falling. Elsewhere around the region, it was clear, with a temperature of 68 at Jasper, Indiana, 67 at Jackson, 66 at London, and 69 at Bowling Green. It was partly cloudy, with a temperature of 67 at Covington and 63 at Wilmington, Ohio. At Indianapolis, it was mostly cloudy, with a temperature of 69. Now for the official National Weather Service forecast for Frankfort and surrounding communities. Tonight, clear. Lows in the lower 60s. Northwest winds up to 5 miles an hour until midnight, becoming light. Wednesday, sunny in the morning, then becoming mostly cloudy. Highs in the mid-80s. Southwest winds up to 5 miles an hour. Wednesday night, mostly cloudy. Slight chance of thunderstorms until midnight, then chance of showers and slight chance of thunderstorms after midnight. Lows in the mid-60s. South winds up to 5 miles an hour. Chance of precipitation 50%. Thursday, showers likely and slight chance of thunderstorms in the morning, then showers likely and chance of thunderstorms in the afternoon. Highs in the lower 80s. Southwest winds up to 5 miles an hour, shifting to the northwest in the afternoon. Chance of precipitation 70%. Thursday night, partly cloudy. Showers likely and chance of thunderstorms until midnight. Lows in the mid-60s. Northeast winds up to 5 miles an hour. Chance of precipitation 60%. And now the extended forecast for the radio listening area. Friday and Friday night, partly cloudy. A 20% chance of thunderstorms. Highs in the lower 80s. Lows in the lower 60s. Saturday and Saturday night, mostly clear. A 20% chance of thunderstorms. Highs in the mid-80s. Lows in the lower 60s. Sunday and Sunday night, partly cloudy. Highs in the lower 80s. Lows around 60. Monday and Monday night, partly cloudy. A 20% chance of rain showers. Highs in the lower 80s. Lows in the lower 60s. Tuesday and Tuesday night, partly cloudy. A 20% chance of showers. Highs in the mid-80s. Lows in the mid-60s. The current time is 4:02 a.m. Eastern Daylight Time. 3 a.m. Eastern Daylight Time weather conditions across north-central Kentucky. At Frankfort. And the pressure was 29.99 inches and falling. At Lexington, it was clear. The temperature was 64 degrees, the dew point 62, and the relative humidity 93%.
The wind was calm. The pressure was 30.00 inches and falling. At Louisville, it was partly cloudy. The temperature was 71 degrees, the dew point 65, and the relative humidity 81%. The wind was calm. The pressure was 29.98 inches and falling. At Frankfurt, and the pressure was 29.99 inches and falling. Elsewhere around the region, it was clear, with a temperature of 68 at Jasper, Indiana, 67 at Jackson, 66 at London, and 69 at Bowling Green. It was partly cloudy, with a temperature of 67 at Covington and 63 at Wilmington, Ohio. At Indianapolis, it was mostly cloudy, with a temperature of 69. Now for the official National Weather Service forecast for Frankfurt and surrounding communities. Tonight, clear. Lows in the lower 60s. Northwest winds up to 5 miles an hour until midnight, becoming light. Wednesday, sunny in the morning, then becoming mostly cloudy. Highs in the mid-80s. Southwest winds up to 5 miles an hour. Wednesday night, mostly cloudy. Slight chance of thunderstorms until midnight, then chance of showers and slight chance of thunderstorms after midnight. Lows in the mid-60s. South winds up to 5 miles an hour. Chance of precipitation 50%. Thursday, showers likely and slight chance of thunderstorms in the morning, then showers likely and chance of thunderstorms in the afternoon. Highs in the lower 80s. Southwest winds up to 5 miles an hour, shifting to the northwest in the afternoon. Chance of precipitation 70%. Thursday night, partly cloudy. Showers likely and chance of thunderstorms until midnight. Lows in the mid-60s. Northeast winds up to 5 miles an hour. Chance of precipitation 60%. And now the extended forecast for the radio listening area. Friday and Friday night, partly cloudy. A 20% chance of thunderstorms. Highs in the lower 80s. Lows in the lower 60s. Saturday and Saturday night, mostly clear. A 20% chance of thunderstorms. Highs in the mid-80s. Lows in the lower 60s. Sunday and Sunday night, partly cloudy. Highs in the lower 80s. Lows around 60. Monday and Monday night, partly cloudy. A 20% chance of rain showers. Highs in the lower 80s. Lows in the lower 60s. Tuesday and Tuesday night, partly cloudy. A 20% chance of showers. Highs in the mid-80s. Lows in the mid-60s. 4 a.m. Eastern Daylight Time weather conditions across north-central Kentucky. At Frankfurt. And the pressure was 29.99 inches and steady. At Lexington, it was clear. The temperature was 64 degrees, the dew point 62, and the relative humidity 93%. The wind was calm. The pressure was 30.01 inches and rising. At Louisville, it was partly cloudy. The temperature was 71 degrees, the dew point 65, and the relative humidity 81%. The wind was calm. The pressure was 29.98 inches and steady. At Frankfurt, and the pressure was 29.99 inches and steady. Elsewhere around the region, throughout the region, skies ranged from clear to partly cloudy. It was 67 at Covington, 69 at Indianapolis, 66 at Jasper, Indiana, and 62 at Wilmington, Ohio. Jackson reported 66, London reported 66, and Bowling Green reported 68. The current time is 4:07 a.m. Eastern Daylight Time. Now for the official National Weather Service forecast for Frankfurt and surrounding communities. Tonight, clear. Lows in the lower 60s. Northwest winds up to 5 miles an hour until midnight, becoming light. Wednesday, sunny in the morning, then becoming mostly cloudy. Highs in the mid-80s. Southwest winds up to 5 miles an hour.
Wednesday night, mostly cloudy. Slight chance of thunderstorms until midnight, then chance of showers and slight chance of thunderstorms after midnight. Lows in the mid-60s. South winds up to 5 miles an hour. Chance of precipitation 50%. Thursday, showers likely and slight chance of thunderstorms in the morning, then showers likely and chance of thunderstorms in the afternoon. Highs in the lower 80s. Southwest winds up to 5 miles an hour, shifting to the northwest in the afternoon. Chance of precipitation 70%. Thursday night, partly cloudy. Showers likely and chance of thunderstorms until midnight. Lows in the mid-60s. Northeast winds up to 5 miles an hour. Chance of precipitation 60%. And now the extended forecast for the radio listening area. Friday and Friday night, partly cloudy. A 20% chance of thunderstorms. Highs in the lower 80s. Lows in the lower 60s. Saturday and Saturday night, mostly clear. A 20% chance of thunderstorms. Highs in the mid-80s. Lows in the lower 60s. Sunday and Sunday night, partly cloudy. Highs in the lower 80s. Lows around 60. Monday and Monday night, partly cloudy. A 20% chance of rain showers. Highs in the lower 80s. Lows in the lower 60s. Tuesday and Tuesday night, partly cloudy. A 20% chance of showers. Highs in the mid-80s. Lows in the mid-60s. Now for the official National Weather Service forecast for Frankfort and surrounding communities. Today, sunny in the morning, then becoming mostly cloudy. Highs in the lower 80s. Southwest winds up to 5 miles an hour. Tonight, mostly cloudy. Slight chance of thunderstorms until midnight, then showers and chance of thunderstorms after midnight. Lows in the mid-60s. South winds up to 5 miles an hour. Chance of precipitation 80%. Thursday, mostly cloudy. Chance of thunderstorms in the morning, then slight chance of thunderstorms in the afternoon. Highs in the lower 80s. Southwest winds up to 5 miles an hour, shifting to the northwest in the afternoon. Chance of thunderstorms 50%. Thursday night, partly cloudy. Chance of showers and slight chance of thunderstorms until midnight. Lows in the mid-60s. Northeast winds up to 5 miles an hour. Chance of precipitation 30%. And now the extended forecast for the radio listening area. Friday and Friday night, partly cloudy. Highs in the mid-80s. Lows in the mid-60s. Saturday and Saturday night, mostly clear. A 20% chance of thunderstorms. Highs in the mid-80s. Lows in the lower 60s. Sunday and Sunday night, partly cloudy. Highs in the lower 80s. Lows around 60. Monday and Monday night, partly cloudy. Highs in the lower 80s. Lows in the lower 60s. Tuesday and Tuesday night, partly cloudy. A 20% chance of showers. Highs in the mid-80s. Lows in the mid-60s. 4 a.m. Eastern Daylight Time weather conditions across north-central Kentucky. At Frankfort. And the pressure was 29.99 inches and steady. At Lexington, it was clear. The temperature was 64 degrees, the dew point 62, and the relative humidity 93%. The wind was calm. The pressure was 30.01 inches and rising. At Louisville, it was partly cloudy. The temperature was 71 degrees, the dew point 65, and the relative humidity 81%. The wind was calm. The pressure was 29.98 inches and steady. At Frankfort, and the pressure was 29.99 inches and steady. Elsewhere around the region, throughout the region, skies ranged from clear to partly cloudy. It was 67 at Covington, 69 at Indianapolis,
66 and Jasper, Indiana, and 66.

62 at Wilmington, Ohio. Jackson reported 66. London reported 66. And Bowling Green reported 68. 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The current time is 4:13 a.m. Eastern Daylight Time. 4 a.m. Eastern Daylight Time weather conditions across north-central Kentucky. At Frankfort, and the pressure was 29.99 inches and steady. At Lexington, it was clear. The temperature was 64 degrees, the dew point 62, and the relative humidity 93%. The wind was calm. The pressure was 30.01 inches and rising. At Louisville, it was partly cloudy. The temperature was 71 degrees, the dew point 65, and the relative humidity 81%. The wind was calm. The pressure was 29.98 inches and steady. At Frankfort, and the pressure was 29.99 inches and steady. Elsewhere around the region, throughout the region, skies ranged from clear to partly cloudy. It was 67 at Covington, 69 at Indianapolis, 66 at Jasper, Indiana, and 62 at Wilmington, Ohio. Jackson reported 66, London reported 66, and Bowling Green reported 68. Now for the official National Weather Service forecast for Frankfort and surrounding communities. Today, sunny in the morning, then becoming mostly cloudy. Highs in the lower 80s. Southwest winds up to 5 miles an hour. Tonight, mostly cloudy. Slight chance of thunderstorms until midnight, then showers and chance of thunderstorms after midnight. Lows in the mid-60s. South winds up to 5 miles an hour. Chance of precipitation 80%. Thursday, mostly cloudy. Chance of thunderstorms in the morning, then slight chance of thunderstorms in the afternoon. Highs in the lower 80s. Southwest winds up to 5 miles an hour, shifting to the northwest in the afternoon. Chance of thunderstorms 50%. Thursday night, partly cloudy. Chance of showers and slight chance of thunderstorms until midnight. Lows in the mid-60s. Northeast winds up to 5 miles an hour. Chance of precipitation 30%. And now the extended forecast for the radio listening area. Friday and Friday night, partly cloudy. Highs in the mid-80s. Lows in the mid-60s. Saturday and Saturday night, mostly clear. A 20% chance of thunderstorms. Highs in the mid-80s. Lows in the lower 60s. Sunday and Sunday night, partly cloudy. Highs in the lower 80s. Lows around 60. Monday and Monday night, partly cloudy. Highs in the lower 80s. Lows in the lower 60s. Tuesday and Tuesday night, partly cloudy. A 20% chance of showers. Highs in the mid-80s. Lows in the mid-60s. 4 a.m. Eastern Daylight Time weather conditions across north-central Kentucky. At Frankfort. And the pressure was 29.99 inches and steady. At Lexington, it was clear. The temperature was 64 degrees, the dew point 62, and the relative humidity 93%. The wind was calm. The pressure was 30.01 inches and rising. At Louisville, it was partly cloudy. The temperature was 71 degrees, the dew point 65, and the relative humidity 81%. The wind was calm. The pressure was 29.98 inches and steady. At Frankfort, and the pressure was 29.99 inches and steady. Elsewhere around the region, throughout the region, skies ranged from clear to partly cloudy. It was 67 at Covington, 69 at Indianapolis, 66 at Jasper, Indiana, and 62 at Wilmington, Ohio. Jackson reported 66.

London reported 66, and Bowling Green reported 68. The current time is 4:17 a.m. Eastern Daylight Time. Now for the official National Weather Service forecast for Frankfurt and surrounding communities. Today, sunny in the morning, then becoming mostly cloudy. Highs in the lower 80s. Southwest winds up to 5 miles an hour. Tonight, mostly cloudy. Slight chance of thunderstorms until midnight, then showers and chance of thunderstorms after midnight. Lows in the mid-60s. South winds up to 5 miles an hour. Chance of precipitation 80%. Thursday, mostly cloudy. Chance of thunderstorms in the morning, then slight chance of thunderstorms in the afternoon. Highs in the lower 80s. Southwest winds up to 5 miles an hour, shifting to the northwest in the afternoon. Chance of thunderstorms 50%. Thursday night, partly cloudy. Chance of showers and slight chance of thunderstorms until midnight. Lows in the mid-60s. Northeast winds up to 5 miles an hour. Chance of precipitation 30%. And now the extended forecast for the radio listening area. Friday and Friday night, partly cloudy. Highs in the mid-80s. Lows in the mid-60s. Saturday and Saturday night, mostly clear. A 20% chance of thunderstorms. Highs in the mid-80s. Lows in the lower 60s. Sunday and Sunday night, partly cloudy. Highs in the lower 80s. Lows around 60. Monday and Monday night, partly cloudy. Highs in the lower 80s. Lows in the lower 60s. Tuesday and Tuesday night, partly cloudy. A 20% chance of showers. Highs in the mid-80s. Lows in the mid-60s. 4 a.m. Eastern Daylight Time weather conditions across north-central Kentucky. At Frankfurt. And the pressure was 29.99 inches and steady. At Lexington, it was clear. The temperature was 64 degrees, the dew point 62, and the relative humidity 93%. The wind was calm. The pressure was 30.01 inches and rising. At Louisville, it was partly cloudy. The temperature was 71 degrees, the dew point 65, and the relative humidity 81%. The wind was calm. The pressure was 29.98 inches and steady. At Frankfurt, and the pressure was 29.99 inches and steady. Elsewhere around the region, throughout the region, skies ranged from clear to partly cloudy. It was 67 at Covington, 69 at Indianapolis, 66 at Jasper, Indiana, and 62 at Wilmington, Ohio. Jackson reported 66, London reported 66, and Bowling Green reported 68. Now for the official National Weather Service forecast for Frankfurt and surrounding communities. Today, sunny in the morning, then becoming mostly cloudy. Highs in the lower 80s. Southwest winds up to 5 miles an hour. Tonight, mostly cloudy. Slight chance of thunderstorms until midnight, then showers and chance of thunderstorms after midnight. Lows in the mid-60s. South winds up to 5 miles an hour. Chance of precipitation 80%. Thursday, mostly cloudy. Chance of thunderstorms in the morning, then slight chance of thunderstorms in the afternoon. Highs in the lower 80s. Southwest winds up to 5 miles an hour, shifting to the northwest in the afternoon. Chance of thunderstorms 50%. Thursday night, partly cloudy. Chance of showers and slight chance of thunderstorms until midnight. Lows in the mid-60s. Northeast winds up to 5 miles an hour. Chance of precipitation 30%. And now the extended forecast for the radio listening area. Friday and Friday night, partly cloudy. Highs in the mid-80s. Lows in the mid-60s. Saturday and Saturday night, mostly clear. A 20% chance of thunderstorms. Highs in the mid-80s.

At Lexington, it was clear. The temperature was 64 degrees, the dew point 62, and the relative humidity 93%. The wind was calm. The pressure was 30.01 inches and rising. At Louisville, it was partly cloudy. The temperature was 71 degrees, the dew point 65, and the relative humidity 81%. The wind was calm. The pressure was 29.98 inches and steady. At Frankfort, and the pressure was 29.99 inches and steady. Elsewhere around the region, throughout the region, skies ranged from clear to partly cloudy. It was 67 at Covington, 69 at Indianapolis, 66 at Jasper, Indiana, and 62 at Wilmington, Ohio. Jackson reported 66, London reported 66, and Bowling Green reported 68. Now for the official National Weather Service forecast for Frankfort and surrounding communities. Today, sunny in the morning, then becoming mostly cloudy. Highs in the lower 80s. Southwest winds up to 5 miles an hour. Tonight, mostly cloudy. Slight chance of thunderstorms until midnight, then showers and chance of thunderstorms after midnight. Lows in the mid-60s. South winds up to 5 miles an hour. Chance of precipitation 80%. Thursday, mostly cloudy. Chance of thunderstorms in the morning, then slight chance of thunderstorms in the afternoon. Highs in the lower 80s. Southwest winds up to 5 miles an hour, shifting to the northwest in the afternoon. Chance of thunderstorms 50%. Thursday night, partly cloudy. Chance of showers and slight chance of thunderstorms until midnight. Lows in the mid-60s. Northeast winds up to 5 miles an hour. Chance of precipitation 30%. And now the extended forecast for the radio listening area. Friday and Friday night, partly cloudy. Highs in the mid-80s. Lows in the mid-60s. Saturday and Saturday night, mostly clear. A 20% chance of thunderstorms. Highs in the mid-80s. Lows in the lower 60s. Sunday and Sunday night, partly cloudy. Highs in the lower 80s. Lows around 60. Monday and Monday night, partly cloudy. Highs in the lower 80s. Lows in the lower 60s. Tuesday and Tuesday night, partly cloudy. A 20% chance of showers. Highs in the mid-80s. Lows in the mid-60s. 4 a.m. Eastern Daylight Time weather conditions across north-central Kentucky. At Frankfort. And the pressure was 29.99 inches and steady. At Lexington, it was clear. The temperature was 64 degrees, the dew point 62, and the relative humidity 93%. The wind was calm. The pressure was 30.01 inches and rising. At Louisville, it was partly cloudy. The temperature was 71 degrees, the dew point 65, and the relative humidity 81%. The wind was calm. The pressure was 29.98 inches and steady. At Frankfort, and the pressure was 29.99 inches and steady. Elsewhere around the region, throughout the region, skies ranged from clear to partly cloudy. It was 67 at Covington, 69 at Indianapolis, 66 at Jasper, Indiana, and 62 at Wilmington, Ohio. Jackson reported 66, London reported 66, and Bowling Green reported 68. The current time is 4:27 a.m. Eastern Daylight Time. Now for the official National Weather Service forecast for Frankfort and surrounding communities. Today, sunny in the morning, then becoming mostly cloudy. Highs in the lower 80s. Southwest winds up to 5 miles an hour. Tonight, mostly cloudy. Slight chance of thunderstorms until midnight, then showers and chance of thunderstorms after midnight. Lows in the mid-60s. South winds up to 5 miles an hour. Chance of precipitation 80%. Thursday, mostly

cloudy. Chance of thunderstorms in the morning, then slight chance of thunderstorms in the afternoon. Highs in the lower 80s. Southwest winds up to 5 miles an hour, shifting to the northwest in the afternoon. Chance of thunderstorms 50%. Thursday night, partly cloudy. Chance of showers and slight chance of thunderstorms until midnight. Lows in the mid-60s. Northeast winds up to 5 miles an hour. Chance of precipitation 30%. And now the extended forecast for the radio listening area. Friday and Friday night, partly cloudy. Highs in the mid-80s. Lows in the mid-60s. Saturday and Saturday night, mostly clear. A 20% chance of thunderstorms. Highs in the mid-80s. Lows in the lower 60s. Sunday and Sunday night, partly cloudy. Highs in the lower 80s. Lows around 60. Monday and Monday night, partly cloudy. Highs in the lower 80s. Lows in the lower 60s. Tuesday and Tuesday night, partly cloudy. A 20% chance of showers. Highs in the mid-80s. Lows in the mid-60s. 4 a.m. Eastern Daylight Time weather conditions across north-central Kentucky. At Frankfort. And the pressure was 29.99 inches and steady. At Lexington, it was clear. The temperature was 64 degrees, the dew point 62, and the relative humidity 93%. The wind was calm. The pressure was 30.01 inches and rising. At Louisville, it was partly cloudy. The temperature was 71 degrees, the dew point 65, and the relative humidity 81%. The wind was calm. The pressure was 29.98 inches and steady. At Frankfort, and the pressure was 29.99 inches and steady. Elsewhere around the region, throughout the region, skies ranged from clear to partly cloudy. It was 67 at Covington, 69 at Indianapolis, 66 at Jasper, Indiana, and 62 at Wilmington, Ohio. Jackson reported 66, London reported 66, and Bowling Green reported 68. Now for the official National Weather Service forecast for Frankfort and surrounding communities. Today, sunny in the morning, then becoming mostly cloudy. Highs in the lower 80s. Southwest winds up to 5 miles an hour. Tonight, mostly cloudy. Slight chance of thunderstorms until midnight, then showers and chance of thunderstorms after midnight. Lows in the mid-60s. South winds up to 5 miles an hour. Chance of precipitation 80%. Thursday, mostly cloudy. Chance of thunderstorms in the morning, then slight chance of thunderstorms in the afternoon. Highs in the lower 80s. Southwest winds up to 5 miles an hour, shifting to the northwest in the afternoon. Chance of thunderstorms 50%. Thursday night, partly cloudy. Chance of showers and slight chance of thunderstorms until midnight. Lows in the mid-60s. Northeast winds up to 5 miles an hour. Chance of precipitation 30%. And now the extended forecast for the radio listening area. Friday and Friday night, partly cloudy. Highs in the mid-80s. Lows in the mid-60s. Saturday and Saturday night, mostly clear. A 20% chance of thunderstorms. Highs in the mid-80s. Lows in the lower 60s. Sunday and Sunday night, partly cloudy. Highs in the lower 80s. Lows around 60. Monday and Monday night, partly cloudy. Highs in the lower 80s. Lows in the lower 60s. Tuesday and Tuesday night, partly cloudy. A 20% chance of showers. Highs in the mid-80s. Lows in the mid-60s. The current time is 4:33 a.m. Eastern Daylight Time. 4 a.m. Eastern Daylight Time weather conditions across north-central Kentucky. At Frankfort. And the pressure was 29.99 inches and steady.

at 4 a.m. Eastern Daylight Time weather conditions across north-central Kentucky at Frankfort, and the pressure was 29.99 inches and steady. At Lexington, it was clear. The temperature was 64 degrees, the dew point 62, and the relative humidity 93%. The wind was calm. The pressure was 30.01 inches and rising. At Louisville, it was partly cloudy. The temperature was 71 degrees, the dew point 65, and the relative humidity 81%. The wind was calm. The pressure was 29.98 inches and steady. At Frankfort, and the pressure was 29.99 inches and steady. Elsewhere around the region, throughout the region, skies ranged from clear to partly cloudy. It was 67 at Covington, 69 at Indianapolis, 66 at Jasper, Indiana, and 62 at Wilmington, Ohio. Jackson reported 66, London reported 66, and Bowling Green reported 68. Now for the official National Weather Service forecast for Frankfort and surrounding communities. Today, sunny in the morning, then becoming mostly cloudy. Highs in the lower 80s. Southwest winds up to 5 miles an hour. Tonight, mostly cloudy. Slight chance of thunderstorms until midnight, then showers and chance of thunderstorms after midnight. Lows in the mid-60s. South winds up to 5 miles an hour. Chance of precipitation 80%. Thursday, mostly cloudy. Chance of thunderstorms in the morning, then slight chance of thunderstorms in the afternoon. Highs in the lower 80s. Southwest winds up to 5 miles an hour, shifting to the northwest in the afternoon. Chance of thunderstorms 50%. Thursday night, partly cloudy. Chance of showers and slight chance of thunderstorms until midnight. Lows in the mid-60s. Northeast winds up to 5 miles an hour. Chance of precipitation 30%. And now the extended forecast for the radio listening area. Friday and Friday night, partly cloudy. Highs in the mid-80s. Lows in the mid-60s. Saturday and Saturday night, mostly clear. A 20% chance of thunderstorms. Highs in the mid-80s. Lows in the lower 60s. Sunday and Sunday night, partly cloudy. Highs in the lower 80s. Lows around 60. Monday and Monday night, partly cloudy. Highs in the lower 80s. Lows in the lower 60s. Tuesday and Tuesday night, partly cloudy. A 20% chance of showers. Highs in the mid-80s. Lows in the mid-60s. 4 a.m. Eastern Daylight Time weather conditions across north-central Kentucky. At Frankfort. And the pressure was 29.99 inches and steady. At Lexington, it was clear. The temperature was 64 degrees, the dew point 62, and the relative humidity 93%. The wind was calm. The pressure was 30.01 inches and rising. At Louisville, it was partly cloudy. The temperature was 71 degrees, the dew point 65, and the relative humidity 81%. The wind was calm. The pressure was 29.98 inches and steady. At Frankfort, and the pressure was 29.99 inches and steady. Elsewhere around the region, throughout the region, skies ranged from clear to partly cloudy. It was 67 at Covington, 69 at Indianapolis, 66 at Jasper, Indiana, and 62 at Wilmington, Ohio. Jackson reported 66, London reported 66, and Bowling Green reported 68. The current time is 4:37 a.m. Eastern Daylight Time. Now for the official National Weather Service forecast for Frankfort and surrounding communities. Today, sunny in the morning, then becoming mostly cloudy. Highs in the lower 80s. Southwest winds up to 5 miles an hour. Tonight, mostly cloudy. Slight chance of thunderstorms until midnight, then showers.

showers and chance of thunderstorms after midnight. Lows in the mid-60s. South winds up to 5 miles an hour. Chance of precipitation 80%. Thursday, mostly cloudy. Chance of thunderstorms in the morning, then slight chance of thunderstorms in the afternoon. Highs in the lower 80s. Southwest winds up to 5 miles an hour, shifting to the northwest in the afternoon. Chance of thunderstorms 50%. Thursday night, partly cloudy. Chance of showers and slight chance of thunderstorms until midnight. Lows in the mid-60s. Northeast winds up to 5 miles an hour. Chance of precipitation 30%. And now the extended forecast for the radio listening area. Friday and Friday night, partly cloudy. Highs in the mid-80s. Lows in the mid-60s. Saturday and Saturday night, mostly clear. A 20% chance of thunderstorms. Highs in the mid-80s. Lows in the lower 60s. Sunday and Sunday night, partly cloudy. Highs in the lower 80s. Lows around 60. Monday and Monday night, partly cloudy. Highs in the lower 80s. Lows in the lower 60s. Tuesday and Tuesday night, partly cloudy. A 20% chance of showers. Highs in the mid-80s. Lows in the mid-60s. 4 a.m. Eastern Daylight Time weather conditions across north-central Kentucky. At Frankfort. And the pressure was 29.99 inches and steady. At Lexington, it was clear. The temperature was 64 degrees, the dew point 62, and the relative humidity 93%. The wind was calm. The pressure was 30.01 inches and rising. At Louisville, it was partly cloudy. The temperature was 71 degrees, the dew point 65, and the relative humidity 81%. The wind was calm. The pressure was 29.98 inches and steady. At Frankfort, and the pressure was 29.99 inches and steady. Elsewhere around the region, throughout the region, skies ranged from clear to partly cloudy. It was 67 at Covington, 69 at Indianapolis, 66 at Jasper, Indiana, and 62 at Wilmington, Ohio. Jackson reported 66, London reported 66, and Bowling Green reported 68. Now for the official National Weather Service forecast for Frankfort and surrounding communities. Today, sunny in the morning, then becoming mostly cloudy. Highs in the lower 80s. Southwest winds up to 5 miles an hour. Tonight, mostly cloudy. Slight chance of thunderstorms until midnight, then showers and chance of thunderstorms after midnight. Lows in the mid-60s. South winds up to 5 miles an hour. Chance of precipitation 80%. Thursday, mostly cloudy. Chance of thunderstorms in the morning, then slight chance of thunderstorms in the afternoon. Highs in the lower 80s. Southwest winds up to 5 miles an hour, shifting to the northwest in the afternoon. Chance of thunderstorms 50%. Thursday night, partly cloudy. Chance of showers and slight chance of thunderstorms until midnight. Lows in the mid-60s. Northeast winds up to 5 miles an hour. Chance of precipitation 30%. And now the extended forecast for the radio listening area. Friday and Friday night, partly cloudy. Highs in the mid-80s. Lows in the mid-60s. Saturday and Saturday night, mostly clear. A 20% chance of thunderstorms. Highs in the mid-80s. Lows in the lower 60s. Sunday and Sunday night, partly cloudy. Highs in the lower 80s. Lows around 60. Monday and Monday night, partly cloudy. Highs in the lower 80s. Lows in the lower 60s. Tuesday and Tuesday night, partly cloudy. A 20% chance of showers. Highs in the mid-80s. Lows in the mid-60s. 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

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Broadcast from the National Weather Service Forecast Office in Louisville on a transmitter located in Frankfurt on a frequency of 162.5 MHz. The current time is 4:43 a.m. Eastern Daylight Time. 4 a.m. Eastern Daylight Time weather conditions across north-central Kentucky at Frankfurt, and the pressure was 29.99 inches and steady. At Lexington, it was clear. The temperature was 64 degrees, the dew point 62, and the relative humidity 93%. The wind was calm. The pressure was 30.01 inches and rising. At Louisville, it was partly cloudy. The temperature was 71 degrees, the dew point 65, and the relative humidity 81%. The wind was calm. The pressure was 29.98 inches and steady at Frankfurt, and the pressure was 29.99 inches and steady. Elsewhere around the region, throughout the region, skies ranged from clear to partly cloudy. It was 67 at Covington, 69 at Indianapolis, 66 at Jasper, Indiana, and 62 at Wilmington, Ohio. Jackson reported 66, London reported 66, and Bowling Green reported 68. Now for the official National Weather Service forecast for Frankfurt and surrounding communities. Today, sunny in the morning, then becoming mostly cloudy. Highs in the lower 80s. Southwest winds up to 5 miles an hour. Tonight, mostly cloudy. Slight chance of thunderstorms until midnight, then showers and chance of thunderstorms after midnight. Lows in the mid-60s. South winds up to 5 miles an hour. Chance of precipitation 80%. Thursday, mostly cloudy. Chance of thunderstorms in the morning, then slight chance of thunderstorms in the afternoon. Highs in the lower 80s. Southwest winds up to 5 miles an hour, shifting to the northwest in the afternoon. Chance of thunderstorms 50%. Thursday night, partly cloudy. Chance of showers and slight chance of thunderstorms until midnight. Lows in the mid-60s. Northeast winds up to 5 miles an hour. Chance of precipitation 30%. And now the extended forecast for the radio listening area. Friday and Friday night, partly cloudy. Highs in the mid-80s. Lows in the mid-60s. Saturday and Saturday night, mostly clear. A 20% chance of thunderstorms. Highs in the mid-80s. Lows in the lower 60s. Sunday and Sunday night, partly cloudy. Highs in the lower 80s. Lows around 60. Monday and Monday night, partly cloudy. Highs in the lower 80s. Lows in the lower 60s. Tuesday and Tuesday night, partly cloudy. A 20% chance of showers. Highs in the mid-80s. Lows in the mid-60s. 4 a.m. Eastern Daylight Time weather conditions across north-central Kentucky. At Frankfurt. And the pressure was 29.99 inches and steady. At Lexington, it was clear. The temperature was 64 degrees, the dew point 62, and the relative humidity 93%. The wind was calm. The pressure was 30.01 inches and rising. At Louisville, it was partly cloudy. The temperature was 71 degrees, the dew point 65, and the relative humidity 81%. The wind was calm. The pressure was 29.98 inches and steady. At Frankfurt, and the pressure was 29.99 inches and steady. Elsewhere around the region, throughout the region, skies ranged from clear to partly cloudy. It was 67 at Jasper, Indiana, and 62 at Wilmington, Ohio. Jackson reported 66, London reported 66, and Bowling Green reported 68. The current time is 4:48 a.m. Eastern Daylight Time. Now for the official National Weather

service forecast for Frankfurt and surrounding communities. Today, sunny in the morning, then becoming mostly cloudy. Highs in the lower 80s. Southwest winds up to 5 miles an hour. Tonight, mostly cloudy. Slight chance of thunderstorms until midnight, then showers and chance of thunderstorms after midnight. Lows in the mid-60s. South winds up to 5 miles an hour. Chance of precipitation 80%. Thursday, mostly cloudy. Chance of thunderstorms in the morning, then slight chance of thunderstorms in the afternoon. Highs in the lower 80s. Southwest winds up to 5 miles an hour, shifting to the northwest in the afternoon. Chance of thunderstorms 50%. Thursday night, partly cloudy. Chance of showers and slight chance of thunderstorms until midnight. Lows in the mid-60s. Northeast winds up to 5 miles an hour. Chance of precipitation 30%. And now the extended forecast for the radio listening area. Friday and Friday night, partly cloudy. Highs in the mid-80s. Lows in the mid-60s. Saturday and Saturday night, mostly clear. A 20% chance of thunderstorms. Highs in the mid-80s. Lows in the lower 60s. Sunday and Sunday night, partly cloudy. Highs in the lower 80s. Lows around 60. Monday and Monday night, partly cloudy. Highs in the lower 80s. Lows in the lower 60s. Tuesday and Tuesday night, partly cloudy. A 20% chance of showers. Highs in the mid-80s. Lows in the mid-60s. 4 a.m. Eastern Daylight Time weather conditions across north-central Kentucky. At Frankfort. And the pressure was 29.99 inches and steady. At Lexington, it was clear. The temperature was 64 degrees, the dew point 62, and the relative humidity 93%. The wind was calm. The pressure was 30.01 inches and rising. At Louisville, it was partly cloudy. The temperature was 71 degrees, the dew point 65, and the relative humidity 81%. The wind was calm. The pressure was 29.98 inches and steady. At Frankfort, and the pressure was 29.99 inches and steady. Elsewhere around the region, throughout the region, skies ranged from clear to partly cloudy. It was 67 at Covington, 69 at Indianapolis, 66 at Jasper, Indiana, and 62 at Wilmington, Ohio. Jackson reported 66, London reported 66, and Bowling Green reported 68. Now for the official National Weather Service forecast for Frankfort and surrounding communities. Today, sunny in the morning, then becoming mostly cloudy. Highs in the lower 80s. Southwest winds up to 5 miles an hour. Tonight, mostly cloudy. Slight chance of thunderstorms until midnight, then showers and chance of thunderstorms after midnight. Lows in the mid-60s. South winds up to 5 miles an hour. Chance of precipitation 80%. Thursday, mostly cloudy. Chance of thunderstorms in the morning, then slight chance of thunderstorms in the afternoon. Highs in the lower 80s. Southwest winds up to 5 miles an hour, shifting to the northwest in the afternoon. Chance of thunderstorms 50%. Thursday night, partly cloudy. Chance of showers and slight chance of thunderstorms until midnight. Lows in the mid-60s. Northeast winds up to 5 miles an hour. Chance of precipitation 30%. And now the extended forecast for the radio listening area. Friday and Friday night, partly cloudy. Highs in the mid-80s. Lows in the mid-60s. Saturday and Saturday night, mostly clear. A 20% chance of thunderstorms. Highs in the mid-80s. Lows in the lower 60s. Sunday and Sunday night, partly cloudy. Highs in the lower 80s. Lows around 60. Monday and Monday night, partly cloudy.

highs in the lower 80s, lows in the lower 60s. Tuesday and Tuesday night, partly cloudy. A 20% chance of showers. Highs in the mid-80s. Lows in the mid-60s. The current time is 4:53 a.m. Eastern Daylight Time. 4 a.m. Eastern Daylight Time weather conditions across north-central Kentucky. At Frankfort. And the pressure was 29.99 inches and steady. At Lexington, it was clear. The temperature was 64 degrees, the dew point 62, and the relative humidity 93%. The wind was calm. The pressure was 30.01 inches and rising. At Louisville, it was partly cloudy. The temperature was 71 degrees, the dew point 65, and the relative humidity 81%. The wind was calm. The pressure was 29.98 inches and steady. At Frankfort, and the pressure was 29.99 inches and steady. Elsewhere around the region, throughout the region, skies ranged from clear to partly cloudy. It was 67 at Covington, 69 at Indianapolis, 66 at Jasper, Indiana, and 62 at Wilmington, Ohio. Jackson reported 66, London reported 66, and Bowling Green reported 68. Now for the official National Weather Service forecast for Frankfort and surrounding communities. Today, sunny in the morning, then becoming mostly cloudy. Highs in the lower 80s. Southwest winds up to 5 miles an hour. Tonight, mostly cloudy. Slight chance of thunderstorms until midnight, then showers and chance of thunderstorms after midnight. Lows in the mid-60s. South winds up to 5 miles an hour. Chance of precipitation 80%. Thursday, mostly cloudy. Chance of thunderstorms in the morning, then slight chance of thunderstorms in the afternoon. Highs in the lower 80s. Southwest winds up to 5 miles an hour, shifting to the northwest in the afternoon. Chance of thunderstorms 50%. Thursday night, partly cloudy. Chance of showers and slight chance of thunderstorms until midnight. Lows in the mid-60s. Northeast winds up to 5 miles an hour. Chance of precipitation 30%. And now the extended forecast for the radio listening area. Friday and Friday night, partly cloudy. Highs in the mid-80s. Lows in the mid-60s. Saturday and Saturday night, mostly clear. A 20% chance of thunderstorms. Highs in the mid-80s. Lows in the lower 60s. Sunday and Sunday night, partly cloudy. Highs in the lower 80s. Lows around 60. Monday and Monday night, partly cloudy. Highs in the lower 80s. Lows in the lower 60s. Tuesday and Tuesday night, partly cloudy. A 20% chance of showers. Highs in the mid-80s. Lows in the mid-60s. 4 a.m. Eastern Daylight Time weather conditions across north-central Kentucky. At Frankfort. And the pressure was 29.99 inches and steady. At Lexington, it was clear. The temperature was 64 degrees, the dew point 62, and the relative humidity 93%. The wind was calm. The pressure was 30.01 inches and rising. At Louisville, it was partly cloudy. The temperature was 71 degrees, the dew point 65, and the relative humidity 81%. The wind was calm. The pressure was 29.98 inches and steady. At Frankfort, and the pressure was 29.99 inches and steady. Elsewhere around the region, throughout the region, skies ranged from clear to partly cloudy. It was 67 at Covington, 69 at Indianapolis, 66 at Jasper, Indiana, and 62 at Wilmington, Ohio. Jackson reported 66, London reported 66, and Bowling Green reported 68. The current time is 4:58 a.m. Eastern Daylight Time.
Now for the official National Weather Service forecast for Frankfurt and surrounding communities. Today, sunny in the morning, then becoming mostly cloudy. Highs in the lower 80s. Southwest winds up to 5 miles an hour. Tonight, mostly cloudy. Slight chance of thunderstorms until midnight, then showers and chance of thunderstorms after midnight. Lows in the mid-60s. South winds up to 5 miles an hour. Chance of precipitation 80%. Thursday, mostly cloudy. Chance of thunderstorms in the morning, then slight chance of thunderstorms in the afternoon. Highs in the lower 80s. Southwest winds up to 5 miles an hour, shifting to the northwest in the afternoon. Chance of thunderstorms 50%. Thursday night, partly cloudy. Chance of showers and slight chance of thunderstorms until midnight. Lows in the mid-60s. Northeast winds up to 5 miles an hour. Chance of precipitation 30%. And now the extended forecast for the radio listening area. Friday and Friday night, partly cloudy. Highs in the mid-80s. Lows in the mid-60s. Saturday and Saturday night, mostly clear. A 20% chance of thunderstorms. Highs in the mid-80s. Lows in the lower 60s. Sunday and Sunday night, partly cloudy. Highs in the lower 80s. Lows around 60. Monday and Monday night, partly cloudy. Highs in the lower 80s. Lows in the lower 60s. Tuesday and Tuesday night, partly cloudy. A 20% chance of showers. Highs in the mid-80s. Lows in the mid-60s. 4 a.m. Eastern Daylight Time weather conditions across north-central Kentucky. At Frankfurt. And the pressure was 29.99 inches and steady. At Lexington, it was clear. The temperature was 64 degrees, the dew point 62, and the relative humidity 93%. The wind was calm. The pressure was 30.01 inches and rising. At Louisville, it was partly cloudy. The temperature was 71 degrees, the dew point 65, and the relative humidity 81%. The wind was calm. The pressure was 29.98 inches and steady. At Frankfurt, and the pressure was 29.99 inches and steady. Elsewhere around the region, throughout the region, skies ranged from clear to partly cloudy. It was 67 at Covington, 69 at Indianapolis, 66 at Jasper, Indiana, and 62 at Wilmington, Ohio. Jackson reported 66, London reported 66, and Bowling Green reported 68. Now for the official National Weather Service forecast for Frankfurt and surrounding communities. Today, sunny in the morning, then becoming mostly cloudy. Highs in the lower 80s. Southwest winds up to 5 miles an hour. Tonight, mostly cloudy. Slight chance of thunderstorms until midnight, then showers and chance of thunderstorms after midnight. Lows in the mid-60s. South winds up to 5 miles an hour. Chance of precipitation 80%. Thursday, mostly cloudy. Chance of thunderstorms in the morning, then slight chance of thunderstorms in the afternoon. Highs in the lower 80s. Southwest winds up to 5 miles an hour, shifting to the northwest in the afternoon. Chance of thunderstorms 50%. Thursday night, partly cloudy. Chance of showers and slight chance of thunderstorms until midnight. Lows in the mid-60s. Northeast winds up to 5 miles an hour. Chance of precipitation 30%. And now the extended forecast for the radio listening area. Friday and Friday night, partly cloudy. Highs in the mid-80s. Lows in the mid-60s. Saturday and Saturday night, mostly clear. A 20% chance of thunderstorms. Highs in the mid-80s. Lows in the lower 60s. Sunday and Sunday night, partly cloudy. Highs in the lower 80s. Lows around 60.
Monday and Monday night, Park.

cloudy. Highs in the lower 80s. Lows in the lower 60s. Tuesday and Tuesday night, partly cloudy. A 20% chance of showers. Highs in the mid 80s. Lows in the mid 60s. The current time is 5:03 a.m. Eastern Daylight Time. 4 a.m. Eastern Daylight Time weather conditions across north central Kentucky. At Frankfort. And the pressure was 29.99 inches and steady. At Lexington, it was clear. The temperature was 64 degrees, the dew point 62, and the relative humidity 93%. The wind was calm. The pressure was 30.01 inches and rising. At Louisville, it was partly cloudy. The temperature was 71 degrees, the dew point 65, and the relative humidity 81%. The wind was calm. The pressure was 29.98 inches and steady. At Frankfort, and the pressure was 29.99 inches and steady. Elsewhere around the region, throughout the region, skies ranged from clear to partly cloudy. It was 67 at Covington, 69 at Indianapolis, 66 at Jasper, Indiana, and 62 at Wilmington, Ohio. Jackson reported 66, London reported 66, and Bowling Green reported 68. 5 a.m. Eastern Daylight Time weather conditions across north central Kentucky. At Frankfort, and the pressure was 29.99 inches and steady. At Lexington, it was clear. The temperature was 63 degrees, the dew point 61, and the relative humidity 93%. The wind was south at 5 miles an hour. The pressure was 30.01 inches and steady. At Louisville, it was partly cloudy. The temperature was 71 degrees, the dew point 64, and the relative humidity 78%. The wind was south at 5 miles an hour. The pressure was 29.97 inches and falling. At Frankfort, and the pressure was 29.99 inches and steady. Elsewhere around the region, it was clear, with a temperature of 66 at Jasper, Indiana, 62 at Wilmington, Ohio, 66 at Jackson, 65 at London, and 67 at Bowling Green. At Covington, it was partly cloudy, with a temperature of 66. At Indianapolis, it was mostly cloudy, with a temperature of 69. Now for the official National Weather Service forecast for Frankfort and surrounding communities. Today, sunny in the morning, then becoming mostly cloudy. Highs in the lower 80s. Southwest winds up to 5 miles an hour. Tonight, mostly cloudy. Slight chance of thunderstorms until midnight, then showers and chance of thunderstorms after midnight. Lows in the mid-60s. South winds up to 5 miles an hour. Chance of precipitation 80%. Thursday, mostly cloudy. Chance of thunderstorms in the morning, then slight chance of thunderstorms in the afternoon. Highs in the lower 80s. Southwest winds up to 5 miles an hour, shifting to the northwest in the afternoon. Chance of thunderstorms 50%. Thursday night, partly cloudy. Chance of showers and slight chance of thunderstorms until midnight. Lows in the mid-60s. Northeast winds up to 5 miles an hour. Chance of precipitation 30%. And now the extended forecast for the radio listening area. Friday and Friday night, partly cloudy. Highs in the mid-80s. Lows in the mid-60s. Saturday and Saturday night, mostly clear. A 20% chance of thunderstorms. Highs in the mid-80s. Lows in the lower 60s. Sunday and Sunday night, partly cloudy. Highs in the lower 80s. Lows around 60. Monday and Monday night, partly cloudy. Highs in the lower 80s. Lows in the lower 60s. Tuesday and Tuesday night, partly cloudy. A 20% chance of showers. Highs in the mid-80s. Lows in the mid-60s. The current time is 5.

8 a.m. Eastern Daylight Time. 5 a.m. Eastern Daylight Time weather conditions across north central Kentucky at Frankfort. And the pressure was 29.99 inches and steady. At Lexington, it was clear. The temperature was 63 degrees, the dew point 61, and the relative humidity 93%. The wind was south at 5 miles an hour. The pressure was 30.01 inches and steady. At Louisville, it was partly cloudy. The temperature was 71 degrees, the dew point 64, and the relative humidity 78%. The wind was south at 5 miles an hour. The pressure was 29.97 inches and falling. At Frankfort, and the pressure was 29.99 inches and steady. Elsewhere around the region, it was clear, with a temperature of 66 at Jasper, Indiana, 62 at Wilmington, Ohio, 66 at Jackson, 65 at London, and 67 at Bowling Green. At Covington, it was partly cloudy, with a temperature of 66. At Indianapolis, it was mostly cloudy, with a temperature of 69. Now for the official National Weather Service forecast for Frankfort and surrounding communities. Today, sunny in the morning, then becoming mostly cloudy. Highs in the lower 80s. Southwest winds up to 5 miles an hour. Tonight, mostly cloudy. Slight chance of thunderstorms until midnight, then showers and chance of thunderstorms after midnight. Lows in the mid-60s. South winds up to 5 miles an hour. Chance of precipitation 80%. Thursday, mostly cloudy. Chance of thunderstorms in the morning, then slight chance of thunderstorms in the afternoon. Highs in the lower 80s. Southwest winds up to 5 miles an hour, shifting to the northwest in the afternoon. Chance of thunderstorms 50%. Thursday night, partly cloudy. Chance of showers and slight chance of thunderstorms until midnight. Lows in the mid-60s. Northeast winds up to 5 miles an hour. Chance of precipitation 30%. And now the extended forecast for the radio listening area. Friday and Friday night, partly cloudy. Highs in the mid-80s. Lows in the mid-60s. Saturday and Saturday night, mostly clear. A 20% chance of thunderstorms. Highs in the mid-80s. Lows in the lower 60s. Sunday and Sunday night, partly cloudy. Highs in the lower 80s. Lows around 60. Monday and Monday night, partly cloudy. Highs in the lower 80s. Lows in the lower 60s. Tuesday and Tuesday night, partly cloudy. A 20% chance of showers. Highs in the mid-80s. Lows in the mid-60s. 5 a.m. Eastern Daylight Time weather conditions across north-central Kentucky. At Frankfort. And the pressure was 29.99 inches and steady. At Lexington, it was clear. The temperature was 63 degrees, the dew point 61, and the relative humidity 93%. The wind was south at 5 miles an hour. The pressure was 30.01 inches and steady. At Louisville, it was partly cloudy. The temperature was 71 degrees, the dew point 64, and the relative humidity 78%. The wind was south at 5 miles an hour. The pressure was 29.97 inches and falling. At Frankfort, and the pressure was 29.99 inches and steady. Elsewhere around the region, it was clear, with a temperature of 66 at Jasper, Indiana, 62 at Wilmington, Ohio, 66 at Jackson, 65 at London, and 67 at Bowling Green. At Covington, it was partly cloudy, with a temperature of 66. At Indianapolis, it was mostly cloudy, with a temperature of 69. 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

73 degrees, the dew point 61, and the relative humidity 93%. The wind was south at 5 miles an hour. The pressure was 30.01 inches and steady. At Louisville, it was partly cloudy. The temperature was 71 degrees, the dew point 64, and the relative humidity 78%. The wind was south at 5 miles an hour. The pressure was 29.97 inches and falling. At Frankfurt, and the pressure was 29.99 inches and steady. Elsewhere around the region, it was clear, with a temperature of 66 at Jasper, Indiana, 62 at Wilmington, Ohio, 66 at Jackson, 65 at London, and 67 at Bowling Green. At Covington, it was partly cloudy, with a temperature of 66. At Indianapolis, it was mostly cloudy, with a temperature of 69. Now for the official National Weather Service forecast for Frankfurt and surrounding communities. Today, sunny in the morning, then becoming mostly cloudy. Highs in the lower 80s. Southwest winds up to 5 miles an hour. Tonight, mostly cloudy. Slight chance of thunderstorms until midnight, then showers and chance of thunderstorms after midnight. Lows in the mid-60s. South winds up to 5 miles an hour. Chance of precipitation 80%. Thursday, mostly cloudy. Chance of thunderstorms in the morning, then slight chance of thunderstorms in the afternoon. Highs in the lower 80s. Southwest winds up to 5 miles an hour, shifting to the northwest in the afternoon. Chance of thunderstorms 50%. Thursday night, partly cloudy. Chance of showers and slight chance of thunderstorms until midnight. Lows in the mid-60s. Northeast winds up to 5 miles an hour. Chance of precipitation 30%. And now the extended forecast for the radio listening area. Friday and Friday night, partly cloudy. Highs in the mid-80s. Lows in the mid-60s. Saturday and Saturday night, mostly clear. A 20% chance of thunderstorms. Highs in the mid-80s. Lows in the lower 60s. Sunday and Sunday night, partly cloudy. Highs in the lower 80s. Lows around 60. Monday and Monday night, partly cloudy. Highs in the lower 80s. Lows in the lower 60s. Tuesday and Tuesday night, partly cloudy. A 20% chance of showers. Highs in the mid-80s. Lows in the mid-60s. 5 a.m. Eastern Daylight Time weather conditions across north-central Kentucky. At Frankfurt. And the pressure was 29.99 inches and steady. At Lexington, it was clear. The temperature was 63 degrees. The dew point 61, and the relative humidity 93%. The wind was south at 5 miles an hour. The pressure was 30.01 inches and steady. At Louisville, it was partly cloudy. The temperature was 71 degrees, the dew point 64, and the relative humidity 78%. The wind was south at 5 miles an hour. The pressure was 29.97 inches and falling. At Frankfurt, and the pressure was 29.99 inches and steady. Elsewhere around the region, it was clear, with a temperature of 66 at Jasper, Indiana, 62 at Wilmington, Ohio, 66 at Jackson, 65 at London, and 67 at Bowling Green. At Covington, it was partly cloudy, with a temperature of 66. At Indianapolis, it was mostly cloudy, with a temperature of 69. The current time is 5:17 a.m. Eastern Daylight Time. Now for the official National Weather Service forecast for Frankfurt and surrounding communities. Today, sunny in the morning, then becoming mostly cloudy. Highs in the lower 80s. Southwest winds up to 5 miles an hour. Tonight, mostly cloudy. Slight chance of thunderstorms until midnight, then showers and chance of thunderstorms after midnight. Lows in the mid-60s. South winds up to 5 miles.

miles an hour. Chance of precipitation 80%. Thursday, mostly cloudy. Chance of thunderstorms in the morning, then slight chance of thunderstorms in the afternoon. Highs in the lower 80s. Southwest winds up to 5 miles an hour, shifting to the northwest in the afternoon. Chance of thunderstorms 50%. Thursday night, partly cloudy. Chance of showers and slight chance of thunderstorms until midnight. Lows in the mid-60s. Northeast winds up to 5 miles an hour. Chance of precipitation 30%. And now the extended forecast for the radio listening area. Friday and Friday night, partly cloudy. Highs in the mid-80s. Lows in the mid-60s. Saturday and Saturday night, mostly clear. A 20% chance of thunderstorms. Highs in the mid-80s. Lows in the lower 60s. Sunday and Sunday night, partly cloudy. Highs in the lower 80s. Lows around 60. Monday and Monday night, partly cloudy. Highs in the lower 80s. Lows in the lower 60s. Tuesday and Tuesday night, partly cloudy. A 20% chance of showers. Highs in the mid-80s. Lows in the mid-60s. 5 a.m. Eastern Daylight Time weather conditions across north-central Kentucky. At Frankfort. And the pressure was 29.99 inches and steady. At Lexington, it was clear. The temperature was 63 degrees. The dew point 61, and the relative humidity 93%. The wind was south at 5 miles an hour. The pressure was 30.01 inches and steady. At Louisville, it was partly cloudy. The temperature was 71 degrees, the dew point 64, and the relative humidity 78%. The wind was south at 5 miles an hour. The pressure was 29.97 inches and falling. At Frankfort, and the pressure was 29.99 inches and steady. Elsewhere around the region, it was clear, with a temperature of 66 at Jasper, Indiana, 62 at Wilmington, Ohio, 66 at Jackson, 65 at London, and 67 at Bowling Green. At Covington, it was partly cloudy, with a temperature of 66. At Indianapolis, it was mostly cloudy, with a temperature of 69. Now for the official National Weather Service forecast for Frankfort and surrounding communities. Today, sunny in the morning, then becoming mostly cloudy. Highs in the lower 80s. Southwest winds up to 5 miles an hour. Tonight, mostly cloudy. Slight chance of thunderstorms until midnight, then showers and chance of thunderstorms after midnight. Lows in the mid-60s. South winds up to 5 miles an hour. Chance of precipitation 80%. Thursday, mostly cloudy. Chance of thunderstorms in the morning, then slight chance of thunderstorms in the afternoon. Highs in the lower 80s. Southwest winds up to 5 miles an hour, shifting to the northwest in the afternoon. Chance of thunderstorms 50%. Thursday night, partly cloudy. Chance of showers and slight chance of thunderstorms until midnight. Lows in the mid-60s. Northeast winds up to 5 miles an hour. Chance of precipitation 30%. And now the extended forecast for the radio listening area. Friday and Friday night, partly cloudy. Highs in the mid-80s. Lows in the mid-60s. Saturday and Saturday night, mostly clear. A 20% chance of thunderstorms. Highs in the mid-80s. Lows in the lower 60s. Sunday and Sunday night, partly cloudy. Highs in the lower 80s. Lows around 60. Monday and Monday night, partly cloudy. Highs in the lower 80s. Lows in the lower 60s. Tuesday and Tuesday night, partly cloudy. A 20% chance of showers. Highs in the mid-80s. Lows in the mid-60s. The current time is 5:23 a.m. Eastern Daylight Time.

and steady. At Louisville, it was partly cloudy. The temperature was 71 degrees, the dew point 64, and the relative humidity 78%. The wind was south at 5 miles an hour. The pressure was 29.97 inches and falling. At Frankfurt, and the pressure was 29.99 inches and steady. Elsewhere around the region, it was clear, with a temperature of 66 at Jasper, Indiana, 62 at Wilmington, Ohio, 66 at Jackson, 65 at London, and 67 at Bowling Green. At Covington, it was partly cloudy, with a temperature of 66. At Indianapolis, it was mostly cloudy, with a temperature of 69. Now for the official National Weather Service forecast for Frankfurt and surrounding communities. Today, sunny in the morning, then becoming mostly cloudy. Highs in the lower 80s. Southwest winds up to 5 miles an hour. Tonight, mostly cloudy. Slight chance of thunderstorms until midnight, then showers and chance of thunderstorms after midnight. Lows in the mid-60s. South winds up to 5 miles an hour. Chance of precipitation 80%. Thursday, mostly cloudy. Chance of thunderstorms in the morning, then slight chance of thunderstorms in the afternoon. Highs in the lower 80s. Southwest winds up to 5 miles an hour, shifting to the northwest in the afternoon. Chance of thunderstorms 50%. Thursday night, partly cloudy. Chance of showers and slight chance of thunderstorms until midnight. Lows in the mid-60s. Northeast winds up to 5 miles an hour. Chance of precipitation 30%. And now the extended forecast for the radio listening area. Friday and Friday night, partly cloudy. Highs in the mid-80s. Lows in the mid-60s. Saturday and Saturday night, mostly clear. A 20% chance of thunderstorms. Highs in the mid-80s. Lows in the lower 60s. Sunday and Sunday night, partly cloudy. Highs in the lower 80s. Lows around 60. Monday and Monday night, partly cloudy. Highs in the lower 80s. Lows in the lower 60s. Tuesday and Tuesday night, partly cloudy. A 20% chance of showers. Highs in the mid-80s. Lows in the mid-60s. 5 a.m. Eastern Daylight Time weather conditions across north-central Kentucky. At Frankfurt. And the pressure was 29.99 inches and steady. At Lexington, it was clear. The temperature was 63 degrees, the dew point 61, and the relative humidity 93%. The wind was south at 5 miles an hour. The pressure was 30.01 inches and steady. At Louisville, it was partly cloudy. The temperature was 71 degrees, the dew point 64, and the relative humidity 78%. The wind was south at 5 miles an hour. The pressure was 29.97 inches and falling. At Frankfurt, and the pressure was 29.99 inches and steady. Elsewhere around the region, it was clear, with a temperature of 66 at Jasper, Indiana, 62 at Wilmington, Ohio, 66 at Jackson, 65 at London, and 67 at Bowling Green. At Covington, it was partly cloudy, with a temperature of 66. At Indianapolis, it was mostly cloudy, with a temperature of 69. The current time is 5:28 a.m. Eastern Daylight Time. Now for the official National Weather Service forecast for Frankfurt and surrounding communities. Today, sunny in the morning, then becoming mostly cloudy. Highs in the lower 80s. Southwest winds up to 5 miles an hour. Tonight, mostly cloudy. Slight chance of thunderstorms until midnight, then showers and chance of thunderstorms after midnight. Lows in the mid-60s. South winds up to 5 miles an hour. Chance of precipitation 80%. Thursday, mostly cloudy. Chance of thunderstorms in the morning, then slight chance of thunderstorms in

The afternoon. Highs in the lower 80s. Southwest winds up to 5 miles an hour, shifting to the northwest in the afternoon. Chance of thunderstorms 50%. Thursday night, partly cloudy. Chance of showers and slight chance of thunderstorms until midnight. Lows in the mid-60s. Northeast winds up to 5 miles an hour. Chance of precipitation 30%. And now the extended forecast for the radio listening area. Friday and Friday night, partly cloudy. Highs in the mid-80s. Lows in the mid-60s. Saturday and Saturday night, mostly clear. A 20% chance of thunderstorms. Highs in the mid-80s. Lows in the lower 60s. Sunday and Sunday night, partly cloudy. Highs in the lower 80s. Lows around 60. Monday and Monday night, partly cloudy. Highs in the lower 80s. Lows in the lower 60s. Tuesday and Tuesday night, partly cloudy. A 20% chance of showers. Highs in the mid-80s. Lows in the mid-60s. 5 a.m. Eastern Daylight Time weather conditions across north-central Kentucky. At Frankfort. And the pressure was 29.99 inches and steady. At Lexington, it was clear. The temperature was 63 degrees, the dew point 61, and the relative humidity 93%. The wind was south at 5 miles an hour. The pressure was 30.01 inches and steady. At Louisville, it was partly cloudy. The temperature was 71 degrees, the dew point 64, and the relative humidity 78%. The wind was south at 5 miles an hour. The pressure was 29.97 inches and falling. At Frankfort, and the pressure was 29.99 inches and steady. Elsewhere around the region, it was clear, with a temperature of 66 at Jasper, Indiana, 62 at Wilmington, Ohio, 66 at Jackson, 65 at London, and 67 at Bowling Green. At Covington, it was partly cloudy, with a temperature of 66. At Indianapolis, it was mostly cloudy, with a temperature of 69. Now for the official National Weather Service forecast for Frankfort and surrounding communities. Today, sunny in the morning, then becoming mostly cloudy. Highs in the lower 80s. Southwest winds up to 5 miles an hour. Tonight, mostly cloudy. Slight chance of thunderstorms until midnight, then showers and chance of thunderstorms after midnight. Lows in the mid-60s. South winds up to 5 miles an hour. Chance of precipitation 80%. Thursday, mostly cloudy. Chance of thunderstorms in the morning, then slight chance of thunderstorms in the afternoon. Highs in the lower 80s. Southwest winds up to 5 miles an hour, shifting to the northwest in the afternoon. Chance of thunderstorms 50%. Thursday night, partly cloudy. Chance of showers and slight chance of thunderstorms until midnight. Lows in the mid-60s. Northeast winds up to 5 miles an hour. Chance of precipitation 30%. And now the extended forecast for the radio listening area. Friday and Friday night, partly cloudy. Highs in the mid-80s. Lows in the mid-60s. Saturday and Saturday night, mostly clear. A 20% chance of thunderstorms. Highs in the mid-80s. Lows in the lower 60s. Sunday and Sunday night, partly cloudy. Highs in the lower 80s. Highs in the mid-80s. Lows in the lower 60s. Sunday and Sunday night, partly cloudy. Highs in the lower 80s. Lows around 60. Monday and Monday night, partly cloudy. Highs in the lower 80s. Lows in the lower 60s. Tuesday and Tuesday night, partly cloudy. A 20% chance of showers. Highs in the mid-80s. Lows in the mid-60s. The current time is 5:33 a.m. Eastern Daylight Time. 5 a.m. Eastern Daylight Time.

Time weather conditions across north central Kentucky at Frankfort, and the pressure was 29.99 inches and steady. At Lexington, it was clear. The temperature was 63 degrees, the dew point 61, and the relative humidity 93%. The wind was south at 5 miles an hour. The pressure was 30.01 inches and steady. At Louisville, it was partly cloudy. The temperature was 71 degrees, the dew point 64, and the relative humidity 78%. The wind was south at 5 miles an hour. The pressure was 29.97 inches and falling. At Frankfort, and the pressure was 29.99 inches and steady. Elsewhere around the region, it was clear, with a temperature of 66 at Jasper, Indiana, 62 at Wilmington, Ohio, 66 at Jackson, 65 at London, and 67 at Bowling Green. At Covington, it was partly cloudy, with a temperature of 66. At Indianapolis, it was mostly cloudy, with a temperature of 69. Now for the official National Weather Service forecast for Frankfort and surrounding communities. Today, sunny in the morning, then becoming mostly cloudy. Highs in the lower 80s. Southwest winds up to 5 miles an hour. Tonight, mostly cloudy. Slight chance of thunderstorms until midnight, then showers and chance of thunderstorms after midnight. Lows in the mid-60s. South winds up to 5 miles an hour. Chance of precipitation 80%. Thursday, mostly cloudy. Chance of thunderstorms in the morning, then slight chance of thunderstorms in the afternoon. Highs in the lower 80s. Southwest winds up to 5 miles an hour, shifting to the northwest in the afternoon. Chance of thunderstorms 50%. Thursday night, partly cloudy. Chance of showers and slight chance of thunderstorms until midnight. Lows in the mid-60s. Northeast winds up to 5 miles an hour. Chance of precipitation 30%. And now the extended forecast for the radio listening area. Friday and Friday night, partly cloudy. Highs in the mid-80s. Lows in the mid-60s. Saturday and Saturday night, mostly clear. A 20% chance of thunderstorms. Highs in the mid-80s. Lows in the lower 60s. Sunday and Sunday night, partly cloudy. Highs in the lower 80s. Lows around 60. Monday and Monday night, partly cloudy. Highs in the lower 80s. Lows in the lower 60s. Tuesday and Tuesday night, partly cloudy. A 20% chance of showers. Highs in the mid-80s. Lows in the mid-60s. The current time is 5:37 a.m. Eastern Daylight Time. 5 a.m. Eastern Daylight Time weather conditions across north central Kentucky. At Frankfort. And the pressure was 29.99 inches and steady. At Lexington, it was clear. The temperature was 63 degrees, the dew point 61, and the relative humidity 93%. The wind was south at 5 miles an hour. The pressure was 30.01 inches and steady. At Louisville, it was partly cloudy. The temperature was 71 degrees, the dew point 64, and the relative humidity 78%. The wind was south at 5 miles an hour. The pressure was 29.97 inches and falling. At Frankfort, and the pressure was 29.99 inches and steady. Elsewhere around the region, it was clear, with a temperature of 66 at Jasper, Indiana, 62 at Wilmington, Ohio, 66 at Jackson, 65 at London, and 67 at Bowling Green. At Covington, it was partly cloudy, with a temperature of 66. At Indianapolis, it was mostly cloudy, with a temperature of 69. Now for the official National Weather Service forecast for Frankfort and surrounding communities. Today, sunny in the morning, then becoming mostly cloudy. Highs in the lower 80s. Southwest winds up to 5 miles an hour.

tonight, mostly cloudy. Slight chance of thunderstorms until midnight, then showers and chance of thunderstorms after midnight. Lows in the mid-60s. South winds up to 5 miles an hour. Chance of precipitation 80%. Thursday, mostly cloudy. Chance of thunderstorms in the morning, then slight chance of thunderstorms in the afternoon. Highs in the lower 80s. Southwest winds up to 5 miles an hour, shifting to the northwest in the afternoon. Chance of thunderstorms 50%. Thursday night, partly cloudy. Chance of showers and slight chance of thunderstorms until midnight. Lows in the mid-60s. Northeast winds up to 5 miles an hour. Chance of precipitation 30%. And now the extended forecast for the radio listening area. Friday and Friday night, partly cloudy. Highs in the mid-80s. Lows in the mid-60s. Saturday and Saturday night, mostly clear. A 20% chance of thunderstorms. Highs in the mid-80s. Lows in the lower 60s. Sunday and Sunday night, partly cloudy. Highs in the lower 80s. Lows around 60. Monday and Monday night, partly cloudy. Highs in the lower 80s. Lows in the lower 60s. Tuesday and Tuesday night, partly cloudy. A 20% chance of showers. Highs in the mid-80s. Lows in the mid-60s. 5 a.m. Eastern Daylight Time weather conditions across north-central Kentucky. At Frankfort. And the pressure was 29.99 inches and steady. At Lexington, it was clear. The temperature was 63 degrees, the dew point 61, and the relative humidity 93%. The wind was south at 5 miles an hour. The pressure was 30.01 inches and steady. At Louisville, it was partly cloudy. The temperature was 71 degrees, the dew point 64, and the relative humidity 78%. The wind was south at 5 miles an hour. The pressure was 29.97 inches and falling. At Frankfort, and the pressure was 29.99 inches and steady. Elsewhere around the region, it was clear, with a temperature of 66 at Jasper, Indiana, 62 at Wilmington, Ohio, 66 at Jackson, 65 at London, and 67 at Bowling Green. At Covington, it was partly cloudy, with a temperature of 66. At Indianapolis, it was mostly cloudy, with a temperature of 69. Now for the official National Weather Service forecast for Frankfort and surrounding communities. Today, sunny in the morning, then becoming mostly cloudy. Highs in the lower 80s. Southwest winds up to 5 miles an hour. Tonight, mostly cloudy. Slight chance of thunderstorms until midnight, then showers and chance of thunderstorms after midnight. Lows in the mid-60s. South winds up to 5 miles an hour. Chance of precipitation 80%. Thursday, mostly cloudy. Chance of thunderstorms in the morning, then slight chance of thunderstorms in the afternoon. Highs in the lower 80s. Southwest winds up to 5 miles an hour, shifting to the northwest in the afternoon. Chance of thunderstorms 50%. Thursday night, partly cloudy. Chance of showers and slight chance of thunderstorms until midnight. Lows in the mid-60s. Northeast winds up to 5 miles an hour. Chance of precipitation 30%. And now the extended forecast for the radio listening area. Friday and Friday night, partly cloudy. Highs in the mid-80s. Lows in the mid-60s. Saturday and Saturday night, mostly clear. A 20% chance of thunderstorms. Highs in the mid-80s. Lows in the lower 60s. Sunday and Sunday night, partly cloudy. Highs in the lower 80s. Lows around 60. Monday and Monday night, partly cloudy. Highs in the lower 80s. Lows in the lower 60s. Tuesday and Tuesday night, partly cloudy.

a 20% chance of showers. Highs in the mid-80s. Lows in the mid-60s. 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The current time is 5:44 a.m. Eastern Daylight Time. 5 a.m. Eastern Daylight Time weather conditions across north-central Kentucky. At Frankfurt. And the pressure was 29.99 inches and steady. At Lexington, it was clear. The temperature was 63 degrees, the dew point 61, and the relative humidity 93%. The wind was south at 5 miles an hour. The pressure was 30.01 inches and steady. At Louisville, it was partly cloudy. The temperature was 71 degrees, the dew point 64, and the relative humidity 78%. The wind was south at 5 miles an hour. The pressure was 29.97 inches and falling. At Frankfurt, and the pressure was 29.99 inches and steady. Elsewhere around the region, it was clear, with a temperature of 66 at Jasper, Indiana, 62 at Wilmington, Ohio, 66 at Jackson, 65 at London, and 67 at Bowling Green. At Covington, it was partly cloudy, with a temperature of 66. At Indianapolis, it was mostly cloudy, with a temperature of 69. Now for the official National Weather Service forecast for Frankfurt and surrounding communities. Today, sunny in the morning, then becoming mostly cloudy. Highs in the lower 80s. Southwest winds up to 5 miles an hour. Tonight, mostly cloudy. Slight chance of thunderstorms until midnight, then showers and chance of thunderstorms after midnight. Lows in the mid-60s. South winds up to 5 miles an hour. Chance of precipitation 80%. Thursday, mostly cloudy. Chance of thunderstorms in the morning, then slight chance of thunderstorms in the afternoon. Highs in the lower 80s. Southwest winds up to 5 miles an hour, shifting to the northwest in the afternoon. Chance of thunderstorms 50%. Thursday night, partly cloudy. Chance of showers and slight chance of thunderstorms until midnight. Lows in the mid-60s. Northeast winds up to 5 miles an hour. Chance of precipitation 30%. And now the extended forecast for the radio listening area. Friday and Friday night, partly cloudy. Highs in the mid-80s. Lows in the mid-60s. Saturday and Saturday night, mostly clear. A 20% chance of thunderstorms. Highs in the mid-80s. Lows in the lower 60s. Sunday and Sunday night, partly cloudy. Highs in the lower 80s. Lows around 60. Monday and Monday night, partly cloudy. Highs in the lower 80s. Lows in the lower 60s. Tuesday and Tuesday night, partly cloudy. A 20% chance of showers. Highs in the mid-80s. Lows in the mid-60s. The current time is 5:47 a.m. Eastern Daylight Time. 5 a.m. Eastern Daylight Time weather conditions across north-central Kentucky. At Frankfurt. And the pressure was 29.99 inches and steady. At Lexington, it was clear. The temperature was 63 degrees. The dew point 61, and the relative humidity 93%. The wind was south at 5 miles an hour. The pressure was 30.01 inches and steady. At Louisville, it was partly cloudy. The temperature was 71 degrees, the dew point 64, and the relative humidity 78%. The wind was south at 5 miles an hour. The pressure was 29.97 inches and falling. At Frankfurt, and the pressure was 29.99 inches and steady. Elsewhere around the region, it was clear, with a temperature of 66 at Jasper, Indiana,

62 at Wilmington, Ohio, 66 at Jackson, 65 at London, and 67 at Bowling Green. At Covington, it was partly cloudy, with a temperature of 66. At Indianapolis, it was mostly cloudy, with a temperature of 69. Now for the official National Weather Service forecast for Frankfort and surrounding communities. Today, sunny in the morning, then becoming mostly cloudy. Highs in the lower 80s. Southwest winds up to 5 miles an hour. Tonight, mostly cloudy. Slight chance of thunderstorms until midnight, then showers and chance of thunderstorms after midnight. Lows in the mid-60s. South winds up to 5 miles an hour. Chance of precipitation 80%. Thursday, mostly cloudy. Chance of thunderstorms in the morning, then slight chance of thunderstorms in the afternoon. Highs in the lower 80s. Southwest winds up to 5 miles an hour, shifting to the northwest in the afternoon. Chance of thunderstorms 50%. Thursday night, partly cloudy. Chance of showers and slight chance of thunderstorms until midnight. Lows in the mid-60s. Northeast winds up to 5 miles an hour. Chance of precipitation 30%. And now the extended forecast for the radio listening area. Friday and Friday night, partly cloudy. Highs in the mid-80s. Lows in the mid-60s. Saturday and Saturday night, mostly clear. A 20% chance of thunderstorms. Highs in the mid-80s. Lows in the lower 60s. Sunday and Sunday night, partly cloudy. Highs in the lower 80s. Lows around 60. Monday and Monday night, partly cloudy. Highs in the lower 80s. Lows in the lower 60s. Tuesday and Tuesday night, partly cloudy. A 20% chance of showers. Highs in the mid-80s. Lows in the mid-60s. 5 a.m. Eastern Daylight Time weather conditions across north-central Kentucky. At Frankfort. And the pressure was 29.99 inches and steady. At Lexington, it was clear. The temperature was 63 degrees, the dew point 61, and the relative humidity 93%. The wind was south at 5 miles an hour. The pressure was 30.01 inches and steady. At Louisville, it was partly cloudy. The temperature was 71 degrees, the dew point 64, and the relative humidity 78%. The wind was south at 5 miles an hour. The pressure was 29.97 inches and falling. At Frankfort, and the pressure was 29.99 inches and steady. Elsewhere around the region, it was clear, with a temperature of 66 at Jasper, Indiana, 62 at Wilmington, Ohio, 66 at Jackson, 65 at London, and 67 at Bowling Green. At Covington, it was partly cloudy, with a temperature of 66. At Indianapolis, it was mostly cloudy, with a temperature of 69. The current time is 5:52 a.m. Eastern Daylight Time. Now for the official National Weather Service forecast for Frankfort and surrounding communities. Today, sunny in the morning, then becoming mostly cloudy. Highs in the lower 80s. Southwest winds up to 5 miles an hour. Tonight, mostly cloudy. Slight chance of thunderstorms until midnight, then showers and chance of thunderstorms after midnight. Lows in the mid-60s. South winds up to 5 miles an hour. Chance of precipitation 80%. Thursday, mostly cloudy. Chance of thunderstorms in the morning, then slight chance of thunderstorms in the afternoon. Highs in the lower 80s. Southwest winds up to 5 miles an hour, shifting to the northwest in the afternoon. Chance of thunderstorms 50%. Thursday night, partly cloudy. Chance of showers and slight chance of thunderstorms until midnight. Lows in the mid-60s. Northeast winds up to 5 miles an hour. Chance of precipitation 30%. And now the extended forecast for the radio.

listening area. Friday and Friday night, partly cloudy. Highs in the mid-80s. Lows in the mid-60s. Saturday and Saturday night, mostly clear. A 20% chance of thunderstorms. Highs in the mid-80s. Lows in the lower 60s. Sunday and Sunday night, partly cloudy. Highs in the lower 80s. Lows around 60. Monday and Monday night, partly cloudy. Highs in the lower 80s. Lows in the lower 60s. Tuesday and Tuesday night, partly cloudy. A 20% chance of showers. Highs in the mid-80s. Lows in the mid-60s. 5 a.m. Eastern Daylight Time weather conditions across north-central Kentucky. At Frankfort. And the pressure was 29.99 inches and steady. At Lexington, it was clear. The temperature was 63 degrees, the dew point 61, and the relative humidity 93%. The wind was south at 5 miles an hour. The pressure was 30.01 inches and steady. At Louisville, it was partly cloudy. The temperature was 71 degrees, the dew point 64, and the relative humidity 78%. The wind was south at 5 miles an hour. The pressure was 29.97 inches and falling. At Frankfort, and the pressure was 29.99 inches and steady. Elsewhere around the region, it was clear, with a temperature of 66 at Jasper, Indiana, 62 at Wilmington, Ohio, 66 at Jackson, 65 at London, and 67 at Bowling Green. At Covington, it was partly cloudy, with a temperature of 66. At Indianapolis, it was mostly cloudy, with a temperature of 69. Now for the official National Weather Service forecast for Frankfort and surrounding communities. Today, sunny in the morning, then becoming mostly cloudy. Highs in the lower 80s. Southwest winds up to 5 miles an hour. Tonight, mostly cloudy. Slight chance of thunderstorms until midnight, then showers and chance of thunderstorms after midnight. Lows in the mid-60s. South winds up to 5 miles an hour. Chance of precipitation 80%. Thursday, mostly cloudy. Chance of thunderstorms in the morning, then slight chance of thunderstorms in the afternoon. Highs in the lower 80s. Southwest winds up to 5 miles an hour, shifting to the northwest in the afternoon. Chance of thunderstorms 50%. Thursday night, partly cloudy. Chance of showers and slight chance of thunderstorms until midnight. Lows in the mid-60s. Northeast winds up to 5 miles an hour. Chance of precipitation 30%. And now the extended forecast for the radio listening area. Friday and Friday night, partly cloudy. Highs in the mid-80s. Lows in the mid-60s. Saturday and Saturday night, mostly clear. A 20% chance of thunderstorms. Highs in the mid-80s. Lows in the lower 60s. Sunday and Sunday night, partly cloudy. Highs in the lower 80s. Lows around 60. Monday and Monday night, partly cloudy. Highs in the lower 80s. Lows in the lower 60s. Tuesday and Tuesday night, partly cloudy. A 20% chance of showers. Highs in the mid-80s. Lows in the mid-60s. The current time is 5:58 a.m. Eastern Daylight Time. 5 a.m. Eastern Daylight Time weather conditions across north-central Kentucky. At Frankfort. And the pressure was 29.99 inches and steady. At Lexington, it was clear. The temperature was 63 degrees, the dew point 61, and the relative humidity 93%. The wind was south at 5 miles an hour. The pressure was 30.01 inches and steady. At Louisville, it was partly cloudy. The temperature was 71 degrees, the dew point 64, and the relative humidity 78%. The wind was south at 5 miles an hour.
The pressure was 29.97 inches and falling at Frankfurt, and the pressure was 29.99 inches and steady. Elsewhere around the region, it was clear, with a temperature of 66 at Jasper, Indiana, 62 at Wilmington, Ohio, 66 at Jackson, 65 at London, and 67 at Bowling Green. At Covington, it was partly cloudy, with a temperature of 66. At Indianapolis, it was mostly cloudy, with a temperature of 69. Now for the official National Weather Service forecast for Frankfurt and surrounding communities. Today, sunny in the morning, then becoming mostly cloudy. Highs in the lower 80s. Southwest winds up to 5 miles an hour. Tonight, mostly cloudy. Slight chance of thunderstorms until midnight, then showers and chance of thunderstorms after midnight. Lows in the mid-60s. South winds up to 5 miles an hour. Chance of precipitation 80%. Thursday, mostly cloudy. Chance of thunderstorms in the morning, then slight chance of thunderstorms in the afternoon. Highs in the lower 80s. Southwest winds up to 5 miles an hour, shifting to the northwest in the afternoon. Chance of thunderstorms 50%. Thursday night, partly cloudy. Chance of showers and slight chance of thunderstorms until midnight. Lows in the mid-60s. Northeast winds up to 5 miles an hour. Chance of precipitation 30%. And now the extended forecast for the radio listening area. Friday and Friday night, partly cloudy. Highs in the mid-80s. Lows in the mid-60s. Saturday and Saturday night, mostly clear. A 20% chance of thunderstorms. Highs in the mid-80s. Lows in the lower 60s. Sunday and Sunday night, partly cloudy. Highs in the lower 80s. Lows around 60. Monday and Monday night, partly cloudy. Highs in the lower 80s. Lows in the lower 60s. Tuesday and Tuesday night, partly cloudy. A 20% chance of showers. Highs in the mid-80s. Lows in the mid-60s. 5 a.m. Eastern Daylight Time weather conditions across north-central Kentucky. At Frankfurt. And the pressure was 29.99 inches and steady. At Lexington, it was clear. The temperature was 63 degrees, the dew point 61, and the relative humidity 93%. The wind was south at 5 miles an hour. The pressure was 30.01 inches and steady. At Louisville, it was partly cloudy. The temperature was 71 degrees, the dew point 64, and the relative humidity 78%. The wind was south at 5 miles an hour. The pressure was 29.97 inches and falling. At Frankfurt, and the pressure was 29.99 inches and steady. Elsewhere around the region, it was clear, with a temperature of 66 at Jasper, Indiana, 62 at Wilmington, Ohio, 66 at Jackson, 65 at London, and 67 at Bowling Green. At Covington, it was partly cloudy, with a temperature of 66. At Indianapolis, it was mostly cloudy, with a temperature of 69. The current time is 6:02 a.m. Eastern Daylight Time. Now for the official National Weather Service forecast for Frankfurt and surrounding communities. Today, sunny in the morning, then becoming mostly cloudy. Highs in the lower 80s. Southwest winds up to 5 miles an hour. Tonight, mostly cloudy. Slight chance of thunderstorms until midnight, then showers and chance of thunderstorms after midnight. Lows in the mid-60s. South winds up to 5 miles an hour. Chance of precipitation 80%. Thursday, mostly cloudy. Chance of thunderstorms in the morning, then slight chance of thunderstorms in the afternoon. Highs in the lower 80s. Southwest winds up to 5 miles an hour, shifting to the northwest in the afternoon. Chance of thunderstorms 50%. Thursday night, partly cloudy.
Chance of showers.

and slight chance of thunderstorms until midnight. Lows in the mid-60s. Northeast winds up to 5 miles an hour. Chance of precipitation 30%. And now the extended forecast for the radio listening area. Friday and Friday night, partly cloudy. Highs in the mid-80s. Lows in the mid-60s. Saturday and Saturday night, mostly clear. A 20% chance of thunderstorms. Highs in the mid-80s. Lows in the lower 60s. Sunday and Sunday night, partly cloudy. Highs in the lower 80s. Lows around 60. Monday and Monday night, partly cloudy. Highs in the lower 80s. Lows in the lower 60s. Tuesday and Tuesday night, partly cloudy. A 20% chance of showers. Highs in the mid-80s. Lows in the mid-60s. 6 a.m. Eastern Daylight Time weather conditions across north-central Kentucky. At Frankfort. And the pressure was 29.98 inches and falling. At Lexington, it was clear. The temperature was 64 degrees, the dew point 62, and the relative humidity 93%. The wind was south at 6 miles an hour. The pressure was 29.99 inches and falling. At Louisville, it was partly cloudy. The temperature was 70 degrees, the dew point 65, and the relative humidity 84%. The wind was calm. The pressure was 29.97 inches and steady. At Frankfort, and the pressure was 29.98 inches and falling. Elsewhere around the region, it was clear, with a temperature of 62 at Wilmington, Ohio, 65 at Jackson, 65 at London, and 66 at Bowling Green. It was partly cloudy, with a temperature of 66 at Covington and 66 at Jasper, Indiana. At Indianapolis, it was mostly cloudy, with a temperature of 68. Now for the official National Weather Service forecast for Frankfort and surrounding communities. Today, sunny in the morning, then becoming mostly cloudy. Highs in the lower 80s. Southwest winds up to 5 miles an hour. Tonight, mostly cloudy. Slight chance of thunderstorms until midnight, then showers and chance of thunderstorms after midnight. Lows in the mid-60s. South winds up to 5 miles an hour. Chance of precipitation 80%. Thursday, mostly cloudy. Chance of thunderstorms in the morning, then slight chance of thunderstorms in the afternoon. Highs in the lower 80s. Southwest winds up to 5 miles an hour, shifting to the northwest in the afternoon. Chance of thunderstorms 50%. Thursday night, partly cloudy. Chance of showers and slight chance of thunderstorms until midnight. Lows in the mid-60s. Northeast winds up to 5 miles an hour. Chance of precipitation 30%. And now the extended forecast for the radio listening area. Friday and Friday night, partly cloudy. Highs in the mid-80s. Lows in the mid-60s. Saturday and Saturday night, mostly clear. A 20% chance of thunderstorms. Highs in the mid-80s. Lows in the lower 60s. Sunday and Sunday night, partly cloudy. Highs in the lower 80s. Lows around 60. Monday and Monday night, partly cloudy. Highs in the lower 80s. Lows in the lower 60s. Tuesday and Tuesday night, partly cloudy. A 20% chance of showers. Highs in the mid-80s. Lows in the mid-60s. The current time is 6:08 a.m. Eastern Daylight Time. 6 a.m. Eastern Daylight Time weather conditions across north-central Kentucky. At Frankfort. And the pressure was 29.98 inches and falling. At Lexington, it was clear. The temperature was 64 degrees, the dew point 62, and the relative humidity 93%. The wind was south at 6 miles an hour. The pressure was 29.99 inches and falling. At Louisville.

partly cloudy. The temperature was 70 degrees, the dew point 65, and the relative humidity 84%. The wind was calm. The pressure was 29.97 inches and steady at Frankfurt. And the pressure was 29.98 inches and falling. Elsewhere around the region, it was clear, with a temperature of 62 at Wilmington, Ohio, 65 at Jackson, 65 at London, and 66 at Bowling Green. It was partly cloudy, with a temperature of 66 at Covington and 66 at Jasper, Indiana. At Indianapolis, it was mostly cloudy, with a temperature of 68. Now for the official National Weather Service forecast for Frankfurt and surrounding communities. Today, sunny in the morning, then becoming mostly cloudy. Highs in the lower 80s. Southwest winds up to 5 miles an hour. Tonight, mostly cloudy. Slight chance of thunderstorms until midnight, then showers and chance of thunderstorms after midnight. Lows in the mid-60s. South winds up to 5 miles an hour. Chance of precipitation 80%. Thursday, mostly cloudy. Chance of thunderstorms in the morning, then slight chance of thunderstorms in the afternoon. Highs in the lower 80s. Southwest winds up to 5 miles an hour, shifting to the northwest in the afternoon. Chance of thunderstorms 50%. Thursday night, partly cloudy. Chance of showers and slight chance of thunderstorms until midnight. Lows in the mid-60s. Northeast winds up to 5 miles an hour. Chance of precipitation 30%. And now the extended forecast for the radio listening area. Friday and Friday night, partly cloudy. Highs in the mid-80s. Lows in the mid-60s. Saturday and Saturday night, mostly clear. A 20% chance of thunderstorms. Highs in the mid-80s. Lows in the lower 60s. Sunday and Sunday night, partly cloudy. Highs in the lower 80s. Lows around 60. Monday and Monday night, partly cloudy. Highs in the lower 80s. Lows in the lower 60s. Tuesday and Tuesday night, partly cloudy. A 20% chance of showers. Highs in the mid-80s. Lows in the mid-60s. 6 a.m. Eastern Daylight Time weather conditions across north-central Kentucky. At Frankfurt. And the pressure was 29.98 inches and falling. At Lexington, it was clear. The temperature was 64 degrees, the dew point 62, and the relative humidity 93%. The wind was south at 6 miles an hour. The pressure was 29.99 inches and falling. At Louisville, it was partly cloudy. The temperature was 70 degrees, the dew point 65, and the relative humidity 84%. The wind was calm. The pressure was 29.97 inches and steady. At Frankfurt, and the pressure was 29.98 inches and falling. Elsewhere around the region, it was clear, with a temperature of 62 at Wilmington, Ohio, 65 at Jackson, 65 at London, and 66 at Bowling Green. It was partly cloudy, with a temperature of 66 at Covington and 66 at Jasper, Indiana. At Indianapolis, it was mostly cloudy, with a temperature of 68. 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The current time is 6:13 a.m. Eastern Daylight Time. 6 a.m. Eastern Daylight Time weather conditions across north-central Kentucky. At Frankfurt. And the pressure was 29.98 inches and falling. At Lexington, it was clear. The temperature was 64 degrees, the dew point 62, and the relative humidity 93%. The wind was south at 6 miles an hour.
the pressure was 29.99 inches and falling. At Louisville, it was partly cloudy. The temperature was 70 degrees, the dew point 65, and the relative humidity 84%. The wind was calm. The pressure was 29.97 inches and steady. At Frankfurt, and the pressure was 29.98 inches and falling. Elsewhere around the region, it was clear, with a temperature of 66 at Jasper, Indiana, 62 at Wilmington, Ohio, 65 at Jackson, 65 at London, and 66 at Bowling Green. At Covington, it was partly cloudy, with a temperature of 66. At Indianapolis, it was mostly cloudy, with a temperature of 68. Now for the official National Weather Service forecast for Frankfurt and surrounding communities. Today, sunny in the morning, then becoming mostly cloudy. Highs in the lower 80s. Southwest winds up to 5 miles an hour. Tonight, mostly cloudy. Slight chance of thunderstorms until midnight, then showers and chance of thunderstorms after midnight. Lows in the mid-60s. South winds up to 5 miles an hour. Chance of precipitation 80%. Thursday, mostly cloudy. Chance of thunderstorms in the morning, then slight chance of thunderstorms in the afternoon. Highs in the lower 80s. Southwest winds up to 5 miles an hour, shifting to the northwest in the afternoon. Chance of thunderstorms 50%. Thursday night, partly cloudy. Chance of showers and slight chance of thunderstorms until midnight. Lows in the mid-60s. Northeast winds up to 5 miles an hour. Chance of precipitation 30%. And now the extended forecast for the radio listening area. Friday and Friday night, partly cloudy. Highs in the mid-80s. Lows in the mid-60s. Saturday and Saturday night, mostly clear. A 20% chance of thunderstorms. Highs in the mid-80s. Lows in the lower 60s. Sunday and Sunday night, partly cloudy. Highs in the lower 80s. Lows around 60. Monday and Monday night, partly cloudy. Highs in the lower 80s. Lows in the lower 60s. Tuesday and Tuesday night, partly cloudy. A 20% chance of showers. Highs in the mid-80s. Lows in the mid-60s. 6 a.m. Eastern Daylight Time weather conditions across north-central Kentucky. At Frankfurt. And the pressure was 29.98 inches and falling. At Lexington, it was clear. The temperature was 64 degrees, the dew point 62, and the relative humidity 93%. The wind was south at 6 miles an hour. The pressure was 29.99 inches and falling. At Louisville, it was partly cloudy. The temperature was 70 degrees, the dew point 65, and the relative humidity 84%. The wind was calm. The pressure was 29.97 inches and steady. At Frankfurt, and the pressure was 29.98 inches and falling. Elsewhere around the region, it was clear, with a temperature of 66 at Jasper, Indiana, 62 at Wilmington, Ohio, 65 at Jackson, 65 at London, and 66 at Bowling Green. At Covington, it was partly cloudy, with a temperature of 66. At Indianapolis, it was mostly cloudy, with a temperature of 68. The current time is 6:18 a.m. Eastern Daylight Time. Now for the official National Weather Service forecast for Frankfurt and surrounding communities. Today, sunny in the morning, then becoming mostly cloudy. Highs in the lower 80s. Southwest winds up to 5 miles an hour. Tonight, mostly cloudy. Slight chance of thunderstorms until midnight, then showers and chance of thunderstorms after midnight. Lows in the mid-60s. South winds up to 5 miles an hour. Chance of precipitation 80%. Thursday, mostly cloudy. Chance of thunderstorms in the morning,
then slight chance of thunderstorms in the afternoon. Highs in

lower 80s. Southwest winds up to 5 miles an hour, shifting to the northwest in the afternoon. Chance of thunderstorms 50%. Thursday night, partly cloudy. Chance of showers and slight chance of thunderstorms until midnight. Lows in the mid-60s. Northeast winds up to 5 miles an hour. Chance of precipitation 30%. And now the extended forecast for the radio listening area. Friday and Friday night, partly cloudy. Highs in the mid-80s. Lows in the mid-60s. Saturday and Saturday night, mostly clear. A 20% chance of thunderstorms. Highs in the mid-80s. Lows in the lower 60s. Sunday and Sunday night, partly cloudy. Highs in the lower 80s. Lows around 60. Monday and Monday night, partly cloudy. Highs in the lower 80s. Lows in the lower 60s. Tuesday and Tuesday night, partly cloudy. A 20% chance of showers. Highs in the mid-80s. Lows in the mid-60s. 6 a.m. Eastern Daylight Time weather conditions across north-central Kentucky. At Frankfort. And the pressure was 29.98 inches and falling. At Lexington, it was clear. The temperature was 64 degrees. The dew point 62, and the relative humidity 93%. The wind was south at 6 miles an hour. The pressure was 29.99 inches and falling. At Louisville, it was partly cloudy. The temperature was 70 degrees, the dew point 65, and the relative humidity 84%. The wind was calm. The pressure was 29.97 inches and steady. At Frankfort, and the pressure was 29.98 inches and falling. Elsewhere around the region, it was clear, with a temperature of 66 at Jasper, Indiana, 62 at Wilmington, Ohio, 65 at Jackson, 65 at London, and 66 at Bowling Green. At Covington, it was partly cloudy, with a temperature of 66. At Indianapolis, it was mostly cloudy, with a temperature of 68. Now for the official National Weather Service forecast for Frankfort and surrounding communities. Today, sunny in the morning, then becoming mostly cloudy. Highs in the lower 80s. Southwest winds up to 5 miles an hour. Tonight, mostly cloudy. Slight chance of thunderstorms until midnight, then showers and chance of thunderstorms after midnight. Lows in the mid-60s. South winds up to 5 miles an hour. Chance of precipitation 80%. Thursday, mostly cloudy. Chance of thunderstorms in the morning, then slight chance of thunderstorms in the afternoon. Highs in the lower 80s. Southwest winds up to 5 miles an hour, shifting to the northwest in the afternoon. Chance of thunderstorms 50%. Thursday night, partly cloudy. Chance of showers and slight chance of thunderstorms until midnight. Lows in the mid-60s. Northeast winds up to 5 miles an hour. Chance of precipitation 30%. And now the extended forecast for the radio listening area. Friday and Friday night, partly cloudy. Highs in the mid-80s. Lows in the mid-60s. Saturday and Saturday night, mostly clear. A 20% chance of thunderstorms. Highs in the mid-80s. Lows in the lower 60s. Sunday and Sunday night, partly cloudy. Highs in the lower 80s. Lows around 60. Monday and Monday night, partly cloudy. Highs in the lower 80s. Lows in the lower 60s. Tuesday and Tuesday night, partly cloudy. A 20% chance of showers. Highs in the mid-80s. Lows in the mid-60s. The current time is 6:23 a.m. Eastern Daylight Time. 6 a.m. Eastern Daylight Time weather conditions across north-central Kentucky. At Frankfort. And the pressure was 29.98 inches and falling. At Lexington, it was clear. The temperature

65 at Jackson, 65 at London, and 66 at Bowling Green. At Covington, it was partly cloudy, with a temperature of 66. At Indianapolis, it was mostly cloudy, with a temperature of 68. Now for the official National Weather Service forecast for Frankfort and surrounding communities. Today, sunny in the morning, then becoming mostly cloudy. Highs in the lower 80s. Southwest winds up to 5 miles an hour. Tonight, mostly cloudy. Slight chance of thunderstorms until midnight, then showers and chance of thunderstorms after midnight. Lows in the mid-60s. South winds up to 5 miles an hour. Chance of precipitation 80%. Thursday, mostly cloudy. Chance of thunderstorms in the morning, then slight chance of thunderstorms in the afternoon. Highs in the lower 80s. Southwest winds up to 5 miles an hour, shifting to the northwest in the afternoon. Chance of thunderstorms 50%. Thursday night, partly cloudy. Chance of showers and slight chance of thunderstorms until midnight. Lows in the mid-60s. Northeast winds up to 5 miles an hour. Chance of precipitation 30%. And now the extended forecast for the radio listening area. Friday and Friday night, partly cloudy. Highs in the mid-80s. Lows in the mid-60s. Saturday and Saturday night, mostly clear. A 20% chance of thunderstorms. Highs in the mid-80s. Lows in the lower 60s. Sunday and Sunday night, partly cloudy. Highs in the lower 80s. Lows around 60. Monday and Monday night, partly cloudy. Highs in the lower 80s. Lows in the lower 60s. Tuesday and Tuesday night, partly cloudy. A 20% chance of showers. Highs in the mid-80s. Lows in the mid-60s. 6 a.m. Eastern Daylight Time weather conditions across north-central Kentucky. At Frankfort. And the pressure was 29.98 inches and falling. At Lexington, it was clear. The temperature was 64 degrees, the dew point 62, and the relative humidity 93%. The wind was south at 6 miles an hour. The pressure was 29.99 inches and falling. At Louisville, it was partly cloudy. The temperature was 70 degrees, the dew point 65, and the relative humidity 84%. The wind was calm. The pressure was 29.97 inches and steady. At Frankfort, and the pressure was 29.98 inches and falling. Elsewhere around the region, it was clear, with a temperature of 66 at Jasper, Indiana, 62 at Wilmington, Ohio, 65 at Jackson, 65 at London, and 66 at Bowling Green. At Covington, it was partly cloudy, with a temperature of 66. At Indianapolis, it was mostly cloudy, with a temperature of 68. The current time is 6:28 a.m. Eastern Daylight Time. Now for the official National Weather Service forecast for Frankfort and surrounding communities. Today, sunny in the morning, then becoming mostly cloudy. Highs in the lower 80s. Southwest winds up to 5 miles an hour. Tonight, mostly cloudy. Slight chance of thunderstorms until midnight, then showers and chance of thunderstorms after midnight. Lows in the mid-60s. South winds up to 5 miles an hour. Chance of precipitation 80%. Thursday, mostly cloudy. Chance of thunderstorms in the morning, then slight chance of thunderstorms in the afternoon. Highs in the lower 80s. Southwest winds up to 5 miles an hour, shifting to the northwest in the afternoon. Chance of thunderstorms 50%. Thursday night, partly cloudy. Chance of showers and slight chance of thunderstorms until midnight. Lows in the mid-60s. Northeast winds up to 5 miles an hour. Chance of precipitation 30%. And now the extended forecast for the radio listening area. Friday and Friday night.

partly cloudy. Highs in the mid-80s. Lows in the mid-60s. Saturday and Saturday night, mostly clear. A 20% chance of thunderstorms. Highs in the mid-80s. Lows in the lower 60s. Sunday and Sunday night, partly cloudy. Highs in the lower 80s. Lows around 60. Monday and Monday night, partly cloudy. Highs in the lower 80s. Lows in the lower 60s. Tuesday and Tuesday night, partly cloudy. A 20% chance of showers. Highs in the mid-80s. Lows in the mid-60s. 6 a.m. Eastern Daylight Time weather conditions across north-central Kentucky. At Frankfort. And the pressure was 29.98 inches and falling. At Lexington, it was clear. The temperature was 64 degrees, the dew point 62, and the relative humidity 93%. The wind was south at 6 miles an hour. The pressure was 29.99 inches and falling. At Louisville, it was partly cloudy. The temperature was 70 degrees, the dew point 65, and the relative humidity 84%. The wind was calm. The pressure was 29.97 inches and steady. At Frankfort, and the pressure was 29.98 inches and falling. Elsewhere around the region, it was clear, with a temperature of 66 at Jasper, Indiana, 62 at Wilmington, Ohio, 65 at Jackson, 65 at London, and 66 at Bowling Green. At Covington, it was partly cloudy, with a temperature of 66. At Indianapolis, it was mostly cloudy, with a temperature of 68. Now for the official National Weather Service forecast for Frankfort and surrounding communities. Today, sunny in the morning, then becoming mostly cloudy. Highs in the lower 80s. Southwest winds up to 5 miles an hour. Tonight, mostly cloudy. Slight chance of thunderstorms until midnight, then showers and chance of thunderstorms after midnight. Lows in the mid-60s. South winds up to 5 miles an hour. Chance of precipitation 80%. Thursday, mostly cloudy. Chance of thunderstorms in the morning, then slight chance of thunderstorms in the afternoon. Highs in the lower 80s. Southwest winds up to 5 miles an hour, shifting to the northwest in the afternoon. Chance of thunderstorms 50%. Thursday night, partly cloudy. Chance of showers and slight chance of thunderstorms until midnight. Lows in the mid-60s. Northeast winds up to 5 miles an hour. Chance of precipitation 30%. And now the extended forecast for the radio listening area. Friday and Friday night, partly cloudy. Highs in the mid-80s. Lows in the mid-60s. Saturday and Saturday night, mostly clear. A 20% chance of thunderstorms. Highs in the mid-80s. Lows in the lower 60s. Sunday and Sunday night, partly cloudy. Highs in the lower 80s. Highs in the mid-80s. Lows in the lower 60s. Sunday and Sunday night, partly cloudy. Highs in the lower 80s. Lows around 60. Monday and Monday night, partly cloudy. Highs in the lower 80s. Lows in the lower 60s. Tuesday and Tuesday night, partly cloudy. A 20% chance of showers. Highs in the mid-80s. Lows in the mid-60s. The current time is 6:33 a.m. Eastern Daylight Time. 6 a.m. Eastern Daylight Time weather conditions across north-central Kentucky. At Frankfort. And the pressure was 29.98 inches and falling. At Lexington, it was clear. The temperature was 64 degrees, the dew point 62, and the relative humidity 93%. The wind was south at 6 miles an hour. The pressure was 29.99 inches and falling. At Louisville, it was partly cloudy. The temperature was 70 degrees. The dew point 65, and the relative humidity

84%. The wind was calm. The pressure was 29.97 inches and steady at Frankfurt. And the pressure was 29.98 inches and falling. Elsewhere around the region, it was clear, with a temperature of 66 at Jasper, Indiana, 62 at Wilmington, Ohio, 65 at Jackson, 65 at London, and 66 at Bowling Green. At Covington, it was partly cloudy, with a temperature of 66. At Indianapolis, it was mostly cloudy, with a temperature of 68. Now for the official National Weather Service forecast for Frankfurt and surrounding communities. Today, sunny in the morning, then becoming mostly cloudy. Highs in the lower 80s. Southwest winds up to 5 miles an hour. Tonight, mostly cloudy. Slight chance of thunderstorms until midnight, then showers and chance of thunderstorms after midnight. Lows in the mid-60s. South winds up to 5 miles an hour. Chance of precipitation 80%. Thursday, mostly cloudy. Chance of thunderstorms in the morning, then slight chance of thunderstorms in the afternoon. Highs in the lower 80s. Southwest winds up to 5 miles an hour, shifting to the northwest in the afternoon. Chance of thunderstorms 50%. Thursday night, partly cloudy. Chance of showers and slight chance of thunderstorms until midnight. Lows in the mid-60s. Northeast winds up to 5 miles an hour. Chance of precipitation 30%. And now the extended forecast for the radio listening area. Friday and Friday night, partly cloudy. Highs in the mid-80s. Lows in the mid-60s. Saturday and Saturday night, mostly clear. A 20% chance of thunderstorms. Highs in the mid-80s. Lows in the lower 60s. Sunday and Sunday night, partly cloudy. Highs in the lower 80s. Lows around 60. Monday and Monday night, partly cloudy. Highs in the lower 80s. Lows in the lower 60s. Tuesday and Tuesday night, partly cloudy. A 20% chance of showers. Highs in the mid-80s. Lows in the mid-60s. The current time is 6:37 a.m. Eastern Daylight Time. 6 a.m. Eastern Daylight Time weather conditions across north-central Kentucky. At Frankfurt. And the pressure was 29.98 inches and falling. At Lexington, it was clear. The temperature was 64 degrees. The dew point 62, and the relative humidity 93%. The wind was south at 6 miles an hour. The pressure was 29.99 inches and falling. At Louisville, it was partly cloudy. The temperature was 70 degrees, the dew point 65, and the relative humidity 84%. The wind was calm. The pressure was 29.97 inches and steady. At Frankfurt, and the pressure was 29.98 inches and falling. Elsewhere around the region, it was clear, with a temperature of 66 at Jasper, Indiana, 62 at Wilmington, Ohio, 65 at Jackson, 65 at London, and 66 at Bowling Green. At Covington, it was partly cloudy, with a temperature of 66. At Indianapolis, it was mostly cloudy, with a temperature of 68. Now for the official National Weather Service forecast for Frankfurt and surrounding communities. Today, sunny in the morning, then becoming mostly cloudy. Highs in the lower 80s. Southwest winds up to 5 miles an hour. Tonight, mostly cloudy. Slight chance of thunderstorms until midnight, then showers and chance of thunderstorms after midnight. Lows in the mid-60s. South winds up to 5 miles an hour. Chance of precipitation 80%. Thursday, mostly cloudy. Chance of thunderstorms in the morning, then slight chance of thunderstorms in the afternoon. Highs in the lower 80s. Southwest winds up to 5 miles an hour, shifting to the northwest in the afternoon. Chance of thunderstorms 50%.

Thursday night, partly cloudy. Chance of showers and slight chance of thunderstorms until midnight. Lows in the mid-60s. Northeast winds up to 5 miles an hour. Chance of precipitation 30%. And now the extended forecast for the radio listening area. Friday and Friday night, partly cloudy. Highs in the mid-80s. Lows in the mid-60s. Saturday and Saturday night, mostly clear. A 20% chance of thunderstorms. Highs in the mid-80s. Lows in the lower 60s. Sunday and Sunday night, partly cloudy. Highs in the lower 80s. Lows around 60. Monday and Monday night, partly cloudy. Highs in the lower 80s. Lows in the lower 60s. Tuesday and Tuesday night, partly cloudy. A 20% chance of showers. Highs in the mid-80s. Lows in the mid-60s. 6 a.m. Eastern Daylight Time weather conditions across north-central Kentucky. At Frankfort. And the pressure was 29.98 inches and falling. At Lexington, it was clear. The temperature was 64 degrees, the dew point 62, and the relative humidity 93%. The wind was south at 6 miles an hour. The pressure was 29.99 inches and falling. At Louisville, it was partly cloudy. The temperature was 70 degrees, the dew point 65, and the relative humidity 84%. The wind was calm. The pressure was 29.97 inches and steady. At Frankfort, and the pressure was 29.98 inches and falling. Elsewhere around the region, it was clear, with a temperature of 66 at Jasper, Indiana, 62 at Wilmington, Ohio, 65 at Jackson, 65 at London, and 66 at Bowling Green. At Covington, it was partly cloudy, with a temperature of 66. At Indianapolis, it was mostly cloudy, with a temperature of 68. Now for the official National Weather Service forecast for Frankfort and surrounding communities. Today, sunny in the morning, then becoming mostly cloudy. Highs in the lower 80s. Southwest winds up to 5 miles an hour. Tonight, mostly cloudy. Slight chance of thunderstorms until midnight, then showers and chance of thunderstorms after midnight. Lows in the mid-60s. South winds up to 5 miles an hour. Chance of precipitation 80%. Thursday, mostly cloudy. Chance of thunderstorms in the morning, then slight chance of thunderstorms in the afternoon. Highs in the lower 80s. Southwest winds up to 5 miles an hour, shifting to the northwest in the afternoon. Chance of thunderstorms 50%. Thursday night, partly cloudy. Chance of showers and slight chance of thunderstorms until midnight. Lows in the mid-60s. Northeast winds up to 5 miles an hour. Chance of precipitation 30%. And now the extended forecast for the radio listening area. Friday and Friday night, partly cloudy. Highs in the mid-80s. Lows in the mid-60s. Saturday and Saturday night, mostly clear. A 20% chance of thunderstorms. Highs in the mid-80s. Lows in the lower 60s. Sunday and Sunday night, partly cloudy. Highs in the lower 80s. Lows around 60. Monday and Monday night, partly cloudy. Highs in the lower 80s. Lows in the lower 60s. Tuesday and Tuesday night, partly cloudy. A 20% chance of showers. Highs in the mid-80s. Lows in the mid-60s. 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The current time is 6:44 a.m. Eastern Daylight Time. 6 a.m. Eastern Daylight Time weather conditions across north-central Kentucky.

at Frankfurt, and the pressure was 29.98 inches and falling. At Lexington, it was clear. The temperature was 64 degrees, the dew point 62, and the relative humidity 93%. The wind was south at 6 miles an hour. The pressure was 29.99 inches and falling. At Louisville, it was partly cloudy. The temperature was 70 degrees, the dew point 65, and the relative humidity 84%. The wind was calm. The pressure was 29.97 inches and steady. At Frankfurt, and the pressure was 29.98 inches and falling. Elsewhere around the region, it was clear, with a temperature of 66 at Jasper, Indiana, 62 at Wilmington, Ohio, 65 at Jackson, 65 at London, and 66 at Bowling Green. At Covington, it was partly cloudy, with a temperature of 66. At Indianapolis, it was mostly cloudy, with a temperature of 68. Now for the official National Weather Service forecast for Frankfurt and surrounding communities. Today, sunny in the morning, then becoming mostly cloudy. Highs in the lower 80s. Southwest winds up to 5 miles an hour. Tonight, mostly cloudy. Slight chance of thunderstorms until midnight, then showers and chance of thunderstorms after midnight. Lows in the mid-60s. South winds up to 5 miles an hour. Chance of precipitation 80%. Thursday, mostly cloudy. Chance of thunderstorms in the morning, then slight chance of thunderstorms in the afternoon. Highs in the lower 80s. Southwest winds up to 5 miles an hour, shifting to the northwest in the afternoon. Chance of thunderstorms 50%. Thursday night, partly cloudy. Chance of showers and slight chance of thunderstorms until midnight. Lows in the mid-60s. Northeast winds up to 5 miles an hour. Chance of precipitation 30%. And now the extended forecast for the radio listening area. Friday and Friday night, partly cloudy. Highs in the mid-80s. Lows in the mid-60s. Saturday and Saturday night, mostly clear. A 20% chance of thunderstorms. Highs in the mid-80s. Lows in the lower 60s. Sunday and Sunday night, partly cloudy. Highs in the lower 80s. Lows around 60. Monday and Monday night, partly cloudy. Highs in the lower 80s. Lows in the lower 60s. Tuesday and Tuesday night, partly cloudy. A 20% chance of showers. Highs in the mid-80s. Lows in the mid-60s. The current time is 6:47 a.m. Eastern Daylight Time. 6 a.m. Eastern Daylight Time weather conditions across north-central Kentucky. At Frankfurt. And the pressure was 29.98 inches and falling. At Lexington, it was clear. The temperature was 64 degrees, the dew point 62, and the relative humidity 93%. The wind was south at 6 miles an hour. The pressure was 29.99 inches and falling. At Louisville, it was partly cloudy. The temperature was 70 degrees, the dew point 65, and the relative humidity 84%. The wind was calm. The pressure was 29.97 inches and steady. At Frankfurt, and the pressure was 29.98 inches and falling. Elsewhere around the region, it was clear, with a temperature of 66 at Jasper, Indiana, 62 at Wilmington, Ohio, 65 at Jackson, 65 at London, and 66 at Bowling Green. At Covington, it was partly cloudy, with a temperature of 66. At Indianapolis, it was mostly cloudy, with a temperature of 68. Now for the official National Weather Service forecast for Frankfurt and surrounding communities. Today, sunny in the morning, then becoming mostly cloudy. Highs in the lower 80s. Southwest winds up to 5 miles an hour. Tonight, mostly cloudy. Slight chance of thunderstorms until midnight.

then showers and chance of thunderstorms after midnight. Lows in the mid-60s. South winds up to 5 miles an hour. Chance of precipitation 80%. Thursday, mostly cloudy. Chance of thunderstorms in the morning, then slight chance of thunderstorms in the afternoon. Highs in the lower 80s. Southwest winds up to 5 miles an hour, shifting to the northwest in the afternoon. Chance of thunderstorms 50%. Thursday night, partly cloudy. Chance of showers and slight chance of thunderstorms until midnight. Lows in the mid-60s. Northeast winds up to 5 miles an hour. Chance of precipitation 30%. And now the extended forecast for the radio listening area. Friday and Friday night, partly cloudy. Highs in the mid-80s. Lows in the mid-60s. Saturday and Saturday night, mostly clear. A 20% chance of thunderstorms. Highs in the mid-80s. Lows in the lower 60s. Sunday and Sunday night, partly cloudy. Highs in the lower 80s. Lows around 60. Monday and Monday night, partly cloudy. Highs in the lower 80s. Lows in the lower 60s. Tuesday and Tuesday night, partly cloudy. A 20% chance of showers. Highs in the mid-80s. Lows in the mid-60s. 6 a.m. Eastern Daylight Time weather conditions across north-central Kentucky. At Frankfort. And the pressure was 29.98 inches and falling. At Lexington, it was clear. The temperature was 64 degrees, the dew point 62, and the relative humidity 93%. The wind was south at 6 miles an hour. The pressure was 29.99 inches and falling. At Louisville, it was partly cloudy. The temperature was 70 degrees, the dew point 65, and the relative humidity 84%. The wind was calm. The pressure was 29.97 inches and steady. At Frankfort, and the pressure was 29.98 inches and falling. Elsewhere around the region, it was clear, with a temperature of 66 at Jasper, Indiana, 62 at Wilmington, Ohio, 65 at Jackson, 65 at London, and 66 at Bowling Green. At Covington, it was partly cloudy, with a temperature of 66. At Indianapolis, it was mostly cloudy, with a temperature of 68. The current time is 6:52 a.m. Eastern Daylight Time. Now for the official National Weather Service forecast for Frankfort and surrounding communities. Today, sunny in the morning, then becoming mostly cloudy. Highs in the lower 80s. Southwest winds up to 5 miles an hour. Tonight, mostly cloudy. Slight chance of thunderstorms until midnight, then showers and chance of thunderstorms after midnight. Lows in the mid-60s. South winds up to 5 miles an hour. Chance of precipitation 80%. Thursday, mostly cloudy. Chance of thunderstorms in the morning, then slight chance of thunderstorms in the afternoon. Highs in the lower 80s. Southwest winds up to 5 miles an hour, shifting to the northwest in the afternoon. Chance of thunderstorms 50%. Thursday night, partly cloudy. Chance of showers and slight chance of thunderstorms until midnight. Lows in the mid-60s. Northeast winds up to 5 miles an hour. Chance of precipitation 30%. And now the extended forecast for the radio listening area. Friday and Friday night, partly cloudy. Highs in the mid-80s. Lows in the mid-60s. Saturday and Saturday night, mostly clear. A 20% chance of thunderstorms. Highs in the mid-80s. Lows in the lower 60s. Sunday and Sunday night, partly cloudy. Highs in the lower 80s. Lows around 60. Monday and Monday night, partly cloudy. Highs in the lower 80s. Lows in the lower 60s. Tuesday and Tuesday night, partly cloudy. A 20%

odd chance of showers. Highs in the mid-80s. Lows in the mid-60s. 6 a.m. Eastern Daylight Time weather conditions across north-central Kentucky. At Frankfort. And the pressure was 29.98 inches and falling. At Lexington, it was clear. The temperature was 64 degrees, the dew point 62, and the relative humidity 93%. The wind was south at 6 miles an hour. The pressure was 29.99 inches and falling. At Louisville, it was partly cloudy. The temperature was 70 degrees, the dew point 65, and the relative humidity 84%. The wind was calm. The pressure was 29.97 inches and steady. At Frankfort, and the pressure was 29.98 inches and falling. Elsewhere around the region, it was clear, with a temperature of 66 at Jasper, Indiana, 62 at Wilmington, Ohio, 65 at Jackson, 65 at London, and 66 at Bowling Green. At Covington, it was partly cloudy, with a temperature of 66. At Indianapolis, it was mostly cloudy, with a temperature of 68. Now for the official National Weather Service forecast for Frankfort and surrounding communities. Today, sunny in the morning, then becoming mostly cloudy. Highs in the lower 80s. Southwest winds up to 5 miles an hour. Tonight, mostly cloudy. Slight chance of thunderstorms until midnight, then showers and chance of thunderstorms after midnight. Lows in the mid-60s. South winds up to 5 miles an hour. Chance of precipitation 80%. Thursday, mostly cloudy. Chance of thunderstorms in the morning, then slight chance of thunderstorms in the afternoon. Highs in the lower 80s. Southwest winds up to 5 miles an hour, shifting to the northwest in the afternoon. Chance of thunderstorms 50%. Thursday night, partly cloudy. Chance of showers and slight chance of thunderstorms until midnight. Lows in the mid-60s. Northeast winds up to 5 miles an hour. Chance of precipitation 30%. And now the extended forecast for the radio listening area. Friday and Friday night, partly cloudy. Highs in the mid-80s. Lows in the mid-60s. Saturday and Saturday night, mostly clear. A 20% chance of thunderstorms. Highs in the mid-80s. Lows in the lower 60s. Sunday and Sunday night, partly cloudy. Highs in the lower 80s. Lows around 60. Monday and Monday night, partly cloudy. Highs in the lower 80s. Lows in the lower 60s. Tuesday and Tuesday night, partly cloudy. A 20% chance of showers. Highs in the mid-80s. Lows in the mid-60s. The current time is 6:57 a.m. Eastern Daylight Time. 6 a.m. Eastern Daylight Time weather conditions across north-central Kentucky. At Frankfort. And the pressure was 29.98 inches and falling. At Lexington, it was clear. The temperature was 64 degrees, the dew point 62, and the relative humidity 93%. The wind was south at 6 miles an hour. The pressure was 29.99 inches and falling. At Louisville, it was partly cloudy. The temperature was 70 degrees, the dew point 65, and the relative humidity 84%. The wind was calm. The pressure was 29.97 inches and steady. At Frankfort, and the pressure was 29.98 inches and falling. Elsewhere around the region, it was clear, with a temperature of 66 at Jasper, Indiana, 62 at Wilmington, Ohio, 65 at Jackson, 65 at London, and 66 at Bowling Green. At Covington, it was partly cloudy, with a temperature of 66. At Indianapolis, it was mostly cloudy, with a temperature of 68. Now for the official National Weather Service forecast for Frankfort and surrounding communities. Today, sunny in the morning, then becoming mostly cloudy.

Highs in the lower 80s. Southwest winds up to 5 miles an hour. Tonight, mostly cloudy. Slight chance of thunderstorms until midnight, then showers and chance of thunderstorms after midnight. Lows in the mid-60s. South winds up to 5 miles an hour. Chance of precipitation 80%. Thursday, mostly cloudy. Chance of thunderstorms in the morning, then slight chance of thunderstorms in the afternoon. Highs in the lower 80s. Southwest winds up to 5 miles an hour, shifting to the northwest in the afternoon. Chance of thunderstorms 50%. Thursday night, partly cloudy. Chance of showers and slight chance of thunderstorms until midnight. Lows in the mid-60s. Northeast winds up to 5 miles an hour. Chance of precipitation 30%. And now the extended forecast for the radio listening area. Friday and Friday night, partly cloudy. Highs in the mid-80s. Lows in the mid-60s. Saturday and Saturday night, mostly clear. A 20% chance of thunderstorms. Highs in the mid-80s. Lows in the lower 60s. Sunday and Sunday night, partly cloudy. Highs in the lower 80s. Lows around 60. Monday and Monday night, partly cloudy. Highs in the lower 80s. Lows in the lower 60s. Tuesday and Tuesday night, partly cloudy. A 20% chance of showers. Highs in the mid-80s. Lows in the mid-60s. 6 a.m. Eastern Daylight Time weather conditions across north-central Kentucky. At Frankfort. And the pressure was 29.98 inches and falling. At Lexington, it was clear. The temperature was 64 degrees, the dew point 62, and the relative humidity 93%. The wind was south at 6 miles an hour. The pressure was 29.99 inches and falling. At Louisville, it was partly cloudy. The temperature was 70 degrees, the dew point 65, and the relative humidity 84%. The wind was calm. The pressure was 29.97 inches and steady. At Frankfort, and the pressure was 29.98 inches and falling. Elsewhere around the region, it was clear, with a temperature of 66 at Jasper, Indiana, 62 at Wilmington, Ohio, 65 at Jackson, 65 at London, and 66 at Bowling Green. At Covington, it was partly cloudy, with a temperature of 66. At Indianapolis, it was mostly cloudy, with a temperature of 68. The current time is 7:02 a.m. Eastern Daylight Time. Now for the official National Weather Service forecast for Frankfort and surrounding communities. Today, sunny in the morning, then becoming mostly cloudy. Highs in the lower 80s. Southwest winds up to 5 miles an hour. Tonight, mostly cloudy. Slight chance of thunderstorms until midnight, then showers and chance of thunderstorms after midnight. Lows in the mid-60s. South winds up to 5 miles an hour. Chance of precipitation 80%. Thursday, mostly cloudy. Chance of thunderstorms in the morning, then slight chance of thunderstorms in the afternoon. Highs in the lower 80s. Southwest winds up to 5 miles an hour, shifting to the northwest in the afternoon. Chance of thunderstorms 50%. Thursday night, partly cloudy. Chance of showers and slight chance of thunderstorms until midnight. Lows in the mid-60s. Northeast winds up to 5 miles an hour. Chance of precipitation 30%. And now the extended forecast for the radio listening area. Friday and Friday night, partly cloudy. Highs in the mid-80s. Lows in the mid-60s. Saturday and Saturday night, mostly clear. A 20% chance of thunderstorms. Highs in the mid-80s. Lows in the lower 60s. Sunday and Sunday night, partly cloudy. Highs in the lower 80s. Lows around 60.

and Monday night, partly cloudy. Highs in the lower 80s. Lows in the lower 60s. Tuesday and Tuesday night, partly cloudy. A 20% chance of showers. Highs in the mid-80s. Lows in the mid-60s. 7 a.m. Eastern Daylight Time weather conditions across north-central Kentucky. At Frankfort. And the pressure was 29.99 inches and rising. At Lexington, it was clear. The temperature was 64 degrees, the dew point 61, and the relative humidity 90%. The wind was south at 3 miles an hour. The pressure was 30.00 inches and rising. At Louisville, it was mostly cloudy. The temperature was 69 degrees, the dew point 65, and the relative humidity 86%. The wind was east at 5 miles an hour. The pressure was 29.97 inches and steady. At Frankfort, and the pressure was 29.99 inches and rising. Elsewhere around the region, it was clear, with a temperature of 65 at Jackson, 65 at London, and 66 at Bowling Green. At Wilmington, Ohio, it was partly cloudy, with a temperature of 62. It was mostly cloudy, with a temperature of 66 at Covington, 68 at Indianapolis, and 68 at Jasper, Indiana. Now for the official National Weather Service forecast for Frankfort and surrounding communities. Today, sunny in the morning, then becoming mostly cloudy. Highs in the lower 80s. Southwest winds up to 5 miles an hour. Tonight, mostly cloudy. Slight chance of thunderstorms until midnight, then showers and chance of thunderstorms after midnight. Lows in the mid-60s. South winds up to 5 miles an hour. Chance of precipitation 80%. Thursday, mostly cloudy. Chance of thunderstorms in the morning, then slight chance of thunderstorms in the afternoon. Highs in the lower 80s. Southwest winds up to 5 miles an hour, shifting to the northwest in the afternoon. Chance of thunderstorms 50%. Thursday night, partly cloudy. Chance of showers and slight chance of thunderstorms until midnight. Lows in the mid-60s. Northeast winds up to 5 miles an hour. Chance of precipitation 30%. And now the extended forecast for the radio listening area. Friday and Friday night, partly cloudy. Highs in the mid-80s. Lows in the mid-60s. Saturday and Saturday night, mostly clear. A 20% chance of thunderstorms. Highs in the mid-80s. Lows in the lower 60s. Sunday and Sunday night, partly cloudy. Highs in the lower 80s. Lows around 60. Monday and Monday night, partly cloudy. Highs in the lower 80s. Lows in the lower 60s. Tuesday and Tuesday night, partly cloudy. A 20% chance of showers. Highs in the mid-80s. Lows in the mid-60s. The current time is 7:08 a.m. Eastern Daylight Time. 7 a.m. Eastern Daylight Time weather conditions across north-central Kentucky. At Frankfort. And the pressure was 29.99 inches and rising. At Lexington, it was clear. The temperature was 64 degrees, the dew point 61, and the relative humidity 90%. The wind was south at 3 miles an hour. The pressure was 30.00 inches and rising. At Louisville, it was mostly cloudy. The temperature was 69 degrees, the dew point 65, and the relative humidity 86%. The wind was east at 5 miles an hour. The pressure was 29.97 inches and steady. At Frankfort, and the pressure was 29.99 inches and rising. Elsewhere around the region, it was clear, with a temperature of 65 at Jackson, 65 at London, and 66 at Bowling Green. At Wilmington, Ohio, it was partly cloudy, with a temperature of 62. It was mostly cloudy, with a temperature of 66 at Covington, 68 at Indianapolis,

and 68 in Jasper, Indiana. Now for the official National Weather Service forecast for Frankfort and surrounding communities. Today, sunny in the morning, then becoming mostly cloudy. Highs in the lower 80s. Southwest winds up to 5 miles an hour. Tonight, mostly cloudy. Slight chance of thunderstorms until midnight, then showers and chance of thunderstorms after midnight. Lows in the mid-60s. South winds up to 5 miles an hour. Chance of precipitation 80%. Thursday, mostly cloudy. Chance of thunderstorms in the morning, then slight chance of thunderstorms in the afternoon. Highs in the lower 80s. Southwest winds up to 5 miles an hour, shifting to the northwest in the afternoon. Chance of thunderstorms 50%. Thursday night, partly cloudy. Chance of showers and slight chance of thunderstorms until midnight. Lows in the mid-60s. Northeast winds up to 5 miles an hour. Chance of precipitation 30%. And now the extended forecast for the radio listening area. Friday and Friday night, partly cloudy. Highs in the mid-80s. Lows in the mid-60s. Saturday and Saturday night, mostly clear. A 20% chance of thunderstorms. Highs in the mid-80s. Lows in the lower 60s. Sunday and Sunday night, partly cloudy. Highs in the lower 80s. Lows around 60. Monday and Monday night, partly cloudy. Highs in the lower 80s. Lows in the lower 60s. Tuesday and Tuesday night, partly cloudy. A 20% chance of showers. Highs in the mid-80s. Lows in the mid-60s. 7 a.m. Eastern Daylight Time weather conditions across north-central Kentucky. At Frankfort. And the pressure was 29.99 inches and rising. At Lexington, it was clear. The temperature was 64 degrees, the dew point 61, and the relative humidity 90%. The wind was south at 3 miles an hour. The pressure was 30.00 inches and rising. At Louisville, it was mostly cloudy. The temperature was 69 degrees, the dew point 65, and the relative humidity 86%. The wind was east at 5 miles an hour. The pressure was 29.97 inches and steady. At Frankfort, and the pressure was 29.99 inches and rising. Elsewhere around the region, it was clear, with a temperature of 65 at Jackson, 65 at London, and 66 at Bowling Green. At Wilmington, Ohio, it was partly cloudy, with a temperature of 62. It was mostly cloudy, with a temperature of 66 at Covington, 68 at Indianapolis, and 68 at Jasper, Indiana. 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The current time is 7:13 a.m. Eastern Daylight Time. 7 a.m. Eastern Daylight Time weather conditions across north-central Kentucky. At Frankfort, and the pressure was 29.99 inches and rising. At Lexington, it was clear. The temperature was 64 degrees, the dew point 61, and the relative humidity 90%. The wind was south at 3 miles an hour. The pressure was 30.00 inches and rising. At Louisville, it was mostly cloudy. The temperature was 69 degrees, the dew point 65, and the relative humidity 86%. The wind was east at 5 miles an hour. The pressure was 29.97 inches and steady. At Frankfort, and the pressure was 29.99 inches and rising. Elsewhere around the region, it was clear, with a temperature of 65 at Jackson, 65 at London, and 66 at Bowling Green. At Wilmington, Ohio, it was partly cloudy, with a temperature of 62.
It was mostly cloudy, with a temperature of 66 at Covington, 68 at Indianapolis, and 68 at Jasper, Indiana. Now for the official National Weather Service forecast for Frankfort and surrounding communities. Today, sunny in the morning, then becoming mostly cloudy. Highs in the lower 80s. Southwest winds up to 5 miles an hour. Tonight, mostly cloudy. Slight chance of thunderstorms until midnight, then showers and chance of thunderstorms after midnight. Lows in the mid-60s. South winds up to 5 miles an hour. Chance of precipitation 80%. Thursday, mostly cloudy. Chance of thunderstorms in the morning, then slight chance of thunderstorms in the afternoon. Highs in the lower 80s. Southwest winds up to 5 miles an hour, shifting to the northwest in the afternoon. Chance of thunderstorms 50%. Thursday night, partly cloudy. Chance of showers and slight chance of thunderstorms until midnight. Lows in the mid-60s. Northeast winds up to 5 miles an hour. Chance of precipitation 30%. And now the extended forecast for the radio listening area. Friday and Friday night, partly cloudy. Highs in the mid-80s. Lows in the mid-60s. Saturday and Saturday night, mostly clear. A 20% chance of thunderstorms. Highs in the mid-80s. Lows in the lower 60s. Sunday and Sunday night, partly cloudy. Highs in the lower 80s. Lows around 60. Monday and Monday night, partly cloudy. Highs in the lower 80s. Lows in the lower 60s. Tuesday and Tuesday night, partly cloudy. A 20% chance of showers. Highs in the mid-80s. Lows in the mid-60s. 7 a.m. Eastern Daylight Time weather conditions across north-central Kentucky. At Frankfort. And the pressure was 29.99 inches and rising. At Lexington, it was clear. The temperature was 64 degrees, the dew point 61, and the relative humidity 90%. The wind was south at 3 miles an hour. The pressure was 30.00 inches and rising. At Louisville, it was mostly cloudy. The temperature was 69 degrees, the dew point 65, and the relative humidity 86%. The wind was east at 5 miles an hour. The pressure was 29.97 inches and steady. At Frankfort. And the pressure was 29.99 inches and rising. Elsewhere around the region, it was clear, with a temperature of 65 at Jackson, 65 at London, and 66 at Bowling Green. At Wilmington, Ohio, it was partly cloudy, with a temperature of 62. It was mostly cloudy, with a temperature of 66 at Covington, 68 at Indianapolis, and 68 at Jasper, Indiana. The current time is 7:17 a.m. Eastern Daylight Time. Now for the official National Weather Service forecast for Frankfort and surrounding communities. Today, sunny in the morning, then becoming mostly cloudy. Highs in the lower 80s. Southwest winds up to 5 miles an hour. Tonight, mostly cloudy. Slight chance of thunderstorms until midnight, then showers and chance of thunderstorms after midnight. Lows in the mid-60s. South winds up to 5 miles an hour. Chance of precipitation 80%. Thursday, mostly cloudy. Chance of thunderstorms in the morning, then slight chance of thunderstorms in the afternoon. Highs in the lower 80s. Southwest winds up to 5 miles an hour, shifting to the northwest in the afternoon. Chance of thunderstorms 50%. Thursday night, partly cloudy. Chance of showers and slight chance of thunderstorms until midnight. Lows in the mid-60s. Northeast winds up to 5 miles an hour. Chance of precipitation 30%. And now the extended forecast for the radio listening area. Friday and Friday night, partly cloudy. Highs in the mid-80s. Lows in the mid-60s.
Saturday.

Saturday night, mostly clear. A 20% chance of thunderstorms. Highs in the mid-80s. Lows in the lower 60s. Sunday and Sunday night, partly cloudy. Highs in the lower 80s. Lows around 60. Monday and Monday night, partly cloudy. Highs in the lower 80s. Lows in the lower 60s. Tuesday and Tuesday night, partly cloudy. A 20% chance of showers. Highs in the mid-80s. Lows in the mid-60s. 7 a.m. Eastern Daylight Time weather conditions across north-central Kentucky. At Frankfort. And the pressure was 29.99 inches and rising. At Lexington, it was clear. The temperature was 64 degrees, the dew point 61, and the relative humidity 90%. The wind was south at 3 miles an hour. The pressure was 30.00 inches and rising. At Louisville, it was mostly cloudy. The temperature was 69 degrees, the dew point 65, and the relative humidity 86%. The wind was east at 5 miles an hour. The pressure was 29.97 inches and steady. At Frankfort, and the pressure was 29.99 inches and rising. Elsewhere around the region, it was clear, with a temperature of 65 at Jackson, 65 at London, and 66 at Bowling Green. At Wilmington, Ohio, it was partly cloudy, with a temperature of 62. It was mostly cloudy, with a temperature of 66 at Covington, 68 at Indianapolis, and 68 at Jasper, Indiana. Now for the official National Weather Service forecast for Frankfort and surrounding communities. Today, sunny in the morning, then becoming mostly cloudy. Highs in the lower 80s. Southwest winds up to 5 miles an hour. Tonight, mostly cloudy. Slight chance of thunderstorms until midnight, then showers and chance of thunderstorms after midnight. Lows in the mid-60s. South winds up to 5 miles an hour. Chance of precipitation 80%. Thursday, mostly cloudy. Chance of thunderstorms in the morning, then slight chance of thunderstorms in the afternoon. Highs in the lower 80s. Southwest winds up to 5 miles an hour, shifting to the northwest in the afternoon. Chance of thunderstorms 50%. Thursday night, partly cloudy. Chance of showers and slight chance of thunderstorms until midnight. Lows in the mid-60s. Northeast winds up to 5 miles an hour. Chance of precipitation 30%. And now the extended forecast for the radio listening area. Friday and Friday night, partly cloudy. Highs in the mid-80s. Lows in the mid-60s. Saturday and Saturday night, mostly clear. A 20% chance of thunderstorms. Highs in the mid-80s. Lows in the lower 60s. Sunday and Sunday night, partly cloudy. Highs in the lower 80s. Lows around 60. Monday and Monday night, partly cloudy. Highs in the lower 80s. Lows in the lower 60s. Tuesday and Tuesday night, partly cloudy. A 20% chance of showers. Highs in the mid-80s. Lows in the mid-60s. The current time is 7:23 a.m. Eastern Daylight Time. 7 a.m. Eastern Daylight Time weather conditions across north-central Kentucky. At Frankfort. And the pressure was 29.99 inches and rising. At Lexington, it was clear. The temperature was 64 degrees, the dew point 61, and the relative humidity 90%. The wind was south at 3 miles an hour. The pressure was 30.00 inches and rising. At Louisville, it was mostly cloudy. The temperature was 69 degrees, the dew point 65, and the relative humidity 86%. The wind was east at 5 miles an hour. The pressure was 29.97 inches and steady. At Frankfort, and the pressure was 29.99 inches and rising. Elsewhere around the region,

midnight. Lows in the mid-60s. South winds up to 5 miles an hour. Chance of precipitation 80%. Thursday, mostly cloudy. Chance of thunderstorms in the morning, then slight chance of thunderstorms in the afternoon. Highs in the lower 80s. Southwest winds up to 5 miles an hour, shifting to the northwest in the afternoon. Chance of thunderstorms 50%. Thursday night, partly cloudy. Chance of showers and slight chance of thunderstorms until midnight. Lows in the mid-60s. Northeast winds up to 5 miles an hour. Chance of precipitation 30%. And now the extended forecast for the radio listening area. Friday and Friday night, partly cloudy. Highs in the mid-80s. Lows in the mid-60s. Saturday and Saturday night, mostly clear. A 20% chance of thunderstorms. Highs in the mid-80s. Lows in the lower 60s. Sunday and Sunday night, partly cloudy. Highs in the lower 80s. Lows around 60. Monday and Monday night, partly cloudy. Highs in the lower 80s. Lows in the lower 60s. Tuesday and Tuesday night, partly cloudy. A 20% chance of showers. Highs in the mid-80s. Lows in the mid-60s. 7 a.m. Eastern Daylight Time weather conditions across north-central Kentucky. At Frankfort. And the pressure was 29.99 inches and rising. At Lexington, it was clear. The temperature was 64 degrees. The dew point 61, and the relative humidity 90%. The wind was south at 3 miles an hour. The pressure was 30.00 inches and rising. At Louisville, it was mostly cloudy. The temperature was 69 degrees, the dew point 65, and the relative humidity 86%. The wind was east at 5 miles an hour. The pressure was 29.97 inches and steady. At Frankfort, and the pressure was 29.99 inches and rising. Elsewhere around the region, it was clear, with a temperature of 65 at Jackson, 65 at London, and 66 at Bowling Green. At Wilmington, Ohio, it was partly cloudy, with a temperature of 62. It was mostly cloudy, with a temperature of 66 at Covington, 68 at Indianapolis, and 68 at Jasper, Indiana. The current time is 7:28 a.m. Eastern Daylight Time. Now for the official National Weather Service forecast for Frankfort and surrounding communities. Today, sunny in the morning, then becoming mostly cloudy. Highs in the lower 80s. Southwest winds up to 5 miles an hour. Tonight, mostly cloudy. Slight chance of thunderstorms until midnight, then showers and chance of thunderstorms after midnight. Lows in the mid-60s. South winds up to 5 miles an hour. Chance of precipitation 80%. Thursday, mostly cloudy. Chance of thunderstorms in the morning, then slight chance of thunderstorms in the afternoon. Highs in the lower 80s. Southwest winds up to 5 miles an hour, shifting to the northwest in the afternoon. Chance of thunderstorms 50%. Thursday night, partly cloudy. Chance of showers and slight chance of thunderstorms until midnight. Lows in the mid-60s. Northeast winds up to 5 miles an hour. Chance of precipitation 30%. And now the extended forecast for the radio listening area. Friday and Friday night, partly cloudy. Highs in the mid-80s. Lows in the mid-60s. Saturday and Saturday night, mostly clear. A 20% chance of thunderstorms. Highs in the mid-80s. Lows in the lower 60s. Sunday and Sunday night, partly cloudy. Highs in the lower 80s. Lows around 60. Monday and Monday night, partly cloudy. Highs in the lower 80s. Lows in the lower 60s. Tuesday and Tuesday night, partly cloudy. A 20% chance of showers.

in the mid-80s, lows in the mid-60s. 7 a.m. Eastern Daylight Time weather conditions across north-central Kentucky at Frankfort, and the pressure was 29.99 inches and rising. At Lexington, it was clear. The temperature was 64 degrees, the dew point 61, and the relative humidity 90%. The wind was south at 3 miles an hour. The pressure was 30.00 inches and rising. At Louisville, it was mostly cloudy. The temperature was 69 degrees, the dew point 65, and the relative humidity 86%. The wind was east at 5 miles an hour. The pressure was 29.97 inches and steady at Frankfort, and the pressure was 29.99 inches and rising. Elsewhere around the region, it was clear with a temperature of 65 at Jackson, 65 at London, and 66 at Bowling Green. At Wilmington, Ohio, it was partly cloudy with a temperature of 62. It was mostly cloudy with a temperature of 66 at Covington, 68 at Indianapolis, and 68 at Jasper, Indiana. Now for the official National Weather Service forecast for Frankfort and surrounding communities. Today, sunny in the morning, then becoming mostly cloudy. Highs in the lower 80s. Southwest winds up to 5 miles an hour. Tonight, mostly cloudy. Slight chance of thunderstorms until midnight, then showers and chance of thunderstorms after midnight. Lows in the mid-60s. South winds up to 5 miles an hour. Chance of precipitation 80%. Thursday, mostly cloudy. Chance of thunderstorms in the morning, then slight chance of thunderstorms in the afternoon. Highs in the lower 80s. Southwest winds up to 5 miles an hour, shifting to the northwest in the afternoon. Chance of thunderstorms 50%. Thursday night, partly cloudy. Chance of showers and slight chance of thunderstorms until midnight. Lows in the mid-60s. Northeast winds up to 5 miles an hour. Chance of precipitation 30%. And now the extended forecast for the radio listening area. Friday and Friday night, partly cloudy. Highs in the mid-80s. Lows in the mid-60s. Saturday and Saturday night, mostly clear. A 20% chance of thunderstorms. Highs in the mid-80s. Lows in the lower 60s. Sunday and Sunday night, partly cloudy. Highs and storms. Highs in the mid-80s. Lows in the lower 60s. Sunday and Sunday night, partly cloudy. Highs in the lower 80s. Lows around 60. Monday and Monday night, partly cloudy. Highs in the lower 80s. Lows in the lower 60s. Tuesday and Tuesday night, partly cloudy. A 20% chance of showers. Highs in the mid-80s. Lows in the mid-60s. The current time is 7:33 a.m. Eastern Daylight Time. 7 a.m. Eastern Daylight Time weather conditions across north-central Kentucky. At Frankfort, and the pressure was 29.99 inches and rising. At Lexington, it was clear. The temperature was 64 degrees, the dew point 61, and the relative humidity 90%. The wind was south at 3 miles an hour. The pressure was 30.00 inches and rising. At Louisville, it was mostly cloudy. The temperature was 69 degrees, the dew point 65, and the relative humidity 86%. The wind was east at 5 miles an hour. The pressure was 29.97 inches and steady at Frankfort, and the pressure was 29.99 inches and rising. Elsewhere around the region, it was clear with a temperature of 65 at Jackson, 65 at London, and 66 at Bowling Green. At Wilmington, Ohio, it was partly cloudy with a temperature of 62. It was mostly cloudy with a temperature of 66 at Covington, 68 at Indianapolis, and 68 at Jasper, Indiana.

for the official National Weather Service forecast for Frankfurt and surrounding communities. Today, sunny in the morning, then becoming mostly cloudy. Highs in the lower 80s. Southwest winds up to 5 miles an hour. Tonight, mostly cloudy. Slight chance of thunderstorms until midnight, then showers and chance of thunderstorms after midnight. Lows in the mid-60s. South winds up to 5 miles an hour. Chance of precipitation 80%. Thursday, mostly cloudy. Chance of thunderstorms in the morning, then slight chance of thunderstorms in the afternoon. Highs in the lower 80s. Southwest winds up to 5 miles an hour, shifting to the northwest in the afternoon. Chance of thunderstorms 50%. Thursday night, partly cloudy. Chance of showers and slight chance of thunderstorms until midnight. Lows in the mid-60s. Northeast winds up to 5 miles an hour. Chance of precipitation 30%. And now the extended forecast for the radio listening area. Friday and Friday night, partly cloudy. Highs in the mid-80s. Lows in the mid-60s. Saturday and Saturday night, mostly clear. A 20% chance of thunderstorms. Highs in the mid-80s. Lows in the lower 60s. Sunday and Sunday night, partly cloudy. Highs in the lower 80s. Lows around 60. Monday and Monday night, partly cloudy. Highs in the lower 80s. Lows in the lower 60s. Tuesday and Tuesday night, partly cloudy. A 20% chance of showers. Highs in the mid-80s. Lows in the mid-60s. The current time is 7:37 a.m. Eastern Daylight Time. 7 a.m. Eastern Daylight Time weather conditions across north-central Kentucky. At Frankfort. And the pressure was 29.99 inches and rising. At Lexington, it was clear. The temperature was 64 degrees, the dew point 61, and the relative humidity 90%. The wind was south at 3 miles an hour. The pressure was 30.00 inches and rising. At Louisville, it was mostly cloudy. The temperature was 69 degrees, the dew point 65, and the relative humidity 86%. The wind was east at 5 miles an hour. The pressure was 29.97 inches and steady. At Frankfort, and the pressure was 29.99 inches and rising. Elsewhere around the region, it was clear, with a temperature of 65 at Jackson, 65 at London, and 66 at Bowling Green. At Wilmington, Ohio, it was partly cloudy, with a temperature of 62. It was mostly cloudy, with a temperature of 66 at Covington, 68 at Indianapolis, and 68 at Jasper, Indiana. Now for the official National Weather Service forecast for Frankfort and surrounding communities. Today, sunny in the morning, then becoming mostly cloudy. Highs in the lower 80s. Southwest winds up to 5 miles an hour. Tonight, mostly cloudy. Slight chance of thunderstorms until midnight, then showers and chance of thunderstorms after midnight. Lows in the mid-60s. South winds up to 5 miles an hour. Chance of precipitation 80%. Thursday, mostly cloudy. Chance of thunderstorms in the morning, then slight chance of thunderstorms in the afternoon. Highs in the lower 80s. Southwest winds up to 5 miles an hour, shifting to the northwest in the afternoon. Chance of thunderstorms 50%. Thursday night, partly cloudy. Chance of showers and slight chance of thunderstorms until midnight. Lows in the mid-60s. Northeast winds up to 5 miles an hour. Chance of precipitation 30%. And now the extended forecast for the radio listening area. Friday and Friday night, partly cloudy. Highs in the mid-80s. Lows in the mid-60s. Saturday and Saturday night, mostly clear. A 20% chance of thunderstorms. Highs in the mid-80s. Lows in the low.

or 60s. Sunday and Sunday night, partly cloudy. Highs in the lower 80s. Lows around 60. Monday and Monday night, partly cloudy. Highs in the lower 80s. Lows in the lower 60s. Tuesday and Tuesday night, partly cloudy. A 20% chance of showers. Highs in the mid-80s. Lows in the mid-60s. 7 a.m. Eastern Daylight Time weather conditions across north-central Kentucky. At Frankfort. And the pressure was 29.99 inches and rising. At Lexington, it was clear. The temperature was 64 degrees, the dew point 61, and the relative humidity 90%. The wind was south at 3 miles an hour. The pressure was 30.00 inches and rising. At Louisville, it was mostly cloudy. The temperature was 69 degrees, the dew point 65, and the relative humidity 86%. The wind was east at 5 miles an hour. The pressure was 29.97 inches and steady. At Frankfort, and the pressure was 29.99 inches and rising. Elsewhere around the region, it was clear, with a temperature of 65 at Jackson, 65 at London, and 66 at Bowling Green. At Wilmington, Ohio, it was partly cloudy, with a temperature of 62. It was mostly cloudy, with a temperature of 66 at Covington, 68 at Indianapolis, and 68 at Jasper, Indiana. Now for the official National Weather Service forecast for Frankfort and surrounding communities. Today, sunny in the morning, then becoming mostly cloudy. Highs in the lower 80s. Southwest winds up to 5 miles an hour. Tonight, mostly cloudy. Slight chance of thunderstorms until midnight, then showers and chance of thunderstorms after midnight. Lows in the mid-60s. South winds up to 5 miles an hour. Chance of precipitation 80%. Thursday, mostly cloudy. Chance of thunderstorms in the morning, then slight chance of thunderstorms in the afternoon. Highs in the lower 80s. Southwest winds up to 5 miles an hour, shifting to the northwest in the afternoon. Chance of thunderstorms 50%. Thursday night, partly cloudy. Chance of showers and slight chance of thunderstorms until midnight. Lows in the mid-60s. Northeast winds up to 5 miles an hour. Chance of precipitation 30%. And now the extended forecast for the radio listening area. Friday and Friday night, partly cloudy. Highs in the mid-80s. Lows in the mid-60s. Saturday and Saturday night, mostly clear. A 20% chance of thunderstorms. Highs in the mid-80s. Lows in the lower 60s. Sunday and Sunday night, partly cloudy. Highs in the lower 80s. Lows around 60. Monday and Monday night, partly cloudy. Highs in the lower 80s. Lows in the lower 60s. Tuesday and Tuesday night, partly cloudy. A 20% chance of showers. Highs in the mid-80s. Lows in the mid-60s. 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The current time is 7:44 a.m. Eastern Daylight Time. 7 a.m. Eastern Daylight Time weather conditions across north-central Kentucky. At Frankfort. And the pressure was 29.99 inches and rising. At Lexington, it was clear. The temperature was 64 degrees, the dew point 61, and the relative humidity 90%. The wind was south at 3 miles an hour. The pressure was 30.00 inches and rising. At Louisville, it was mostly cloudy. The temperature was 69 degrees, the dew point 65, and the relative humidity 86%. The wind was east at 5 miles an hour.
The pressure was 29.97 inches and steady at Frankfurt, and the pressure was 29.99 inches and rising. Elsewhere around the region, it was clear, with a temperature of 65 at Jackson, 65 at London, and 66 at Bowling Green. At Wilmington, Ohio, it was partly cloudy, with a temperature of 62. It was mostly cloudy, with a temperature of 66 at Covington, 68 at Indianapolis, and 68 at Jasper, Indiana. Now for the official National Weather Service forecast for Frankfurt and surrounding communities. Today, sunny in the morning, then becoming mostly cloudy. Highs in the lower 80s. Southwest winds up to 5 miles an hour. Tonight, mostly cloudy. Slight chance of thunderstorms until midnight, then showers and chance of thunderstorms after midnight. Lows in the mid-60s. South winds up to 5 miles an hour. Chance of precipitation 80%. Thursday, mostly cloudy. Chance of thunderstorms in the morning, then slight chance of thunderstorms in the afternoon. Highs in the lower 80s. Southwest winds up to 5 miles an hour, shifting to the northwest in the afternoon. Chance of thunderstorms 50%. Thursday night, partly cloudy. Chance of showers and slight chance of thunderstorms until midnight. Lows in the mid-60s. Northeast winds up to 5 miles an hour. Chance of precipitation 30%. And now the extended forecast for the radio listening area. Friday and Friday night, partly cloudy. Highs in the mid-80s. Lows in the mid-60s. Saturday and Saturday night, mostly clear. A 20% chance of thunderstorms. Highs in the mid-80s. Lows in the lower 60s. Sunday and Sunday night, partly cloudy. Highs in the lower 80s. Lows around 60. Monday and Monday night, partly cloudy. Highs in the lower 80s. Lows in the lower 60s. Tuesday and Tuesday night, partly cloudy. A 20% chance of showers. Highs in the mid-80s. Lows in the mid-60s. The current time is 7:47 a.m. Eastern Daylight Time. 7 a.m. Eastern Daylight Time weather conditions across north-central Kentucky. At Frankfurt. And the pressure was 29.99 inches and rising. At Lexington, it was clear. The temperature was 64 degrees. The dew point 61, and the relative humidity 90%. The wind was south at 3 miles an hour. The pressure was 30.00 inches and rising. At Louisville, it was mostly cloudy. The temperature was 69 degrees, the dew point 65, and the relative humidity 86%. The wind was east at 5 miles an hour. The pressure was 29.97 inches and steady. At Frankfurt, and the pressure was 29.99 inches and rising. Elsewhere around the region, it was clear, with a temperature of 65 at Jackson, 65 at London, and 66 at Bowling Green. At Wilmington, Ohio, it was partly cloudy, with a temperature of 62. It was mostly cloudy, with a temperature of 66 at Covington, 68 at Indianapolis, and 68 at Jasper, Indiana. Now for the official National Weather Service forecast for Frankfurt and surrounding communities. Today, sunny in the morning, then becoming mostly cloudy. Highs in the lower 80s. Southwest winds up to 5 miles an hour. Tonight, mostly cloudy. Slight chance of thunderstorms until midnight, then showers and chance of thunderstorms after midnight. Lows in the mid-60s. South winds up to 5 miles an hour. Chance of precipitation 80%. Thursday, mostly cloudy. Chance of thunderstorms in the morning, then slight chance of thunderstorms in the afternoon. Highs in the lower 80s. Southwest winds up to 5 miles an hour, shifting to the northwest in the afternoon. Chance of thunderstorms 50%. Thursday night, partly cloudy.
Chance of showers.

slight chance of thunderstorms until midnight. Lows in the mid-60s. Northeast winds up to 5 miles an hour. Chance of precipitation 30%. And now the extended forecast for the radio listening area. Friday and Friday night, partly cloudy. Highs in the mid-80s. Lows in the mid-60s. Saturday and Saturday night, mostly clear. A 20% chance of thunderstorms. Highs in the mid-80s. Lows in the lower 60s. Sunday and Sunday night, partly cloudy. Highs in the lower 80s. Lows around 60. Monday and Monday night, partly cloudy. Highs in the lower 80s. Lows in the lower 60s. Tuesday and Tuesday night, partly cloudy. A 20% chance of showers. Highs in the mid-80s. Lows in the mid-60s. 7 a.m. Eastern Daylight Time weather conditions across north-central Kentucky. At Frankfort. And the pressure was 29.99 inches and rising. At Lexington, it was clear. The temperature was 64 degrees, the dew point 61, and the relative humidity 90%. The wind was south at 3 miles an hour. The pressure was 30.00 inches and rising. At Louisville, it was mostly cloudy. The temperature was 69 degrees, the dew point 65, and the relative humidity 86%. The wind was east at 5 miles an hour. The pressure was 29.97 inches and steady. At Frankfort, and the pressure was 29.99 inches and rising. Elsewhere around the region, it was clear, with a temperature of 65 at Jackson, 65 at London, and 66 at Bowling Green. At Wilmington, Ohio, it was partly cloudy, with a temperature of 62. It was mostly cloudy, with a temperature of 66 at Covington, 68 at Indianapolis, and 68 at Jasper, Indiana. The current time is 7:52 a.m. Eastern Daylight Time. Now for the official National Weather Service forecast for Frankfort and surrounding communities. Today, sunny in the morning, then becoming mostly cloudy. Highs in the lower 80s. Southwest winds up to 5 miles an hour. Tonight, mostly cloudy. Slight chance of thunderstorms until midnight, then showers and chance of thunderstorms after midnight. Lows in the mid-60s. South winds up to 5 miles an hour. Chance of precipitation 80%. Thursday, mostly cloudy. Chance of thunderstorms in the morning, then slight chance of thunderstorms in the afternoon. Highs in the lower 80s. Southwest winds up to 5 miles an hour, shifting to the northwest in the afternoon. Chance of thunderstorms 50%. Thursday night, partly cloudy. Chance of showers and slight chance of thunderstorms until midnight. Lows in the mid-60s. Northeast winds up to 5 miles an hour. Chance of precipitation 30%. And now the extended forecast for the radio listening area. Friday and Friday night, partly cloudy. Highs in the mid-80s. Lows in the mid-60s. Saturday and Saturday night, mostly clear. A 20% chance of thunderstorms. Highs in the mid-80s. Lows in the lower 60s. Sunday and Sunday night, partly cloudy. Highs in the lower 80s. Lows around 60. Monday and Monday night, partly cloudy. Highs in the lower 80s. Lows in the lower 60s. Tuesday and Tuesday night, partly cloudy. A 20% chance of showers. Highs in the mid-80s. Lows in the mid-60s. 7 a.m. Eastern Daylight Time weather conditions across north-central Kentucky. At Frankfort. And the pressure was 29.99 inches and rising. At Lexington, it was clear. The temperature was 64 degrees, the dew point 61, and the relative humidity 90%. The wind was south at 3 miles an hour. The pressure was 30.00 inches and rising. At Louisville.

It was mostly cloudy. The temperature was 69 degrees, the dew point 65, and the relative humidity 86%. The wind was east at 5 miles an hour. The pressure was 29.97 inches and steady at Frankfurt. And the pressure was 29.99 inches and rising. Elsewhere around the region, it was clear, with a temperature of 65 at Jackson, 65 at London, and 66 at Bowling Green. At Wilmington, Ohio, it was partly cloudy, with a temperature of 62. It was mostly cloudy, with a temperature of 66 at Covington, 68 at Indianapolis, and 68 at Jasper, Indiana. Now for the official National Weather Service forecast for Frankfurt and surrounding communities. Today, sunny in the morning, then becoming mostly cloudy. Highs in the lower 80s. Southwest winds up to 5 miles an hour. Tonight, mostly cloudy. Slight chance of thunderstorms until midnight, then showers and chance of thunderstorms after midnight. Lows in the mid-60s. South winds up to 5 miles an hour. Chance of precipitation 80%. Thursday, mostly cloudy. Chance of thunderstorms in the morning, then slight chance of thunderstorms in the afternoon. Highs in the lower 80s. Southwest winds up to 5 miles an hour, shifting to the northwest in the afternoon. Chance of thunderstorms 50%. Thursday night, partly cloudy. Chance of showers and slight chance of thunderstorms until midnight. Lows in the mid-60s. Northeast winds up to 5 miles an hour. Chance of precipitation 30%. And now the extended forecast for the radio listening area. Friday and Friday night, partly cloudy. Highs in the mid-80s. Lows in the mid-60s. Saturday and Saturday night, mostly clear. A 20% chance of thunderstorms. Highs in the mid-80s. Lows in the lower 60s. Sunday and Sunday night, partly cloudy. Highs in the lower 80s. Lows around 60. Monday and Monday night, partly cloudy. Highs in the lower 80s. Lows in the lower 60s. Tuesday and Tuesday night, partly cloudy. A 20% chance of showers. Highs in the mid-80s. Lows in the mid-60s. The current time is 7:57 a.m. Eastern Daylight Time. 7 a.m. Eastern Daylight Time weather conditions across north-central Kentucky. At Frankfurt. And the pressure was 29.99 inches and rising. At Lexington, it was clear. The temperature was 64 degrees. The dew point 61, and the relative humidity 90%. The wind was south at 3 miles an hour. The pressure was 30.00 inches and rising. At Louisville, it was mostly cloudy. The temperature was 69 degrees, the dew point 65, and the relative humidity 86%. The wind was east at 5 miles an hour. The pressure was 29.97 inches and steady. At Frankfurt, and the pressure was 29.99 inches and rising. Elsewhere around the region, it was clear, with a temperature of 65 at Jackson, 65 at London, and 66 at Bowling Green. At Wilmington, Ohio, it was partly cloudy, with a temperature of 62. It was mostly cloudy, with a temperature of 66 at Covington, 68 at Indianapolis, and 68 at Jasper, Indiana. Now for the official National Weather Service forecast for Frankfurt and surrounding communities. Today, sunny in the morning, then becoming mostly cloudy. Highs in the lower 80s. Southwest winds up to 5 miles an hour. Tonight, mostly cloudy. Slight chance of thunderstorms until midnight, then showers and chance of thunderstorms after midnight. Lows in the mid-60s. South winds up to 5 miles an hour. Chance of precipitation 80%. Thursday, mostly cloudy. Chance of thunderstorms in the morning, then slight chance of thunderstorms in the afternoon. Highs in the lower 80s.

southwest winds up to 5 miles an hour, shifting to the northwest in the afternoon. Chance of thunderstorms 50%. Thursday night, partly cloudy. Chance of showers and slight chance of thunderstorms until midnight. Lows in the mid-60s. Northeast winds up to 5 miles an hour. Chance of precipitation 30%. And now the extended forecast for the radio listening area. Friday and Friday night, partly cloudy. Highs in the mid-80s. Lows in the mid-60s. Saturday and Saturday night, mostly clear. A 20% chance of thunderstorms. Highs in the mid-80s. Lows in the lower 60s. Sunday and Sunday night, partly cloudy. Highs in the lower 80s. Lows around 60. Monday and Monday night, partly cloudy. Highs in the lower 80s. Lows in the lower 60s. Tuesday and Tuesday night, partly cloudy. A 20% chance of showers. Highs in the mid-80s. Lows in the mid-60s. 7 a.m. Eastern Daylight Time weather conditions across north-central Kentucky. At Frankfort. And the pressure was 29.99 inches and rising. At Lexington, it was clear. The temperature was 64 degrees, the dew point 61, and the relative humidity 90%. The wind was south at 3 miles an hour. The pressure was 30.00 inches and rising. At Louisville, it was mostly cloudy. The temperature was 69 degrees, the dew point 65, and the relative humidity 86%. The wind was east at 5 miles an hour. The pressure was 29.97 inches and steady. At Frankfort, and the pressure was 29.99 inches and rising. Elsewhere around the region, it was clear, with a temperature of 65 at Jackson, 65 at London, and 66 at Bowling Green. At Wilmington, Ohio, it was partly cloudy, with a temperature of 62. It was mostly cloudy, with a temperature of 66 at Covington, 68 at Indianapolis, and 68 at Jasper, Indiana. The current time is 8:02 a.m. Eastern Daylight Time. Now for the official National Weather Service forecast for Frankfort and surrounding communities. Today, sunny in the morning, then becoming mostly cloudy. Highs in the lower 80s. Southwest winds up to 5 miles an hour. Tonight, mostly cloudy. Slight chance of thunderstorms until midnight, then showers and chance of thunderstorms after midnight. Lows in the mid-60s. South winds up to 5 miles an hour. Chance of precipitation 80%. Thursday, mostly cloudy. Chance of thunderstorms in the morning, then slight chance of thunderstorms in the afternoon. Highs in the lower 80s. Southwest winds up to 5 miles an hour, shifting to the northwest in the afternoon. Chance of thunderstorms 50%. Thursday night, partly cloudy. Chance of showers and slight chance of thunderstorms until midnight. Lows in the mid-60s. Northeast winds up to 5 miles an hour. Chance of precipitation 30%. And now the extended forecast for the radio listening area. Friday and Friday night, partly cloudy. Highs in the mid-80s. Lows in the mid-60s. Saturday and Saturday night, mostly clear. A 20% chance of thunderstorms. Highs in the mid-80s. Lows in the lower 60s. Sunday and Sunday night, partly cloudy. Highs in the lower 80s. Lows around 60. Monday and Monday night, partly cloudy. Highs in the lower 80s. Lows in the lower 60s. Tuesday and Tuesday night, partly cloudy. A 20% chance of showers. Highs in the mid-80s. Lows in the mid-60s. 8 a.m. Eastern Daylight Time weather conditions across north-central Kentucky. At Frankfort. And the pressure was 30.00 inches and rising. At Lexington, it was mostly sunny.

temperature was 67 degrees, the dew point 63, and the relative humidity 87%. The wind was southeast at 3 miles an hour. The pressure was 30.02 inches and rising. At Louisville, it was cloudy. The temperature was 70 degrees, the dew point 66, and the relative humidity 87%. The wind was calm. The pressure was 30.00 inches and rising. At Frankfort, and the pressure was 30.00 inches and rising. Elsewhere around the region, at Jasper, Indiana, rain was falling with a temperature of 69. It was clear with a temperature of 66 at Jackson and 65 at London. It was partly cloudy with a temperature of 66 at Wilmington, Ohio, and 68 at Bowling Green. It was cloudy with a temperature of 67 at Covington and 69 at Indianapolis. Now for the official National Weather Service forecast for Frankfort and surrounding communities. Today, sunny in the morning, then becoming mostly cloudy. Highs in the lower 80s. Southwest winds up to 5 miles an hour. Tonight, mostly cloudy. Slight chance of thunderstorms until midnight, then showers and chance of thunderstorms after midnight. Lows in the mid-60s. South winds up to 5 miles an hour. Chance of precipitation 80%. Thursday, mostly cloudy. Chance of thunderstorms in the morning, then slight chance of thunderstorms in the afternoon. Highs in the lower 80s. Southwest winds up to 5 miles an hour, shifting to the northwest in the afternoon. Chance of thunderstorms 50%. Thursday night, partly cloudy. Chance of showers and slight chance of thunderstorms until midnight. Lows in the mid-60s. Northeast winds up to 5 miles an hour. Chance of precipitation 30%. And now the extended forecast for the radio listening area. Friday and Friday night, partly cloudy. Highs in the mid-80s. Lows in the mid-60s. Saturday and Saturday night, mostly clear. A 20% chance of thunderstorms. Highs in the mid-80s. Lows in the lower 60s. Sunday and Sunday night, partly cloudy. Highs in the lower 80s. Lows around 60. Monday and Monday night, partly cloudy. Highs in the lower 80s. Lows in the lower 60s. Tuesday and Tuesday night, partly cloudy. A 20% chance of showers. Highs in the mid-80s. Lows in the mid-60s. The current time is 8:08 a.m. Eastern Daylight Time. 8 a.m. Eastern Daylight Time weather conditions across north-central Kentucky. At Frankfort, and the pressure was 30.00 inches and rising. At Lexington, it was mostly sunny. The temperature was 67 degrees, the dew point 63, and the relative humidity 87%. The wind was southeast at 3 miles an hour. The pressure was 30.02 inches and rising. At Louisville, it was cloudy. The temperature was 70 degrees, the dew point 66, and the relative humidity 87%. The wind was calm. The pressure was 30.00 inches and rising. At Frankfort, and the pressure was 30.00 inches and rising. Elsewhere around the region, at Jasper, Indiana, rain was falling with a temperature of 69. It was clear with a temperature of 66 at Jackson and 65 at London. It was partly cloudy with a temperature of 66 at Wilmington, Ohio, and 68 at Bowling Green. It was cloudy with a temperature of 67 at Covington and 69 at Indianapolis. Now for the official National Weather Service forecast for Frankfort and surrounding communities. Today, sunny in the morning, then becoming mostly cloudy. Highs in the lower 80s. Southwest winds up to 5 miles an hour. Tonight, mostly cloudy. Slight chance of thunderstorms until midnight, then showers and chance of thunderstorms after midnight. Lows in the mid-60s. South winds
up to 5 miles an hour. Chance of precipitation 80%. Thursday, mostly cloudy. Chance of thunderstorms in the morning, then slight chance of thunderstorms in the afternoon. Highs in the lower 80s. Southwest winds up to 5 miles an hour, shifting to the northwest in the afternoon. Chance of thunderstorms 50%. Thursday night, partly cloudy. Chance of showers and slight chance of thunderstorms until midnight. Lows in the mid-60s. Northeast winds up to 5 miles an hour. Chance of precipitation 30%. And now the extended forecast for the radio listening area. Friday and Friday night, partly cloudy. Highs in the mid-80s. Lows in the mid-60s. Saturday and Saturday night, mostly clear. A 20% chance of thunderstorms. Highs in the mid-80s. Lows in the lower 60s. Sunday and Sunday night, partly cloudy. Highs in the lower 80s. Lows around 60. Monday and Monday night, partly cloudy. Highs in the lower 80s. Lows in the lower 60s. Tuesday and Tuesday night, partly cloudy. A 20% chance of showers. Highs in the mid-80s. Lows in the mid-60s. 8 a.m. Eastern Daylight Time weather conditions across north-central Kentucky. At Frankfort. And the pressure was 30.00 inches and rising. At Lexington, it was mostly sunny. The temperature was 67 degrees. The dew point 63, and the relative humidity 87%. The wind was southeast at 3 miles an hour. The pressure was 30.02 inches and rising. At Louisville, it was cloudy. The temperature was 70 degrees, the dew point 66, and the relative humidity 87%. The wind was calm. The pressure was 30.00 inches and rising. At Frankfort, and the pressure was 30.00 inches and rising. Elsewhere around the region, at Jasper, Indiana, rain was falling with a temperature of 69. It was clear with a temperature of 66 at Jackson and 65 at London. It was partly cloudy with a temperature of 66 at Wilmington, Ohio, and 68 at Bowling Green. It was cloudy with a temperature of 67 at Covington and 69 at Indianapolis. 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The current time is 8:13 a.m. Eastern Daylight Time. 8 a.m. Eastern Daylight Time weather conditions across north-central Kentucky. At Frankfort, and the pressure was 30.00 inches and rising. At Lexington, it was sunny. The temperature was 67 degrees, the dew point 63, and the relative humidity 87%. The wind was southeast at 3 miles an hour. The pressure was 30.02 inches and rising. At Louisville, it was cloudy. The temperature was 70 degrees, the dew point 66, and the relative humidity 87%. The wind was calm. The pressure was 30.00 inches and rising. At Frankfort, and the pressure was 30.00 inches and rising. Elsewhere around the region, at Jasper, Indiana, rain was falling with a temperature of 69. It was clear, with a temperature of 66 at Jackson and 65 at London. It was partly cloudy, with a temperature of 66 at Wilmington, Ohio, and 68 at Bowling Green. It was cloudy, with a temperature of 67 at Covington and 69 at Indianapolis. Now for the official National Weather Service forecast for Frankfort and surrounding communities. Today, sunny in the morning, then becoming mostly cloudy. Highs in the lower 80s. Southwest winds up to 5 miles an hour. Tonight, mostly cloudy.
slight chance of thunderstorms until midnight, then showers and chance of thunderstorms after midnight. Lows in the mid-60s. South winds up to 5 miles an hour. Chance of precipitation 80%. Thursday, mostly cloudy. Chance of thunderstorms in the morning, then slight chance of thunderstorms in the afternoon. Highs in the lower 80s. Southwest winds up to 5 miles an hour, shifting to the northwest in the afternoon. Chance of thunderstorms 50%. Thursday night, partly cloudy. Chance of showers and slight chance of thunderstorms until midnight. Lows in the mid-60s. Northeast winds up to 5 miles an hour. Chance of precipitation 30%. And now the extended forecast for the radio listening area. Friday and Friday night, partly cloudy. Highs in the mid-80s. Lows in the mid-60s. Saturday and Saturday night, mostly clear. A 20% chance of thunderstorms. Highs in the mid-80s. Lows in the lower 60s. Sunday and Sunday night, partly cloudy. Highs in the lower 80s. Lows around 60. Monday and Monday night, partly cloudy. Highs in the lower 80s. Lows in the lower 60s. Tuesday and Tuesday night, partly cloudy. A 20% chance of showers. Highs in the mid-80s. Lows in the mid-60s. 8 a.m. Eastern Daylight Time weather conditions across north-central Kentucky. At Frankfort. And the pressure was 30.00 inches in rising. At Lexington, it was sunny. The temperature was 67 degrees, the dew point 63, and the relative humidity 87%. The wind was southeast at 3 miles an hour. The pressure was 30.02 inches and rising. At Louisville, it was cloudy. The temperature was 70 degrees, the dew point 66, and the relative humidity 87%. The wind was calm. The pressure was 30.00 inches and rising. At Frankfort, and the pressure was 30.00 inches in rising. Elsewhere around the region, at Jasper, Indiana, rain was falling with a temperature of 69. It was clear with a temperature of 66 at Jackson and 65 at London. It was partly cloudy with a temperature of 66 at Wilmington, Ohio, and 68 at Bowling Green. It was cloudy with a temperature of 67 at Covington and 69 at Indianapolis. The current time is 8:18 a.m. Eastern Daylight Time. Now for the official National Weather Service forecast for Frankfort and surrounding communities. Today, sunny in the morning, then becoming mostly cloudy. Highs in the lower 80s. Southwest winds up to 5 miles an hour. Tonight, mostly cloudy. Slight chance of thunderstorms until midnight, then showers and chance of thunderstorms after midnight. Lows in the mid-60s. South winds up to 5 miles an hour. Chance of precipitation 80%. Thursday, mostly cloudy. Chance of thunderstorms in the morning, then slight chance of thunderstorms in the afternoon. Highs in the lower 80s. Southwest winds up to 5 miles an hour, shifting to the northwest in the afternoon. Chance of thunderstorms 50%. Thursday night, partly cloudy. Chance of showers and slight chance of thunderstorms until midnight. Lows in the mid-60s. Northeast winds up to 5 miles an hour. Chance of precipitation 30%. And now the extended forecast for the radio listening area. Friday and Friday night, partly cloudy. Highs in the mid-80s. Lows in the mid-60s. Saturday and Saturday night, mostly clear. A 20% chance of thunderstorms. Highs in the mid-80s. Lows in the lower 60s. Sunday and Sunday night, partly cloudy. Highs in the lower 80s. Lows around 60. Monday and Monday night, partly cloudy. Highs in the lower 80s. Lows in the lower 60s.
Tuesday and Tuesday night, partly cloudy. A 20% chance of showers. Highs in the mid-80s. Lows in the mid-60s. 8 a.m. Eastern Daylight Time weather conditions across north-central Kentucky. At Frankfort. And the pressure was 30.00 inches in rising. At Lexington, it was sunny. The temperature was 67 degrees, the dew point 63, and the relative humidity 87%. The wind was southeast at 3 miles an hour. The pressure was 30.02 inches and rising. At Louisville, it was cloudy. The temperature was 70 degrees, the dew point 66, and the relative humidity 87%. The wind was calm. The pressure was 30.00 inches and rising. At Frankfort, and the pressure was 30.00 inches and rising. Elsewhere around the region, at Jasper, Indiana, rain was falling with a temperature of 69. It was clear with a temperature of 66 at Jackson and 65 at London. It was partly cloudy with a temperature of 66 at Wilmington, Ohio, and 68 at Bowling Green. It was cloudy with a temperature of 67 at Covington and 69 at Indianapolis. Now for the official National Weather Service forecast for Frankfort and surrounding communities. Today, sunny in the morning, then becoming mostly cloudy. Highs in the lower 80s. Southwest winds up to 5 miles an hour. Tonight, mostly cloudy. Slight chance of thunderstorms until midnight, then showers and chance of thunderstorms after midnight. Lows in the mid-60s. South winds up to 5 miles an hour. Chance of precipitation 80%. Thursday, mostly cloudy. Chance of thunderstorms in the morning, then slight chance of thunderstorms in the afternoon. Highs in the lower 80s. Southwest winds up to 5 miles an hour, shifting to the northwest in the afternoon. Chance of thunderstorms 50%. Thursday night, partly cloudy. Chance of showers and slight chance of thunderstorms until midnight. Lows in the mid-60s. Northeast winds up to 5 miles an hour. Chance of precipitation 30%. And now the extended forecast for the radio listening area. Friday and Friday night, partly cloudy. Highs in the mid-80s. Lows in the mid-60s. Saturday and Saturday night, mostly clear. A 20% chance of thunderstorms. Highs in the mid-80s. Lows in the lower 60s. Sunday and Sunday night, partly cloudy. Highs in the lower 80s. Lows around 60. Monday and Monday night, partly cloudy. Highs in the lower 80s. Lows in the lower 60s. Tuesday and Tuesday night, partly cloudy. A 20% chance of showers. Highs in the mid-80s. Lows in the mid-60s. The current time is 8:23 a.m. Eastern Daylight Time. 8 a.m. Eastern Daylight Time weather conditions across north-central Kentucky. At Frankfort. And the pressure was 30.00 inches and rising. At Lexington, it was sunny. The temperature was 67 degrees, the dew point 63, and the relative humidity 87%. The wind was southeast at 3 miles an hour. The pressure was 30.02 inches and rising. At Louisville, it was cloudy. The temperature was 70 degrees, the dew point 66, and the relative humidity 87%. The wind was calm. The pressure was 30.00 inches and rising. At Frankfort. And the pressure was 30.00 inches and rising. Elsewhere around the region, at Jasper, Indiana, rain was falling with a temperature of 69. It was clear with a temperature of 66 at Jackson and 65 at London. It was partly cloudy with a temperature of 66 at Wilmington, Ohio, and 68 at Bowling Green. It was cloudy with a temperature of 67 at Covington and 69 at Indianapolis.
Now for the official National Weather Service forecast for Frankfurt and surrounding communities. Today, sunny in the morning, then

Thursday night, partly cloudy. Chance of showers and slight chance of thunderstorms until midnight. Lows in the mid-60s. Northeast winds up to 5 miles an hour. Chance of precipitation 30%. And now the extended forecast for the radio listening area. Friday and Friday night, partly cloudy. Highs in the mid-80s. Lows in the mid-60s. Saturday and Saturday night, mostly clear. A 20% chance of thunderstorms. Highs in the mid-80s. Lows in the lower 60s. Sunday and Sunday night, partly cloudy. Highs in the lower 80s. Lows around 60. Monday and Monday night, partly cloudy. Highs in the lower 80s. Lows in the lower 60s. Tuesday and Tuesday night, partly cloudy. A 20% chance of showers. Highs in the mid-80s. Lows in the mid-60s. 8 a.m. Eastern Daylight Time weather conditions across north-central Kentucky. At Frankfort. And the pressure was 30.00 inches and rising. At Lexington, it was sunny. The temperature was 67 degrees, the dew point 63, and the relative humidity 87%. The wind was southeast at 3 miles an hour. The pressure was 30.02 inches and rising. At Louisville, it was cloudy. The temperature was 70 degrees, the dew point 66, and the relative humidity 87%. The wind was calm. The pressure was 30.00 inches and rising. At Frankfort, and the pressure was 30.00 inches and rising. Elsewhere around the region, at Jasper, Indiana, rain was falling with a temperature of 69. It was clear with a temperature of 66 at Jackson and 65 at London. It was partly cloudy with a temperature of 66 at Wilmington, Ohio, and 68 at Bowling Green. It was cloudy with a temperature of 67 at Covington and 69 at Indianapolis. The current time is 8:28 a.m. Eastern Daylight Time. Now for the official National Weather Service forecast for Frankfort and surrounding communities. Today, sunny in the morning, then becoming mostly cloudy. Highs in the lower 80s. Southwest winds up to 5 miles an hour. Tonight, mostly cloudy. Slight chance of thunderstorms until midnight, then showers and chance of thunderstorms after midnight. Lows in the mid-60s. South winds up to 5 miles an hour. Chance of precipitation 80%. Thursday, mostly cloudy. Chance of thunderstorms in the morning, then slight chance of thunderstorms in the afternoon. Highs in the lower 80s. Southwest winds up to 5 miles an hour, shifting to the northwest in the afternoon. Chance of thunderstorms 50%. Thursday night, partly cloudy. Chance of showers and slight chance of thunderstorms until midnight. Lows in the mid-60s. Northeast winds up to 5 miles an hour. Chance of precipitation 30%. And now the extended forecast for the radio listening area. Friday and Friday night, partly cloudy. Highs in the mid-80s. Lows in the mid-60s. Saturday and Saturday night, mostly clear. A 20% chance of thunderstorms. Highs in the mid-80s. Lows in the lower 60s. Sunday and Sunday night, partly cloudy. Highs in the lower 80s. Lows around 60. Monday and Monday night, partly cloudy. Highs in the lower 80s. Lows in the lower 60s. Tuesday and Tuesday night, partly cloudy. A 20% chance of showers. Highs in the mid-80s. Lows in the mid-60s. 8 a.m. Eastern Daylight Time weather conditions across north-central Kentucky. At Frankfort. And the pressure was 30.00 inches and rising. At Lexington, it was sunny. The temperature was 67 degrees, the dew point 63, and the relative humidity 87%. The wind was southeast at 3 miles an hour.

The pressure was 30.02 inches and rising. At Lewerville, it was cloudy. The temperature was 70 degrees, the dew point 66, and the relative humidity 87%. The wind was calm. The pressure was 30.00 inches and rising. At Frankfurt, and the pressure was 30.00 inches and rising. Elsewhere around the region, at Jasper, Indiana, rain was falling with a temperature of 69. It was clear with a temperature of 66 at Jackson and 65 at London. It was partly cloudy with a temperature of 66 at Wilmington, Ohio, and 68 at Bowling Green. It was cloudy with a temperature of 67 at Covington and 69 at Indianapolis. Now for the official National Weather Service forecast for Frankfurt and surrounding communities. Today, sunny in the morning, then becoming mostly cloudy. Highs in the lower 80s. Southwest winds up to 5 miles an hour. Tonight, mostly cloudy. Slight chance of thunderstorms until midnight, then showers and chance of thunderstorms after midnight. Lows in the mid-60s. South winds up to 5 miles an hour. Chance of precipitation 80%. Thursday, mostly cloudy. Chance of thunderstorms in the morning, then slight chance of thunderstorms in the afternoon. Highs in the lower 80s. Southwest winds up to 5 miles an hour, shifting to the northwest in the afternoon. Chance of thunderstorms 50%. Thursday night, partly cloudy. Chance of showers and slight chance of thunderstorms until midnight. Lows in the mid-60s. Northeast winds up to 5 miles an hour. Chance of precipitation 30%. And now the extended forecast for the radio listening area. Friday and Friday night, partly cloudy. Highs in the mid-80s. Lows in the mid-60s. Saturday and Saturday night, mostly clear. A 20% chance of thunderstorms. Highs in the mid-80s. Lows in the lower 60s. Sunny clear. A 20% chance of thunderstorms. Highs in the mid-80s. Lows in the lower 60s. Sunday and Sunday night, partly cloudy. Highs in the lower 80s. Lows around 60. Monday and Monday night, partly cloudy. Highs in the lower 80s. Lows in the lower 60s. Tuesday and Tuesday night, partly cloudy. A 20% chance of showers. Highs in the mid-80s. Lows in the mid-60s. The current time is 8:33 a.m. Eastern Daylight Time. 8 a.m. Eastern Daylight Time weather conditions across north-central Kentucky. At Frankfurt, and the pressure was 30.00 inches and rising. At Lexington, it was sunny. The temperature was 67 degrees, the dew point 63, and the relative humidity 87%. The wind was southeast at 3 miles an hour. The pressure was 30.02 inches and rising. At Lewerville, it was cloudy. The temperature was 70 degrees, the dew point 66, and the relative humidity 87%. The wind was calm. The pressure was 30.00 inches and rising. At Frankfurt, and the pressure was 30.00 inches and rising. Elsewhere around the region, at Jasper, Indiana, rain was falling with a temperature of 69. It was clear with a temperature of 66 at Jackson and 65 at London. It was partly cloudy with a temperature of 66 at Wilmington, Ohio, and 68 at Bowling Green. It was cloudy with a temperature of 67 at Covington and 69 at Indianapolis. Now for the official National Weather Service forecast for Frankfurt and surrounding communities. Today, sunny in the morning, then becoming mostly cloudy. Highs in the lower 80s. Southwest winds up to 5 miles an hour. Tonight, mostly cloudy. Slight chance of thunderstorms until midnight, then showers and chance of thunderstorms after midnight. Lows in the mid-60s. South winds up

5 miles an hour. Chance of precipitation 80%. Thursday, mostly cloudy. Chance of thunderstorms in the morning, then slight chance of thunderstorms in the afternoon. Highs in the lower 80s. Southwest winds up to 5 miles an hour, shifting to the northwest in the afternoon. Chance of thunderstorms 50%. Thursday night, partly cloudy. Chance of showers and slight chance of thunderstorms until midnight. Lows in the mid-60s. Northeast winds up to 5 miles an hour. Chance of precipitation 30%. And now the extended forecast for the radio listening area. Friday and Friday night, partly cloudy. Highs in the mid-80s. Lows in the mid-60s. Saturday and Saturday night, mostly clear. A 20% chance of thunderstorms. Highs in the mid-80s. Lows in the lower 60s. Sunday and Sunday night, partly cloudy. Highs in the lower 80s. Lows around 60. Monday and Monday night, partly cloudy. Highs in the lower 80s. Lows in the lower 60s. Tuesday and Tuesday night, partly cloudy. A 20% chance of showers. Highs in the mid-80s. Lows in the mid-60s. The current time is 8:37 a.m. Eastern Daylight Time. 8 a.m. Eastern Daylight Time weather conditions across north-central Kentucky. It was sunny. The temperature was 67 degrees. The dew point 63, and the relative humidity 87%. The wind was southeast at 3 miles an hour. The pressure was 30.02 inches and rising. At Louisville, it was cloudy. The temperature was 70 degrees, the dew point 66, and the relative humidity 87%. The wind was calm. The pressure was 30.00 inches and rising. At Frankfort, and the pressure was 30.00 inches in rising. Elsewhere around the region, at Jasper, Indiana, rain was falling with a temperature of 69. It was clear with a temperature of 66 at Jackson and 65 at London. It was partly cloudy with a temperature of 66 at Wilmington, Ohio, and 68 at Bowling Green. It was cloudy with a temperature of 67 at Covington and 69 at Indianapolis. Now for the official National Weather Service forecast for Frankfort and surrounding communities. Today, sunny in the morning, then becoming mostly cloudy. Highs in the lower 80s. Southwest winds up to 5 miles an hour. Tonight, mostly cloudy. Slight chance of thunderstorms until midnight, then showers and chance of thunderstorms after midnight. Lows in the mid-60s. South winds up to 5 miles an hour. Chance of precipitation 80%. Thursday, mostly cloudy. Chance of thunderstorms in the morning, then slight chance of thunderstorms in the afternoon. Highs in the lower 80s. Southwest winds up to 5 miles an hour, shifting to the northwest in the afternoon. Chance of thunderstorms 50%. Thursday night, partly cloudy. Chance of showers and slight chance of thunderstorms until midnight. Lows in the mid-60s. Northeast winds up to 5 miles an hour. Chance of precipitation 30%. And now the extended forecast for the radio listening area. Friday and Friday night, partly cloudy. Highs in the mid-80s. Lows in the mid-60s. Saturday and Saturday night, mostly clear. A 20% chance of thunderstorms. Highs in the mid-80s. Lows in the lower 60s. Sunday and Sunday night, partly cloudy. Highs in the lower 80s. Lows around 60. Monday and Monday night, partly cloudy. Highs in the lower 80s. Lows in the lower 60s. Tuesday and Tuesday night, partly cloudy. A 20% chance of showers. Highs in the mid-80s. Lows in the mid-60s.

8 a.m. Eastern Daylight Time weather conditions across north-central Kentucky at Frankfort, and the pressure was 30.00 inches in rising. At Lexington, it was sunny. The temperature was 67 degrees, the dew point 63, and the relative humidity 87%. The wind was southeast at 3 miles an hour. The pressure was 30.02 inches and rising. At Louisville, it was cloudy. The temperature was 70 degrees, the dew point 66, and the relative humidity 87%. The wind was calm. The pressure was 30.00 inches and rising. At Frankfort, and the pressure was 30.00 inches and rising. Elsewhere around the region, at Jasper, Indiana, rain was falling with a temperature of 69. It was clear with a temperature of 66 at Jackson and 65 at London. It was partly cloudy with a temperature of 66 at Wilmington, Ohio, and 68 at Bowling Green. It was cloudy with a temperature of 67 at Covington and 69 at Indianapolis. Now for the official National Weather Service forecast for Frankfort and surrounding communities. Today, sunny in the morning, then becoming mostly cloudy. Highs in the lower 80s. Southwest winds up to 5 miles an hour. Tonight, mostly cloudy. Slight chance of thunderstorms until midnight, then showers and chance of thunderstorms after midnight. Lows in the mid-60s. South winds up to 5 miles an hour. Chance of precipitation 80%. Thursday, mostly cloudy. Chance of thunderstorms in the morning, then slight chance of thunderstorms in the afternoon. Highs in the lower 80s. Southwest winds up to 5 miles an hour, shifting to the northwest in the afternoon. Chance of thunderstorms 50%. Thursday night, partly cloudy. Chance of showers and slight chance of thunderstorms until midnight. Lows in the mid-60s. Northeast winds up to 5 miles an hour. Chance of precipitation 30%. And now the extended forecast for the radio listening area. Friday and Friday night, partly cloudy. Highs in the mid-80s. Lows in the mid-60s. Saturday and Saturday night, mostly clear. A 20% chance of thunderstorms. Highs in the mid-80s. Lows in the lower 60s. Sunday and Sunday night, partly cloudy. Highs in the lower 80s. Lows around 60. Monday and Monday night, partly cloudy. Highs in the lower 80s. Lows in the lower 60s. Tuesday and Tuesday night, partly cloudy. A 20% chance of showers. Highs in the mid-80s. Lows in the mid-60s. 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The current time is 8:44 a.m. Eastern Daylight Time. 8 a.m. Eastern Daylight Time weather conditions across north-central Kentucky at Frankfort, and the pressure was 30.00 inches and rising. At Lexington, it was sunny. The temperature was 67 degrees, the dew point 63, and the relative humidity 87%. The wind was southeast at 3 miles an hour. The pressure was 30.02 inches and rising. At Louisville, it was cloudy. The temperature was 70 degrees, the dew point 66, and the relative humidity 87%. The wind was calm. The pressure was 30.00 inches and rising. At Frankfort, and the pressure was 30.00 inches and rising. Elsewhere around the region, at Jasper, Indiana, rain was falling with a temperature of 69. It was clear, with a temperature of 66 at Jackson and 65 at London. It was partly cloudy, with a temperature of 66 at Wilmington, Ohio, and 68 at Bowling Green. It was cloudy, with a

temperature of 67 at Covington and 69 at Indianapolis. Now for the official National Weather Service forecast for Frankfort and surrounding communities. Today, sunny in the morning, then becoming mostly cloudy. Highs in the lower 80s. Southwest winds up to 5 miles an hour. Tonight, mostly cloudy. Slight chance of thunderstorms until midnight, then showers and chance of thunderstorms after midnight. Lows in the mid-60s. South winds up to 5 miles an hour. Chance of precipitation 80%. Thursday, mostly cloudy. Chance of thunderstorms in the morning, then slight chance of thunderstorms in the afternoon. Highs in the lower 80s. Southwest winds up to 5 miles an hour, shifting to the northwest in the afternoon. Chance of thunderstorms 50%. Thursday night, partly cloudy. Chance of showers and slight chance of thunderstorms until midnight. Lows in the mid-60s. Northeast winds up to 5 miles an hour. Chance of precipitation 30%. And now the extended forecast for the radio listening area. Friday and Friday night, partly cloudy. Highs in the mid-80s. Lows in the mid-60s. Saturday and Saturday night, mostly clear. A 20% chance of thunderstorms. Highs in the mid-80s. Lows in the lower 60s. Sunday and Sunday night, partly cloudy. Highs in the lower 80s. Lows around 60. Monday and Monday night, partly cloudy. Highs in the lower 80s. Lows in the lower 60s. Tuesday and Tuesday night, partly cloudy. A 20% chance of showers. Highs in the mid-80s. Lows in the mid-60s. The current time is 8:47 a.m. Eastern Daylight Time. 8 a.m. Eastern Daylight Time weather conditions across north-central Kentucky. At Frankfort. And the pressure was 30.00 inches and rising. At Lexington, it was sunny. The temperature was 67 degrees. The dew point 63, and the relative humidity 87%. The wind was southeast at 3 miles an hour. The pressure was 30.02 inches and rising. At Louisville, it was cloudy. The temperature was 70 degrees, the dew point 66, and the relative humidity 87%. The wind was calm. The pressure was 30.00 inches and rising. At Frankfort, and the pressure was 30.00 inches and rising. Elsewhere around the region, at Jasper, Indiana, rain was falling with a temperature of 69. It was clear with a temperature of 66 at Jackson and 65 at London. It was partly cloudy with a temperature of 66 at Wilmington, Ohio, and 68 at Bowling Green. It was cloudy with a temperature of 67 at Covington and 69 at Indianapolis. Now for the official National Weather Service forecast for Frankfort and surrounding communities. Today, sunny in the morning, then becoming mostly cloudy. Highs in the lower 80s. Southwest winds up to 5 miles an hour. Tonight, mostly cloudy. Slight chance of thunderstorms until midnight, then showers and chance of thunderstorms after midnight. Lows in the mid-60s. South winds up to 5 miles an hour. Chance of precipitation 80%. Thursday, mostly cloudy. Chance of thunderstorms in the morning, then slight chance of thunderstorms in the afternoon. Highs in the lower 80s. Southwest winds up to 5 miles an hour, shifting to the northwest in the afternoon. Chance of thunderstorms 50%. Thursday night, partly cloudy. Chance of showers and slight chance of thunderstorms until midnight. Lows in the mid-60s. Northeast winds up to 5 miles an hour. Chance of precipitation 30%. And now the extended forecast for the radio listening area. Friday and Friday night, partly cloudy. Highs in the mid-80s. Lows in the mid-60s. Saturday and Saturday night, mostly clear.

a 20% chance of thunderstorms. Highs in the mid-80s. Lows in the lower 60s. Sunday and Sunday night, partly cloudy. Highs in the lower 80s. Lows around 60. Monday and Monday night, partly cloudy. Highs in the lower 80s. Lows in the lower 60s. Tuesday and Tuesday night, partly cloudy. A 20% chance of showers. Highs in the mid-80s. Lows in the mid-60s. 8 a.m. Eastern Daylight Time weather conditions across north-central Kentucky. At Frankfort. And the pressure was 30.00 inches and rising. At Lexington, it was sunny. The temperature was 67 degrees, the dew point 63, and the relative humidity 87%. The wind was southeast at 3 miles an hour. The pressure was 30.02 inches and rising. At Louisville, it was cloudy. The temperature was 70 degrees, the dew point 66, and the relative humidity 87%. The wind was calm. The pressure was 30.00 inches and rising. At Frankfort, and the pressure was 30.00 inches and rising. Elsewhere around the region, at Jasper, Indiana, rain was falling with a temperature of 69. It was clear with a temperature of 66 at Jackson and 65 at London. It was partly cloudy with a temperature of 66 at Wilmington, Ohio, and 68 at Bowling Green. It was cloudy with a temperature of 67 at Covington and 69 at Indianapolis. The current time is 8:52 a.m. Eastern Daylight Time. Now for the official National Weather Service forecast for Frankfort and surrounding communities. Today, sunny in the morning, then becoming mostly cloudy. Highs in the lower 80s. Southwest winds up to 5 miles an hour. Tonight, mostly cloudy. Slight chance of thunderstorms until midnight, then showers and chance of thunderstorms after midnight. Lows in the mid-60s. South winds up to 5 miles an hour. Chance of precipitation 80%. Thursday, mostly cloudy. Chance of thunderstorms in the morning, then slight chance of thunderstorms in the afternoon. Highs in the lower 80s. Southwest winds up to 5 miles an hour, shifting to the northwest in the afternoon. Chance of thunderstorms 50%. Thursday night, partly cloudy. Chance of showers and slight chance of thunderstorms until midnight. Lows in the mid-60s. Northeast winds up to 5 miles an hour. Chance of precipitation 30%. And now the extended forecast for the radio listening area. Friday and Friday night, partly cloudy. Highs in the mid-80s. Lows in the mid-60s. Saturday and Saturday night, mostly clear. A 20% chance of thunderstorms. Highs in the mid-80s. Lows in the lower 60s. Sunday and Sunday night, partly cloudy. Highs in the lower 80s. Lows around 60. Monday and Monday night, partly cloudy. Highs in the lower 80s. Lows in the lower 60s. Tuesday and Tuesday night, partly cloudy. A 20% chance of showers. Highs in the mid-80s. Lows in the mid-60s. 8 a.m. Eastern Daylight Time weather conditions across north-central Kentucky. At Frankfort. And the pressure was 30.00 inches and rising. At Lexington, it was sunny. The temperature was 67 degrees, the dew point 63, and the relative humidity 87%. The wind was southeast at 3 miles an hour. The pressure was 30.02 inches and rising. At Louisville, it was cloudy. The temperature was 70 degrees, the dew point 66, and the relative humidity 87%. The wind was calm. The pressure was 30.00 inches and rising. At Frankfort, and the pressure was 30.00 inches and rising. Elsewhere around the region, at Jasper, Indiana, rain was falling with a temperature of 69.
It was clear, with a temperature of 66 at Jackson and 65 at London. It was partly cloudy, with a temperature of 66 at Wilmington, Ohio, and 68 at Bowling Green. It was cloudy, with a temperature of 67 at Covington and 69 at Indianapolis. Now for the official National Weather Service forecast for Frankfort and surrounding communities. Today, sunny in the morning, then becoming mostly cloudy. Highs in the lower 80s. Southwest winds up to 5 miles an hour. Tonight, mostly cloudy. Slight chance of thunderstorms until midnight, then showers and chance of thunderstorms after midnight. Lows in the mid-60s. South winds up to 5 miles an hour. Chance of precipitation 80%. Thursday, mostly cloudy. Chance of thunderstorms in the morning, then slight chance of thunderstorms in the afternoon. Highs in the lower 80s. Southwest winds up to 5 miles an hour, shifting to the northwest in the afternoon. Chance of thunderstorms 50%. Thursday night, partly cloudy. Chance of showers and slight chance of thunderstorms until midnight. Lows in the mid-60s. Northeast winds up to 5 miles an hour. Chance of precipitation 30%. And now the extended forecast for the radio listening area. Friday and Friday night, partly cloudy. Highs in the mid-80s. Lows in the mid-60s. Saturday and Saturday night, mostly clear. A 20% chance of thunderstorms. Highs in the mid-80s. Lows in the lower 60s. Sunday and Sunday night, partly cloudy. Highs in the lower 80s. Lows around 60. Monday and Monday night, partly cloudy. Highs in the lower 80s. Lows in the lower 60s. Tuesday and Tuesday night, partly cloudy. A 20% chance of showers. Highs in the mid-80s. Lows in the mid-60s. The current time is 8:58 a.m. Eastern Daylight Time. 8 a.m. Eastern Daylight Time weather conditions across north-central Kentucky. At Frankfort. And the pressure was 30.00 inches and rising. At Lexington, it was sunny. The temperature was 67 degrees. The dew point 63, and the relative humidity 87%. The wind was southeast at 3 miles an hour. The pressure was 30.02 inches and rising. At Louisville, it was cloudy. The temperature was 70 degrees, the dew point 66, and the relative humidity 87%. The wind was calm. The pressure was 30.00 inches and rising. At Frankfort, and the pressure was 30.00 inches and rising. Elsewhere around the region, at Jasper, Indiana, rain was falling with a temperature of 69. It was clear with a temperature of 66 at Jackson and 65 at London. It was partly cloudy with a temperature of 66 at Wilmington, Ohio, and 68 at Bowling Green. It was cloudy with a temperature of 67 at Covington and 69 at Indianapolis. Now for the official National Weather Service forecast for Frankfort and surrounding communities. Today, sunny in the morning, then becoming mostly cloudy. Highs in the lower 80s. Southwest winds up to 5 miles an hour. Tonight, mostly cloudy. Slight chance of thunderstorms until midnight, then showers and chance of thunderstorms after midnight. Lows in the mid-60s. South winds up to 5 miles an hour. Chance of precipitation 80%. Thursday, mostly cloudy. Chance of thunderstorms in the morning, then slight chance of thunderstorms in the afternoon. Highs in the lower 80s. Southwest winds up to 5 miles an hour, shifting to the northwest in the afternoon. Chance of thunderstorms 50%. Thursday night, partly cloudy. Chance of showers and slight chance of thunderstorms until midnight. Lows in the mid-60s. Northeast winds up to 5 miles an hour. Chance of precipitation 30%. And now the extent.

Extended forecast for the radio listening area. Friday and Friday night, partly cloudy. Highs in the mid-80s. Lows in the mid-60s. Saturday and Saturday night, mostly clear. A 20% chance of thunderstorms. Highs in the mid-80s. Lows in the lower 60s. Sunday and Sunday night, partly cloudy. Highs in the lower 80s. Lows around 60. Monday and Monday night, partly cloudy. Highs in the lower 80s. Lows in the lower 60s. Tuesday and Tuesday night, partly cloudy. A 20% chance of showers. Highs in the mid-80s. Lows in the mid-60s. 8 a.m. Eastern Daylight Time weather conditions across north-central Kentucky. At Frankfort. And the pressure was 30.00 inches and rising. At Lexington, it was sunny. The temperature was 67 degrees, the dew point 63, and the relative humidity 87%. The wind was southeast at 3 miles an hour. The pressure was 30.02 inches and rising. At Louisville, it was cloudy. The temperature was 70 degrees, the dew point 66, and the relative humidity 87%. The wind was calm. The pressure was 30.00 inches and rising. At Frankfort, and the pressure was 30.00 inches and rising. Elsewhere around the region, at Jasper, Indiana, rain was falling with a temperature of 69. It was clear with a temperature of 66 at Jackson and 65 at London. It was partly cloudy with a temperature of 66 at Wilmington, Ohio, and 68 at Bowling Green. It was cloudy with a temperature of 67 at Covington and 69 at Indianapolis. The current time is 9:02 a.m. Eastern Daylight Time. Now for the official National Weather Service forecast for Frankfort and surrounding communities. Today, sunny in the morning, then becoming mostly cloudy. Highs in the lower 80s. Southwest winds up to 5 miles an hour. Tonight, mostly cloudy. Slight chance of thunderstorms until midnight, then showers and chance of thunderstorms after midnight. Lows in the mid-60s. South winds up to 5 miles an hour. Chance of precipitation 80%. Thursday, mostly cloudy. Chance of thunderstorms in the morning, then slight chance of thunderstorms in the afternoon. Highs in the lower 80s. Southwest winds up to 5 miles an hour, shifting to the northwest in the afternoon. Chance of thunderstorms 50%. Thursday night, partly cloudy. Chance of showers and slight chance of thunderstorms until midnight. Lows in the mid-60s. Northeast winds up to 5 miles an hour. Chance of precipitation 30%. And now the extended forecast for the radio listening area. Friday and Friday night, partly cloudy. Highs in the mid-80s. Lows in the mid-60s. Saturday and Saturday night, mostly clear. A 20% chance of thunderstorms. Highs in the mid-80s. Lows in the lower 60s. Sunday and Sunday night, partly cloudy. Highs in the lower 80s. Lows around 60. Monday and Monday night, partly cloudy. Highs in the lower 80s. Lows in the lower 60s. Tuesday and Tuesday night, partly cloudy. A 20% chance of showers. Highs in the mid-80s. Lows in the mid-60s. 9 a.m. Eastern Daylight Time weather conditions across north-central Kentucky. At Frankfort. And the pressure was 30.02 inches and rising. At Lexington, it was mostly sunny. The temperature was 71 degrees, the dew point 65, and the relative humidity 81%. The wind was calm. The pressure was 30.03 inches and rising. At Louisville, it was cloudy. The temperature was 74 degrees, the dew point 66, and the relative humidity 76%. The wind was calm. The pressure was 30.01 inches.

rising at Frankfurt, and the pressure was 30.02 inches in rising. Elsewhere around the region, it was 69 at Jackson. At London, it was sunny with a temperature of 69. At Bowling Green, it was mostly sunny with a temperature of 72. At Wilmington, Ohio, it was partly sunny with a temperature of 70. It was cloudy with a temperature of 71 at Covington, 70 at Indianapolis, and 70 at Jasper, Indiana. Now for the official National Weather Service forecast for Frankfurt and surrounding communities. Today, sunny in the morning, then becoming mostly cloudy. Highs in the lower 80s. Southwest winds up to 5 miles an hour. Tonight, mostly cloudy. Slight chance of thunderstorms until midnight, then showers and chance of thunderstorms after midnight. Lows in the mid-60s. South winds up to 5 miles an hour. Chance of precipitation 80%. Thursday, mostly cloudy. Chance of thunderstorms in the morning, then slight chance of thunderstorms in the afternoon. Highs in the lower 80s. Southwest winds up to 5 miles an hour, shifting to the northwest in the afternoon. Chance of thunderstorms 50%. Thursday night, partly cloudy. Chance of showers and slight chance of thunderstorms until midnight. Lows in the mid-60s. Northeast winds up to 5 miles an hour. Chance of precipitation 30%. And now the extended forecast for the radio listening area. Friday and Friday night, partly cloudy. Highs in the mid-80s. Lows in the mid-60s. Saturday and Saturday night, mostly clear. A 20% chance of thunderstorms. Highs in the mid-80s. Lows in the lower 60s. Sunday and Sunday night, partly cloudy. Highs in the lower 80s. Lows around 60. Monday and Monday night, partly cloudy. Highs in the lower 80s. Lows in the lower 60s. Tuesday and Tuesday night, partly cloudy. A 20% chance of showers. Highs in the mid-80s. Lows in the mid-60s. The current time is 9:08 a.m. Eastern Daylight Time. 9 a.m. Eastern Daylight Time weather conditions across north-central Kentucky. At Frankfurt. And the pressure was 30.02 inches and rising. At Lexington, it was mostly sunny. The temperature was 71 degrees, the dew point 65, and the relative humidity 81%. The wind was calm. The pressure was 30.03 inches and rising. At Louisville, it was cloudy. The temperature was 74 degrees, the dew point 66, and the relative humidity 76%. The wind was calm. The pressure was 30.01 inches and rising. At Frankfurt. And the pressure was 30.02 inches and rising. Elsewhere around the region, it was 69 at Jackson. At London, it was sunny with a temperature of 69. At Bowling Green, it was mostly sunny with a temperature of 72. At Wilmington, Ohio, it was partly sunny with a temperature of 70. It was cloudy with a temperature of 71 at Covington, 70 at Indianapolis, and 70 at Jasper, Indiana. Now for the official National Weather Service forecast for Frankfurt and surrounding communities. Today, sunny in the morning, then becoming mostly cloudy. Highs in the lower 80s. Southwest winds up to 5 miles an hour. Tonight, mostly cloudy. Slight chance of thunderstorms until midnight, then showers and chance of thunderstorms after midnight. Lows in the mid-60s. South winds up to 5 miles an hour. Chance of precipitation 80%. Thursday, mostly cloudy. Chance of thunderstorms in the morning, then slight chance of thunderstorms in the afternoon. Highs in the lower 80s. Southwest winds up to 5 miles an hour, shifting to the northwest in the afternoon. Chance of thunderstorms 50%. Thursday night, partly cloudy.

chance of showers and slight chance of thunderstorms until midnight. Lows in the mid-60s. Northeast winds up to 5 miles an hour. Chance of precipitation 30%. And now the extended forecast for the radio listening area. Friday and Friday night, partly cloudy. Highs in the mid-80s. Lows in the mid-60s. Saturday and Saturday night, mostly clear. A 20% chance of thunderstorms. Highs in the mid-80s. Lows in the lower 60s. Sunday and Sunday night, partly cloudy. Highs in the lower 80s. Lows around 60. Monday and Monday night, partly cloudy. Highs in the lower 80s. Lows in the lower 60s. Tuesday and Tuesday night, partly cloudy. A 20% chance of showers. Highs in the mid-80s. Lows in the mid-60s. 9 a.m. Eastern Daylight Time weather conditions across north-central Kentucky. At Frankfort. And the pressure was 30.02 inches and rising. At Lexington, it was mostly sunny. The temperature was 71 degrees, the dew point 65, and the relative humidity 81%. The wind was calm. The pressure was 30.03 inches and rising. At Louisville, it was cloudy. The temperature was 74 degrees, the dew point 66, and the relative humidity 76%. The wind was calm. The pressure was 30.01 inches and rising. At Frankfort, and the pressure was 30.02 inches and rising. Elsewhere around the region, it was 69 at Jackson. At London, it was sunny with a temperature of 69. At Bowling Green, it was mostly sunny with a temperature of 72. At Wilmington, Ohio, it was partly sunny with a temperature of 70. It was cloudy with a temperature of 71 at Covington, 70 at Indianapolis, and 70 at Jasper, Indiana. 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The current time is 9:13 a.m. Eastern Daylight Time. 9 a.m. Eastern Daylight Time weather conditions across north-central Kentucky. At Frankfort, and the pressure was 30.02 inches and rising. At Lexington, it was mostly sunny. The temperature was 71 degrees, the dew point 65, and the relative humidity 81%. The wind was calm. The pressure was 30.03 inches and rising. At Louisville, it was cloudy. The temperature was 74 degrees, the dew point 66, and the relative humidity 76%. The wind was calm. The pressure was 30.01 inches and rising. At Frankfort, and the pressure was 30.02 inches and rising. Elsewhere around the region, it was 69 at Jackson. At London, it was sunny with a temperature of 69. At Bowling Green, it was mostly sunny with a temperature of 72. At Wilmington, Ohio, it was partly sunny with a temperature of 70. It was cloudy with a temperature of 71 at Covington, 70 at Indianapolis, and 70 at Jasper, Indiana. Now for the official National Weather Service forecast for Frankfort and surrounding communities. Today, sunny in the morning, then becoming mostly cloudy. Highs in the lower 80s. Southwest winds up to 5 miles an hour. Tonight, mostly cloudy. Slight chance of thunderstorms until midnight, then showers and chance of thunderstorms after midnight. Lows in the mid-60s. South winds up to 5 miles an hour. Chance of precipitation 80%. Thursday, mostly cloudy. Chance of thunderstorms in the morning, then slight chance of thunderstorms in the afternoon. Highs in the lower 80s. Southwest winds up to 5 miles an hour, shifting to the northwest in the afternoon.
chance of thunderstorms 50%. Thursday night, partly cloudy. Chance of showers and slight chance of thunderstorms until midnight. Lows in the mid-60s. Northeast winds up to 5 miles an hour. Chance of precipitation 30%. And now the extended forecast for the radio listening area. Friday and Friday night, partly cloudy. Highs in the mid-80s. Lows in the mid-60s. Saturday and Saturday night, mostly clear. A 20% chance of thunderstorms. Highs in the mid-80s. Lows in the lower 60s. Sunday and Sunday night, partly cloudy. Highs in the lower 80s. Lows around 60. Monday and Monday night, partly cloudy. Highs in the lower 80s. Lows in the lower 60s. Tuesday and Tuesday night, partly cloudy. A 20% chance of showers. Highs in the mid-80s. Lows in the mid-60s. 9 a.m. Eastern Daylight Time weather conditions across north-central Kentucky. At Frankfort. And the pressure was 30.02 inches and rising. At Lexington, it was mostly sunny. The temperature was 71 degrees, the dew point 65, and the relative humidity 81%. The wind was calm. The pressure was 30.03 inches and rising. At Louisville, it was cloudy. The temperature was 74 degrees, the dew point 66, and the relative humidity 76%. The wind was calm. The pressure was 30.01 inches and rising. At Frankfort, and the pressure was 30.02 inches and rising. Elsewhere around the region, it was 69 at Jackson. At London, it was sunny, with a temperature of 69. At Bowling Green, it was mostly sunny, with a temperature of 72. At Wilmington, Ohio, it was partly sunny, with a temperature of 70. It was cloudy, with a temperature of 71 at Covington, 70 at Indianapolis, and 70 at Jasper, Indiana. The current time is 9:18 a.m. Eastern Daylight Time. Now for the official National Weather Service forecast for Frankfort and surrounding communities. Today, sunny in the morning, then becoming mostly cloudy. Highs in the lower 80s. Southwest winds up to 5 miles an hour. Tonight, mostly cloudy. Slight chance of thunderstorms until midnight, then showers and chance of thunderstorms after midnight. Lows in the mid-60s. South winds up to 5 miles an hour. Chance of precipitation 80%. Thursday, mostly cloudy. Chance of thunderstorms in the morning, then slight chance of thunderstorms in the afternoon. Highs in the lower 80s. Southwest winds up to 5 miles an hour, shifting to the northwest in the afternoon. Chance of thunderstorms 50%. Thursday night, partly cloudy. Chance of showers and slight chance of thunderstorms until midnight. Lows in the mid-60s. Northeast winds up to 5 miles an hour. Chance of precipitation 30%. And now the extended forecast for the radio listening area. Friday and Friday night, partly cloudy. Highs in the mid-80s. Lows in the mid-60s. Saturday and Saturday night, mostly clear. A 20% chance of thunderstorms. Highs in the mid-80s. Lows in the lower 60s. Sunday and Sunday night, partly cloudy. Highs in the lower 80s. Lows around 60. Monday and Monday night, partly cloudy. Highs in the lower 80s. Lows in the lower 60s. Tuesday and Tuesday night, partly cloudy. A 20% chance of showers. Highs in the mid-80s. Lows in the mid-60s. 9 a.m. Eastern Daylight Time weather conditions across north-central Kentucky. At Frankfort. And the pressure was 30.02 inches and rising. At Lexington, it was mostly sunny. The temperature was 71 degrees, the dew point 65, and the relative humidity 81%.
The wind was calm.

The pressure was 30.03 inches and rising. At Lunenville, it was cloudy. The temperature was 74 degrees, the dew point 66, and the relative humidity 76%. The wind was calm. The pressure was 30.01 inches and rising. At Frankfurt, and the pressure was 30.02 inches and rising. Elsewhere around the region, it was 69 at Jackson. At London, it was sunny with a temperature of 69. At Bowling Green, it was mostly sunny with a temperature of 72. At Wilmington, Ohio, it was partly sunny with a temperature of 70. It was cloudy with a temperature of 71 at Covington, 70 at Indianapolis, and 70 at Jasper, Indiana. Now for the official National Weather Service forecast for Frankfurt and surrounding communities. Today, sunny in the morning, then becoming mostly cloudy. Highs in the lower 80s. Southwest winds up to 5 miles an hour. Tonight, mostly cloudy. Slight chance of thunderstorms until midnight, then showers and chance of thunderstorms after midnight. Lows in the mid-60s. South winds up to 5 miles an hour. Chance of precipitation 80%. Thursday, mostly cloudy. Chance of thunderstorms in the morning, then slight chance of thunderstorms in the afternoon. Highs in the lower 80s. Southwest winds up to 5 miles an hour, shifting to the northwest in the afternoon. Chance of thunderstorms 50%. Thursday night, partly cloudy. Chance of showers and slight chance of thunderstorms until midnight. Lows in the mid-60s. Northeast winds up to 5 miles an hour. Chance of precipitation 30%. And now the extended forecast for the radio listening area. Friday and Friday night, partly cloudy. Highs in the mid-80s. Lows in the mid-60s. Saturday and Saturday night, mostly clear. A 20% chance of thunderstorms. Highs in the mid-80s. Lows in the lower 60s. Sunday and Sunday night, partly cloudy. Highs in the lower 80s. Lows around 60. Monday and Monday night, partly cloudy. Highs in the lower 80s. Lows in the lower 60s. Tuesday and Tuesday night, partly cloudy. A 20% chance of showers. Highs in the mid-80s. Lows in the mid-60s. The current time is 9:23 a.m. Eastern Daylight Time. 9 a.m. Eastern Daylight Time weather conditions across north-central Kentucky. At Frankfurt. And the pressure was 30.02 inches and rising. At Lexington, it was mostly sunny. The temperature was 71 degrees, the dew point 65, and the relative humidity 81%. The wind was calm. The pressure was 30.03 inches and rising. At Lunenville, it was cloudy. The temperature was 74 degrees, the dew point 66, and the relative humidity 76%. The wind was calm. The pressure was 30.01 inches and rising. At Frankfurt, and the pressure was 30.02 inches and rising. Elsewhere around the region, it was 69 at Jackson. At London, it was sunny with a temperature of 69. At Bowling Green, it was mostly sunny with a temperature of 72. At Wilmington, Ohio, it was partly sunny with a temperature of 70. It was cloudy with a temperature of 71 at Covington, 70 at Indianapolis, and 70 at Jasper, Indiana. Now for the official National Weather Service forecast for Frankfurt and surrounding communities. Today, sunny in the morning, then becoming mostly cloudy. Highs in the lower 80s. Southwest winds up to 5 miles an hour. Tonight, mostly cloudy. Slight chance of thunderstorms until midnight, then showers and chance of thunderstorms after midnight. Lows in the mid-60s. South winds up to 5 miles an hour. Chance of precipitation 80%. Thursday, mostly cloudy. Chance of thunderstorms.

a 20% chance of thunderstorms. Highs in the mid-80s. Lows in the lower 60s. Sunday and Sunday night, partly cloudy. Highs in the lower 80s. Lows around 60. Monday and Monday night, partly cloudy. Highs in the lower 80s. Lows in the lower 60s. Tuesday and Tuesday night, partly cloudy. A 20% chance of showers. Highs in the mid-80s. Lows in the mid-60s. The current time is 9:27 a.m. Eastern Daylight Time. 9 a.m. Eastern Daylight Time weather conditions across north-central Kentucky. At Frankfort. And the pressure was 30.02 inches and rising. At Lexington, it was mostly sunny. The temperature was 71 degrees, the dew point 65, and the relative humidity 81%. The wind was calm. The pressure was 30.03 inches and rising. At Louisville, it was cloudy. The temperature was 74 degrees, the dew point 66, and the relative humidity 76%. The wind was calm. The pressure was 30.01 inches and rising. At Frankfort, and the pressure was 30.02 inches and rising. Elsewhere around the region, it was 69 at Jackson. At London, it was sunny with a temperature of 69. At Bowling Green, it was mostly sunny with a temperature of 72. At Wilmington, Ohio, it was partly sunny with a temperature of 70. It was cloudy with a temperature of 71 at Covington, 70 at Indianapolis, and 70 at Jasper, Indiana. Now for the official National Weather Service forecast for Frankfort and surrounding communities. Today, sunny in the morning, then becoming mostly cloudy. Highs in the lower 80s. Southwest winds up to 5 miles an hour. Tonight, mostly cloudy. Slight chance of thunderstorms until midnight, then showers and chance of thunderstorms after midnight. Lows in the mid-60s. South winds up to 5 miles an hour. Chance of precipitation 80%. Thursday, mostly cloudy. Chance of thunderstorms in the morning, then slight chance of thunderstorms in the afternoon. Highs in the lower 80s. Southwest winds up to 5 miles an hour, shifting to the northwest in the afternoon. Chance of thunderstorms 50%. Thursday night, partly cloudy. Chance of showers and slight chance of thunderstorms until midnight. Lows in the mid-60s. Northeast winds up to 5 miles an hour. Chance of precipitation 30%. And now the extended forecast for the radio listening area. Friday and Friday night, partly cloudy. Highs in the mid-80s. Lows in the mid-60s. Saturday and Saturday night, mostly clear. A 20% chance of thunderstorms. Highs in the mid-80s. Lows in the lower 60s. Sunday and Sunday night, partly cloudy. Highs in the lower 80s. Lows around 60. Monday and Monday night, partly cloudy. Highs in the lower 80s. Lows in the lower 60s. Tuesday and Tuesday night, partly cloudy. A 20% chance of showers. Highs in the mid-80s. Lows in the mid-60s. 9 a.m. Eastern Daylight Time weather conditions across north-central Kentucky. At Frankfort. And the pressure was 30.02 inches and rising. At Lexington, it was mostly sunny. The temperature was 71 degrees. The dew point 65, and the relative humidity 81%. The wind was calm. The pressure was 30.03 inches and rising. At Louisville, it was cloudy. The temperature was 74 degrees, the dew point 66, and the relative humidity 76%. The wind was calm. The pressure was 30.01 inches and rising. At Frankfort, and the pressure was 30.02 inches and rising. Elsewhere around the region, it was 69 at Jackson. At London, it was sunny with a temperature of

69. At Bowling Green, it was mostly sunny, with a temperature of 72. At Wilmington, Ohio, it was partly sunny, with a temperature of 70. It was cloudy, with a temperature of 71 at Covington, 70 at Indianapolis, and 70 at Jasper, Indiana. Now for the official National Weather Service forecast for Frankfort and surrounding communities. Today, sunny in the morning, then becoming mostly cloudy. Highs in the lower 80s. Southwest winds up to 5 miles an hour. Tonight, mostly cloudy. Slight chance of thunderstorms until midnight, then showers and chance of thunderstorms after midnight. Lows in the mid-60s. South winds up to 5 miles an hour. Chance of precipitation 80%. Thursday, mostly cloudy. Chance of thunderstorms in the morning, then slight chance of thunderstorms in the afternoon. Highs in the lower 80s. Southwest winds up to 5 miles an hour, shifting to the northwest in the afternoon. Chance of thunderstorms 50%. Thursday night, partly cloudy. Chance of showers and slight chance of thunderstorms until midnight. Lows in the mid-60s. Northeast winds up to 5 miles an hour. Chance of precipitation 30%. And now the extended forecast for the radio listening area. Friday and Friday night, partly cloudy. Highs in the mid-80s. Lows in the mid-60s. Saturday and Saturday night, mostly clear. Partly cloudy. Highs in the mid-80s. Lows in the mid-60s. Saturday and Saturday night, mostly clear. A 20% chance of thunderstorms. Highs in the mid-80s. Lows in the lower 60s. Sunday and Sunday night, partly cloudy. Highs in the lower 80s. Lows around 60. Monday and Monday night, partly cloudy. Highs in the lower 80s. Lows in the lower 60s. Tuesday and Tuesday night, partly cloudy. A 20% chance of showers. Highs in the mid-80s. Lows in the mid-60s. The current time is 9:33 a.m. Eastern Daylight Time. 9 a.m. Eastern Daylight Time weather conditions across north-central Kentucky. At Frankfort. And the pressure was 30.02 inches and rising. At Lexington, it was mostly sunny. The temperature was 71 degrees, the dew point 65, and the relative humidity 81%. The wind was calm. The pressure was 30.03 inches and rising. At Louisville, it was cloudy. The temperature was 74 degrees, the dew point 66, and the relative humidity 76%. The wind was calm. The pressure was 30.01 inches and rising. At Frankfort, and the pressure was 30.02 inches and rising. Elsewhere around the region, it was 69 at Jackson. At London, it was sunny with a temperature of 69. At Bowling Green, it was mostly sunny with a temperature of 72. At Wilmington, Ohio, it was partly sunny with a temperature of 70. It was cloudy with a temperature of 71 at Covington, 70 at Indianapolis, and 70 at Jasper, Indiana. Now for the official National Weather Service forecast for Frankfort and surrounding communities. Today, sunny in the morning, then becoming mostly cloudy. Highs in the lower 80s. Southwest winds up to 5 miles an hour. Tonight, mostly cloudy. Slight chance of thunderstorms until midnight, then showers and chance of thunderstorms after midnight. Lows in the mid-60s. South winds up to 5 miles an hour. Chance of precipitation 80%. Thursday, mostly cloudy. Chance of thunderstorms in the morning, then slight chance of thunderstorms in the afternoon. Highs in the lower 80s. Southwest winds up to 5 miles an hour, shifting to the northwest in the afternoon. Chance of thunderstorms 50%. Thursday night, partly cloudy. Chance of showers and slight chance of thunderstorms until midnight.

Lows in the mid-60s. Northeast winds up to 5 miles an hour. Chance of precipitation 30%. And now the extended forecast for the radio listening area. Friday and Friday night, partly cloudy. Highs in the mid-80s. Lows in the mid-60s. Saturday and Saturday night, mostly clear. A 20% chance of thunderstorms. Highs in the mid-80s. Lows in the lower 60s. Sunday and Sunday night, partly cloudy. Highs in the lower 80s. Lows around 60. Monday and Monday night, partly cloudy. Highs in the lower 80s. Lows in the lower 60s. Tuesday and Tuesday night, partly cloudy. A 20% chance of showers. Highs in the mid-80s. Lows in the mid-60s. The current time is 9:37 a.m. Eastern Daylight Time. 9 a.m. Eastern Daylight Time weather conditions across north-central Kentucky. At Frankfort. And the pressure was 30.02 inches and rising. At Lexington, it was mostly sunny. The temperature was 71 degrees, the dew point 65, and the relative humidity 81%. The wind was calm. The pressure was 30.03 inches and rising. At Louisville, it was cloudy. The temperature was 74 degrees, the dew point 66, and the relative humidity 76%. The wind was calm. The pressure was 30.01 inches and rising. At Frankfort, and the pressure was 30.02 inches and rising. Elsewhere around the region, it was 69 at Jackson. At London, it was sunny with a temperature of 69. At Bowling Green, it was mostly sunny with a temperature of 72. At Wilmington, Ohio, it was partly sunny with a temperature of 70. It was cloudy with a temperature of 71 at Covington, 70 at Indianapolis, and 70 at Jasper, Indiana. Now for the official National Weather Service forecast for Frankfort and surrounding communities. Today, sunny in the morning, then becoming mostly cloudy. Highs in the lower 80s. Southwest winds up to 5 miles an hour. Tonight, mostly cloudy. Slight chance of thunderstorms until midnight, then showers and chance of thunderstorms after midnight. Lows in the mid-60s. South winds up to 5 miles an hour. Chance of precipitation 80%. Thursday, mostly cloudy. Chance of thunderstorms in the morning, then slight chance of thunderstorms in the afternoon. Highs in the lower 80s. Southwest winds up to 5 miles an hour, shifting to the northwest in the afternoon. Chance of thunderstorms 50%. Thursday night, partly cloudy. Chance of showers and slight chance of thunderstorms until midnight. Lows in the mid-60s. Northeast winds up to 5 miles an hour. Chance of precipitation 30%. And now the extended forecast for the radio listening area. Friday and Friday night, partly cloudy. Highs in the mid-80s. Lows in the mid-60s. Saturday and Saturday night, mostly clear. A 20% chance of thunderstorms. Highs in the mid-80s. Lows in the lower 60s. Sunday and Sunday night, partly cloudy. Highs in the lower 80s. Lows around 60. Monday and Monday night, partly cloudy. Highs in the lower 80s. Lows in the lower 60s. Tuesday and Tuesday night, partly cloudy. A 20% chance of showers. Highs in the mid-80s. Lows in the mid-60s. 9 a.m. Eastern Daylight Time weather conditions across north-central Kentucky. At Frankfort. And the pressure was 30.02 inches and rising. At Lexington, it was mostly sunny. The temperature was 71 degrees. The dew point 65, and the relative humidity 81%. The wind was calm. The pressure was 30.03 inches and rising. At Louisville, it was cloudy. The temperature was 74 degrees.

degrees, the dew point 66, and the relative humidity 76%. The wind was calm. The pressure was 30.01 inches and rising at Frankfurt, and the pressure was 30.02 inches and rising. Elsewhere around the region, it was 69 at Jackson. At London, it was sunny with a temperature of 69. At Bowling Green, it was mostly sunny with a temperature of 72. At Wilmington, Ohio, it was partly sunny with a temperature of 70. It was cloudy with a temperature of 71 at Covington, 70 at Indianapolis, and 70 at Jasper, Indiana. 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The current time is 9:42 a.m. Eastern Daylight Time. Now for the official National Weather Service forecast for Frankfurt and surrounding communities. Today, sunny in the morning, then becoming mostly cloudy. Highs in the lower 80s. Southwest winds up to 5 miles an hour. Tonight, mostly cloudy. Slight chance of thunderstorms until midnight, then showers and chance of thunderstorms after midnight. Lows in the mid-60s. South winds up to 5 miles an hour. Chance of precipitation 80%. Thursday, mostly cloudy. Chance of thunderstorms in the morning, then slight chance of thunderstorms in the afternoon. Highs in the lower 80s. Southwest winds up to 5 miles an hour, shifting to the northwest in the afternoon. Chance of thunderstorms 50%. Thursday night, partly cloudy. Chance of showers and slight chance of thunderstorms until midnight. Lows in the mid-60s. Northeast winds up to 5 miles an hour. Chance of precipitation 30%. And now the extended forecast for the radio listening area. Friday and Friday night, partly cloudy. Highs in the mid-80s. Lows in the mid-60s. Saturday and Saturday night, mostly clear. A 20% chance of thunderstorms. Highs in the mid-80s. Lows in the lower 60s. Sunday and Sunday night, partly cloudy. Highs in the lower 80s. Lows around 60. Monday and Monday night, partly cloudy. Highs in the lower 80s. Lows in the lower 60s. Tuesday and Tuesday night, partly cloudy. A 20% chance of showers. Highs in the mid-80s. Lows in the mid-60s. Here are some river levels reported this morning. On the Kentucky River, Highbridge Lock 13.7, Frankfurt Lock 10.1, Lockport Lock 13.2, on North Elkhorn Creek, Georgetown 5.2. Here are some nearby reservoir levels. Harrington Lake 741.8, Taylorsville Lake 549.5. 9 a.m. Eastern Daylight Time weather conditions across north central Kentucky. At Frankfurt, and the pressure was 30.02 inches and rising. At Lexington, it was mostly sunny. The temperature was 71 degrees, the dew point 65, and the relative humidity 81%. The wind was calm. The pressure was 30.03 inches and rising. At Louisville, it was cloudy. The temperature was 74 degrees, the dew point 66, and the relative humidity 76%. The wind was calm. The pressure was 30.01 inches and rising. At Frankfurt, and the pressure was 30.02 inches and rising. Elsewhere around the region, it was 69 at Jackson. At London, it was sunny with a temperature of 69. At Bowling Green, it was mostly sunny, with a temperature of 72. At Wilmington, Ohio, it was partly sunny, with a temperature of 70. It was cloudy, with a temperature of 71 at Covington, 70 at Indianapolis, and 70 at Jasper, Indiana. Now for the official National Weather Service forecast for

Frankfurt and surrounding communities. Today, sunny in the morning, then becoming mostly cloudy. Highs in the lower 80s. Southwest winds up to 5 miles an hour. Tonight, mostly cloudy. Slight chance of thunderstorms until midnight, then showers and chance of thunderstorms after midnight. Lows in the mid-60s. South winds up to 5 miles an hour. Chance of precipitation 80%. Thursday, mostly cloudy. Chance of thunderstorms in the morning, then slight chance of thunderstorms in the afternoon. Highs in the lower 80s. Southwest winds up to 5 miles an hour, shifting to the northwest in the afternoon. Chance of thunderstorms 50%. Thursday night, partly cloudy. Chance of showers and slight chance of thunderstorms until midnight. Lows in the mid-60s. Northeast winds up to 5 miles an hour. Chance of precipitation 30%. And now the extended forecast for the radio listening area. Friday and Friday night, partly cloudy. Highs in the mid-80s. Lows in the mid-60s. Saturday and Saturday night, mostly clear. A 20% chance of thunderstorms. Highs in the mid-80s. Lows in the lower 60s. Sunday and Sunday night, partly cloudy. Highs in the lower 80s. Lows around 60. Monday and Monday night, partly cloudy. Highs in the lower 80s. Lows in the lower 60s. Tuesday and Tuesday night, partly cloudy. A 20% chance of showers. Highs in the mid-80s. Lows in the mid-60s. The current time is 9:48 a.m. Eastern Daylight Time. Here are some river levels reported this morning. On the Kentucky River, Highbridge Lock 13.7, Frankfort Lock 10.1, Lockport Lock 13.2, on North Elkhorn Creek, Georgetown 5.2. Here are some nearby reservoir levels. Harrington Lake 741.8, Taylorsville Lake 549.5. 9 a.m. Eastern Daylight Time weather conditions across north central Kentucky. At Frankfort, and the pressure was 30.02 inches and rising. At Lexington, it was mostly sunny. The temperature was 71 degrees, the dew point 65, and the relative humidity 81%. The wind was calm. The pressure was 30.03 inches and rising. At Louisville, it was cloudy. The temperature was 74 degrees, the dew point 66, and the relative humidity 76%. The wind was calm. The pressure was 30.01 inches and rising. At Frankfort, and the pressure was 30.02 inches and rising. Elsewhere around the region, it was 69 at Jackson. At London, it was sunny, with a temperature of 69. At Bowling Green, it was mostly sunny, with a temperature of 72. At Wilmington, Ohio, it was partly sunny, with a temperature of 70. It was cloudy, with a temperature of 71 at Covington, 70 at Indianapolis, and 70 at Jasper, Indiana. Now for the official National Weather Service forecast for Frankfort and surrounding communities. Today, sunny in the morning, then becoming mostly cloudy. Highs in the lower 80s. Southwest winds up to 5 miles an hour. Tonight, mostly cloudy. Slight chance of thunderstorms until midnight, then showers and chance of thunderstorms after midnight. Lows in the mid-60s. South winds up to 5 miles an hour. Chance of precipitation 80%. Thursday, mostly cloudy. Chance of thunderstorms in the morning, then slight chance of thunderstorms in the afternoon. Highs in the lower 80s. Southwest winds up to 5 miles an hour, shifting to the northwest in the afternoon. Chance of thunderstorms 50%. Thursday night, partly cloudy. Chance of showers and slight chance of thunderstorms until midnight. Lows in the mid-60s. Northeast winds up to 5 miles an hour. Chance of precipitation 30%. And now the extended

Wilmington, Ohio, it was partly sunny with a temperature of 70. It was cloudy with a temperature of 71 at Covington, 70 at Indianapolis, and 70 at Jasper, Indiana. Now for the official National Weather Service forecast for Frankfort and surrounding communities. Today, sunny in the morning, then becoming mostly cloudy. Highs in the lower 80s. Southwest winds up to 5 miles an hour. Tonight, mostly cloudy. Slight chance of thunderstorms until midnight, then showers and chance of thunderstorms after midnight. Lows in the mid-60s. South winds up to 5 miles an hour. Chance of precipitation 80%. Thursday, mostly cloudy. Chance of thunderstorms in the morning, then slight chance of thunderstorms in the afternoon. Highs in the lower 80s. Southwest winds up to 5 miles an hour, shifting to the northwest in the afternoon. Chance of thunderstorms 50%. Thursday night, partly cloudy. Chance of showers and slight chance of thunderstorms until midnight. Lows in the mid-60s. Northeast winds up to 5 miles an hour. Chance of precipitation 30%. And now the extended forecast for the radio listening area. Friday and Friday night, partly cloudy. Highs in the mid-80s. Lows in the mid-60s. Saturday and Saturday night, mostly clear. A 20% chance of thunderstorms. Highs in the mid-80s. Lows in the lower 60s. Sunday and Sunday night, partly cloudy. Highs in the lower 80s. Lows around 60. Monday and Monday night, partly cloudy. Highs in the lower 80s. Lows in the lower 60s. Tuesday and Tuesday night, partly cloudy. A 20% chance of showers. Highs in the mid-80s. Lows in the mid-60s. The current time is 10:03 a.m. Eastern Daylight Time. Here are some river levels reported this morning. On the Kentucky River, Highbridge Lock 13.7, Frankfort Lock 10.1, Lockport Lock 13.2, on North Elkhorn Creek, Georgetown 5.2. Here are some nearby reservoir levels. Harrington Lake 741.8, Taylorsville Lake 549.5. 9 a.m. Eastern Daylight Time weather conditions across north central Kentucky. At Frankfort, and the pressure was 30.02 inches and rising. At Lexington, it was mostly sunny. The temperature was 71 degrees, the dew point 65, and the relative humidity 81%. The wind was calm. The pressure was 30.03 inches and rising. At Louisville, it was cloudy. The temperature was 74 degrees, the dew point 66, and the relative humidity 76%. The wind was calm. The pressure was 30.01 inches and rising. At Frankfort, and the pressure was 30.02 inches and rising. Elsewhere around the region, it was 69 at Jackson. At London, it was sunny, with a temperature of 69. At Bowling Green, it was mostly sunny, with a temperature of 72. At Wilmington, Ohio, it was partly sunny, with a temperature of 70. It was cloudy, with a temperature of 71 at Covington, 70 at Indianapolis, and 70 at Jasper, Indiana. 10 a.m. Eastern Daylight Time weather conditions across north central Kentucky. At Frankfort, and the pressure was 30.02 inches and steady. At Lexington, it was mostly sunny. The temperature was 75 degrees, the dew point 65, and the relative humidity 70%. The wind was west at 6 miles an hour. The pressure was 30.04 inches and rising. At Louisville, it was cloudy. The temperature was 75 degrees, the dew point 65, and the relative humidity 70%. The wind was south at 6 miles an hour. The pressure was 30.00 inches and falling. At Frankfort, and the pressure was 30.02 inches and steady. Elsewhere around the region, at Jasper, Indiana,

Rain was falling with a temperature of 71. It was sunny with a temperature of 71 at Jackson and 74 at London. It was partly sunny with a temperature of 75 at Wilmington, Ohio, and 76 at Bowling Green. It was cloudy with a temperature of 73 at Covington and 72 at Indianapolis. Now for the official National Weather Service forecast for Frankfort and surrounding communities. Today, sunny in the morning, then becoming mostly cloudy. Highs in the lower 80s. Southwest winds up to 5 miles an hour. Tonight, mostly cloudy. Slight chance of thunderstorms until midnight, then showers and chance of thunderstorms after midnight. Lows in the mid-60s. South winds up to 5 miles an hour. Chance of precipitation 80%. Thursday, mostly cloudy. Chance of thunderstorms in the morning, then slight chance of highs in the lower 80s. Southwest winds up to 5 miles an hour, shifting to the northwest in the afternoon. Chance of thunderstorms 50%. Thursday night, partly cloudy. Chance of showers and slight chance of thunderstorms until midnight. Lows in the mid-60s. Northeast winds up to 5 miles an hour. Chance of precipitation 30%. And now the extended forecast for the radio listening area. Friday and Friday night, partly cloudy. Highs in the mid-80s. Lows in the mid-60s. Saturday and Saturday night, mostly clear. A 20% chance of thunderstorms. Highs in the mid-80s. Lows in the lower 60s. Sunday and Sunday night, partly cloudy. Highs in the lower 80s. Lows around 60. Monday and Monday night, partly cloudy. Highs in the lower 80s. Lows in the lower 60s. Tuesday and Tuesday night, partly cloudy. A 20% chance of showers. Highs in the mid-80s. Lows in the mid-60s. The current time is 10:08 a.m. Eastern Daylight Time. Here are some river levels reported this morning. On the Kentucky River, Highbridge Lock 13.7, Frankfort Lock 10.1, Lockport Lock 13.2, on North Elkhorn Creek, Georgetown 5.2. Here are some nearby reservoir levels. Harrington Lake 741.8, Taylorsville Lake 549.5. 10 a.m. Eastern Daylight Time weather conditions across north central Kentucky. At Frankfort, and the pressure was 30.02 inches and steady. At Lexington, it was mostly sunny. The temperature was 75 degrees, the dew point 65, and the relative humidity 70%. The wind was west at 6 miles an hour. The pressure was 30.04 inches and rising. At Louisville, it was cloudy. The temperature was 75 degrees, the dew point 65, and the relative humidity 70%. The wind was south at 6 miles an hour. The pressure was 30.00 inches and falling. At Frankfort, and the pressure was 30.02 inches and steady. Elsewhere around the region, at Jasper, Indiana, rain was falling with a temperature of 71. It was sunny with a temperature of 71 at Jackson and 74 at London. It was partly sunny with a temperature of 75 at Wilmington, Ohio, and 76 at Bowling Green. It was cloudy with a temperature of 73 at Covington and 72 at Indianapolis. Now for the official National Weather Service forecast for Frankfort and surrounding communities. Today, sunny in the morning, then becoming mostly cloudy. Highs in the lower 80s. Southwest winds up to 5 miles an hour. Tonight, mostly cloudy. Slight chance of thunderstorms until midnight, then showers and chance of thunderstorms after midnight. Lows in the mid-60s. South winds up to 5 miles an hour. Chance of precipitation 80%. Thursday, mostly cloudy. Chance of thunderstorms in the morning, then slight chance of thunderstorms in the afternoon. Highs

the lower 80s. Southwest winds up to 5 miles an hour, shifting to the northwest in the afternoon. Chance of thunderstorms 50%. Thursday night, partly cloudy. Chance of showers and slight chance of thunderstorms until midnight. Lows in the mid-60s. Northeast winds up to 5 miles an hour. Chance of precipitation 30%. And now the extended forecast for the radio listening area. Friday and Friday night, partly cloudy. Highs in the mid-80s. Lows in the mid-60s. Saturday and Saturday night, mostly clear. A 20% chance of thunderstorms. Highs in the mid-80s. Lows in the lower 60s. Sunday and Sunday night, partly cloudy. Highs in the lower 80s. Lows around 60. Monday and Monday night, partly cloudy. Highs in the lower 80s. Lows in the lower 60s. Tuesday and Tuesday night, partly cloudy. A 20% chance of showers. Highs in the mid-80s. Lows in the mid-60s. 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The current time is 10:12 a.m. Eastern Daylight Time. 10 a.m. Eastern Daylight Time weather conditions across north central Kentucky. At Frankfurt. And the pressure was 30.02 inches and steady. At Lexington, it was sunny. The temperature was 75 degrees, the dew point 65, and the relative humidity 70%. The wind was west at 6 miles an hour. The pressure was 30.04 inches and rising. At Louisville, it was cloudy. The temperature was 75 degrees, the dew point 65, and the relative humidity 70%. The wind was south at 6 miles an hour. The pressure was 30.00 inches and falling. At Frankfurt, and the pressure was 30.02 inches and steady. Elsewhere around the region, at Jasper, Indiana, rain was falling with a temperature of 71. It was sunny, with a temperature of 71 at Jackson, and 74 at London. It was partly sunny, with a temperature of 75 at Wilmington, Ohio, and 76 at Bowling Green. It was cloudy, with a temperature of 73 at Covington, and 72 at Indianapolis. Now for the official National Weather Service forecast for Frankfurt and surrounding communities. Today, sunny in the morning, then becoming mostly cloudy. Highs in the lower 80s. Southwest winds up to 5 miles an hour. Tonight, mostly cloudy. Slight chance of thunderstorms until midnight, then showers and chance of thunderstorms after midnight. Lows in the mid-60s. South winds up to 5 miles an hour. Chance of precipitation 80%. Thursday, mostly cloudy. Chance of thunderstorms in the morning, then slight chance of thunderstorms in the afternoon. Highs in the lower 80s. Southwest winds up to 5 miles an hour, shifting to the northwest in the afternoon. Chance of thunderstorms 50%. Thursday night, partly cloudy. Chance of showers and slight chance of thunderstorms until midnight. Lows in the mid-60s. Northeast winds up to 5 miles an hour. Chance of precipitation 30%. And now the extended forecast for the radio listening area. Friday and Friday night, partly cloudy. Highs in the mid-80s. Lows in the mid-60s. Saturday and Saturday night, mostly clear. A 20% chance of thunderstorms. Highs in the mid-80s. Lows in the lower 60s. Sunday and Sunday night, partly cloudy. Highs in the lower 80s. Lows around 60. Monday and Monday night, partly cloudy. Highs in the lower 80s. Lows in the lower 60s. Tuesday and Tuesday night, partly cloudy.
a 20% chance of showers. Highs in the mid-80s. Lows in the mid-60s. Here are some river levels reported this morning. On the Kentucky River, Highbridge Lock 13.7, Frankfort Lock 10.1, Lockport Lock 13.2, on North Elkhorn Creek, Georgetown 5.2. Here are some nearby reservoir levels. Harrington Lake 741.8, Taylorsville Lake 549.5. 10 a.m. Eastern Daylight Time weather conditions across north central Kentucky. At Frankfort, and the pressure was 30.02 inches and steady. At Lexington, it was sunny. The temperature was 75 degrees, the dew point 65, and the relative humidity 70%. The wind was west at 6 miles an hour. The pressure was 30.04 inches and rising. At Louisville, it was cloudy. The temperature was 75 degrees, the dew point 65, and the relative humidity 70%. The wind was south at 6 miles an hour. The pressure was 30.00 inches and falling. At Frankfort, and the pressure was 30.02 inches and steady. Elsewhere around the region, at Jasper, Indiana, rain was falling with a temperature of 71. It was sunny with a temperature of 71 at Jackson and 74 at London. It was partly sunny with a temperature of 75 at Wilmington, Ohio, and 76 at Bowling Green. It was cloudy with a temperature of 73 at Covington and 72 at Indianapolis. The current time is 10:18 a.m. Eastern Daylight Time. Now for the official National Weather Service forecast for Frankfort and surrounding communities. Today, sunny in the morning, then becoming mostly cloudy. Highs in the lower 80s. Southwest winds up to 5 miles an hour. Tonight, mostly cloudy. Slight chance of thunderstorms until midnight, then showers and chance of thunderstorms after midnight. Lows in the mid-60s. South winds up to 5 miles an hour. Chance of precipitation 80%. Thursday, mostly cloudy. Chance of thunderstorms in the morning, then slight chance of thunderstorms in the afternoon. Highs in the lower 80s. Southwest winds up to 5 miles an hour, shifting to the northwest in the afternoon. Chance of thunderstorms 50%. Thursday night, partly cloudy. Chance of showers and slight chance of thunderstorms until midnight. Lows in the mid-60s. Northeast winds up to 5 miles an hour. Chance of precipitation 30%. And now the extended forecast for the radio listening area. Friday and Friday night, partly cloudy. Highs in the mid-80s. Lows in the mid-60s. Saturday and Saturday night, mostly clear. A 20% chance of thunderstorms. Highs in the mid-80s. Lows in the lower 60s. Sunday and Sunday night, partly cloudy. Highs in the lower 80s. Lows around 60. Monday and Monday night, partly cloudy. Highs in the lower 80s. Lows in the lower 60s. Tuesday and Tuesday night, partly cloudy. A 20% chance of showers. Highs in the mid-80s. Lows in the mid-60s. Here are some river levels reported this morning. On the Kentucky River, Highbridge Lock 13.7, Frankfort Lock 10.1, Lockport Lock 13.2, on North Elkhorn Creek, Georgetown 5.2. Here are some nearby reservoir levels. Harrington Lake 741.8, Taylorsville Lake 549.5. 10 a.m. Eastern Daylight Time weather conditions across north central Kentucky. At Frankfort, and the pressure was 30.02 inches and steady. At Lexington, it was sunny. The temperature was 75 degrees, the dew point 65, and the relative humidity 70%. The wind was west at 6 miles an hour. The pressure was 30.04 inches and rising. At Louisville, it was cloudy. The temperature was 75 degrees,
the dew point 65, and the relative humidity 70%.

The wind was south at 6 miles an hour. The pressure was 30.00 inches and falling at Frankfurt. And the pressure was 30.02 inches and steady. Elsewhere around the region, at Jasper, Indiana, rain was falling with a temperature of 71. It was sunny with a temperature of 71 at Jackson and 74 at London. It was partly sunny with a temperature of 75 at Wilmington, Ohio, and 76 at Bowling Green. It was cloudy with a temperature of 73 at Covington and 72 at Indianapolis. Now for the official National Weather Service forecast for Frankfurt and surrounding communities. Today, sunny in the morning, then becoming mostly cloudy. Highs in the lower 80s. Southwest winds up to 5 miles an hour. Tonight, mostly cloudy. Slight chance of thunderstorms until midnight, then showers and chance of thunderstorms after midnight. Lows in the mid-60s. South winds up to 5 miles an hour. Chance of precipitation 80%. Thursday, mostly cloudy. Chance of thunderstorms in the morning, then slight chance of thunderstorms in the afternoon. Highs in the lower 80s. Southwest winds up to 5 miles an hour, shifting to the northwest in the afternoon. Chance of thunderstorms 50%. Thursday night, partly cloudy. Chance of showers and slight chance of thunderstorms until midnight. Lows in the mid-60s. Northeast winds up to 5 miles an hour. Chance of precipitation 30%. And now the extended forecast for the radio listening area. Friday and Friday night, partly cloudy. Highs in the mid-80s. Lows in the mid-60s. Saturday and Saturday night, mostly clear. A 20% chance of thunderstorms. Highs in the mid-80s. Lows in the lower 60s. Sunday and Sunday night, partly cloudy. Highs in the lower 80s. Lows around 60. Monday and Monday night, partly cloudy. Highs in the lower 80s. Lows in the lower 60s. Tuesday and Tuesday night, partly cloudy. A 20% chance of showers. Highs in the mid-80s. Lows in the mid-60s. The current time is 10:24 a.m. Eastern Daylight Time. Here are some river levels reported this morning. On the Kentucky River, Highbridge Lock 13.7, Frankfurt Lock 10.1, Lockport Lock 13.2, on North Elkhorn Creek, Georgetown 5.2. Here are some nearby reservoir levels. Harrington Lake 741.8, Taylorsville Lake 549.5. 10 a.m. Eastern Daylight Time weather conditions across north central Kentucky. At Frankfurt, and the pressure was 30.02 inches and steady. At Lexington, it was sunny. The temperature was 75 degrees, the dew point 65, and the relative humidity 70%. The wind was west at 6 miles an hour. The pressure was 30.04 inches and rising. At Louisville, it was cloudy. The temperature was 75 degrees, the dew point 65, and the relative humidity 70%. The wind was south at 6 miles an hour. The pressure was 30.00 inches and falling. At Frankfurt, and the pressure was 30.02 inches and steady. Elsewhere around the region, at Jasper, Indiana, rain was falling with a temperature of 71. It was sunny with a temperature of 71 at Jackson and 74 at London. It was partly sunny with a temperature of 75 at Wilmington, Ohio, and 76 at Bowling Green. It was cloudy with a temperature of 73 at Covington and 72 at Indianapolis. Now for the official National Weather Service forecast for Frankfurt and surrounding communities. Today, sunny in the morning, then becoming mostly cloudy. Highs in the lower 80s. Southwest winds up to 5 miles an hour. Tonight, mostly cloudy. Slight chance of thunderstorms until midnight, then showers and chance of thunderstorms after midnight. Lows in the mid-

Friday night, partly cloudy. Highs in the mid-80s. Lows in the mid-60s. Saturday and Saturday night, mostly clear. A 20% chance of thunderstorms. Highs in the mid-80s. Lows in the lower 60s. Sunday and Sunday night, partly cloudy. Highs in the lower 80s. Lows around 60. Monday and Monday night, partly cloudy. Highs in the lower 80s. Lows in the lower 60s. Tuesday and Tuesday night, partly cloudy. A 20% chance of showers. Highs in the mid-80s. Lows in the mid-60s. The current time is 10:27 a.m. Eastern Daylight Time. Here are some river levels reported this morning. On the Kentucky River, Highbridge Lock 13.7, Frankfort Lock 10.1, Lockport Lock 13.2, on North Elkhorn Creek, Georgetown 5.2. Here are some nearby reservoir levels. Harrington Lake 741.8, Taylorsville Lake 549.5. 10 a.m. Eastern Daylight Time weather conditions across north central Kentucky. At Frankfort, and the pressure was 30.02 inches and steady. At Lexington, it was sunny. The temperature was 75 degrees, the dew point 65, and the relative humidity 70%. The wind was west at 6 miles an hour. The pressure was 30.04 inches and rising. At Louisville, it was cloudy. The temperature was 75 degrees, the dew point 65, and the relative humidity 70%. The wind was south at 6 miles an hour. The pressure was 30.00 inches and falling. At Frankfort, and the pressure was 30.02 inches and steady. Elsewhere around the region, at Jasper, Indiana, rain was falling with a temperature of 71. It was sunny with a temperature of 71 at Jackson and 74 at London. It was partly sunny with a temperature of 75 at Wilmington, Ohio, and 76 at Bowling Green. It was cloudy with a temperature of 73 at Covington and 72 at Indianapolis. Now for the official National Weather Service forecast for Frankfort and surrounding communities. Today, sunny in the morning, then becoming mostly cloudy. Highs in the lower 80s. Southwest winds up to 5 miles an hour. Tonight, mostly cloudy. Slight chance of thunderstorms until midnight, then showers and chance of thunderstorms after midnight. Lows in the mid-60s. South winds up to 5 miles an hour. Chance of precipitation 80%. Thursday, mostly cloudy. Chance of thunderstorms in the morning, then slight chance of thunderstorms in the afternoon. Highs in the lower 80s. Southwest winds up to 5 miles an hour, shifting to the northwest in the afternoon. Chance of thunderstorms 50%. Thursday night, partly cloudy. Chance of showers and slight chance of thunderstorms until midnight. Lows in the mid-60s. Northeast winds up to 5 miles an hour. Chance of precipitation 30%. And now the extended forecast for the radio listening area. Friday and Friday night, partly cloudy. Highs in the mid-80s. Lows in the mid-60s. Saturday and Saturday night, mostly clear. A 20% chance of thunderstorms. Highs in the mid-80s. Lows in the lower 60s. Sunday and Sunday night, partly cloudy. Highs in the lower 80s. Lows around 60. Monday and Monday night, partly cloudy. Highs in the lower 80s. Lows in the lower 60s. Tuesday and Tuesday night, partly cloudy. A 20% chance of showers. Highs in the mid-80s. Lows in the mid-60s. Here are some river levels reported this morning. On the Kentucky River, Highbridge Lock 13.7, Frankfort Lock 10.1, Lockport Lock 13.2, on North Elkhorn Creek, Georgetown 5.2. Here are some nearby reservoir levels. Harrington Lake 741.8, Taylorsville Lake 549.

5. The current time is 10:32 a.m. Eastern Daylight Time. 10 a.m. Eastern Daylight Time weather conditions across north central Kentucky at Frankfort. And the pressure was 30.02 inches and steady. At Lexington, it was sunny. The temperature was 75 degrees, the dew point 65, and the relative humidity 70%. The wind was west at 6 miles an hour. The pressure was 30.04 inches and rising. At Louisville, it was cloudy. The temperature was 75 degrees, the dew point 65, and the relative humidity 70%. The wind was south at 6 miles an hour. The pressure was 30.00 inches and falling. At Frankfort, and the pressure was 30.02 inches and steady. Elsewhere around the region, at Jasper, Indiana, rain was falling with a temperature of 71. It was sunny with a temperature of 71 at Jackson and 74 at London. It was partly sunny with a temperature of 75 at Jackson and 74 at London. It was partly sunny with a temperature of 75 at Wilmington, Ohio, and 76 at Bowling Green. It was cloudy with a temperature of 73 at Covington and 72 at Indianapolis. Now for the official National Weather Service forecast for Frankfort and surrounding communities. Today, sunny in the morning, then becoming mostly cloudy. Highs in the lower 80s. Southwest winds up to 5 miles an hour. Tonight, mostly cloudy. Slight chance of thunderstorms until midnight, then showers and chance of thunderstorms after midnight. Lows in the mid-60s. South winds up to 5 miles an hour. Chance of precipitation 80%. Thursday, mostly cloudy. Chance of thunderstorms in the morning, then slight chance of thunderstorms in the afternoon. Highs in the lower 80s. Southwest winds up to 5 miles an hour, shifting to the northwest in the afternoon. Chance of thunderstorms 50%. Thursday night, partly cloudy. Chance of showers and slight chance of thunderstorms until midnight. Lows in the mid-60s. Northeast winds up to 5 miles an hour. Chance of precipitation 30%. And now the extended forecast for the radio listening area. Friday and Friday night, partly cloudy. Highs in the mid-80s. Lows in the mid-60s. Saturday and Saturday night, mostly clear. A 20% chance of thunderstorms. Highs in the mid-80s. Lows in the lower 60s. Sunday and Sunday night, partly cloudy. Highs in the lower 80s. Lows around 60. Monday and Monday night, partly cloudy. Highs in the lower 80s. Lows in the lower 60s. Tuesday and Tuesday night, partly cloudy. A 20% chance of showers. Highs in the mid-80s. Lows in the mid-60s. Here are some river levels reported this morning. On the Kentucky River, Highbridge Lock 13.7, Frankfort Lock 10.1, Lockport Lock 13.2, on North Elkhorn Creek, Georgetown 5.2. Here are some nearby reservoir levels. Harrington Lake 741.8, Taylorsville Lake 549.5. 10 a.m. Eastern Daylight Time weather conditions across north central Kentucky at Frankfort, and the pressure was 30.02 inches and steady. At Lexington, it was sunny. The temperature was 75 degrees, the dew point 65, and the relative humidity 70%. The wind was west at 6 miles an hour. The pressure was 30.04 inches and rising. At Louisville, it was cloudy. The temperature was 75 degrees, the dew point 65, and the relative humidity 70%. The wind was south at 6 miles an hour. The pressure was 30.00 inches and falling. At Frankfort, and the pressure was 30.02 inches and steady. Elsewhere around the region, at Jasper, Indiana, rain was falling with a temperature of 71.

was sunny with a temperature of 71 at Jackson and 74 at London. It was partly sunny with a temperature of 75 at Wilmington, Ohio and 76 at Bowling Green. It was cloudy with a temperature of 73 at Covington and 72 at Indianapolis. The current time is 10:37 a.m. Eastern Daylight Time. Now for the official National Weather Service forecast for Frankfort and surrounding communities. Today, sunny in the morning, then becoming mostly cloudy. Highs in the lower 80s. Southwest winds up to 5 miles an hour. Tonight, mostly cloudy. Slight chance of thunderstorms until midnight, then showers and chance of thunderstorms after midnight. Lows in the mid-60s. South winds up to 5 miles an hour. Chance of precipitation 80%. Thursday, mostly cloudy. Chance of thunderstorms in the morning, then slight chance of thunderstorms in the afternoon. Highs in the lower 80s. Southwest winds up to 5 miles an hour, shifting to the northwest in the afternoon. Chance of thunderstorms 50%. Thursday night, partly cloudy. Chance of showers and slight chance of thunderstorms until midnight. Lows in the mid-60s. Northeast winds up to 5 miles an hour. Chance of precipitation 30%. And now the extended forecast for the radio listening area. Friday and Friday night, partly cloudy. Highs in the mid-80s. Lows in the mid-60s. Saturday and Saturday night, mostly clear. A 20% chance of thunderstorms. Highs in the mid-80s. Lows in the lower 60s. Sunday and Sunday night, partly cloudy. Highs in the lower 80s. Lows around 60. Monday and Monday night, partly cloudy. Highs in the lower 80s. Lows in the lower 60s. Tuesday and Tuesday night, partly cloudy. A 20% chance of showers. Highs in the mid-80s. Lows in the mid-60s. Here are some river levels reported this morning. On the Kentucky River, Highbridge Lock 13.7, Frankfort Lock 10.1, Lockport Lock 13.2, on North Elkhorn Creek, Georgetown 5.2. Here are some nearby reservoir levels. Harrington Lake 741.8, Taylorsville Lake 549.5. 10 a.m. Eastern Daylight Time weather conditions across north central Kentucky. At Frankfort, and the pressure was 30.02 inches and steady. At Lexington, it was sunny. The temperature was 75 degrees, the dew point 65, and the relative humidity 70%. The wind was west at 6 miles an hour. The pressure was 30.04 inches and rising. At Louisville, it was cloudy. The temperature was 75 degrees, the dew point 65, and the relative humidity 70%. The wind was south at 6 miles an hour. The pressure was 30.00 inches and falling. At Frankfort, and the pressure was 30.02 inches and steady. Elsewhere around the region, at Jasper, Indiana, rain was falling with a temperature of 71. It was sunny, with a temperature of 71 at Jackson and 74 at London. It was partly sunny, with a temperature of 75 at Wilmington, Ohio, and 76 at Bowling Green. It was cloudy, with a temperature of 73 at Covington and 72 at Indianapolis. Now for the official National Weather Service forecast for Frankfort and surrounding communities. Today, sunny in the morning, then becoming mostly cloudy. Highs in the lower 80s. Southwest winds up to 5 miles an hour. Tonight, mostly cloudy. Slight chance of thunderstorms until midnight, then showers and chance of thunderstorms after midnight. Lows in the mid-60s. South winds up to 5 miles an hour. Chance of precipitation 80%. Thursday, mostly cloudy. Chance of thunderstorms in the morning, then slight chance of thunderstorms in the afternoon. Highs in the lower 80s. Southwest winds up to 5 miles an hour.

hour shifting to the northwest in the afternoon. Chance of thunderstorms 50%. Thursday night, partly cloudy. Chance of showers and slight chance of thunderstorms until midnight. Lows in the mid-60s. Northeast winds up to 5 miles an hour. Chance of precipitation 30%. And now the extended forecast for the radio listening area. Friday and Friday night, partly cloudy. Highs in the mid-80s. Lows in the mid-60s. Saturday and Saturday night, mostly clear. A 20% chance of thunderstorms. Highs in the mid-80s. Lows in the lower 60s. Sunday and Sunday night, partly cloudy. Highs in the lower 80s. Lows around 60. Monday and Monday night, partly cloudy. Highs in the lower 80s. Lows in the lower 60s. Tuesday and Tuesday night, partly cloudy. A 20% chance of showers. Highs in the mid-80s. Lows in the mid-60s. 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The current time is 10:43 a.m. Eastern Daylight Time. Here are some river levels reported this morning. On the Kentucky River, Highbridge Lock 13.7, Frankfort Lock 10.1, Lockport Lock 13.2, on North Elkhorn Creek, Georgetown 5.2. Here are some nearby reservoir levels. Harrington Lake 741.8, Taylorsville Lake 549.5. 10 a.m. Eastern Daylight Time weather conditions across north central Kentucky. At Frankfort, and the pressure was 30.02 inches and steady. At Lexington, it was sunny. The temperature was 75 degrees, the dew point 65, and the relative humidity 70%. The wind was west at 6 miles an hour. The pressure was 30.04 inches and rising. At Louisville, it was cloudy. The temperature was 75 degrees, the dew point 65, and the relative humidity 70%. The wind was south at 6 miles an hour. The pressure was 30.00 inches and falling. At Frankfort, and the pressure was 30.02 inches and steady. Elsewhere around the region, at Jasper, Indiana, rain was falling with a temperature of 71. It was sunny with a temperature of 71 at Jackson and 74 at London. It was partly sunny with a temperature of 75 at Wilmington, Ohio, and 76 at Bowling Green. It was cloudy with a temperature of 73 at Covington and 72 at Indianapolis. Now for the official National Weather Service forecast for Frankfort and surrounding communities. Today, sunny in the morning, then becoming mostly cloudy. Highs in the lower 80s. Southwest winds up to 5 miles an hour. Tonight, mostly cloudy. Slight chance of thunderstorms until midnight, then showers and chance of thunderstorms after midnight. Lows in the mid-60s. South winds up to 5 miles an hour. Chance of precipitation 80%. Thursday, mostly cloudy. Chance of thunderstorms in the morning, then slight chance of thunderstorms in the afternoon. Highs in the lower 80s. Southwest winds up to 5 miles an hour shifting to the northwest in the afternoon. Chance of thunderstorms 50%. Thursday night, partly cloudy. Chance of showers and slight chance of thunderstorms until midnight. Lows in the mid-60s. Northeast winds up to 5 miles an hour. Chance of precipitation 30%. And now the extended forecast for the radio listening area. Friday and Friday night, partly cloudy. Highs in the mid-80s. Lows in the mid-60s. Saturday and Saturday night, mostly clear. A 20% chance of thunderstorms. Highs in the mid-80s. Lows in the lower 60s.
Sunday and Sunday night, partly cloudy. Highs in the lower 80s. Lows around 60. Monday and Monday night, partly cloudy. Highs in the lower 80s. Lows in the lower 60s. Tuesday and Tuesday night, partly cloudy. A 20% chance of showers. Highs in the mid-80s. Lows in the mid-60s. The current time is 10:47 a.m. Eastern Daylight Time. Here are some river levels reported this morning. On the Kentucky River, Highbridge Lock 13.7, Frankfort Lock 10.1, Lockport Lock 13.2, on North Elkhorn Creek, Georgetown 5.2. Here are some nearby reservoir levels. Harrington Lake 741.8, Taylorsville Lake 549.5. 10 a.m. Eastern Daylight Time weather conditions across north central Kentucky. At Frankfort, and the pressure was 30.02 inches and steady. At Lexington, it was sunny. The temperature was 75 degrees, the dew point 65, and the relative humidity 70%. The wind was west at 6 miles an hour. The pressure was 30.04 inches and rising. At Louisville, it was cloudy. The temperature was 75 degrees, the dew point 65, and the relative humidity 70%. The wind was south at 6 miles an hour. The pressure was 30.00 inches and falling. At Frankfort, and the pressure was 30.02 inches and steady. Elsewhere around the region, at Jasper, Indiana, rain was falling with a temperature of 71. It was sunny with a temperature of 71 at Jackson and 74 at London. It was partly sunny with a temperature of 75 at Wilmington, Ohio, and 76 at Bowling Green. It was cloudy with a temperature of 73 at Covington and 72 at Indianapolis. Now for the official National Weather Service forecast for Frankfort and surrounding communities. Today, sunny in the morning, then becoming mostly cloudy. Highs in the lower 80s. Southwest winds up to 5 miles an hour. Tonight, mostly cloudy. Slight chance of thunderstorms until midnight, then showers and chance of thunderstorms after midnight. Lows in the mid-60s. South winds up to 5 miles an hour. Chance of precipitation 80%. Thursday, mostly cloudy. Chance of thunderstorms in the morning, then slight chance of thunderstorms in the afternoon. Highs in the lower 80s. Southwest winds up to 5 miles an hour, shifting to the northwest in the afternoon. Chance of thunderstorms 50%. Thursday night, partly cloudy. Chance of showers and slight chance of thunderstorms until midnight. Lows in the mid-60s. Northeast winds up to 5 miles an hour. Chance of precipitation 30%. And now the extended forecast for the radio listening area. Friday and Friday night, partly cloudy. Highs in the mid-80s. Lows in the mid-60s. Saturday and Saturday night, mostly clear. A 20% chance of thunderstorms. Highs in the mid-80s. Sunday and Sunday night, partly cloudy. Highs in the lower 80s. Lows around 60. Monday and Monday night, partly cloudy. Highs in the lower 80s. Lows in the lower 60s. Tuesday and Tuesday night, partly cloudy. A 20% chance of showers. Highs in the mid-80s. Lows in the mid-60s. Here are some river levels reported this morning. On the Kentucky River, Highbridge Lock 13.7, Frankfort Lock 10.1, Lockport Lock 13.2, on North Elkhorn Creek, Georgetown 5.2. Here are some nearby reservoir levels. Harrington Lake 741.8, Taylorsville Lake 549.5. 10 a.m. Eastern Daylight Time weather conditions across north central Kentucky. At Frankfort, and the pressure was 30.02 inches and steady. At Lexington, it was sunny. The temperature was 75 degrees,
The dew point 60.

5, and the relative humidity 70%. The wind was west at 6 miles an hour. The pressure was 30.04 inches and rising. At Louisville, it was cloudy. The temperature was 75 degrees, the dew point 65, and the relative humidity 70%. The wind was south at 6 miles an hour. The pressure was 30.00 inches and falling. At Frankfort, and the pressure was 30.02 inches and steady. Elsewhere around the region, at Jasper, Indiana, rain was falling with a temperature of 71. It was sunny with a temperature of 71 at Jackson and 74 at London. It was partly sunny with a temperature of 75 at Wilmington, Ohio, and 76 at Bowling Green. It was cloudy with a temperature of 73 at Covington and 72 at Indianapolis. The current time is 10:53 a.m. Eastern Daylight Time. Now for the official National Weather Service forecast for Frankfort and surrounding communities. Today, sunny in the morning, then becoming mostly cloudy. Highs in the lower 80s. Southwest winds up to 5 miles an hour. Tonight, mostly cloudy. Slight chance of thunderstorms until midnight, then showers and chance of thunderstorms after midnight. Lows in the mid-60s. South winds up to 5 miles an hour. Chance of precipitation 80%. Thursday, mostly cloudy. Chance of thunderstorms in the morning, then slight chance of thunderstorms in the afternoon. Highs in the lower 80s. Southwest winds up to 5 miles an hour, shifting to the northwest in the afternoon. Chance of thunderstorms 50%. Thursday night, partly cloudy. Chance of showers and slight chance of thunderstorms until midnight. Lows in the mid-60s. Northeast winds up to 5 miles an hour. Chance of precipitation 30%. And now the extended forecast for the radio listening area. Friday and Friday night, partly cloudy. Highs in the mid-80s. Lows in the mid-60s. Saturday and Saturday night, mostly clear. A 20% chance of thunderstorms. Highs in the mid-80s. Lows in the lower 60s. Sunday and Sunday night, partly cloudy. Highs in the lower 80s. Lows around 60. Monday and Monday night, partly cloudy. Highs in the lower 80s. Lows in the lower 60s. Tuesday and Tuesday night, partly cloudy. A 20% chance of showers. Highs in the mid-80s. Lows in the mid-60s. Here are some river levels reported this morning. On the Kentucky River, Highbridge Lock 13.7, Frankfort Lock 10.1, Lockport Lock 13.2, on North Elkhorn Creek, Georgetown 5.2. Here are some nearby reservoir levels. Harrington Lake 741.8, Taylorsville Lake 549.5. 10 a.m. Eastern Daylight Time weather conditions across north central Kentucky. At Frankfort, and the pressure was 30.02 inches and steady. At Lexington, it was sunny. The temperature was 75 degrees, the dew point 65, and the relative humidity 70%. The wind was west at 6 miles an hour. The pressure was 30.04 inches and rising. At Louisville, it was cloudy. The temperature was 75 degrees, the dew point 65, and the relative humidity 70%. The wind was south at 6 miles an hour. The pressure was 30.00 inches and falling. At Frankfort, and the pressure was 30.02 inches and steady. Elsewhere around the region, at Jasper, Indiana, rain was falling with a temperature of 71. It was sunny with a temperature of 71 at Jackson and 74 at London. It was partly sunny with a temperature of 75 at Wilmington, Ohio, and 76 at Bowling Green. It was cloudy with a temperature of 73 at Covington and 72 at Indianapolis. Now for the official National Weather Service forecast for Frankfort and surrounding communities. Today,
sunny in the morning, then becoming mostly cloudy. Highs in the lower 80s. Southwest winds up to 5 miles an hour. Tonight, mostly cloudy. Slight chance of thunderstorms until midnight, then showers and chance of thunderstorms after midnight. Lows in the mid-60s. South winds up to 5 miles an hour. Chance of precipitation 80%. Thursday, mostly cloudy. Chance of thunderstorms in the morning, then slight chance of thunderstorms in the afternoon. Highs in the lower 80s. Southwest winds up to 5 miles an hour, shifting to the northwest in the afternoon. Chance of thunderstorms 50%. Thursday night, partly cloudy. Chance of showers and slight chance of thunderstorms until midnight. Lows in the mid-60s. Northeast winds up to 5 miles an hour. Chance of precipitation 30%. And now the extended forecast for the radio listening area. Friday and Friday night, partly cloudy. Highs in the mid-80s. Lows in the mid-60s. Saturday and Saturday night, mostly clear. A 20% chance of thunderstorms. Highs in the mid-80s. Lows in the lower 60s. Sunday and Sunday night, partly cloudy. Highs in the lower 80s. Lows around 60. Monday and Monday night, partly cloudy. Highs in the lower 80s. Lows in the lower 60s. Tuesday and Tuesday night, partly cloudy. A 20% chance of showers. Highs in the mid-80s. Lows in the mid-60s. The current time is 10:58 a.m. Eastern Daylight Time. Here are some river levels reported this morning. On the Kentucky River, Highbridge Lock 13.7, Frankfort Lock 10.1, Lockport Lock 13.2, on North Elkhorn Creek, Georgetown 5.2. Here are some nearby reservoir levels. Harrington Lake 741.8, Taylorsville Lake 549.5. 10 a.m. Eastern Daylight Time weather conditions across north central Kentucky. At Frankfort, and the pressure was 30.02 inches and steady. At Lexington, it was sunny. The temperature was 75 degrees, the dew point 65, and the relative humidity 70%. The wind was west at 6 miles an hour. The pressure was 30.04 inches and rising. At Louisville, it was cloudy. The temperature was 75 degrees, the dew point 65, and the relative humidity 70%. The wind was south at 6 miles an hour. The pressure was 30.00 inches and falling. At Frankfort, and the pressure was 30.02.

This is a test of the no weather radio warning alarm device and the emergency alert system. During potentially dangerous weather situations, specially built receivers are automatically activated to warn of the impending severe weather and or hazards in north central Kentucky. Tests of these receivers are normally conducted every Tuesday between 6 p.m. and 7 p.m. local time, and every Wednesday between 11 a.m. and noon local time. When there is a threat of or existing severe weather in the area, the test is postponed until the next available non-severe or hazard day. This broadcast originates from the National Weather Service office in Louisville from a transmitter in Frankfort on a frequency of 162.5 MHz. Reception of this broadcast and the warning alarm will vary at any given location to provide the most consistent warning service possible. The warning alarm will be activated for watches and warnings affecting the following counties: in north central Kentucky, Anderson, Franklin, Henry, Owen, Scott, Shelby, and Woodford. This concludes the test of the NOAA Weather Radio Warning Alarm and Emergency Alert System. 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

10 a.m. Eastern Daylight Time weather conditions across north-central Kentucky at Frankfort, and the pressure was 30.02 inches and steady. At Lexington, it was sunny. The temperature was 75 degrees, the dew point 65, and the relative humidity 70%. The wind was west at 6 miles an hour. The pressure was 30.04 inches and rising. At Louisville, it was cloudy. The temperature was 75 degrees, the dew point 65, and the relative humidity 70%. The wind was south at 6 miles an hour. The pressure was 30.00 inches and falling. At Frankfort, and the pressure was 30.02 inches and steady. Elsewhere around the region, at Jasper, Indiana, rain was falling with a temperature of 71. It was sunny with a temperature of 71 at Jackson and 74 at London. It was partly sunny with a temperature of 75 at Wilmington, Ohio, and 76 at Bowling Green. It was cloudy with a temperature of 73 at Covington and 72 at Indianapolis. Now for the official National Weather Service forecast for Frankfort and surrounding communities. Today, sunny in the morning, then becoming mostly cloudy. Highs in the lower 80s. Southwest winds up to 5 miles an hour. Tonight, mostly cloudy. Slight chance of thunderstorms until midnight, then showers and chance of thunderstorms after midnight. Lows in the mid-60s. South winds up to 5 miles an hour. Chance of precipitation 80%. Thursday, mostly cloudy. Chance of thunderstorms in the morning, then slight chance of thunderstorms in the afternoon. Highs in the lower 80s. Southwest winds up to 5 miles an hour, shifting to the northwest in the afternoon. Chance of thunderstorms 50%. Thursday night, partly cloudy. Chance of showers and slight chance of thunderstorms until midnight. Lows in the mid-60s. Northeast winds up to 5 miles an hour. Chance of precipitation 30%. And now the extended forecast for the radio listening area. Friday and Friday night, partly cloudy. Highs in the mid-80s. Lows in the mid-60s. Saturday and Saturday night, mostly clear. A 20% chance of thunderstorms. Highs in the mid-80s. Lows in the lower 60s. Sunday and Sunday night, partly cloudy. Highs in the lower 80s. Lows around 60. Monday and Monday night, partly cloudy. Highs in the lower 80s. Lows in the lower 60s. Tuesday and Tuesday night, partly cloudy. A 20% chance of showers. Highs in the mid-80s. Lows in the mid-60s. The current time is 11:05 a.m. Eastern Daylight Time. Here are some river levels reported this morning. On the Kentucky River, Highbridge Lock 13.7, Frankfort Lock 10.1, Lockport Lock 13.2, on North Elkhorn Creek, Georgetown 5.2. Here are some nearby reservoir levels. Harrington Lake 741.8, Taylorsville Lake 549.5. 11 a.m. Eastern Daylight Time weather conditions across north-central Kentucky. At Frankfort, and the pressure was 30.02 inches and steady. At Lexington, it was partly sunny. The temperature was 78 degrees, the dew point 65, and the relative humidity 63%. The wind was southwest at 7 miles an hour. The pressure was 30.04 inches and steady. At Louisville, it was cloudy. The temperature was 77 degrees, the dew point 66, and the relative humidity 68%. The wind was west at 7 miles an hour. The pressure was 30.02 inches and rising. At Frankfort, and the pressure was 30.02 inches and steady. Elsewhere around the region, it was sunny with a temperature of 75 at Jackson and 78 at London. It was partly sunny with a temperature of 75 at Wilmington, Ohio, and 70.

69 and Bowling Green. It was cloudy, with a temperature of 75 at Covington, 73 at Indianapolis, and 74 at Jasper, Indiana. Now for the official National Weather Service forecast for Frankfort and surrounding communities. Today, sunny in the morning, then becoming mostly cloudy. Highs in the lower 80s. Southwest winds up to 5 miles an hour. Tonight, mostly cloudy. Slight chance of thunderstorms until midnight, then showers and chance of thunderstorms after midnight. Lows in the mid-60s. South winds up to 5 miles an hour. Chance of precipitation 80%. Thursday, mostly cloudy. Chance of thunderstorms in the morning, then slight chance of thunderstorms in the afternoon. Highs in the lower 80s. Southwest winds up to 5 miles an hour, shifting to the northwest in the afternoon. Chance of thunderstorms 50%. Thursday night, partly cloudy. Chance of showers and slight chance of thunderstorms until midnight. Lows in the mid-60s. Northeast winds up to 5 miles an hour. Chance of precipitation 30%. And now the extended forecast for the radio listening area. Friday and Friday night, partly cloudy. Highs in the mid-80s. Lows in the mid-60s. Saturday and Saturday night, mostly clear. A 20% chance of thunderstorms. Highs in the mid-80s. Lows in the lower 60s. Sunday and Sunday night, partly cloudy. Highs in the lower 80s. Lows around 60. Monday and Monday night, partly cloudy. Highs in the lower 80s. Lows in the lower 60s. Tuesday and Tuesday night, partly cloudy. A 20% chance of showers. Highs in the mid-80s. Lows in the mid-60s. The current time is 11:09 a.m. Eastern Daylight Time. Here are some river levels reported this morning. On the Kentucky River, Highbridge Lock 13.7, Frankfort Lock 10.1, Lockport Lock 13.2, on North Elkhorn Creek, Georgetown 5.2. Here are some nearby reservoir levels. Harrington Lake 741.8, Taylorsville Lake 549.5. 11 a.m. Eastern Daylight Time weather conditions across north central Kentucky. At Frankfort, and the pressure was 30.02 inches and steady. At Lexington, it was partly sunny. The temperature was 78 degrees, the dew point 65, and the relative humidity 63%. The wind was southwest at 7 miles an hour. The pressure was 30.04 inches and steady. At Louisville, it was cloudy. The temperature was 77 degrees, the dew point 66, and the relative humidity 68%. The wind was west at 7 miles an hour. The pressure was 30.02 inches and rising. At Frankfort, and the pressure was 30.02 inches and steady. Elsewhere around the region, it was sunny, with a temperature of 75 at Jackson and 78 at London. It was partly sunny, with a temperature of 75 at Wilmington, Ohio, and 79 at Bowling Green. It was cloudy, with a temperature of 75 at Covington, 73 at Indianapolis, and 74 at Jasper, Indiana. Now for the official National Weather Service forecast for Frankfort and surrounding communities. Today, sunny in the morning, then becoming mostly cloudy. Highs in the lower 80s. Southwest winds up to 5 miles an hour. Tonight, mostly cloudy. Slight chance of thunderstorms until midnight, then showers and chance of thunderstorms after midnight. Lows in the mid-60s. South winds up to 5 miles an hour. Chance of precipitation 80%. Thursday, mostly cloudy. Chance of thunderstorms in the morning, then slight chance of thunderstorms in the afternoon. Highs in the lower 80s. Southwest winds up to 5 miles an hour, shifting to the northwest in the afternoon. Chance of thunderstorms 50%. Thursday night, partly cloudy. Chance of

showers and slight chance of thunderstorms until midnight. Lows in the mid-60s. Northeast winds up to 5 miles an hour. Chance of precipitation 30%. And now the extended forecast for the radio listening area. Friday and Friday night, partly cloudy. Highs in the mid-80s. Lows in the mid-60s. Saturday and Saturday night, mostly clear. A 20% chance of thunderstorms. Highs in the mid-80s. Lows in the lower 60s. Sunday and Sunday night, partly cloudy. Highs in the lower 80s. Lows around 60. Monday and Monday night, partly cloudy. Highs in the lower 80s. Lows in the lower 60s. Tuesday and Tuesday night, partly cloudy. A 20% chance of showers. Highs in the mid-80s. Lows in the mid-60s. 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The current time is 11:13 a.m. Eastern Daylight Time. Here are some river levels reported this morning. On the Kentucky River, Highbridge Lock 13.7, Frankfurt Lock 10.1, Lockport Lock 13.2, on North Elkhorn Creek, Georgetown 5.2. Here are some nearby reservoir levels. Harrington Lake 741.8, Taylorsville Lake 549.5. 11 a.m. Eastern Daylight Time weather conditions across north central Kentucky. At Frankfort, and the pressure was 30.02 inches and steady. At Lexington, it was mostly sunny. The temperature was 78 degrees, the dew point 65, and the relative humidity 63%. The wind was southwest at 7 miles an hour. The pressure was 30.04 inches and steady. At Louisville, it was cloudy. The temperature was 77 degrees, the dew point 66, and the relative humidity 68%. The wind was west at 7 miles an hour. The pressure was 30.02 inches and rising. At Frankfort, and the pressure was 30.02 inches and steady. Elsewhere around the region, it was sunny, with a temperature of 75 at Jackson and 78 at London. It was partly sunny, with a temperature of 74 at Jasper, Indiana, and 75 at Wilmington, Ohio. It was cloudy, with a temperature of 75 at Covington, 73 at Indianapolis, and 79 at Bowling Green. Now for the official National Weather Service forecast for Frankfort and surrounding communities. Today, sunny in the morning, then becoming mostly cloudy. Highs in the lower 80s. Southwest winds up to 5 miles an hour. Tonight, mostly cloudy. Slight chance of thunderstorms until midnight, then showers and chance of thunderstorms after midnight. Lows in the mid-60s. South winds up to 5 miles an hour. Chance of precipitation 80%. Thursday, mostly cloudy. Chance of thunderstorms in the morning, then slight chance of thunderstorms in the afternoon. Highs in the lower 80s. Southwest winds up to 5 miles an hour, shifting to the northwest in the afternoon. Chance of thunderstorms 50%. Thursday night, partly cloudy. Chance of showers and slight chance of thunderstorms until midnight. Lows in the mid-60s. Northeast winds up to 5 miles an hour. Chance of precipitation 30%. And now the extended forecast for the radio listening area. Friday and Friday night, partly cloudy. Highs in the mid-80s. Lows in the mid-60s. Saturday and Saturday night, mostly clear. A 20% chance of thunderstorms. Highs in the mid-80s. Lows in the lower 60s. Sunday and Sunday night, partly cloudy. Highs in the lower 80s. Lows around 60. Monday and Monday night, partly cloudy. Highs in the lower 80s.

lows in the lower 60s. Tuesday and Tuesday night, partly cloudy. A 20% chance of showers. Highs in the mid-80s. Lows in the mid-60s. The current time is 11:17 a.m. Eastern Daylight Time. Here are some river levels reported this morning. On the Kentucky River, Highbridge Lock 13.7, Frankfort Lock 10.1, Lockport Lock 13.2, on North Elkhorn Creek, Georgetown 5.2. Here are some nearby reservoir levels. Harrington Lake 741.8, Taylorsville Lake 549.5. 11 a.m. Eastern Daylight Time weather conditions across north central Kentucky. At Frankfort, and the pressure was 30.02 inches and steady. At Lexington, it was mostly sunny. The temperature was 78 degrees, the dew point 65, and the relative humidity 63%. The wind was southwest at 7 miles an hour. The pressure was 30.04 inches and steady. At Louisville, it was cloudy. The temperature was 77 degrees, the dew point 66, and the relative humidity 68%. The wind was west at 7 miles an hour. The pressure was 30.02 inches and rising. At Frankfort, and the pressure was 30.02 inches and steady. Elsewhere around the region, it was sunny with a temperature of 75 at Jackson and 78 at London. It was partly sunny with a temperature of 74 at Jasper, Indiana, and 75 at Wilmington, Ohio. It was cloudy with a temperature of 75 at Covington, 73 at Indianapolis, and 79 at Bowling Green. Now for the official National Weather Service forecast for Frankfort and surrounding communities. Today, sunny in the morning, then becoming mostly cloudy. Highs in the lower 80s. Southwest winds up to 5 miles an hour. Tonight, mostly cloudy. Slight chance of thunderstorms until midnight, then showers and chance of thunderstorms after midnight. Lows in the mid-60s. South winds up to 5 miles an hour. Chance of precipitation 80%. Thursday, mostly cloudy. Chance of thunderstorms in the morning, then slight chance of thunderstorms in the afternoon. Highs in the lower 80s. Southwest winds up to 5 miles an hour, shifting to the northwest in the afternoon. Chance of thunderstorms 50%. Thursday night, partly cloudy. Chance of showers and slight chance of thunderstorms until midnight. Lows in the mid-60s. Northeast winds up to 5 miles an hour. Chance of precipitation 30%. And now the extended forecast for the radio listening area. Friday and Friday night, partly cloudy. Highs in the mid-80s. Lows in the mid-60s. Saturday and Saturday night, mostly clear. A 20% chance of thunderstorms. Highs in the mid-80s. Lows in the lower 60s. Sunday and Sunday night, partly cloudy. Highs in the lower 80s. Lows around 60. Monday and Monday night, partly cloudy. Highs in the lower 80s. Lows in the lower 60s. Tuesday and Tuesday night, partly cloudy. A 20% chance of showers. Highs in the mid-80s. Lows in the mid-60s. Here are some river levels reported this morning. On the Kentucky River, Highbridge Lock 13.7, Frankfort Lock 10.1, Lockport Lock 13.2, on North Elkhorn Creek, Georgetown 5.2. Here are some nearby reservoir levels. Harrington Lake 741.8, Taylorsville Lake 549.5. 11 a.m. Eastern Daylight Time weather conditions across north central Kentucky. At Frankfort, and the pressure was 30.02 inches and steady. At Lexington, it was mostly sunny. The temperature was 78 degrees, the dew point 65, and the relative humidity 63%. The wind was southwest at 7 miles an hour. The pressure was 30.04 inches and steady.

Nashville. It was cloudy. The temperature was 77 degrees, the dew point 66, and the relative humidity 68%. The wind was west at 7 miles an hour. The pressure was 30.02 inches and rising at Frankfurt. And the pressure was 30.02 inches and steady. Elsewhere around the region, it was sunny with a temperature of 75 at Jackson and 78 at London. It was partly sunny with a temperature of 74 in Jasper, Indiana, and 75 at Wilmington, Ohio. It was cloudy with a temperature of 75 at Covington, 73 at Indianapolis, and 79 at Bowling Green. The current time is 11:22 a.m. Eastern Daylight Time. Now for the official National Weather Service forecast for Frankfurt and surrounding communities. Today, sunny in the morning, then becoming mostly cloudy. Highs in the lower 80s. Southwest winds up to 5 miles an hour. Tonight, mostly cloudy. Slight chance of thunderstorms until midnight, then showers and chance of thunderstorms after midnight. Lows in the mid-60s. South winds up to 5 miles an hour. Chance of precipitation 80%. Thursday, mostly cloudy. Chance of thunderstorms in the morning, then slight chance of thunderstorms in the afternoon. Highs in the lower 80s. Southwest winds up to 5 miles an hour, shifting to the northwest in the afternoon. Chance of thunderstorms 50%. Thursday night, partly cloudy. Chance of showers and slight chance of thunderstorms until midnight. Lows in the mid-60s. Northeast winds up to 5 miles an hour. Chance of precipitation 30%. And now the extended forecast for the radio listening area. Friday and Friday night, partly cloudy. Highs in the mid-80s. Lows in the mid-60s. Saturday and Saturday night, mostly clear. A 20% chance of thunderstorms. Highs in the mid-80s. Lows in the lower 60s. Sunday and Sunday night, partly cloudy. Highs in the lower 80s. Lows around 60. Monday and Monday night, partly cloudy. Highs in the lower 80s. Lows in the lower 60s. Tuesday and Tuesday night, partly cloudy. A 20% chance of showers. Highs in the mid-80s. Lows in the mid-60s. Here are some river levels reported this morning. On the Kentucky River, Highbridge Lock 13.7, Frankfurt Lock 10.1, Lockport Lock 13.2, on North Elkhorn Creek, Georgetown 5.2. Here are some nearby reservoir levels. Harrington Lake 741.8, Taylorsville Lake 549.5. 11 a.m. Eastern Daylight Time weather conditions across north central Kentucky. At Frankfurt, and the pressure was 30.02 inches and steady. At Lexington, it was mostly sunny. The temperature was 78 degrees, the dew point 65, and the relative humidity 63%. The wind was southwest at 7 miles an hour. The pressure was 30.04 inches and steady. At Louisville, it was cloudy. The temperature was 77 degrees, the dew point 66, and the relative humidity 68%. The wind was west at 7 miles an hour. The pressure was 30.02 inches and rising. At Frankfurt, and the pressure was 30.02 inches and steady. Elsewhere around the region, it was sunny with a temperature of 75 at Jackson and 78 at London. It was partly sunny with a temperature of 74 in Jasper, Indiana, and 75 at Wilmington, Ohio. It was cloudy with a temperature of 75 at Covington, 73 at Indianapolis, and 79 at Bowling Green. Now for the official National Weather Service forecast for Frankfurt and surrounding communities. Today, sunny in the morning, then becoming mostly cloudy. Highs in the lower 80s. Southwest winds up to 5 miles an hour. Tonight, mostly cloudy. Slight chance of thunderstorms until midnight.

Lows in the mid-60s. Northeast winds up to 5 miles an hour. Chance of precipitation 30%. And now the extended forecast for the radio listening area. Friday and Friday night, partly cloudy. Highs in the mid-80s. Lows in the mid-60s. Saturday and Saturday night, mostly clear. A 20% chance of thunderstorms. Highs in the mid-80s. Lows in the lower 60s. Sunday and Sunday night, partly cloudy. Highs in the lower 80s. Lows around 60. Monday and Monday night, partly cloudy. Highs in the lower 80s. Lows in the lower 60s. Tuesday and Tuesday night, partly cloudy. A 20% chance of showers. Highs in the mid-80s. Lows in the mid-60s. The current time is 11:28 a.m. Eastern Daylight Time. Here are some river levels reported this morning. On the Kentucky River, Highbridge Lock 13.7, Frankfort Lock 10.1, Lockport Lock 13.2, on North Elkhorn Creek, Georgetown 5.2. Here are some nearby reservoir levels. Harrington Lake 741.8, Taylorsville Lake 549.5. 11 a.m. Eastern Daylight Time weather conditions across north central Kentucky. At Frankfort, and the pressure was 30.02 inches and steady. At Lexington, it was mostly sunny. The temperature was 78 degrees, the dew point 65, and the relative humidity 63%. The wind was southwest at 7 miles an hour. The pressure was 30.04 inches and steady. At Louisville, it was cloudy. The temperature was 77 degrees, the dew point 66, and the relative humidity 68%. The wind was west at 7 miles an hour. The pressure was 30.02 inches and rising. At Frankfort, and the pressure was 30.02 inches and steady. Elsewhere around the region, it was sunny with a temperature of 75 at Jackson and 78 at London. It was partly sunny with a temperature of 74 at Jasper, Indiana, and 75 at Wilmington, Ohio. It was cloudy with a temperature of 75 at Covington, 73 at Indianapolis, and 79 at Bowling Green. Now for the official National Weather Service forecast for Frankfort and surrounding communities. Today, sunny in the morning, then becoming mostly cloudy. Highs in the lower 80s. Southwest winds up to 5 miles an hour. Tonight, mostly cloudy. Slight chance of thunderstorms until midnight, then showers and chance of thunderstorms after midnight. Lows in the mid-60s. South winds up to 5 miles an hour. Chance of precipitation 80%. Thursday, mostly cloudy. Chance of thunderstorms in the morning, then slight chance of thunderstorms in the afternoon. Highs in the lower 80s. Southwest winds up to 5 miles an hour, shifting to the northwest in the afternoon. Chance of thunderstorms 50%. Thursday night, partly cloudy. Chance of showers and slight chance of thunderstorms until midnight. Lows in the mid-60s. Northeast winds up to 5 miles an hour. Chance of precipitation 30%. And now the extended forecast for the radio listening area. Friday and Friday night, partly cloudy. Highs in the mid-80s. Lows in the mid-60s. Saturday and Saturday night, mostly clear. A 20% chance of thunderstorms. Highs in the mid-80s. Lows in the lower 60s. Sunday and Sunday night, partly cloudy. Highs in the lower 80s. Lows around 60. Monday and Monday night, partly cloudy. Highs in the lower 80s. Lows in the lower 60s. Tuesday and Tuesday night, partly cloudy. A 20% chance of showers. Highs in the mid-80s. Lows in the mid-60s. The current time is 11:32 a.m. Eastern Daylight Time. Here are some river levels reported this morning.

On the Kentucky River, Pinebridge Lock 13.7, Frankfort Lock 10.1, Lockport Lock 13.2, on North Elkhorn Creek, Georgetown 5.2. Here are some nearby reservoir levels. Harrington Lake 741.8, Taylorsville Lake 549.5. 11 a.m. Eastern Daylight Time weather conditions across north central Kentucky. At Frankfort, and the pressure was 30.02 inches and steady. At Lexington, it was mostly sunny. The temperature was 78 degrees, lit, and steady. Dew point 65, and the relative humidity 63%. The wind was southwest at 7 miles an hour. The pressure was 30.04 inches and steady. At Louisville, it was cloudy. The temperature was 77 degrees, the dew point 66, and the relative humidity 68%. The wind was west at 7 miles an hour. The pressure was 30.02 inches and rising. At Frankfort, and the pressure was 30.02 inches and steady. Elsewhere around the region, it was sunny, with a temperature of 75 at Jackson and 78 at London. It was partly sunny, with a temperature of 74 at Jasper, Indiana, and 75 at Wilmington, Ohio. It was cloudy, with a temperature of 75 at Covington, 73 at Indianapolis, and 79 at Bowling Green. Now for the official National Weather Service forecast for Frankfort and surrounding communities. Today, sunny in the morning, then becoming mostly cloudy. Highs in the lower 80s. Southwest winds up to 5 miles an hour. Tonight, mostly cloudy. Slight chance of thunderstorms until midnight, then showers and chance of thunderstorms after midnight. Lows in the mid-60s. South winds up to 5 miles an hour. Chance of precipitation 80%. Thursday, mostly cloudy. Chance of thunderstorms in the morning, then slight chance of thunderstorms in the afternoon. Highs in the lower 80s. Southwest winds up to 5 miles an hour, shifting to the northwest in the afternoon. Chance of thunderstorms 50%. Thursday night, partly cloudy. Chance of showers and slight chance of thunderstorms until midnight. Lows in the mid-60s. Northeast winds up to 5 miles an hour. Chance of precipitation 30%. And now the extended forecast for the radio listening area. Friday and Friday night, partly cloudy. Highs in the mid-80s. Lows in the mid-60s. Saturday and Saturday night, mostly clear. A 20% chance of thunderstorms. Highs in the mid-80s. Lows in the lower 60s. Sunday and Sunday night, partly cloudy. Highs in the lower 80s. Lows around 60. Monday and Monday night, partly cloudy. Highs in the lower 80s. Lows in the lower 60s. Tuesday and Tuesday night, partly cloudy. A 20% chance of showers. Highs in the mid-80s. Lows in the mid-60s. Here are some river levels reported this morning. On the Kentucky River, Pinebridge Lock 13.7, Frankfort Lock 10.1, Lockport Lock 13.2, on North Elkhorn Creek, Georgetown 5.2. Here are some nearby reservoir levels. Harrington Lake 741.8, Taylorsville Lake 549.5. 11 a.m. Eastern Daylight Time weather conditions across north central Kentucky. At Frankfort, and the pressure was 30.02 inches and steady. At Lexington, it was mostly sunny. The temperature was 78 degrees, the dew point 65, and the relative humidity 63%. The wind was southwest at 7 miles an hour. The pressure was 30.04 inches and steady. At Louisville, it was cloudy. The temperature was 77 degrees, the dew point 66, and the relative humidity 68%. The wind was west at 7 miles an hour. The pressure was 30.02 inches.

been rising at Frankfurt, and the pressure was 30.02 inches and steady. Elsewhere around the region, it was sunny with a temperature of 75 at Jackson and 78 at London. It was partly sunny with a temperature of 74 at Jasper, Indiana, and 75 at Wilmington, Ohio. It was cloudy with a temperature of 75 at Covington, 73 at Indianapolis, and 79 at Bowling Green. The current time is 11:38 a.m. Eastern Daylight Time. Now for the official National Weather Service forecast for Frankfurt and surrounding communities. Today, sunny in the morning, then becoming mostly cloudy. Highs in the lower 80s. Southwest winds up to 5 miles an hour. Tonight, mostly cloudy. Slight chance of thunderstorms until midnight, then showers and chance of thunderstorms after midnight. Lows in the mid-60s. South winds up to 5 miles an hour. Chance of precipitation 80%. Thursday, mostly cloudy. Chance of thunderstorms in the morning, then slight chance of thunderstorms in the afternoon. Highs in the lower 80s. Southwest winds up to 5 miles an hour, shifting to the northwest in the afternoon. Chance of thunderstorms 50%. Thursday night, partly cloudy. Chance of showers and slight chance of thunderstorms until midnight. Lows in the mid-60s. Northeast winds up to 5 miles an hour. Chance of precipitation 30%. And now the extended forecast for the radio listening area. Friday and Friday night, partly cloudy. Highs in the mid-80s. Lows in the mid-60s. Saturday and Saturday night, mostly clear. A 20% chance of thunderstorms. Highs in the mid-80s. Lows in the lower 60s. Sunday and Sunday night, partly cloudy. Highs in the lower 80s. Lows around 60. Monday and Monday night, partly cloudy. Highs in the lower 80s. Lows in the lower 60s. Tuesday and Tuesday night, partly cloudy. A 20% chance of showers. Highs in the mid-80s. Lows in the mid-60s. Here are some river levels reported this morning. On the Kentucky River, Highbridge Lock 13.7, Frankfurt Lock 10.1, Lockport Lock 13.2, on North Elkhorn Creek, Georgetown 5.2. Here are some nearby reservoir levels. Harrington Lake 741.8, Taylorsville Lake 549.5. 11 a.m. Eastern Daylight Time weather conditions across north central Kentucky. At Frankfurt, and the pressure was 30.02 inches and steady. At Lexington, it was mostly sunny. The temperature was 78 degrees, the dew point 65, and the relative humidity 63%. The wind was southwest at 7 miles an hour. The pressure was 30.04 inches and steady. At Louisville, it was cloudy. The temperature was 77 degrees, the dew point 66, and the relative humidity 68%. The wind was west at 7 miles an hour. The pressure was 30.02 inches and rising. At Frankfurt, and the pressure was 30.02 inches and steady. Elsewhere around the region, it was sunny with a temperature of 75 at Jackson and 78 at London. It was partly sunny with a temperature of 74 at Jasper, Indiana, and 75 at Wilmington, Ohio. It was cloudy with a temperature of 75 at Covington, 73 at Indianapolis, and 79 at Bowling Green. Now for the official National Weather Service forecast for Frankfurt and surrounding communities. Today, sunny in the morning, then becoming mostly cloudy. Highs in the lower 80s. Southwest winds up to 5 miles an hour. Tonight, mostly cloudy. Slight chance of thunderstorms until midnight, then showers and chance of thunderstorms after midnight. Lows in the mid-60s. South winds up to 5 miles an hour. Chance of precipitation 80%. Thursday, mostly cloudy.

chance of thunderstorms in the morning, then slight chance of thunderstorms in the afternoon. Highs in the lower 80s. Southwest winds up to 5 miles an hour, shifting to the northwest in the afternoon. Chance of thunderstorms 50%. Thursday night, partly cloudy. Chance of showers and slight chance of thunderstorms until midnight. Lows in the mid-60s. Northeast winds up to 5 miles an hour. Chance of precipitation 30%. And now the extended forecast for the radio listening area. Friday and Friday night, partly cloudy. Highs in the mid-80s. Lows in the mid-60s. Saturday and Saturday night, mostly clear. A 20% chance of thunderstorms. Highs in the mid-80s. Lows in the lower 60s. Sunday and Sunday night, partly cloudy. Highs in the lower 80s. Lows around 60. Monday and Monday night, partly cloudy. Highs in the lower 80s. Lows in the lower 60s. Tuesday and Tuesday night, partly cloudy. A 20% chance of showers. Highs in the mid-80s. Lows in the mid-60s. 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The current time is 11:44 a.m. Eastern Daylight Time. Here are some river levels reported this morning. On the Kentucky River, Highbridge Lock 13.7, Frankfort Lock 10.1, Lockport Lock 13.2, on North Elkhorn Creek, Georgetown 5.2. Here are some nearby reservoir levels: Harrington Lake 741.8, Taylorsville Lake 549.5. 11 a.m. Eastern Daylight Time weather conditions across north central Kentucky. At Frankfort, and the pressure was 30.02 inches and steady. At Lexington, it was mostly sunny. The temperature was 78 degrees, the dew point 65, and the relative humidity 63%. The wind was southwest at 7 miles an hour. The pressure was 30.04 inches and steady. At Louisville, it was cloudy. The temperature was 77 degrees, the dew point 66, and the relative humidity 68%. The wind was west at 7 miles an hour. The pressure was 30.02 inches and rising. At Frankfort, and the pressure was 30.02 inches and steady. Elsewhere around the region, it was sunny, with a temperature of 75 at Jackson and 78 at London. It was partly sunny, with a temperature of 74 in Jasper, Indiana, and 75 at Wilmington, Ohio. It was cloudy, with a temperature of 75 at Covington, 73 at Indianapolis, and 79 at Bowling Green. Now for the official National Weather Service forecast for Frankfort and surrounding communities. Today, sunny in the morning, then becoming mostly cloudy. Highs in the lower 80s. Southwest winds up to 5 miles an hour. Tonight, mostly cloudy. Slight chance of thunderstorms until midnight, then showers and chance of thunderstorms after midnight. Lows in the mid-60s. South winds up to 5 miles an hour. Chance of precipitation 80%. Thursday, mostly cloudy. Chance of thunderstorms in the morning, then slight chance of thunderstorms in the afternoon. Highs in the lower 80s. Southwest winds up to 5 miles an hour, shifting to the northwest in the afternoon. Chance of thunderstorms 50%. Thursday night, partly cloudy. Chance of showers and slight chance of thunderstorms until midnight. Lows in the mid-60s. Northeast winds up to 5 miles an hour. Chance of precipitation 30%. And now the extended forecast for the radio listening area. Friday and Friday night, partly cloudy. Highs in the mid-80s. Lows in the mid-60s. Saturday and Saturday night, mostly clear.
a 20% chance of thunderstorms. Highs in the mid-80s. Lows in the lower 60s. Sunday and Sunday night, partly cloudy. Highs in the lower 80s. Lows around 60. Monday and Monday night, partly cloudy. Highs in the lower 80s. Lows in the lower 60s. Tuesday and Tuesday night, partly cloudy. A 20% chance of showers. Highs in the mid-80s. Lows in the mid-60s. The current time is 11:48 a.m. Eastern Daylight Time. Here are some river levels reported this morning. On the Kentucky River, Highbridge Lock 13.7, Frankfort Lock 10.1, Lockport Lock 13.2, on North Elkhorn Creek, Georgetown 5.2. Here are some nearby reservoir levels. Harrington Lake 741.8, Taylorsville Lake 549.5. 11 a.m. Eastern Daylight Time weather conditions across north central Kentucky. At Frankfort, and the pressure was 30.02 inches and steady. At Lexington, it was mostly sunny. The temperature was 78 degrees, the dew point 65, and the relative humidity 63%. The wind was southwest at 7 miles an hour. The pressure was 30.04 inches and steady. At Louisville, it was cloudy. The temperature was 77 degrees, the dew point 66, and the relative humidity 68%. The wind was west at 7 miles an hour. The pressure was 30.02 inches and rising. At Frankfort, and the pressure was 30.02 inches and steady. Elsewhere around the region, it was sunny, with a temperature of 75 at Jackson and 78 at London. It was partly sunny, with a temperature of 74 at Jasper, Indiana, and 75 at Wilmington, Ohio. It was cloudy, with a temperature of 75 at Covington, 73 at Indianapolis, and 79 at Bowling Green. Now for the official National Weather Service forecast for Frankfort and surrounding communities. Today, sunny in the morning, then becoming mostly cloudy. Highs in the lower 80s. Southwest winds up to 5 miles an hour. Tonight, mostly cloudy. Slight chance of thunderstorms until midnight, then showers and chance of thunderstorms after midnight. Lows in the mid-60s. South winds up to 5 miles an hour. Chance of precipitation 80%. Thursday, mostly cloudy. Chance of thunderstorms in the morning, then slight chance of thunderstorms in the afternoon. Highs in the lower 80s. Southwest winds up to 5 miles an hour, shifting to the northwest in the afternoon. Chance of thunderstorms 50%. Thursday night, partly cloudy. Chance of showers and slight chance of thunderstorms until midnight. Lows in the mid-60s. Northeast winds up to 5 miles an hour. Chance of precipitation 30%. And now the extended forecast for the radio listening area. Friday and Friday night, partly cloudy. Highs in the mid-80s. Lows in the mid-60s. Saturday and Saturday night, mostly clear. A 20% chance of thunderstorms. Highs in the mid-80s. Lows in the lower 60s. Sunday and Sunday night, partly cloudy. Highs in the lower 80s. Lows around 60. Monday and Monday night, partly cloudy. Highs in the lower 80s. Lows in the lower 60s. Tuesday and Tuesday night, partly cloudy. A 20% chance of showers. Highs in the mid-80s. Lows in the mid-60s. Here are some river levels reported this morning. On the Kentucky River, Highbridge Lock 13.7, Frankfort Lock 10.1, Lockport Lock 13.2, on North Elkhorn Creek, Georgetown 5.2. Here are some nearby reservoir levels. Harrington Lake 741.8, Taylorsville Lake 549.5. The current time is 11:52 a.m. Eastern Daylight Time. 11 a.m. Eastern Daylight Time weather conditions across north central

Louisville, Kentucky, at Frankfort, and the pressure was 30.02 inches and steady. At Lexington, it was mostly sunny. The temperature was 78 degrees, the dew point 65, and the relative humidity 63%. The wind was southwest at 7 miles an hour. The pressure was 30.04 inches and steady. At Louisville, it was cloudy. The temperature was 77 degrees, the dew point 66, and the relative humidity 68%. The wind was west at 7 miles an hour. The pressure was 30.02 inches and rising at Frankfort, and the pressure was 30.02 inches and steady. Elsewhere around the region, it was sunny with a temperature of 75 at Jackson and 78 at London. It was partly sunny with a temperature of 74 at Jasper, Indiana, and 75 at Wilmington, Ohio. It was cloudy with a temperature of 75 at Covington, 73 at Indianapolis, and 79 at Bowling Green. Now for the official National Weather Service forecast for Frankfort and surrounding communities. Today, sunny in the morning, then becoming mostly cloudy. Highs in the lower 80s. Southwest winds up to 5 miles an hour. Tonight, mostly cloudy. Slight chance of thunderstorms until midnight, then showers and chance of thunderstorms after midnight. Lows in the mid-60s. South winds up to 5 miles an hour. Chance of precipitation 80%. Thursday, mostly cloudy. Chance of thunderstorms in the morning, then slight chance of thunderstorms in the afternoon. Highs in the lower 80s. Southwest winds up to 5 miles an hour, shifting to the northwest in the afternoon. Chance of thunderstorms 50%. Thursday night, partly cloudy. Chance of showers and slight chance of thunderstorms until midnight. Lows in the mid-60s. Northeast winds up to 5 miles an hour. Chance of precipitation 30%. And now the extended forecast for the radio listening area. Friday and Friday night, partly cloudy. Highs in the mid-80s. Lows in the mid-60s. Saturday and Saturday night, mostly clear. A 20% chance of thunderstorms. Highs in the mid-80s. Lows in the lower 60s. Sunday and Sunday night, partly cloudy. Highs in the lower 80s. Lows around 60. Monday and Monday night, partly cloudy. Highs in the lower 80s. Lows in the lower 60s. Tuesday and Tuesday night, partly cloudy. A 20% chance of showers. Highs in the mid-80s. Lows in the mid-60s. Here are some river levels reported this morning. On the Kentucky River, Highbridge Lock 13.7, Frankfort Lock 10.1, Lockport Lock 13.2, on North Elkhorn Creek, Georgetown 5.2. Here are some nearby reservoir levels. Harrington Lake 741.8, Taylorsville Lake 549.5. 11 a.m. Eastern Daylight Time weather conditions across north central Kentucky. At Frankfort, and the pressure was 30.02 inches and steady. At Lexington, it was mostly sunny. The temperature was 78 degrees, the dew point 65, and the relative humidity 63%. The wind was southwest at 7 miles an hour. The pressure was 30.04 inches and steady. At Louisville, it was cloudy. The temperature was 77 degrees, the dew point 66, and the relative humidity 68%. The wind was west at 7 miles an hour. The pressure was 30.02 inches and rising. At Frankfort, and the pressure was 30.02 inches and steady. Elsewhere around the region, it was sunny with a temperature of 75 at Jackson and 78 at London. It was partly sunny with a temperature of 74 at Jasper, Indiana, and 75 at Wilmington, Ohio. It was cloudy with a temperature of 75 at Covington, 73 at Indianapolis, and 79 at Bowling Green.
The current time is 11:57 a.m. Eastern Daylight Time. Now for the official National Weather Service forecast for Frankfurt and surrounding communities. Today, sunny in the morning, then becoming mostly cloudy. Highs in the lower 80s. Southwest winds up to 5 miles an hour. Tonight, mostly cloudy. Slight chance of thunderstorms until midnight, then showers and chance of thunderstorms after midnight. Lows in the mid-60s. South winds up to 5 miles an hour. Chance of precipitation 80%. Thursday, mostly cloudy. Chance of thunderstorms in the morning, then slight chance of thunderstorms in the afternoon. Highs in the lower 80s. Southwest winds up to 5 miles an hour, shifting to the northwest in the afternoon. Chance of thunderstorms 50%. Thursday night, partly cloudy. Chance of showers and slight chance of thunderstorms until midnight. Lows in the mid-60s. Northeast winds up to 5 miles an hour. Chance of precipitation 30%. And now the extended forecast for the radio listening area. Friday and Friday night, partly cloudy. Highs in the mid-80s. Lows in the mid-60s. Saturday and Saturday night, mostly clear. A 20% chance of thunderstorms. Highs in the mid-80s. Lows in the lower 60s. Sunday and Sunday night, partly cloudy. Highs in the lower 80s. Lows around 60. Monday and Monday night, partly cloudy. Highs in the lower 80s. Lows in the lower 60s. Tuesday and Tuesday night, partly cloudy. A 20% chance of showers. Highs in the mid-80s. Lows in the mid-60s. Here are some river levels reported this morning. On the Kentucky River, Highbridge Lock 13.7, Frankfurt Lock 10.1, Lockport Lock 13.2, on North Elkhorn Creek, Georgetown 5.2. Here are some nearby reservoir levels. Harrington Lake 741.8, Taylorsville Lake 549.5. 11 a.m. Eastern Daylight Time weather conditions across north-central Kentucky. At Frankfurt, and the pressure was 30.02 inches and steady. At Lexington, it was mostly sunny. The temperature was 78 degrees, the dew point 65, and the relative humidity 63%. The wind was southwest at 7 miles an hour. The pressure was 30.04 inches and steady. At Louisville, it was cloudy. The temperature was 77 degrees, the dew point 66, and the relative humidity 68%. The wind was west at 7 miles an hour. The pressure was 30.02 inches and rising. At Frankfurt, and the pressure was 30.02 inches and steady. Elsewhere around the region, it was sunny, with a temperature of 75 in Jackson and 78 at London. It was partly sunny, with a temperature of 74 in Jasper, Indiana, and 75 at Wilmington, Ohio. It was cloudy, with a temperature of 75 at Covington, 73 at Indianapolis, and 79 at Bowling Green. Now for the official National Weather Service forecast for Frankfurt and surrounding communities. Today, sunny in the morning, then becoming mostly cloudy. Highs in the lower 80s. Southwest winds up to 5 miles an hour. Tonight, mostly cloudy. Slight chance of thunderstorms until midnight, then showers and chance of thunderstorms after midnight. Lows in the mid-60s. South winds up to 5 miles an hour. Chance of precipitation 80%. Thursday, mostly cloudy. Chance of thunderstorms in the morning, then slight chance of thunderstorms in the afternoon. Highs in the lower 80s. Southwest winds up to 5 miles an hour, shifting to the northwest in the afternoon. Chance of thunderstorms 50%. Thursday night, partly cloudy. Chance of showers and slight chance of thunderstorms until midnight. Lows in the mid-60s. Northeast winds up to 5 miles an hour.
chance of precipitation 30%.

And now the extended forecast for the radio listening area. Friday and Friday night, partly cloudy. Highs in the mid-80s. Lows in the mid-60s. Saturday and Saturday night, mostly clear. A 20% chance of thunderstorms. Highs in the mid-80s. Lows in the lower 60s. Sunday and Sunday night, partly cloudy. Highs in the lower 80s. Lows around 60. Monday and Monday night, partly cloudy. Highs in the lower 80s. Lows in the lower 60s. Tuesday and Tuesday night, partly cloudy. A 20% chance of showers. Highs in the mid-80s. Lows in the mid-60s. The current time is 12:03 p.m. Eastern Daylight Time. Here are some river levels reported this morning. On the Kentucky River, Highbridge Lock 13.7, Frankfort Lock 10.1, Lockport Lock 13.2, on North Elkhorn Creek, Georgetown 5.2. Here are some nearby reservoir levels. Harrington Lake 741.8, Taylorsville Lake 549.5. 11 a.m. Eastern Daylight Time weather conditions across north-central Kentucky. At Frankfort, and the pressure was 30.02 inches and steady. At Lexington, it was mostly sunny. The temperature was 78 degrees, the dew point 65, and the relative humidity 63%. The wind was southwest at 7 miles an hour. The pressure was 30.04 inches and steady. At Louisville, it was cloudy. The temperature was 77 degrees, the dew point 66, and the relative humidity 68%. The wind was west at 7 miles an hour. The pressure was 30.02 inches and rising. At Frankfort, and the pressure was 30.02 inches and steady. Elsewhere around the region, it was sunny, with a temperature of 75 in Jackson and 78 at London. It was partly sunny, with a temperature of 74 in Jasper, Indiana, and 75 at Wilmington, Ohio. It was cloudy, with a temperature of 75 at Covington, 73 at Indianapolis, and 79 at Bowling Green. Noon Eastern Daylight Time weather conditions across north-central Kentucky. At Frankfort, and the pressure was 30.04 inches and rising. At Lexington, it was partly sunny. The temperature was 79 degrees, the dew point 66, and the relative humidity 64%. The wind was southwest at 7 miles an hour. The pressure was 30.05 inches and rising. At Louisville, it was cloudy. The temperature was 77 degrees. The dew point 66, and the relative humidity 68%. The wind was southwest at 7 miles an hour. The pressure was 30.03 inches and rising. At Frankfort, and the pressure was 30.04 inches and rising. Elsewhere around the region, it was mostly sunny, with a temperature of 77 at Jackson and 80 at London. It was partly sunny, with a temperature of 78 at Wilmington, Ohio, and 81 at Bowling Green. It was cloudy, with a temperature of 76 at Covington, 74 at Indianapolis, and 74 at Jasper, Indiana. Now for the official National Weather Service forecast for Frankfort and surrounding communities. Today, sunny in the morning, then becoming mostly cloudy. Highs in the lower 80s. Southwest winds up to 5 miles an hour. Tonight, mostly cloudy. Slight chance of thunderstorms until midnight, then showers and chance of thunderstorms after midnight. Lows in the mid-60s. South winds up to 5 miles an hour. Chance of precipitation 80%. Thursday, mostly cloudy. Chance of thunderstorms in the morning, then slight chance of thunderstorms in the afternoon. Highs in the lower 80s. Southwest winds up to 5 miles an hour, shifting to the northwest in the afternoon. Chance of thunderstorms 50%. Thursday night, partly cloudy. Chance of showers and slight chance of thunderstorms until midnight. Lows in the mid

60s. Northeast winds up to 5 miles an hour. Chance of precipitation 30%. And now the extended forecast for the radio listening area. Friday and Friday night, partly cloudy. Highs in the mid-80s. Lows in the mid-60s. Saturday and Saturday night, mostly clear. A 20% chance of thunderstorms. Highs in the mid-80s. Lows in the lower 60s. Sunday and Sunday night, partly cloudy. Highs in the lower 80s. Lows around 60. Monday and Monday night, partly cloudy. Highs in the lower 80s. Lows in the lower 60s. Tuesday and Tuesday night,

Eastern Daylight Time. Here are some river levels reported this morning. On the Kentucky River, Highbridge Lock 13.7, Frankfort Lock 10.1, Lockport Lock 13.2, on North Elkhorn Creek, Georgetown 5.2. Here are some nearby reservoir levels. Harrington Lake 741.8, Taylorsville Lake 549.5. Noon Eastern Daylight Time weather conditions across north central Kentucky. At Frankfort, and the pressure was 30.04 inches and rising. At Lexington, it was partly sunny. The temperature was 79 degrees, the dew point 66, and the relative humidity 64%. The wind was southwest at 7 miles an hour. The pressure was 30.05 inches and rising. At Louisville, it was cloudy. The temperature was 77 degrees, the dew point 66, and the relative humidity 68%. The wind was southwest at 7 miles an hour. The pressure was 30.03 inches and rising. At Frankfort, and the pressure was 30.04 inches and rising. Elsewhere around the region, it was mostly sunny, with a temperature of 77 at Jackson and 80 at London. It was partly sunny, with a temperature of 78 at Wilmington, Ohio, and 81 at Bowling Green. It was cloudy, with a temperature of 76 at Covington, 74 at Indianapolis, and 74 at Jasper, Indiana. Now for the official National Weather Service forecast for Frankfort and surrounding communities. Today, sunny in the morning, then becoming mostly cloudy. Highs in the lower 80s. Southwest winds up to 5 miles an hour. Tonight, mostly cloudy. Slight chance of thunderstorms until midnight, then showers and chance of thunderstorms after midnight. Lows in the mid-60s. South winds up to 5 miles an hour. Chance of precipitation 80%. Thursday, mostly cloudy. Chance of thunderstorms in the morning, then slight chance of thunderstorms in the afternoon. Highs in the lower 80s. Southwest winds up to 5 miles an hour, shifting to the northwest in the afternoon. Chance of thunderstorms 50%. Thursday night, partly cloudy. Chance of showers and slight chance of thunderstorms until midnight. Lows in the mid-60s. Northeast winds up to 5 miles an hour. Chance of precipitation 30%. And now the extended forecast for the radio listening area. Friday and Friday night, partly cloudy. Highs in the mid-80s. Lows in the mid-60s. Saturday and Saturday night, mostly clear. A 20% chance of thunderstorms. Highs in the mid-80s. Lows in the lower 60s. Sunday and Sunday night, partly cloudy. Highs in the lower 80s. Lows around 60. Monday and Monday night, partly cloudy. Highs in the lower 80s. Lows in the lower 60s. Tuesday and Tuesday night, partly cloudy. A 20% chance of showers. Highs in the mid-80s. Lows in the mid-60s. 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

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The current time is 12:12 p.m. Eastern Daylight Time. Here are some river levels reported this morning. On the Kentucky River, Highbridge Lock 13.7, Frankfort Lock 10.1, Lockport Lock 13.2, on North Elkhorn Creek, Georgetown 5.2. Here are some nearby reservoir levels. Harrington Lake 741.8, Taylorsville Lake 549.5. Noon Eastern Daylight Time weather conditions across north central Kentucky. At Frankfort, and the pressure was 30.04 inches and rising. At Lexington, it was cloudy. The temperature was 79 degrees, the dew point 66, and the relative humidity 64%. The wind was southwest at 7 miles an hour. The pressure was 30.05 inches and rising. At Louisville, it was cloudy. The temperature was 77 degrees, the dew point 66, and the relative humidity 68%. The wind was southwest at 7 miles an hour. The pressure was 30.03 inches and rising. At Frankfort, and the pressure was 30.04 inches and rising. Elsewhere around the region, throughout the region, skies ranged from partly sunny to cloudy. It was 76 at Covington, 74 at Indianapolis, 74 at Jasper, Indiana, and 78 at Wilmington, Ohio. Jackson reported 77, London reported 80, and Bowling Green reported 81. Now for the official National Weather Service forecast for Frankfort and surrounding communities. Today, sunny in the morning, then becoming mostly cloudy. Highs in the lower 80s. Southwest winds up to 5 miles an hour. Tonight, mostly cloudy. Slight chance of thunderstorms until midnight, then showers and chance of thunderstorms after midnight. Lows in the mid-60s. South winds up to 5 miles an hour. Chance of precipitation 80%. Thursday, mostly cloudy. Chance of thunderstorms in the morning, then slight chance of thunderstorms in the afternoon. Highs in the lower 80s. Southwest winds up to 5 miles an hour, shifting to the northwest in the afternoon. Chance of thunderstorms 50%. Thursday night, partly cloudy. Chance of showers and slight chance of thunderstorms until midnight. Lows in the mid-60s. Northeast winds up to 5 miles an hour. Chance of precipitation 30%. And now the extended forecast for the radio listening area. Friday and Friday night, partly cloudy. Highs in the mid-80s. Lows in the mid-60s. Saturday and Saturday night, mostly clear. A 20% chance of thunderstorms. Highs in the mid-80s. Lows in the lower 60s. Sunday and Sunday night, partly cloudy. Highs in the lower 80s. Lows around 60. Monday and Monday night, partly cloudy. Highs in the lower 80s. Lows in the lower 60s. Tuesday and Tuesday night, partly cloudy. A 20% chance of showers. Highs in the mid-80s. Lows in the mid-60s. Here are some river levels reported this morning. On the Kentucky River, Highbridge Lock 13.7, Frankfort Lock 10.1, Lockport Lock 13.2, on North Elkhorn Creek, Georgetown 5.2. Here are some nearby reservoir levels. Harrington Lake 741.8, Taylorsville Lake 549.5. Noon Eastern Daylight Time weather conditions across north central Kentucky. At Frankfort, and the pressure was 30.04 inches and rising. At Lexington, it was cloudy. The temperature was 79 degrees, the dew point 66, and the relative humidity 64%. The wind was southwest at 7 miles an hour. The pressure was 30.05 inches and rising. At Louisville, it was cloudy. The temperature was 77 degrees, the dew point 66, and the relative humidity 68%.

southwest at 7 miles an hour. The pressure was 30.03 inches and rising at Frankfurt. And the pressure was 30.04 inches and rising. Elsewhere around the region, throughout the region, skies ranged from partly sunny to cloudy. It was 76 at Covington, 74 at Indianapolis, 74 at Jasper, Indiana, and 78 at Wilmington, Ohio. Jackson reported 77, London reported 80, and Bowling Green reported 81. The current time is 12:18 p.m. Eastern Daylight Time. Now for the official National Weather Service forecast for Frankfurt and surrounding communities. Today, sunny in the morning, then becoming mostly cloudy. Highs in the lower 80s. Southwest winds up to 5 miles an hour. Tonight, mostly cloudy. Slight chance of thunderstorms until midnight, then showers and chance of thunderstorms after midnight. Lows in the mid-60s. South winds up to 5 miles an hour. Chance of precipitation 80%. Thursday, mostly cloudy. Chance of thunderstorms in the morning, then slight chance of thunderstorms in the afternoon. Highs in the lower 80s. Southwest winds up to 5 miles an hour, shifting to the northwest in the afternoon. Chance of thunderstorms 50%. Thursday night, partly cloudy. Chance of showers and slight chance of thunderstorms until midnight. Lows in the mid-60s. Northeast winds up to 5 miles an hour. Chance of precipitation 30%. And now the extended forecast for the radio listening area. Friday and Friday night, partly cloudy. Highs in the mid-80s. Lows in the mid-60s. Saturday and Saturday night, mostly clear. A 20% chance of thunderstorms. Highs in the mid-80s. Lows in the lower 60s. Sunday and Sunday night, partly cloudy. Highs in the lower 80s. Lows around 60. Monday and Monday night, partly cloudy. Highs in the lower 80s. Lows in the lower 60s. Tuesday and Tuesday night, partly cloudy. A 20% chance of showers. Highs in the mid-80s. Lows in the mid-60s. Here are some river levels reported this morning. On the Kentucky River, Highbridge Lock 13.7, Frankfurt Lock 10.1, Lockport Lock 13.2, on North Elkhorn Creek, Georgetown 5.2. Here are some nearby reservoir levels. Harrington Lake 741.8, Taylorsville Lake 549.5. Noon Eastern Daylight Time weather conditions across north central Kentucky. At Frankfurt. And the pressure was 30.04 inches and rising. At Lexington, it was cloudy. The temperature was 79 degrees, the dew point 66, and the relative humidity 64%. The wind was southwest at 7 miles an hour. The pressure was 30.05 inches and rising. At Louisville, it was cloudy. The temperature was 77 degrees, the dew point 66, and the relative humidity 68%. The wind was southwest at 7 miles an hour. The pressure was 30.03 inches and rising. At Frankfurt, and the pressure was 30.04 inches and rising. Elsewhere around the region, throughout the region, skies ranged from partly sunny to cloudy. It was 76 at Covington, 74 at Indianapolis, 74 at Jasper, Indiana, and 78 at Wilmington, Ohio. Jackson reported 77, London reported 80, and Bowling Green reported 81. Now for the official National Weather Service forecast for Frankfurt and surrounding communities. Today, sunny in the morning, then becoming mostly cloudy. Highs in the lower 80s. Southwest winds up to 5 miles an hour. Tonight, mostly cloudy. Slight chance of thunderstorms until midnight, then showers and chance of thunderstorms after midnight. Lows in the mid-60s. South winds up to 5 miles an hour. Chance of precipitation 80%.

Thursday, mostly cloudy. Chance of thunderstorms in the morning, then slight chance of thunderstorms in the afternoon. Highs in the lower 80s. Southwest winds up to 5 miles an hour, shifting to the northwest in the afternoon. Chance of thunderstorms 50%. Thursday night, partly cloudy. Chance of showers and slight chance of thunderstorms until midnight. Lows in the mid-60s. Northeast winds up to 5 miles an hour. Chance of precipitation 30%. And now the extended forecast for the radio listening area. Friday and Friday night, partly cloudy. Highs in the mid-80s. Lows in the mid-60s. Saturday and Saturday night, mostly clear. A 20% chance of thunderstorms. Highs in the mid-80s. Lows in the lower 60s. Sunday and Sunday night, partly cloudy. Highs in the lower 80s. Lows around 60. Monday and Monday night, partly cloudy. Highs in the lower 80s. Lows in the lower 60s. Tuesday and Tuesday night, partly cloudy. A 20% chance of showers. Highs in the mid-80s. Lows in the mid-60s. The current time is 12:24 p.m. Eastern Daylight Time. Here are some river levels reported this morning. On the Kentucky River, Highbridge Lock 13.7, Frankfort Lock 10.1, Lockport Lock 13.2, on North Elkhorn Creek, Georgetown 5.2. Here are some nearby reservoir levels. Harrington Lake 741.8, Taylorsville Lake 549.5. Noon Eastern Daylight Time weather conditions across north central Kentucky. At Frankfort, and the pressure was 30.04 inches and rising. At Lexington, it was cloudy. The temperature was 79 degrees, the dew point 66, and the relative humidity 64%. The wind was southwest at 7 miles an hour. The pressure was 30.05 inches and rising. At Louisville, it was cloudy. The temperature was 77 degrees, the dew point 66, and the relative humidity 68%. The wind was southwest at 7 miles an hour. The pressure was 30.03 inches and rising. At Frankfort, and the pressure was 30.04 inches and rising. Elsewhere around the region, throughout the region, skies ranged from partly sunny to cloudy. It was 76 at Covington, 74 at Indianapolis, 74 at Jasper, Indiana, and 78 at Wilmington, Ohio. Jackson reported 77, London reported 80, and Bowling Green reported 81. Now for the official National Weather Service forecast for Frankfort and surrounding communities. Today, sunny in the morning, then becoming mostly cloudy. Highs in the lower 80s. Southwest winds up to 5 miles an hour. Tonight, mostly cloudy. Slight chance of thunderstorms until midnight, then showers and chance of thunderstorms after midnight. Lows in the mid-60s. South winds up to 5 miles an hour. Chance of precipitation 80%. Thursday, mostly cloudy. Chance of thunderstorms in the morning, then slight chance of thunderstorms in the afternoon. Highs in the lower 80s. Southwest winds up to 5 miles an hour, shifting to the northwest in the afternoon. Chance of thunderstorms 50%. Thursday night, partly cloudy. Chance of showers and slight chance of thunderstorms until midnight. Lows in the mid-60s. Northeast winds up to 5 miles an hour. Chance of precipitation 30%. And now the extended forecast for the radio listening area. Friday and Friday night, partly cloudy. Highs in the mid-80s. Lows in the mid-60s. Saturday and Saturday night, mostly clear. A 20% chance of thunderstorms. Highs in the mid-80s. Lows in the lower 60s. Sunday and Sunday night, partly cloudy. Highs in the lower 80s. Lows around 60. Monday and Monday night, partly cloudy.

5. Noon Eastern Daylight Time weather conditions across north-central Kentucky at Frankfort, and the pressure was 30.04 inches and rising. At Lexington, it was cloudy. The temperature was 79 degrees, the dew point 66, and the relative humidity 64%. The wind was southwest at 7 miles an hour. The pressure was 30.05 inches and rising. At Louisville, it was cloudy. The temperature was 77 degrees, the dew point 66, and the relative humidity 68%. The wind was southwest at 7 miles an hour. The pressure was 30.03 inches and rising. At Frankfort, and the pressure was 30.04 inches and rising. Elsewhere around the region, throughout the region, skies ranged from partly sunny to cloudy. It was 76 at Covington, 74 at Indianapolis, 74 at Jasper, Indiana, and 78 at Wilmington, Ohio. Jackson reported 77, London reported 80, and Bowling Green reported 81. Now for the official National Weather Service forecast for Frankfort and surrounding communities. Today, sunny in the morning, then becoming mostly cloudy. Highs in the lower 80s. Southwest winds up to 5 miles an hour. Tonight, mostly cloudy. Slight chance of thunderstorms until midnight, then showers and chance of thunderstorms after midnight. Lows in the mid-60s. South winds up to 5 miles an hour. Chance of precipitation 80%. Thursday, mostly cloudy. Chance of thunderstorms in the morning, then slight chance of thunderstorms in the afternoon. Highs in the lower 80s. Southwest winds up to 5 miles an hour, shifting to the northwest in the afternoon. Chance of thunderstorms 50%. Thursday night, partly cloudy. Chance of showers and slight chance of thunderstorms until midnight. Lows in the mid-60s. Northeast winds up to 5 miles an hour. Chance of precipitation 30%. And now the extended forecast for the radio listening area. Friday and Friday night, partly cloudy. Highs in the mid-80s. Lows in the mid-60s. Saturday and Saturday night, mostly clear. A 20% chance of thunderstorms. Highs in the mid-80s. Lows in the lower 60s. Sunday and Sunday night, partly cloudy. Highs in the lower 80s. Lows around 60. Monday and Monday night, partly cloudy. Highs in the lower 80s. Lows in the lower 60s. Tuesday and Tuesday night, partly cloudy. A 20% chance of showers. Highs in the mid-80s. Lows in the mid-60s. Here are some river levels reported this morning. On the Kentucky River, Highbridge Lock 13.7, Frankfort Lock 10.1, Lockport Lock 13.2, on North Elkhorn Creek, Georgetown 5.2. Here are some nearby reservoir levels. Harrington Lake 741.8, Taylorsville Lake 549.5. The current time is 12:32 p.m. Eastern Daylight Time. Noon Eastern Daylight Time weather conditions across north-central Kentucky. At Frankfort, and the pressure was 30.04 inches and rising. At Lexington, it was cloudy. The temperature was 79 degrees, the dew point 66, and the relative humidity 64%. The wind was southwest at 7 miles an hour. The pressure was 30.05 inches and rising. At Louisville, it was cloudy. The temperature was 77 degrees, the dew point 66, and the relative humidity 68%. The wind was southwest at 7 miles an hour. The pressure was 30.03 inches and rising. At Frankfort, and the pressure was 30.04 inches and rising. Elsewhere around the region, throughout the region, skies ranged from partly sunny to cloudy. It was 76 at Covington, 74 at Indianapolis, 74 at Jasper, Indiana, and 78 at Wilmington, Ohio. Jackson reported 70.

87, London reported 80, 74 at Jasper, Indiana, and 78 at Wilmington, Ohio. Jackson reported 77, London reported 80, and Bowling Green reported 81. Now for the official National Weather Service forecast for Frankfurt and surrounding communities. Today, sunny in the morning, then becoming mostly cloudy. Highs in the lower 80s. Southwest winds up to 5 miles an hour. Tonight, mostly cloudy. Slight chance of thunderstorms until midnight, then showers and chance of thunderstorms after midnight. Lows in the mid-60s. South winds up to 5 miles an hour. Chance of precipitation 80%. Thursday, mostly cloudy. Chance of thunderstorms in the morning, then slight chance of thunderstorms in the afternoon. Highs in the lower 80s. Southwest winds up to 5 miles an hour, shifting to the northwest in the afternoon. Chance of thunderstorms 50%. Thursday night, partly cloudy. Chance of showers and slight chance of thunderstorms until midnight. Lows in the mid-60s. Northeast winds up to 5 miles an hour. Chance of precipitation 30%. And now the extended forecast for the radio listening area. Friday and Friday night, partly cloudy. Highs in the mid-80s. Lows in the mid-60s. Saturday and Saturday night, mostly clear. A 20% chance of thunderstorms. Highs in the mid-80s. Lows in the lower 60s. Sunday and Sunday night, partly cloudy. Highs in the lower 80s. Lows around 60. Monday and Monday night, partly cloudy. Highs in the lower 80s. Lows in the lower 60s. Tuesday and Tuesday night, partly cloudy. A 20% chance of showers. Highs in the mid-80s. Lows in the mid-60s. Here are some river levels reported this morning. On the Kentucky River, Highbridge Lock 13.7, Frankfurt Lock 10.1, Lockport Lock 13.2, on North Elkhorn Creek, Georgetown 5.2. Here are some nearby reservoir levels. Harrington Lake 741.8, Taylorsville Lake 549.5. Noon Eastern Daylight Time weather conditions across north central Kentucky. At Frankfurt, and the pressure was 30.04 inches and rising. At Lexington, it was cloudy. The temperature was 79 degrees, the dew point 66, and the relative humidity 64%. The wind was southwest at 7 miles an hour. The pressure was 30.05 inches and rising. At Louisville, it was cloudy. The temperature was 77 degrees, the dew point 66, and the relative humidity 68%. The wind was southwest at 7 miles an hour. The pressure was 30.03 inches and rising. At Frankfurt, and the pressure was 30.04 inches and rising. Elsewhere around the region, throughout the region, skies ranged from partly sunny to cloudy. It was 76 at Covington, 74 at Indianapolis, 74 at Jasper, Indiana, and 78 at Wilmington, Ohio. Jackson reported 77, London reported 80, and Bowling Green reported 81. The current time is 12:37 p.m. Eastern Daylight Time. Now for the official National Weather Service forecast for Frankfurt and surrounding communities. Today, sunny in the morning, then becoming mostly cloudy. Highs in the lower 80s. Southwest winds up to 5 miles an hour. Tonight, mostly cloudy. Slight chance of thunderstorms until midnight, then showers and chance of thunderstorms after midnight. Lows in the mid-60s. South winds up to 5 miles an hour. Chance of precipitation 80%. Thursday, mostly cloudy. Chance of thunderstorms in the morning, then slight chance of thunderstorms in the afternoon. Highs in the lower 80s. Southwest winds up to 5 miles an hour, shifting to the northwest in the afternoon. Chance of thunderstorms 50%. Thursday night,

cloudy. Chance of showers and slight chance of thunderstorms until midnight. Lows in the mid-60s. Northeast winds up to 5 miles an hour. Chance of precipitation 30%. And now the extended forecast for the radio listening area. Friday and Friday night, partly cloudy. Highs in the mid-80s. Lows in the mid-60s. Saturday and Saturday night, mostly clear. A 20% chance of thunderstorms. Highs in the mid-80s. Lows in the lower 60s. Sunday and Sunday night, partly cloudy. Highs in the lower 80s. Lows around 60. Monday and Monday night, partly cloudy. Highs in the lower 80s. Lows in the lower 60s. Tuesday and Tuesday night, partly cloudy. A 20% chance of showers. Highs in the mid-80s. Lows in the mid-60s. Here are some river levels reported this morning. On the Kentucky River, Highbridge Lock 13.7, Frankfort Lock 10.1, Lockport Lock 13.2, on North Elkhorn Creek, Georgetown 5.2. Here are some nearby reservoir levels. Harrington Lake 741.8, Taylorsville Lake 549.5. Noon Eastern Daylight Time weather conditions across north central Kentucky. At Frankfort, and the pressure was 30.04 inches and rising. At Lexington, it was cloudy. The temperature was 79 degrees, the dew point 66, and the relative humidity 64%. The wind was southwest at 7 miles an hour. The pressure was 30.05 inches and rising. At Louisville, it was cloudy. The temperature was 77 degrees, the dew point 66, and the relative humidity 68%. The wind was southwest at 7 miles an hour. The pressure was 30.03 inches and rising. At Frankfort, and the pressure was 30.04 inches and rising. Elsewhere around the region, throughout the region, skies ranged from partly sunny to cloudy. It was 76 at Covington, 74 at Indianapolis, 74 at Jasper, Indiana, and 78 at Wilmington, Ohio. Jackson reported 77, London reported 80, and Bowling Green reported 81. Now for the official National Weather Service forecast for Frankfort and surrounding communities. Today, sunny in the morning, then becoming mostly cloudy. Highs in the lower 80s. Southwest winds up to 5 miles an hour. Tonight, mostly cloudy. Slight chance of thunderstorms until midnight, then showers and chance of thunderstorms after midnight. Lows in the mid-60s. South winds up to 5 miles an hour. Chance of precipitation 80%. Thursday, mostly cloudy. Chance of thunderstorms in the morning, then slight chance of thunderstorms in the afternoon. Highs in the lower 80s. Southwest winds up to 5 miles an hour, shifting to the northwest in the afternoon. Chance of thunderstorms 50%. Thursday night, partly cloudy. Chance of showers and slight chance of thunderstorms until midnight. Lows in the mid-60s. Northeast winds up to 5 miles an hour. Chance of precipitation 30%. And now the extended forecast for the radio listening area. Friday and Friday night, partly cloudy. Highs in the mid-80s. Lows in the mid-60s. Saturday and Saturday night, mostly clear. A 20% chance of thunderstorms. Highs in the mid-80s. Lows in the lower 60s. Sunday and Sunday night, partly cloudy. Highs in the lower 80s. Lows around 60. Monday and Monday night, partly cloudy. Highs in the lower 80s. Lows in the lower 60s. Tuesday and Tuesday night, partly cloudy. A 20% chance of showers. Highs in the mid-80s. Lows in the mid-60s. 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

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The current time is 12:43 p.m. Eastern Daylight Time. Here are some river levels reported this morning. On the Kentucky River, Highbridge Lock 13.7, Frankfurt Lock 10.1, Lockport Lock 13.2, on North Elkhorn Creek, Georgetown 5.2. Here are some nearby reservoir levels. Harrington Lake 741.8, Taylorsville Lake 549.5. Noon Eastern Daylight Time weather conditions across north central Kentucky. At Frankfort, and the pressure was 30.04 inches and rising. At Lexington, it was cloudy. The temperature was 79 degrees, the dew point 66, and the relative humidity 64%. The wind was southwest at 7 miles an hour. The pressure was 30.05 inches and rising. At Louisville, it was cloudy. The temperature was 77 degrees, the dew point 66, and the relative humidity 68%. The wind was southwest at 7 miles an hour. The pressure was 30.03 inches and rising. At Frankfort, and the pressure was 30.04 inches and rising. Elsewhere around the region, throughout the region, skies ranged from partly sunny to cloudy. It was 76 at Covington, 74 at Indianapolis, 74 at Jasper, Indiana, and 78 at Wilmington, Ohio. Jackson reported 77, London reported 80, and Bowling Green reported 81. Now for the official National Weather Service forecast for Frankfort and surrounding communities. Today, sunny in the morning, then becoming mostly cloudy. Highs in the lower 80s. Southwest winds up to 5 miles an hour. Tonight, mostly cloudy. Slight chance of thunderstorms until midnight, then showers and chance of thunderstorms after midnight. Lows in the mid-60s. South winds up to 5 miles an hour. Chance of precipitation 80%. Thursday, mostly cloudy. Chance of thunderstorms in the morning, then slight chance of thunderstorms in the afternoon. Highs in the lower 80s. Southwest winds up to 5 miles an hour, shifting to the northwest in the afternoon. Chance of thunderstorms 50%. Thursday night, partly cloudy. Chance of showers and slight chance of thunderstorms until midnight. Lows in the mid-60s. Northeast winds up to 5 miles an hour. Chance of precipitation 30%. And now the extended forecast for the radio listening area. Friday and Friday night, partly cloudy. Highs in the mid-80s. Lows in the mid-60s. Saturday and Saturday night, mostly clear. A 20% chance of thunderstorms. Highs in the mid-80s. Lows in the lower 60s. Sunday and Sunday night, partly cloudy. Highs in the lower 80s. Lows around 60. Monday and Monday night, partly cloudy. Highs in the lower 80s. Lows in the lower 60s. Tuesday and Tuesday night, partly cloudy. A 20% chance of showers. Highs in the mid-80s. Lows in the mid-60s. The current time is 12:47 p.m. Eastern Daylight Time. Here are some river levels reported this morning. On the Kentucky River, Highbridge Lock 13.7, Frankfort Lock 10.1, Lockport Lock 13.2, on North Elkhorn Creek, Georgetown 5.2. Here are some nearby reservoir levels. Harrington Lake 741.8, Taylorsville Lake 549.5. Noon Eastern Daylight Time weather conditions across north central Kentucky. At Frankfort, and the pressure was 30.04 inches and rising. At Lexington, it was cloudy. The temperature was 79 degrees, the dew point 66, and the relative humidity 64%. The wind was southwest at 7 miles an hour. The pressure was 30.05 inches and rising. At Louisville, it was cloudy.
The temperature was 77 degrees, the dew point 66, and the relative humidity 68%. The wind was southwest at 7 miles an hour. The pressure was 30.03 inches and rising at Frankfurt. And the pressure was 30.04 inches and rising. Elsewhere around the region, throughout the region, skies ranged from partly sunny to cloudy. It was 76 at Covington, 74 at Indianapolis, 74 at Jasper, Indiana, and 78 at Wilmington, Ohio. Jackson reported 77, London reported 80, and Bowling Green reported 81. Now for the official National Weather Service forecast for Frankfurt and surrounding communities. Today, sunny in the morning, then becoming mostly cloudy. Highs in the lower 80s. Southwest winds up to 5 miles an hour. Tonight, mostly cloudy. Slight chance of thunderstorms until midnight, then showers and chance of thunderstorms after midnight. Lows in the mid-60s. South winds up to 5 miles an hour. Chance of precipitation 80%. Thursday, mostly cloudy. Chance of thunderstorms in the morning, then slight chance of thunderstorms in the afternoon. Highs in the lower 80s. Southwest winds up to 5 miles an hour, shifting to the northwest in the afternoon. Chance of thunderstorms 50%. Thursday night, partly cloudy. Chance of showers and slight chance of thunderstorms until midnight. Lows in the mid-60s. Northeast winds up to 5 miles an hour. Chance of precipitation 30%. And now the extended forecast for the radio listening area. Friday. Saturday and Saturday night, mostly clear. A 20% chance of thunderstorms. Highs in the mid-80s. Lows in the lower 60s. Sunday and Sunday night, partly cloudy. Highs in the lower 80s. Lows around 60. Monday and Monday night, partly cloudy. Highs in the lower 80s. Lows in the lower 60s. Tuesday and Tuesday night, partly cloudy. A 20% chance of showers. Highs in the mid-80s. Lows in the mid-60s. Here are some river levels reported this morning. On the Kentucky River, Highbridge Lock 13.7, Frankfurt Lock 10.1, Lockport Lock 13.2, on North Elkhorn Creek, Georgetown 5.2. Here are some nearby reservoir levels. Harrington Lake 741.8, Taylorsville Lake 549.5. Noon Eastern Daylight Time weather conditions across north central Kentucky. At Frankfurt. And the pressure was 30.04 inches and rising. At Lexington, it was cloudy. The temperature was 79 degrees, the dew point 66, and the relative humidity 64%. The wind was southwest at 7 miles an hour. The pressure was 30.05 inches and rising. At Louisville, it was cloudy. The temperature was 77 degrees, the dew point 66, and the relative humidity 68%. The wind was southwest at 7 miles an hour. The pressure was 30.03 inches and rising. At Frankfurt, and the pressure was 30.04 inches and rising. Elsewhere around the region, throughout the region, skies ranged from partly sunny to cloudy. It was 76 at Covington, 74 at Indianapolis, 74 at Jasper, Indiana, and 78 at Wilmington, Ohio. Jackson reported 77, London reported 80, and Bowling Green reported 81. The current time is 12:52 p.m. Eastern Daylight Time. Now for the official National Weather Service forecast for Frankfurt and surrounding communities. Today, sunny in the morning, then becoming mostly cloudy. Highs in the lower 80s. Southwest winds up to 5 miles an hour. Tonight, mostly cloudy. Slight chance of thunderstorms until midnight, then showers and chance of thunderstorms after midnight. Lows in the mid-60s.

south winds up to 5 miles an hour. Chance of precipitation 80%. Thursday, mostly cloudy. Chance of thunderstorms in the morning, then slight chance of thunderstorms in the afternoon. Highs in the lower 80s. Southwest winds up to 5 miles an hour, shifting to the northwest in the afternoon. Chance of thunderstorms 50%. Thursday night, partly cloudy. Chance of showers and slight chance of thunderstorms until midnight. Lows in the mid-60s. Northeast winds up to 5 miles an hour. Chance of precipitation 30%. And now the extended forecast for the radio listening area. Friday and Friday night, partly cloudy. Highs in the mid-80s. Lows in the mid-60s. Saturday and Saturday night, mostly clear. A 20% chance of thunderstorms. Highs in the mid-80s. Lows in the lower 60s. Sunday and Sunday night, partly cloudy. Highs in the lower 80s. Lows around 60. Monday and Monday night, partly cloudy. Highs in the lower 80s. Lows in the lower 60s. Tuesday and Tuesday night, partly cloudy. A 20% chance of showers. Highs in the mid-80s. Lows in the mid-60s. Here are some river levels reported this morning. On the Kentucky River, Highbridge Lock 13.7, Frankfort Lock 10.1, Lockport Lock 13.2, on North Elkhorn Creek, Georgetown 5.2. Here are some nearby reservoir levels. Harrington Lake 741.8, Taylorsville Lake 549.5. Noon Eastern Daylight Time weather conditions across north central Kentucky. At Frankfort, and the pressure was 30.04 inches and rising. At Lexington, it was cloudy. The temperature was 79 degrees, the dew point 66, and the relative humidity 64%. The wind was southwest at 7 miles an hour. The pressure was 30.05 inches and rising. At Louisville, it was cloudy. The temperature was 77 degrees, the dew point 66, and the relative humidity 68%. The wind was southwest at 7 miles an hour. The pressure was 30.03 inches and rising. At Frankfort, and the pressure was 30.04 inches and rising. Elsewhere around the region, throughout the region, skies ranged from partly sunny to cloudy. It was 76 at Covington, 74 at Indianapolis, 74 at Jasper, Indiana, and 78 at Wilmington, Ohio. Jackson reported 77, London reported 80, and Bowling Green reported 81. Now for the official National Weather Service forecast for Frankfort and surrounding communities. Today, sunny in the morning, then becoming mostly cloudy. Highs in the lower 80s. Southwest winds up to 5 miles an hour. Tonight, mostly cloudy. Slight chance of thunderstorms until midnight, then showers and chance of thunderstorms after midnight. Lows in the mid-60s. South winds up to 5 miles an hour. Chance of precipitation 80%. Thursday, mostly cloudy. Chance of thunderstorms in the morning, then slight chance of thunderstorms in the afternoon. Highs in the lower 80s. Southwest winds up to 5 miles an hour, shifting to the northwest in the afternoon. Chance of thunderstorms 50%. Thursday night, partly cloudy. Chance of showers and slight chance of thunderstorms until midnight. Lows in the mid-60s. Northeast winds up to 5 miles an hour. Chance of precipitation 30%. And now the extended forecast for the radio listening area. Friday and Friday night, partly cloudy. Highs in the mid-80s. Lows in the mid-60s. Saturday and Saturday night, mostly clear. A 20% chance of thunderstorms. Highs in the mid-80s. Lows in the lower 60s. Sunday and Sunday night, partly cloudy. Highs in the lower 80s. Lows around 60. Monday and Monday night, partly cloudy.
Highs in the lower 80s. Lows in the lower 60s. Tuesday and Tuesday night, partly cloudy. A 20% chance of showers. Highs in the mid-80s. Lows in the mid-60s. The current time is 12:58 p.m. Eastern Daylight Time. Here are some river levels reported this morning. On the Kentucky River, Highbridge Lock 13.7, Frankfort Lock 10.1, Lockport Lock 13.2, on North Elkhorn Creek, Georgetown 5.2. Here are some nearby reservoir levels. Harrington Lake 741.8, Taylorsville Lake 549.5. Noon Eastern Daylight Time weather conditions across north central Kentucky. At Frankfort, and the pressure was 30.04 inches and rising. At Lexington, it was cloudy. The temperature was 79 degrees, the dew point 66, and the relative humidity 64%. The wind was southwest at 7 miles an hour. The pressure was 30.05 inches and rising. At Louisville, it was cloudy. The temperature was 77 degrees, the dew point 66, and the relative humidity 68%. The wind was southwest at 7 miles an hour. The pressure was 30.03 inches and rising. At Frankfort, and the pressure was 30.04 inches and rising. Elsewhere around the region, throughout the region, skies ranged from partly sunny to cloudy. It was 76 at Covington, 74 at Indianapolis, 74 at Jasper, Indiana, and 78 at Wilmington, Ohio. Jackson reported 77, London reported 80, and Bowling Green reported 81. Now for the official National Weather Service forecast for Frankfort and surrounding communities. Today, sunny in the morning, then becoming mostly cloudy. Highs in the lower 80s. Southwest winds up to 5 miles an hour. Tonight, mostly cloudy. Slight chance of thunderstorms until midnight, then showers and chance of thunderstorms after midnight. Lows in the mid-60s. South winds up to 5 miles an hour. Chance of precipitation 80%. Thursday, mostly cloudy. Chance of thunderstorms in the morning, then slight chance of thunderstorms in the afternoon. Highs in the lower 80s. Southwest winds up to 5 miles an hour, shifting to the northwest in the afternoon. Chance of thunderstorms 50%. Thursday night, partly cloudy. Chance of showers and slight chance of thunderstorms until midnight. Lows in the mid-60s. Northeast winds up to 5 miles an hour. Chance of precipitation 30%. And now the extended forecast for the radio listening area. Friday and Friday night, partly cloudy. Highs in the mid-80s. Lows in the mid-60s. Saturday and Saturday night, mostly clear. A 20% chance of thunderstorms. Highs in the mid-80s. Lows in the lower 60s. Sunday and Sunday night, partly cloudy. Highs in the lower 80s. Lows around 60. Monday and Monday night, partly cloudy. Highs in the lower 80s. Lows in the lower 60s. Tuesday and Tuesday night, partly cloudy. A 20% chance of showers. Highs in the mid-80s. Lows in the mid-60s. The current time is 1:02 p.m. Eastern Daylight Time. Here are some river levels reported this morning. On the Kentucky River, Highbridge Lock 13.7, Frankfort Lock 10.1, Lockport Lock 13.2, on North Elkhorn Creek, Georgetown 5.2. Here are some nearby reservoir levels. Harrington Lake 741.8, Taylorsville Lake 549.5. Noon Eastern Daylight Time weather conditions across north central Kentucky. At Frankfort, and the pressure was 30.04 inches and rising. At Lexington, it was cloudy. The temperature was 79 degrees, the dew point 66, and the relative humidity 64%. The wind was southwest at 7 miles an hour.

The pressure was 30.05 inches and rising. At Louisville, it was cloudy. The temperature was 77 degrees, the dew point 66, and the relative humidity 68%. The wind was southwest at 7 miles an hour. The pressure was 30.03 inches and rising. At Frankfurt, and the pressure was 30.04 inches in rising. Elsewhere around the region, throughout the region, skies ranged from partly sunny to cloudy. It was 76 at Covington, 74 at Indianapolis, 74 at Jasper, Indiana, and 78 at Wilmington, Ohio. Jackson reported 77, London reported 80, and Bowling Green reported 81. Now for the official National Weather Service forecast for Frankfurt and surrounding communities. Today, sunny in the morning, then becoming mostly cloudy. Highs in the lower 80s. Southwest winds up to 5 miles an hour. Tonight, mostly cloudy. Slight chance of thunderstorms until midnight, then showers and chance of thunderstorms after midnight. Lows in the mid-60s. South winds up to 5 miles an hour. Chance of precipitation 80%. Thursday, mostly cloudy. Chance of thunderstorms in the morning, then slight chance of thunderstorms in the afternoon. Highs in the lower 80s. Southwest winds up to 5 miles an hour, shifting to the northwest in the afternoon. Chance of thunderstorms 50%. Thursday night, partly cloudy. Chance of showers and slight chance of thunderstorms until midnight. Lows in the mid-60s. Northeast winds up to 5 miles an hour. Chance of precipitation 30%. And now the extended forecast for the radio listening area. Friday and Friday night, partly cloudy. Highs in the mid-80s. Lows in the mid-60s. Saturday and Saturday night, mostly clear. A 20% chance of thunderstorms. Highs in the mid-80s. Lows in the lower 60s. Sunday and Sunday night, partly cloudy. Highs in the lower 80s. Lows around 60. Monday and Monday night, partly cloudy. Highs in the lower 80s. Lows in the lower 60s. Tuesday and Tuesday night, partly cloudy. A 20% chance of showers. Highs in the mid-80s. Lows in the mid-60s. Here are some river levels reported this morning. On the Kentucky River, Highbridge Lock 13.7, Frankfurt Lock 10.1, Lockport Lock 13.2, on North Elkhorn Creek, Georgetown 5.2. Here are some nearby reservoir levels. Harrington Lake 741.8, Taylorsville Lake 549.5. 1 p.m. Eastern Daylight Time weather conditions across north central Kentucky. At Frankfurt, and the pressure was 30.05 inches and rising. At Lexington, it was cloudy. The temperature was 79 degrees, the dew point 67, and the relative humidity 66%. The wind was southwest at 8 miles an hour. The pressure was 30.06 inches and rising. At Louisville, it was cloudy. The temperature was 79 degrees, the dew point 67, and the relative humidity 66%. The wind was south at 6 miles an hour. The pressure was 30.01 inches and falling. At Frankfurt, and the pressure was 30.05 inches and rising. Elsewhere around the region, throughout the region, skies ranged from partly sunny to cloudy. It was 74 at Covington, 76 at Indianapolis, 75 at Jasper, Indiana, and 77 at Wilmington, Ohio. Jackson reported 78, London reported 81, and Bowling Green reported 81. The current time is 1:07 p.m. Eastern Daylight Time. Now for the official National Weather Service forecast for Frankfurt and surrounding communities. Today, sunny in the morning, then becoming mostly cloudy. Highs in the lower 80s. Southwest winds up to 5 miles an hour. Tonight, mostly cloudy. Slight chance of

thunderstorms until midnight, then showers and chance of thunderstorms after midnight. Lows in the mid-60s. South winds up to 5 miles an hour. Chance of precipitation 80%. Thursday, mostly cloudy. Chance of thunderstorms in the morning, then slight chance of thunderstorms in the afternoon. Highs in the lower 80s. Southwest winds up to 5 miles an hour, shifting to the northwest in the afternoon. Chance of thunderstorms 50%. Thursday night, partly cloudy. Chance of showers and slight chance of thunderstorms until midnight. Lows in the mid-60s. Northeast winds up to 5 miles an hour. Chance of precipitation 30%. And now the extended forecast for the radio listening area. Friday and Friday night, partly cloudy. Highs in the mid-80s. Lows in the mid-60s. Saturday and Saturday night, mostly clear. A 20% chance of thunderstorms. Highs in the mid-80s. Lows in the lower 60s. Sunday and Sunday night, partly cloudy. Highs in the lower 80s. Lows around 60. Monday and Monday night, partly cloudy. Highs in the lower 80s. Lows in the lower 60s. Tuesday and Tuesday night, partly cloudy. A 20% chance of showers. Highs in the mid-80s. Lows in the mid-60s. Here are some river levels reported this morning. On the Kentucky River, Highbridge Lock 13.7, Frankfort Lock 10.1, Lockport Lock 13.2, on North Elkhorn Creek, Georgetown 5.2. Here are some nearby reservoir levels. Harrington Lake 741.8, Taylorsville Lake 549.5. 1 p.m. Eastern Daylight Time weather conditions across north central Kentucky. At Frankfort, and the pressure was 30.05 inches and rising. At Lexington, it was cloudy. The temperature was 79 degrees, the dew point 67, and the relative humidity 66%. The wind was southwest at 8 miles an hour. The pressure was 30.06 inches and rising. At Louisville, it was cloudy. The temperature was 79 degrees, the dew point 67, and the relative humidity 66%. The wind was south at 6 miles an hour. The pressure was 30.01 inches and falling. At Frankfort, and the pressure was 30.05 inches and rising. Elsewhere around the region, throughout the region, skies ranged from partly sunny to cloudy. It was 74 at Covington, 76 at Indianapolis, 75 at Jasper, Indiana, and 77 at Wilmington, Ohio. Jackson reported 78, London reported 81, and Bowling Green reported 81. Now for the official National Weather Service forecast for Frankfort and surrounding communities. Today, sunny in the morning, then becoming mostly cloudy. Highs in the lower 80s. Southwest winds up to 5 miles an hour. Tonight, mostly cloudy. Slight chance of thunderstorms until midnight, then showers and chance of thunderstorms after midnight. Lows in the mid-60s. South winds up to 5 miles an hour. Chance of precipitation 80%. Thursday, mostly cloudy. Chance of thunderstorms in the morning, then slight chance of thunderstorms in the afternoon. Highs in the lower 80s. Southwest winds up to 5 miles an hour, shifting to the northwest in the afternoon. Chance of thunderstorms 50%. Thursday night, partly cloudy. Chance of showers and slight chance of thunderstorms until midnight. Lows in the mid-60s. Northeast winds up to 5 miles an hour. Chance of precipitation 30%. And now the extended forecast for the radio listening area. Friday and Friday night, partly cloudy. Highs in the mid-80s. Lows in the mid-60s. Saturday and Saturday night, mostly clear. A 20% chance of thunderstorms. Highs in the mid-80s. Lows in the lower 60s. Sunday and Sunday night,
partly cloudy. Highs in the lower 80s. Lows around 60. Monday and Monday night, partly cloudy. Highs in the lower 80s. Lows in the lower 60s. Tuesday and Tuesday night, partly cloudy. A 20% chance of showers. Highs in the mid-80s. Lows in the mid-60s. 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The current time is 1:13 p.m. Eastern Daylight Time. Here are some river levels reported this morning. On the Kentucky River, Highbridge Lock 13.7, Frankfurt Lock 10.1, Lockport Lock 13.2, on North Elkhorn Creek, Georgetown 5.2. Here are some nearby reservoir levels. Harrington Lake 741.8, Taylorsville Lake 549.5. 1 p.m. Eastern Daylight Time weather conditions across north central Kentucky. At Frankfort, and the pressure was 30.05 inches and rising. At Lexington, it was cloudy. The temperature was 79 degrees, the dew point 67, and the relative humidity 66%. The wind was southwest at 8 miles an hour. The pressure was 30.06 inches and rising. At Louisville, it was cloudy. The temperature was 79 degrees, the dew point 67, and the relative humidity 66%. The wind was south at 6 miles an hour. The pressure was 30.01 inches and falling. At Frankfort, and the pressure was 30.05 inches and rising. Elsewhere around the region, it was mostly sunny, with a temperature of 78 at Jackson and 81 at London. It was cloudy, with a temperature of 74 at Covington, 76 at Indianapolis, 75 at Jasper, Indiana, 77 at Wilmington, Ohio, and 81 at Bowling Green. Now for the official National Weather Service forecast for Frankfort and surrounding communities. Today, sunny in the morning, then becoming mostly cloudy. Highs in the lower 80s. Southwest winds up to 5 miles an hour. Tonight, mostly cloudy. Slight chance of thunderstorms until midnight, then showers and chance of thunderstorms after midnight. Lows in the mid-60s. South winds up to 5 miles an hour. Chance of precipitation 80%. Thursday, mostly cloudy. Chance of thunderstorms in the morning, then slight chance of thunderstorms in the afternoon. Highs in the lower 80s. Southwest winds up to 5 miles an hour, shifting to the northwest in the afternoon. Chance of thunderstorms 50%. Thursday night, partly cloudy. Chance of showers and slight chance of thunderstorms until midnight. Lows in the mid-60s. Northeast winds up to 5 miles an hour. Chance of precipitation 30%. And now the extended forecast for the radio listening area. Friday and Friday night, partly cloudy. Highs in the mid-80s. Lows in the mid-60s. Saturday and Saturday night, mostly clear. A 20% chance of thunderstorms. Highs in the mid-80s. Lows in the lower 60s. Sunday and Sunday night, partly cloudy. Highs in the lower 80s. Lows around 60. Monday and Monday night, partly cloudy. Highs in the lower 80s. Lows in the lower 60s. Tuesday and Tuesday night, partly cloudy. A 20% chance of showers. Highs in the mid-80s. Lows in the mid-60s. The current time is 1:17 p.m. Eastern Daylight Time. Here are some river levels reported this morning. On the Kentucky River, Highbridge Lock 13.7, Frankfort Lock 10.1, Lockport Lock 13.2, on North Elkhorn Creek, Georgetown 5.2. Here are some nearby reservoir levels. Harrington Lake 741.8, Taylorsville Lake 500.

and 49.5. 1 p.m. Eastern Daylight Time weather conditions across north-central Kentucky at Frankfort, and the pressure was 30.05 inches and rising. At Lexington, it was cloudy. The temperature was 79 degrees, the dew point 67, and the relative humidity 66%. The wind was southwest at 8 miles an hour. The pressure was 30.06 inches and rising. At Louisville, it was cloudy. The temperature was 79 degrees, the dew point 67, and the relative humidity 66%. The wind was south at 6 miles an hour. The pressure was 30.01 inches and falling. At Frankfort, and the pressure was 30.05 inches and rising. Elsewhere around the region, it was mostly sunny, with a temperature of 78 at Jackson and 81 at London. It was cloudy, with a temperature of 74 at Covington, 76 at Indianapolis, 75 at Jasper, Indiana, 77 at Wilmington, Ohio, and 81 at Bowling Green. Now for the official National Weather Service forecast for Frankfort and surrounding communities. Today, sunny in the morning, then becoming mostly cloudy. Highs in the lower 80s. Southwest winds up to 5 miles an hour. Tonight, mostly cloudy. Slight chance of thunderstorms until midnight, then showers and chance of thunderstorms after midnight. Lows in the mid-60s. South winds up to 5 miles an hour. Chance of precipitation 80%. Thursday, mostly cloudy. Chance of thunderstorms in the morning, then slight chance of thunderstorms in the afternoon. Highs in the lower 80s. Southwest winds up to 5 miles an hour, shifting to the northwest in the afternoon. Chance of thunderstorms 50%. Thursday night, partly cloudy. Chance of showers and slight chance of thunderstorms until midnight. Lows in the mid-60s. Northeast winds up to 5 miles an hour. Chance of precipitation 30%. And now the extended forecast for the radio listening area. Friday and Friday night, partly cloudy. Highs in the mid-80s. Lows in the mid-60s. Saturday and Saturday night, mostly clear. A 20% chance of thunderstorms. Highs in the mid-80s. Lows in the lower 60s. Sunday and Sunday night, partly cloudy. Highs in the lower 80s. Lows around 60. Monday and Monday night, partly cloudy. Highs in the lower 80s. Lows in the lower 60s. Tuesday and Tuesday night, partly cloudy. A 20% chance of showers. Highs in the mid-80s. Lows in the mid-60s. Here are some river levels reported this morning. On the Kentucky River, Highbridge Lock 13.7, Frankfort Lock 10.1, Lockport Lock 13.2, on North Elkhorn Creek, Georgetown 5.2. Here are some nearby reservoir levels. Harrington Lake 741.8, Taylorsville Lake 549.5. 1 p.m. Eastern Daylight Time weather conditions across north-central Kentucky. At Frankfort, and the pressure was 30.05 inches and rising. At Lexington, it was cloudy. The temperature was 79 degrees, the dew point 67, and the relative humidity 66%. The wind was southwest at 8 miles an hour. The pressure was 30.06 inches and rising. At Louisville, it was cloudy. The temperature was 79 degrees, the dew point 67, and the relative humidity 66%. The wind was south at 6 miles an hour. The pressure was 30.01 inches and falling. At Frankfort, and the pressure was 30.05 inches and rising. Elsewhere around the region, it was mostly sunny, with a temperature of 78 at Jackson and 81 at London. It was cloudy, with a temperature of 74 at Covington, 76 at Indianapolis, 75 at Jasper, Indiana, 77 at Wilmington, Ohio, and 81 at Bowling Green. The current time is

1:23 p.m. Eastern Daylight Time. Now for the official National Weather Service forecast for Frankfurt and surrounding communities. Today, sunny in the morning, then becoming mostly cloudy. Highs in the lower 80s. Southwest winds up to 5 miles an hour. Tonight, mostly cloudy. Slight chance of thunderstorms until midnight, then showers and chance of thunderstorms after midnight. Lows in the mid-60s. South winds up to 5 miles an hour. Chance of precipitation 80%. Thursday, mostly cloudy. Chance of thunderstorms in the morning, then slight chance of thunderstorms in the afternoon. Highs in the lower 80s. Southwest winds up to 5 miles an hour, shifting to the northwest in the afternoon. Chance of thunderstorms 50%. Thursday night, partly cloudy. Chance of showers and slight chance of thunderstorms until midnight. Lows in the mid-60s. Northeast winds up to 5 miles an hour. Chance of precipitation 30%. And now the extended forecast for the radio listening area. Friday and Friday night, partly cloudy. Highs in the mid-80s. Lows in the mid-60s. Saturday and Saturday night, mostly clear. A 20% chance of thunderstorms. Highs in the mid-80s. Lows in the lower 60s. Sunday and Sunday night, partly cloudy. Highs in the lower 80s. Lows around 60. Monday and Monday night, partly cloudy. Highs in the lower 80s. Lows in the lower 60s. Tuesday and Tuesday night, partly cloudy. A 20% chance of showers. Highs in the mid-80s. Lows in the mid-60s. Here are some river levels reported this morning. On the Kentucky River, Highbridge Lock 13.7, Frankfurt Lock 10.1, Lockport Lock 13.2, on North Elkhorn Creek, Georgetown 5.2. Here are some nearby reservoir levels. Harrington Lake 741.8, Taylorsville Lake 549.5. 1 p.m. Eastern Daylight Time weather conditions across north central Kentucky. At Frankfort, and the pressure was 30.05 inches and rising. At Lexington, it was cloudy. The temperature was 79 degrees, the dew point 67, and the relative humidity 66%. The wind was southwest at 8 miles an hour. The pressure was 30.06 inches and rising. At Louisville, it was cloudy. The temperature was 79 degrees, the dew point 67, and the relative humidity 66%. The wind was south at 6 miles an hour. The pressure was 30.01 inches and falling. At Frankfort, and the pressure was 30.05 inches and rising. Elsewhere around the region, it was mostly sunny, with a temperature of 78 at Jackson and 81 at London. It was cloudy, with a temperature of 74 at Covington, 76 at Indianapolis, 75 at Jasper, Indiana, 77 at Wilmington, Ohio, and 81 at Bowling Green. Now for the official National Weather Service forecast for Frankfurt and surrounding communities. Today, sunny in the morning, then becoming mostly cloudy. Highs in the lower 80s. Southwest winds up to 5 miles an hour. Tonight, mostly cloudy. Slight chance of thunderstorms until midnight, then showers and chance of thunderstorms after midnight. Lows in the mid-60s. South winds up to 5 miles an hour. Chance of precipitation 80%. Thursday, mostly cloudy. Chance of thunderstorms in the morning, then slight chance of thunderstorms in the afternoon. Highs in the lower 80s. Southwest winds up to 5 miles an hour, shifting to the northwest in the afternoon. Chance of thunderstorms 50%. Thursday night, partly cloudy. Chance of showers and slight chance of thunderstorms until midnight. Lows in the mid-60s. Northeast winds up to 5 miles an hour. Chance of precipitation 30%. And now the extended forecast for the radio.

60s. The current time is 1:28 p.m. Eastern Daylight Time. Here are some river levels reported this morning. On the Kentucky River, Highbridge Lock 13.7, Frankfort Lock 10.1, Lockport Lock 13.2, on North Elkhorn Creek, Georgetown 5.2. Here are some nearby reservoir levels. Harrington Lake 741.8, Taylorsville Lake 549.5. 1 p.m. Eastern Daylight Time weather conditions across north central Kentucky. At Frankfort, and the pressure was 30.05 inches and rising. At Lexington, it was cloudy. The temperature was 79 degrees, the dew point 67, and the relative humidity 66%. The wind was southwest at 8 miles an hour. The pressure was 30.06 inches and rising. At Louisville, it was cloudy. The temperature was 79 degrees, the dew point 67, and the relative humidity 66%. The wind was south at 6 miles an hour. The pressure was 30.01 inches and falling. At Frankfort, and the pressure was 30.05 inches and rising. Elsewhere around the region, it was mostly sunny, with a temperature of 78 at Jackson and 81 at London. It was cloudy, with a temperature of 74 at Covington, 76 at Indianapolis, 75 at Jasper, Indiana, 77 at Wilmington, Ohio, and 81 at Bowling Green. Now for the official National Weather Service forecast for Frankfort and surrounding communities. Today, sunny in the morning, then becoming mostly cloudy. Highs in the lower 80s. Southwest winds up to 5 miles an hour. Tonight, mostly cloudy. Slight chance of thunderstorms until midnight, then showers and chance of thunderstorms after midnight. Lows in the mid-60s. South winds up to 5 miles an hour. Chance of precipitation 80%. Thursday, mostly cloudy. Chance of thunderstorms in the morning, then slight chance of thunderstorms in the afternoon. Highs in the lower 80s. Southwest winds up to 5 miles an hour, shifting to the northwest in the afternoon. Chance of thunderstorms 50%. Thursday night, partly cloudy. Chance of showers and slight chance of thunderstorms until midnight. Lows in the mid-60s. Northeast winds up to 5 miles an hour. Chance of precipitation 30%. And now the extended forecast for the radio listening area. Friday and Friday night, partly cloudy. Highs in the mid-80s. Lows in the mid-60s. Saturday and Saturday night, mostly clear. A 20% chance of thunderstorms. Highs in the mid-80s. Lows in the lower 60s. Sunday and Sunday night, partly cloudy. Highs in the lower 80s. Lows around 60. Monday and Monday night, partly cloudy. Highs in the lower 80s. Lows in the lower 60s. Tuesday and Tuesday night, partly cloudy. A 20% chance of showers. Highs in the mid-80s. Lows in the mid-60s. The current time is 1:32 p.m. Eastern Daylight Time. Here are some river levels reported this morning. On the Kentucky River, Highbridge Lock 13.7, Frankfort Lock 10.1, Lockport Lock 13.2, on North Elkhorn Creek, Georgetown 5.2. Here are some nearby reservoir levels. Harrington Lake 741.8, Taylorsville Lake 549.5. 1 p.m. Eastern Daylight Time weather conditions across north central Kentucky. At Frankfort, 149.5. 1 p.m. Eastern Daylight Time weather conditions across north central Kentucky. At Frankfort, and the pressure was 30.05 inches and rising. At Lexington, it was cloudy. The temperature was 79 degrees, the dew point 67, and the relative humidity 66%. The wind was southwest at 8 miles an hour. The pressure was 30.06 inches and rising. At Louisville, it was cloudy.

The temperature was 79 degrees, the dew point 67, and the relative humidity 66%. The wind was south at 6 miles an hour. The pressure was 30.01 inches and falling at Frankfurt, and the pressure was 30.05 inches and rising. Elsewhere around the region, it was mostly sunny, with a temperature of 78 at Jackson and 81 at London. It was cloudy, with a temperature of 74 at Covington, 76 at Indianapolis, 75 at Jasper, Indiana, 77 at Wilmington, Ohio, and 81 at Bowling Green. Now for the official National Weather Service forecast for Frankfurt and surrounding communities. Today, sunny in the morning, then becoming mostly cloudy. Highs in the lower 80s. Southwest winds up to 5 miles an hour. Tonight, mostly cloudy. Slight chance of thunderstorms until midnight, then showers and chance of thunderstorms after midnight. Lows in the mid-60s. South winds up to 5 miles an hour. Chance of precipitation 80%. Thursday, mostly cloudy. Chance of thunderstorms in the morning, then slight chance of thunderstorms in the afternoon. Highs in the lower 80s. Southwest winds up to 5 miles an hour, shifting to the northwest in the afternoon. Chance of thunderstorms 50%. Thursday night, partly cloudy. Chance of showers and slight chance of thunderstorms until midnight. Lows in the mid-60s. Northeast winds up to 5 miles an hour. Chance of precipitation 30%. And now the extended forecast for the radio listening area. Friday and Friday night, partly cloudy. Highs in the mid-80s. Lows in the mid-60s. Saturday and Saturday night, mostly clear. A 20% chance of thunderstorms. Highs in the mid-80s. Lows in the lower 60s. Sunday and Sunday night, partly cloudy. Highs in the lower 80s. Lows around 60. Monday and Monday night, partly cloudy. Highs in the lower 80s. Lows in the lower 60s. Tuesday and Tuesday night, partly cloudy. A 20% chance of showers. Highs in the mid-80s. Lows in the mid-60s. Here are some river levels reported this morning. On the Kentucky River, Highbridge Lock 13.7, Frankfurt Lock 10.1, Lockport Lock 13.2, on North Elkhorn Creek, Georgetown 5.2. Here are some nearby reservoir levels. Harrington Lake 741.8, Taylorsville Lake 549.5. 1 p.m. Eastern Daylight Time weather conditions across north central Kentucky. At Frankfurt, and the pressure was 30.05 inches and rising. At Lexington, it was cloudy. The temperature was 79 degrees, the dew point 67, and the relative humidity 66%. The wind was southwest at 8 miles an hour. The pressure was 30.06 inches and rising. At Louisville, it was cloudy. The temperature was 79 degrees, the dew point 67, and the relative humidity 66%. The wind was south at 6 miles an hour. The pressure was 30.01 inches and falling. At Frankfurt, and the pressure was 30.05 inches and rising. Elsewhere around the region, it was mostly sunny, with a temperature of 78 at Jackson and 81 at London. It was cloudy, with a temperature of 74 at Covington, 76 at Indianapolis, 75 at Jasper, Indiana, 77 at Wilmington, Ohio, and 81 at Bowling Green. The current time is 1:38 p.m. Eastern Daylight Time. Now for the official National Weather Service forecast for Frankfurt and surrounding communities. Today, sunny in the morning, then becoming mostly cloudy. Highs in the lower 80s. Southwest winds up to 5 miles an hour. Tonight, mostly cloudy. Slight chance of thunderstorms until midnight, then showers and chance of thunderstorms after midnight. Lows in the mid-60s.
south winds up to 5 miles an hour. Chance of precipitation 80%. Thursday, mostly cloudy. Chance of thunderstorms in the morning, then slight chance of thunderstorms in the afternoon. Highs in the lower 80s. Southwest winds up to 5 miles an hour, shifting to the northwest in the afternoon. Chance of thunderstorms 50%. Thursday night, partly cloudy. Chance of showers and slight chance of thunderstorms until midnight. Lows in the mid-60s. Northeast winds up to 5 miles an hour. Chance of precipitation 30%. And now the extended forecast for the radio listening area. Friday and Friday night, partly cloudy. Highs in the mid-80s. Lows in the mid-60s. Saturday and Saturday night, mostly clear. A 20% chance of thunderstorms. Highs in the mid-80s. Lows in the lower 60s. Sunday and Sunday night, partly cloudy. Highs in the lower 80s. Lows around 60. Monday and Monday night, partly cloudy. Highs in the lower 80s. Lows in the lower 60s. Tuesday and Tuesday night, partly cloudy. A 20% chance of showers. Highs in the mid-80s. Lows in the mid-60s. Here are some river levels reported this morning. On the Kentucky River, Highbridge Lock 13.7, Frankfort Lock 10.1, Lockport Lock 13.2, on North Elkhorn Creek, Georgetown 5.2. Here are some nearby reservoir levels. Harrington Lake 741.8, Taylorsville Lake 549.5. 1 p.m. Eastern Daylight Time weather conditions across north central Kentucky. At Frankfort, and the pressure was 30.05 inches and rising. At Lexington, it was cloudy. The temperature was 79 degrees, the dew point 67, and the relative humidity 66%. The wind was southwest at 8 miles an hour. The pressure was 30.06 inches and rising. At Louisville, it was cloudy. The temperature was 79 degrees, the dew point 67, and the relative humidity 66%. The wind was south at 6 miles an hour. The pressure was 30.01 inches and falling. At Frankfort, and the pressure was 30.05 inches and rising. Elsewhere around the region, it was mostly sunny, with a temperature of 78 at Jackson and 81 at London. It was cloudy, with a temperature of 74 at Covington, 76 at Indianapolis, 75 at Jasper, Indiana, 77 at Wilmington, Ohio, and 81 at Bowling Green. Now for the official National Weather Service forecast for Frankfort and surrounding communities. Today, sunny in the morning, then becoming mostly cloudy. Highs in the lower 80s. Southwest winds up to 5 miles an hour. Tonight, mostly cloudy. Slight chance of thunderstorms until midnight, then showers and chance of thunderstorms after midnight. Lows in the mid-60s. South winds up to 5 miles an hour. Chance of precipitation 80%. Thursday, mostly cloudy. Chance of thunderstorms in the morning, then slight chance of thunderstorms in the afternoon. Highs in the lower 80s. Southwest winds up to 5 miles an hour, shifting to the northwest in the afternoon. Chance of thunderstorms 50%. Thursday night, partly cloudy. Chance of showers and slight chance of thunderstorms until midnight. Lows in the mid-60s. Northeast winds up to 5 miles an hour. Chance of precipitation 30%. And now the extended forecast for the radio listening area. Friday and Friday night, partly cloudy. Highs in the mid-80s. Lows in the mid-60s. Saturday and Saturday night, mostly clear. A 20% chance of thunderstorms. Highs in the mid-80s. Lows in the lower 60s. Sunday and Sunday night, partly cloudy. Highs in the lower 80s. Lows around 60. Monday and Monday night, partly cloudy.
Highs in the lower 80s.

Sunny in the morning, then becoming mostly cloudy. Highs in the lower 80s. Southwest winds up to 5 miles an hour. Tonight, mostly cloudy. Slight chance of thunderstorms until midnight, then showers and chance of thunderstorms after midnight. Lows in the mid-60s. South winds up to 5 miles an hour. Chance of precipitation 80%. Thursday, mostly cloudy. Chance of thunderstorms in the morning, then slight chance of thunderstorms in the afternoon. Highs in the lower 80s. Southwest winds up to 5 miles an hour, shifting to the northwest in the afternoon. Chance of thunderstorms 50%. Thursday night, partly cloudy. Chance of showers and slight chance of thunderstorms until midnight. Lows in the mid-60s. Northeast winds up to 5 miles an hour. Chance of precipitation 30%. And now the extended forecast for the radio listening area. Friday and Friday night, partly cloudy. Highs in the mid-80s. Lows in the mid-60s. Saturday and Saturday night, mostly clear. A 20% chance of thunderstorms. Highs in the mid-80s. Lows in the lower 60s. Sunday and Sunday night, partly cloudy. Highs in the lower 80s. Lows around 60. Monday and Monday night, partly cloudy. Highs in the lower 80s. Lows in the lower 60s. Tuesday and Tuesday night, partly cloudy. A 20% chance of showers. Highs in the mid-80s. Lows in the mid-60s. Here are some river levels reported this morning. On the Kentucky River, Highbridge Lock 13.7, Frankfort Lock 10.1, Lockport Lock 13.2, on North Elkhorn Creek, Georgetown 5.2. Here are some nearby reservoir levels. Harrington Lake 741.8, Taylorsville Lake 549.5. 1 p.m. Eastern Daylight Time weather conditions across north central Kentucky. At Frankfort, and the pressure was 30.05 inches and rising. At Lexington, it was cloudy. The temperature was 79 degrees, the dew point 67, and the relative humidity 66%. The wind was southwest at 8 miles an hour. The pressure was 30.06 inches and rising. At Louisville, it was cloudy. The temperature was 79 degrees, the dew point 67, and the relative humidity 66%. The wind was south at 6 miles an hour. The pressure was 30.01 inches and falling. At Frankfort, and the pressure was 30.05 inches and rising. Elsewhere around the region, it was mostly sunny, with a temperature of 78 at Jackson and 81 at London. It was cloudy, with a temperature of 74 at Covington, 76 at Indianapolis, 75 at Jasper, Indiana, 77 at Wilmington, Ohio, and 81 at Bowling Green. The current time is 1:57 p.m. Eastern Daylight Time. Now for the official National Weather Service forecast for Frankfort and surrounding communities. Today, sunny in the morning, then becoming mostly cloudy. Highs in the lower 80s. Southwest winds up to 5 miles an hour. Tonight, mostly cloudy. Slight chance of thunderstorms until midnight, then showers and chance of thunderstorms after midnight. Lows in the mid-60s. South winds up to 5 miles an hour. Chance of precipitation 80%. Thursday, mostly cloudy. Chance of thunderstorms in the morning, then slight chance of thunderstorms in the afternoon. Highs in the lower 80s. Southwest winds up to 5 miles an hour, shifting to the northwest in the afternoon. Chance of thunderstorms 50%. Thursday night, partly cloudy. Chance of showers and slight chance of thunderstorms until midnight. Lows in the mid-60s. Northeast winds up to 5 miles an hour. Chance of precipitation 30%. And now the extended forecast for the radio listening area. Friday and Friday night, partly cloudy.
Highs in the mid-80s. Lows in the mid-60s. Saturday and Saturday night, mostly clear. A 20% chance of thunderstorms. Highs in the mid-80s. Lows in the lower 60s. Sunday and Sunday night, partly cloudy. Highs in the lower 80s. Lows around 60. Monday and Monday night, partly cloudy. Highs in the lower 80s. Lows in the lower 60s. Tuesday and Tuesday night, partly cloudy. A 20% chance of showers. Highs in the mid-80s. Lows in the mid-60s. Here are some river levels reported this morning. On the Kentucky River, Highbridge Lock 13.7, Frankfort Lock 10.1, Lockport Lock 13.2, on North Elkhorn Creek, Georgetown 5.2. Here are some nearby reservoir levels. Harrington Lake 741.8, Taylorsville Lake 549.5. 1 p.m. Eastern Daylight Time weather conditions across north central Kentucky. At Frankfort, and the pressure was 30.05 inches and rising. At Lexington, it was cloudy. The temperature was 79 degrees, the dew point 67, and the relative humidity 66%. The wind was southwest at 8 miles an hour. The pressure was 30.06 inches and rising. At Louisville, it was cloudy. The temperature was 79 degrees, the dew point 67, and the relative humidity 66%. The wind was south at 6 miles an hour. The pressure was 30.01 inches and falling. At Frankfort, and the pressure was 30.05 inches and rising. Elsewhere around the region, it was mostly sunny, with a temperature of 78 at Jackson and 81 at London. It was cloudy, with a temperature of 74 at Covington, 76 at Indianapolis, 75 at Jasper, Indiana, 77 at Wilmington, Ohio, and 81 at Bowling Green. Now for the official National Weather Service forecast for Frankfort and surrounding communities. Today, sunny in the morning, then becoming mostly cloudy. Highs in the lower 80s. Southwest winds up to 5 miles an hour. Tonight, mostly cloudy. Slight chance of thunderstorms until midnight, then showers and chance of thunderstorms after midnight. Lows in the mid-60s. South winds up to 5 miles an hour. Chance of precipitation 80%. Thursday, mostly cloudy. Chance of thunderstorms in the morning, then slight chance of thunderstorms in the afternoon. Highs in the lower 80s. Southwest winds up to 5 miles an hour, shifting to the northwest in the afternoon. Chance of thunderstorms 50%. Thursday night, partly cloudy. Chance of showers and slight chance of thunderstorms until midnight. Lows in the mid-60s. Northeast winds up to 5 miles an hour. Chance of precipitation 30%. And now the extended forecast for the radio listening area. Friday and Friday night, partly cloudy. Highs in the mid-80s. Lows in the mid-60s. Saturday and Saturday night, mostly clear. A 20% chance of thunderstorms. Highs in the mid-80s. Lows in the lower 60s. Sunday and Sunday night, partly cloudy. Highs in the lower 80s. Lows around 60. Monday and Monday night, partly cloudy. Highs in the lower 80s. Lows in the lower 60s. Tuesday and Tuesday night, partly cloudy. A 20% chance of showers. Highs in the mid-80s. Lows in the mid-60s. The current time is 2:03 p.m. Eastern Daylight Time. Here are some river levels reported this morning. On the Kentucky River, Highbridge Lock 13.7, Frankfort Lock 10.1, Lockport Lock 13.2, on North Elkhorn Creek, Georgetown 5.2. Here are some nearby reservoir levels. Harrington Lake 741.8, Taylorsville Lake 549.5. 1 p.m. Eastern Daylight Time weather conditions across north central Kentucky.
at Frank.

and the pressure was 30.05 inches and rising. At Lexington, it was cloudy. The temperature was 79 degrees, the dew point 67, and the relative humidity 66%. The wind was southwest at 8 miles an hour. The pressure was 30.06 inches and rising. At Louisville, it was cloudy. The temperature was 79 degrees, the dew point 67, and the relative humidity 66%. The wind was south at 6 miles an hour. The pressure was 30.01 inches and falling. At Frankfort, and the pressure was 30.05 inches and rising. Elsewhere around the region, it was mostly sunny, with a temperature of 78 at Jackson and 81 at London. It was cloudy, with a temperature of 74 at Covington, 76 at Indianapolis, 75 at Jasper, Indiana, 77 at Wilmington, Ohio, and 81 at Bowling Green. 2 p.m. Eastern Daylight Time weather conditions across north-central Kentucky. At Frankfort, and the pressure was 30.02 inches and falling. At Lexington, it was partly sunny. The temperature was 80 degrees, the dew point 67, and the relative humidity 64%. The wind was southwest at 6 miles an hour. The pressure was 30.03 inches and falling. At Louisville, it was cloudy. The temperature was 81 degrees, the dew point 68, and the relative humidity 64%. The wind was southwest at 10 miles an hour. The pressure was 30.01 inches and steady. At Frankfort, and the pressure was 30.02 inches and falling. Elsewhere around the region, at Jackson, it was mostly sunny, with a temperature of 80. It was partly sunny, with a temperature of 79 at Jasper, Indiana, and 84 at London. It was cloudy, with a temperature of 75 at Covington, 77 at Indianapolis, 75 at Wilmington, Ohio, and 82 at Bowling Green. Now for the official National Weather Service forecast for Frankfort and surrounding communities. Today, sunny in the morning, then becoming mostly cloudy. Highs in the lower 80s. Southwest winds up to 5 miles an hour. Tonight, mostly cloudy. Slight chance of thunderstorms until midnight, then showers and chance of thunderstorms after midnight. Lows in the mid-60s. South winds up to 5 miles an hour. Chance of precipitation 80%. Thursday, mostly cloudy. Chance of thunderstorms in the morning, then slight chance of thunderstorms in the afternoon. Highs in the lower 80s. Southwest winds up to 5 miles an hour, shifting to the northwest in the afternoon. Chance of thunderstorms 50%. Thursday night, partly cloudy. Chance of showers and slight chance of thunderstorms until midnight. Lows in the mid-60s. Northeast winds up to 5 miles an hour. Chance of precipitation 30%. And now the extended forecast for the radio listening area. Friday and Friday night, partly cloudy. Highs in the mid-80s. Lows in the mid-60s. Saturday and Saturday night, mostly clear. A 20% chance of thunderstorms. Highs in the mid-80s. Lows in the lower 60s. Sunday and Sunday night, partly cloudy. Highs in the lower 80s. Lows around 60. Monday and Monday night, partly cloudy. Highs in the lower 80s. Lows in the lower 60s. Tuesday and Tuesday night, partly cloudy. A 20% chance of showers. Highs in the mid-80s. Lows in the mid-60s. The current time is 2:08 p.m. Eastern Daylight Time. Here are some river levels reported this morning. On the Kentucky River, Highbridge Lock 13.7, Frankfort Lock 10.1, Lockport Lock 13.2, on North Elkhorn Creek, Georgetown 5.2. Here are some nearby reservoir levels. Harrington Lake 741.8, Taylorsville Lake 549.5. 2 p.m. Eastern Daylight Time weather.

conditions across north central Kentucky at Frankfort, and the pressure was 30.02 inches and falling. At Lexington, it was partly sunny. The temperature was 80 degrees, the dew point 67, and the relative humidity 64%. The wind was southwest at 6 miles an hour. The pressure was 30.03 inches and falling. At Louisville, it was cloudy. The temperature was 81 degrees, the dew point 68, and the relative humidity 64%. The wind was southwest at 10 miles an hour. The pressure was 30.01 inches and steady. At Frankfort, and the pressure was 30.02 inches and falling. Elsewhere around the region, at Jackson, it was mostly sunny with a temperature of 80. It was partly sunny with a temperature of 79 at Jasper, Indiana, and 84 at London. It was cloudy with a temperature of 75 at Covington, 77 at Indianapolis, 75 at Wilmington, Ohio, and 82 at Bowling Green. Now for the official National Weather Service forecast for Frankfort and surrounding communities. Today, sunny in the morning, then becoming mostly cloudy. Highs in the lower 80s. Southwest winds up to 5 miles an hour. Tonight, mostly cloudy. Slight chance of thunderstorms until midnight, then showers and chance of thunderstorms after midnight. Lows in the mid-60s. South winds up to 5 miles an hour. Chance of precipitation 80%. Thursday, mostly cloudy. Chance of thunderstorms in the morning, then slight chance of thunderstorms in the afternoon. Highs in the lower 80s. Southwest winds up to 5 miles an hour, shifting to the northwest in the afternoon. Chance of thunderstorms 50%. Thursday night, partly cloudy. Chance of showers and slight chance of thunderstorms until midnight. Lows in the mid-60s. Northeast winds up to 5 miles an hour. Chance of precipitation 30%. And now the extended forecast for the radio listening area. Friday and Friday night, partly cloudy. Highs in the mid-80s. Lows in the mid-60s. Saturday and Saturday night, mostly clear. A 20% chance of thunderstorms. Highs in the mid-80s. Lows in the lower 60s. Sunday and Sunday night, partly cloudy. Highs in the lower 80s. Lows around 60. Monday and Monday night, partly cloudy. Highs in the lower 80s. Lows in the lower 60s. Tuesday and Tuesday night, partly cloudy. A 20% chance of showers. Highs in the mid-80s. Lows in the mid-60s. 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The current time is 2:12 p.m. Eastern Daylight Time. Here are some river levels reported this morning. On the Kentucky River, Highbridge Lock 13.7, Frankfort Lock 10.1, Lockport Lock 13.2, on North Elkhorn Creek, Georgetown 5.2. Here are some nearby reservoir levels: Harrington Lake 741.8, Taylorsville Lake 549.5. 2 p.m. Eastern Daylight Time weather conditions across north central Kentucky. At Frankfort, and the pressure was 30.02 inches and falling. At Lexington, it was partly sunny. The temperature was 80 degrees, the dew point 67, and the relative humidity 64%. The wind was southwest at 6 miles an hour. The pressure was 30.03 inches and falling. At Louisville, it was cloudy. The temperature was 81 degrees, the dew point 68, and the relative humidity 64%. The wind was southwest at 10 miles an hour. The pressure was 30.01 inches and steady. At Frankfort, and the pressure was 30.02 inches and falling.
Elsewhere around the region, at Jackson, it was mostly sunny, with a temperature of 80. It was partly sunny, with a temperature of 79 at Jasper, Indiana, and 84 at London. It was cloudy, with a temperature of 75 at Covington, 77 at Indianapolis, 75 at Wilmington, Ohio, and 82 at Bowling Green. 2 p.m. Eastern Daylight Time weather conditions across north-central Kentucky. At Frankfort, and the pressure was 30.02 inches and falling. At Lexington, it was cloudy. The temperature was 80 degrees, the dew point 67, and the relative humidity 64%. The wind was southwest at 6 miles an hour. The pressure was 30.03 inches and falling. At Louisville, it was cloudy. The temperature was 81 degrees, the dew point 68, and the relative humidity 64%. The wind was southwest at 10 miles an hour. The pressure was 30.01 inches and steady. At Frankfort, and the pressure was 30.02 inches and falling. Elsewhere around the region, at Jackson, it was mostly sunny, with a temperature of 80. It was partly sunny, with a temperature of 75 at Wilmington, Ohio, and 84 at London. It was cloudy, with a temperature of 75 at Covington, 77 at Indianapolis, 79 at Jasper, Indiana, and 82 at Bowling Green. Now for the official National Weather Service forecast for Frankfort and surrounding communities. Today, sunny in the morning, then becoming mostly cloudy. Highs in the lower 80s. Southwest winds up to 5 miles an hour. Tonight, mostly cloudy. Slight chance of thunderstorms until midnight, then showers and chance of thunderstorms after midnight. Lows in the mid-60s. South winds up to 5 miles an hour. Chance of precipitation 80%. Thursday, mostly cloudy. Chance of thunderstorms in the morning, then slight chance of thunderstorms in the afternoon. Highs in the lower 80s. Southwest winds up to 5 miles an hour, shifting to the northwest in the afternoon. Chance of thunderstorms 50%. Thursday night, partly cloudy. Chance of showers and slight chance of thunderstorms until midnight. Lows in the mid-60s. Northeast winds up to 5 miles an hour. Chance of precipitation 30%. And now the extended forecast for the radio listening area. Friday and Friday night, partly cloudy. Highs in the mid-80s. Lows in the mid-60s. Saturday and Saturday night, mostly clear. A 20% chance of thunderstorms. Highs in the mid-80s. Lows in the lower 60s. Sunday and Sunday night, partly cloudy. Highs in the lower 80s. Lows around 60. Monday and Monday night, partly cloudy. Highs in the lower 80s. Lows in the lower 60s. Tuesday and Tuesday night, partly cloudy. A 20% chance of showers. Highs in the mid-80s. Lows in the mid-60s. The current time is 2:17 p.m. Eastern Daylight Time. Here are some river levels reported this morning. On the Kentucky River, Highbridge Lock 13.7, Frankfort Lock 10.1, Lockport Lock 13.2, on North Elkhorn Creek, Georgetown 5.2. Here are some nearby reservoir levels. Harrington Lake 741.8, Taylorsville Lake 549.5. 2 p.m. Eastern Daylight Time weather conditions across north-central Kentucky. At Frankfort, and the pressure was 30.02 inches and falling. At Lexington, it was cloudy. The temperature was 80 degrees, the dew point 67, and the relative humidity 64%. The wind was southwest at 6 miles an hour. The pressure was 30.03 inches and falling. At Louisville, it was cloudy. The temperature was 81 degrees, the dew point 68, and the relative humidity 64%. The wind was southwest at 10 miles an hour. The pressure was 30.01 inches and steady.

at Frankfurt, and the pressure was 30.02 inches and falling. Elsewhere around the region, at Jackson, it was mostly sunny with a temperature of 80. It was partly sunny with a temperature of 75 at Wilmington, Ohio, and 84 at London. It was cloudy with a temperature of 75 at Covington, 77 at Indianapolis, 79 at Jasper, Indiana, and 82 at Bowling Green. Now for the official National Weather Service forecast for Frankfurt and surrounding communities. Today, sunny in the morning, then becoming mostly cloudy. Highs in the lower 80s. Southwest winds up to 5 miles an hour. Tonight, mostly cloudy. Slight chance of thunderstorms until midnight, then showers and chance of thunderstorms after midnight. Lows in the mid-60s. South winds up to 5 miles an hour. Chance of precipitation 80%. Thursday, mostly cloudy. Chance of thunderstorms in the morning, then slight chance of thunderstorms in the afternoon. Highs in the lower 80s. Southwest winds up to 5 miles an hour, shifting to the northwest in the afternoon. Chance of thunderstorms 50%. Thursday night, partly cloudy. Chance of showers and slight chance of thunderstorms until midnight. Lows in the mid-60s. Northeast winds up to 5 miles an hour. Chance of precipitation 30%. And now the extended forecast for the radio listening area. Friday and Friday night, partly cloudy. Highs in the mid-80s. Lows in the mid-60s. Saturday and Saturday night, mostly clear. A 20% chance of thunderstorms. Highs in the mid-80s. Lows in the lower 60s. Sunday and Sunday night, partly cloudy. Highs in the lower 80s. Lows around 60. Monday and Monday night, partly cloudy. Highs in the lower 80s. Lows in the lower 60s. Tuesday and Tuesday night, partly cloudy. A 20% chance of showers. Highs in the mid-80s. Lows in the mid-60s. Here are some river levels reported this morning. On the Kentucky River, Highbridge Lock 13.7, Frankfurt Lock 10.1, Lockport Lock 13.2, on North Elkhorn Creek, Georgetown 5.2. Here are some nearby reservoir levels. Harrington Lake 741.8, Taylorsville Lake 549.5. 2 p.m. Eastern Daylight Time weather conditions across north central Kentucky. At Frankfurt, and the pressure was 30.02 inches and falling. At Lexington, it was cloudy. The temperature was 80 degrees, the dew point 67, and the relative humidity 64%. The wind was southwest at 6 miles an hour. The pressure was 30.03 inches and falling. At Louisville, it was cloudy. The temperature was 81 degrees, the dew point 68, and the relative humidity 64%. The wind was southwest at 10 miles an hour. The pressure was 30.01 inches and steady. At Frankfurt, and the pressure was 30.02 inches and falling. Elsewhere around the region, at Jackson, it was mostly sunny with a temperature of 80. It was partly sunny, with a temperature of 75 at Wilmington, Ohio, and 84 at London. It was cloudy, with a temperature of 75 at Covington, 77 at Indianapolis, 79 at Jasper, Indiana, and 82 at Bowling Green. The current time is 2:22 p.m. Eastern Daylight Time. Now for the official National Weather Service forecast for Frankfurt and surrounding communities. Today, sunny in the morning, then becoming mostly cloudy. Highs in the lower 80s. Southwest winds up to 5 miles an hour. Tonight, mostly cloudy. Slight chance of thunderstorms until midnight, then showers and chance of thunderstorms after midnight. Lows in the mid-60s. South winds up to 5 miles an hour. Chance of precipitation 80%. Thursday, mostly cloudy. Chance of thunderstorms in the morning.

then slight chance of thunderstorms in the afternoon. Highs in the lower 80s. Southwest winds up to 5 miles an hour, shifting to the northwest in the afternoon. Chance of thunderstorms 50%. Thursday night, partly cloudy. Chance of showers and slight chance of thunderstorms until midnight. Lows in the mid-60s. Northeast winds up to 5 miles an hour. Chance of precipitation 30%. And now the extended forecast for the radio listening area. Friday and Friday night, partly cloudy. Highs in the mid-80s. Lows in the mid-60s. Saturday and Saturday night, mostly clear. A 20% chance of thunderstorms. Highs in the mid-80s. Lows in the lower 60s. Sunday and Sunday night, partly cloudy. Highs in the lower 80s. Lows around 60. Monday and Monday night, partly cloudy. Highs in the lower 80s. Lows in the lower 60s. Tuesday and Tuesday night, partly cloudy. A 20% chance of showers. Highs in the mid-80s. Lows in the mid-60s. Here are some river levels reported this morning. On the Kentucky River, Highbridge Lock 13.7, Frankfort Lock 10.1, Lockport Lock 13.2, on North Elkhorn Creek, Georgetown 5.2. Here are some nearby reservoir levels. Harrington Lake 741.8, Taylorsville Lake 549.5. 2 p.m. Eastern Daylight Time weather conditions across north central Kentucky. At Frankfort, and the pressure was 30.02 inches and falling. At Lexington, it was cloudy. The temperature was 80 degrees, the dew point 67, and the relative humidity 64%. The wind was southwest at 6 miles an hour. The pressure was 30.03 inches and falling. At Louisville, it was cloudy. The temperature was 81 degrees, the dew point 68, and the relative humidity 64%. The wind was southwest at 10 miles an hour. The pressure was 30.01 inches and steady. At Frankfort, and the pressure was 30.02 inches and falling. Elsewhere around the region, at Jackson, it was mostly sunny, with a temperature of 80. It was partly sunny, with a temperature of 75 at Wilmington, Ohio, and 84 at London. It was cloudy, with a temperature of 75 at Covington, 77 at Indianapolis, 79 at Jasper, Indiana, and 82 at Bowling Green. Now for the official National Weather Service forecast for Frankfort and surrounding communities. Today, sunny in the morning, then becoming mostly cloudy. Highs in the lower 80s. Southwest winds up to 5 miles an hour. Tonight, mostly cloudy. Slight chance of thunderstorms until midnight, then showers and chance of thunderstorms after midnight. Lows in the mid-60s. South winds up to 5 miles an hour. Chance of precipitation 80%. Thursday, mostly cloudy. Chance of thunderstorms in the morning, then slight chance of thunderstorms in the afternoon. Highs in the lower 80s. Southwest winds up to 5 miles an hour, shifting to the northwest in the afternoon. Chance of thunderstorms 50%. Thursday night, partly cloudy. Chance of showers and slight chance of thunderstorms until midnight. Lows in the mid-60s. Northeast winds up to 5 miles an hour. Chance of precipitation 30%. And now the extended forecast for the radio listening area. Friday and Friday night, partly cloudy. Highs in the mid-80s. Lows in the mid-60s. Saturday and Saturday night, mostly clear. A 20% chance of thunderstorms. Highs in the mid-80s. Lows in the lower 60s. Sunday and Sunday night, partly cloudy. Highs in the lower 80s. Lows around 60. Monday and Monday night, partly cloudy. Highs in the lower 80s. Lows in the lower 60s. Tuesday and Tuesday night, partly cloudy. A 20%

2 inches and falling. At Lexington, it was cloudy. The temperature was 80 degrees, the dew point 67, and the relative humidity 64%. The wind was southwest at 6 miles an hour. The pressure was 30.03 inches and falling. At Louisville, it was cloudy. The temperature was 81 degrees, the dew point 68, and the relative humidity 64%. The wind was southwest at 10 miles an hour. The pressure was 30.01 inches and steady. At Frankfort, and the pressure was 30.02 inches and falling. Elsewhere around the region, at Jackson, it was mostly sunny with a temperature of 80. It was partly sunny with a temperature of 75 at Wilmington, Ohio, and 84 at London. It was cloudy with a temperature of 75 at Covington, 77 at Indianapolis, 79 at Jasper, Indiana, and 82 at Bowling Green. Now for the official National Weather Service forecast for Frankfort and surrounding communities. Today, sunny in the morning, then becoming mostly cloudy. Highs in the lower 80s. Southwest winds up to 5 miles an hour. Tonight, mostly cloudy. Slight chance of thunderstorms until midnight, then showers and chance of thunderstorms after midnight. Lows in the mid-60s. South winds up to 5 miles an hour. Chance of precipitation 80%. Thursday, mostly cloudy. Chance of thunderstorms in the morning, then slight chance of thunderstorms in the afternoon. Highs in the lower 80s. Southwest winds up to 5 miles an hour, shifting to the northwest in the afternoon. Chance of thunderstorms 50%. Thursday night, partly cloudy. Chance of showers and slight chance of thunderstorms until midnight. Lows in the mid-60s. Northeast winds up to 5 miles an hour. Chance of precipitation 30%. And now the extended forecast for the radio listening area. Friday and Friday night, partly cloudy. Highs in the mid-80s. Lows in the mid-60s. Saturday and Saturday night, mostly clear. A 20% chance of thunderstorms. Highs in the mid-80s. Lows in the lower 60s. Sunday and Sunday night, partly cloudy. Highs in the lower 80s. Lows around 60. Monday and Monday night, partly cloudy. Highs in the lower 80s. Lows in the lower 60s. Tuesday and Tuesday night, partly cloudy. A 20% chance of showers. Highs in the mid-80s. Lows in the mid-60s. The current time is 2:32 p.m. Eastern Daylight Time. Here are some river levels reported this morning. On the Kentucky River, Highbridge Lock 13.7, Frankfort Lock 10.1, Lockport Lock 13.2, on North Elkhorn Creek, Georgetown 5.2. Here are some nearby reservoir levels. Harrington Lake 741.8, Taylorsville Lake 549.5. 2 p.m. Eastern Daylight Time weather conditions across north central Kentucky. At Frankfort, and the pressure was 30.02 inches and falling. At Lexington, 2 p.m. Eastern Daylight Time weather conditions across north central Kentucky. At Frankfort, and the pressure was 30.02 inches and falling. At Lexington, it was cloudy. The temperature was 80 degrees, the dew point 67, and the relative humidity 64%. The wind was southwest at 6 miles an hour. The pressure was 30.03 inches and falling. At Louisville, it was cloudy. The temperature was 81 degrees, the dew point 68, and the relative humidity 64%. The wind was southwest at 10 miles an hour. The pressure was 30.01 inches and steady. At Frankfort, and the pressure was 30.02 inches and falling. Elsewhere around the region, at Jackson, it was mostly sunny with a temperature of 80. It was partly sunny with a temperature of 75 at Wilmington, Ohio, and 84 at London. It was cloudy.

with a temperature of 75 at Covington, 77 at Indianapolis, 79 at Jasper, Indiana, and 82 at Bowling Green. Now for the official National Weather Service forecast for Frankfort and surrounding communities. Today, sunny in the morning, then becoming mostly cloudy. Highs in the lower 80s. Southwest winds up to 5 miles an hour. Tonight, mostly cloudy. Slight chance of thunderstorms until midnight, then showers and chance of thunderstorms after midnight. Lows in the mid-60s. South winds up to 5 miles an hour. Chance of precipitation 80%. Thursday, mostly cloudy. Chance of thunderstorms in the morning, then slight chance of thunderstorms in the afternoon. Highs in the lower 80s. Southwest winds up to 5 miles an hour, shifting to the northwest in the afternoon. Chance of thunderstorms 50%. Thursday night, partly cloudy. Chance of showers and slight chance of thunderstorms until midnight. Lows in the mid-60s. Northeast winds up to 5 miles an hour. Chance of precipitation 30%. And now the extended forecast for the radio listening area. Friday and Friday night, partly cloudy. Highs in the mid-80s. Lows in the mid-60s. Saturday and Saturday night, mostly clear. A 20% chance of thunderstorms. Highs in the mid-80s. Lows in the lower 60s. Sunday and Sunday night, partly cloudy. Highs in the lower 80s. Lows around 60. Monday and Monday night, partly cloudy. Highs in the lower 80s. Lows in the lower 60s. Tuesday and Tuesday night, partly cloudy. A 20% chance of showers. Highs in the mid-80s. Lows in the mid-60s. Here are some river levels reported this morning. On the Kentucky River, Highbridge Lock 13.7, Frankfort Lock 10.1, Lockport Lock 13.2, on North Elkhorn Creek, Georgetown 5.2. Here are some nearby reservoir levels. Harrington Lake 741.8, Taylorsville Lake 549.5. 2 p.m. Eastern Daylight Time weather conditions across north-central Kentucky. At Frankfort, and the pressure was 30.02 inches and falling. At Lexington, it was cloudy. The temperature was 80 degrees, the dew point 67, and the relative humidity 64%. The wind was southwest at 6 miles an hour. The pressure was 30.03 inches and falling. At Louisville, it was cloudy. The temperature was 81 degrees, the dew point 68, and the relative humidity 64%. The wind was southwest at 10 miles an hour. The pressure was 30.01 inches and steady. At Frankfort, and the pressure was 30.02 inches and falling. Elsewhere around the region, at Jackson, it was mostly sunny, with a temperature of 80. It was partly sunny, with a temperature of 75 at Wilmington, Ohio, and 84 at London. It was cloudy, with a temperature of 75 at Covington, 77 at Indianapolis, 79 at Jasper, Indiana, and 82 at Bowling Green. The current time is 2:38 p.m. Eastern Daylight Time. Now for the official National Weather Service forecast for Frankfort and surrounding communities. Today, sunny in the morning, then becoming mostly cloudy. Highs in the lower 80s. Southwest winds up to 5 miles an hour. Tonight, mostly cloudy. Slight chance of thunderstorms until midnight, then showers and chance of thunderstorms after midnight. Lows in the mid-60s. South winds up to 5 miles an hour. Chance of precipitation 80%. Thursday, mostly cloudy. Chance of thunderstorms in the morning, then slight chance of thunderstorms in the afternoon. Highs in the lower 80s. Southwest winds up to 5 miles an hour, shifting to the northwest in the afternoon. Chance of thunderstorms 50%. Thursday night, partly cloudy. Chance of showers and slight chance of thunderstorms
until midnight. Lows in the mid-60s. Northeast winds up to 5 miles an hour. Chance of precipitation 30%. And now the extended forecast for the radio listening area. Friday and Friday night, partly cloudy. Highs in the mid-80s. Lows in the mid-60s. Saturday and Saturday night, mostly clear. A 20% chance of thunderstorms. Highs in the mid-80s. Lows in the lower 60s. Sunday and Sunday night, partly cloudy. Highs in the lower 80s. Lows around 60. Monday and Monday night, partly cloudy. Highs in the lower 80s. Lows in the lower 60s. Tuesday and Tuesday night, partly cloudy. A 20% chance of showers. Highs in the mid-80s. Lows in the mid-60s. Here are some river levels reported this morning. On the Kentucky River, Highbridge Lock 13.7, Frankfort Lock 10.1, Lockport Lock 13.2, on North Elkhorn Creek, Georgetown 5.2. Here are some nearby reservoir levels. Harrington Lake 741.8, Taylorsville Lake 549.5. 2 p.m. Eastern Daylight Time weather conditions across north central Kentucky. At Frankfort, and the pressure was 30.02 inches and falling. At Lexington, it was cloudy. The temperature was 80 degrees, the dew point 67, and the relative humidity 64%. The wind was southwest at 6 miles an hour. The pressure was 30.03 inches and falling. At Louisville, it was cloudy. The temperature was 81 degrees, the dew point 68, and the relative humidity 64%. The wind was southwest at 10 miles an hour. The pressure was 30.01 inches and steady. At Frankfort, and the pressure was 30.02 inches and falling. Elsewhere around the region, at Jackson, it was mostly sunny, with a temperature of 80. It was partly sunny, with a temperature of 75 at Wilmington, Ohio, and 84 at London. It was cloudy, with a temperature of 75 at Covington, 77 at Indianapolis, 79 at Jasper, Indiana, and 82 at Bowling Green. 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Broadcast from the National Weather Service forecast. 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The current time is 2:42 p.m. Eastern Daylight Time. Now for the official National Weather Service forecast for Frankfort and surrounding communities. Today, sunny in the morning, then becoming mostly cloudy. Highs in the lower 80s. Southwest winds up to 5 miles an hour. Tonight, mostly cloudy. Slight chance of thunderstorms until midnight, then showers and chance of thunderstorms after midnight. Lows in the mid-60s. South winds up to 5 miles an hour. Chance of precipitation 80%. Thursday, mostly cloudy. Chance of thunderstorms in the morning, then slight chance of thunderstorms in the afternoon. Highs in the lower 80s. Southwest winds up to 5 miles an hour, shifting to the northwest in the afternoon. Chance of thunderstorms 50%. Thursday night, partly cloudy. Chance of showers and slight chance of thunderstorms until midnight. Lows in the mid-60s. Northeast winds up to 5 miles an hour. Chance of precipitation 30%. And now the extended forecast for the radio listening area. Friday and Friday night, partly cloudy. Highs in the mid-80s. Lows in the mid-60s. Saturday and Saturday night, mostly clear. A 20% chance of thunderstorms. Highs in the mid-80s. Lows in the lower 60s. Sunday and Sunday night, partly cloudy. Highs in the lower 80s. Lows around 60. Monday and Monday night, partly cloudy. Highs in the lower 80s. Lows in the lower 60s.

south winds up to 5 miles an hour. Chance of precipitation 80%. Thursday, mostly cloudy. Chance of thunderstorms in the morning, then slight chance of thunderstorms in the afternoon. Highs in the lower 80s. Southwest winds up to 5 miles an hour, shifting to the northwest in the afternoon. Chance of thunderstorms 50%. Thursday night, partly cloudy. Chance of showers and slight chance of thunderstorms until midnight. Lows in the mid-60s. Northeast winds up to 5 miles an hour. Chance of precipitation 30%. And now the extended forecast for the radio listening area. Friday and Friday night, partly cloudy. Highs in the mid-80s. Lows in the mid-60s. Saturday and Saturday night, mostly clear. A 20% chance of thunderstorms. Highs in the mid-80s. Lows in the lower 60s. Sunday and Sunday night, partly cloudy. Highs in the lower 80s. Lows around 60. Monday and Monday night, partly cloudy. Highs in the lower 80s. Lows in the lower 60s. Tuesday and Tuesday night, partly cloudy. A 20% chance of showers. Highs in the mid-80s. Lows in the mid-60s. Here are some river levels reported this morning. On the Kentucky River, Highbridge Lock 13.7, Frankfort Lock 10.1, Lockport Lock 13.2, on North Elkhorn Creek, Georgetown 5.2. Here are some nearby reservoir levels. Harrington Lake 741.8, Taylorsville Lake 549.5. 2 p.m. Eastern Daylight Time weather conditions across north central Kentucky. At Frankfort, and the pressure was 30.02 inches and falling. At Lexington, it was cloudy. The temperature was 80 degrees, the dew point 67, and the relative humidity 64%. The wind was southwest at 6 miles an hour. The pressure was 30.03 inches and falling. At Louisville, it was cloudy. The temperature was 81 degrees, the dew point 68, and the relative humidity 64%. The wind was southwest at 10 miles an hour. The pressure was 30.01 inches and steady. At Frankfort, and the pressure was 30.02 inches and falling. Elsewhere around the region, at Jackson, it was mostly sunny with a temperature of 80. It was partly sunny with a temperature of 75 at Wilmington, Ohio, and 84 at London. It was cloudy with a temperature of 75 at Covington, 77 at Indianapolis, 79 at Jasper, Indiana, and 82 at Bowling Green. The current time is 2:57 p.m. Eastern Daylight Time. Now for the official National Weather Service forecast for Frankfort and surrounding communities. Today, sunny in the morning, then becoming mostly cloudy. Highs in the lower 80s. Southwest winds up to 5 miles an hour. Tonight, mostly cloudy. Slight chance of thunderstorms until midnight, then showers and chance of thunderstorms after midnight. Lows in the mid-60s. South winds up to 5 miles an hour. Chance of precipitation 80%. Thursday, mostly cloudy. Chance of thunderstorms in the morning, then slight chance of thunderstorms in the afternoon. Highs in the lower 80s. Southwest winds up to 5 miles an hour, shifting to the northwest in the afternoon. Chance of thunderstorms 50%. Thursday night, partly cloudy. Chance of showers and slight chance of thunderstorms until midnight. Lows in the mid-60s. Northeast winds up to 5 miles an hour. Chance of precipitation 30%. And now the extended forecast for the radio listening area. Friday and Friday night, partly cloudy. Highs in the mid-80s. Lows in the mid-60s. Saturday and Saturday night, mostly clear. A 20% chance of thunderstorms. Highs in the mid-80s. Lows in the lower 60s. Sunday and Sunday night, partly cloudy.

Highs in the lower 80s. Lows around 60. Monday and Monday night, partly cloudy. Highs in the lower 80s. Lows in the lower 60s. Tuesday and Tuesday night, partly cloudy. A 20% chance of showers. Highs in the mid-80s. Lows in the mid-60s. Here are some river levels reported this morning. On the Kentucky River, Highbridge Lock 13.7, Frankfort Lock 10.1, Lockport Lock 13.2, on North Elkhorn Creek, Georgetown 5.2. Here are some nearby reservoir levels. Harrington Lake 741.8, Taylorsville Lake 549.5. 2 p.m. Eastern Daylight Time weather conditions across north central Kentucky. At Frankfort, and the pressure was 30.02 inches and falling. At Lexington, it was cloudy. The temperature was 80 degrees, the dew point 67, and the relative humidity 64%. The wind was southwest at 6 miles an hour. The pressure was 30.03 inches and falling. At Louisville, it was cloudy. The temperature was 81 degrees, the dew point 68, and the relative humidity 64%. The wind was southwest at 10 miles an hour. The pressure was 30.01 inches and steady. At Frankfort, and the pressure was 30.02 inches and falling. Elsewhere around the region, at Jackson, it was mostly sunny, with a temperature of 80. It was partly sunny, with a temperature of 75 at Wilmington, Ohio, and 84 at London. It was cloudy, with a temperature of 75 at Covington, 77 at Indianapolis, 79 at Jasper, Indiana, and 82 at Bowling Green. Now for the official National Weather Service forecast for Frankfort and surrounding communities. Today, sunny in the morning, then becoming mostly cloudy. Highs in the lower 80s. Southwest winds up to 5 miles an hour. Tonight, mostly cloudy. Slight chance of thunderstorms until midnight, then showers and chance of thunderstorms after midnight. Lows in the mid-60s. South winds up to 5 miles an hour. Chance of precipitation 80%. Thursday, mostly cloudy. Chance of thunderstorms in the morning, then slight chance of thunderstorms in the afternoon. Highs in the lower 80s. Southwest winds up to 5 miles an hour, shifting to the northwest in the afternoon. Chance of thunderstorms 50%. Thursday night, partly cloudy. Chance of showers and slight chance of thunderstorms until midnight. Lows in the mid-60s. Northeast winds up to 5 miles an hour. Chance of precipitation 30%. And now the extended forecast for the radio listening area. Friday and Friday night, partly cloudy. Highs in the mid-80s. Lows in the mid-60s. Saturday and Saturday night, mostly clear. A 20% chance of thunderstorms. Highs in the mid-80s. Lows in the lower 60s. Sunday and Sunday night, partly cloudy. Highs in the lower 80s. Lows around 60. Monday and Monday night, partly cloudy. Highs in the lower 80s. Lows in the lower 60s. Tuesday and Tuesday night, partly cloudy. A 20% chance of showers. Highs in the mid-80s. Lows in the mid-60s. The current time is 3:03 p.m. Eastern Daylight Time. Here are some river levels reported this morning. On the Kentucky River, Highbridge Lock 13.7, Frankfort Lock 10.1, Lockport Lock 13.2, on North Elkhorn Creek, Georgetown 5.2. Here are some nearby reservoir levels. Harrington Lake 741.8, Taylorsville Lake 549.5. 2 p.m. Eastern Daylight Time weather conditions across north central Kentucky. At Frankfort, and the pressure was 30.02 inches and falling. At Lexington, it was cloudy. The temperature was 80 degrees, the dew point 67, and the relative humidity 64%.
The wind was southwest at 6 miles an hour. The pressure was 30.03 inches and falling. At Louisville, it was cloudy. The temperature was 81 degrees, the dew point 68, and the relative humidity 64%. The wind was southwest at 10 miles an hour. The pressure was 30.01 inches and steady. At Frankfurt, and the pressure was 30.02 inches and falling. Elsewhere around the region, at Jackson, it was mostly sunny with a temperature of 80. It was partly sunny with a temperature of 75 at Wilmington, Ohio, and 84 at London. It was cloudy with a temperature of 75 at Covington, 77 at Indianapolis, 79 at Jasper, Indiana, and 82 at Bowling Green. 3 p.m. Eastern Daylight Time weather conditions across north-central Kentucky. At Frankfort, and the pressure was 30.03 inches and rising. At Lexington, it was partly sunny. The temperature was 81 degrees, the dew point 68, and the relative humidity 64%. The wind was variable at 6 miles an hour. The pressure was 30.05 inches and rising. At Louisville, it was cloudy. The temperature was 81 degrees, the dew point 68, and the relative humidity 64%. The wind was southwest at 7 miles an hour. The pressure was 30.01 inches and steady. At Frankfort, and the pressure was 30.03 inches and rising. Elsewhere around the region, at Covington, rain was falling with a temperature of 74. It was mostly sunny, with a temperature of 80 at Jackson and 83 at London. It was partly sunny, with a temperature of 80 at Indianapolis and 83 at Jasper, Indiana. It was cloudy, with a temperature of 76 at Wilmington, Ohio, and 80 at Bowling Green. Now for the official National Weather Service forecast for Frankfort and surrounding communities. Today, sunny in the morning, then becoming mostly cloudy. Highs in the lower 80s. Southwest winds up to 5 miles an hour. Tonight, mostly cloudy. Slight chance of thunderstorms until midnight, then showers and chance of thunderstorms after midnight. Lows in the mid-60s. South winds up to 5 miles an hour. Chance of precipitation 80%. Thursday, mostly cloudy. Chance of thunderstorms in the morning, then slight chance of thunderstorms in the afternoon. Highs in the lower 80s. Southwest winds up to 5 miles an hour, shifting to the northwest in the afternoon. Chance of thunderstorms 50%. Thursday night, partly cloudy. Chance of showers and slight chance of thunderstorms until midnight. Lows in the mid-60s. Northeast winds up to 5 miles an hour. Chance of precipitation 30%. And now the extended forecast for the radio listening area. Friday and Friday night, partly cloudy. Highs in the mid-80s. Lows in the mid-60s. Saturday and Saturday night, mostly clear. A 20% chance of thunderstorms. Highs in the mid-80s. Lows in the lower 60s. Sunday and Sunday night, partly cloudy. Highs in the lower 80s. Lows around 60. Monday and Monday night, partly cloudy. Highs in the lower 80s. Lows in the lower 60s. Tuesday and Tuesday night, partly cloudy. A 20% chance of showers. Highs in the mid-80s. Lows in the mid-60s. The current time is 3:08 p.m. Eastern Daylight Time. Here are some river levels reported this morning. On the Kentucky River, Highbridge Lock 13.7, Frankfort Lock 10.1, Lockport Lock 13.2, on North Elkhorn Creek, Georgetown 5.2. Here are some nearby reservoir levels. Harrington Lake 741.8, Taylorsville Lake 549.5. 3 p.m. Eastern Daylight Time weather conditions across north-central Kentucky. At Frankfort, and the pressure was 30.03 inches and rising.
At Lexington, it was partly sunny.

The temperature was 81 degrees, the dew point 68, and the relative humidity 64%. The wind was variable at 6 miles an hour. The pressure was 30.05 inches and rising. At Louisville, it was cloudy. The temperature was 81 degrees, the dew point 68, and the relative humidity 64%. The wind was southwest at 7 miles an hour. The pressure was 30.01 inches and steady. At Frankfort, and the pressure was 30.03 inches and rising. Elsewhere around the region, at Covington, rain was falling with a temperature of 74. It was mostly sunny, with a temperature of 80 at Jackson and 83 at London. It was partly sunny, with a temperature of 80 at Indianapolis and 83 at Jasper, Indiana. It was cloudy, with a temperature of 76 at Wilmington, Ohio, and 80 at Bowling Green. Now for the official National Weather Service forecast for Frankfort and surrounding communities. Today, sunny in the morning, then becoming mostly cloudy. Highs in the lower 80s. Southwest winds up to 5 miles an hour. Tonight, mostly cloudy. Slight chance of thunderstorms until midnight, then showers and chance of thunderstorms after midnight. Lows in the mid-60s. South winds up to 5 miles an hour. Chance of precipitation 80%. Thursday, mostly cloudy. Chance of thunderstorms in the morning, then slight chance of thunderstorms in the afternoon. Highs in the lower 80s. Southwest winds up to 5 miles an hour, shifting to the northwest in the afternoon. Chance of thunderstorms 50%. Thursday night, partly cloudy. Chance of showers and slight chance of thunderstorms until midnight. Lows in the mid-60s. Northeast winds up to 5 miles an hour. Chance of precipitation 30%. And now the extended forecast for the radio listening area. Friday and Friday night, partly cloudy. Highs in the mid-80s. Lows in the mid-60s. Saturday and Saturday night, mostly clear. A 20% chance of thunderstorms. Highs in the mid-80s. Lows in the lower 60s. Sunday and Sunday night, partly cloudy. Highs in the lower 80s. Lows around 60. Monday and Monday night, partly cloudy. Highs in the lower 80s. Lows in the lower 60s. Tuesday and Tuesday night, partly cloudy. A 20% chance of showers. Highs in the mid-80s. Lows in the mid-60s. 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The current time is 3:12 p.m. Eastern Daylight Time. Here are some river levels reported this morning. On the Kentucky River, Highbridge Lock 13.7, Frankfort Lock 10.1, Lockport Lock 13.2, on North Elkhorn Creek, Georgetown 5.2. Here are some nearby reservoir levels. Harrington Lake 741.8, Taylorsville Lake 549.5. 3 p.m. Eastern Daylight Time weather conditions across north central Kentucky. At Frankfort, and the pressure was 30.03 inches and rising. At Lexington, it was cloudy. The temperature was 81 degrees, the dew point 68, and the relative humidity 64%. The wind was variable at 6 miles an hour. The pressure was 30.05 inches and rising. At Louisville, it was cloudy. The temperature was 81 degrees, the dew point 68, and the relative humidity 64%. The wind was southwest at 7 miles an hour. The pressure was 30.01 inches and steady. At Frankfort, and the pressure was 30.03 inches and rising. Elsewhere around the region, at Covington, rain was falling with a temperature of 74. At London,
it was mostly sunny, with a temperature of 83. It was partly sunny, with a temperature of 80 at Indianapolis and 80 at Jackson. It was cloudy, with a temperature of 83 at Jasper, Indiana, 76 at Wilmington, Ohio, and 80 at Bowling Green. Now for the official National Weather Service forecast for Frankfort and surrounding communities. Today, sunny in the morning, then becoming mostly cloudy. Highs in the lower 80s. Southwest winds up to 5 miles an hour. Tonight, mostly cloudy. Slight chance of thunderstorms until midnight, then showers and chance of thunderstorms after midnight. Lows in the mid-60s. South winds up to 5 miles an hour. Chance of precipitation 80%. Thursday, mostly cloudy. Chance of thunderstorms in the morning, then slight chance of thunderstorms in the afternoon. Highs in the lower 80s. Southwest winds up to 5 miles an hour, shifting to the northwest in the afternoon. Chance of thunderstorms 50%. Thursday night, partly cloudy. Chance of showers and slight chance of thunderstorms until midnight. Lows in the mid-60s. Northeast winds up to 5 miles an hour. Chance of precipitation 30%. And now the extended forecast for the radio listening area. Friday and Friday night, partly cloudy. Highs in the mid-80s. Lows in the mid-60s. Saturday and Saturday night, mostly clear. A 20% chance of thunderstorms. Highs in the mid-80s. Lows in the lower 60s. Sunday and Sunday night, partly cloudy. Highs in the lower 80s. Lows around 60. Monday and Monday night, partly cloudy. Highs in the lower 80s. Lows in the lower 60s. Tuesday and Tuesday night, partly cloudy. A 20% chance of showers. Highs in the mid-80s. Lows in the mid-60s. Here are some river levels reported this morning. On the Kentucky River, Highbridge Lock 13.7, Frankfort Lock 10.1, Lockport Lock 13.2, on North Elkhorn Creek, Georgetown 5.2. Here are some nearby reservoir levels. Harrington Lake 741.8, Taylorsville Lake 549.5. The current time is 3:17 p.m. Eastern Daylight Time. 3 p.m. Eastern Daylight Time weather conditions across north central Kentucky. At Frankfort, and the pressure was 30.03 inches and rising. At Lexington, it was cloudy. The temperature was 81 degrees, the dew point 68, and the relative humidity 64%. The wind was variable at 6 miles an hour. The pressure was 30.05 inches and rising. At Louisville, it was cloudy. The temperature was 81 degrees, the dew point 68, and the relative humidity 64%. The wind was southwest at 7 miles an hour. The pressure was 30.01 inches and steady. At Frankfort, and the pressure was 30.03 inches and rising. Elsewhere around the region, at Covington, rain was falling with a temperature of 74. At London, it was mostly sunny with a temperature of 83. It was partly sunny with a temperature of 80 at Indianapolis and 80 at Jackson. It was cloudy with a temperature of 83 at Jasper, Indiana, 76 at Wilmington, Ohio, and 80 at Bowling Green. Now for the official National Weather Service forecast for Frankfort and surrounding communities. Today, sunny in the morning, then becoming mostly cloudy. Highs in the lower 80s. Southwest winds up to 5 miles an hour. Tonight, mostly cloudy. Slight chance of thunderstorms until midnight, then showers and chance of thunderstorms after midnight. Lows in the mid-60s. South winds up to 5 miles an hour. Chance of precipitation 80%. Thursday, mostly cloudy. Chance of thunderstorms in the morning, then slight chance of thunderstorms in the afternoon. Highs in the lower 80s.
southwest winds up to 5 miles an hour, shifting to the northwest in the afternoon.

chance of thunderstorms 50%. Thursday night, partly cloudy. Chance of showers and slight chance of thunderstorms until midnight. Lows in the mid-60s. Northeast winds up to 5 miles an hour. Chance of precipitation 30%. And now the extended forecast for the radio listening area. Friday and Friday night, partly cloudy. Highs in the mid-80s. Lows in the mid-60s. Saturday and Saturday night, mostly clear. A 20% chance of thunderstorms. Highs in the mid-80s. Lows in the lower 60s. Sunday and Sunday night, partly cloudy. Highs in the lower 80s. Lows around 60. Monday and Monday night, partly cloudy. Highs in the lower 80s. Lows in the lower 60s. Tuesday and Tuesday night, partly cloudy. A 20% chance of showers. Highs in the mid-80s. Lows in the mid-60s. Here are some river levels reported this morning. On the Kentucky River, Highbridge Lock 13.7, Frankfort Lock 10.1, Lockport Lock 13.2, on North Elkhorn Creek, Georgetown 5.2. Here are some nearby reservoir levels. Harrington Lake 741.8, Taylorsville Lake 549.5. 3 p.m. Eastern Daylight Time weather conditions across north central Kentucky. At Frankfort, and the pressure was 30.03 inches and rising. At Lexington, it was cloudy. The temperature was 81 degrees, the dew point 68, and the relative humidity 64%. The wind was variable at 6 miles an hour. The pressure was 30.05 inches and rising. At Louisville, it was cloudy. The temperature was 81 degrees, the dew point 68, and the relative humidity 64%. The wind was southwest at 7 miles an hour. The pressure was 30.01 inches and steady. At Frankfort, and the pressure was 30.03 inches and rising. Elsewhere around the region, at Covington, rain was falling with a temperature of 74. At London, it was mostly sunny with a temperature of 83. It was partly sunny with a temperature of 80 at Indianapolis and 80 at Jackson. It was cloudy with a temperature of 83 at Jasper, Indiana, 76 at Wilmington, Ohio, and 80 at Bowling Green. The current time is 3:22 p.m. Eastern Daylight Time. Now for the official National Weather Service forecast for Frankfort and surrounding communities. Today, sunny in the morning, then becoming mostly cloudy. Highs in the lower 80s. Southwest winds up to 5 miles an hour. Tonight, mostly cloudy. Slight chance of thunderstorms until midnight, then showers and chance of thunderstorms after midnight. Lows in the mid-60s. South winds up to 5 miles an hour. Chance of precipitation 80%. Thursday, mostly cloudy. Chance of thunderstorms in the morning, then slight chance of thunderstorms in the afternoon. Highs in the lower 80s. Southwest winds up to 5 miles an hour, shifting to the northwest in the afternoon. Chance of thunderstorms 50%. Thursday night, partly cloudy. Chance of showers and slight chance of thunderstorms until midnight. Lows in the mid-60s. Northeast winds up to 5 miles an hour. Chance of precipitation 30%. And now the extended forecast for the radio listening area. Friday and Friday night, partly cloudy. Highs in the mid-80s. Lows in the mid-60s. Saturday and Saturday night, mostly clear. A 20% chance of thunderstorms. Highs in the mid-80s. Lows in the lower 60s. Sunday and Sunday night, partly cloudy. Highs in the lower 80s. Lows around 60. Monday and Monday night, partly cloudy. Highs in the lower 80s. Lows in the lower 60s. Tuesday and Tuesday night, partly cloudy. A 20% chance of showers. Highs in the mid-80s.

lows in the mid-60s. Here are some river levels reported this morning. On the Kentucky River, Pinebridge Lock 13.7, Frankfort Lock 10.1, Lockport Lock 13.2, on North Elkhorn Creek, Georgetown 5.2. Here are some nearby reservoir levels. Harrington Lake 741.8, Taylorsville Lake 549.5. 3 p.m. Eastern Daylight Time weather conditions across north central Kentucky. At Frankfort, and the pressure was 30.03 inches and rising. At Lexington, it was cloudy. The temperature was 81 degrees, the dew point 68, and the relative humidity 64%. The wind was variable at 6 miles an hour. The pressure was 30.05 inches and rising. At Louisville, it was cloudy. The temperature was 81 degrees, the dew point 68, and the relative humidity 64%. The wind was southwest at 7 miles an hour. The pressure was 30.01 inches and steady. At Frankfort, and the pressure was 30.03 inches and rising. Elsewhere around the region, at Covington, rain was falling with a temperature of 74. At London, it was mostly sunny with a temperature of 83. It was partly sunny with a temperature of 80 at Indianapolis and 80 at Jackson. It was cloudy with a temperature of 83 at Jasper, Indiana, 76 at Wilmington, Ohio, and 80 at Bowling Green. Now for the official National Weather Service forecast for Frankfort and surrounding communities. Today, sunny in the morning, then becoming mostly cloudy. Highs in the lower 80s. Southwest winds up to 5 miles an hour. Tonight, mostly cloudy. Slight chance of thunderstorms until midnight, then showers and chance of thunderstorms after midnight. Lows in the mid-60s. South winds up to 5 miles an hour. Chance of precipitation 80%. Thursday, mostly cloudy. Chance of thunderstorms in the morning, then slight chance of thunderstorms in the afternoon. Highs in the lower 80s. Southwest winds up to 5 miles an hour, shifting to the northwest in the afternoon. Chance of thunderstorms 50%. Thursday night, partly cloudy. Chance of showers and slight chance of thunderstorms until midnight. Lows in the mid-60s. Northeast winds up to 5 miles an hour. Chance of precipitation 30%. And now the extended forecast for the radio listening area. Friday and Friday night, partly cloudy. Highs in the mid-80s. Lows in the mid-60s. Saturday and Saturday night, mostly clear. A 20% chance of thunderstorms. Highs in the mid-80s. Lows in the lower 60s. Sunday and Sunday night, partly cloudy. Highs in the lower 80s. Lows around 60. Monday and Monday night, partly cloudy. Highs in the lower 80s. Lows in the lower 60s. Tuesday and Tuesday night, partly cloudy. A 20% chance of showers. Highs in the mid-80s. Lows in the mid-60s. The current time is 3:28 p.m. Eastern Daylight Time. Here are some river levels reported this morning. On the Kentucky River, Pinebridge Lock 13.7, Frankfort Lock 10.1, Lockport Lock 13.2, on North Elkhorn Creek, Georgetown 5.2. Here are some nearby reservoir levels. Harrington Lake 741.8, Taylorsville Lake 549.5. 3 p.m. Eastern Daylight Time weather conditions across north central Kentucky. At Frankfort, and the pressure was 30.03 inches and rising. At Lexington, it was cloudy. The temperature was 81 degrees, the dew point 68, and the relative humidity 64%. The wind was variable at 6 miles an hour. The pressure was 30.05 inches and rising. At Louisville, it was cloudy. The temperature was 81 degrees, the dew point 68, and the relative humidity 64%. The wind was south.

slight chance of thunderstorms until midnight. Then showers and chance of thunderstorms after midnight. Lows in the mid-60s. South winds up to 5 miles an hour. Chance of precipitation 80%. Thursday, mostly cloudy. Chance of thunderstorms in the morning, then slight chance of thunderstorms in the afternoon. Highs in the lower 80s. Southwest winds up to 5 miles an hour, shifting to the northwest in the afternoon. Chance of thunderstorms 50%. Thursday night, partly cloudy. Chance of showers and slight chance of thunderstorms until midnight. Lows in the mid-60s. Northeast winds up to 5 miles an hour. Chance of precipitation 30%. And now the extended forecast for the radio listening area. Friday and Friday night, partly cloudy. Highs in the mid-80s. Lows in the mid-60s. Saturday and Saturday night, mostly clear. A 20% chance of thunderstorms. Highs in the mid-80s. Lows in the lower 60s. Sunday and Sunday night, partly cloudy. Highs in the lower 80s. Lows around 60. Monday and Monday night, partly cloudy. Highs in the lower 80s. Lows in the lower 60s. Tuesday and Tuesday night, partly cloudy. A 20% chance of showers. Highs in the mid-80s. Lows in the mid-60s. Here are some river levels reported this morning. On the Kentucky River, Highbridge Lock 13.7, Frankfort Lock 10.1, Lockport Lock 13.2, on North Elkhorn Creek, Georgetown 5.2. Here are some nearby reservoir levels. Harrington Lake 741.8, Taylorsville Lake 549.5. The current time is 3:32 p.m. Eastern Daylight Time. 3 p.m. Eastern Daylight Time weather conditions across north-central Kentucky. At Frankfort, and the pressure was 30.03 inches and rising. At Lexington, it was cloudy. The temperature was 81 degrees, the dew point 68, and the relative humidity 64%. The wind was variable at 6 miles an hour. The pressure was 30.05 inches and rising. At Louisville, it was cloudy. The temperature was 81 degrees, the dew point 68, and the relative humidity 64%. The wind was southwest at 7 miles an hour. The pressure was 30.01 inches and steady. At Frankfort, and the pressure was 30, the humidity 64%. The wind was southwest at 7 miles an hour. The pressure was 30.01 inches and steady. At Frankfort, and the pressure was 30.03 inches and rising. Elsewhere around the region, at Covington, rain was falling with a temperature of 74. At London, it was mostly sunny with a temperature of 83. It was partly sunny with a temperature of 80 at Indianapolis and 80 at Jackson. It was cloudy with a temperature of 83 at Jasper, Indiana, 76 at Wilmington, Ohio, and 80 at Bowling Green. Now for the official National Weather Service forecast for Frankfort and surrounding communities. Today, sunny in the morning, then becoming mostly cloudy. Highs in the lower 80s. Southwest winds up to 5 miles an hour. Tonight, mostly cloudy. Slight chance of thunderstorms until midnight, then showers and chance of thunderstorms after midnight. Lows in the mid-60s. South winds up to 5 miles an hour. Chance of precipitation 80%. Thursday, mostly cloudy. Chance of thunderstorms in the morning, then slight chance of thunderstorms in the afternoon. Highs in the lower 80s. Southwest winds up to 5 miles an hour, shifting to the northwest in the afternoon. Chance of thunderstorms 50%. Thursday night, partly cloudy. Chance of showers and slight chance of thunderstorms until midnight. Lows in the mid-60s. Northeast winds up to 5 miles an hour. Chance of precipitation 30%. And now the extended forecast.

for the radio listening area. Friday and Friday night, partly cloudy. Highs in the mid-80s. Lows in the mid-60s. Saturday and Saturday night, mostly clear. A 20% chance of thunderstorms. Highs in the mid-80s. Lows in the lower 60s. Sunday and Sunday night, partly cloudy. Highs in the lower 80s. Lows around 60. Monday and Monday night, partly cloudy. Highs in the lower 80s. Lows in the lower 60s. Tuesday and Tuesday night, partly cloudy. A 20% chance of showers. Highs in the mid-80s. Lows in the mid-60s. Here are some river levels reported this morning. On the Kentucky River, Highbridge Lock 13.7, Frankfort Lock 10.1, Lockport Lock 13.2, on North Elkhorn Creek, Georgetown 5.2. Here are some nearby reservoir levels. Harrington Lake 741.8, Taylorsville Lake 549.5. 3 p.m. Eastern Daylight Time weather conditions across north central Kentucky. At Frankfort, and the pressure was 30.03 inches and rising. At Lexington, it was cloudy. The temperature was 81 degrees, the dew point 68, and the relative humidity 64%. The wind was variable at 6 miles an hour. The pressure was 30.05 inches and rising. At Louisville, it was cloudy. The temperature was 81 degrees, the dew point 68, and the relative humidity 64%. The wind was southwest at 7 miles an hour. The pressure was 30.01 inches and steady. At Frankfort, and the pressure was 30.03 inches and rising. Elsewhere around the region, at Covington, rain was falling with a temperature of 74. At London, it was mostly sunny with a temperature of 83. It was partly sunny with a temperature of 80 at Indianapolis and 80 at Jackson. It was cloudy with a temperature of 83 at Jasper, Indiana, 76 at Wilmington, Ohio, and 80 at Bowling Green. The current time is 3:37 p.m. Eastern Daylight Time. Now for the official National Weather Service forecast for Frankfort and surrounding communities. Today, sunny in the morning, then becoming mostly cloudy. Highs in the lower 80s. Southwest winds up to 5 miles an hour. Tonight, mostly cloudy. Slight chance of thunderstorms until midnight, then showers and chance of thunderstorms after midnight. Lows in the mid-60s. South winds up to 5 miles an hour. Chance of precipitation 80%. Thursday, mostly cloudy. Chance of thunderstorms in the morning, then slight chance of thunderstorms in the afternoon. Highs in the lower 80s. Southwest winds up to 5 miles an hour, shifting to the northwest in the afternoon. Chance of thunderstorms 50%. Thursday night, partly cloudy. Chance of showers and slight chance of thunderstorms until midnight. Lows in the mid-60s. Northeast winds up to 5 miles an hour. Chance of precipitation 30%. And now the extended forecast for the radio listening area. Friday and Friday night, partly cloudy. Highs in the mid-80s. Lows in the mid-60s. Saturday and Saturday night, mostly clear. A 20% chance of thunderstorms. Highs in the mid-80s. Lows in the lower 60s. Sunday and Sunday night, partly cloudy. Highs in the lower 80s. Lows around 60. Monday and Monday night, partly cloudy. Highs in the lower 80s. Lows in the lower 60s. Tuesday and Tuesday night, partly cloudy. A 20% chance of showers. Highs in the mid-80s. Lows in the mid-60s. Here are some river levels reported this morning. On the Kentucky River, Highbridge Lock 13.7, Frankfort Lock 10.1, Lockport Lock 13.2, on North Elkhorn Creek, Georgetown 5.2. Here are some nearby reservoir levels.
Harrington Lake 741.8, Taylorsville Lake 549.5. 3 p.m. Eastern Daylight Time weather conditions across north central Kentucky at Frankfort, and the pressure was 30.03 inches and rising. At Lexington, it was cloudy. The temperature was 81 degrees, the dew point 68, and the relative humidity 64%. The wind was variable at 6 miles an hour. The pressure was 30.05 inches and rising. At Louisville, it was cloudy. The temperature was 81 degrees, the dew point 68, and the relative humidity 64%. The wind was southwest at 7 miles an hour. The pressure was 30.01 inches and steady. At Frankfort, and the pressure was 30.03 inches and rising. Elsewhere around the region, at Covington, rain was falling with a temperature of 74. At London, it was mostly sunny with a temperature of 83. It was partly sunny with a temperature of 80 at Indianapolis and 80 at Jackson. It was cloudy with a temperature of 83 at Jasper, Indiana, 76 at Wilmington, Ohio, and 80 at Bowling Green. Now for the official National Weather Service forecast for Frankfort and surrounding communities. Today, sunny in the morning, then becoming mostly cloudy. Highs in the lower 80s. Southwest winds up to 5 miles an hour. Tonight, mostly cloudy. Slight chance of thunderstorms until midnight, then showers and chance of thunderstorms after midnight. Lows in the mid-60s. South winds up to 5 miles an hour. Chance of precipitation 80%. Thursday, mostly cloudy. Chance of thunderstorms in the morning, then slight chance of thunderstorms in the afternoon. Highs in the lower 80s. Southwest winds up to 5 miles an hour, shifting to the northwest in the afternoon. Chance of thunderstorms 50%. Thursday night, partly cloudy. Chance of showers and slight chance of thunderstorms until midnight. Lows in the mid-60s. Northeast winds up to 5 miles an hour. Chance of precipitation 30%. And now the extended forecast for the radio listening area. Friday and Friday night, partly cloudy. Highs in the mid-80s. Lows in the mid-60s. Saturday and Saturday night, mostly clear. A 20% chance of thunderstorms. Highs in the mid-80s. Lows in the lower 60s. Sunday and Sunday night, partly cloudy. Highs in the lower 80s. Lows around 60. Monday and Monday night, partly cloudy. Highs in the lower 80s. Lows in the lower 60s. Tuesday and Tuesday night, partly cloudy. A 20% chance of showers. Highs in the mid-80s. Lows in the mid-60s. 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The current time is 3:43 p.m. Eastern Daylight Time. 3 p.m. Eastern Daylight Time weather conditions across north central Kentucky. At Frankfort, and the pressure was 30.03 inches and rising. At Lexington, it was cloudy. The temperature was 81 degrees, the dew point 68, and the relative humidity 64%. The wind was variable at 6 miles an hour. The pressure was 30.05 inches and rising. At Louisville, it was cloudy. The temperature was 81 degrees, the dew point 68, and the relative humidity 64%. The wind was southwest at 7 miles an hour. The pressure was 30.01 inches and steady. At Frankfort, and the pressure was 30.03 inches and rising. Elsewhere around the region, at Covington, rain was falling with a temperature of 74. At London, it was mostly sunny, with a temperature of 83.
It was partly sunny, with a temperature of 80 at Indianapolis and 80 at Jackson. It was cloudy, with a temperature of 83 at Jasper, Indiana, 76 at Wilmington, Ohio, and 80 at Bowling Green. Now for the official National Weather Service forecast for Frankfort and surrounding communities. Today, sunny in the morning, then becoming mostly cloudy. Highs in the lower 80s. Southwest winds up to 5 miles an hour. Tonight, mostly cloudy. Slight chance of thunderstorms until midnight, then showers and chance of thunderstorms after midnight. Lows in the mid-60s. South winds up to 5 miles an hour. Chance of precipitation 80%. Thursday, mostly cloudy. Chance of thunderstorms in the morning, then slight chance of thunderstorms in the afternoon. Highs in the lower 80s. Southwest winds up to 5 miles an hour, shifting to the northwest in the afternoon. Chance of thunderstorms 50%. Thursday night, partly cloudy. Chance of showers and slight chance of thunderstorms until midnight. Lows in the mid-60s. Northeast winds up to 5 miles an hour. Chance of precipitation 30%. And now the extended forecast for the radio listening area. Friday and Friday night, partly cloudy. Highs in the mid-80s. Lows in the mid-60s. Saturday and Saturday night, mostly clear. A 20% chance of thunderstorms. Highs in the mid-80s. Lows in the lower 60s. Sunday and Sunday night, partly cloudy. Highs in the lower 80s. Lows around 60. Monday and Monday night, partly cloudy. Highs in the lower 80s. Lows in the lower 60s. Tuesday and Tuesday night, partly cloudy. A 20% chance of showers. Highs in the mid-80s. Lows in the mid-60s. The current time is 3:47 p.m. Eastern Daylight Time. 3 p.m. Eastern Daylight Time weather conditions across north-central Kentucky. At Frankfort. And the pressure was 30.03 inches and rising. At Lexington, it was cloudy. The temperature was 81 degrees, the dew point 68, and the relative humidity 64%. The wind was variable at 6 miles an hour. The pressure was 30.05 inches and rising. At Louisville, it was cloudy. The temperature was 81 degrees, the dew point 68, and the relative humidity 64%. The wind was southwest at 7 miles an hour. The pressure was 30.01 inches and steady. At Frankfort, and the pressure was 30.03 inches and rising. Elsewhere around the region, at Covington, rain was falling with a temperature of 74. At London, it was mostly sunny with a temperature of 83. It was partly sunny with a temperature of 80 at Indianapolis and 80 at Jackson. It was cloudy with a temperature of 83 at Jasper, Indiana, 76 at Wilmington, Ohio, and 80 at Bowling Green. Now for the official National Weather Service forecast for Frankfort and surrounding communities. Today, sunny in the morning, then becoming mostly cloudy. Highs in the lower 80s. Southwest winds up to 5 miles an hour. Tonight, mostly cloudy. Slight chance of thunderstorms until midnight, then showers and chance of thunderstorms after midnight. Lows in the mid-60s. South winds up to 5 miles an hour. Chance of precipitation 80%. Thursday, mostly cloudy. Chance of thunderstorms in the morning, then slight chance of thunderstorms in the afternoon. Highs in the lower 80s. Southwest winds up to 5 miles an hour, shifting to the northwest in the afternoon. Chance of thunderstorms 50%. Thursday night, partly cloudy. Chance of showers and slight chance of thunderstorms until midnight. Lows in the mid-60s. Northeast winds up to 5 miles an hour. Chance of precipitation 30%. And now the extended forecast for the radio listening area.
Friday and Friday night, partly cloudy. Highs in the mid-80s. Lows in the mid-60s. Saturday and Saturday night, mostly clear. A 20% chance of thunderstorms. Highs in the mid-80s. Lows in the lower 60s. Sunday and Sunday night, partly cloudy. Highs in the lower 80s. Lows around 60. Monday and Monday night, partly cloudy. Highs in the lower 80s. Lows in the lower 60s. Tuesday and Tuesday night, partly cloudy. A 20% chance of showers. Highs in the mid-80s. Lows in the mid-60s. 3 p.m. Eastern Daylight Time weather conditions across north-central Kentucky. At Frankfort. And the pressure was 30.03 inches in rising. At Lexington, it was cloudy. The temperature was 81 degrees, the dew point 68, and the relative humidity 64%. The wind was variable at 6 miles an hour. The pressure was 30.05 inches and rising. At Louisville, it was cloudy. The temperature was 81 degrees, the dew point 68, and the relative humidity 64%. The wind was southwest at 7 miles an hour. The pressure was 30.01 inches and steady. At Frankfort, and the pressure was 30.03 inches and rising. Elsewhere around the region, at Covington, rain was falling with a temperature of 74. At London, it was mostly sunny with a temperature of 83. It was partly sunny with a temperature of 80 at Indianapolis and 80 at Jackson. It was cloudy with a temperature of 83 at Jasper, Indiana, 76 at Wilmington, Ohio, and 80 at Bowling Green. The current time is 3:52 p.m. Eastern Daylight Time. Now for the official National Weather Service forecast for Frankfort and surrounding communities. Today, sunny in the morning, then becoming mostly cloudy. Highs in the lower 80s. Southwest winds up to 5 miles an hour. Tonight, mostly cloudy. Slight chance of thunderstorms until midnight, then showers and chance of thunderstorms after midnight. Lows in the mid-60s. South winds up to 5 miles an hour. Chance of precipitation 80%. Thursday, mostly cloudy. Chance of thunderstorms in the morning, then slight chance of thunderstorms in the afternoon. Highs in the lower 80s. Southwest winds up to 5 miles an hour, shifting to the northwest in the afternoon. Chance of thunderstorms 50%. Thursday night, partly cloudy. Chance of showers and slight chance of thunderstorms until midnight. Lows in the mid-60s. Northeast winds up to 5 miles an hour. Chance of precipitation 30%. And now the extended forecast for the radio listening area. Friday and Friday night, partly cloudy. Highs in the mid-80s. Lows in the mid-60s. Saturday and Saturday night, mostly clear. A 20% chance of thunderstorms. Highs in the mid-80s. Lows in the lower 60s. Sunday and Sunday night, partly cloudy. Highs in the lower 80s. Lows around 60. Monday and Monday night, partly cloudy. Highs in the lower 80s. Lows in the lower 60s. Tuesday and Tuesday night, partly cloudy. A 20% chance of showers. Highs in the mid-80s. Lows in the mid-60s. 3 p.m. Eastern Daylight Time weather conditions across north-central Kentucky. At Frankfort. And the pressure was 30.03 inches in rising. At Lexington, it was cloudy. The temperature was 81 degrees, the dew point 68, and the relative humidity 64%. The wind was variable at 6 miles an hour. The pressure was 30.05 inches and rising. At Louisville, it was cloudy. The temperature was 81 degrees, the dew point 68, and the relative humidity 64%. The wind was southwest at 7 miles an hour.
The pressure was 30.01 inches and steady. At Frankfurt,

and the pressure was 30.03 inches and rising. Elsewhere around the region, at Covington, rain was falling with a temperature of 74. At London, it was mostly sunny with a temperature of 83. It was partly sunny with a temperature of 80 at Indianapolis and 80 at Jackson. It was cloudy with a temperature of 83 at Jasper, Indiana, 76 at Wilmington, Ohio, and 80 at Bowling Green. Now for the official National Weather Service forecast for Frankfurt and surrounding communities. Today, sunny in the morning, then becoming mostly cloudy. Highs in the lower 80s. Southwest winds up to 5 miles an hour. Tonight, mostly cloudy. Slight chance of thunderstorms until midnight, then showers and chance of thunderstorms after midnight. Lows in the mid-60s. South winds up to 5 miles an hour. Chance of precipitation 80%. Thursday, mostly cloudy. Chance of thunderstorms in the morning, then slight chance of thunderstorms in the afternoon. Highs in the lower 80s. Southwest winds up to 5 miles an hour, shifting to the northwest in the afternoon. Chance of thunderstorms 50%. Thursday night, partly cloudy. Chance of showers and slight chance of thunderstorms until midnight. Lows in the mid-60s. Northeast winds up to 5 miles an hour. Chance of precipitation 30%. And now the extended forecast for the radio listening area. Friday and Friday night, partly cloudy. Highs in the mid-80s. Lows in the mid-60s. Saturday and Saturday night, mostly clear. A 20% chance of thunderstorms. Highs in the mid-80s. Lows in the lower 60s. Sunday and Sunday night, partly cloudy. Highs in the lower 80s. Lows around 60. Monday and Monday night, partly cloudy. Highs in the lower 80s. Lows in the lower 60s. Tuesday and Tuesday night, partly cloudy. A 20% chance of showers. Highs in the mid-80s. Lows in the mid-60s. The current time is 3:57 p.m. Eastern Daylight Time. 3 p.m. Eastern Daylight Time weather conditions across north-central Kentucky. At Frankfort. And the pressure was 30.03 inches and rising. At Lexington, it was cloudy. The temperature was 81 degrees. The dew point 68, and the relative humidity 64%. The wind was variable at 6 miles an hour. The pressure was 30.05 inches and rising. At Louisville, it was cloudy. The temperature was 81 degrees, the dew point 68, and the relative humidity 64%. The wind was southwest at 7 miles an hour. The pressure was 30.01 inches and steady. At Frankfort, and the pressure was 30.03 inches and rising. Elsewhere around the region, at Covington, rain was falling with a temperature of 74. At London, it was mostly sunny with a temperature of 83. It was partly sunny with a temperature of 80 at Indianapolis and 80 at Jackson. It was cloudy with a temperature of 83 at Jasper, Indiana, 76 at Wilmington, Ohio, and 80 at Bowling Green. Now for the official National Weather Service forecast for Frankfort and surrounding communities. Today, sunny in the morning, then becoming mostly cloudy. Highs in the lower 80s. Southwest winds up to 5 miles an hour. Tonight, mostly cloudy. Slight chance of thunderstorms until midnight, then showers and chance of thunderstorms after midnight. Lows in the mid-60s. South winds up to 5 miles an hour. Chance of precipitation 80%. Thursday, mostly cloudy. Chance of thunderstorms in the morning, then slight chance of thunderstorms in the afternoon. Highs in the lower 80s. Southwest winds up to 5 miles an hour, shifting to the northwest in the afternoon. Chance of thunderstorms 50%. Thursday night, partly cloudy. Chance of showers and slight chance of thunderstorms.
winds until midnight. Lows in the mid-60s. Northeast winds up to 5 miles an hour. Chance of precipitation 30%. And now the extended forecast for the radio listening area. Friday and Friday night, partly cloudy. Highs in the mid-80s. Lows in the mid-60s. Saturday and Saturday night, mostly clear. A 20% chance of thunderstorms. Highs in the mid-80s. Lows in the lower 60s. Sunday and Sunday night, partly cloudy. Highs in the lower 80s. Lows around 60. Monday and Monday night, partly cloudy. Highs in the lower 80s. Lows in the lower 60s. Tuesday and Tuesday night, partly cloudy. A 20% chance of showers. Highs in the mid-80s. Lows in the mid-60s. 3 p.m. Eastern Daylight Time weather conditions across north-central Kentucky. At Frankfort. And the pressure was 30.03 inches and rising. At Lexington, it was cloudy. The temperature was 81 degrees, the dew point 68, and the relative humidity 64%. The wind was variable at 6 miles an hour. The pressure was 30.05 inches and rising. At Louisville, it was cloudy. The temperature was 81 degrees, the dew point 68, and the relative humidity 64%. The wind was southwest at 7 miles an hour. The pressure was 30.01 inches and steady. At Frankfort, and the pressure was 30.03 inches and rising. Elsewhere around the region, at Covington, rain was falling with a temperature of 74. At London, it was mostly sunny with a temperature of 83. It was partly sunny with a temperature of 80 at Indianapolis and 80 at Jackson. It was cloudy with a temperature of 83 at Jasper, Indiana, 76 at Wilmington, Ohio, and 80 at Bowling Green. The current time is 4:02 p.m. Eastern Daylight Time. Now for the official National Weather Service forecast for Frankfort and surrounding communities. Today, sunny in the morning, then becoming mostly cloudy. Highs in the lower 80s. Southwest winds up to 5 miles an hour. Tonight, mostly cloudy. Slight chance of thunderstorms until midnight, then showers and chance of thunderstorms after midnight. Lows in the mid-60s. South winds up to 5 miles an hour. Chance of precipitation 80%. Thursday, mostly cloudy. Chance of thunderstorms in the morning, then slight chance of thunderstorms in the afternoon. Highs in the lower 80s. Southwest winds up to 5 miles an hour, shifting to the northwest in the afternoon. Chance of thunderstorms 50%. Thursday night, partly cloudy. Chance of showers and slight chance of thunderstorms until midnight. Lows in the mid-60s. Northeast winds up to 5 miles an hour. Chance of precipitation 30%. And now the extended forecast for the radio listening area. Friday and Friday night, partly cloudy. Highs in the mid-80s. Lows in the mid-60s. Saturday and Saturday night, mostly clear. A 20% chance of thunderstorms. Highs in the mid-80s. Lows in the lower 60s. Sunday and Sunday night, partly cloudy. Highs in the lower 80s. Lows around 60. Monday and Monday night, partly cloudy. Highs in the lower 80s. Lows in the lower 60s. Tuesday and Tuesday night, partly cloudy. A 20% chance of showers. Highs in the mid-80s. Lows in the mid-60s. 4 p.m. Eastern Daylight Time weather conditions across north-central Kentucky. At Frankfort. And the pressure was 30.01 inches and falling. At Lexington, it was partly sunny. The temperature was 79 degrees, the dew point 68, and the relative humidity 69%. The wind was southwest at 5 miles an hour. The pressure was 30.03 inches and falling. At Lewis.

It was partly sunny. The temperature was 83 degrees, the dew point 70, and the relative humidity 64%. The wind was south at 12 miles an hour. The pressure was 29.97 inches and falling at Frankfurt. And the pressure was 30.01 inches and falling. Elsewhere around the region, at Jasper, Indiana, it was mostly sunny with a temperature of 83. It was partly sunny with a temperature of 79 at Jackson and 79 at Bowling Green. It was cloudy with a temperature of 75 at Covington, 80 at Indianapolis, 76 at Wilmington, Ohio, and 83 at London. Now for the official National Weather Service forecast for Frankfurt and surrounding communities. Today, sunny in the morning, then becoming mostly cloudy. Highs in the lower 80s. Southwest winds up to 5 miles an hour. Tonight, mostly cloudy. Slight chance of thunderstorms until midnight, then showers and chance of thunderstorms after midnight. Lows in the mid-60s. South winds up to 5 miles an hour. Chance of precipitation 80%. Thursday, mostly cloudy. Chance of thunderstorms in the morning, then slight chance of thunderstorms in the afternoon. Highs in the lower 80s. Southwest winds up to 5 miles an hour, shifting to the northwest in the afternoon. Chance of thunderstorms 50%. Thursday night, partly cloudy. Chance of showers and slight chance of thunderstorms until midnight. Lows in the mid-60s. Northeast winds up to 5 miles an hour. Chance of precipitation 30%. And now the extended forecast for the radio listening area. Friday and Friday night, partly cloudy. Highs in the mid-80s. Lows in the mid-60s. Saturday and Saturday night, mostly clear. A 20% chance of thunderstorms. Highs in the mid-80s. Lows in the lower 60s. Sunday and Sunday night, partly cloudy. Highs in the lower 80s. Lows around 60. Monday and Monday night, partly cloudy. Highs in the lower 80s. Lows in the lower 60s. Tuesday and Tuesday night, partly cloudy. A 20% chance of showers. Highs in the mid-80s. Lows in the mid-60s. The current time is 4:07 p.m. Eastern Daylight Time. 4 p.m. Eastern Daylight Time weather conditions across north-central Kentucky. At Frankfurt. And the pressure was 30.01 inches and falling. At Lexington, it was partly sunny. The temperature was 79 degrees, the dew point 68, and the relative humidity 69%. The wind was southwest at 5 miles an hour. The pressure was 30.03 inches and falling. At Louisville, it was partly sunny. The temperature was 83 degrees, the dew point 70, and the relative humidity 64%. The wind was south at 12 miles an hour. The pressure was 29.97 inches and falling. At Frankfurt, and the pressure was 30.01 inches and falling. Elsewhere around the region, at Jasper, Indiana, it was mostly sunny, with a temperature of 83. It was partly sunny, with a temperature of 79 at Jackson and 79 at Bowling Green. It was cloudy, with a temperature of 75 at Covington, 80 at Indianapolis, 76 at Wilmington, Ohio, and 83 at London. Now for the official National Weather Service forecast for Frankfurt and surrounding communities. Tonight, partly cloudy until midnight, then becoming mostly cloudy. Slight chance of thunderstorms until midnight. Chance of thunderstorms after midnight, then showers likely and slight chance of thunderstorms late in the night. Lows in the upper 60s. Southwest winds up to 5 miles an hour. Chance of precipitation 70%. Thursday, cloudy with chance of showers and slight chance of thunderstorms in the morning, then partly sunny with slight chance of thunderstorms in the afternoon. Highs in the lower 80s. Southwest winds up to 5 miles an hour, shifting to the northwest in the afternoon.

afternoon. Chance of precipitation 50%. Thursday night, partly cloudy. Lows in the mid-60s. Northeast winds up to 5 miles an hour. Friday, mostly sunny. Slight chance of showers in the morning, then slight chance of thunderstorms in the afternoon. Highs in the mid-80s. Northeast winds up to 5 miles an hour, shifting to the northwest in the afternoon. Chance of precipitation 20%. Friday night, partly cloudy. A 20% chance of thunderstorms until midnight. Lows in the mid-60s. Northwest winds up to 5 miles an hour until midnight, becoming light. And now the extended forecast for the radio listening area. Saturday and Saturday night, partly cloudy. Highs in the mid-80s. Lows in the lower 60s. Sunday and Sunday night, partly cloudy. Highs in the lower 80s. Lows around 60. Monday and Monday night, partly cloudy. Highs in the lower 80s. Lows in the lower 60s. Tuesday and Tuesday night, partly cloudy. A 20% chance of showers. Highs in the mid-80s. Lows in the mid-60s. Wednesday and Wednesday night, partly cloudy. A 20% chance of thunderstorms. Highs in the upper 80s. Lows in the mid-60s. 4 p.m. Eastern Daylight Time weather conditions across north-central Kentucky. At Frankfort. And the pressure was 30.01 inches and falling. At Lexington, it was partly sunny. The temperature was 79 degrees, the dew point 68, and the relative humidity 69%. The wind was southwest at 5 miles an hour. The pressure was 30.03 inches and falling. At Louisville, it was partly sunny. The temperature was 83 degrees, the dew point 70, and the relative humidity 64%. The wind was south at 12 miles an hour. The pressure was 29.97 inches and falling. At Frankfort, and the pressure was 30.01 inches and falling. Elsewhere around the region, at Jasper, Indiana, it was mostly sunny, with a temperature of 83. It was partly sunny, with a temperature of 79 at Jackson and 79 at Bowling Green. It was cloudy, with a temperature of 75 at Covington, 80 at Indianapolis, 76 at Wilmington, Ohio, and 83 at London. 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The current time is 4:13 p.m. Eastern Daylight Time. 4 p.m. Eastern Daylight Time weather conditions across north-central Kentucky. At Frankfort, and the pressure was 30.01 inches and falling. At Lexington, it was cloudy. The temperature was 79 degrees, the dew point 68, and the relative humidity 69%. The wind was southwest at 5 miles an hour. The pressure was 30.03 inches and falling. At Louisville, it was partly sunny. The temperature was 83 degrees, the dew point 70, and the relative humidity 64%. The wind was south at 12 miles an hour. The pressure was 29.97 inches and falling. At Frankfort, and the pressure was 30.01 inches and falling. Elsewhere around the region, at Jasper, Indiana, it was mostly sunny, with a temperature of 83. It was partly sunny, with a temperature of 79 at Jackson and 79 at Bowling Green. It was cloudy, with a temperature of 75 at Covington, 80 at Indianapolis, 76 at Wilmington, Ohio, and 83 at London. Now for the official National Weather Service forecast for Frankfort and surrounding communities. Tonight, partly cloudy until midnight, then becoming mostly cloudy. Slight chance of thunderstorms until midnight. Chance of thunderstorms after midnight. Then showers likely and slight chance of thunderstorms late in the night.
Lows in the upper 60s. Southwest winds up to 5 miles an hour. Chance of precipitation 70%. Thursday, cloudy with chance of showers and slight chance of thunderstorms in the morning, then partly sunny with slight chance of thunderstorms in the afternoon. Highs in the lower 80s. Southwest winds up to 5 miles an hour, shifting to the northwest in the afternoon. Chance of precipitation 50%. Thursday night, partly cloudy. Lows in the mid-60s. Northeast winds up to 5 miles an hour. Friday, mostly sunny. Slight chance of showers in the morning, then slight chance of thunderstorms in the afternoon. Highs in the mid-80s. Northeast winds up to 5 miles an hour, shifting to the northwest in the afternoon. Chance of precipitation 20%. Friday night, partly cloudy. A 20% chance of thunderstorms until midnight. Lows in the mid-60s. Northwest winds up to 5 miles an hour until midnight, becoming light. And now the extended forecast for the radio listening area. Saturday and Saturday night, partly cloudy. Highs in the mid-80s. Lows in the lower 60s. Sunday and Sunday night, partly cloudy. Highs in the lower 80s. Lows around 60. Monday and Monday night, partly cloudy. Highs in the lower 80s. Lows in the lower 60s. Tuesday and Tuesday night, partly cloudy. A 20% chance of showers. Highs in the mid-80s. Lows in the mid-60s. Wednesday and Wednesday night, partly cloudy. A 20% chance of thunderstorms. Highs in the upper 80s. Lows in the mid-60s. The current time is 4:17 p.m. Eastern Daylight Time. 4 p.m. Eastern Daylight Time weather conditions across north central Kentucky. At Frankfort. And the pressure was 30.01 inches and falling. At Lexington, it was cloudy. The temperature was 79 degrees, the dew point 68, and the relative humidity 69%. The wind was southwest at 5 miles an hour. The pressure was 30.03 inches and falling. At Louisville, it was partly sunny. The temperature was 83 degrees, the dew point 70, and the relative humidity 64%. The wind was south at 12 miles an hour. The pressure was 29.97 inches and falling. At Frankfort, and the pressure was 30.01 inches and falling. Elsewhere around the region, at Jasper, Indiana, it was mostly sunny, with a temperature of 83. It was partly sunny, with a temperature of 79 at Jackson and 79 at Bowling Green. It was cloudy, with a temperature of 75 at Covington, 80 at Indianapolis, 76 at Wilmington, Ohio, and 83 at London. Now for the official National Weather Service forecast for Frankfort and surrounding communities. Tonight, partly cloudy until midnight, then becoming mostly cloudy. Slight chance of thunderstorms until midnight. Chance of thunderstorms after midnight, then showers likely and slight chance of thunderstorms late in the night. Lows in the upper 60s. Southwest winds up to 5 miles an hour. Chance of precipitation 70%. Thursday, cloudy with chance of showers and slight chance of thunderstorms in the morning, then partly sunny with slight chance of thunderstorms in the afternoon. Highs in the lower 80s. Southwest winds up to 5 miles an hour, shifting to the northwest in the afternoon. Chance of precipitation 50%. Thursday night, partly cloudy. Lows in the mid-60s. Northeast winds up to 5 miles an hour. Friday, mostly sunny. Slight chance of showers in the morning, then slight chance of thunderstorms in the afternoon. Highs in the mid-80s. Northeast winds up to 5 miles an hour, shifting to the northwest in the afternoon. Chance of precipitation 20%. Friday night, partly cloudy. A 20% chance of thunderstorms until midnight. Lows in the mid-60s. Northwest winds up to 5 miles an hour until midnight.

becoming light. And now the extended forecast for the radio listening area. Saturday and Saturday night, partly cloudy. Highs in the mid-80s. Lows in the lower 60s. Sunday and Sunday night, partly cloudy. Highs in the lower 80s. Lows around 60. Monday and Monday night, partly cloudy. Highs in the lower 80s. Lows in the lower 60s. Tuesday and Tuesday night, partly cloudy. A 20% chance of showers. Highs in the mid-80s. Lows in the mid-60s. Wednesday and Wednesday night, partly cloudy. A 20% chance of thunderstorms. Highs in the upper 80s. Lows in the mid-60s. 4 p.m. Eastern Daylight Time weather conditions across north-central Kentucky. At Frankfort. And the pressure was 30.01 inches and falling. At Lexington, it was cloudy. The temperature was 79 degrees, the dew point 68, and the relative humidity 69%. The wind was southwest at 5 miles an hour. The pressure was 30.03 inches and falling. At Louisville, it was partly sunny. The temperature was 83 degrees, the dew point 70, and the relative humidity 64%. The wind was south at 12 miles an hour. The pressure was 29.97 inches and falling. At Frankfort, and the pressure was 30.01 inches and falling. Elsewhere around the region, at Jasper, Indiana, it was mostly sunny, with a temperature of 83. It was partly sunny, with a temperature of 79 at Jackson and 79 at Bowling Green. It was cloudy, with a temperature of 75 at Covington, 80 at Indianapolis, 76 at Wilmington, Ohio, and 83 at London. The current time is 4:22 p.m. Eastern Daylight Time. Now for the official National Weather Service forecast for Frankfort and surrounding communities. Tonight, partly cloudy until midnight, then becoming mostly cloudy. Slight chance of thunderstorms until midnight. Chance of thunderstorms after midnight, then showers likely and slight chance of thunderstorms late in the night. Lows in the upper 60s. Southwest winds up to 5 miles an hour. Chance of precipitation 70%. Thursday, cloudy with chance of showers and slight chance of thunderstorms in the morning, then partly sunny with slight chance of thunderstorms in the afternoon. Highs in the lower 80s. Southwest winds up to 5 miles an hour shifting to the northwest in the afternoon. Chance of precipitation 50%. Thursday night, partly cloudy. Lows in the mid-60s. Northeast winds up to 5 miles an hour. Friday, mostly sunny. Slight chance of showers in the morning, then slight chance of thunderstorms in the afternoon. Highs in the mid-80s. Northeast winds up to 5 miles an hour shifting to the northwest in the afternoon. Chance of precipitation 20%. Friday night, partly cloudy. A 20% chance of thunderstorms until midnight. Lows in the mid-60s. Northwest winds up to 5 miles an hour until midnight becoming light. And now the extended forecast for the radio listening area. Saturday and Saturday night, partly cloudy. Highs in the mid-80s. Lows in the lower 60s. Sunday and Sunday night, partly cloudy. Highs in the lower 80s. Lows around 60. Monday and Monday night, partly cloudy. Highs in the lower 80s. Lows in the lower 60s. Tuesday and Tuesday night, partly cloudy. A 20% chance of showers. Highs in the mid-80s. Lows in the mid-60s. Wednesday and Wednesday night, partly cloudy. A 20% chance of thunderstorms. Highs in the upper 80s. Lows in the mid-60s. 4 p.m. Eastern Daylight Time weather conditions across north-central Kentucky. At Frankfort. And the pressure was 30.01 inches and falling. At Lexington, it was cloudy. The temperature was 79 degrees, the dew point 60.

68, and the relative humidity 69%. The wind was southwest at 5 miles an hour. The pressure was 30.03 inches and falling. At Louisville, it was partly sunny. The temperature was 83 degrees, the dew point 70, and the relative humidity 64%. The wind was south at 12 miles an hour. The pressure was 29.97 inches and falling. At Frankfort, and the pressure was 30.01 inches and falling. Elsewhere around the region, at Jasper, Indiana, it was mostly sunny, with a temperature of 83. It was partly sunny, with a temperature of 79 at Jackson and 79 at Bowling Green. It was cloudy, with a temperature of 75 at Covington, 80 at Indianapolis, 76 at Wilmington, Ohio, and 83 at London. Now for the official National Weather Service forecast for Frankfort and surrounding communities. Tonight, partly cloudy until midnight, then becoming mostly cloudy. Slight chance of thunderstorms until midnight. Chance of thunderstorms after midnight, then showers likely and slight chance of thunderstorms late in the night. Lows in the upper 60s. Southwest winds up to 5 miles an hour. Chance of precipitation 70%. Thursday, cloudy with chance of showers and slight chance of thunderstorms in the morning, then partly sunny with slight chance of thunderstorms in the afternoon. Highs in the lower 80s. Southwest winds up to 5 miles an hour shifting to the northwest in the afternoon. Chance of precipitation 50%. Thursday night, partly cloudy. Lows in the mid-60s. Northeast winds up to 5 miles an hour. Friday, mostly sunny. Slight chance of showers in the morning, then slight chance of thunderstorms in the afternoon. Highs in the mid-80s. Northeast winds up to 5 miles an hour shifting to the northwest in the afternoon. Chance of precipitation 20%. Friday night, partly cloudy. A 20% chance of thunderstorms until midnight. Lows in the mid-60s. Northwest winds up to 5 miles an hour until midnight becoming light. And now the extended forecast for the radio listening area. Saturday and Saturday night, partly cloudy. Highs in the mid-80s. Lows in the lower 60s. Sunday and Sunday night, partly cloudy. Highs in the lower 80s. Lows around 60. Monday and Monday night, partly cloudy. Highs in the lower 80s. Lows in the lower 60s. Tuesday and Tuesday night, partly cloudy. A 20% chance of showers. Highs in the mid-80s. Lows in the mid-60s. Wednesday and Wednesday night, partly cloudy. A 20% chance of thunderstorms. Highs in the upper 80s. Lows in the mid-60s. The current time is 4:28 p.m. Eastern Daylight Time. 4 p.m. Eastern Daylight Time weather conditions across north central Kentucky. At Frankfort, and the pressure was 30.01 inches and falling. At Lexington, it was cloudy. The temperature was 79 degrees, the dew point 68, and the relative humidity 69%. The wind was southwest at 5 miles an hour. The pressure was 30.03 inches and falling. At Louisville, it was partly sunny. The temperature was 83 degrees, the dew point 70, and the relative humidity 64%. The wind was south at 12 miles an hour. The pressure was 29.97 inches and falling. At Frankfort, and the pressure was 30.01 inches and falling. Elsewhere around the region, at Jasper, Indiana, it was mostly sunny, with a temperature of 83. It was partly sunny, with a temperature of 79 at Jackson and 79 at Bowling Green. It was cloudy, with a temperature of 75 at Covington, 80 at Indianapolis, 76 at Wilmington, Ohio, and 83 at London. Now for the official National Weather Service forecast for Frankfort and surrounding communities. Tonight, partly cloudy until midnight, then becoming mostly cloudy. Slight chance of thunderstorms.

20%. Friday night, partly cloudy. A 20% chance of thunderstorms until midnight. Lows in the mid-60s. Northwest winds up to 5 miles an hour until midnight, becoming light. And now the extended forecast for the radio listening area. Saturday and Saturday night, partly cloudy. Highs in the mid-80s. Lows in the lower 60s. Sunday and Sunday night, partly cloudy. Highs in the lower 80s. Lows around 60. Monday and Monday night, partly cloudy. Highs in the lower 80s. Lows in the lower 60s. Tuesday and Tuesday night, partly cloudy. A 20% chance of showers. Highs in the mid-80s. Lows in the mid-60s. Wednesday and Wednesday night, partly cloudy. A 20% chance of thunderstorms. Highs in the upper 80s. Lows in the mid-60s. The current time is 4:32 p.m. Eastern Daylight Time. 4 p.m. Eastern Daylight Time weather conditions across north central Kentucky. At Frankfort. And the pressure was 30.01 inches and falling. At Lexington, it was cloudy. The temperature was 79 degrees, the dew point 68, and the relative humidity 69%. The wind was southwest at 5 miles an hour. The pressure was 30.03 inches and falling. At Louisville, it was partly sunny. The temperature was 83 degrees, the dew point 70, and the relative humidity 64%. The wind was south at 12 miles an hour. The pressure was 29.97 inches and falling. At Frankfort, and the pressure was 30.01 inches and falling. Elsewhere around the region, at Jasper, Indiana, it was mostly sunny, and the pressure was 30.01 inches and falling. Elsewhere around the region, at Jasper, Indiana, it was mostly sunny, with a temperature of 83. It was partly sunny, with a temperature of 79 at Jackson and 79 at Bowling Green. It was cloudy, with a temperature of 75 at Covington, 80 at Indianapolis, 76 at Wilmington, Ohio, and 83 at London. Now for the official National Weather Service forecast for Frankfort and surrounding communities. Tonight, partly cloudy until midnight, then becoming mostly cloudy. Slight chance of thunderstorms until midnight. Chance of thunderstorms after midnight, then showers likely and slight chance of thunderstorms late in the night. Lows in the upper 60s. Southwest winds up to 5 miles an hour. Chance of precipitation 70%. Thursday, cloudy with chance of showers and slight chance of thunderstorms in the morning, then partly sunny with slight chance of thunderstorms in the afternoon. Highs in the lower 80s. Southwest winds up to 5 miles an hour, shifting to the northwest in the afternoon. Chance of precipitation 50%. Thursday night, partly cloudy. Lows in the mid-60s. Northeast winds up to 5 miles an hour. Friday, mostly sunny. Slight chance of showers in the morning, then slight chance of thunderstorms in the afternoon. Highs in the mid-80s. Northeast winds up to 5 miles an hour, shifting to the northwest in the afternoon. Chance of precipitation 20%. Friday night, partly cloudy. A 20% chance of thunderstorms until midnight. Lows in the mid-60s. Northwest winds up to 5 miles an hour until midnight, becoming light. And now the extended forecast for the radio listening area. Saturday and Saturday night, partly cloudy. Highs in the mid-80s. Lows in the lower 60s. Sunday and Sunday night, partly cloudy. Highs in the lower 80s. Lows around 60. Monday and Monday night, partly cloudy. Highs in the lower 80s. Lows in the lower 60s. Tuesday and Tuesday night, partly cloudy. A 20% chance of showers. Highs in the mid-80s. Lows in the mid-60s. Wednesday and Wednesday night, partly cloudy. A 20% chance of thunderstorms.

highs in the upper 80s, lows in the mid-60s. 4 p.m. Eastern Daylight Time weather conditions across north-central Kentucky at Frankfort, and the pressure was 30.01 inches and falling. At Lexington, it was cloudy. The temperature was 79 degrees, the dew point 68, and the relative humidity 69%. The wind was southwest at 5 miles an hour. The pressure was 30.03 inches and falling. At Louisville, it was partly sunny. The temperature was 83 degrees, the dew point 70, and the relative humidity 64%. The wind was south at 12 miles an hour. The pressure was 29.97 inches and falling. At Frankfort, and the pressure was 30.01 inches and falling. Elsewhere around the region, at Jasper, Indiana, it was mostly sunny, with a temperature of 83. It was partly sunny, with a temperature of 79 at Jackson and 79 at Bowling Green. It was cloudy, with a temperature of 75 at Covington, 80 at Indianapolis, 76 at Wilmington, Ohio, and 83 at London. The current time is 4:37 p.m. Eastern Daylight Time. Now for the official National Weather Service forecast for Frankfort and surrounding communities. Tonight, partly cloudy until midnight, then becoming mostly cloudy. Slight chance of thunderstorms until midnight. Chance of thunderstorms after midnight, then showers likely and slight chance of thunderstorms late in the night. Lows in the upper 60s. Southwest winds up to 5 miles an hour. Chance of precipitation 70%. Thursday, cloudy with chance of showers and slight chance of thunderstorms in the morning, then partly sunny with slight chance of thunderstorms in the afternoon. Highs in the lower 80s. Southwest winds up to 5 miles an hour shifting to the northwest in the afternoon. Chance of precipitation 50%. Thursday night, partly cloudy. Lows in the mid-60s. Northeast winds up to 5 miles an hour. Friday, mostly sunny. Slight chance of showers in the morning, then slight chance of thunderstorms in the afternoon. Highs in the mid-80s. Northeast winds up to 5 miles an hour shifting to the northwest in the afternoon. Chance of precipitation 20%. Friday night, partly cloudy. A 20% chance of thunderstorms until midnight. Lows in the mid-60s. Northwest winds up to 5 miles an hour until midnight becoming light. And now the extended forecast for the radio listening area. Saturday and Saturday night, partly cloudy. Highs in the mid-80s. Lows in the lower 60s. Sunday and Sunday night, partly cloudy. Highs in the lower 80s. Lows around 60. Monday and Monday night, partly cloudy. Highs in the lower 80s. Lows in the lower 60s. Tuesday and Tuesday night, partly cloudy. A 20% chance of showers. Highs in the mid-80s. Lows in the mid-60s. Wednesday and Wednesday night, partly cloudy. A 20% chance of thunderstorms. Highs in the upper 80s. Lows in the mid-60s. 4 p.m. Eastern Daylight Time weather conditions across north-central Kentucky. At Frankfort. And the pressure was 30.01 inches and falling. At Lexington, it was cloudy. The temperature was 79 degrees, the dew point 68, and the relative humidity 69%. The wind was southwest at 5 miles an hour. The pressure was 30.03 inches and falling. At Louisville, it was partly sunny. The temperature was 83 degrees, the dew point 70, and the relative humidity 64%. The wind was south at 12 miles an hour. The pressure was 29.97 inches and falling. At Frankfort, and the pressure was 30.01 inches and falling. Elsewhere around the region, at Jasper, Indiana, it was mostly sunny, with a temperature of 83. It was partly sunny, with a temperature of 79 at Jackson and 79 at Bowling Green.
It was cloudy, with a temperature of 75 at Covington, 80 at Indianapolis, 76 at Wilmington, Ohio, and 83 at London. Now for the official National Weather Service forecast for Frankfurt and surrounding communities. Tonight, partly cloudy until midnight, then becoming mostly cloudy. Slight chance of thunderstorms until midnight. Chance of thunderstorms after midnight, then showers likely and slight chance of thunderstorms late in the night. Lows in the upper 60s. Southwest winds up to 5 miles an hour. Chance of precipitation 70%. Thursday, cloudy with chance of showers and slight chance of thunderstorms in the morning, then partly sunny with slight chance of thunderstorms in the afternoon. Highs in the lower 80s. Southwest winds up to 5 miles an hour shifting to the northwest in the afternoon. Chance of precipitation 50%. Thursday night, partly cloudy. Lows in the mid-60s. Northeast winds up to 5 miles an hour. Friday, mostly sunny. Slight chance of showers in the morning, then slight chance of thunderstorms in the afternoon. Highs in the mid-80s. Northeast winds up to 5 miles an hour shifting to the northwest in the afternoon. Chance of precipitation 20%. Friday night, partly cloudy. A 20% chance of thunderstorms until midnight. Lows in the mid-60s. Northwest winds up to 5 miles an hour until midnight becoming light. And now the extended forecast for the radio listening area. Saturday and Saturday night, partly cloudy. Highs in the mid-80s. Lows in the lower 60s. Sunday and Sunday night, partly cloudy. Highs in the lower 80s. Lows around 60. Monday and Monday night, partly cloudy. Highs in the lower 80s. Lows in the lower 60s. Tuesday and Tuesday night, partly cloudy. A 20% chance of showers. Highs in the mid-80s. Lows in the mid-60s. Wednesday and Wednesday night, partly cloudy. A 20% chance of thunderstorms. Highs in the upper 80s. Lows in the mid-60s. 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Broadcast from the National Weather Service Forecast Office in Louisville, on a transmitter located in Frankfurt on a frequency of 162.5 MHz. The current time is 4:43 p.m. Eastern Daylight Time. 4 p.m. Eastern Daylight Time weather conditions across north-central Kentucky. At Frankfurt. And the pressure was 30.01 inches and falling. At Lexington, it was cloudy. The temperature was 79 degrees, the dew point 68, and the relative humidity 69%. The wind was southwest at 5 miles an hour. The pressure was 30.03 inches and falling. At Louisville, it was partly sunny. The temperature was 83 degrees, the dew point 70, and the relative humidity 64%. The wind was south at 12 miles an hour. The pressure was 29.97 inches and falling. At Frankfurt, and the pressure was 30.01 inches and falling. Elsewhere around the region, at Jasper, Indiana, it was mostly sunny, with a temperature of 83. It was partly sunny, with a temperature of 79 at Jackson and 79 at Bowling Green. It was cloudy, with a temperature of 75 at Covington, 80 at Indianapolis, 76 at Wilmington, Ohio, and 83 at London. Now for the official National Weather Service forecast for Frankfurt and surrounding communities. Tonight, partly cloudy until midnight, then becoming mostly cloudy. Slight chance of thunderstorms until midnight. Chance of thunderstorms after midnight, then showers likely and slight chance of thunderstorms late in the night. Lows in the upper 60s. Southwest winds up to 5 miles an hour. Chance of precipitation 70%. Thursday, cloudy with chance of showers and slight chance of thunderstorms in the morning, then partly sunny with slight chance of thunderstorms in the afternoon.

afternoon. Highs in the lower 80s. Southwest winds up to 5 miles an hour, shifting to the northwest in the afternoon. Chance of precipitation 50%. Thursday night, partly cloudy. Lows in the mid-60s. Northeast winds up to 5 miles an hour. Friday, mostly sunny. Slight chance of showers in the morning, then slight chance of thunderstorms in the afternoon. Highs in the mid-80s. Northeast winds up to 5 miles an hour, shifting to the northwest in the afternoon. Chance of precipitation 20%. Friday night, partly cloudy. A 20% chance of thunderstorms until midnight. Lows in the mid-60s. Northwest winds up to 5 miles an hour until midnight, becoming light. And now the extended forecast for the radio listening area. Saturday and Saturday night, partly cloudy. Highs in the mid-80s. Lows in the lower 60s. Sunday and Sunday night, partly cloudy. Highs in the lower 80s. Lows around 60. Monday and Monday night, partly cloudy. Highs in the lower 80s. Lows in the lower 60s. Tuesday and Tuesday night, partly cloudy. A 20% chance of showers. Highs in the mid-80s. Lows in the mid-60s. Wednesday and Wednesday night, partly cloudy. A 20% chance of thunderstorms. Highs in the upper 80s. Lows in the mid-60s. The current time is 4:47 p.m. Eastern Daylight Time. 4 p.m. Eastern Daylight Time weather conditions across north central Kentucky. At Frankfort. And the pressure was 30.01 inches and falling. At Lexington, it was cloudy. The temperature was 79 degrees, the dew point 68, and the relative humidity 69%. The wind was southwest at 5 miles an hour. The pressure was 30.03 inches and falling. At Louisville, it was partly sunny. The temperature was 83 degrees. The dew point 70, and the relative humidity 64%. The wind was south at 12 miles an hour. The pressure was 29.97 inches and falling. At Frankfort, and the pressure was 30.01 inches and falling. Elsewhere around the region, at Jasper, Indiana, it was mostly sunny, with a temperature of 83. It was partly sunny, with a temperature of 79 at Jackson and 79 at Bowling Green. It was cloudy, with a temperature of 75 at Covington, 80 at Indianapolis, 76 at Wilmington, Ohio, and 83 at London. Now for the official National Weather Service forecast for Frankfort and surrounding communities. Tonight, partly cloudy until midnight, then becoming mostly cloudy. Slight chance of thunderstorms until midnight. Chance of thunderstorms after midnight, then showers likely and slight chance of thunderstorms late in the night. Lows in the upper 60s. Southwest winds up to 5 miles an hour. Chance of precipitation 70%. Thursday, cloudy with chance of showers and slight chance of thunderstorms in the morning, then partly sunny with slight chance of thunderstorms in the afternoon. Highs in the lower 80s. Southwest winds up to 5 miles an hour, shifting to the northwest in the afternoon. Chance of precipitation 50%. Thursday night, partly cloudy. Lows in the mid-60s. Northeast winds up to 5 miles an hour. Friday, mostly sunny. Slight chance of showers in the morning, then slight chance of thunderstorms in the afternoon. Highs in the mid-80s. Northeast winds up to 5 miles an hour, shifting to the northwest in the afternoon. Chance of precipitation 20%. Friday night, partly cloudy. A 20% chance of thunderstorms until midnight. Lows in the mid-60s. Northwest winds up to 5 miles an hour until midnight, becoming light. And now the extended forecast for the radio listening area. Saturday and Saturday night, partly cloudy. Highs in the mid-80s. Lows in the lower 60s. Sunday and Sunday night, partly cloudy.

Highs in the lower 80s. Lows around 60. Monday and Monday night, partly cloudy. Highs in the lower 80s. Lows in the lower 60s. Tuesday and Tuesday night, partly cloudy. A 20% chance of showers. Highs in the mid 80s. Lows in the mid 60s. Wednesday and Wednesday night, partly cloudy. A 20% chance of thunderstorms. Highs in the upper 80s. Lows in the mid 60s. 4 p.m. Eastern Daylight Time weather conditions across north central Kentucky. At Frankfort. And the pressure was 30.01 inches and falling. At Lexington, it was cloudy. The temperature was 79 degrees, the dew point 68, and the relative humidity 69%. The wind was southwest at 5 miles an hour. The pressure was 30.03 inches and falling. At Louisville, it was partly sunny. The temperature was 83 degrees, the dew point 70, and the relative humidity 64%. The wind was south at 12 miles an hour. The pressure was 29.97 inches and falling. At Frankfort, and the pressure was 30.01 inches and falling. Elsewhere around the region, at Jasper, Indiana, it was mostly sunny, with a temperature of 83. It was partly sunny, with a temperature of 79 at Jackson and 79 at Bowling Green. It was cloudy, with a temperature of 75 at Covington, 80 at Indianapolis, 76 at Wilmington, Ohio, and 83 at London. The current time is 4:52 p.m. Eastern Daylight Time. Now for the official National Weather Service forecast for Frankfort and surrounding communities. Tonight, partly cloudy until midnight, then becoming mostly cloudy. Slight chance of thunderstorms until midnight. Chance of thunderstorms after midnight, then showers likely and slight chance of thunderstorms late in the night. Lows in the upper 60s. Southwest winds up to 5 miles an hour. Chance of precipitation 70%. Thursday, cloudy with chance of showers and slight chance of thunderstorms in the morning, then partly sunny with slight chance of thunderstorms in the afternoon. Highs in the lower 80s. Southwest winds up to 5 miles an hour, shifting to the northwest in the afternoon. Chance of precipitation 50%. Thursday night, partly cloudy. Lows in the mid-60s. Northeast winds up to 5 miles an hour. Friday, mostly sunny. Slight chance of showers in the morning, then slight chance of thunderstorms in the afternoon. Highs in the mid-80s. Northeast winds up to 5 miles an hour, shifting to the northwest in the afternoon. Chance of precipitation 20%. Friday night, partly cloudy. A 20% chance of thunderstorms until midnight. Lows in the mid-60s. Northwest winds up to 5 miles an hour until midnight, becoming light. And now the extended forecast for the radio listening area. Saturday and Saturday night, partly cloudy. Highs in the mid-80s. Lows in the lower 60s. Sunday and Sunday night, partly cloudy. Highs in the lower 80s. Lows around 60. Monday and Monday night, partly cloudy. Highs in the lower 80s. Lows in the lower 60s. Tuesday and Tuesday night, partly cloudy. A 20% chance of showers. Highs in the mid-80s. Lows in the mid-60s. Wednesday and Wednesday night, partly cloudy. A 20% chance of thunderstorms. Highs in the upper 80s. Lows in the mid-60s. 4 p.m. Eastern Daylight Time weather conditions across north central Kentucky. At Frankfort. And the pressure was 30.01 inches and falling. At Lexington, it was cloudy. The temperature was 79 degrees, the dew point 68, and the relative humidity 69%. The wind was southwest at 5 miles an hour. The pressure was 30.03 inches and falling. At Louisville, it was partly sunny. The temperature was 83 degrees, the dew point 70.

and the relative humidity 64%. The wind was south at 12 miles an hour. The pressure was 29.97 inches and falling at Frankfurt, and the pressure was 30.01 inches and falling. Elsewhere around the region, at Jasper, Indiana, it was mostly sunny with a temperature of 83. It was partly sunny with a temperature of 79 at Jackson and 79 at Bowling Green. It was cloudy with a temperature of 75 at Covington, 80 at Indianapolis, 76 at Wilmington, Ohio, and 83 at London. Now for the official National Weather Service forecast for Frankfurt and surrounding communities. Tonight, partly cloudy until midnight, then becoming mostly cloudy. Slight chance of thunderstorms until midnight. Chance of thunderstorms after midnight, then showers likely and slight chance of thunderstorms late in the night. Lows in the upper 60s. Southwest winds up to 5 miles an hour. Chance of precipitation 70%. Thursday, cloudy with chance of showers and slight chance of thunderstorms in the morning, then partly sunny with slight chance of thunderstorms in the afternoon. Highs in the lower 80s. Southwest winds up to 5 miles an hour, shifting to the northwest in the afternoon. Chance of precipitation 50%. Thursday night, partly cloudy. Lows in the mid-60s. Northeast winds up to 5 miles an hour. Friday, mostly sunny. Slight chance of showers in the morning, then slight chance of thunderstorms in the afternoon. Highs in the mid-80s. Northeast winds up to 5 miles an hour, shifting to the northwest in the afternoon. Chance of precipitation 20%. Friday night, partly cloudy. A 20% chance of thunderstorms until midnight. Lows in the mid-60s. Northwest winds up to 5 miles an hour until midnight, becoming light. And now the extended forecast for the radio listening area. Saturday and Saturday night, partly cloudy. Highs in the mid-80s. Lows in the lower 60s. Sunday and Sunday night, partly cloudy. Highs in the lower 80s. Lows around 60. Monday and Monday night, partly cloudy. Highs in the lower 80s. Lows in the lower 60s. Tuesday and Tuesday night, partly cloudy. A 20% chance of showers. Highs in the mid-80s. Lows in the mid-60s. Wednesday and Wednesday night, partly cloudy. A 20% chance of thunderstorms. Highs in the upper 80s. Lows in the mid-60s. The current time is 4:59 p.m. Eastern Daylight Time. 4 p.m. Eastern Daylight Time weather conditions across north central Kentucky. At Frankfurt. And the pressure was 30.01 inches and falling. At Lexington, it was cloudy. The temperature was 79 degrees, the dew point 68, and the relative humidity 69%. The wind was southwest at 5 miles an hour. The pressure was 30.03 inches and falling. At Louisville, it was partly sunny. The temperature was 83 degrees, the dew point 70, and the relative humidity 64%. The wind was south at 12 miles an hour. The pressure was 29.97 inches and falling. At Frankfurt, and the pressure was 30.01 inches and falling. Elsewhere around the region, at Jasper, Indiana, it was mostly sunny, with a temperature of 83. It was partly sunny, with a temperature of 79 at Jackson and 79 at Bowling Green. It was cloudy, with a temperature of 75 at Covington, 80 at Indianapolis, 76 at Wilmington, Ohio, and 83 at London. Now for the official National Weather Service forecast for Frankfurt and surrounding communities. Tonight, partly cloudy until midnight, then becoming mostly cloudy. Slight chance of thunderstorms until midnight. Chance of thunderstorms after midnight, then showers likely and slight chance of thunderstorms late in the night. Lows in the upper 60s. Southwest winds up to 5 miles an hour. Chance of precipitation 70%.

set. Thursday, cloudy with chance of showers and slight chance of thunderstorms in the morning, then partly sunny with slight chance of thunderstorms in the afternoon. Highs in the lower 80s. Southwest winds up to 5 miles an hour, shifting to the northwest in the afternoon. Chance of precipitation 50%. Thursday night, partly cloudy. Lows in the mid-60s. Northeast winds up to 5 miles an hour. Friday, mostly sunny. Slight chance of showers in the morning, then slight chance of thunderstorms in the afternoon. Highs in the mid-80s. Northeast winds up to 5 miles an hour, shifting to the northwest in the afternoon. Chance of precipitation 20%. Friday night, partly cloudy. A 20% chance of thunderstorms until midnight. Lows in the mid-60s. Northwest winds up to 5 miles an hour until midnight, becoming light. And now the extended forecast for the radio listening area. Saturday and Saturday night, partly cloudy. Highs in the mid-80s. Lows in the lower 60s. Sunday and Sunday night, partly cloudy. Highs in the lower 80s. Lows around 60. Monday and Monday night, partly cloudy. Highs in the lower 80s. Lows in the lower 60s. Tuesday and Tuesday night, partly cloudy. A 20% chance of showers. Highs in the mid-80s. Lows in the mid-60s. Wednesday and Wednesday night, partly cloudy. A 20% chance of thunderstorms. Highs in the upper 80s. Lows in the mid-60s. The current time is 5:02 p.m. Eastern Daylight Time. 4 p.m. Eastern Daylight Time weather conditions across north-central Kentucky. At Frankfort. And the pressure was 30.01 inches and falling. At Lexington, it was cloudy. The temperature was 79 degrees, the dew point 68, and the relative humidity 69%. The wind was southwest at 5 miles an hour. The pressure was 30.03 inches and falling. At Louisville, it was partly sunny. The temperature was 83 degrees, the dew point 70, and the relative humidity 64%. The wind was south at 12 miles an hour. The pressure was 29.97 inches and falling. At Frankfort, and the pressure was 30.01 inches and falling. Elsewhere around the region, at Jasper, Indiana, it was mostly sunny, with a temperature of 83. It was partly sunny, with a temperature of 79 at Jackson and 79 at Bowling Green. It was cloudy, with a temperature of 75 at Covington, 80 at Indianapolis, 76 at Wilmington, Ohio, and 83 at London. 5 p.m. Eastern Daylight Time weather conditions across north-central Kentucky. At Frankfort, and the pressure was 29.98 inches and falling. At Lexington, it was partly sunny. The temperature was 81 degrees, the dew point 69, and the relative humidity 67%. The wind was variable at 6 miles an hour. The pressure was 30.00 inches and falling. At Louisville, it was partly sunny. The temperature was 85 degrees, the dew point 69, and the relative humidity 58%. The wind was southwest at 10 miles an hour, gusting to 18. The pressure was 29.96 inches and falling. At Frankfort, and the pressure was 29.98 inches and falling. Elsewhere around the region, at Jasper, Indiana, it was mostly sunny, with a temperature of 83. It was partly sunny, with a temperature of 78 at Covington, 76 at Wilmington, Ohio, 84 at London, and 79 at Bowling Green. It was cloudy, with a temperature of 79 at Indianapolis and 79 at Jackson. And now here is the 8 to 14 day outlook for the region. This forecast is valid for the period from August 27th to September 2nd, 2026. For Kentucky, temperatures are forecast to be above normal, and precipitation is forecast to be normal.
For Indiana, temperatures are forecast to be above normal, and precipitation is forecast to be normal. For Tennessee, temperatures are forecast to be above normal, and precipitation is forecast to be normal. This long-term outlook is updated on NOAA Weather Radio around 5 p.m. Eastern Time each day. Now for the official National Weather Service forecast for Frankfort and surrounding communities. Tonight, partly cloudy until midnight, then becoming mostly cloudy. Slight chance of thunderstorms until midnight. Chance of thunderstorms after midnight, then showers likely and slight chance of thunderstorms late in the night. Lows in the upper 60s. Southwest winds up to 5 miles an hour. Chance of precipitation 70%. Thursday, cloudy with chance of showers and slight chance of thunderstorms in the morning, then partly sunny with slight chance of thunderstorms in the afternoon. Highs in the lower 80s. Southwest winds up to 5 miles an hour shifting to the northwest in the afternoon. Chance of precipitation 50%. Thursday night, partly cloudy. Lows in the mid-60s. Northeast winds up to 5 miles an hour. Friday, mostly sunny. Slight chance of showers in the morning, then slight chance of thunderstorms in the afternoon. Highs in the mid-80s. Northeast winds up to 5 miles an hour shifting to the northwest in the afternoon. Chance of precipitation 20%. Friday night, partly cloudy. A 20% chance of thunderstorms until midnight. Lows in the mid-60s. Northwest winds up to 5 miles an hour until midnight, becoming light. And now the extended forecast for the radio listening area. Saturday and Saturday night, partly cloudy. Highs in the mid-80s. Lows in the lower 60s. Sunday and Sunday night, partly cloudy. Highs in the lower 80s. Lows around 60. Monday and Monday night, partly cloudy. Highs in the lower 80s. Lows in the lower 60s. Tuesday and Tuesday night, partly cloudy. A 20% chance of showers. Highs in the mid-80s. Lows in the mid-60s. Wednesday and Wednesday night, partly cloudy. A 20% chance of thunderstorms. Highs in the upper 80s. Lows in the mid-60s. The current time is 5:08 p.m. Eastern Daylight Time. 5 p.m. Eastern Daylight Time weather conditions across north-central Kentucky. At Frankfort. And the pressure was 29.98 inches and falling. At Lexington, it was partly sunny. The temperature was 81 degrees, the dew point 69, and the relative humidity 67%. The wind was variable at 6 miles an hour. The pressure was 30.00 inches and falling. At Louisville, it was partly sunny. The temperature was 85 degrees, the dew point 69, and the relative humidity 58%. The wind was southwest at 10 miles an hour, gusting to 18. The pressure was 29.96 inches and falling. At Frankfort, and the pressure was 29.98 inches and falling. Elsewhere around the region, at Jasper, Indiana, it was mostly sunny, with a temperature of 83. It was partly sunny, with a temperature of 78 at Covington, 76 at Wilmington, Ohio, 84 at London, and 79 at Bowling Green. It was cloudy, with a temperature of 79 at Indianapolis and 79 at Jackson. And now here is the 8 to 14 day outlook for the region. This forecast is valid for the period from August 27th to September 2nd, 2026. For Kentucky, temperatures are forecast to be above normal, and precipitation is forecast to be normal. For Indiana, temperatures are forecast to be above normal, and precipitation is forecast to be normal. For Tennessee, temperatures are forecast to be above normal, and precipitation is forecast to be normal. This long-term outlook is updated on NOAA Weather Radio around 5 p.m. Eastern Time each day.
Now for the official National Weather Service forecast for Frankfort and surrounding communities.

tonight, partly cloudy until midnight, then becoming mostly cloudy. Slight chance of thunderstorms until midnight. Chance of thunderstorms after midnight, then showers likely and slight chance of thunderstorms late in the night. Lows in the upper 60s. Southwest winds up to 5 miles an hour. Chance of precipitation 70%. Thursday, cloudy with chance of showers and slight chance of thunderstorms in the morning, then partly sunny with slight chance of thunderstorms in the afternoon. Highs in the lower 80s. Southwest winds up to 5 miles an hour, shifting to the northwest in the afternoon. Chance of precipitation 50%. Thursday night, partly cloudy. Lows in the mid-60s. Northeast winds up to 5 miles an hour. Friday, mostly sunny. Slight chance of showers in the morning, then slight chance of thunderstorms in the afternoon. Highs in the mid-80s. Northeast winds up to 5 miles an hour, shifting to the northwest in the afternoon. Chance of precipitation 20%. Friday night, partly cloudy. A 20% chance of thunderstorms until midnight. Lows in the mid-60s. Northwest winds up to 5 miles an hour until midnight, becoming light. And now the extended forecast for the radio listening area. Saturday and Saturday night, partly cloudy. Highs in the mid-80s. Lows in the lower 60s. Sunday and Sunday night, partly cloudy. Highs in the lower 80s. Lows around 60. Monday and Monday night, partly cloudy. Highs in the lower 80s. Lows in the lower 60s. Tuesday and Tuesday night, partly cloudy. A 20% chance of showers. Highs in the mid-80s. Lows in the mid-60s. Wednesday and Wednesday night, partly cloudy. A 20% chance of thunderstorms. Highs in the upper 80s. Lows in the mid-60s. 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Broadcast from the National Weather Service Forecast Office in Louisville, on a transmitter located in Frankfurt on a frequency of 162.5 MHz. The current time is 5:13 p.m. Eastern Daylight Time. 5 p.m. Eastern Daylight Time weather conditions across north-central Kentucky. At Frankfurt, and the pressure was 29.98 inches and falling. At Lexington, it was cloudy. The temperature was 81 degrees, the dew point 69, and the relative humidity 67%. The wind was variable at 6 miles an hour. The pressure was 30.00 inches and falling. At Louisville, it was partly sunny. The temperature was 85 degrees, the dew point 69, and the relative humidity 58%. The wind was southwest at 10 miles an hour, gusting to 18. The pressure was 29.96 inches and falling. At Frankfurt, and the pressure was 29.98 inches and falling. Elsewhere around the region, at Jasper, Indiana, it was mostly sunny, with a temperature of 83. It was partly sunny, with a temperature of 78 at Covington and 84 at London. It was cloudy, with a temperature of 79 at Indianapolis, 76 at Wilmington, Ohio, 79 at Jackson, and 79 at Bowling Green. And now here is the 8 to 14 day outlook for the region. This forecast is valid for the period from August 27th to September 2nd, 2026. For Kentucky, temperatures are forecast to be above normal, and precipitation is forecast to be normal. For Indiana, temperatures are forecast to be above normal, and precipitation is forecast to be normal. For Tennessee, temperatures are forecast to be above normal, and precipitation is forecast to be normal. This long-term outlook is updated on NOAA Weather Radio around 5 p.m. Eastern Time each day. Now for the official National Weather Service forecast for Frankfurt and surrounding communities. Tonight, partly cloudy until midnight, then becoming mostly cloudy.
slight chance of thunderstorms until midnight. Chance of thunderstorms after midnight, then showers likely and slight chance of thunderstorms late in the night. Lows in the upper 60s. Southwest winds up to 5 miles an hour. Chance of precipitation 70%. Thursday, cloudy with chance of showers and slight chance of thunderstorms in the morning, then partly sunny with slight chance of thunderstorms in the afternoon. Highs in the lower 80s. Southwest winds up to 5 miles an hour, shifting to the northwest in the afternoon. Chance of precipitation 50%. Thursday night, partly cloudy. Lows in the mid-60s. Northeast winds up to 5 miles an hour. Friday, mostly sunny. Slight chance of showers in the morning, then slight chance of thunderstorms in the afternoon. Highs in the mid-80s. Northeast winds up to 5 miles an hour, shifting to the northwest in the afternoon. Chance of precipitation 20%. Friday night, partly cloudy. A 20% chance of thunderstorms until midnight. Lows in the mid-60s. Northwest winds up to 5 miles an hour until midnight, becoming light. And now the extended forecast for the radio listening area. Saturday and Saturday night, partly cloudy. Highs in the mid-80s. Lows in the lower 60s. Sunday and Sunday night, partly cloudy. Highs in the lower 80s. Lows around 60. Monday and Monday night, partly cloudy. Highs in the lower 80s. Lows in the lower 60s. Tuesday and Tuesday night, partly cloudy. A 20% chance of showers. Highs in the mid-80s. Lows in the mid-60s. Wednesday and Wednesday night, partly cloudy. A 20% chance of thunderstorms. Highs in the upper 80s. Lows in the mid-60s. The current time is 5:18 p.m. Eastern Daylight Time. 5 p.m. Eastern Daylight Time weather conditions across north-central Kentucky. At Frankfort. And the pressure was 29.98 inches and falling. At Lexington, it was cloudy. The temperature was 81 degrees, the dew point 69, and the relative humidity 67%. The wind was variable at 6 miles an hour. The pressure was 30.00 inches and falling. At Louisville, it was partly sunny. The temperature was 85 degrees, the dew point 69, and the relative humidity 58%. The wind was southwest at 10 miles an hour, gusting to 18. The pressure was 29.96 inches and falling. At Frankfort, and the pressure was 29.98 inches and falling. Elsewhere around the region, at Jasper, Indiana, it was mostly sunny, with a temperature of 83. It was partly sunny, with a temperature of 78 at Covington and 84 at London. It was cloudy, with a temperature of 79 at Indianapolis, 76 at Wilmington, Ohio, 79 at Jackson, and 79 at Bowling Green. And now here is the 8 to 14 day outlook for the region. This forecast is valid for the period from August 27th to September 2nd, 2026. For Kentucky, temperatures are forecast to be above normal, and precipitation is forecast to be normal. For Indiana, temperatures are forecast to be above normal, and precipitation is forecast to be normal. For Tennessee, temperatures are forecast to be above normal, and precipitation is forecast to be normal. This long-term outlook is updated on NOAA Weather Radio around 5 p.m. Eastern Time each day. Now for the official National Weather Service forecast for Frankfort and surrounding communities. Tonight, partly cloudy until midnight, then becoming mostly cloudy. Slight chance of thunderstorms until midnight. Chance of thunderstorms after midnight, then showers likely and slight chance of thunderstorms late in the night. Lows in the upper 60s. Southwest winds up to 5 miles an hour. Chance of precipitation 70%. Thursday, cloudy with chance of showers and slight chance of thunderstorms.
storms in the morning, then partly sunny with slight

chance of thunderstorms in the afternoon. Highs in the lower 80s. Southwest winds up to 5 miles an hour, shifting to the northwest in the afternoon. Chance of precipitation 50%. Thursday night, partly cloudy. Lows in the mid-60s. Northeast winds up to 5 miles an hour. Friday, mostly sunny. Slight chance of showers in the morning, then slight chance of thunderstorms in the afternoon. Highs in the mid-80s. Northeast winds up to 5 miles an hour, shifting to the northwest in the afternoon. Chance of precipitation 20%. Friday night, partly cloudy. A 20% chance of thunderstorms until midnight. Lows in the mid-60s. Northwest winds up to 5 miles an hour until midnight, becoming light. And now the extended forecast for the radio listening area. Saturday and Saturday night, partly cloudy. Highs in the mid-80s. Lows in the lower 60s. Sunday and Sunday night, partly cloudy. Highs in the lower 80s. Lows around 60. Monday and Monday night, partly cloudy. Highs in the lower 80s. Lows in the lower 60s. Tuesday and Tuesday night, partly cloudy. A 20% chance of showers. Highs in the mid-80s. Lows in the mid-60s. Wednesday and Wednesday night, partly cloudy. A 20% chance of thunderstorms. Highs in the upper 80s. Lows in the mid-60s. The current time is 5:22 p.m. Eastern Daylight Time. 5 p.m. Eastern Daylight Time weather conditions across north-central Kentucky. At Frankfort. And the pressure was 29.98 inches and falling. At Lexington, it was cloudy. The temperature was 81 degrees, the dew point 69, and the relative humidity 67%. The wind was variable at 6 miles an hour. The pressure was 30.00 inches and falling. At Louisville, it was partly sunny. The temperature was 85 degrees, the dew point 69, and the relative humidity 58%. The wind was southwest at 10 miles an hour, gusting to 18. The pressure was 29.96 inches and falling. At Frankfort, and the pressure was 29.98 inches and falling. Elsewhere around the region, at Jasper, Indiana, it was mostly sunny, with a temperature of 83. It was partly sunny, with a temperature of 78 at Covington and 84 at London. It was cloudy, with a temperature of 79 at Indianapolis, 76 at Wilmington, Ohio, 79 at Jackson, and 79 at Bowling Green. And now here is the 8 to 14 day outlook for the region. This forecast is valid for the period from August 27th to September 2nd, 2026. For Kentucky, temperatures are forecast to be above normal, and precipitation is forecast to be normal. For Indiana, temperatures are forecast to be above normal, and precipitation is forecast to be normal. For Tennessee, temperatures are forecast to be above normal, and precipitation is forecast to be normal. This long-term outlook is updated on NOAA Weather Radio around 5 p.m. Eastern Time each day. Now for the official National Weather Service forecast for Frankfort and surrounding communities. Tonight, partly cloudy until midnight, then becoming mostly cloudy. Slight chance of thunderstorms until midnight. Chance of thunderstorms after midnight, then showers likely and slight chance of thunderstorms late in the night. Lows in the upper 60s. Southwest winds up to 5 miles an hour. Chance of precipitation 70%. Thursday, cloudy with chance of showers and slight chance of thunderstorms in the morning, then partly sunny with slight chance of thunderstorms in the afternoon. Highs in the lower 80s. Southwest winds up to 5 miles an hour, shifting to the northwest in the afternoon. Chance of precipitation 50%. Thursday night, partly cloudy. Lows in the mid-60s. Northeast winds up to 5 miles an hour. Friday, mostly sunny,

chance of showers in the morning, then slight chance of thunderstorms in the afternoon. Highs in the mid-80s. Northeast winds up to 5 miles an hour, shifting to the northwest in the afternoon. Chance of precipitation 20%. Friday night, partly cloudy. A 20% chance of thunderstorms until midnight. Lows in the mid-60s. Northwest winds up to 5 miles an hour until midnight, becoming light. And now the extended forecast for the radio listening area. Saturday and Saturday night, partly cloudy. Highs in the mid-80s. Lows in the lower 60s. Sunday and Sunday night, partly cloudy. Highs in the lower 80s. Lows around 60. Monday and Monday night, partly cloudy. Highs in the lower 80s. Lows in the lower 60s. Tuesday and Tuesday night, partly cloudy. A 20% chance of showers. Highs in the mid-80s. Lows in the mid-60s. Wednesday and Wednesday night, partly cloudy. A 20% chance of thunderstorms. Highs in the upper 80s. Lows in the mid-60s. The current time is 5:27 p.m. Eastern Daylight Time. 5 p.m. Eastern Daylight Time weather conditions across north-central Kentucky. At Frankfort. And the pressure was 29.98 inches and falling. At Lexington, it was cloudy. The temperature was 81 degrees, the dew point 69, and the relative humidity 67%. The wind was variable at 6 miles an hour. The pressure was 30.00 inches and falling. At Louisville, it was partly sunny. The temperature was 85 degrees, the dew point 69, and the relative humidity 58%. The wind was southwest at 10 miles an hour, gusting to 18. The pressure was 29.96 inches and falling. At Frankfort, and the pressure was 29.98 inches and falling. Elsewhere around the region, at Jasper, Indiana, it was mostly sunny, with a temperature of 83. It was partly sunny, with a temperature of 78 at Covington and 84 at London. It was cloudy, with a temperature of 79 at Indianapolis, 76 at Wilmington, Ohio, 79 at Jackson, and 79 at Bowling Green. And now here is the 8 to 14 day outlook for the region. This forecast is valid for the period from August 27th to September 2nd, 2026. For Kentucky, temperatures are forecast to be above normal, and precipitation is forecast to be normal. For Indiana, temperatures are forecast to be above normal, and precipitation is forecast to be normal. For Tennessee, temperatures are forecast to be above normal, and precipitation is forecast to be normal. This long-term outlook is updated on NOAA Weather Radio around 5 p.m. Eastern Time each day. Now for the official National Weather Service forecast for Frankfort and surrounding communities. Tonight, partly cloudy until midnight, then becoming mostly cloudy. Slight chance of thunderstorms until midnight. Chance of thunderstorms after midnight, then showers likely and slight chance of thunderstorms late in the night. Lows in the upper 60s. Southwest winds up to 5 miles an hour. Chance of precipitation 70%. Thursday, cloudy with chance of showers and slight chance of thunderstorms in the morning, then partly sunny with slight chance of thunderstorms in the afternoon. Highs in the lower 80s. Southwest winds up to 5 miles an hour, shifting to the northwest in the afternoon. Chance of precipitation 50%. Thursday night, partly cloudy. Lows in the mid-60s. Northeast winds up to 5 miles an hour. Friday, mostly sunny. Slight chance of showers in the morning, then slight chance of thunderstorms in the afternoon. Highs in the mid-80s. Northeast winds up to 5 miles an hour, shifting to the northwest in the afternoon. Chance of precipitation 20%. Friday night, partly cloudy. A 20% chance of thunderstorms until midnight. Lows in the mid-60s.

lows in the mid-60s. 5 p.m. Eastern Daylight Time weather conditions across north-central Kentucky at Frankfort, and the pressure was 29.98 inches and falling. At Lexington, it was cloudy. The temperature was 81 degrees, the dew point 69, and the relative humidity 67%. The wind was variable at 6 miles an hour. The pressure was 30.00 inches and falling. At Louisville, it was partly sunny. The temperature was 85 degrees, the dew point 69, and the relative humidity 58%. The wind was southwest at 10 miles an hour, gusting to 18. The pressure was 29.96 inches and falling. At Frankfort, and the pressure was 29.98 inches and falling. Elsewhere around the region, at Jasper, Indiana, it was mostly sunny, with a temperature of 83. It was partly sunny, with a temperature of 78 at Covington and 84 at London. It was cloudy, with a temperature of 79 at Indianapolis, 76 at Wilmington, Ohio, 79 at Jackson, and 79 at Bowling Green. The current time is 5:33 p.m. Eastern Daylight Time. And now here is the 8 to 14 day outlook for the region, and 79 at Bowling Green. The current time is 5:33 p.m. Eastern Daylight Time. And now here is the 8 to 14 day outlook for the region. This forecast is valid for the period from August 27th to September 2nd, 2026. For Kentucky, temperatures are forecast to be above normal, and precipitation is forecast to be normal. For Indiana, temperatures are forecast to be above normal, and precipitation is forecast to be normal. For Tennessee, temperatures are forecast to be above normal, and precipitation is forecast to be normal. This long-term outlook is updated on NOAA Weather Radio around 5 p.m. Eastern Time each day. Now for the official National Weather Service forecast for Frankfort and surrounding communities. Tonight, partly cloudy until midnight, then becoming mostly cloudy. Slight chance of thunderstorms until midnight. Chance of thunderstorms after midnight, then showers likely and slight chance of thunderstorms late in the night. Lows in the upper 60s. Southwest winds up to 5 miles an hour. Chance of precipitation 70%. Thursday, cloudy with chance of showers and slight chance of thunderstorms in the morning, then partly sunny with slight chance of thunderstorms in the afternoon. Highs in the lower 80s. Southwest winds up to 5 miles an hour, shifting to the northwest in the afternoon. Chance of precipitation 50%. Thursday night, partly cloudy. Lows in the mid-60s. Northeast winds up to 5 miles an hour. Friday, mostly sunny. Slight chance of showers in the morning, then slight chance of thunderstorms in the afternoon. Highs in the mid-80s. Northeast winds up to 5 miles an hour, shifting to the northwest in the afternoon. Chance of precipitation 20%. Friday night, partly cloudy. A 20% chance of thunderstorms until midnight. Lows in the mid-60s. Northwest winds up to 5 miles an hour until midnight, becoming light. And now the extended forecast for the radio listening area. Saturday and Saturday night, partly cloudy. Highs in the mid-80s. Lows in the lower 60s. Sunday and Sunday night, partly cloudy. Highs in the lower 80s. Lows around 60. Monday and Monday night, partly cloudy. Highs in the lower 80s. Lows in the lower 60s. Tuesday and Tuesday night, partly cloudy. A 20% chance of showers. Highs in the mid-80s. Lows in the mid-60s. Wednesday and Wednesday night, partly cloudy. A 20% chance of thunderstorms. Highs in the upper 80s. Lows in the mid-60s. 5 p.m. Eastern Daylight Time weather conditions across north-central Kentucky. At Frankfort. And the pressure was 29.9.

at 10 miles an hour, gusting to 18. The pressure was 29.96 inches and falling at Frankfurt, and the pressure was 29.98 inches and falling. Elsewhere around the region, at Jasper, Indiana, it was mostly sunny with a temperature of 83. It was partly sunny with a temperature of 78 at Covington and 84 at London. It was cloudy with a temperature of 79 at Indianapolis, 76 at Wilmington, Ohio, 79 at Jackson, and 79 at Bowling Green. The current time is 5:47 p.m. Eastern Daylight Time. And now here is the 8 to 14 day outlook for the region. This forecast is valid for the period from August 27th to September 2nd, 2026. For Kentucky, temperatures are forecast to be above normal, and precipitation is forecast to be normal. For Indiana, temperatures are forecast to be above normal, and precipitation is forecast to be normal. For Tennessee, temperatures are forecast to be above normal, and precipitation is forecast to be normal. This long-term outlook is updated on NOAA Weather Radio around 5 p.m. Eastern Time each day. Now for the official National Weather Service forecast for Frankfurt and surrounding communities. Tonight, partly cloudy until midnight, then becoming mostly cloudy. Slight chance of thunderstorms until midnight. Chance of thunderstorms after midnight, then showers likely and slight chance of thunderstorms late in the night. Lows in the upper 60s. Southwest winds up to 5 miles an hour. Chance of precipitation 70%. Thursday, cloudy with chance of showers and slight chance of thunderstorms in the morning, then partly sunny with slight chance of thunderstorms in the afternoon. Highs in the lower 80s. Southwest winds up to 5 miles an hour, shifting to the northwest in the afternoon. Chance of precipitation 50%. Thursday night, partly cloudy. Lows in the mid-60s. Northeast winds up to 5 miles an hour. Friday, mostly sunny. Slight chance of showers in the morning, then slight chance of thunderstorms in the afternoon. Highs in the mid-80s. Northeast winds up to 5 miles an hour, shifting to the northwest in the afternoon. Chance of precipitation 20%. Friday night, partly cloudy. A 20% chance of thunderstorms until midnight. Lows in the mid-60s. Northwest winds up to 5 miles an hour until midnight, becoming light. And now the extended forecast for the radio listening area. Saturday and Saturday night, partly cloudy. Highs in the mid-80s. Lows in the lower 60s. Sunday and Sunday night, partly cloudy. Highs in the lower 80s. Lows around 60. Monday and Monday night, partly cloudy. Highs in the lower 80s. Lows in the lower 60s. Tuesday and Tuesday night, partly cloudy. A 20% chance of showers. Highs in the mid-80s. Lows in the mid-60s. Wednesday and Wednesday night, partly cloudy. A 20% chance of thunderstorms. Highs in the upper 80s. Lows in the mid-60s. 5 p.m. Eastern Daylight Time weather conditions across north-central Kentucky. At Frankfort. And the pressure was 29.98 inches and falling. At Lexington, it was cloudy. The temperature was 81 degrees, the dew point 69, and the relative humidity 67%. The wind was variable at 6 miles an hour. The pressure was 30.00 inches and falling. At Louisville, it was partly sunny. The temperature was 85 degrees, the dew point 69, and the relative humidity 58%. The wind was southwest at 10 miles an hour, gusting to 18. The pressure was 29.96 inches and falling. At Frankfort, and the pressure was 29.98 inches and falling. Elsewhere around the region, at Jasper, Indiana, it was mostly sunny with a temperature of 83. It was partly sunny with a temperature of 78 at Covington.

84 at London. It was cloudy, with a temperature of 79 at Indianapolis, 76 at Wilmington, Ohio, 79 at Jackson, and 79 at Bowling Green. And now here is the 8 to 14 day outlook for the region. This forecast is valid for the period from August 27th to September 2nd, 2026. For Kentucky, temperatures are forecast to be above normal, and precipitation is forecast to be normal. For Indiana, temperatures are forecast to be above normal, and precipitation is forecast to be normal. For Tennessee, temperatures are forecast to be above normal, and precipitation is forecast to be normal. This long-term outlook is updated on NOAA Weather Radio around 5 p.m. Eastern Time each day. The current time is 5:52 p.m. Eastern Daylight Time. Now for the official National Weather Service forecast for Frankfort and surrounding communities. Tonight, partly cloudy until midnight, then becoming mostly cloudy. Slight chance of thunderstorms until midnight. Chance of thunderstorms after midnight, then showers likely and slight chance of thunderstorms late in the night. Lows in the upper 60s. Southwest winds up to 5 miles an hour. Chance of precipitation 70%. Thursday, cloudy with chance of showers and slight chance of thunderstorms in the morning, then partly sunny with slight chance of thunderstorms in the afternoon. Highs in the lower 80s. Southwest winds up to 5 miles an hour shifting to the northwest in the afternoon. Chance of precipitation 50%. Thursday night, partly cloudy. Lows in the mid-60s. Northeast winds up to 5 miles an hour. Friday, mostly sunny. Slight chance of showers in the morning, then slight chance of thunderstorms in the afternoon. Highs in the mid-80s. Northeast winds up to 5 miles an hour shifting to the northwest in the afternoon. Chance of precipitation 20%. Friday night, partly cloudy. A 20% chance of thunderstorms until midnight. Lows in the mid-60s. Northwest winds up to 5 miles an hour until midnight becoming light. And now the extended forecast for the radio listening area. Saturday and Saturday night, partly cloudy. Highs in the mid-80s. Lows in the lower 60s. Sunday and Sunday night, partly cloudy. Highs in the lower 80s. Lows around 60. Monday and Monday night, partly cloudy. Highs in the lower 80s. Lows in the lower 60s. Tuesday and Tuesday night, partly cloudy. A 20% chance of showers. Highs in the mid-80s. Lows in the mid-60s. Wednesday and Wednesday night, partly cloudy. A 20% chance of thunderstorms. Highs in the upper 80s. Lows in the mid-60s. 5 p.m. Eastern Daylight Time weather conditions across north-central Kentucky. At Frankfort. And the pressure was 29.98 inches and falling. At Lexington, it was cloudy. The temperature was 81 degrees, the dew point 69, and the relative humidity 67%. The wind was variable at 6 miles an hour. The pressure was 30.00 inches and falling. At Louisville, it was partly sunny. The temperature was 85 degrees, the dew point 69, and the relative humidity 58%. The wind was southwest at 10 miles an hour, gusting to 18. The pressure was 29.96 inches and falling. At Frankfort, and the pressure was 29.98 inches and falling. Elsewhere around the region, at Jasper, Indiana, it was mostly sunny, with a temperature of 83. It was partly sunny, with a temperature of 78 at Covington and 84 at London. It was cloudy, with a temperature of 79 at Indianapolis, 76 at Wilmington, Ohio, 79 at Jackson, and 79 at Bowling Green. And now here is the 8 to 14 day outlook for the region. This forecast is valid for the period from August 27th to September 2nd, 2026. For Kentucky, temperature

temperatures are forecast to be above normal, and precipitation is forecast to be normal. For Indiana, temperatures are forecast to be above normal, and precipitation is forecast to be normal. For Tennessee, temperatures are forecast to be above normal, and precipitation is forecast to be normal. This long-term outlook is updated on NOAA Weather Radio around 5 p.m. Eastern Time each day. The current time is 5:57 p.m. Eastern Daylight Time. Now for the official National Weather Service forecast for Frankfort and surrounding communities. Tonight, partly cloudy until midnight, then becoming mostly cloudy. Slight chance of thunderstorms until midnight. Chance of thunderstorms after midnight, then showers likely and slight chance of thunderstorms late in the night. Lows in the upper 60s. Southwest winds up to 5 miles an hour. Chance of precipitation 70%. Thursday, cloudy with chance of showers and slight chance of thunderstorms in the morning, then partly sunny with slight chance of thunderstorms in the afternoon. Highs in the lower 80s. Southwest winds up to 5 miles an hour shifting to the northwest in the afternoon. Chance of precipitation 50%. Thursday night, partly cloudy. Lows in the mid-60s. Northeast winds up to 5 miles an hour. Friday, mostly sunny. Slight chance of showers in the morning, then slight chance of thunderstorms in the afternoon. Highs in the mid-80s. Northeast winds up to 5 miles an hour shifting to the northwest in the afternoon. Chance of precipitation 20%. Friday night, partly cloudy. A 20% chance of thunderstorms until midnight. Lows in the mid-60s. Northwest winds up to 5 miles an hour until midnight becoming light. And now the extended forecast for the radio listening area. Saturday and Saturday night, partly cloudy. Highs in the mid-80s. Lows in the lower 60s. Sunday and Sunday night, partly cloudy. Highs in the lower 80s. Lows around 60. Monday and Monday night, partly cloudy. Highs in the lower 80s. Lows in the lower 60s. Tuesday and Tuesday night, partly cloudy. A 20% chance of showers. Highs in the mid-80s. Lows in the mid-60s. Wednesday and Wednesday night, partly cloudy. A 20% chance of thunderstorms. Highs in the upper 80s. Lows in the mid-60s. 5 p.m. Eastern Daylight Time weather conditions across north-central Kentucky. At Frankfort. And the pressure was 29.98 inches and falling. At Lexington, it was cloudy. The temperature was 81 degrees, the dew point 69, and the relative humidity 67%. The wind was variable at 6 miles an hour. The pressure was 30.00 inches and falling. At Louisville, it was partly sunny. The temperature was 85 degrees, the dew point 69, and the relative humidity 58%. The wind was southwest at 10 miles an hour, gusting to 18. The pressure was 29.96 inches and falling. At Frankfort, and the pressure was 29.98 inches and falling. Elsewhere around the region, at Jasper, Indiana, it was mostly sunny, with a temperature of 83. It was partly sunny, with a temperature of 78 at Covington and 84 at London. It was cloudy, with a temperature of 79 at Indianapolis, 76 at Wilmington, Ohio, 79 at Jackson, and 79 at Bowling Green. And now here is the 8 to 14 day outlook for the region. This forecast is valid for the period from August 27th to September 2nd, 2026. For Kentucky, temperatures are forecast to be above normal, and precipitation is forecast to be normal. For Indiana, temperatures are forecast to be above normal, and precipitation is forecast to be normal. For Tennessee, temperatures are forecast to be above normal, and precipitation is forecast to be normal. This long-term outlook is updated on NOAA Weather Radio around 5 p.m. Eastern Time.

day. Now for the official National Weather Service forecast for Frankfurt and surrounding communities. Tonight, partly cloudy until midnight, then becoming mostly cloudy. Slight chance of thunderstorms until midnight. Chance of thunderstorms after midnight, then showers likely and slight chance of thunderstorms late in the night. Lows in the upper 60s. Southwest winds up to 5 miles an hour. Chance of precipitation 70%. Thursday, cloudy with chance of showers and slight chance of thunderstorms in the morning, then partly sunny with slight chance of thunderstorms in the afternoon. Highs in the lower 80s. Southwest winds up to 5 miles an hour shifting to the northwest in the afternoon. Chance of precipitation 50%. Thursday night, partly cloudy. Lows in the mid-60s. Northeast winds up to 5 miles an hour. Friday, mostly sunny. Slight chance of showers in the morning, then slight chance of thunderstorms in the afternoon. Highs in the mid-80s. Northeast winds up to 5 miles an hour shifting to the northwest in the afternoon. Chance of precipitation 20%. Friday night, partly cloudy. A 20% chance of thunderstorms until midnight. Lows in the mid-60s. Northwest winds up to 5 miles an hour until midnight becoming light. And now the extended forecast for the radio listening area. Saturday and Saturday night, partly cloudy. Highs in the mid-80s. Lows in the lower 60s. Sunday and Sunday night, partly cloudy. Highs in the lower 80s. Lows around 60. Monday and Monday night, partly cloudy. Highs in the lower 80s. Lows in the lower 60s. Tuesday and Tuesday night, partly cloudy. A 20% chance of showers. Highs in the mid-80s. Lows in the mid-60s. Wednesday and Wednesday night, partly cloudy. A 20% chance of thunderstorms. Highs in the upper 80s. Lows in the mid-60s. The current time is 6:04 p.m. Eastern Daylight Time. 5 p.m. Eastern Daylight Time weather conditions across north-central Kentucky. At Frankfort. And the pressure was 29.98 inches and falling. At Lexington, it was cloudy. The temperature was 81 degrees, the dew point 69, and the relative humidity 67%. The wind was variable at 6 miles an hour. The pressure was 30.00 inches and falling. At Louisville, it was partly sunny. The temperature was 85 degrees, the dew point 69, and the relative humidity 58%. The wind was southwest at 10 miles an hour, gusting to 18. The pressure was 29.96 inches and falling. At Frankfort, and the pressure was 29.98 inches and falling. Elsewhere around the region, at Jasper, Indiana, it was mostly sunny, with a temperature of 83. It was partly sunny, with a temperature of 78 at Covington and 84 at London. It was cloudy, with a temperature of 79 at Indianapolis, 76 at Wilmington, Ohio, 79 at Jackson, and 79 at Bowling Green. 6 p.m. Eastern Daylight Time weather conditions across north-central Kentucky. At Frankfort. And the pressure was 29.97 inches and falling. At Lexington, it was partly sunny. The temperature was 82 degrees, the dew point 68, and the relative humidity 62%. The wind was southwest at 12 miles an hour. The pressure was 29.99 inches and falling. At Louisville, it was partly sunny. The temperature was 85 degrees, the dew point 68, and the relative humidity 56%. The wind was variable at 7 miles an hour. The pressure was 29.93 inches and falling. At Frankfort, and the pressure was 29.97 inches and falling. Elsewhere around the region, it was mostly sunny, with a temperature of 81 at Jasper, Indiana, 77 at Jackson, and 83 at London.
It was partly sunny, with a temperature of 78 at Covington, 74 at Wilmington, Ohio, and 80 at Bowling Green. At Indianapolis, it was cloudy, with a temperature of 80. And now here is the 8 to 14 day outlook for the region. This forecast is valid for the period from August 27th to September 2nd, 2026. For Kentucky, temperatures are forecast to be above normal, and precipitation is forecast to be normal. For Indiana, temperatures are forecast to be above normal, and precipitation is forecast to be normal. For Tennessee, temperatures are forecast to be above normal, and precipitation is forecast to be normal. This long-term outlook is updated on NOAA Weather Radio around 5 p.m. Eastern Time each day. Now for the official National Weather Service forecast for Frankfort and surrounding communities. Tonight, partly cloudy until midnight, then becoming mostly cloudy. Slight chance of thunderstorms until midnight. Chance of thunderstorms after midnight, then showers likely and slight chance of thunderstorms late in the night. Lows in the upper 60s. Southwest winds up to 5 miles an hour. Chance of precipitation 70%. Thursday, cloudy with chance of showers and slight chance of thunderstorms in the morning, then partly sunny with slight chance of thunderstorms in the afternoon. Highs in the lower 80s. Southwest winds up to 5 miles an hour, shifting to the northwest in the afternoon. Chance of precipitation 50%. Thursday night, partly cloudy. Lows in the mid-60s. Northeast winds up to 5 miles an hour. Friday, mostly sunny. Slight chance of showers in the morning, then slight chance of thunderstorms in the afternoon. Highs in the mid-80s. Northeast winds up to 5 miles an hour, shifting to the northwest in the afternoon. Chance of precipitation 20%. Friday night, partly cloudy. A 20% chance of thunderstorms until midnight. Lows in the mid-60s. Northwest winds up to 5 miles an hour until midnight, becoming light. And now the extended forecast for the radio listening area. Saturday and Saturday night, partly cloudy. Highs in the mid-80s. Lows in the lower 60s. Sunday and Sunday night, partly cloudy. Highs in the lower 80s. Lows around 60. Monday and Monday night, partly cloudy. Highs in the lower 80s. Lows in the lower 60s. Tuesday and Tuesday night, partly cloudy. A 20% chance of showers. Highs in the mid-80s. Lows in the mid-60s. Wednesday and Wednesday night, partly cloudy. A 20% chance of thunderstorms. Highs in the upper 80s. Lows in the mid-60s. The current time is 6:09 p.m. Eastern Daylight Time. 6 p.m. Eastern Daylight Time weather conditions across north-central Kentucky. At Frankfort, and the pressure was 29.97 inches and falling. At Lexington, it was partly sunny. The temperature was 82 degrees, the dew point 68, and the relative humidity 62%. The wind was southwest at 12 miles an hour. The pressure was 29.99 inches and falling. At Louisville, it was partly sunny. The temperature was 85 degrees, the dew point 68, and the relative humidity 56%. The wind was variable at 7 miles an hour. The pressure was 29.93 inches and falling. At Frankfort, and the pressure was 29.97 inches and falling. Elsewhere around the region, it was mostly sunny, with a temperature of 81 at Jasper, Indiana, 77 at Jackson, and 83 at London. It was partly sunny, with a temperature of 78 at Covington, 74 at Wilmington, Ohio, and 80 at Bowling Green. At Indianapolis, it was cloudy, with a temperature of 80. And now here is the 8 to 14 day outlook for the region. This forecast is valid for the period from August 27th to September 2nd, 2026. For Kentucky, temperatures are forecast to be above normal,
and precipitation.

thunderstorms until midnight. Chance of thunderstorms after midnight. Then showers likely and slight chance of thunderstorms late in the night. Lows in the upper 60s. Southwest winds up to 5 miles an hour. Chance of precipitation 70%. Thursday, cloudy with chance of showers and slight chance of thunderstorms in the morning, then partly sunny with slight chance of thunderstorms in the afternoon. Highs in the lower 80s. Southwest winds up to 5 miles an hour, shifting to the northwest in the afternoon. Chance of precipitation 50%. Thursday night, partly cloudy. Lows in the mid-60s. Northeast winds up to 5 miles an hour. Friday, mostly sunny. Slight chance of showers in the morning, then slight chance of thunderstorms in the afternoon. Highs in the mid-80s. Northeast winds up to 5 miles an hour, shifting to the northwest in the afternoon. Chance of precipitation 20%. Friday night, partly cloudy. A 20% chance of thunderstorms until midnight. Lows in the mid-60s. Northwest winds up to 5 miles an hour until midnight, becoming light. And now the extended forecast for the radio listening area. Saturday and Saturday night, partly cloudy. Highs in the mid-80s. Lows in the lower 60s. Sunday and Sunday night, partly cloudy. Highs in the lower 80s. Lows around 60. Monday and Monday night, partly cloudy. Highs in the lower 80s. Lows in the lower 60s. Tuesday and Tuesday night, partly cloudy. A 20% chance of showers. Highs in the mid-80s. Lows in the mid-60s. Wednesday and Wednesday night, partly cloudy. A 20% chance of thunderstorms. Highs in the upper 80s. Lows in the mid-60s. The current time is 6:23 p.m. Eastern Daylight Time. 6 p.m. Eastern Daylight Time weather conditions across north-central Kentucky. At Frankfort. And the pressure was 29.97 inches and falling. At Lexington, it was partly sunny. The temperature was 82 degrees, the dew point 68, and the relative humidity 62%. The wind was southwest at 12 miles an hour. The pressure was 29.99 inches and falling. At Louisville, it was partly sunny. The temperature was 85 degrees. The dew point 68, and the relative humidity 56%. The wind was variable at 7 miles an hour. The pressure was 29.93 inches and falling. At Frankfort, and the pressure was 29.97 inches and falling. Elsewhere around the region, it was mostly sunny, with a temperature of 81 at Jasper, Indiana, 77 at Jackson, and 83 at London. At Covington, it was partly sunny, with a temperature of 78. It was cloudy, with a temperature of 80 at Indianapolis, 74 at Wilmington, Ohio, and 80 at Bowling Green. And now here is the 8-to-14-day outlook for the region. This forecast is valid for the period from August 27th to September 2nd, 2026. For Kentucky, temperatures are forecast to be above normal, and precipitation is forecast to be normal. For Indiana, temperatures are forecast to be above normal, and precipitation is forecast to be normal. For Tennessee, temperatures are forecast to be above normal, and precipitation is forecast to be normal. This long-term outlook is updated on NOAA Weather Radio around 5 p.m. Eastern Time each day. Now for the official National Weather Service forecast for Frankfort and surrounding communities. Tonight, partly cloudy until midnight, then becoming mostly cloudy. Slight chance of thunderstorms until midnight. Chance of thunderstorms after midnight, then showers likely and slight chance of thunderstorms late in the night. Lows in the upper 60s. Southwest winds up to 5 miles an hour. Chance of precipitation 70%. Thursday, cloudy with chance of showers and slight chance of thunderstorms in the morning, then partly sunny with slight chance of thunderstorms in the afternoon. Highs

the lower 80s. Southwest winds up to 5 miles an hour, shifting to the northwest in the afternoon. Chance of precipitation 50%. Thursday night, partly cloudy. Lows in the mid-60s. Northeast winds up to 5 miles an hour. Friday, mostly sunny. Slight chance of showers in the morning, then slight chance of thunderstorms in the afternoon. Highs in the mid-80s. Northeast winds up to 5 miles an hour, shifting to the northwest in the afternoon. Chance of precipitation 20%. Friday night, partly cloudy. A 20% chance of thunderstorms until midnight. Lows in the mid-60s. Northwest winds up to 5 miles an hour until midnight, becoming light. And now the extended forecast for the radio listening area. Saturday and Saturday night, partly cloudy. Highs in the mid-80s. Lows in the lower 60s. Sunday and Sunday night, partly cloudy. Highs in the lower 80s. Lows around 60. Monday and Monday night, partly cloudy. Highs in the lower 80s. Lows in the lower 60s. Tuesday and Tuesday night, partly cloudy. A 20% chance of showers. Highs in the mid-80s. Lows in the mid-60s. Wednesday and Wednesday night, partly cloudy. A 20% chance of thunderstorms. Highs in the upper 80s. Lows in the mid-60s. The current time is 6:28 p.m. Eastern Daylight Time. 6 p.m. Eastern Daylight Time weather conditions across north-central Kentucky. At Frankfort. And the pressure was 29.97 inches and falling. At Lexington, it was partly sunny. The temperature was 82 degrees, the dew point 68, and the relative humidity 62%. The wind was southwest at 12 miles an hour. The pressure was 29.99 inches and falling. At Louisville, it was partly sunny. The temperature was 85 degrees, the dew point 68, and the relative humidity 56%. The wind was variable at 7 miles an hour. The pressure was 29.93 inches and falling. At Frankfort, and the pressure was 29.97 inches and falling. Elsewhere around the region, it was mostly sunny, with a temperature of 81 at Jasper, Indiana, 77 at Jackson, and 83 at London. At Covington, it was partly sunny, with a temperature of 78. It was cloudy, with a temperature of 80 at Indianapolis, 74 at Wilmington, Ohio, and 80 at Bowling Green. And now here is the 8 to 14 day outlook for the region. This forecast is valid for the period from August 27th to September 2nd, 2026. For Kentucky, temperatures are forecast to be above normal, and precipitation is forecast to be normal. For Indiana, temperatures are forecast to be above normal, and precipitation is forecast to be normal. For Tennessee, temperatures are forecast to be above normal, and precipitation is forecast to be normal. This long-term outlook is updated on NOAA Weather Radio around 5 p.m. Eastern Time each day. Now for the official National Weather Service forecast for Frankfort and surrounding communities. Tonight, partly cloudy until midnight, then becoming mostly cloudy. Slight chance of thunderstorms until midnight. Chance of thunderstorms after midnight, then showers likely and slight chance of thunderstorms late in the night. Lows in the upper 60s. Southwest winds up to 5 miles an hour. Chance of precipitation 70%. Thursday, cloudy with chance of showers and slight chance of thunderstorms in the morning, then partly sunny with slight chance of thunderstorms in the afternoon. Highs in the lower 80s. Southwest winds up to 5 miles an hour, shifting to the northwest in the afternoon. Chance of precipitation 50%. Thursday night, partly cloudy. Lows in the mid-60s. Northeast winds up to 5 miles an hour. Friday, mostly sunny. Slight chance of showers in the morning, then slight chance of thunderstorms in the afternoon. Highs in

highs in the lower 80s, lows in the lower 60s. Tuesday and Tuesday night, partly cloudy. A 20% chance of showers. Highs in the mid-80s. Lows in the mid-60s. Wednesday and Wednesday night, partly cloudy. A 20% chance of thunderstorms. Highs in the upper 80s. Lows in the mid-60s. The current time is 6:32 p.m. Eastern Daylight Time. 6 p.m. Eastern Daylight Time weather conditions across north central Kentucky. At Frankfort. And the pressure was 29.97 inches and falling. At Lexington, it was partly sunny. The temperature was 82 degrees, the dew point 68, and the relative 97 inches and falling. At Lexington, it was partly sunny. The temperature was 82 degrees, the dew point 68, and the relative humidity 62%. The wind was southwest at 12 miles an hour. The pressure was 29.99 inches and falling. At Louisville, it was partly sunny. The temperature was 85 degrees, the dew point 68, and the relative humidity 56%. The wind was variable at 7 miles an hour. The pressure was 29.93 inches and falling. At Frankfort, and the pressure was 29.97 inches and falling. Elsewhere around the region, it was mostly sunny, with a temperature of 81 at Jasper, Indiana, 77 at Jackson, and 83 at London. At Covington, it was partly sunny, with a temperature of 78. It was cloudy, with a temperature of 80 at Indianapolis, 74 at Wilmington, Ohio, and 80 at Bowling Green. And now here is the 8 to 14 day outlook for the region. This forecast is valid for the period from August 27th to September 2nd, 2026. For Kentucky, temperatures are forecast to be above normal, and precipitation is forecast to be normal. For Indiana, temperatures are forecast to be above normal, and precipitation is forecast to be normal. For Tennessee, temperatures are forecast to be above normal, and precipitation is forecast to be normal. This long-term outlook is updated on NOAA Weather Radio around 5 p.m. Eastern Time each day. Now for the official National Weather Service forecast for Frankfort and surrounding communities. Tonight, partly cloudy until midnight, then becoming mostly cloudy. Slight chance of thunderstorms until midnight. Chance of thunderstorms after midnight, then showers likely and slight chance of thunderstorms late in the night. Lows in the upper 60s. Southwest winds up to 5 miles an hour. Chance of precipitation 70%. Thursday, cloudy with chance of showers and slight chance of thunderstorms in the morning, then partly sunny with slight chance of thunderstorms in the afternoon. Highs in the lower 80s. Southwest winds up to 5 miles an hour shifting to the northwest in the afternoon. Chance of precipitation 50%. Thursday night, partly cloudy. Lows in the mid-60s. Northeast winds up to 5 miles an hour. Friday, mostly sunny. Slight chance of showers in the morning, then slight chance of thunderstorms in the afternoon. Highs in the mid-80s. Northeast winds up to 5 miles an hour shifting to the northwest in the afternoon. Chance of precipitation 20%. Friday night, partly cloudy. A 20% chance of thunderstorms until midnight. Lows in the mid-60s. Northwest winds up to 5 miles an hour until midnight becoming light. And now the extended forecast for the radio listening area. Saturday and Saturday night, partly cloudy. Highs in the mid-80s. Lows in the lower 60s. Sunday and Sunday night, partly cloudy. Highs in the lower 80s. Lows around 60. Monday and Monday night, partly cloudy. Highs in the lower 80s. Lows in the lower 60s. Tuesday and Tuesday night, partly cloudy. A 20% chance of showers. Highs in the mid-80s. Lows in the mid-60s. Wednesday and Wednesday night, partly cloudy.

a 20% chance of thunderstorms. Highs in the upper 80s. Lows in the mid-60s. The current time is 6:37 p.m. Eastern Daylight Time. 6 p.m. Eastern Daylight Time weather conditions across north-central Kentucky. At Frankfort. And the pressure was 29.97 inches and falling. At Lexington, it was partly sunny. The temperature was 82 degrees, the dew point 68, and the relative humidity 62%. The wind was southwest at 12 miles an hour. The pressure was 29.99 inches and falling. At Louisville, it was partly sunny. The temperature was 85 degrees, the dew point 68, and the relative humidity 56%. The wind was variable at 7 miles an hour. The pressure was 29.93 inches and falling. At Frankfort, and the pressure was 29.97 inches and falling. Elsewhere around the region, it was mostly sunny, with a temperature of 81 at Jasper, Indiana, 77 at Jackson, and 83 at London. At Covington, it was partly sunny, with a temperature of 78. It was cloudy, with a temperature of 80 at Indianapolis, 74 at Wilmington, Ohio, and 80 at Bowling Green. And now here is the 8 to 14 day outlook for the region. This forecast is valid for the period from August 27th to September 2nd, 2026. For Kentucky, temperatures are forecast to be above normal, and precipitation is forecast to be normal. For Indiana, temperatures are forecast to be above normal, and precipitation is forecast to be normal. For Tennessee, temperatures are forecast to be above normal, and precipitation is forecast to be normal. This long-term outlook is updated on NOAA Weather Radio around 5 p.m. Eastern Time each day. Now for the official National Weather Service forecast for Frankfort and surrounding communities. Tonight, partly cloudy until midnight, then becoming mostly cloudy. Slight chance of thunderstorms until midnight. Chance of thunderstorms after midnight, then showers likely and slight chance of thunderstorms late in the night. Lows in the upper 60s. Southwest winds up to 5 miles an hour. Chance of precipitation 70%. Thursday, cloudy with chance of showers and slight chance of thunderstorms in the morning, then partly sunny with slight chance of thunderstorms in the afternoon. Highs in the lower 80s. Southwest winds up to 5 miles an hour, shifting to the northwest in the afternoon. Chance of precipitation 50%. Thursday night, partly cloudy. Lows in the mid-60s. Northeast winds up to 5 miles an hour. Friday, mostly sunny. Slight chance of showers in the morning, then slight chance of thunderstorms in the afternoon. Highs in the mid-80s. Northeast winds up to 5 miles an hour, shifting to the northwest in the afternoon. Chance of precipitation 20%. Friday night, partly cloudy. A 20% chance of thunderstorms until midnight. Lows in the mid-60s. Northwest winds up to 5 miles an hour until midnight, becoming light. And now the extended forecast for the radio listening area. Saturday and Saturday night, partly cloudy. Highs in the mid-80s. Lows in the lower 60s. Sunday and Sunday night, partly cloudy. Highs in the lower 80s. Lows around 60. Monday and Monday night, partly cloudy. Highs in the lower 80s. Lows in the lower 60s. Tuesday and Tuesday night, partly cloudy. A 20% chance of showers. Highs in the mid-80s. Lows in the mid-60s. Wednesday and Wednesday night, partly cloudy. A 20% chance of thunderstorms. Highs in the upper 80s. Lows in the mid-60s. 6 p.m. Eastern Daylight Time weather conditions across north-central Kentucky. At Frankfort. And the pressure was 29.97 inches and falling. At Lexington, it was partly sunny. The temperature was 82 degrees, the dew point 68, and the relative

humidity 62%. The wind was southwest at 12 miles an hour. The pressure was 29.99 inches and falling. At Louisville, it was partly sunny. The temperature was 85 degrees, the dew point 68, and the relative humidity 56%. The wind was variable at 7 miles an hour. The pressure was 29.93 inches and falling. At Frankfort, and the pressure was 29.97 inches and falling. Elsewhere around the region, it was mostly sunny, with a temperature of 81 at Jasper, Indiana, 77 at Jackson, and 83 at London. At Covington, it was partly sunny, with a temperature of 78. It was cloudy, with a temperature of 80 at Indianapolis, 74 at Wilmington, Ohio, and 80 at Bowling Green. 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The current time is 6:43 p.m. Eastern Daylight Time. And now here is the 8 to 14 day outlook for the region. This forecast is valid for the period from August 27th to September 2nd, 2026. For Kentucky, temperatures are forecast to be above normal, and precipitation is forecast to be normal. For Indiana, temperatures are forecast to be above normal, and precipitation is forecast to be normal. For Tennessee, temperatures are forecast to be above normal, and precipitation is forecast to be normal. This long-term outlook is updated on NOAA Weather Radio around 5 p.m. Eastern Time each day. Now for the official National Weather Service forecast for Frankfort and surrounding communities. Tonight, partly cloudy until midnight, then becoming mostly cloudy. Slight chance of thunderstorms until midnight. Chance of thunderstorms after midnight, then showers likely and slight chance of thunderstorms late in the night. Lows in the upper 60s. Southwest winds up to 5 miles an hour. Chance of precipitation 70%. Thursday, cloudy with chance of showers and slight chance of thunderstorms in the morning, then partly sunny with slight chance of thunderstorms in the afternoon. Highs in the lower 80s. Southwest winds up to 5 miles an hour, shifting to the northwest in the afternoon. Chance of precipitation 50%. Thursday night, partly cloudy. Lows in the mid-60s. Northeast winds up to 5 miles an hour. Friday, mostly sunny. Slight chance of showers in the morning, then slight chance of thunderstorms in the afternoon. Highs in the mid-80s. Northeast winds up to 5 miles an hour, shifting to the northwest in the afternoon. Chance of precipitation 20%. Friday night, partly cloudy. A 20% chance of thunderstorms until midnight. Lows in the mid-60s. Northwest winds up to 5 miles an hour until midnight, becoming light. And now the extended forecast for the radio listening area. Saturday and Saturday night, partly cloudy. Highs in the mid-80s. Lows in the lower 60s. Sunday and Sunday night, partly cloudy. Highs in the lower 80s. Lows around 60. Monday and Monday night, partly cloudy. Highs in the lower 80s. Lows in the lower 60s. Tuesday and Tuesday night, partly cloudy. A 20% chance of showers. Highs in the mid-80s. Lows in the mid-60s. Wednesday and Wednesday night, partly cloudy. A 20% chance of thunderstorms. Highs in the upper 80s. Lows in the mid-60s. 6 p.m. Eastern Daylight Time weather conditions across north-central Kentucky. At Frankfort. And the pressure was 29.97 inches and falling. At Lexington, it was partly sunny. The temperature was 82 degrees, the dew point 68, and the relative humidity 62%. The wind was southwest at 12 miles an hour. The pressure was 29.99

branches and falling. At Louisville, it was partly sunny. The temperature was 85 degrees, the dew point 68, and the relative humidity 56%. The wind was variable at 7 miles an hour. The pressure was 29.93 inches and falling. At Frankfort, and the pressure was 29.97 inches and falling. Elsewhere around the region, it was mostly sunny, with a temperature of 81 at Jasper, Indiana, 77 at Jackson, and 83 at London. At Covington, it was partly sunny, with a temperature of 78. It was cloudy, with a temperature of 80 at Indianapolis, 74 at Wilmington, Ohio, and 80 at Bowling Green. The current time is 6:48 p.m. Eastern Daylight Time. And now here is the 8 to 14 day outlook for the region. This forecast is valid for the period from August 27th to September 2nd, 2026. For Kentucky, temperatures are forecast to be above normal, and precipitation is forecast to be normal. For Indiana, temperatures are forecast to be above normal, and precipitation is forecast to be normal. For Tennessee, temperatures are forecast to be above normal, and precipitation is forecast to be normal. This long-term outlook is updated on NOAA Weather Radio around 5 p.m. Eastern Time each day. Now for the official National Weather Service forecast for Frankfort and surrounding communities. Tonight, partly cloudy until midnight, then becoming mostly cloudy. Slight chance of thunderstorms until midnight. Chance of thunderstorms after midnight, then showers likely and slight chance of thunderstorms late in the night. Lows in the upper 60s. Southwest winds up to 5 miles an hour. Chance of precipitation 70%. Thursday, cloudy with chance of showers and slight chance of thunderstorms in the morning, then partly sunny with slight chance of thunderstorms in the afternoon. Highs in the lower 80s. Southwest winds up to 5 miles an hour shifting to the northwest in the afternoon. Chance of precipitation 50%. Thursday night, partly cloudy. Lows in the mid-60s. Northeast winds up to 5 miles an hour. Friday, mostly sunny. Slight chance of showers in the morning, then slight chance of thunderstorms in the afternoon. Highs in the mid-80s. Northeast winds up to 5 miles an hour shifting to the northwest in the afternoon. Chance of precipitation 20%. Friday night, partly cloudy. A 20% chance of thunderstorms until midnight. Lows in the mid-60s. Northwest winds up to 5 miles an hour until midnight becoming light. And now the extended forecast for the radio listening area. Saturday and Saturday night, partly cloudy. Highs in the mid-80s. Lows in the lower 60s. Sunday and Sunday night, partly cloudy. Highs in the lower 80s. Lows around 60. Monday and Monday night, partly cloudy. Highs in the lower 80s. Lows in the lower 60s. Tuesday and Tuesday night, partly cloudy. A 20% chance of showers. Highs in the mid-80s. Lows in the mid-60s. Wednesday and Wednesday night, partly cloudy. A 20% chance of thunderstorms. Highs in the upper 80s. Lows in the mid-60s. 6 p.m. Eastern Daylight Time weather conditions across north-central Kentucky. At Frankfort. And the pressure was 29.97 inches and falling. At Lexington, it was partly sunny. The temperature was 82 degrees, the dew point 68, and the relative humidity 62%. The wind was southwest at 12 miles an hour. The pressure was 29.99 inches and falling. At Louisville, it was partly sunny. The temperature was 85 degrees, the dew point 68, and the relative humidity 56%. The wind was variable at 7 miles an hour. The pressure was 29.93 inches and falling. At Frankfort, and the pressure was 29.97 inches and falling. Elsewhere around the region, it was mostly

Sunny, with a temperature of 81 at Jasper, Indiana, 77 at Jackson, and 83 at London. At Covington, it was partly sunny, with a temperature of 78. It was cloudy, with a temperature of 80 at Indianapolis, 74 at Wilmington, Ohio, and 80 at Bowling Green. The current time is 6:52 p.m. Eastern Daylight Time. And now here is the 8 to 14 day outlook for the region. This forecast is valid for the period from August 27th to September 2nd, 2026. For Kentucky, temperatures are forecast to be above normal, and precipitation is forecast to be normal. For Indiana, temperatures are forecast to be above normal, and precipitation is forecast to be normal. For Tennessee, temperatures are forecast to be above normal, and precipitation is forecast to be normal. This long-term outlook is updated on NOAA Weather Radio around 5 p.m. Eastern Time each day. Now for the official National Weather Service forecast for Frankfort and surrounding communities. Tonight, partly cloudy until midnight, then becoming mostly cloudy. Slight chance of thunderstorms until midnight. Chance of thunderstorms after midnight, then showers likely and slight chance of thunderstorms late in the night. Lows in the upper 60s. Southwest winds up to 5 miles an hour. Chance of precipitation 70%. Thursday, cloudy with chance of showers and slight chance of thunderstorms in the morning, then partly sunny with slight chance of thunderstorms in the afternoon. Highs in the lower 80s. Southwest winds up to 5 miles an hour, shifting to the northwest in the afternoon. Chance of precipitation 50%. Thursday night, partly cloudy. Lows in the mid-60s. Northeast winds up to 5 miles an hour. Friday, mostly sunny. Slight chance of showers in the morning, then slight chance of thunderstorms in the afternoon. Highs in the mid-80s. Northeast winds up to 5 miles an hour, shifting to the northwest in the afternoon. Chance of precipitation 20%. Friday night, partly cloudy. A 20% chance of thunderstorms until midnight. Lows in the mid-60s. Northwest winds up to 5 miles an hour until midnight, becoming light. And now the extended forecast for the radio listening area. Saturday and Saturday night, partly cloudy. Highs in the mid-80s. Lows in the lower 60s. Sunday and Sunday night, partly cloudy. Highs in the lower 80s. Lows around 60. Monday and Monday night, partly cloudy. Highs in the lower 80s. Lows in the lower 60s. Tuesday and Tuesday night, partly cloudy. A 20% chance of showers. Highs in the mid-80s. Lows in the mid-60s. Wednesday and Wednesday night, partly cloudy. A 20% chance of thunderstorms. Highs in the upper 80s. Lows in the mid-60s. 6 p.m. Eastern Daylight Time weather conditions across north-central Kentucky. At Frankfort. And the pressure was 29.97 inches and falling. At Lexington, it was partly sunny. The temperature was 82 degrees, the dew point 68, and the relative humidity 62%. The wind was southwest at 12 miles an hour. The pressure was 29.99 inches and falling. At Louisville, it was partly sunny. The temperature was 85 degrees, the dew point 68, and the relative humidity 56%. The wind was variable at 7 miles an hour. The pressure was 29.93 inches and falling. At Frankfort, and the pressure was 29.97 inches and falling. Elsewhere around the region, it was mostly sunny, with a temperature of 81 at Jasper, Indiana, 77 at Jackson, and 83 at London. At Covington, it was partly sunny, with a temperature of 78. It was cloudy, with a temperature of 80 at Indianapolis, 74 at Wilmington, Ohio, and 80 at Bowling Green. The current time is 6:57 p.m. Eastern Daylight Time. And now here is the 8 to 4.

14-day outlook for the region. This forecast is valid for the period from August 27th to September 2nd, 2026. For Kentucky, temperatures are forecast to be above normal, and precipitation is forecast to be normal. For Indiana, temperatures are forecast to be above normal, and precipitation is forecast to be normal. For Tennessee, temperatures are forecast to be above normal, and precipitation is forecast to be normal. This long-term outlook is updated on NOAA Weather Radio around 5 p.m. Eastern Time each day. Now for the official National Weather Service forecast for Frankfort and surrounding communities. Tonight, partly cloudy until midnight, then becoming mostly cloudy. Slight chance of thunderstorms until midnight. Chance of thunderstorms after midnight, then showers likely and slight chance of thunderstorms late in the night. Lows in the upper 60s. Southwest winds up to 5 miles an hour. Chance of precipitation 70%. Thursday, cloudy with chance of showers and slight chance of thunderstorms in the morning, then partly sunny with slight chance of thunderstorms in the afternoon. Highs in the lower 80s. Southwest winds up to 5 miles an hour shifting to the northwest in the afternoon. Chance of precipitation 50%. Thursday night, partly cloudy. Lows in the mid-60s. Northeast winds up to 5 miles an hour. Friday, mostly sunny. Slight chance of showers in the morning, then slight chance of thunderstorms in the afternoon. Highs in the mid-80s. Northeast winds up to 5 miles an hour shifting to the northwest in the afternoon. Chance of precipitation 20%. Friday night, partly cloudy. A 20% chance of thunderstorms until midnight. Lows in the mid-60s. Northwest winds up to 5 miles an hour until midnight becoming light. And now the extended forecast for the radio listening area. Saturday and Saturday night, partly cloudy. Highs in the mid-80s. Lows in the lower 60s. Sunday and Sunday night, partly cloudy. Highs in the lower 80s. Lows around 60. Monday and Monday night, partly cloudy. Highs in the lower 80s. Lows in the lower 60s. Tuesday and Tuesday night, partly cloudy. A 20% chance of showers. Highs in the mid-80s. Lows in the mid-60s. Wednesday and Wednesday night, partly cloudy. A 20% chance of thunderstorms. Highs in the upper 80s. Lows in the mid-60s. 6 p.m. Eastern Daylight Time weather conditions across north-central Kentucky. At Frankfort. And the pressure was 29.97 inches and falling. At Lexington, it was partly sunny. The temperature was 82 degrees, the dew point 68, and the relative humidity 62%. The wind was southwest at 12 miles an hour. The pressure was 29.99 inches and falling. At Louisville, it was partly sunny. The temperature was 85 degrees, the dew point 68, and the relative humidity 56%. The wind was variable at 7 miles an hour. The pressure was 29.93 inches and falling. At Frankfort, and the pressure was 29.97 inches and falling. Elsewhere around the region, it was mostly sunny, with a temperature of 81 at Jasper, Indiana, 77 at Jackson, and 83 at London. At Covington, it was partly sunny, with a temperature of 78. It was cloudy, with a temperature of 80 at Indianapolis, 74 at Wilmington, Ohio, and 80 at Bowling Green. And now here is the 8 to 14 day outlook for the region. This forecast is valid for the period from August 27th to September 2nd, 2026. For Kentucky, temperatures are forecast to be above normal, and precipitation is forecast to be normal. For Indiana, temperatures are forecast to be above normal, and precipitation is forecast to be normal. For Tennessee, temperatures are forecast to be above normal, and precipitation is forecast to be normal. This long-term outlook is updated on NOAA Weather.

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Now for the official National Weather Service forecast for Frankfurt and surrounding communities. Tonight, partly cloudy until midnight, then becoming mostly cloudy. Slight chance of thunderstorms until midnight. Chance of thunderstorms after midnight, then showers likely and slight chance of thunderstorms late in the night. Lows in the upper 60s. Southwest winds up to 5 miles an hour. Chance of precipitation 70%. Thursday, cloudy with chance of showers and slight chance of thunderstorms in the morning, then partly sunny with slight chance of thunderstorms in the afternoon. Highs in the lower 80s. Southwest winds up to 5 miles an hour, shifting to the northwest in the afternoon. Chance of precipitation 50%. Thursday night, partly cloudy. Lows in the mid-60s. Northeast winds up to 5 miles an hour. Friday, mostly sunny. Slight chance of showers in the morning, then slight chance of thunderstorms in the afternoon. Highs in the mid-80s. Northeast winds up to 5 miles an hour, shifting to the northwest in the afternoon. Chance of precipitation 20%. Friday night, partly cloudy. A 20% chance of thunderstorms until midnight. Lows in the mid-60s. Northwest winds up to 5 miles an hour until midnight, becoming light. And now the extended forecast for the radio listening area. Saturday and Saturday night, partly cloudy. Highs in the mid-80s. Lows in the lower 60s. Sunday and Sunday night, partly cloudy. Highs in the lower 80s. Lows around 60. Monday and Monday night, partly cloudy. Highs in the lower 80s. Lows in the lower 60s. Tuesday and Tuesday night, partly cloudy. A 20% chance of showers. Highs in the mid-80s. Lows in the mid-60s. Wednesday and Wednesday night, partly cloudy. A 20% chance of thunderstorms. Highs in the upper 80s. Lows in the mid-60s. 7 p.m. Eastern Daylight Time weather conditions across north-central Kentucky. At Frankfort. And the pressure was 29.94 inches and falling. At Lexington, it was sunny. The temperature was 81 degrees, the dew point 68, and the relative humidity 64%. The wind was south at 8 miles an hour. The pressure was 29.96 inches and falling. At Louisville, it was partly sunny. The temperature was 84 degrees, the dew point 67, and the relative humidity 56%. The wind was southwest at 9 miles an hour. The pressure was 29.92 inches and falling. At Frankfort, and the pressure was 29.94 inches and falling. Elsewhere around the region, at Jackson, it was mostly sunny, with a temperature of 77. It was partly sunny, with a temperature of 79 at Indianapolis, 81 at Jasper, Indiana, 82 at London, and 82 at Bowling Green. It was cloudy, with a temperature of 78 at Covington and 73 at Wilmington, Ohio. And now here is the 8 to 14 day outlook for the region. This forecast is valid for the period from August 27th to September 2nd, 2026. For Kentucky, temperatures are forecast to be above normal, and precipitation is forecast to be normal. For Indiana, temperatures are forecast to be above normal, and precipitation is forecast to be normal. For Tennessee, temperatures are forecast to be above normal, and precipitation is forecast to be normal. This long-term outlook is updated on NOAA Weather Radio around 5 p.m. Eastern Time each day. Now for the official National Weather Service forecast for Frankfort and surrounding communities. Tonight, partly cloudy until midnight, then becoming mostly cloudy. Slight chance of thunderstorms until midnight. Chance of thunderstorms after midnight, then showers likely and slight chance of thunderstorms late in the night. Lows in the upper 60s.
southwest winds up to 5 miles an hour. Chance of precipitation 70%. Thursday, cloudy with chance of showers and slight chance of thunderstorms in the morning, then partly sunny with slight chance of thunderstorms in the afternoon. Highs in the lower 80s. Southwest winds up to 5 miles an hour shifting to the northwest in the afternoon. Chance of precipitation 50%. Thursday night, partly cloudy. Lows in the mid-60s. Northeast winds up to 5 miles an hour. Friday, mostly sunny. Slight chance of showers in the morning, then slight chance of thunderstorms in the afternoon. Highs in the mid-80s. Northeast winds up to 5 miles an hour shifting to the northwest in the afternoon. Chance of precipitation 20%. Friday night, partly cloudy. A 20% chance of thunderstorms until midnight. Lows in the mid-60s. Northwest winds up to 5 miles an hour until midnight becoming light. And now the extended forecast for the radio listening area. Saturday and Saturday night, partly cloudy. Highs in the mid-80s. Lows in the lower 60s. Sunday and Sunday night, partly cloudy. Highs in the lower 80s. Lows around 60. Monday and Monday night, partly cloudy. Highs in the lower 80s. Lows in the lower 60s. Tuesday and Tuesday night, partly cloudy. A 20% chance of showers. Highs in the mid-80s. Lows in the mid-60s. Wednesday and Wednesday night, partly cloudy. A 20% chance of thunderstorms. Highs in the upper 80s. Lows in the mid-60s. The current time is 7:09 p.m. Eastern Daylight Time. 7 p.m. Eastern Daylight Time weather conditions across north-central Kentucky. At Frankfort. And the pressure was 29.94 inches and falling. At Lexington, it was sunny. The temperature was 81 degrees, the dew point 68, and the relative humidity 64%. The wind was south at 8 miles an hour. The pressure was 29.96 inches and falling. At Louisville, it was partly sunny. The temperature was 84 degrees, the dew point 67, and the relative humidity 56%. The wind was southwest at 9 miles an hour. The pressure was 29.92 inches and falling. At Frankfort, and the pressure was 29.94 inches and falling. Elsewhere around the region, at Jackson, it was mostly sunny, with a temperature of 77. It was partly sunny, with a temperature of 79 at Indianapolis, 81 at Jasper, Indiana, 82 at London, and 82 at Bowling Green. It was cloudy, with a temperature of 78 at Covington and 73 at Wilmington, Ohio. And now here is the 8 to 14 day outlook for the region. This forecast is valid for the period from August 27th to September 2nd, 2026. For Kentucky, temperatures are forecast to be above normal, and precipitation is forecast to be normal. For Indiana, temperatures are forecast to be above normal, and precipitation is forecast to be normal. For Tennessee, temperatures are forecast to be above normal, and precipitation is forecast to be normal. This long-term outlook is updated on NOAA Weather Radio around 5 p.m. Eastern Time each day. Now for the official National Weather Service forecast for Frankfort and surrounding communities. Tonight, partly cloudy until midnight, then becoming mostly cloudy. Slight chance of thunderstorms until midnight. Chance of thunderstorms after midnight, then showers likely and slight chance of thunderstorms late in the night. Lows in the upper 60s. Southwest winds up to 5 miles an hour. Chance of precipitation 70%. Thursday, cloudy with chance of showers and slight chance of thunderstorms in the morning, then partly sunny with slight chance of thunderstorms in the afternoon. Highs in the lower 80s. Southwest winds up to 5 miles an hour shifting to the northwest in the afternoon. Chance of precipitation 50%. Thursday night.

partly cloudy. Lows in the mid-60s. Northeast winds up to 5 miles an hour. Friday, mostly sunny. Slight chance of showers in the morning, then slight chance of thunderstorms in the afternoon. Highs in the mid-80s. Northeast winds up to 5 miles an hour, shifting to the northwest in the afternoon. Chance of precipitation 20%. Friday night, partly cloudy. A 20% chance of thunderstorms until midnight. Lows in the mid-60s. Northwest winds up to 5 miles an hour until midnight, becoming light. And now the extended forecast for the radio listening area. Saturday and Saturday night, partly cloudy. Highs in the mid-80s. Lows in the lower 60s. Sunday and Sunday night, partly cloudy. Highs in the lower 80s. Lows around 60. Monday and Monday night, partly cloudy. Highs in the lower 80s. Lows in the lower 60s. Tuesday and Tuesday night, partly cloudy. A 20% chance of showers. Highs in the mid-80s. Lows in the mid-60s. Wednesday and Wednesday night, partly cloudy. A 20% chance of thunderstorms. Highs in the upper 80s. Lows in the mid-60s. 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The current time is 7:14 p.m. Eastern Daylight Time. 7 p.m. Eastern Daylight Time weather conditions across north-central Kentucky. At Frankfort, and the pressure was 29.94 inches and falling. At Lexington, it was sunny. The temperature was 81 degrees, the dew point 68, and the relative humidity 64%. The wind was south at 8 miles an hour. The pressure was 29.96 inches and falling. At Louisville, it was partly sunny. The temperature was 84 degrees, the dew point 67, and the relative humidity 56%. The wind was southwest at 9 miles an hour. The pressure was 29.92 inches and falling. At Frankfort, and the pressure was 29.94 inches and falling. Elsewhere around the region, throughout the region, skies ranged from partly sunny to cloudy. It was 78 at Covington, 79 at Indianapolis, 81 at Jasper, Indiana, and 73 at Wilmington, Ohio. Jackson reported 77, London reported 82, and Bowling Green reported 82. And now here is the 8 to 14 day outlook for the region. This forecast is valid for the period from August 27th to September 2nd, 2026. For Kentucky, temperatures are forecast to be above normal, and precipitation is forecast to be normal. For Indiana, temperatures are forecast to be above normal, and precipitation is forecast to be normal. For Tennessee, temperatures are forecast to be above normal, and precipitation is forecast to be normal. This long-term outlook is updated on NOAA Weather Radio around 5 p.m. Eastern Time each day. Now for the official National Weather Service forecast for Frankfort and surrounding communities. Tonight, partly cloudy until midnight, then becoming mostly cloudy. Slight chance of thunderstorms until midnight. Chance of thunderstorms after midnight, then showers likely and slight chance of thunderstorms late in the night. Lows in the upper 60s. Southwest winds up to 5 miles an hour. Chance of precipitation 70%. Thursday, cloudy with chance of showers and slight chance of thunderstorms in the morning, then partly sunny with slight chance of thunderstorms in the afternoon. Highs in the lower 80s. Southwest winds up to 5 miles an hour, shifting to the northwest in the afternoon. Chance of precipitation 50%. Thursday night, partly cloudy. Lows in the mid-60s. Northeast winds up to 5 miles an hour. Friday, mostly sunny.

Tuesday and Tuesday night, partly cloudy. A 20% chance of showers. Highs in the mid-80s. Lows in the mid-60s. Wednesday and Wednesday night, partly cloudy. A 20% chance of thunderstorms. Highs in the upper 80s. Lows in the mid-60s. The current time is 7:27 p.m. Eastern Daylight Time. 7 p.m. Eastern Daylight Time weather conditions across north-central Kentucky. At Frankfort. And the pressure was 29.94 inches and falling. At Lexington, it was sunny. The temperature was 81 degrees, the dew point 68, and the relative humidity 64%. The wind was south at 8 miles an hour. The pressure was 29.96 inches and falling. At Louisville, it was partly sunny. The temperature was 84 degrees, the dew point 67, and the relative humidity 56%. The wind was southwest at 9 miles an hour. The pressure was 29.92 inches and falling. At Frankfort, and the pressure was 29.94 inches and falling. Elsewhere around the region, throughout the region, skies ranged from partly sunny to cloudy. It was 78 at Covington, 79 at Indianapolis, 81 at Jasper, Indiana, and 73 at Wilmington, Ohio. Jackson reported 77, London reported 82, and Bowling Green reported 82. And now here is the 8 to 14 day outlook for the region. This forecast is valid for the period from August 27th to September 2nd, 2026. For Kentucky, temperatures are forecast to be above normal, and precipitation is forecast to be normal. For Indiana, temperatures are forecast to be above normal, and precipitation is forecast to be normal. For Tennessee, temperatures are forecast to be above normal, and precipitation is forecast to be normal. This long-term outlook is updated on NOAA Weather Radio around 5 p.m. Eastern Time each day. Now for the official National Weather Service forecast for Frankfort and surrounding communities. Tonight, partly cloudy until midnight, then becoming mostly cloudy. Slight chance of thunderstorms until midnight. Chance of thunderstorms after midnight, then showers likely and slight chance of thunderstorms late in the night. Lows in the upper 60s. Southwest winds up to 5 miles an hour. Chance of precipitation 70%. Thursday, cloudy with chance of showers and slight chance of thunderstorms in the morning, then partly sunny with slight chance of thunderstorms in the afternoon. Highs in the lower 80s. Southwest winds up to 5 miles an hour, shifting to the northwest in the afternoon. Chance of precipitation 50%. Thursday night, partly cloudy. Lows in the mid-60s. Northeast winds up to 5 miles an hour. Friday, mostly sunny. Slight chance of showers in the morning, then slight chance of thunderstorms in the afternoon. Highs in the mid-80s. Northeast winds up to 5 miles an hour, shifting to the northwest in the afternoon. Chance of precipitation 20%. Friday night, partly cloudy. A 20% chance of thunderstorms until midnight. Lows in the mid-60s. Northwest winds up to 5 miles an hour until midnight, becoming light. And now the extended forecast for the radio listening area. Saturday and Saturday night, partly cloudy. Highs in the mid-80s. Lows in the lower 60s. Sunday and Sunday night, partly cloudy. Highs in the lower 80s. Lows around 60. Monday and Monday night, partly cloudy. Highs in the lower 80s. Lows in the lower 60s. Tuesday and Tuesday night, partly cloudy. A 20% chance of showers. Highs in the mid-80s. Lows in the mid-60s. Wednesday and Wednesday night, partly cloudy. A 20% chance of thunderstorms. Highs in the upper 80s. Lows in the mid-60s. The current time is 7:32 p.m. Eastern Daylight Time. 7

skies ranged from partly sunny to cloudy. It was 78 at Covington, 79 at Indianapolis, 81 at Jasper, Indiana, and 73 at Wilmington, Ohio. Jackson reported 77, London reported 82, and Bowling Green reported 82. And now here is the 8 to 14 day outlook for the region. This forecast is valid for the period from August 27th to September 2nd, 2026. For Kentucky, temperatures are forecast to be above normal, and precipitation is forecast to be normal. For Indiana, temperatures are forecast to be above normal, and precipitation is forecast to be normal. For Tennessee, temperatures are forecast to be above normal, and precipitation is forecast to be normal. This long-term outlook is updated on NOAA Weather Radio around 5 p.m. Eastern Time each day. Now for the official National Weather Service forecast for Frankfort and surrounding communities. Tonight, partly cloudy until midnight, then becoming mostly cloudy. Slight chance of thunderstorms until midnight. Chance of thunderstorms after midnight, then showers likely and slight chance of thunderstorms late in the night. Lows in the upper 60s. Southwest winds up to 5 miles an hour. Chance of precipitation 70%. Thursday, cloudy with chance of showers and slight chance of thunderstorms in the morning, then partly sunny with slight chance of thunderstorms in the afternoon. Highs in the lower 80s. Southwest winds up to 5 miles an hour, shifting to the northwest in the afternoon. Chance of precipitation 50%. Thursday night, partly cloudy. Lows in the mid-60s. Northeast winds up to 5 miles an hour. Friday, mostly sunny. Slight chance of showers in the morning, then slight chance of thunderstorms in the afternoon. Highs in the mid-80s. Northeast winds up to 5 miles an hour, shifting to the northwest in the afternoon. Chance of precipitation 20%. Friday night, partly cloudy. A 20% chance of thunderstorms until midnight. Lows in the mid-60s. Northwest winds up to 5 miles an hour until midnight, becoming light. And now the extended forecast for the radio listening area. Saturday and Saturday night, partly cloudy. Highs in the mid-80s. Lows in the lower 60s. Sunday and Sunday night, partly cloudy. Highs in the lower 80s. Lows around 60. Monday and Monday night, partly cloudy. Highs in the lower 80s. Lows in the lower 60s. Tuesday and Tuesday night, partly cloudy. A 20% chance of showers. Highs in the mid-80s. Lows in the mid-60s. Wednesday and Wednesday night, partly cloudy. A 20% chance of thunderstorms. Highs in the upper 80s. Lows in the mid-60s. 7 p.m. Eastern Daylight Time weather conditions across north-central Kentucky. At Frankfort. And the pressure was 29.94 inches and falling. At Lexington, it was sunny. The temperature was 81 degrees, the dew point 68, and the relative humidity 64%. The wind was south at 8 miles an hour. The pressure was 29.96 inches and falling. At Louisville, it was partly sunny. The temperature was 84 degrees, the dew point 67, and the relative humidity 56%. The wind was southwest at 9 miles an hour. The pressure was 29.92 inches and falling. At Frankfort, and the pressure was 29.94 inches and falling. Elsewhere around the region, throughout the region, skies ranged from partly sunny to cloudy. It was 78 at Covington, 79 at Indianapolis, 81 at Jasper, Indiana, and 73 at Wilmington, Ohio. Jackson reported 77, London reported 82, and Bowling Green reported 82. The current time is 7:37 p.m. Eastern Daylight Time. And now here is the 8 to 14 day outlook for the region. This forecast is valid for the period from August 27th to September 2nd, 2020.

26. For Kentucky, temperatures are forecast to be above normal, and precipitation is forecast to be normal. For Indiana, temperatures are forecast to be above normal, and precipitation is forecast to be normal. For Tennessee, temperatures are forecast to be above normal, and precipitation is forecast to be normal. This long-term outlook is updated on NOAA Weather Radio around 5 p.m. Eastern Time each day. Now for the official National Weather Service forecast for Frankfort and surrounding communities. Tonight, partly cloudy until midnight, then becoming mostly cloudy. Slight chance of thunderstorms until midnight. Chance of thunderstorms after midnight, then showers likely and slight chance of thunderstorms late in the night. Lows in the upper 60s. Southwest winds up to 5 miles an hour. Chance of precipitation 70%. Thursday, cloudy with chance of showers and slight chance of thunderstorms in the morning, then partly sunny with slight chance of thunderstorms in the afternoon. Highs in the lower 80s. Southwest winds up to 5 miles an hour shifting to the northwest in the afternoon. Chance of precipitation 50%. Thursday night, partly cloudy. Lows in the mid-60s. Northeast winds up to 5 miles an hour. Friday, mostly sunny. Slight chance of showers in the morning, then slight chance of thunderstorms in the afternoon. Highs in the mid-80s. Northeast winds up to 5 miles an hour shifting to the northwest in the afternoon. Chance of precipitation 20%. Friday night, partly cloudy. A 20% chance of thunderstorms until midnight. Lows in the mid-60s. Northwest winds up to 5 miles an hour until midnight, becoming light. And now the extended forecast for the radio listening area. Saturday and Saturday night, partly cloudy. Highs in the mid-80s. Lows in the lower 60s. Sunday and Sunday night, partly cloudy. Highs in the lower 80s. Lows around 60. Monday and Monday night, partly cloudy. Highs in the lower 80s. Lows in the lower 60s. Tuesday and Tuesday night, partly cloudy. A 20% chance of showers. Highs in the mid-80s. Lows in the mid-60s. Wednesday and Wednesday night, partly cloudy. A 20% chance of thunderstorms. Highs in the upper 80s. Lows in the mid-60s. 7 p.m. Eastern Daylight Time weather conditions across north-central Kentucky. At Frankfort. And the pressure was 29.94 inches and falling. At Lexington, it was sunny. The temperature was 81 degrees, the dew point 68, and the relative humidity 64%. The wind was south at 8 miles an hour. The pressure was 29.96 inches and falling. At Louisville, it was partly sunny. The temperature was 84 degrees, the dew point 67, and the relative humidity 56%. The wind was southwest at 9 miles an hour. The pressure was 29.92 inches and falling. At Frankfort, and the pressure was 29.94 inches and falling. Elsewhere around the region, throughout the region, skies ranged from partly sunny to cloudy. It was 78 at Covington, 79 at Indianapolis, 81 at Jasper, Indiana, and 73 at Wilmington, Ohio. Jackson reported 77, London reported 82, and Bowling Green reported 82. 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The current time is 7:42 p.m. Eastern Daylight Time. And now here is the 8 to 14 day outlook for the region. This forecast is valid for the period from August 27th to September 2nd, 2026. For Kentucky, temperatures are forecast to be above normal, and precipitation is forecast to be normal. For Indiana,

temperatures are forecast to be above normal, and precipitation is forecast to be normal. For Tennessee, temperatures are forecast to be above normal, and precipitation is forecast to be normal. This long-term outlook is updated on NOAA Weather Radio around 5 p.m. Eastern Time each day. Now for the official National Weather Service forecast for Frankfort and surrounding communities. Tonight, partly cloudy until midnight, then becoming mostly cloudy. Slight chance of thunderstorms until midnight. Chance of thunderstorms after midnight, then showers likely and slight chance of thunderstorms late in the night. Lows in the upper 60s. Southwest winds up to 5 miles an hour. Chance of precipitation 70%. Thursday, cloudy with chance of showers and slight chance of thunderstorms in the morning, then partly sunny with slight chance of thunderstorms in the afternoon. Highs in the lower 80s. Southwest winds up to 5 miles an hour, shifting to the northwest in the afternoon. Chance of precipitation 50%. Thursday night, partly cloudy. Lows in the mid-60s. Northeast winds up to 5 miles an hour. Friday, mostly sunny. Slight chance of showers in the morning, then slight chance of thunderstorms in the afternoon. Highs in the mid-80s. Northeast winds up to 5 miles an hour, shifting to the northwest in the afternoon. Chance of precipitation 20%. Friday night, partly cloudy. A 20% chance of thunderstorms until midnight. Lows in the mid-60s. Northwest winds up to 5 miles an hour until midnight, becoming light. And now the extended forecast for the radio listening area. Saturday and Saturday night, partly cloudy. Highs in the mid-80s. Lows in the lower 60s. Sunday and Sunday night, partly cloudy. Highs in the lower 80s. Lows around 60. Monday and Monday night, partly cloudy. Highs in the lower 80s. Lows in the lower 60s. Tuesday and Tuesday night, partly cloudy. A 20% chance of showers. Highs in the mid-80s. Lows in the mid-60s. Wednesday and Wednesday night, partly cloudy. A 20% chance of thunderstorms. Highs in the upper 80s. Lows in the mid-60s. 7 p.m. Eastern Daylight Time weather conditions across north-central Kentucky. At Frankfort. And the pressure was 29.94 inches and falling. At Lexington, it was sunny. The temperature was 81 degrees, the dew point 68, and the relative humidity 64%. The wind was south at 8 miles an hour. The pressure was 29.96 inches and falling. At Louisville, it was partly sunny. The temperature was 84 degrees, the dew point 67, and the relative humidity 56%. The wind was southwest at 9 miles an hour. The pressure was 29.92 inches and falling. At Frankfort, and the pressure was 29.94 inches and falling. Elsewhere around the region, throughout the region, skies ranged from partly sunny to cloudy. It was 78 at Covington, 79 at Indianapolis, 81 at Jasper, Indiana, and 73 at Wilmington, Ohio. Jackson reported 77, London reported 82, and Bowling Green reported 82. The current time is 7:47 p.m. Eastern Daylight Time. And now here is the 8 to 14 day outlook for the region. This forecast is valid for the period from August 27th to September 2nd, 2026. For Kentucky, temperatures are forecast to be above normal, and precipitation is forecast to be normal. For Indiana, temperatures are forecast to be above normal, and precipitation is forecast to be normal. For Tennessee, temperatures are forecast to be above normal, and precipitation is forecast to be normal. This long-term outlook is updated on NOAA Weather Radio around 5 p.m. Eastern Time each day. Now for the official National Weather Service forecast for Frankfort and surrounding communities. Tonight, partly cloudy until midnight, then

becoming mostly cloudy. Slight chance of thunderstorms until midnight. Chance of thunderstorms after midnight. Then showers likely and slight chance of thunderstorms late in the night. Lows in the upper 60s. Southwest winds up to 5 miles an hour. Chance of precipitation 70%. Thursday, cloudy with chance of showers and slight chance of thunderstorms in the morning, then partly sunny with slight chance of thunderstorms in the afternoon. Highs in the lower 80s. Southwest winds up to 5 miles an hour, shifting to the northwest in the afternoon. Chance of precipitation 50%. Thursday night, partly cloudy. Lows in the mid-60s. Northeast winds up to 5 miles an hour. Friday, mostly sunny. Slight chance of showers in the morning, then slight chance of thunderstorms in the afternoon. Highs in the mid-80s. Northeast winds up to 5 miles an hour, shifting to the northwest in the afternoon. Chance of precipitation 20%. Friday night, partly cloudy. A 20% chance of thunderstorms until midnight. Lows in the mid-60s. Northwest winds up to 5 miles an hour until midnight, becoming light. And now the extended forecast for the radio listening area. Saturday and Saturday night, partly cloudy. Highs in the mid-80s. Lows in the lower 60s. Sunday and Sunday night, partly cloudy. Highs in the lower 80s. Lows around 60. Monday and Monday night, partly cloudy. Highs in the lower 80s. Lows in the lower 60s. Tuesday and Tuesday night, partly cloudy. A 20% chance of showers. Highs in the mid-80s. Lows in the mid-60s. Wednesday and Wednesday night, partly cloudy. A 20% chance of thunderstorms. Highs in the upper 80s. Lows in the mid-60s. 7 p.m. Eastern Daylight Time weather conditions across north-central Kentucky. At Frankfort. And the pressure was 29.94 inches and falling. At Lexington, it was sunny. The temperature was 81 degrees, the dew point 68, and the relative humidity 64%. The wind was south at 8 miles an hour. The pressure was 29.96 inches and falling. At Louisville, it was partly sunny. The temperature was 84 degrees, the dew point 67, and the relative humidity 56%. The wind was southwest at 9 miles an hour. The pressure was 29.92 inches and falling. At Frankfort, and the pressure was 29.94 inches and falling. Elsewhere around the region, throughout the region, skies ranged from partly sunny to cloudy. It was 78 at Covington, 79 at Indianapolis, 81 at Jasper, Indiana, and 73 at Wilmington, Ohio. Jackson reported 77, London reported 82, and Bowling Green reported 82. And now here is the 8 to 14 day outlook for the region. This forecast is valid for the period from August 27th to September 2nd, 2026. For Kentucky, temperatures are forecast to be above normal, and precipitation is forecast to be normal. For Indiana, temperatures are forecast to be above normal, and precipitation is forecast to be normal. For Tennessee, temperatures are forecast to be above normal, and precipitation is forecast to be normal. This long-term outlook is updated on NOAA Weather Radio around 5 p.m. Eastern Time each day. The current time is 7:52 p.m. Eastern Daylight Time. Now for the official National Weather Service forecast for Frankfort and surrounding communities. Tonight, partly cloudy until midnight, then becoming mostly cloudy. Slight chance of thunderstorms until midnight. Chance of thunderstorms after midnight, then showers likely and slight chance of thunderstorms late in the night. Lows in the upper 60s. Southwest winds up to 5 miles an hour. Chance of precipitation 70%. Thursday, cloudy with chance of showers and slight chance of thunderstorms in the morning, then partly sunny with slight chance of thunderstorms.

in the afternoon. Highs in the lower 80s. Southwest winds up to 5 miles an hour, shifting to the northwest in the afternoon. Chance of precipitation 50%. Thursday night, partly cloudy. Lows in the mid-60s. Northeast winds up to 5 miles an hour. Friday, mostly sunny. Slight chance of showers in the morning, then slight chance of thunderstorms in the afternoon. Highs in the mid-80s. Northeast winds up to 5 miles an hour, shifting to the northwest in the afternoon. Chance of precipitation 20%. Friday night, partly cloudy. A 20% chance of thunderstorms until midnight. Lows in the mid-60s. Northwest winds up to 5 miles an hour until midnight, becoming light. And now the extended forecast for the radio listening area. Saturday and Saturday night, partly cloudy. Highs in the mid-80s. Lows in the lower 60s. Sunday and Sunday night, partly cloudy. Highs in the lower 80s. Lows around 60. Monday and Monday night, partly cloudy. Highs in the lower 80s. Lows in the lower 60s. Tuesday and Tuesday night, partly cloudy. A 20% chance of showers. Highs in the mid-80s. Lows in the mid-60s. Wednesday and Wednesday night, partly cloudy. A 20% chance of thunderstorms. Highs in the upper 80s. Lows in the mid-60s. 7 p.m. Eastern Daylight Time weather conditions across north-central Kentucky. At Frankfort. And the pressure was 29.94 inches and falling. At Lexington, it was sunny. The temperature was 81 degrees, the dew point 68, and the relative humidity 64%. The wind was south at 8 miles an hour. The pressure was 29.96 inches and falling. At Louisville, it was partly sunny. The temperature was 84 degrees, the dew point 67, and the relative humidity 56%. The wind was southwest at 9 miles an hour. The pressure was 29.92 inches and falling. At Frankfort, and the pressure was 29.94 inches and falling. Elsewhere around the region, throughout the region, skies ranged from partly sunny to cloudy. It was 78 at Covington, 79 at Indianapolis, 81 at Jasper, Indiana, and 73 at Wilmington, Ohio. Jackson reported 77, London reported 82, and Bowling Green reported 82. And now here is the 8 to 14 day outlook for the region. This forecast is valid for the period from August 27th to September 2nd, 2026. For Kentucky, temperatures are forecast to be above normal, and precipitation is forecast to be normal. For Indiana, temperatures are forecast to be above normal, and precipitation is forecast to be normal. For Tennessee, temperatures are forecast to be above normal, and precipitation is forecast to be normal. This long-term outlook is updated on NOAA Weather Radio around 5 p.m. Eastern Time each day. Now for the official National Weather Service forecast for Frankfort and surrounding communities. Tonight, partly cloudy until midnight, then becoming mostly cloudy. Slight chance of thunderstorms until midnight. Chance of thunderstorms after midnight, then showers likely and slight chance of thunderstorms late in the night. Lows in the upper 60s. Southwest winds up to 5 miles an hour. Chance of precipitation 70%. Thursday, cloudy with chance of showers and slight chance of thunderstorms in the morning, then partly sunny with slight chance of thunderstorms in the afternoon. Highs in the lower 80s. Southwest winds up to 5 miles an hour, shifting to the northwest in the afternoon. Chance of precipitation 50%. Thursday night, partly cloudy. Lows in the mid-60s. Northeast winds up to 5 miles an hour. Friday, mostly sunny. Slight chance of showers in the morning, then slight chance of thunderstorms in the afternoon. Highs in the mid-80s. Northeast winds up to 5 miles an hour. Shifting

to the northwest in the afternoon. Chance of precipitation 20%. Friday night, partly cloudy. A 20% chance of thunderstorms until midnight. Lows in the mid-60s. Northwest winds up to 5 miles an hour until midnight, becoming light. And now the extended forecast for the radio listening area. Saturday and Saturday night, partly cloudy. Highs in the mid-80s. Lows in the lower 60s. Sunday and Sunday night, partly cloudy. Highs in the lower 80s. Lows around 60. Monday and Monday night, partly cloudy. Highs in the lower 80s. Lows in the lower 60s. Tuesday and Tuesday night, partly cloudy. A 20% chance of showers. Highs in the mid-80s. Lows in the mid-60s. Wednesday and Wednesday night, partly cloudy. A 20% chance of thunderstorms. Highs in the upper 80s. Lows in the mid-60s. The current time is 7:59 p.m. Eastern Daylight Time. 7 p.m. Eastern Daylight Time weather conditions across north-central Kentucky. At Frankfort. And the pressure was 29.94 inches and falling. At Lexington, it was sunny. The temperature was 81 degrees, the dew point 68, and the relative humidity 64%. The wind was south at 8 miles an hour. The pressure was 29.96 inches and falling. At Louisville, it was partly sunny. The temperature was 84 degrees, the dew point 67, and the relative humidity 56%. The wind was southwest at 9 miles an hour. The pressure was 29.92 inches and falling. At Frankfort, and the pressure was 29.94 inches and falling. Elsewhere around the region, throughout the region, skies ranged from partly sunny to cloudy. It was 78 at Covington, 79 at Indianapolis, 81 at Jasper, Indiana, and 73 at Wilmington, Ohio. Jackson reported 77, London reported 82, and Bowling Green reported 82. And now here is the 8 to 14 day outlook for the region. This forecast is valid for the period from August 27th to September 2nd, 2026. For Kentucky, temperatures are forecast to be above normal, and precipitation is forecast to be normal. For Indiana, temperatures are forecast to be above normal, and precipitation is forecast to be normal. For Tennessee, temperatures are forecast to be above normal, and precipitation is forecast to be normal. This long-term outlook is updated on NOAA Weather Radio around 5 p.m. Eastern Time each day. Now for the official National Weather Service forecast for Frankfort and surrounding communities. Tonight, partly cloudy until midnight, then becoming mostly cloudy. Slight chance of thunderstorms until midnight. Chance of thunderstorms after midnight, then showers likely and slight chance of thunderstorms late in the night. Lows in the upper 60s. Southwest winds up to 5 miles an hour. Chance of precipitation 70%. Thursday, cloudy with chance of showers and slight chance of thunderstorms in the morning, then partly sunny with slight chance of thunderstorms in the afternoon. Highs in the lower 80s. Southwest winds up to 5 miles an hour, shifting to the northwest in the afternoon. Chance of precipitation 50%. Thursday night, partly cloudy. Lows in the mid-60s. Northeast winds up to 5 miles an hour. Friday, mostly sunny. Slight chance of showers in the morning, then slight chance of thunderstorms in the afternoon. Highs in the mid-80s. Northeast winds up to 5 miles an hour, shifting to the northwest in the afternoon. Chance of precipitation 20%. Friday night, partly cloudy. A 20% chance of thunderstorms until midnight. Lows in the mid-60s. Northwest winds up to 5 miles an hour until midnight, becoming light. And now the extended forecast for the radio listening area. Saturday and Saturday night, partly cloudy. Highs in the mid-80s.